0: dudes.
1: Okay.
0: Which felt that its prized assets, the Champions League and the European Championship, were under threat.
1: Oh, they don't want their bullshit to be lessened by other bullshit. It's not the fact that the Saudis are evil.
0: But everybody plays for them. They have the biggest... Europe is soccer.
1: Yeah.
0: I mean, it's popular
1: That's
0: worldwide.
1: That's a good point. That's
0: but
1: good
0: Europe
1: point,
0: is fucking soccer.
1: And I saw those fans in Madrid, and I say to this, I'm not a fan of soccer. I like it. I would change it. Go ahead.
0: UEFA came out and said, it's not happening.
1: Right.
0: You do this, and we're pulling all of our European people, players from your World Cup.
1: Damn.
0: We're pulling all of our Champions League people, all the European championships. We won't let your people play in our shit.
1: Well, this is what I'll say to the FIFA fans. Figure out what you guys want and make them do it. Because I saw
0: He gave up. They had to give it up.
1: Oh, wow.
0: It's done. It's toast.
1: What?
0: The deal is through. Yeah, yeah.
1: Somebody send Joshua Kushner.
0: They lost.
1: Oh, what a bitch. I can't believe we're going to have another Kushner in the news. I hate that. I would almost, I don't know. That's not fair. We're not going to hear from him again, are we?
0: Who?
1: Joshua Kushner?
0: Oh, probably.
1: I just can't take another one of these. What's Jared Filonius daddy's first name? Who's he?
0: The ambassador? Kushner?
1: Yeah, and Mr. Ambassador, Madam Ambassador. Madam Kushner.
0: I don't know his first name.
1: If the soccer fans, you know, I watched those people after Spain won and hanging out in Madrid. The soccer fans should get what the fuck the soccer fans want, or else that's what.
0: Oh, Charles. Huh? Sorry, Charles. It says here in the article, the Kushner brothers' father, Charles Kushner, was appointed as U.S. ambassador to France and Monaco. The property developer was convicted in 2005 of illegal campaign contributions, tax evasion, and witness tampering, and was sentenced to 2 years in federal prison camp. He got a pardon from Trump in 2020.
1: And went on to be an ambassador. What a success story that is. I tell you, soccer fans should get what you want. Because you there's so many of you and you're crazy. I would make them do whatever you wanted. And I think I would change the game, too, to make it more exciting. Why can't you have goals on either side of the rectangle, right? On each short side of the rectangle. Let's add goals to the long side of the rectangle. That should at least incorporate.
0: You want to make the whole end zone like football?
1: Yeah, but like it's a square. It's a rectangle. There's a goal in the middle, goal on the other side, and goals, four goals, right? That would increase the scoring, I think. You know,
0: Joshua attended Harvard like his brother.
1: Shame!
0: Founding his flagship Thrive Capital when he was 24.
1: Audit!
0: Under his leadership, the venture capital firm skyrocketed to manage over $25 billion in assets today.
1: Audit!
0: Handing Joshua Kushner his own personal fortune, which seems to be around $5.2 billion.
1: Weaponization.
0: Dollars.
1: Weaponization is coming. I swear to God, I'm weaponizing the IRS and every billionaire on the planet. You will have to pay for it. And you're wherever you claim to be your bullshit residence, I don't care if it's an 8-story fucking yacht. You are getting an office of the United States Auditing Force, Task Force, sidearm included. They're going to be in your house, and they're auditing everything.
0: But Ryan, he's,
1: all day.
0: He's a man of the people.
1: Yes.
0: For example, in 2018, he married American supermodel and former Victoria's Secret angel, Karlie Kloss.
1: Oh, Karlie Kloss. Country of origin, please. Country of origin of
0: Karlie
1: Kloss.
0: I don't know where Karlie's from.
1: Who introduced her? Jeffrey Epstein, probably, right? Probably a Russian person. Probably a spy. Why would anybody marry this guy?
0: Oh, she's American.
1: She's American. Are you sure?
0: Chicago. Born in Chicago.
1: I sound evil. I sound like McCarthy. Are you now or have you ever been?
0: Did you ever go to China? Did you ever go to Russia?
1: I'm just asking because Donald Trump was introduced to his wife by Jeffrey Epstein. And Jeffrey Epstein also introduced the fucking idiot that made Clippy to his girlfriend that he was seeing behind Melinda's back, who was a Russian spook. Okay. So I'm just wondering, something we should all wonder. Do you remember? Does anybody remember the Epstein files?
0: Hello, anybody?
1: Hello,
0: anybody out there?
1: I thought this was supposed.

0: Infantino.
1: Right.
0: And he's allegedly somehow running to Trump.
1: Oh, well.
0: To get Trump to use his influence, allegedly, to help him keep his job.
1: Clean up that reflecting pond and Trump will let you do anything. Get the nasty green gookie.
0: FIFA President Gianni Infantino wants the Trump administration to help keep him in office and has sought private talks with Little Marco, I'm paraphrasing, amid growing pressure to resign over his scheme to sell off the World Cup to Josh Kushner's private equity firm.
1: Jeez.
0: One insider briefed on the matter said he wanted to get online with the secretary, that's Little Marco, and talk about how soccer can be a form of soft power for America. But we all know that that is about job protection. It's not about anything else at this point.
1: Soft power. When do we care about soft power lately? We're going to invade Cuba. We invaded Venezuela. We started a war with Iran. The media has done more stories about FIFA and this dumb soccer shit than what's really going on in Iran. That is actually the story. Why do I know about Joshua Kushner? Because he's not involved in that shitbag war that no one is talking about in a real way, aside from how much is gas. If we only covered that the way we cover this dumbass soccer shit, I don't know. I mean, am I wrong? I mean, all of a sudden, every headline is FIFA, FIFA, FIFA, FIFA.
0: Well, that's because we had the World Cup here.
1: I know.
0: But otherwise, we wouldn't have known anything about it.
1: What about the war going on in Europe, motherfuckers? My God.
0: The another source says the Swiss-Italian sports suit, that's Infantino, feels isolated by the avalanche of negative media coverage. He's looking for allies of note to publicly support him.
1: Yeah.
0: Two sources say he hoped a call with Marco, hoped to have a call with Marco today.
1: Why is our Secretary of State involved in the fucking FIFA?
0: Well, the spokesperson for Marco said there are no plans for Secretary Rubio to speak with Infantino.
1: He's busy plotting the invasion of Cuba. Why is that? We got Jared, we got Ivanka, we got all the fucking Trumps involved. We got Barrett on this dumb FIFA shit. How much of the cabinet's day has been spent in the last few months answering FIFA emails, doing FIFA spreadsheets? It's FIFA. It's soccer.
0: Oh, get this. It looks like Mr. Infantino may be finally realizing what happens when you vote for the Leopards Eat My Faces party. Sources say Infantino has repeatedly tried and failed to reach Trump by phone since his plan to sell off the game's commercial assets to private investors collapsed, but Trump has not been taking his calls.
1: Oh, good. Maybe he's busy. Infantino, are you, I mean, not to sound like a xenophobe, are you from America? Is he from America?
0: No, Swiss Italian.
1: Swiss. Oh, my God. Some writer used the term, quote, avalanche to explain some. That is distasteful to the people in your country who I'm sure experienced an avalanche or two in the Alps. That's a tasteless comparison. and why? Trump, I hope you're not taking
0: a trigger warning for our Swiss listeners.
1: I got to tell you, yes, absolutely. A trigger warning for American listeners. I hope Trump ain't taking your fucking call. You're not even from this country and you're talking about soccer, which is not that important. I mean, we're dealing with the reflection pool. My God, all kinds of important things. It's soccer. It's the White House of soccer. I would be like, not one more word about soccer is uttered in this White House until we figure out who's winning this war we started in Iran and how bad we're fucking everything up. Fuck me. Shit, and I hear the president of FIFA mention more than Putin. Are you kidding me?
2: Say, I am on the ballot, because in a real sense he is. If we were to lose the midterms, heaven forbid, these Democrats... Y'all, impeachment's not even the big concern. They will turn every committee of Congress into an investigative body, and they'll go after the president's family, the cabinet, his donors and friends. Half of you in this room will be targeted.
1: Woo-hoo-hoo!
2: I run the protection program. I'll take care of you, okay? We're going to win. We're going to win the midterm, okay? All right?
1: You know, I haven't heard...

0: Mike Johnson, I forgot his last name for a second. Say one fucking thing about this soccer thing that we're all dealing with. I haven't heard you mention FIFA once. What is your problem? You're so out of touch with the country.
1: Well, a lot on social media about what the wind did to Trump's hair today.
0: Ooh.
1: Holy shit, Trump's entire head of hair nearly walked off his head with the wind, this person tweeted.
0: That's funny.
1: This person said, behold the president's actual hairline.
0: Right. Do you have a hairline if there's no hair? You just have a line. You don't even need a line.
1: Trump's hair nearly flies off.
0: Yeah. Like, his hair can't even take this. Nazi's killing me. I'm out of here.
1: Here's Trump getting off Marine One. If you look closely, you can see his hair almost completely blow off with the wind. Jeez. He also looks to be really upset.
0: Well, FIFA's not working out the way he had hoped. His dumb, great, who is Joshua Kusher to him? His son and brother-in-law or some shit?
1: Nothing. It's nothing. His son-in-law's brother.
0: But yet we're saddled with him. We're saddled with his financial company that's worth $6 billion. Audit, weaponization, full-time auditors at your house, up your ass all day, all night, motherfucker. You too, Elon. You too, Peter Thiel.
1: What time is it? We didn't get to this story on Friday.
0: Oh, they have an update on Contender finally?
1: No updates on the Shark. But
0: lots of FIFA news. This Shark is just swimming around Florida, just eating motherfuckers right and left. Ooh, we gotta fix soccer. God.
1: I mean, I do have a couple of quickies though. This one,
0: Is this FIFA related, Pat?
1: It's not.
0: Holy shit. There's a media something wrote something that wasn't about FIFA. Holy fuck.
1: I guess in Fauci's diaries or Fauci's book or whatever.
0: Yeah.
1: It was discovered that Obama said some shit about Trump. Former President Barack Obama privately unleashed a profanity-laced critique of Trump and Trump Jr. during the COVID-19 pandemic,
0: nice.
1: According to newly released diary entries kept by Anthony Fauci, a November 2021 entry in the more than 1,000 pages of typo-filled diaries released over the weekend by Senator Rand Paul.
0: Typo-filled. It's a diary.
1: Right. Fauci said he received a supportive call from Obama as he faced crazy things that the far-right Republicans were saying about his handling of the COVID-19 pandemic. The attacks included Trump Jr. selling T-shirts and sweatshirts with the slogan, Fauci kills puppies.
0: Is that true?
1: Yeah.
0: Good God.
1: Tied to the accusations that Fauci's National Institute of Allergy and Infectious Diseases funded cruel research involving beagle puppies. Fauci wrote, I told President Obama about the crazy things the far-right Republicans were doing, including the fact that Trump Jr. had on his website the sale of sweatshirts and T-shirts to collect money for his campaign, and on the T-shirts and sweatshirts, it said Fauci kills puppies, he wrote.
0: Shit.
1: Obama responded.
0: Okay.
1: Trump Jr. is a fucking moron.
0: There you go. There you go!
1: He apologized for using crude language, but then went on to say that Trump is a hopeless idiot and a pathological liar.
0: That's it?
1: Well, that's Obama.
0: And he did that private. See, that's the problem with these Democrats. They do that privately. Republicans say this shit and it's a press release. It's a whole thing. They're proud of it.
1: He did say Junior's a fucking moron.
0: Say, but Barack, say it publicly.
1: Right.
0: For Fauci. That does nothing for him. It's in his fucking typo written, I guess, a lot of typos in his diary. He's got to catch, you know, shit for the typos. But you put it in his diary. It doesn't do anybody any fucking good. Useless.
1: Well, Ryan.
0: Useless.
1: The White House spokesperson responded and took the higher ground.
0: Who is this now? Is this still Caroline?
1: This is one of the spokespersons. She's the press secretary.
0: Oh, yeah.
1: This is just one of the spokestones. Okay. Davis Engel.
0: Who is that? Jeez.
1: Like I said, took the high ground. He said, Barack Hussein Obama will go down as one of the most dishonest, divisive, and destructive presidents in history.
0: Right. Right. Listen, Syed, that's what's coming for you. I guarantee you from the guy, if you manage to beat Melissa McCarthy in the primary, that is exactly what they're going to do to you.
1: Oh, yeah.
0: So get ready to do it back to them in some way. You have to. You have to get dirty.
1: You know his name's Abdul Rahman Mohammed.
0: Right.
1: El Syed.
0: You know, but Mom Donnie went after Cuomo big time, right? He did.
1: Yeah,
0: so go get it. Go Mom Donnie these motherfuckers. We need more democratic socialists to go after people the way Mom Donnie went after Cuomo, man. It was brutal. It was brutal.
1: Well, and Sliwa helped too, which was fun, remember? That was...
0: Jeez, that guy, you know, Sleewell shows up in all these documentaries about the mob, about John Gotti and stuff.
1: Oh, because of the what's the name of his group that did
0: the Guardian Angels.
1: Guardian Angels.
0: Right. Yeah, yeah. But he's like at a barbershop and he's sounding so stupid, but somebody's shaving his face while he's talking in this dumb documentary and stuff about John Gotti and everything. Sleewell is an idiot, right?
1: Huh? Sliwa?
0: Did he say it? Why did he run?
1: Sliwa.
0: You know, but plain spoken, right? I mean, you understand what he's saying. It's dumb as shit. At least you understand. I mean, Barack Obama speaks plainly in private. It's so private that it's only mentioned in the pages of a typo-written diary that only was brought to life under subpoena, right? It was part of a hearing. That's the only way. If a Democrat says something of note that is worthy, that might have a poo-poo word in it, the only way you're going to hear about it is from the pages of somebody's diary in a weird hearing. I mean, it's buried. The best Obama quotes are probably buried. You never hear them. Trump's not burying his best quotes, right?
1: No.
0: Water, big water, not in a diary. Not in a diary.
1: Big water, ocean water.
0: Right, right. That he said that to a microphone that was in front of his fucking face. He didn't say it in a diary. It would only be written down in a diary.
1: We do have... I'm starting this other...
0: Other soccer... What other story about FIFA are we covering today? Because that's all our White House does. God, it's so disgusting that most of the time it seems like this White House is FIFA. I don't care if we have the World Cup over here. It's FIFA, FIFA, FIFA. We still have cancer in this country?
1: I think so, yeah.
0: You wouldn't know it with all the FIFA talk. You wouldn't fucking know it.
1: What's this?
2: What do you think about somebody like Mamdani?
3: Personally, I don't like him. I don't like some of the things that he said, like, for example, on 4th of July, when he takes the opportunity to sit there with, let's be honest, not a single white person. The founding fathers would look...
1: By the way, they showed the picture. There were like three white people there. Jeez. In a group.
0: Right.
1: But there were a few brown people.
0: Is Hunter Biden going to smack him at the end of this answer?
3: Not a single white person. The founding fathers would look down on us, the working people with their dirt-streaked hands against the billionaires. I think it's a little too divisive. I like his energy. I like that he's young. It's ironic. Yeah, okay, fair enough.
2: That's rich, buddy.
3: It seems pointed at me.
4: He was dissing you in that video?
3: Yeah, a little bit.
4: Staring down the camera like, it's for you, Nick, you son of a bitch.
2: What I see is somebody is using government for exactly the purpose that you just said, is to break the oligopoly, target the anger towards a tiny percentage of the population, control the levers of government, regardless of his delivery, which may be off-putting from somebody coming from your side. He's delivering. I saw somebody going after Mamdani for some of this stuff, rent control. How do you think the middle class was built after World War II in the GI Bill and rent-controlled buildings that created those communities that we were talking about an hour ago?
5: The GI Bill...
1: Right.
0: Hunter Biden is making a good case for spending a little time smoking crack. I mean, this guy... honestly, this guy makes a lot of fucking sense. I mean, you know... I don't know.
1: What story was I about to open that I have now lost in my spreadsheet?
0: I mean, the way the media portrayed Hunter Biden, you would never think this guy sounds like this. You would never think it.
1: Right.
0: I mean, my God, God, please run for something. You got name recognition. That's most of it. Because everybody's dumb in this country. You're like Joe Biden, you know, a little crack on the side and some personality. I don't have a problem with that. Get that Reacher guy involved, your buddy. You go fuck everybody up.
1: The this is a town, one of these town halls or county, you know, I don't know, some board meeting.
0: Yeah.
1: Where they're talking about one of these fucking data centers.
0: Yeah.
1: And the people don't want it.
0: Right.
1: And this also has to do with native land.
0: Okay. Oh, data centers on native land.
1: And here comes a native woman.
0: Okay.
1: To address her grievances.
5: Hannah Shooting Bear. It's already on. You can just go ahead.
6: Good evening, board. My name is Hannah Shooting Bear. I'm Ward 6. I come here to oppose everything on Turtle Island. Has the leadership, tribal leadership, have been involved with this decision? Have you talked to the local tribal councils about this? This is their land. This is ancestral land that you live on.
1: Meanwhile, there's a whole bunch of white people in the audience applauding her.
0: Yeah.
6: Oconee, water is life. You should understand. No dapple means nothing. You guys are not doing anything but destroying our earth and our water. For my grandchildren, for everybody's grandchildren here, these jobs are temporary. They're not permanent jobs.
1: Plus, I mean, I read an article, a really long article, but really cool, about how this AI stuff ain't as great as everyone's saying. And it's also still in the very speculative stage. And that's why all these data centers are going up, but they're not sure it's going to stick around.
0: Right, but they're going to privatize.
1: And they're going to stiff the people, yeah.
0: They're going to socialize in losses.
1: Right.
0: Hell yeah.
1: Right, and then you'll get some big, giant, polluting super site that you funded.
0: Right.
1: That's destroying your area.
0: Now, what are you going to do with it? Right.
6: These are self-contained data centers. I've been listening to these data center conversations with the governor's data center advisory committee. Has any of you talked to them about this? That's what I'm listening to now. And I'm demanding oppose everything in the state of Oregon. Look at the fires that are happening in southern Oregon right now. Look what these data centers are going to do if they overheat and the ground is contaminated. I come from my ancestors. My ancestors lived on these lands way before all of you. You guys are, every one of you are immigrants to me. This is my land. My fucking land.
0: Go get him! Oh my God, go get him. Listen, man, give her a cavalry.
6: Before all of you, you guys are, every one of you are immigrants to me. This is my land, my fucking land. Remember that. This is native lands you're standing on and all this stuff. Remember, we natives know the future. Our ancestors showed it. Our visionaries show it to this day. I stand with my Oyate, Miniwakoni. That's what it is all about. Water is life. And that's what's going to be taken from this place. You think you're buying water now out of that pitcher there? That water is going to be contaminated. And think about the migrant birds that come from the north and the south that pass here that we have to shut off our lights so they could go by. You're forgetting our animals. They were here first.
1: I mean, we need more of this.
0: I think, yeah, fuck these data center people. I mean, listen, what happened at Three Mile Island? right? It's sort of the same thing, right? Nuclear energy is clean. Nothing bad will ever happen. Yeah, yeah, yeah. There won't be a meltdown of the core. And what fucking happened? It melted down and it affected the whole fucking community.
1: But these VC speculators are jumping in and they're like, ooh, we're going to build a billion-dollar data center. And then we're going to sell it and make our money. And we don't give a fuck what happens to it afterwards.
0: Well, the problem.
1: That's what's going on.
0: You know what this person needs is screaming. She needs leverage. And that's the thing. It's like, we got to figure out how to leverage these people and how to scare them. These politicians, you know, they hide behind all this shit. They don't care.
1: And she's got a point about the lies about the jobs. They're saying, oh, it's going to be hundreds and hundreds of jobs to build.
0: Yeah.
1: And then once it's built, they're going to hire robots to maintain everything. You don't need, it's just a giant, it's a giant.
0: Yeah.
1: Computer. It's a giant hard drive is what a data center is. That's all it is.
0: And it gets hot, right? It heats up.
1: Well, oh, yeah, yeah.
0: So that's why you need the water for the cooling. Wow. You know, I mean,
1: that's why Elon wants to put them in space.
0: In Kentucky, the Republicans didn't listen to them. So you know where they took their town hall meetings? Mitch McConnell's fucking home address, right on the sidewalk on the public easement. Legal as fuck. Find out where these fuckers live, and that's where the town hall needs to happen. And then they'll change. Find out where they go to eat for dinner. Where their kids go to, well, not where people go to school, but where they go to church and pretend to be into Jesus. You follow them out in public. I mean, they're going to ruin your whole land and all this shit. Fuck these motherfuckers. Now, God, I'm just thinking, if I was this person, all these colonizers fucking up my land, go terrorize them at their homes. Go have their town hall on the sidewalk at their fucking homes.
1: She won.
0: Hell yes.
1: Because the governor ended up a couple days ago directing the Department of Administrative Services to terminate the state's contract for the sale of 32 acres at the Mill Creek Corporate Center in Salem, Oregon, for the proposed data center.
0: And now this person,
1: so it's dead.
0: Run for that person's job. Whoever is speaking should run for that person's job. That bitch folded. You got that person. She should run for something, right?
1: Yeah, yeah, yeah.
0: Oh, my God. Do
1: it. Is your name Hannah Running Bear or something like that?
0: Yeah, I'd vote for you. Make him say your name. Make him make fun of it because it's Native American, right? The way they make fun of everybody's name that's brown. Make him do it. It'll be their albatross.
6: These are our relatives. Four-legged, winged, creepy crawlies. Those are our relatives.
1: Okay, Ryan was with you.
0: Hold on a second.
1: Until the snakes came
0: up. Fuck these snakes, man. Oh, shit. Okay.
6: Crawlies. Those are our relatives. Our relatives. Us Native relatives. Those who we belong to and we're related to the water. Once again, I oppose this. And if this moves forward, I'll be coming back sooner. And I will start going and controlling this the way I feel.
0: Because
6: this is Native lands. Remember that. And one thing before I go, I forgot my phone. But remember.
5: I'm sorry, your time is up.
0: Fuck
6: but
0: you.
6: I'll say it really fast. No one owns the water. No one owns the land. No one owns the ocean. No one owns the sand.
5: Thank you.
6: These are given by our mother. The planet provides for free. Only by the hands of the greedy does the earth require a fee.
1: They cut her mic.
0: Run for something. You don't even need that mic. I heard you. Cut your mic. You cut their shit. Fuck this. I love it. Go to their houses. I love it.
1: But this kind of shit is happening.
0: This is good.
1: There's a, I gotta look this up. There's a, I don't know if it's a city council, town, county, I don't know, but that local.
0: Yeah.
1: That they were so bad that people had recall elections and yanked them out, like fired.
0: Wow.
1: A few of these board members. And the last I saw it, they were refusing to leave.
0: Oh.
1: Like, how does that work?
0: Call the cops. Those bitch-ass cops.
1: How does that work?
0: Make them work. Go get them. How does it work? We had a recall election. The rules say I have your job now. The person is not leaving the job from whence they were fired hasn't left yet. 911, what's your emergency? This person is trespassing. Drag them out by their fucking ankles.
1: Yeah, I don't know. I don't know where this was, like 3 weeks ago, and I don't really see anything.
0: What did they do in Ukraine? What did they do in Ukraine after they had elections and their people didn't want to leave? What did they do? Threw them in dumpsters.
1: This is in California.
0: Yeah. Creepy call.
1: Avenal City.
0: Yeah.
1: Is the name of the town. It's Central California.
0: Yeah.
1: Emotions bubbled over at a recent Avenal City Council meeting. Disagreements between residents and municipal leaders are nothing new. Residents yelled, complained, and chanted at their leaders during the June 11th meeting. We really need to stop this calling them leaders. I know I scream about this
0: a lot. Servants. They're public servants.
1: We absolutely
0: need to. They're bitches.
1: None of them are our leaders. None. Trump is not our leader. Trump is the CEO of the corporation that is the United States of America that we fucking own.
0: Right.
1: Own it. We hire him for 4 years to run shit. He is not our leader. These representatives, allegedly, are not our leaders.
0: Now, that comes with some responsibility. That means when our leaders are acting like the Nazis and we own them, we have to remove our leaders. That's something we need to do to make good on our deal. This is our responsibility. We got to get rid of our Nazis.
1: What differentiated this from other meetings of local government is the legitimacy of the city council. On April 28th, voters recalled Alvaro Preciado, the city's mayor, Leticia Gomez, Pablo Hernandez, and David Reynosa on four separate election questions. The results weren't close, with votes ranging from 76% to 80% in favor of getting them out.
0: Right.
1: The four members called the election illegal and have refused to leave.
0: What was the issue?
1: Despite the election certified by Kings County officials, the Avenal City Council has held two meetings. If the president refuses to leave at the end of a term, the U.S. Secret Service and other agencies could forcibly remove the squatter. Such a mechanism does not exist for local government.
0: Wait, it's not could, though. They are required to do their job and remove the squatter, though, right? Is it could? Because that's interesting.
1: Permanently removing them requires another lawsuit and permission from the California Attorney General.
0: Oh.
1: The process known as quo warranto is underway. But this process is slow, often a year or more. The faster pressure is the local district attorney who sent a cease and desist letter saying that only one council member is lawfully sitting.
0: Right. It sounds like there's no teeth in this government that we participate in. And it sounds like, to me, it's easy. That guy is in my job. I was elected. That's my job. I'm hired to work there. Now he's in my office. Call the cops, drag his ass out of there, and put me in there. And that's what should happen with the president, right?
1: Yeah.
0: The Secret Service could remove him or is required to do their job and remove him. And if they don't, they go to jail. They go to Guantanamo too, right?
1: Well, yes. It should be illegal. While not perfectly parallel, Avenal, a small farming community in Kings County, more than an hour's drive south of Fresno. Oh, lovely area. Resembles that Seinfeld episode where George quit but still shows up to work.
0: Well, yeah, for the Yankees.
1: One resident, Thomas Chastain of Avenal, said if it was left to me, I would drag them out of there. Things got so heated at the meeting after speaking during public comment but continuing to heckle the city council, police almost forcibly removed Chastain, this guy.
0: Jeez, the person that was...
1: That said, if it was left to me, I would drag them out of there.
0: Wow, so the guy saying what should be done gets dragged out of there, but then the politicians that lost their jobs are being cunts. They didn't want to leave. They didn't drag them out of there.
1: Most of the dozens attending the meeting disapproved of the recalled for conducting the business of the city. Only one of several speakers spoke in favor of the four recalled council members. The About a quarter of its 13,000 plus residents are inmates at the Avenal State Prison.
0: Oh.
1: One of the city's largest employers. Those residents are either not registered in Avenal or have their voting rights restricted.
0: So their votes counted.
1: Yeah.
0: But they shouldn't have?
1: Avenal bills itself as the pistachio capital and the oasis in the sun. There's not much on the drive between Fresno and Avenal, nestled between Golden Hills. Okay, blah, blah, blah, blah, blah, blah, blah. Recall elections require no official reason, just time and petition requirements. The petition filed against the four members allegedly alleged lack of transparency and accountability. There is no court case needed to prove the truth of the allegations, just the voters who returned ballots. But this is, I think the reason they talked about how many people are in jail, which is a quarter, you have to remember that even if only like 1,000 people vote in the recall,
0: yeah,
1: that's still a significant portion of the voting population, because almost 4,000 people are inmates and probably can't vote.
0: Right.
1: Or just don't register.
0: Which is bullshit, right? I mean, you should let the inmates vote. Why can't they vote? I guess you're not allowed to participate in democracy. You're just sort of a human sack owned by the government. You can't vote and participate. You can't have representation.
1: So you're a felon. I don't know what they're doing. I mean, they I don't know what they do. It's going to take a year for these lawsuits.
0: Oh,
1: do these people just go on business as usual?
0: I'm worried about our country, the president. That's what I want to know. I mean, look, Mitch McConnell, probably dead by all account, right? I mean, is he alive or is he dead? He's still a senator.
1: Well, it's the third, Ryan. So after today,
0: yes.
1: Now it's the countdown, and we should be. I wonder if Polymarket has different bets,
0: yes, of course,
1: on how many days after today will Mitch McConnell unexpectedly and suddenly suffer a major setback, Ryan.
0: Oh, jeez.
1: And he'll be on life support, and then Elaine will pull the plug.
0: Right, and then his sister takes over.
1: But he was totally cool until now. He was getting ready to run the Boston Marathon.
0: Is that real?
1: He's training.
0: Is he really?
1: No.
0: I don't know what people would say. He didn't play. Why did he? He didn't have anything to do with FIFA. Then who cares? God. We should normalize when people lose their election, the cops, the pigs should march him out of there, right? I mean, because that's what should happen to Trump. When he loses, the Secret Service should draw their service revolvers at gunpoint, march his ass out, and let's have a peaceful transition of power the way we're meant to in this country. That to me is reasonable. March Stephen Miller the fuck out of there and make him get a job at Home Depot.
1: Oh, no. Ship him to The Hague.
0: Yeah, I just want to give everybody a chance who wants a chance. And I just out of fairness and being a Democrat, you know, you better run, bitch. Oh, God, you better run. We're going to make Hunter Biden president. Could you imagine? Make Hunter Biden AG. Oh, be vengeful. Be vengeful. That's what I would say to the Democrats. Be vengeful. Take it. Get your retribution. Get it.
1: So I guess what started the avalanche was that there was some secret vote to replace their fire department.
0: That was secret
1: with
0: vote.
1: A volunteer only department.
0: Sounds very Democratic, doesn't it? A secret vote
1: or proposal. Severe lack of transparency. No communication with the public.
0: Right.
1: The council put forward a plan to shift their fire services away from professional county coverage.
0: Oh.
1: Organizers and residents allege the city's administration made changes without providing public forums or transparency.
0: They wanted to privatize the firefighters. Is that what that is?
1: No volunteer.
0: Oh, okay. And get rid of paying for professional firefighters. Yeah. What is this? Is this in the state of California?
1: Yeah. Yeah. What? It's North Central.
0: Okay. What has happened in California recently that you make you want to say, let's get rid of that fire department. Let's just have a volunteer, whoever wants to take their water hose out there and squirt it around kind of fire department. Why would we want that? Is there anybody out there that's noticed anything? Shit. Make Spencer Pratt president.
1: Something snake-like, maybe?
0: Why did that person have to say in our creepy crawler ancestors and shit? Man, the name related to us.
1: She was doing great until she mentioned.
0: You really lost me. Hey, listen, I'll concede. I love what you did. Go ahead. We'll deal with it somehow. Fuck that person. Hey, listen, that poor person's watering her flowers and got attacked by that dumb fucking snake. Her foot's necrotizing away and AT&T won't even connect her fucking call to 911. That's sad. Get rid of the data centers. What do you mean AI is not all that it's cracked up to be? It's supposed to be. It's supposed to be everything. Trump keeps talking about AI. God.
1: Did you know that RFK doesn't have a gag reflex?
0: I bet Trump knows that. I don't know. Boy, things that we didn't need. Is there anything else that parasitic lettuce shit we talk? Wow, RFK, just suck that dick, you dumb fuck. Choke on it, you stupid. Really?
7: The most exotic. I will literally eat anything because I don't have a gag reflex. Let me put it like that. I will eat anything. And
0: shut up, RFK. Shit, man. I can't believe you married Cheryl Hines. I can't believe that. So crazy.
1: I can't believe she married him.
0: Oh, it's so gross. He's disgusting. You little Nazi. Ugh.
1: He talked a good game until he went anti-vax.
0: He talked a good game in what way?
1: He was a big lib.
0: He sounds like he's gargling bleach.
1: He was a big...
0: He talked like he...
1: Yeah, I mean, you know, He had good intentions, I guess, for a while, but
0: yeah, but then
1: they kind of went batshit. We do have a few minutes left here in the big show. Thanks for buying shit through the Amazon link.
0: Can Hunter beat the shit out of what's his face in a fight in RFK? How do you think it shakes out?
1: RFK's in really good shape.
0: Yeah, he is. You just got to pop him once, though, and maybe, jeez, man, maybe get some measles.
1: He's probably got that psycho strength, too.
0: Oh, my God, of course. Sprinkle that E. coli on him. Get it all over his face. He's gross.
2: As it relates to Donald Trump, fuck him. Yeah. Fuck him.
0: Thank you, Hunter. Go beat the shit out of that guy. Come on. You and Reacher, come on. You can take it. I hate RFK. It's like when he starts talking, it just makes me feel like not good. I don't know.
2: On all the rest of us.
8: Well, it's mind-boggling because you're operating in a system that doesn't believe that you should exist. And then you're saying to yourself, like, I guess I shouldn't. I'm not a psychologist or a psychiatrist, but it's crazy. So can we just gossip a little bit? Mm-hmm. Did you ever know anyone? Were there stories about him and call boys and hookers or any of that?
2: No. I mean, look, I'm just enough people that I've been around. It's just that it was kind of like accepted.
8: Yeah.
2: Yeah. Yeah, by the way, it's not just, look.
8: Who else?
2: Yeah, no, I'm not going to, like.
8: Who else?
2: I'm already in enough lawsuits, Don.
8: Allegedly.
2: Allegedly.
8: Who else?
2: Allegedly, who else? I'm not going to do this.
8: Can you give me initials?
2: You know as well as I do. I mean,
1: this is Don Lemon trying to get him to talk about who's closeted gay.
0: I tell you what, where was this Biden in that election? Where was this Biden? The Biden we had running fucking sucked. Was so shitty. I mean, God, this Hunter guy is.
8: Can you give me initials?
2: You give me. You know as well as I do. I mean, are you asking me if Josh Hawley's gay?
8: Yes.
2: Are you asking me if Stephen Miller's gay?
8: Yes.
2: Yeah. I don't know.
9: You know, I really don't know.
8: Okay, let me tell you this.
9: Are you asking me if Speaker Johnson's gay?
1: He's telling us, by the way. He's not telling us by asking about
0: this. Guy is such a good candidate. I just, God.
9: You know, I really don't know.
8: Okay, let me tell you this.
9: Are you asking me if Speaker Johnson's gay?
8: Yeah.
9: Okay, I personally don't know. Yeah. So,
8: yeah. So let me just
9: give me another minute and I come up with six more names.
0: It's weird to even somebody bring up the question, is Mike Johnson gay? I would say that's not applicable to me. I don't understand. Mike Johnson's like a pile of jello, like without sexual organs, kind of like a Muppet that didn't make the cut. You know what I mean? Just like a nothing burger. What do you mean? Is he gay? That's the stupidest question I've ever heard. He didn't have the personality to fuck anything or anybody. What are you talking about? It's Mike Johnson.
10: Whenever you talk about Trump, sometimes you explain this like nightmare scenario that revolves around a Vance presidency.
3: Yes.
10: What about J.D. Vance being in power scares you so much?
3: If Trump doesn't have an ideological core, then Vance really doesn't, because Vance is a chameleon. That's not his real name, for openers. Never had a real job. These are all sinecures given to him by Peter Thiel. 6 years ago, he's a never Trumper. Now he's a national conservative, national populist. And so we don't even really know who he is. I mean, to me, this is basically a Manchurian candidate. This is a shell. And who is the power behind him? It's the oligarchs. It's the little tech oligarchs in bed with the CIA, you know, especially at this fever pitch with AI. I think that's really dangerous. So to me, him being president is just the worst scenario in my mind.
1: Yes, he didn't bring up the brown children.
0: Right. That was Nick Clinton's, right? Yeah.
1: Yeah. This is Nick talking to Hunter still.
3: Oh. To me, him being president is just the worst scenario in my mind.
10: For the uninformed viewer, what is the Palantir J.D. Vance connection?
3: Well, Palantir was founded by Peter Thiel, and Peter Thiel is very close with David Sachs. J.D. Vance was given his first job in Silicon Valley by Thiel. Thiel hooked him up with it. You know, the CEO of that company said it was a personal favor to Thiel that I hired him. And then Thiel got him all his jobs at these various venture capital firms, including his own, and then funding J.D. Vance's venture capital firm. Peter Thiel gave $15 million to Vance when he ran for Senate in Ohio in 22. Peter Thiel secured President Trump's endorsement for him in 22.
1: He knows all this shit.
0: Damn,
1: off the
0: Nick,
1: top of his head.
0: Why are you such a Nazi?
1: He doesn't have any notes. Yeah, I mean,
0: Nick, imagine not if you weren't a Nazi for a second, what you would be capable
1: of. If he used the power for good. Yeah,
3: in 22, Peter Thiel secured President Trump's endorsement for him in 22, which basically got him the nomination and the seat. So, I mean, as far as anybody's concerned, Vance owes his entire political career to Peter Thiel, who derives his fortune from Palantir.
2: And now he's a Catholic like you and me.
3: Well, he's a convert, so, you know.
2: Beware the convert.
10: Whatever you talk about.
0: Hey, listen, Hunter, you're joking around with him now. It's like you're getting into this, like, what are you, you know, shit, I forgot what I was going to say. That's crazy. Fucking Nick Quintain.
1: They were buddies. They had a good time together, it seems.
0: Let him have a few jokes.
1: Had some disputes, but they seemed to get along.
0: Well, he's a Nazi. You can't let him. Come on.
1: We got to get out of here. Thanks for listening, everybody. Let's do it again Wednesday, shall we? At the usual time, usual place. 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
1: Have a great couple of days, everybody. We will see you on Wednesday. Bye bye.
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0: What do you have to lose by trying something new like Trump? What the hell do you have to lose? You have to lose. You have to lose.
1: Mr. Trump is so stupid. My God, my God.
0: We won with poorly educated. I love the poorly educated.
2: And we ought to have a prayer called the goddamn it prayer. 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
0: But you know what? 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
6: 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It doesn't cost you fuck all. Just helps us out here with a few of tiny, tiny pennies from Bezos's giant bowl of money. And join us on our social media at Crab Diving on the we're on the usuals. We never go on the other ones, although we have accounts everywhere. But we do occasionally frequent X and Blue Sky, mostly during the show. That's it, everybody. Good show. We'll talk to you on Wednesday.
7: I've almost got the picture of this fat fuck holding up that taco.
6: Oh, okay.
7: Is Mitch McConnell dead yet?
6: I was trying. In fact, I had right clicked on it to copy it right before the show, and I couldn't get into my messenger because I haven't used it on this computer in a while, and I'm a couple of passwords in, and I don't remember what my new password is, because I really live on Apple products, but we do the show on on my gaming PC, which is a Microsoft.
7: Yeah.
6: So I don't have the connectivity that the Apple products have.
7: Taco is Taco is Trump always chickens out. Is that it?
6: Yeah, Trump always chickens out.
7: Which, what is this taco thing?
6: Iran.
7: About?
6: It's the Iran thing. It's
7: I wish you would.
6: We're gonna destroy you. We're gonna bomb you. Oh wait, everything's fine. We've got a ceasefire. We're gonna be friends again. It's great. Oh, the strait's open. Wait, no, it's closed again. Wait, it's open. No, we closed it. They didn't close it. We closed it.
7: In the meantime, I don't know why the media doesn't follow this. How many Patriot missiles did we use this week in Iran on the Middle East? How many? I wonder.
6: Oh, I kind of hear this from, well, I hear it from lefty media. So
7: that's all that matters.
6: Yeah, I hear
7: that's
6: it from
7: all
6: lefty
7: that
6: media.
7: Matters. It's because Trump, because this is the prediction, and nobody believes this, and NATO ain't ready for it. Russia's going to make a push. They're going to make a push into someplace other than Ukraine, and it's going to be a NATO country, and NATO is going to ask the Ukrainians to protect it from Russia's long-range missiles, the way they're kind of doing now. We ain't ready for that. We're not ready for Russia. And that's sad.
6: Let's get to the headlines, everybody. I'm really happy about this headline over at the HuffPo. It makes me smile.
7: Oh, what's up with his health?
6: Not that much.
7: Oh, okay.
6: Are you kidding?
7: Shit, man.
6: I'd be playing happy days are here again.
7: Yeah, send over a case of measles or reach or Biden.
6: But no, I actually, I've said I don't. I really don't want him to be ill and have to leave office or die because I want him to continue to suffer.
7: Yeah.
6: With these polls, there's more historically low polls for him out.
7: Right.
6: Which he is in complete denial of course. So we got all this shit in Iran. All the fires everywhere in the world that he started, his fucking tariffs, all this bullshit. And what is Trump raging about today?
7: The reflecting pond?
6: He's mad at Jeanine Pirro.
7: Oh, yeah.
6: Because she didn't get that guy.
7: Yeah.
6: Who allegedly destroyed his entire pond.
7: Arrest her, Donald. Arrest her and throw her in jail. Audit her. Torture her.
6: Even though, you know what I mean?
7: I love it.
6: Even though the DOJ's own report literally said this was determined to be an issue of poor installation.
7: Yeah.
6: And what? Not vandalism.
7: Right. Oh, yeah, yeah.
6: And Trump's denying that.
7: He's a bitch. He's a fucking bitch.
6: And
7: and so is Jeanine. I love it. You deserve every bit of this, Jeanine Pirro. 100%. I bask in the suffering of you or whatever's going on.
6: I mean, it's big red. Shelby, we're doing a show here. It's big red letters over at the HuffPo. Trump rages. She choked.
7: Maybe. Right. Right. She did. She did. And Trump, you choked in Iran. You know what I mean?
6: That's what he's mad about.
7: You're a big fucking choker, you bitch.
6: A visibly angry President Donald Trump told reporters Monday he thought Jeanine Pirro, quote, choked in light of her decision to drop criminal charges against a former Olympian she accused of damaging the Lincoln Memorial reflecting pool. Remember, she when that report came out,
7: right,
6: that it was the installation.
7: Yeah.
6: She chucked the Department of the Interior under the bus.
7: Right.
6: She said, don't blame me. We got the reports from the Interior people and the Department of Interior police who said that this guy damaged it. We're going by what they say.
7: Hey, Jeanine, you worthless piece of shit. Why don't you just do what he says, though? Like, why don't you just follow the Trump narrative? Like, what's the big deal? I mean, why?
6: She did.
7: But
6: she,
7: why?
6: But right. She finally had to drop the case because she knew that once it would get to a judge, or once it would be brought to a grand jury with that evidence, that it would be an even bigger L,
7: right,
6: for them, and they would look even dumber knowing that they had that evidence, and they still took it to a grand jury.
7: You're not going to save yourself by making a good decision every now and then, Jeanine. You're still going to be disbarred.
6: Frankly, I think she choked.
7: I wish.
6: Trump said, while also blaming the judge, of course, in the case. I don't know what the hell happened.
7: Shit, man.
6: Oh, here we go. You want to hear the mellifluous tones?
7: Oh, yeah. Let's hear this. Wait, this not
8: to Jeanine.
7: Bitch.
8: And frankly, I think she choked because the judge was really vicious. Instead of going after the people that did it, the judge went after her.
6: He's kind of slurry, isn't he?
7: Yeah. Well, I saw him. I watched this. I watched this on MS Now, and he looked better than he should have. I will say that. Whatever injectable they're giving him, he looks better than he did in moments during the campaign.
6: Adrenochrome.
7: You know?
8: Going after the people that did it, the judge went after her and went after her department. And I guess she choked. I don't know what the hell happened.
9: Are you reconsidering her role?
8: I don't know what. You don't. You're fake news. Don't ever talk again. You're fake news. One of the worst in the business. Fortunately, nobody watches you. But
7: I saw this. I saw this. And this kid from MS Now, he looks like he's 12. And, you know, it's kind of funny. Yeah, fuck Donald. Fuck you, Donald. It's the freedom of the press, you fuck. I don't know why. Why do we allow this guy to be president anymore is beyond fucking me.
6: He was mad at that guy because he had asked him earlier about why he should get a different tax code than everybody else in the country.
7: Oh, yeah.
6: Because he's got the immunity now for...
7: Right.
6: And Trump said, don't ever talk again.
7: Well, Donald, you did it. I mean, I would say, if I were you, I'd say to that it's like, because I made it so you guys can't fuck with me. I've outsmarted everyone again. I'd brag about it. I don't understand why you're trying to pretend like what you're doing is, you know, legal on any level. I would be bragging about it. I would brag about it if I were you, because you are

0: Horrible, horrible, disgusting stuff. And not only did we fix it, we have military standing there watching it. And if anybody touches it, we that was the one mistake with the reflecting pond. They hadn't put up the cameras yet. They had enough up because you see what's happening. But if they would have had them up, we would have had a lot of it would have been a lot easier. And I was disappointed with Jeanine Pirro, really disappointed with Jeanine Pirro. She folded like an umbrella.
1: Like your penis.
2: She folded like an umbrella.
1: You know, if I was in the press, if I...
2: Pass the gabagool.
1: If there's anybody in that press with half a spine, they should say, Mr. President, what do you mean the military's guarding the reflecting pool? I thought the military wasn't supposed to operate like the military inside our own borders. Are you confessing to a crime? Are you confessing? That's a confession, isn't it? The military is guarding the reflecting pool? Do we care about the Constitution
2: anymore?
1: Well,
2: it's the National Guard.
1: No, but he said
2: right.
1: The military
2: is... I think it's the National Guard.
1: He said the military is guarding the reflection pool. Mr. President, does the Constitution allow for the military on our soil to guard the reflecting pool? Why not that question?
2: It might be Department of Interior police, too.
1: Right. Tell me that. You know, I mean, he said military. Our rapist, lying president said military.
2: Yes. Anyway, that's the headline at the HuffPo. Over to the Drudge report.
1: Yay.
2: Iran taunts. Disturbing. It's the Daily Express. So, you know, I think my computer just got herpes. It's a right wing patriot news site. Disturbing mural showing toppled Statue of Liberty emerges in Iran amid chilling threats.
1: No, that's not the Statue of Liberty toppled. That it's swimming away. It's swimming away from us.
2: A billboard depicting a fallen Statue of Liberty and crowds carrying Iranian and Shiite flags appeared in Revolution Square on Monday as commuters drove in Tehran, Iran. The harrowing images are just the latest in the Iranian threats the U.S. has faced via murals or statues in Iran. The latest threats via murals and statues in Iran.
1: Boy, I would love to know. Yeah. What's the truth? How bad are we getting our asses fucking kicked it over there? That's what I want to know.
2: It's not going well.
1: Of course it's not. I'm going to get something to drink.
2: It's really not going well. There is another story, in fact, about that. The on again, off again, on again, off again, on again, off again is one of the headlines from AFP. Trump has made some of the most aggressive public threats about military actions of any modern U.S. president. He has walked back many of them, too. The 80-year-old Republican's comments about the U.S. war against Iran have shifted, sometimes dramatically and quickly, since the conflict erupted on February 28th. He has repeatedly declared victory, claiming Iran's military capabilities were utterly defeated, only to later tweak the war timeline or threaten Tehran with more strikes.
1: You dumb bitch.
2: This is just a recap.
1: Getting played.
2: The latest one, it's just all the flip-flop. Latest one, August 1st, we've just been asked by Iran and other Middle Eastern countries to hold off any attack, Trump said, claiming that the perimeters of a deal. Perimeters, not parameters.
1: Right.
2: The perimeters of a deal has been agreed to. Iran's state media has, by the way, vigorously denied
1: that any request was made. Yeah, yeah, yeah.
2: Trump said they begged us to stop bombing. And Iran is like, we did not.
1: I bet they didn't. And I bet we don't know what's going on. And I think it's going to be shocking when we figure it out. We're burning through these Patriot missiles. What's up with that? What happens? Oh, I don't know when we need them. This shitbag Taco just reversed an agreement he had with Ukraine. He was going to give them Patriots. And he was like, no, we can't give you Patriots, but we'll give you the tech to make the Patriots. And he's like, no, we're not going to do that. Why?
2: The headline, the other headline is Surprise Taco Weekend. Trump frequently announces he's halting strikes.

0: to run, but then they keep happening. So it's basically the same shit.
1: Keep halting them.
0: Yeah.
1: I think they should halt them and leave and listen, we lost. And if we want gas to be cheaper, then we should really attack these oil companies, because Chevron has posted record profits, right? But gas is still really expensive. Why can't we make them lower their prices and they can still have non-record profits than profits? I don't understand that. Why are we...
0: That would be communism, Ryan.
1: I don't give a fuck, man. I march my ass over those oil companies and say, or else, motherfuckers. Because we could stop this war, couldn't we? And still have the straight clothes, and Iran would be like, oh, we don't have that much power over the world. They have power because our dumbass form of government allows these oil companies to fuck us in the face. They got record profit. How about they have non-record profit and still profit, right? Could they still have profit without non-record profit?
0: Of course. They managed for a while doing that.
1: So instead of just going attacking these oil companies, we want to attack another country with a better, more advanced modern military that we really can't handle, or else white in the straight open.
0: People somehow seem to still be able to get rich in the 50s when the corporate tax rate was 95%+ at the highest margins and the rich people tax rates. But for some reason,
1: America's a little bitch, man. We're a little bitch. Afraid of Chevron.
0: I think there needs to be limits on ownership of the media too.
1: Oh, please.
0: I mean, none of these big corporations owning media outlets. These giant conglomerates that, oh, by the way, own CNN, you know, or some shit like that. Or now these new billionaire tech cunts who are out there trying to gobble everything up because they don't like the stories get printed about them.
1: Yeah, and then we hear, right. And then we
0: Elon.
1: Hear.
0: Elon.
1: Yeah. Yeah. Ugh, he's so gross. But then we hear stories that we don't hear about probably some of the more relevant stories that often in the media. No one talks about Ukraine. No one talks about Europe and what's going on in Europe with their military. And are they able to face off against Russia? No one's talking about that. I can't think of anything more consequential. Nobody talks about that. This war in Iran. Or what's going on over there? We have no fucking idea.
0: The New York Times has a piece.
1: I feel like yelling at them the way Trump does.
0: That says, for Iran, Trump's reversal on escalation shows who has the upper hand. In other words, we know.
1: Yes.
0: That we've lost.
1: But hey, New York Times, well, why don't you show that if that's the reality? Why aren't you showing how Iran is beating us? Because Iran is, they're showing us, right? We're showing us that we're losing. Why don't you show that? Truth ever. Are you still busy writing articles about Biden's senility or something? I mean, honestly, go fuck yourself. Why don't you show that?
0: This is Erica Solomon writing. When President Trump appeared to back down once again from a threatened military escalation against Tehran, he offered fresh fodder to the narrative Iranian officials are eager to promote. He offered fresh fodder.
1: God, what horrible writing.
0: He offered fresh fodder to the narrative. Iranian officials are eager to promote. They are not the ones who fear war. Trump is. Iran's leadership believes it has found the world's Achilles heel. With the help of regional militia allies, Tehran spent the past week underscoring its ability to threaten several of the world's most critical energy facilities and waterways. It has continued to up the ante in its face-off with Washington over when and how to stop their renewed hostilities and return to a short-lived deal to start peace negotiations, which fell apart last month.
1: Wow. Like, I'm just saying that no one is going to read this article because we could barely get through the first horrible motherfucking sentence of it. What? Who reads? Who talks and thinks like this? What person wants to read that? I mean, I know that's not what the story is about, but Jesus fucking Christ. Do you think what is the word I'm looking for? Is that accessible to everybody?
0: I'm not sure the New York Times thinks it is. It's supposed to be accessible to everybody.
1: How nice for you fucking Aryanite? Is that the word?
0: Yeah.
1: You fucking losers. It's you not, are the
0: it's
1: keystone.
0: It's not USA Today.
1: No, but they are, they don't read, write articles anybody wants to fucking read. It's like, why bother? Why bother, you cunts? No one can understand what you're fucking saying. It's not because America's stupid. It's because you guys write like you got your fucking head up your ass. Holy shit.
0: I just read that first part poorly.
1: No, Pat, you didn't. You're a great reader and writer. That was written like
0: I
1: shit.
0: I can't.
1: Look at that. Let's go through the sayings and expressions in that. Up the ante. What are you guys? 85-year-old bridge players or something? And the other one I heard and it was like, God, go fuck yourselves. Horrible. Listen to our podcast. We actually talk like people fucking talk, you motherfuckers.
0: Which reminds me.
1: I mean, my God.
0: Here you go.
1: My God.
2: And as it relates to Donald Trump, fuck him. Fuck his sons. Fuck his daughter. I mean it. All of them. The whole family, down to the grandchildren. I hope
0: down to the grandchildren.
1: Shit.
0: Fuck him.
1: Yeah.
0: Fuck his family. Fuck his kids. Fuck his daughter. Fuck. Down to the grandkids.
1: When you started playing that, my headphones fell out of my ears because my ear holes are so fucking big. No headphone fits in there. Who said that?
2: And as it relates to Donald Trump,
1: oh, yeah.
2: Fuck him. Fuck his sons. Fuck his daughter. I mean it. All of them. The whole family, down to the grandchildren. I hope for the rest of time that I am on this earth, that their names will live in ignominy.
1: Ignominy.
0: I think he meant ignominy, but well, he just, ignominy. But he forgot a syllable.
1: He surrendered to it. You know what, man?
0: He put infamy with ignominy together, which right. Are both valid.
1: Hey, you know, this guy really should run because I don't see a better choice. And I think this guy can speak. He can talk. He's got name recognition. I throw another candidate the Democrats have out there that has anything but other than they would be a good president behind them, because that obviously doesn't matter in this stupid fucking country we live in. Who would be better than Hunter Biden on a ticket? I'm waiting. I can't think of anybody. On our shitty party, Chuck Schumer. I mean, even AOC. Time. I mean, she'd be good.
0: Alan Ritchson.
1: Yeah.
2: Down to the grandchildren. I hope for the rest of time that I am on this earth, that their names will live in ignominy. And by the way, here's the thing. Like, oh, this is going to get clipped and this is going to be the thing. And, you go out there. But let me just tell you something. What would you expect me to say?
1: Yeah.
2: What would you expect me to say about a man that treats my father that way publicly? Yeah. What would you expect me to say about a man that treats my mother that way? That treats my sister that way. They stole her fucking diary and published it.
3: Mm.
2: Said my dad is a pedophile.
3: Yeah.
2: They were involved in that directly. What would you expect me to say about a group of people that had the capacity and the capability to do that? They may think, oh, all is fair in love and war and politics. And, well, this is how you get power. Well, you know what? Fuck them and fuck that. They have done the most awful things to my family and to me personally. Forget about me, though. I can take it.
0: There you go.
1: Hunter
0: Biden, everybody.
1: There's not a better speaker out there that's thrown their name, hat in the ring, whatever, name in the ignominy ring to run for something. Come on. Hunter, why don't you run for something? I was under the impression that Michelle Obama would be a good choice, and I saw her boring-ass fucking speech at the DNC and was yawning the whole time, and then you go low.
0: Yeah, they're still doing that.
1: Fuck that.
0: They're still doing that bullshit.
1: Oh, I hate this party so much. Our party. I hate it. And I hate that I have to tell people to go vote for them because it's the only choice we have. Oh, it pains my soul when they have winners in the sidelines. Mom Donnie, not in the headlines enough. Mom Donnie, I got Hunter Biden. We got Reacher. Well, we got other people too. Who's somebody else? Jennifer Welch. Fuck.
0: Michigan. Everybody get out and vote for Abdul. Everybody everybody in
1: Abdul get a little meme.
0: My former second beloved home state of Wisconsin. Everybody get out and vote for Francesca. These people are surging in the polls.
1: You know, and nobody's, you know, what Biden says, Hunter, is what he's so right. He's like, what would you expect me to do? Fuck him. Fuck him. I can't think of a more realistic response to anything that's ever happened to anyone.
0: That's why these people are winning. That's why Mamdani won. That's why Abdul is probably going to win. And all these DSA people who talk like people talk.
1: Yeah. That's the lesson. Listen, I know the Democrats that as a whole, you're arrogant. And you want to think, oh, we can't learn anything from these maggots. Go fuck yourself. Hang out with the people from the New York Times then. Because here's one thing Donald Trump did. He talked in a way those dumb fucking cunthead maggots could understand. And he won on that. And we lost on doing the other. I don't know what the fuck Kamala was talking about. I don't know what the fuck Hunter's daddy was talking about when he was running for president the last time. But I know what he's talking about now. I know what Hunter's talking about now. I know what Alan Reacher's talking about. I know what Jennifer Welch is talking about. I can understand those people.
0: Yeah, yeah.
1: What are we missing? Oh my God. Reacher, Hunter, Biden Reacher. Biden Welch, Welch Biden. I don't give a fuck. Normal people that can say how they feel about shit and people will be like, yeah, that makes sense. If Donald Trump talked about my dad like that, I'd say the same motherfucking thing.
0: Is that tomorrow? Is the Michigan primary tomorrow? It's coming up soon.
1: If that guy beats that wacko, he better win. You better fucking win the next step, motherfucker. You better get a W, dude.
0: I think he will. I think he's, you know, first of all, he's going up against a MAGA guy, right?
1: Yeah. I mean, and I heard that he was behind. I thought it was National Public Radio said that, but maybe.
0: Oh, I don't know. Is that put out by the Dems?
1: I don't know. Who's NPR? I mean, God, I guess you got to listen to Al Jazeera. Really, you actually in this country, if you want to hear news, you got to listen to Al Jazeera. Because NPR is fucked up, too, just like the BBC is fucked up. I listen to Al Jazeera updates sometimes just so I can hear people talking in a way that's not stupid. Erudite. They got Albania and Iran. Beep, beep, beep, beep, beep.
0: Oh, yeah. There's a new poll out that says he beats El-Sayed but loses to Stevens.
1: You better not, dude. I'm going to take back every nice thing I ever said about you.
0: Let's see.
1: Phil Jackson does not suffer losses, dude. Come on. You know? Get out there and beat. You got the moral high ground. Beat the shit out of them from the moral high ground.
0: It's like a 2-point difference.
1: Right. That's margin of error. Get up there from the moral high ground. Play that zone. Beat the shit out of them from the moral high ground. Say whatever you got to say to win.
0: And Haley's only in that polls up by 2. The same amount that El-Sayed is down by.
1: Okay.
0: Allegedly.
1: Remind those. Talk about APEC.
0: The margin of error is 4.
1: What's his name?
0: El-Sayed.
1: El-Sayed. If I'm him, I do not talk about anything positive. All I talk about with that other Democrat, this person's a whore for AIPAC. Fuck them. They love genocide. They love dead children. Go fuck them till forever. That's it.
0: That's kind of what he is saying.
1: That's it. Don't talk about the socialism shit. We all want it, but no one cares enough to go vote on.
0: People do want to hear that. People want to hear about Medicare for all. People want. And God, he sat down with, I think it was like 6 Michigan voters.
1: Yes.
0: That previously voted Trump.
1: Right.
0: But ain't happy.
1: Right.
0: And he sat down with them and they grilled him about Medicare for all. They grilled him about Israel. They grilled him about all this stuff. Religious freedom, you know, which is their way of saying, are you going to make us do Sharia law?
1: Hell yeah, motherfucker.
0: And,
1: what stupid question.
0: And, they didn't say that, but that's what the religious freedom questions mean, you know? And, I think he converted all of them or most of them.
1: Yeah.
0: to his side. The guy was like, you know, him talking about the guy's like, you know, I was taught that, you know, Medicare for all is socialism and it's evil and all this stuff. He goes, but it makes sense.
1: Right.
0: With bringing down health costs, and especially you bring Medicare in to negotiate drug prices, and you know, the goal, they're like, well, you know, what if it puts these insurance companies out of business? Yay! Yay! Yeah. They should not exist. There is no reason for health insurance companies to exist. The hospitals could work out payment plans with people. The insurance companies are the ones that are bumping up these prices.
1: Yeah.
0: When they're making hundreds of billions, think about it. They're making hundreds of billions of dollars a year off of what?
1: Right.
0: Off of your insurance.
1: Yes.
0: Off of your money.
1: Oh, yeah.
0: Not paying out.
1: I learned from Luigi. I got it. I got what he said about all that stuff. I mean, listen, ask me about Medicare for All, and I'll be Hunter Biden. I'll tell you how he'd answer. Go ahead.
0: What do you think about Medicare for All?
1: Trump's in the fucking Epstein files. You vote for a party that loves pedophiles. All they're going to do is rape people. They're rapists. They're evil. Look at the way he treated my dad.
0: I think he would answer the question and then say that.
1: Well, yeah, he would say Medicare for All. Of course. It makes a lot of sense.
0: No brainer. Fuck it. Yes.
1: That guy's in the Epstein. What happened to the Epstein files? Where are the Epstein files at? What happened to the Epstein files, though, right? I mean, Bill Clinton lost his DNA all over a blue dress, and that's all we heard about on Saturday Night Live for years and years. John Goodman is most remembered for playing Linda Tripp. But yeah, what up with the Epstein files, right?
0: Yeah.
1: What happened? I thought that was the end of this guy. Chuck? Who is it? Hakeem? What's his last name?
0: Jeffries?
1: Question mark? Epstein files? What about that?
3: And in the United States Congress,
1: come on.
3: I will continue to fight for the people of Israel. I will continue to fight for Israel's existence. Israel comes to me in my dreams. I see Israel's future, and I know that Israel will continue to exist for the Jewish people.
1: Who played Scott Spicer on Saturday Night Live? Who was that?
0: Melissa McCarthy.
1: Is that Melissa McCarthy?
0: Would be perfect, yeah.
1: It sounds like a Saturday
0: she
1: Night Live.
0: Perfect.
1: This person is pro-genocide. That's what Syed should say. This pro-genocide bitch wants to suck Apex dick 24/7. I don't.
0: I mean, that's kind of what he says, but not
1: say it like
0: in
1: that.
0: Those terms.
1: How would Reacher say it? How would President Reacher say it? President Biden, I don't care either. Both.
0: That is Haley Stevens running for Congress.
1: God damn, what an idiot. God, I would be like you. First of all, I just want to make a point. You sound so fucking stupid. You really do. You sound like a Saturday Night Live character. It sounds like Melissa McCarthy. Why would they even hire Melissa McCarthy to play you when they could just play tapes of you? I don't understand you. Is she real? I mean, she sounds insane. Come on, you can't get beat by 2 points by this person. Fuck him up.
0: No, he's winning against her.
1: Right, but he's losing against the
0: Republicans so far. But, you know, people aren't paying attention.
1: I would chug pills if I lost to the Republican. Who's the Republican you might lose against? That is insane. Some idiot.
0: And, you know, there might be some drop off of idiots who are Democrats that aren't going to vote for El Sayed for whatever reason. I can't imagine.
1: Well, Israel, they think it's not a genocide.
0: Yeah,
1: they love blowing up Palestinians.
0: But we know those. That's the minority.
1: Oh, yeah, we know that because that's why Kamala didn't count on. And she lost Michigan, did she? Did she lose Michigan? Her and Liz Cheney and the other guy?
0: But I think when it's going to be El Sayed versus Stevens, I can't wait for that debate.
1: Yeah. Go for the jugular. Talk about it's a Republican, right? So talk about his financial schemes, his adultery, his toe-tapping shit.
0: Well, it'll be interesting to see what the Republican does. I mean, is he going to go...
1: Oh, I know what
0: is he going to go full Muslim? Is he going to go full...
1: of course, Pat. I mean, I can't imagine. That's not...
0: Full socialist, full communist.
1: What's Syed's full name? Barack Hussein Obama?
0: Abdul El-Sayed.
1: Oh, fuck, yes, of course. Abdullah El-Sayed, you know, and fucking Netflix is running documentaries.
0: Do you want his full name?
1: Yes.
0: Abdulrahman Mohammed El Sayed.
1: His name's Mohammed. See, I mean, shit. Yeah, that's the only. Will the Republicans stoop to racism? Yes, I think they will.
0: Wow.
1: Probably the Democrat
0: is. The world waits with bated breath.
1: Is Haley's being racist too, right? I mean, I was.
0: Not really, but whiffs of little, not really, not even real dog whistles, but a couple of things she said could have been interpreted as maybe it's like, well, you know, he's a stinky Muslim. I'm paraphrasing with the interpretation.
1: Well, yeah, I mean. See, it's like we need some of these. See, if you had a plain spoken somewhere, so we could find one, somebody like Hunter Biden and Jack Reacher running, you would people. I don't have any confusion as to how my candidate feels. There was no double entendre. There was none of that. There was just words that meant what they said. There were lots of fucks.
0: Wait a second. Did she really say this?
3: Okay, some of you have seen. You know, there's those cool kids on the internet. They're doing the cool kid chatter. Some of them might be the coastal elites making fun of how I talk.
4: Not okay.
3: Not okay, says my governor. But let's be real. They're making fun of Michigan.
0: No, they're not.
1: Yeah, they
0: Who
1: are.
0: Who the fuck are you? Now, don't get
1: That's
0: me wrong.
1: That's how you guys
0: if
1: sound.
0: If she wins the primary, we're all Team Stevens. But this is bullshit. Who the fuck does she think she is? Like, she's like, oh, if you're making fun of me, you're making fun of Michigan.
1: God, is it that bad for the Democrats? If she loses, is it better if the Republican wins that seat?
0: No, of course not.
1: Oh, my God. Shit.
0: No, she votes Democrat, but except for the Israel stuff.
1: Hey, listen, asshole. What is Haley? How dare you? No one. Are you from the South? Everybody makes fun of the way we talk.
0: Does she sound like
1: she could own people, sure. But listen, how dare you? You don't have any, you can't complain about people.
0: I guess if you give her Candace.
1: You sound fucking weird.
0: If you give her, Candace's accent. Candace Taylor.
1: Yeah. Listen.
5: With that voice? Candace Taylor.
1: Yeah. Quit doing the self-crucifixion thing. You sound strange and people are going to make fun of you for it.
5: You're making fun of Michigan.
1: Syed doesn't. Make fun of her voice, man. I mean, it's fucking insane. Everybody's singing the same thing. Listen to her. Why do you talk like that? That's a fair question. Why do you sound like that? What the fuck? I can't. I don't know if it's Melissa McCarthy or the fucking.
0: Well, she's been in for
1: the Democrat.
0: I think she's been in for a couple of terms. Maybe
1: is that why like you sound? Is that what career?
0: We've never heard her before, so
1: that's what career politicians end up sounding like. They sound like caricatures of themselves that suck APEC dick.
0: Well, I told you she had that one response that when Abdul. Just answered it like a human. And then they went to her and she said, well, you know, I was talking to a constituent who had a mother who was having, you know, it's this anecdote thing that is focus grouped. You could just tell,
1: Sure.
0: You know, they're like that. The toadies were sitting down. They're like, if he does this, bring up the focus group. You gotta personalize it. You got to pretend like you, I mean, you got to talk to, tell them about that person you talked to, wink, wink, that had this happen to them.
1: If Lily Tomlin would have done this in a rehearsal, Lorne Michaels would have been like, that's too much. Tone it down, please. You sound
5: I was
1: insane.
5: Talking to a fisherman.
1: Oh, God.
5: Who fishes in Lake Michigan.
1: Hey, why is the primary so close, you weird sounding lunatic? I mean, why is the primary so close she's been there 2 terms already?
0: I don't know. And she's the incumbent. I don't know how long she's been.
1: Yeah, you're the incumbent. Why is it only 2 points difference? Why are you such a fucking loser with all that APAC money you're shoving up your asshole? What shouldn't that make a big difference? Are you within the margin of error after taking all that APAC money?
0: It's like almost. No, she's losing. It's like.
1: Right. Oh, she's losing. But why are you losing with all that APAC money?
0: She's losing within the margin of error.
1: But still, why aren't you ahead? You got all that money. What more do you need to win? Oh, my God. What a fucking loser. That's what Syed, you should be saying that. You're such a fucking loser. You're taking all that. How much money in AIPAC money? Like $15 million. It's a record amount donated to her in that campaign. Why are you still fucking losing is my question.
0: 68 million, 70 million?
1: I would fire. I would publicly do bad things to my campaign advisor. You're losing with $68 million in your war chest and you can't beat this guy that just shows up and you're the incumbent. Man. And you got that voice. Nobody, you got name recognition. You got a very distinct voice. All the money that Israel could shit in your mouth and you're still not killing it. That's crazy.
0: And then we've got Francesca Hong in Wisconsin, who is shocked everybody and now is in the lead for the Democratic nomination for governor.
1: Is Wisconsin Alabama without the cheese?
0: And she's a DSA.
1: Yeah. Oh, okay. DSA.
0: Democratic Socialist.
1: Oh, that's great. I love it.
0: Francesca Hong, the Democratic Socialist leading Wisconsin's Democratic field for governor, could soon test whether the progressive insurgency that notched primary victories in deep blue districts this summer can prevail statewide in a perennial presidential battleground.
1: Holy fuck. What was that? A UK paper headline you just read?
0: God, that CNN. Is-
1: Gee, CNN. Polls, oh, yeah. That
0: polls
1: makes
0: show Hong, the 37-year-old state assemblywoman from Madison. Oh, I love Madison. At the forefront of the field of Democrats vying for the nomination in the August 11th primary to replace outgoing Democratic Governor Tony Evers. The winner is all but certain to take on Republican U.S. Rep. Tom Tiffany in November.
1: You know what I would say if I was in Wisconsin as a Democrat? These weird-ass fucknut Republicans think they can have Elon Musk waddle around and then everybody will vote for him. What the fuck?
0: But I'm going to give away $1 million.
1: Get that fat fuck turkey-bodied Nazi out of my fucking country and no more cheese for that fucking loser. Fuck Elon and these weird fucking Republicans. They can all go fuck themselves. Who's next? That's what I'd say. Come on. And this person's winning? The socialist?
0: She's in the lead for the primary.
1: I love it. I love it. Let's get rid of DSA and just call it Democratic Socialist. Not even the abbreviation. I think people like that shit. They like Mom Donnie. They like Hunter Biden. They like Jack Reacher. They like socialists. They like Jennifer Welch. Shit.
0: Tiffany isn't waiting for the primary votes to be counted. He has already started to tee off on Hong.
1: Tee off.
0: Latching her to the Democratic Socialists of America's platforms and accusing her of supporting abolishing prisons, abolishing ICE, abolishing the U.S. Senate, and more.
1: Hell yes!
0: Not the Senate.
1: I love it. But what? Yeah.
0: Not prisons, but...
1: Get rid of prisons. They're crazy.
0: Well, we need to get rid of... Most prisons.
1: Right. Hell yeah.
0: ICE needs to go.
1: The Department of Homeland Security. Goodbye, bitch!
0: It does not need to exist. We already had a Border Patrol. We can do it without ICE.
1: We don't need more Border Patrol.
0: He has also highlighted her history of calling for defunding police.
1: Yay!
0: An issue sure to feature prominently in a slew of Republican attack ads this fall.
1: Attack back! Attack back! High ground, beat them over the head with the fact that they're fucking Nazis.
0: Hong, who worked her way up from low-level kitchen jobs to become a top chef and restaurant co-owner, has tried to distance herself from some of the more politically problematic planks of the DSA.
1: God, politically she problematic said, planks.
0: She said, I do not support the full platform of the National DSA, and I'm not endorsed by DSA National. She said she's not here to govern by slogan and that a governor cannot defund the police.
1: Right. But I am here to win, motherfuckers. Oh, I know who this is. She was on Maddie. Right. Don't walk back this shit. Don't walk back this shit. I've heard you. And actually, you did call the cops on some group that was protesting near your house and you're nervous about it. You got to walk that shit back. That's okay. Yeah, you know. Come on. Don't shrink. Don't hide it. Say, I wish I could defund these fucking cops. These fucking cheeseheads are pieces of shit. How come? I would say this. We should defund the cops because why was there was a serial killer in Wisconsin that was outsmarted the cops because he was cutting up and eating people, whatever the fuck he was doing. First of all, he had the bad luck of operating during the time of Jeffrey Dahmer, so everybody was interested in him and not interested in this other guy. But this guy was smart enough. This serial killer, it took podcasters to find out that this serial killer was killing people in Wisconsin. To find out, we discovered a serial killer because he was operating in two different zip codes, two different jurisdictions. Maybe he didn't know it. Maybe he knew it, but the cops just couldn't overcome that. It's amazing, right? Isn't that something? He couldn't figure out how to coordinate. But hey, too bad.
0: Had the FBI ever gotten involved, or was it just the popo?
1: I don't remember.
0: Who didn't?
1: No, the important thing was
0: flagged that there were connections.
1: The important thing was, I think it was one of the top murder podcasts. One of the top crime junkies. The important thing is that crime junkies got involved. Not that the FBI got involved. They probably got involved after crime junkies got involved. That's, if you want your murder solved, you have to go to these conventions where these murder podcasts are. And you go and you lobby these murder podcasts with your packet. This happens. This is my family member was murdered. The dumb fucking cops in my town can't figure it out and let the case go cold. They don't care anymore. I think this is interesting enough. Will you please do a podcast of it? And the line is out the fucking door. So yes, defund the cops, fund the podcasts. They're not solving crimes anyway.
4: They are behind drastically. And what they need is a helping hand. They don't need to be sent on boats and planes by millions and millions to the West. But what they do need is to actually be sent by boats and planes out of the West. For us to get our own house in order, the Bible talks about this, get your own house in order first, immense prosperity, we would be so rich, it'd be insane. Mm-hmm. It would be insane. And then what you do is you send doctors, medics, engineers, politicians, pastors to go and settle African nations and say, we are here to help you.
0: No, you mean again?
1: Yo, they did this, right?
0: Oh, wait.
4: Go and settle African nations and say, we are here to help you. We're going to teach you medicine. We're going to teach you this. We're going to help you build a society. And we're also going to catechize you and teach you Christ. Yes. And if you try to harm anyone, we'll kill you.
0: There you go.
4: Okay? Oh,
0: there you go.
4: But we Thank love you. For being honest. They are behind.
0: Hold on. I just came.
1: Right. And I don't think it's even try to harm anyone. Don't worry. We'll kill you no matter what. Doesn't he know that there's a lot of, we did that?
0: Joel Webbin, by the way, everyone, if you didn't recognize those mellifluous tones.
1: Joel, the only thing Africa has existed for Europe is just to rape, murder, pillage, right? Take resources. That's why Africa exists, right? In terms of Europe and
0: to
1: white
0: be pillaged,
1: people.
0: And you mean in the view of white people.
1: Oh, yeah, absolutely. Yeah, yeah. White people sure. are coming to pillage you. I mean, what happened in... You know what I've never understood about Africa, and I am not a student of African history. I don't know a ton about it, but why are there so what? Where do these white people come from in South Africa that speak with a British accent? I can't. How did that happen? What? Where did they come from?
0: Well, it's an Afrikaner, right? It's what is it? Dutch mixed with
1: yes,
0: yeah.
1: Oh, weird. Where did the Dutch people? How did they, was that wasn't colonization, was it? That was just, they just happened no, to be all, there.
0: There's a lot of Dutch-looking people on the southern tip of Africa, naturally.
1: Elon, your ancestry dates back to the early white people of, I mean, is that why we have white Jesus? Because right, South,
0: of Copenhagen.
1: Oh, I thought it was South Africa and apartheid.
0: Which is Denmark. But.
1: Right. Yeah. They own Greenland. God, why don't we take it? I mean, you know, are you telling me Denmark did South Africa? They're the reason all the apartheid happened in South Africa, all the white farmers down there from Denmark?
0: Isn't that who had South Africa?
1: And now we're going to let them do it with Greenland? Why are you guys in charge of Greenland, though? That is weird. I don't care. I like it the way it is, personally. I actually don't have an opinion about it the way it is. I wish there were more documentaries about little... colony lord over.
0: Do you see the Portuguese started it.
1: Started.
0: The Portuguese mariner Bartolomeu Dias was the first European to explore the coastline of South Africa
1: okay.
0: in 1488.
1: Wow, so he's European, meaning from Europe. Oh, so that's how it happened. The Europeans went down there.
0: He attempted to, while he was trying to find a trade route to the Far East.
1: Oh, shit.
0: Via the southernmost Cape of South Africa, which he named Cabo das Tormentas, which means Cape of Storms.
1: We're going to torment you. Is there any other narrative? I mean, God, white people. I mean, this is the reason we subjugated all these brown people. We were looking for a quicker route to where we could buy spices.
0: It doesn't seem like they stopped, though. It seems like they were just like pointing at it, saying, mine, mine, mine, as they're driving by, because the Dutch were the ones who came in the 1600s.
1: What did you think when you saw those fucking sharks down there? I would have been like, good fucking luck. I'm out of here, guys.
0: The Dutch East India Company. Why do they put this? Verien Gide Oostindische Compagnie.
1: Why did you make all this?
0: I apologize to our Dutch listeners.
1: Oh, yeah. Well, I mean, we apologize, but your ancestors, your fucked up ancestors, are the reason we're doing this story, though, right?
0: They decided to establish a permanent settlement at the Cape in 1652.
1: Oh, wow.
0: The company, one of the major European trading houses sailing the spice route to the east, had no intention of colonizing the area,
1: but
0: instead only wanting to establish a secure base camp where passing ships could be serviced and restock on supplies.
1: Oh, that's not colonization. We just wanted to, we're not going to colonize you. We just want to put a base there we can use. That's not that. Did you ask?
0: The company had settled the Cape in order to supply their trading ships. The Cape and the company had to import Dutch farmers establish farms to supply the passing ships.
1: Why not?
0: Well as to supply the growing settlement.
1: Ooh, sounding like colonization again.
0: The small initial group of the Free Burghers, as they were known, with an H. Burghers.
1: Okay.
0: Steadily increased in number and began to expand their farms fully north, further north and east into the territory of the Khoikhoi tribe.
1: The Khoikhoi. Now, did you ask their permission?
0: Expand their farms into the territory.
1: So you just took their shit, their land. Wow. And then Elon, right? And then we had Elon and his dumb fucking Nazi father. Okay. That makes sense.
0: The company also brought about 71,000 slaves to Cape Town.
1: Wow.
0: From India, Indonesia, East Africa, and Madagascar.
1: God damn it, guys.
0: The majority of the burghers were Dutch, with Dutch ancestry, belonged to the Dutch Reformed Church. There were some Germans who happened to be Lutherans.
1: Of course.
0: In 1688, the Dutch and the Germans were joined by the French Huguenots. Calvinist Protestants fleeing religious persecution in France.
1: We need slaves. We're being persecuted.
0: Under its Catholic ruler, King Louis XIV.
1: Oh, my God. Listen, read me the nice things the white people did to the rest of the country outside of Europe. Yeah, it's like the Germans, the French, the Dutch, the British all decided to fuck up this whole world with slavery. And I'm guessing that they imported slaves to other places they were colonizing. So it would be harder for them to have an uprising, right? Like, if you have Indonesian slaves in South Africa, it's better than having South African slaves in South Africa, right? You want to take those slaves to India, and the Indian slaves come here.
0: Yeah, okay. I guess.
1: God, you bastards. Is that why? I'm trying to, listen, I'm trying to give white people a chance this morning, but it's a tough time. It's not looking good. It looks very negative. Even Greenland. Even Greenland, motherfuckers. There's nobody there but that sea lion that crushes trucks.
0: So the first commander of the Dutch company,
1: Russell Crowe.
0: The Dutch East India Company that was in charge there, Van Riebeck. It says Van Riebeck considered it impolitic to enslave the local Khoi and San aboriginals.
1: Yes, they wouldn't like it. So we took them to our other places. So
0: they brought in other ones from other places.
1: Yeah, but those brown people probably.
0: But you notice the word impolitic, not immoral.
1: Right.
0: It was impolitic because there were still a lot more of the brown people than there were the white people.
1: Jesus.
0: So at that point, it was impolitic to try to enslave them.
1: Now, is there something about white people that just can't stop enslaving brown people?
0: Yes.
1: Like, is there some, what is it? Is there a gene? Is it a thing? Or we're just, well, actually, that would be letting them off easy, wouldn't it? Why? What's the colonization shit about? And does it always have to involve slavery? I'm asking a white person because they seem to be the expert on this shit. The Huguenots can fuck off and the Germans and the French. Slavery, persecution.
0: And they probably pretended they were bringing Jesus too.
1: Good idea, Joel. No one's ever thought of this before. Good idea. That's what they should do. Fuck.
0: Thanks for listening, everybody. Coming up on the top of the hour here. Thanks for buying shit through the Amazon link at crabdiving.com/Amazon. Use that link every time you go to buy shit at Amazon. We get a wee commish.
1: Yay!
0: Doesn't cost you shit.
1: Nine! Oh, these Germans get in on it early too, man. This guy is 1500s riding his boat down there. He's like, oh, I gotta fucking colonize this place. I just can't help it. I can't resist it. Look, it's so beautiful. They don't think, oh, look how beautiful it is. They're like, ooh, it's so beautiful. Let me steal all that shit. The way Ivanka and that fucking Nazi husband of hers is like, oh, it's a beautiful island. Let's take a picture of it. No, let's just take. Let's take it.
0: Well, there was some good news for a nice kick in the tiny little needle dick to the Kushner family. At least. We didn't even talk about this. Did you see this FIFA shit that was going on?
1: No, who's getting the Nobel next year from them?
0: So, Gianni Infantino, he's Lex Luthor looking motherfucker
1: with the dumb sneakers
0: that runs. Yeah.
1: What the fuck?
0: Runs FIFA.
1: What's his name? Giovanni?
0: Giovanni Infantino.
1: Giovanni, why did you wear those sneakers with that suit? I don't know why anybody hasn't talked about
0: that. I call
1: that.
0: Him Gianni.
1: Gianni. why'd you give the Nobel to that rapist?
0: So, Gianni had put forth this harebrained, since he doesn't have any, scheme.
1: Oh, yes.
0: To basically sell off somehow, carve off the part of FIFA. I might be getting this wrong, but I'm trying to go off my memory here.
1: Okay.
0: I don't have the story open. I'm trying to open it. To carve off part that is the World Cup.
1: You
0: and
1: sell it. Why did you need
0: Sell it off to sell parts of it off to other interests.
1: You whore.
0: And he was going to make like $20 billion or some shit like that.
1: Is he poor now? Does he need money?
0: He was going to sell stakes. Okay, here we go. This is from The Telegraph.
1: Okay.
0: Hello.
1: Oh, if you need to look up the story, I can explain how I would fix soccer because I figured it out. But go ahead.
0: It has been called a 15 billion pound nuclear bomb for football, and potentially much worse than the European Super League.
1: You know, if I lived in Nagasaki or Hiroshima and I read this fucking article, I'm done at this sentence. I'm like, fuck you, man. This is...
0: Plans by FIFA and Gianni Infantino to sell a stake in the World Cup to private investors triggered a civil war in the game over the governing body's flagship tournament.
1: Right.
0: Infantino wants to create a new subsidiary.
1: Woo!
0: FIFA Forward Enterprise.
1: Oh, sounds like the USFL to me.
0: FFE.
1: Right.
0: Consolidating the organization's commercial and event operations, broadcast, sponsorship, ticketing, and licensing, including those for the World Cup and Club World Cup, whatever the fuck that is. FIFA says it would sell a minority stake in FFE to outside investors based on an initial equity valuation of $20 billion. Oh, which would raise up to $5 billion.
1: Well, and essentially it would make the price to see a game plummet, right? They would have all this extra money. And, okay. Hey, why don't you sell this idea? You know what you should do? Every idea Giovanni has, go on a soccer field, surround it with a bunch of soccer fans. If they like the idea, they don't storm the field and run you over.
0: But he was also trying to sweeten the pot, Ryan, to get the FIFA organizations to all vote for this shit.
1: Yes.
0: By bribing them with like $8 to $10 million per club that they would get for this forward development program.
1: God, that just sounds like some bullshit to me. Is this in Project 2025? I mean, it sounds like, I don't understand this. How? So they're basically going to take FIFA, chop it up, and then sell off the parts they chop to investors who will buy pieces of it. Is that true?
0: What?
1: Is that right? Like they're going to take FIFA,
0: right?
1: Chop it up into different pieces.
0: Yeah, keep the majority of it. So, of course, they can still be in control. So they want to sell off enough of it to private investors.
1: Does this Giovanni guy, do you have a lot of debt?
0: Does FIFA have debt or does Giovanni have debt?
1: Why are they doing this? Are they running out of money?
0: No.
1: Did you guys have to pay?
0: But there's been scandals galore about game fixing and betting and shenaniganry with ownership. And, you know, it's just you think the owners of our teams
1: are Nazis.
0: Are shit here.
1: They're Nazis.
0: I mean, imagine what Europe.
1: I after the first story we did, I can't imagine they don't use slaves still. And what happened? Did you guys go into debt with the FIFA championship with the pregame stuff or the postgame? How much did you pay Tom Cruise to stand up there in that dumb black shirt, the button down he had
0: Madonna.
1: On? Madonna did that. At least did a number. I don't know what Tom Cruise
0: Maybe she didn't know where she was.
1: No, she was good. Listen, man, they had people driving around in the dark on those go-karts. That's a skill. But what did Tom Cruise do?
0: I don't get it. I don't know.
1: Why did they get Will Ferrell to do something? He always does something funny and dumb that people like. Why not that? Why Tom Cruise?
0: But one of the major investors who wanted to get the little wiener wet,
1: Daddy,
0: with FIFA money, is Joshua Kushner.
1: No, one is enough. Thank you. One, fuck Joshua. You're kidding me. Who's he married to, Baron?
0: Joshua has a Thrive Eternal Fund.
1: Oh my God.
0: That has been named by FIFA to be the expected lead of the proposed investor group for this new initiative.
1: Can't you just bring peace to the Middle East and suck Putin's dick the way your brother does? Can't you just do... Is there anybody in that family that's not a piece of fucking shit?
0: Infantino tried this before through a multi-billion dollar deal with private backers in 2018. He proposed a secret $25 billion offer spread across 12 years with SoftBank of Japan to create new global competitions, including an expanded men's club World Cup, seemingly backed by Saudi money. That ultimately failed after meeting fierce resistance from UEFA, which is the European dudes.
1: Okay.
0: Which felt that its prized assets, the Champions League and the European Championship, were under threat.
1: Oh, they don't want their bullshit to be lessened by other bullshit. It's not the fact that the Saudis are evil.
0: But everybody plays for them. They have the biggest... Europe is soccer.
1: Yeah.
0: I mean, it's popular worldwide.
1: That's a good point.
0: But Europe is fucking soccer.
1: And I saw those fans in Madrid, and I say to this, I'm not a fan of soccer. I like it. I would change it. Go ahead.
0: UEFA came out and said, it's not happening.
1: Right.
0: You do this, and we're pulling all of our European players from your World Cup.
1: Damn.
0: We're pulling all of our Champions League people, all the European championships. We won't let your people play in our shit.
1: Well, this is what I'll say to the FIFA fans. Figure out what you guys want and make them do it. Because I saw
0: he gave up. They had to give it up.
1: Oh, wow.
0: It's done. It's toast.
1: What?
0: Deal is through. Yeah, yeah.
1: Somebody send Joshua Kushner.
0: They lost.
1: Oh, what a bitch. I can't believe we're going to have another Kushner in the news. I hate that. I would almost, I don't know. That's not fair. We're not going to hear from him again, are we?
0: Who?
1: Joshua Kushner?
0: Oh, probably.
1: I just can't take another one of these. What's Jared's felonious daddy's first name? Who's he?
0: The ambassador? Kushner?
1: Yeah, and Mr. Ambassador, Madam Ambassador, Madam Kushner.
0: I don't know his first name.
1: If the soccer fans, you know, I watched those people after Spain won and hanging out in Madrid. The soccer fans should get what the fuck the soccer fans want, or else. That's what
0: Charles. Huh? Sorry, Charles. It says here in the article, the Kushner brothers' father, Charles Kushner, was appointed as U.S. ambassador to France and Monaco. The property developer was convicted in 2005 of illegal campaign contributions, tax evasion, and witness tampering, and was sentenced to 2 years in federal prison camp. He got a pardon from Trump in 2020.
1: And went on to be an ambassador. What a success story that is. I tell you, yeah, soccer fans should get what you want, because you there's so many of you and you're crazy. I would make them do whatever you wanted, and I think I would change the game too to make it more exciting. Why can't you have goals on either side of the rectangle, right? On the each short side of the rectangle. Let's add goals to the long side of the rectangle. That should at least, I mean, at least in court.
0: You want to make the whole end zone like football?
1: Yeah, but like it's a square. It's a rectangle. There's a goal in the middle, goal on the other side, and goals, four goals, right? That would increase the scoring, I think. You know?
0: Joshua attended Harvard like his brother.
1: Shame!
0: Founding his flagship Thrive Capital when he was 24.
1: Audit!
0: Under his leadership, the venture capital firm skyrocketed to manage over $25 billion in assets today.
1: Audit!
0: Handing Joshua Kushner his own personal fortune, which seems to be around $5.2 billion.
1: Weaponization!
0: Dollars.
1: Weaponization is coming. I swear to God, I'm weaponizing the IRS and every billionaire on the planet. You will have to pay for it. And you're wherever you claim to be your bullshit residence, I don't care if it's an 8-story fucking yacht. You are getting an Office of the United States Auditing Force, Task Force, sidearm included. They're going to be in your house and they're auditing everything.
0: But Ryan, he's
1: all day.
0: He's a man of the people.
1: Yes.
0: For example, in 2018, he married American supermodel and former Victoria's Secret angel, Karlie Kloss.
1: Oh, Karlie Kloss. Country of origin, please. Country of origin of Karlie
0: Kloss. I don't know where Karlie's from.
1: Well, who introduced her? Jeffrey Epstein, probably, right? Probably a Russian person. Probably a spy. Why would anybody marry this guy?
0: Oh, she's American.
1: She's American, are you sure?
0: Chicago, God, no. Born in Chicago.
1: I sound evil. I sound like McCarthy. Are you now or have you ever been?
0: Did you ever go to China? Did you ever go to Russia?
1: I'm just asking because Donald Trump was introduced to his wife by Jeffrey Epstein. And Jeffrey Epstein also introduced the fucking idiot that made Clippy to his girlfriend that he was seeing behind Melinda's back, who was a Russian spook. Okay? So I'm just wondering. Something we should all wonder. Does anybody remember the Epstein files?
0: Hello, anybody?
1: Hello,
0: anybody out there?
1: I thought this was supposed to be a deal.
0: So, good news on the FIFA bullshit front that it's been scuttled and a Kushner brother is all saddy pants.
1: Oh, I wake up one morning and all of a sudden it's like COVID. Every story is about fucking FIFA, and I never thought about it for one second in the fucking past because I'm a dumb American, and I have to have high-scoring sports games, like Cubs games from the 90s where the team would lose by 13 runs.
0: And now FIFA wants to get rid of Infantino.
1: Right.
0: And he's allegedly somehow running to Trump.
1: Oh, well.
0: To get Trump to use his influence, allegedly, to help him keep his job.
1: Clean up that reflecting pond and Trump will let you do anything. Get the nasty green gookie.
0: FIFA President Gianni Infantino wants the Trump administration to help keep him in office and has sought private talks with little Marco, I'm paraphrasing, amid growing pressure to resign over his scheme to sell off the World Cup to Josh Kushner's private equity

0: Joshua Kushner, because he's not involved in that shitbag war that no one is talking about in a real way, aside from how much is gas. If we only covered that the way we cover this dumbass soccer shit, I don't know. I mean, am I wrong? I mean, all of a sudden, every headline is FIFA, FIFA, FIFA, FIFA.
1: Well, that's because we had the World Cup here.
0: I know.
1: But we wouldn't have known anything about it.
0: What about the war going on in Europe, motherfuckers? My God.
1: Another source says the Swiss-Italian sports suit, that's Infantino,
0: ooh, oui, oui,
1: feels isolated by the avalanche of negative media coverage. He's looking for allies of note to publicly support him.
2: Yeah.
1: Two sources say he hoped a call with Marco, hoped to have a call with Marco today.
0: Why is our Secretary of State involved in the fucking FIFA?
1: Well, the spokesperson for Marco said there are no plans for Secretary Rubio to speak with Infantino.
0: He's busy plotting the invasion of Cuba. Why is that? We got Jared, we got Ivanka, we got all the fucking Trumps involved, we got Barrett on some FIFA shit. How much of the cabinet's day has been spent in the last few months answering FIFA emails, doing FIFA spreadsheets? It's FIFA. It's soccer.
1: Oh, get this. This is, it looks like Mr. Infantino may be finally realizing what happens when you vote for the Leopards Eat My Face's party. Sources say Infantino has repeatedly tried and failed to reach Trump by phone since his plan to sell off the game's commercial assets to private investors collapsed, but Trump has not been taking his calls.
0: Oh, good. Maybe he's busy. Infantino, are you, I mean, not to sound like a xenophobe, are you from America? Is he from America?
1: No, Swiss Italian.
0: Swiss. Oh my God. Some writer used the term, quote, avalanche to explain some. That is distasteful to the people in your country who I'm sure experienced an avalanche or two in the Alps. That's a tasteless comparison. and why? I'm Trump, I hope you're not
1: a trigger warning for our Swiss listeners.
0: I got to tell you, yes, absolutely. A trigger warning for American listeners. I hope Trump ain't taking your fucking call. You're not even from this country, and you're talking about soccer, which is not that important. I mean, we're dealing with the reflection pool. My God, all kinds of important things. It's soccer. It's the White House of soccer. I would be like, not one more word about soccer is uttered in this White House until we figure out who's winning this war we started in Iran and how bad we're fucking everything up. Fuck me. Shit, and I hear the president of FIFA mention more than Putin. Are you kidding me?
3: Say, I am on the ballot, because in a real sense he is. If we were to lose the midterms, heaven forbid, these Democrats... Y'all, impeachment's not even the big concern. They will turn every committee of Congress into an investigative body, and they'll go after the president's family, the cabinet, his donors and friends. Half of you in this room will be targeted.
0: Woo-hoo-hoo!
3: I run the protection program. I'll take care of you, okay? We're going to win. We're going to win the midterm, okay? All right?
0: You know, I haven't heard Mike Johnson, I forgot his last name for a second, say one fucking thing about this soccer thing that we're all dealing with. I haven't heard you mention FIFA once. What is your problem? You're so out of touch with the country.
1: Well, a lot on social media about what the wind did to Trump's hair today.
0: Ooh.
1: Holy shit, Trump's entire head of hair nearly walked off his head with the wind, this person tweeted.
0: That's funny.
1: This person said, behold the president's actual hairline.
0: Right. Do you have a hairline if there's no hair? You just have a line. You don't even need a line.
1: Trump's hair nearly flies off.
0: Yeah. Like, his hair can't even take this. Nazi's killing me. I'm out of here.
1: Here's Trump getting off Marine One. If you look closely, you can see his hair almost completely blow off with the wind. Jeez. He also looks to be really upset.
0: Well, FIFA's not working out the way he had hoped. His dumb, great, who is Joshua Kushner to him? His brother-in-law or some shit.
1: Nothing. It's nothing. Son-in-law's brother.
0: But yet we're saddled with him. We're saddled with his financial company that's worth $6 billion.

0: Audit, weaponization, full-time auditors at your house, up your ass all day, all night, motherfucker. You too, Elon. You too, Peter Thiel.
1: What time is it? We didn't get to this story on Friday.
0: Oh, they have an update on Contender finally.
1: No updates on the Shark. But
0: lots of FIFA news. This Shark is just swimming around Florida, just eating motherfuckers right and left. Ooh, we got to fix soccer. God.
1: I mean, I do have a couple of quickies, though. This one...
0: Is this FIFA related, Pat?
1: It's not.
0: Holy shit. There's a media something wrote something that wasn't about FIFA. Holy fuck.
1: I guess in Fauci's diaries or Fauci's book or whatever.
0: Yeah.
1: It was discovered that Obama said some shit about Trump. Former President Barack Obama privately unleashed a profanity-laced critique of Trump and Trump Jr. during the COVID-19 pandemic,
0: nice.
1: According to newly released diary entries kept by Anthony Fauci. A November 2021 entry in the more than 1,000 pages of typo-filled diaries released over the weekend by Senator Rand Paul.
0: Typo-filled. It's a diary.
1: Right. Fauci said he received a supportive call from Obama as he faced crazy things that the far-right Republicans were saying about his handling of the COVID-19 pandemic. The attacks included Trump Jr. selling T-shirts and sweatshirts with the slogan, "Fauci kills puppies."
0: Is that true?
1: Yeah.
0: Yeah, God.
1: Tied to the accusations that Fauci's National Institute of Allergy and Infectious Diseases funded cruel research involving beagle puppies. Fauci wrote, "I told President Obama about the crazy things the far-right Republicans were doing, including the fact that Trump Jr. had on his website the sale of sweatshirts and T-shirts to collect money for his campaign, and on the T-shirts and sweatshirts, it said, 'Fauci kills puppies,'" he wrote.
0: Shit.
1: Obama responded.
0: Okay.
1: "Trump Jr. is a fucking moron."
0: There you go. There you go!
1: He apologized for using crude language, but then went on to say that Trump is a hopeless idiot and a pathological liar.
0: That's it?
1: Well, that's Obama.
0: And he did that private. See, that's the problem with these Democrats. They do that privately. Republicans say this shit in a press release. It's a whole thing. They're proud of it.
1: He did say Junior's a fucking moron.
0: Say, but Barack, say it publicly.
1: Right.
0: For Fauci. That does nothing for him. It's in his fucking typo ridden, I guess, a lot of typos in his diary. He's got to catch, you know, shit for the typos, but you put it in his diary. It doesn't do anybody any fucking good. Useless.
1: Well, Ryan.
0: Useless.
1: The White House spokesperson responded and took the higher ground.
0: Who is this now? Is this still Caroline?
1: This is one of the spokespersons. She's the press secretary.
0: Oh, yeah.
1: This is just one of the spokestones. Okay. Davis Engel.
0: Who is that? Jeez.
1: Like I said, took the high ground.
0: Oh.
1: He said, "Barack Hussein Obama will go down as one of the most dishonest, divisive, and destructive presidents in history."
0: Right. Hey, listen, Syed, that's what's coming for you. I guarantee you if you manage to beat Melissa McCarthy in the primary, that is exactly what they're going to do to you.
1: Oh, yeah.
0: So get ready to do it back to them in some way. You have to. You have to get 30.
1: You know his name's Abdul Rahman Mohammed.
0: Right.
1: El Syed.
0: You know, but Mom Donnie went after Cuomo big time, right? He did.
1: Oh,
0: Yeah, so go get it. Go Mom Donnie these motherfuckers. We need more democratic socialists that go after people the way Mom Donnie went after Cuomo, man. It was brutal.
1: Well, and Sliwa helped, too, which was fun, remember? That was...
0: Jeez, that guy, you know, Sleewell shows up in all these documentaries about the mob, about John Gotti and stuff.
1: Oh, because of what's the name of his group that did
0: the Guardian Angels.
1: Guardian Angels.
0: Right. Yeah. And but he's like he's at a barber shop and he's sounding so stupid, but somebody's shaving his face while he's talking in this dumb documentary and stuff about John Gotti and everything. Sleewell is an idiot, right?
1: Huh? Sleewa?
0: Sleewa, what did you say? Why did he run?
1: Sliwa.
0: You know, But plain spoken, right? I mean, you understand what he's saying. It's dumb as shit. At least you understand. I mean, Barack Obama speaks plainly in private. It's so private that it's only mentioned in the pages of a typo-ridden diary that only was brought to life under subpoena, right? It was part of a hearing. That's the only way. If a Democrat says something of note that is worthy, that might have a poo-poo word in it, the only way you're going to hear about it is from the pages of somebody's diary in a weird hearing. I mean, it's buried. The best Obama quotes are probably buried. You never hear him. Trump's not burying his best quotes, right?
1: No.
0: Water, big water, not in a diary. Not in a diary.
1: Big water, ocean water.
0: Right, right. That he said that to a microphone that was in front of his fucking face. He didn't say it in a diary. It would only be written down in a diary.
1: We do have, starting this other...
0: Other soccer. What other story about FIFA are we covering today? Because that's all our White House does. God, it's so disgusting that most of the time it seems like this White House is FIFA. I don't care if we have the World Cup over here. It's FIFA, FIFA, FIFA. We still have cancer in this country?
1: I think so, yeah.
0: You wouldn't know it with all the FIFA talk. You wouldn't fucking know it.
1: What's this?
2: What do you think about somebody like Mamdani?
3: Personally, I don't like him. I don't like some of the things that he said, like, for example, on 4th of July, when he takes the opportunity to sit there with, let's be honest, not a single white person. The founding fathers would look...
1: By the way, they showed the picture. There were like three white people there. Jeez. In a group.
0: Right.
1: But there were a few brown people.
0: Is Hunter Biden going to smack him at the end of this answer?
3: Not a single white person. The founding fathers would look down on us, the working people with their dirt-streaked hands against the billionaires. I think it's a little too divisive. I like his energy. I like that he's young. It's ironic. Yeah, okay, fair enough.
2: That's rich, buddy.
3: It seems pointed at me.
4: So he was dissing you in that video?
3: Yeah, a little
4: staring
3: bit.
4: Staring down the camera like, it's for you, Nick, you son of a bitch.
2: What I see is somebody is using government for exactly the purpose that you just said, is to break the oligopoly, target the anger towards a tiny percentage of the population, control the levers of government, regardless of his delivery, which may be off-putting from somebody coming from your side. He's delivering. I saw somebody going after Mamdani for some of this stuff, rent control. How do you think the middle class was built after World War II in the GI Bill and rent-controlled buildings that created those communities that we were talking about an hour ago?
5: The GI Bill...
1: Right.
0: Hunter Biden is making a good case for spending a little time smoking crack. I mean, this guy... honestly, this guy makes a lot of fucking sense. I mean, I don't know.
1: What story was I about to open that I have now lost in my spreadsheet?
0: I mean, the way the media portrayed Hunter Biden, you would never think this guy sounds like this. You would never think it.
1: Right.
0: I mean... My God, please run for something. You got name recognition. That's most of it, because everybody's dumb in this country. You're like Joe Biden, a little crack on the side and some personality. I don't have a problem with that. Get that Reacher guy involved, your buddy. Go fuck everybody up.
1: This is a town, one of these town halls or county, I don't know, some board meeting.
0: Yeah.
1: Where they're talking about one of these fucking data centers.
0: Yeah.
1: And the people don't want it.
0: Right.
1: And this also has to do with native land.
0: Okay. Oh, data centers on native land.
1: And here comes a native woman.
0: Okay.
1: To address her grievances.
6: Hannah's Shooting Bear. It's already on. You can just go ahead.
7: Good evening, board. My name is Hannah Shooting Bear. I'm Ward 6. I come here to oppose everything on Turtle Island. Has the leadership, tribal leadership, have been involved with this decision? Have you talked to the local tribal councils about this? This is their land. This is ancestral land that you live on.
1: Meanwhile, there's a whole bunch of white people in the audience applauding her.
0: Yeah.
7: Oconee, water is life. You should understand. No dapple means nothing. You guys are not doing anything but destroying our earth and our water. For my grandchildren, for everybody's grandchildren here, these jobs are temporary. They're not permanent jobs.
1: Plus, I mean, I read an article, a really long article, but really cool, about how this AI stuff ain't as great as everyone's saying. And it's also still in the very speculative stage. And that's why all these data centers are going up, but they're not sure it's going to stick around.
0: Right, but they're going to privatize.
1: And they're going to stiff the people, yeah.
0: They're going to socialize in losses.
1: Right.
0: Hell yeah.
1: Right, and then you'll get some big, giant, polluting super site that you funded.
0: Right.
1: That's destroying your area.
0: Now, what are you going to do with it? Right.
7: Self-contained data centers. I've been listening to these data center conversations with the governor's data center advisory committee. Has any of you talked to them about this? That's what I'm listening to now. And I'm demanding oppose everything in the state of Oregon. Look at the fires that are happening in southern Oregon right now. Look what these data centers are going to do if they overheat and the ground is contaminated. I come from my ancestors. My ancestors lived on these lands way before all of you. You guys are, every one of you are immigrants to me. This is my land. My fucking land.
0: Go get him! Oh my God, go get him. I listen, man. Give her a Calvary.
7: Before all of you, you guys are, every one of you are immigrants to me. This is my land. My fucking land. Remember that. This is native lands you're standing on and all this stuff. Remember. We natives know the future. Our ancestors showed it. Our visionaries show it to this day. I stand with my Oyate, Miniwakoni. That's what it is all about. Water is life. And that's what's going to be taken from this place. You think you're buying water now out of that pitcher there? That water is going to be contaminated. And think about the migrant birds that come from the north and the south that pass here that we have to shut off our lights so they could go by. You're forgetting our animals. They were here first.
1: I mean, we need more of this.
0: I think, yeah, fuck these data center people. I mean, listen, what happened at Three Mile Island? Right? It's sort of the same thing, right? Nuclear energy is clean. Nothing bad will ever happen. Yeah, yeah, yeah. There won't be a meltdown of the core. And what fucking happened? It melted down and it affected the whole fucking community.
1: But these VC speculators are jumping in and they're like, ooh, we're going to build a billion-dollar data center. And then we're going to sell it and make our money. And we don't give a fuck what happens to it afterwards.
0: Well, the problem.
1: That's what's going on.
0: You know what this person needs is screaming. She needs leverage. And that's the thing. It's like, we got to figure out how to leverage these people and how to scare them. These politicians, you know, they hide behind all this shit. They don't care.
1: And she's got a point about the lies about the jobs. They're saying, oh, it's going to be hundreds and hundreds of jobs to build.
0: Yeah.
1: And then once it's built, they're going to hire robots to maintain everything. You don't need, it's just a giant, it's a giant.
0: Yeah.
1: Computer. It's a giant hard drive is what a data center is. That's all it is.
0: And it gets hot, right? It heats up.
1: Well, oh, yeah, yeah.
0: So that's why you need the water for the cooling. Wow. You know, I mean.
1: That's why Elon wants to put them in space.
0: In Kentucky, the Republicans didn't listen to them. So you know where they took their town hall meetings? Mitch McConnell's fucking home address, right on the sidewalk on the public easement. Legal as fuck. Find out where these fuckers live, and that's where the town hall needs to happen. And then they'll change. Find out where they go to eat for dinner. where their kids go to, well, not where people go to school, but where they go to church and pretend to be into Jesus. You follow them out in public. I mean, they're going to ruin your whole land and all this shit. Fuck these motherfuckers. God, I'm just thinking, if I was this person, all these colonizers fucking up my land, go terrorize them at their homes. Go have their town hall on the sidewalk at their fucking homes.
1: She won.
0: Hell yes.
1: Because the governor ended up a couple days ago directing the Department of Administrative Services to terminate the state's contract for the sale.
0: Awesome.
1: Of 32 acres at the Mill Creek Corporate Center in Salem, Oregon, for the proposed data center.
0: And now this person...
1: So it's dead.
0: Run for that person's job. Whoever is speaking should run for that person's job. That bitch folded. You got that person. She should run for something, right?
1: Yeah.
0: Oh, my God.
1: What's her name? Hannah Running Bear or something like that?
0: Yeah, I'd vote for you. Make him say your name. Make him make fun of it because it's Native American, right? The way they make fun of everybody's name is brown. Make him do it. It'll be their albatross.
7: These are our relatives. Four-legged, winged, creepy crawlies. Those are our relatives.
1: Okay, Ryan was with you.
0: Hold on a second.
1: Until the snakes came
0: up. Fuck these snakes, man. Oh, shit. Okay.
7: Crawlies. Those are our relatives. Our relatives, us Native relatives, those who we belong to and we're related to the water. Once again, I oppose this. And if this moves forward, I'll be coming back sooner. And I will start going and controlling this the way I feel.
0: Because
7: this is Native lands. Remember that. And one thing before I go, I forgot my phone. But remember...
6: I'm sorry, your time is up.
0: Fuck you.
7: I'll say it really fast. No one owns the water. No one owns the land. No one owns the ocean. No one owns the sand.
6: Thank you.
7: These are given by our mother. The planet provides for free. Only by the hands of the greedy does the earth require a fee.
1: They cut her mic.
0: Run for something. You don't even need that mic. I heard you. Cut your mic. You cut their shit. Fuck this. I love it. Go to their houses. I love it.
1: But this kind of shit is happening.
0: This is good.
1: There's a... I gotta look this up. There's a... I don't know if it's a city council, town, county. I don't know. But that local.
0: Yeah.
1: That they were so bad... The people had recall elections and yanked them out, like fired a few of these board members. And the last I saw it, they were refusing to leave.
0: Wow.
1: Like, how does that work?
0: Call the cops. Those bitch-ass cops.
1: How does that work?
0: Make them work. Go get them. Like, how does it work? We had a recall election. The rules say I have your job now. The person is not leaving the job from whence they were fired hasn't left yet. 911, what's your emergency? This person is trespassing. Drag them out by their fucking ankles.
1: Yeah, I don't know. I don't know where this was, like 3 weeks ago, and I don't really see anything.
0: What did they do in Ukraine? What did they do in Ukraine after they had elections and their people didn't want to leave? What did they do? Threw them in dumpsters.
1: This is in California.
0: Yeah. Creepy call.
1: Avenal City.
0: Yeah.
1: Is the name of the town. It's Central California.
0: Yeah.
1: Emotions bubbled over at a recent Avenal City Council meeting. Disagreements between residents and municipal leaders are nothing new. Residents yelled, complained, and chanted at their leaders during the June 11th meeting. We really need to stop this calling them leaders. I know I scream about this
0: They're
1: a lot.
0: Servants. They're public servants.
1: We absolutely need to.
0: They're bitches.
1: None of them are our leaders. None. Trump is not our leader. Trump is the CEO of the corporation that is the United States of America that we fucking own.
0: Right.
1: We own it. We hire him for 4 years to run he is not our leader. These representatives, allegedly, are not our leaders.
0: Now, that comes with some responsibility. That means when our leaders are acting like the Nazis and we own them, we have to remove our leaders. That's something we need to do to make good on our deal. That this is our responsibility. We got to get rid of our Nazis.
1: What differentiated this from other meetings of local government is the legitimacy of the city council. On April 28th, voters recalled Alvaro Preciado, the city's mayor, Leticia Gomez, Pablo Hernandez, and David Reynosa on four separate election questions. The results weren't close, with votes ranging from 76% to 80% in favor of getting them out.
0: Right.
1: The four members called the election illegal and have refused to leave.
0: What was the issue?
1: Despite the election certified by Kings County officials, the Avenal City Council has held two meetings. If the president refuses to leave at the end of a term, the U.S. Secret Service and other agencies could forcibly remove the squatter. Such a mechanism does not exist for local government.
0: Wait, it's not could, though. They are required to do their job and remove the squatter, though, right? Is it could? Because that's interesting.
1: Permanently removing them requires another lawsuit and permission from the California Attorney General.
0: Oh.
1: The process known as quo warranto is underway. But this process is slow, often a year or more. The faster pressure is the local district attorney who sent a cease and desist letter saying that only one council member is lawfully sitting.
0: Right. It sounds like there's no teeth in this government that we participate in. And it sounds like, to me, it's easy. That guy is in my job. I was elected. That's my job. I'm hired to work there. Now he's in my office. Call the cops, drag his ass out of there, and put me in there. And that's what should happen with the president, right?
1: Yeah.
0: The Secret Service could remove him, or is required to do their job and remove him. And if they don't, they go to jail. They go to Guantanamo too, right?
1: Hell
0: yes.
1: Should be illegal. While not perfectly parallel, Avenal, a small farming community in Kings County, more than an hour's drive south of Fresno. Oh, lovely area. Resembles that Seinfeld episode where George quit but still shows up to work.
0: Well, yeah. For the Yankees.
1: One resident, Thomas Chastine of Avenal, said if it was left to me, I would drag them out of there. Things got so heated at the meeting after speaking during public comment but continuing to heckle the city council, police almost forcibly removed Chastine, this guy.
0: Jeez, the person that was...
1: That said, if it was left to me, I would drag them out of there.
0: Wow, so the guy saying what should be done gets dragged out of there, but then the politicians that lost their jobs are being cunts. They didn't want to leave. They didn't drag them out of there.
1: Most of the dozens attending the meeting disapproved of the recalled for conducting the business of the city. Only one of several speakers spoke in favor of the four recalled council members. The about a quarter of its 13,000 plus residents are inmates at the Avenal State Prison.
0: Oh,
1: one of the city's largest employers. Those residents are either not registered in Avenal or have their voting rights restricted.
0: So they were, their votes counted.
1: Yeah.
0: But they shouldn't have?
1: Avenal bills itself as the pistachio capital and the oasis in the sun. There's not much on the drive between Fresno and Avenal, nestled between Golden Hills. Okay, blah, blah, blah, blah, blah, blah, blah. Recall elections require no official reason, just time and petition requirements. The petition filed against the four members allegedly alleged lack of transparency and accountability. There is no court case needed to prove the truth of the allegations, just the voters who returned ballots. But this is, I think the reason they talked about how many people are in jail, which is a quarter, you have to remember that even if only like 1,000 people vote in the recall.
0: Yeah.
1: That's still a significant portion of the voting population, because almost 4,000 people are inmates and probably can't vote.
0: Right.
1: Or just don't register.
0: Which is bullshit, right? I mean, you should let the inmates vote. Why can't they vote? I guess you're not allowed to participate in democracy. You're just sort of a human sack owned by the government. You can't vote and participate. You can't have representation.
1: If so you're a felon. I don't know what they're doing. I mean, they I don't know what they do. This is going to take a year for these lawsuits.
0: Oh,
1: do these people just go on business as usual?
0: I'm worried about our country, the president. That's what I want to know. I mean, look, Mitch McConnell, probably dead by all account, right? I mean, is he alive or is he dead? He's still a senator.
1: Well, it's the third, Ryan. So after today.
0: Yes.
1: Now it's the countdown and we should be, I wonder if Polymarket has different bets
0: of course.
1: On how many days after today will Mitch McConnell unexpectedly and suddenly suffer a major setback, Ryan.
0: Oh, geez.
1: And he'll be on life support and then Elaine will pull the plug.
0: Right, and then his sister takes over.
1: But he was totally cool until now. He was getting ready to run the Boston Marathon.
0: Is that real?
1: He's training.
0: Is he really?
1: No.
0: I don't know what people would say. He didn't play. What did he? He didn't have anything to do with FIFA. Then who cares? God. We should normalize when people lose their election. The cops, the pigs, should march him out of there. Right? I mean, because that's what should happen to Trump when he loses. The Secret Service should draw their service revolvers. At gunpoint, march his ass out, and let's have a peaceful transition of power the way we're meant to in this country. That to me is reasonable. March Stephen Miller the fuck out of there and make him get a job at Home Depot.
1: Oh, no. Ship him to The Hague.
0: Yeah, I just want to give everybody a chance. Who wants a chance? I just out of fairness and being a Democrat, you know, you better run, bitch. God, you better run. We're going to make Hunter Biden president. Can you imagine? Make Hunter Biden AG. Oh, be vengeful. Be vengeful. That's what I would say to the Democrats. Be vengeful. Take it. Get your retribution. Get it.
1: So I guess what started the avalanche was that there was some secret vote to replace their fire department.
0: That was secret
1: with
0: vote.
1: A volunteer only department.
0: Sounds very democratic, doesn't it? A secret vote
1: or proposal. Severe lack of transparency, no communication with the public.
0: Right.
1: The council put forward a plan to shift their fire services away from professional county coverage.
0: Oh.
1: Organizers and residents alleged the city's administration made changes without providing public forums or transparency.
0: They wanted to privatize the firefighters. Is that what that is?
1: No volunteer.
0: Oh, okay. And get rid of paying for professional firefighters. Yeah. What is this in the state of California?
1: Yeah. What it's North Central.
0: Okay. What's happened in California recently that make you want to say, let's get rid of that fire department. Let's just have a volunteer, whoever wants to take their water hose out there and squirt it around kind of fire department. Why would we want that? Is there anybody out there that's noticed anything? Shit. Make Spencer Pratt president.
1: Something snake-like, maybe?
0: Why did that person have to say, in our creepy crawler ancestors and shit, man, their name related to us?
1: She was doing great until she mentioned.
0: You really lost me. Hey, listen, I'll concede. I love what you did. Go ahead. We'll deal with it somehow. Fuck that person. Hey, listen, that poor person's watering her flowers and got attacked by that dumb fucking snake. Her foot's necrotizing away, and AT&T won't even connect her fucking call to 911. That's sad. Get rid of the data centers. What do you mean AI is not all that it's cracked up to be? It's supposed to be. It's supposed to be everything. Trump keeps talking about AI. God.
1: Did you know that RFK doesn't have a gag reflex?
0: I bet Trump knows that. I don't know. Boy, things that we didn't need. Is there anything else that parasitic lettuce shit we talk? Wow, RFK, just suck that dick, you dumb fuck. Choke on it, you stupid. Really?
5: the most exotic. I will literally eat anything. So I don't have
8: But even
5: I don't have
8: with
5: a gag reflex, let me put it like that. Put it like that. I'll, I will eat anything. And...
0: Shut up, RFK. Shit, man. I can't believe you married Cheryl Hines. I can't believe that. So crazy.
1: I can't believe she married him.
0: Oh, it's so gross. He's disgusting. You little Nazi. Ugh.
1: He talked a good game until he went anti-vax.
0: I mean, talked he a good a, he game? Was a
1: big,
0: in what way?
1: He was a big lib.
0: He was, sounds like he's gargling bleach.
1: He was a big...
0: he talked like he...
1: Yeah, I mean, you know, he had good intentions, I guess, for a while. But
0: yeah, but then...
1: They kind of went batshit.
0: Ugh.
1: We do have a few minutes left here in the big show. Thanks for buying shit through the Amazon link.
0: Can Hunter beat the shit out of what's-his-face in a fight in RFK? How do you think it shakes out?
1: RFK is in really good shape.
0: Yeah, he is. You just got to pop him once, though, and maybe, jeez, man, maybe get some measles.
1: He's probably got that psycho strength, too.
0: Oh, my God, of course. Sprinkle that E. coli on him. Get it all over his face. He's gross.
2: And as it relates to Donald Trump, fuck him.
0: Yeah. Fuck him. Thank you, Hunter. Go beat the shit out of that guy. Come on. You and Reacher. Come on. You can take it. I hate RFK. It's like, when he starts talking, it just makes me feel, like, not good. I don't know.
9: On all the rest of us.
10: Well, it's mind-boggling because you're operating in a system that doesn't believe that you should exist, and then you're saying to yourself, like, I guess I shouldn't. I'm not a psychologist or a psychiatrist, but it's crazy. So can we just gossip a little bit?
2: Mm-hmm.
10: Did you ever know anyone? Were there stories about him and call boys and hookers or any of that?
2: No. I mean, look, I'm just enough people that I'm... I've been around. It's just that it was kind of like accepted.
10: Yeah.
2: Yeah. Yeah, by the way, it's not just, look.
10: Who else?
2: Yeah, no, I'm not going to, like.
10: Who else?
2: I'm already in enough lawsuits, Don.
10: Allegedly.
2: Allegedly.
10: Allegedly. Who else?
2: Allegedly, who else? I'm not going to do this.
10: Can you give me initials?
2: You give me. You know as well as I do. I mean,
1: this is Don Lemon trying to get him to talk about who's closeted gay.
0: I tell you what, where was this Biden in that election? Where was this Biden? The Biden we had running fucking sucked. It was so shitty. I mean, God, this Hunter guy is.
10: Can you give me initials?
2: You give me. You know as well as I do. I mean, are you asking me if Josh Hawley's gay?
10: Yes.
2: Are you asking me if Stephen Miller's gay?
10: Yes.
2: Yeah. I don't know.
10: You know,
2: I really don't know.
10: Okay, let me tell you this.
2: Are you asking me if Speaker Johnson's gay?
1: He's telling us, by the way. He's not telling us by asking about this.
0: This guy is such a good candidate. I just, God.
2: You know, I really don't know.
10: Okay, let me tell you this.
2: Are you asking me if Speaker Johnson's gay?
10: Yeah.
2: Okay, I personally don't know. Yeah. So.
10: Yeah. So let me just
2: give me another minute and I come up with six more names.
0: It's weird to even somebody bring up the question, is Mike Johnson gay? I would say that's not applicable to me. I don't understand. Mike Johnson's like a pile of jello, like without sexual organs, kind of like a Muppet that didn't make the cut. You know what I mean? Just like a nothing burger. What do you mean? Is he gay? That's the stupidest question I've ever heard. He didn't have the personality to fuck anything or anybody. What are you talking about? It's Mike Johnson.
11: Whenever you talk about Trump, sometimes you explain this like nightmare scenario that revolves around a Vance presidency.
12: Yes.
11: What about J.D. Vance being in power scares you so much?
12: If Trump doesn't have an ideological core, then Vance really doesn't, because Vance is a chameleon. That's not his real name, for openers. Never had a real job. These are all sinecures given to him by Peter Thiel. 6 years ago, he's a never-Trumper. Now he's a national conservative, national populist. And so we don't even really know who he is. I mean, to me, this is basically a Manchurian candidate. This is a shell. And who is the power behind him? It's the oligarchs. It's the little tech oligarchs in bed with the CIA, you know, especially at this fever pitch with AI. I think that's really dangerous. So to me, him being president is just the worst scenario in my mind.
1: Yes, he didn't bring up the brown children.
0: Right. That
1: which
0: was
1: is
0: Nick
1: the
0: Clinton's,
1: real reason.
0: Right. Yeah.
1: Yeah. This is Nick talking to hunters still.
12: So. Oh. To me, him being president is just the worst scenario in my mind.
11: For the uninformed viewer, what is the Palantir J.D. Vance connection?
12: Well, Palantir was founded by Peter Thiel, and Peter Thiel is very close with David Sachs. J.D. Vance was given his first job in Silicon Valley by Thiel. Thiel hooked him up with it. You know, the CEO of that company said it was a personal favor to Thiel that I hired him. And then Thiel got him all his jobs at these various venture capital firms, including his own, and then funding J.D. Vance's venture capital firm. Peter Thiel gave $15 million to Vance when he ran for Senate in Ohio in 22. Peter Thiel secured President Trump's endorsement for him in 22.
1: He knows all this shit.
0: Damn,
1: off
0: Nick,
1: the top of his head.
0: Why are you such a Nazi?
1: He doesn't have any notes. Yeah, I mean...
0: Nick, imagine not if you weren't a Nazi for a second, what you would be capable
1: if he
0: of.
1: He used the power for good. Yeah,
12: in 22, Peter Thiel secured President Trump's endorsement for him in 22, which basically got him the nomination and the seat. So, I mean, as far as anybody's concerned, Vance owes his entire political career to Peter Thiel, derives his fortune from Palantir.
2: And now he's a Catholic like you and me.
12: Well, he's a convert, so, you know.
2: Beware the convert.
11: Hey,
0: listen, Hunter, you're joking around with him now. It's like you're getting into this, like, what are you, you know, shit, I forgot what I was going to say. That's crazy. Fucking Nick Fuentes.
1: They were buddies. They had a good time together, it seems.
0: Let him have a few jokes.
1: Had some disputes, but they seemed to get along.
0: Well, he's a Nazi. You can't let him. Come on.
1: We got to get out of here. Thanks for listening, everybody. Let's do it again Wednesday, shall we? At the usual time, usual place. Thanks for buying shit through the Amazon link, crabdiving.com/Amazon. 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
0: Very funny. 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
1: Have a great couple of days, everybody. We will see you on Wednesday. Bye bye.
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0: What do you have to lose by trying something new like Trump? What the hell do you have to lose? You have to lose. You have to lose.
1: Mr. Trump is so stupid. My God, my God.
0: We won with poorly educated. I love the poorly educated.
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0: But you know what? 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
6: 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It doesn't cost you fuck all. Just helps us out here with a few of tiny, tiny pennies from Bezos's giant bowl of money. And join us on our social media at Crab Diving on the we're on the usuals. We never go on the other ones, although we have accounts everywhere. But we do occasionally frequent X and Blue Sky, mostly during the show. That's it, everybody. Good show. We'll talk to you on Wednesday.
7: I've almost got the picture of this fat fuck holding up that taco.
6: Oh, okay.
7: Is Mitch McConnell dead yet?
6: I was trying. In fact, I had right clicked on it to copy it right before the show, and I couldn't get into my messenger because I haven't used it on this computer in a while, and I'm a couple of passwords in, and I don't remember what my new password is, because I really live on Apple products, but we do the show on on my gaming PC, which is a Microsoft.
7: Yeah.
6: So I don't have the connectivity that the Apple products have.
7: Taco is Taco is Trump always chickens out. Is that it?
6: Yeah, Trump always chickens out.
7: Which what is this taco thing?
6: Iran.
7: About?
6: It's the Iran thing. It's
7: I wish you would.
6: We're gonna destroy you. We're gonna bomb you. Oh wait, everything's fine. We've got a ceasefire. We're gonna be friends again. It's great. Oh, the strait's open. Wait, no, it's closed again. Wait, it's open. No, we closed it. They didn't close it. We closed it.
7: In the meantime, I don't know why the media doesn't follow this. How many Patriot missiles did we use this week in Iran on the Middle East? How many? I wonder.
6: Oh, I kind of hear this from, well, I hear it from lefty media. So.
7: That's all that matters.
6: Yeah, I hear
7: that's
6: it from
7: all
6: lefty
7: that
6: media.
7: Matters. It's because Trump, because this is the prediction, and nobody believes this, and NATO ain't ready for it. Russia's going to make a push. They're going to make a push into someplace other than Ukraine, and it's going to be a NATO country, and NATO is going to ask the Ukrainians to protect it from Russia's long-range missiles, the way they're kind of doing now. We ain't ready for that. We're not ready for Russia. That's sad.
6: Let's get to the headlines, everybody. I'm really happy about this headline over at the HuffPo. It makes me smile.
7: Oh, what's up with his health?
6: Not that much.
7: Oh, okay.
6: Are you kidding? We'd be, shit, man. We'd be playing Happy Days Are Here again.
7: Yeah, send over a case of measles or Reacher with Biden.
6: But no, I really don't want him to be ill and have to leave office or die because I want him to continue to suffer.
7: Yeah.
6: With these polls, there's more historically low polls for him out.
7: Right.
6: Which he is in complete denial of course. So we got all this shit in Iran. All the fires everywhere in the world that he started, his fucking tariffs, all this bullshit. And what is Trump raging about today?
7: The reflecting pond?
6: He's mad at Jeanine Pirro.
7: Oh, yeah!
6: Because she didn't get that guy.
7: Yeah!
6: Who allegedly destroyed his entire pond.
7: Arrest her, Donald! Arrest her and throw her in jail. Audit her, torture her.
6: Even though,
7: I mean? I love it.
6: Even though the DOJ's own report literally said this was determined to be an issue of poor installation.
7: Yeah.
6: And what? Not vandalism.
7: Right. Oh, yeah, yeah.
6: And Trump's denying that.
7: He's a bitch. He's a fucking bitch.
6: And
7: And so is Jeanine. I love it. You deserve every bit of this, Jeanine Pirro. I bask in the suffering of you or whatever's going on.
6: I mean, it's big red. Shelby, we're doing a show here. It's big red letters over at the HuffPo. Trump rages. She choked.
7: Maybe. Right. Right. She did. And Trump, you choked in Iran. You know what I mean?
6: That's what he's mad about.
7: Big fucking
6: that's
7: choker,
6: mad
7: you
6: about.
7: Bitch.
6: A visibly angry President Donald Trump told reporters Monday he thought Jeanine Pirro, quote, choked in light of her decision to drop criminal charges against a former Olympian she accused of damaging the Lincoln Memorial reflecting pool. Remember, she when that report came out,
7: right,
6: that it was the installation.
7: Yeah.
6: She chucked the Department of the Interior under the bus.
7: Right.
6: She said, don't blame me. We got the reports from the Interior people and the Department of Interior police who said that this guy damaged it. We're going by what they say.
7: Hey, Jeanine, you worthless piece of shit. Why don't you just do what he says, though? Like, why don't you just follow the Trump narrative? Like, what's the big deal? I mean, why?
6: She did.
7: But
6: she,
7: why?
6: But
7: right.
6: she finally had to drop the case because she knew that once it would get to a judge, or once it would be brought to a grand jury with that evidence, that it would be an even bigger L,
7: right,
6: for them, and they would look even dumber knowing that they had that evidence, and they still took it to a grand jury.
7: You're not going to save yourself by making a good decision every now and then, Jeanine. You're still going to be disbarred.
6: Frankly, I think she choked.
7: I wish.
6: Trump said while also blaming the judge, of course, in the case. I don't know what the hell happened.
7: Shit, man.
6: Oh, here we go. You want to hear the mellifluous tones?
7: Oh, yeah. Let's hear this. Right. This
8: to Jeanine.
7: Bitch.
8: And frankly, I think she choked because the judge was really vicious. Instead of going after the people that did it, the judge went after her.
6: He's kind of slurry, isn't he?
7: Yeah. Well, I saw him. I watched this on MS Now, and he looked better than he should have. I will say that. Whatever injectable they're giving him, he looks better than he did in moments during the campaign.
6: Adrenochrome.
7: You know?
8: Going after the people that did it, the judge went after her and went after her department. And I guess she choked. I don't know what the hell happened.
9: Are you reconsidering her role?
8: I don't know what. You don't. You're fake news. Don't ever talk again. You're fake news. One of the worst in the business. Fortunately, nobody watches you. But
7: I saw this. And this kid from MS Now, he looks like he's 12. And you know, it's kind of funny. Yeah, fuck Donald. Fuck you, Donald. It's the freedom of the press. You fuck. I don't know why. Why do we allow this guy to be president anymore is beyond fucking me.
6: He was mad at that guy because he had asked him earlier about why he should get a different tax code than everybody else in the country.
7: Oh, yeah.
6: Because he's got the immunity now for...
7: Right.
6: And Trump said, don't ever talk again.
7: Well, Donald, you did it. I mean, I would say if I were you, I'd say to that it's like, because I made it so you guys can't fuck with me. I've outsmarted everyone again. I'd brag about it. I don't understand why you're trying to pretend like what you're doing is you know, legal on any level, I would be bragging about it. I would brag about it if I were you, because you are beating us. As stupid as you sound right now, we're losing to you. So sources, I don't understand the defensiveness here.
6: Sources told CNN Trump is indeed furious with Pirro and it's highly likely she'll be removed
7: there
6: from
7: you go, Donald.
6: Her job.
7: Ah, Janine, go back to Fox. Beg for your old job back. Like you, like Hex said, Hegseth will do the same. But Hegseth always does what he says. I don't understand why, Janine, you folded. Why?
6: Oh, listen.
8: Graffiti all over it. I won't say what was on the sidewalk, but horrible, horrible, horrible, disgusting stuff. And not only did we fix it, we have military standing there watching it. And if anybody touches it, that was the one mistake with the reflecting pond. They hadn't put up the cameras yet. Confession. They had enough up because you see what's happening. But if they would have had them up, we would have had it would have been a lot easier. And I was disappointed with Janine Pirro, really disappointed with Janine Pirro. She folded like an umbrella.
7: Like your penis.
9: She folded like

0: they should allow for the military on our soil to guard the reflecting pool? Why not that question?
1: It might be Department of Interior police, too.
0: Right. Well, let him tell me that. You know, I mean, he said military. Our rapist, lying president said military.
1: Yes. Anyway, that's the headline at the HuffPo. Over to the Drudge report.
0: Yay.
1: Iran taunts. Disturbing. It's the Daily Express. So, you know,
0: I
1: think my computer just got herpes. It's a right wing.
0: Yeah.
1: Patriot news site.
0: Yeah, yeah.
1: Disturbing mural showing toppled Statue of Liberty emerges in Iran amid chilling threats.
0: No, that's not the Statue of Liberty toppled. That is, it's swimming away. It's swimming away from us.
1: A billboard depicting a fallen Statue of Liberty and crowds carrying Iranian and Shiite flags appeared in Revolution Square on Monday as commuters drove in Tehran, Iran. The harrowing images are just the latest in the Iranian threats the U.S. has faced via murals or statues in Iran. The latest threats via murals and statues in Iran.
0: Boy, I would love to know. Yeah. What's the truth? How bad are we getting our asses fucking kicked it over there? That's what I want to know.
1: It's not going well.
0: Of course it's not. I'm going to get something to drink.
1: It's really not going well. There is another story, in fact, about that. The on again, off again, on again, off again, on again, off again is one of the headlines from AFP. Trump has made some of the most aggressive public threats about military actions of any modern U.S. president. He has walked back many of them, too. The 80-year-old Republican's comments about the U.S. war against Iran have shifted, sometimes dramatically and quickly, since the conflict erupted on February 28th. He has repeatedly declared victory, claiming Iran's military capabilities were utterly defeated, only to later tweak the war timeline or threaten Tehran with more strikes.
0: This
1: is just a recap.
0: Getting played.
1: The latest one, it's just all the flip-flop. Latest one, August 1st, we've just been asked by Iran and other Middle Eastern countries to hold off any attack, Trump said, claiming that the perimeters of a deal. Perimeters, not parameters.
0: Right.
1: The perimeters of a deal has been agreed to. Iran's state media has, by the way, vigorously denied.
0: What's our request was made. Yeah, yeah, yeah.
1: Trump said they begged us to stop bombing. And Iran is like, we did not.
0: I bet they didn't. And I bet we don't know what's going on. And I think it's going to be shocking when we figure it out. We're burning through these Patriot missiles. What's up with that? What happens? Oh, I don't know when we need them. This shitbag Taco just reversed an agreement he had with Ukraine. He was going to give them Patriots. And he was like, no, we can't give you Patriots, but we'll give you the tech to make the Patriots. And he's like, no, we're not going to do that. Why?
1: The other headline is Surprise Taco Weekend. Trump frequently announces his halting strikes in Iran, but then they keep happening. So it's basically the same shit.
0: Keep halting them.
1: Yeah, yeah, yeah.
0: I think they should halt them and leave. And listen, we lost. And if we want gas to be cheaper, then we should really attack these oil companies, because Chevron has posted record profits, right? But gas is still really expensive. Why can't we make them lower their prices and they can still have non-record profits than profits? I don't understand that. Why are we...
1: That would be communism, Ryan.
0: I don't give a fuck, man. I march my ass over those oil companies and say, or else, motherfuckers. Because we could stop this war, couldn't we? And still have the straight clothes, and Iran would be like, oh, we don't have that much power over the world. They have power because our dumbass form of government allows these oil companies to fuck us in the face. They got record profit? How about they have non-record profit? And still profit, right? Could they still have profit without non-record profit?
1: Of course.

0: managed for a while doing that.
1: So instead of just going attacking these oil companies, we want to attack another country with a better, more advanced modern military that we really can't handle, or else why isn't the strait open?
0: People somehow seem to still be able to get rich in the 50s when the corporate tax rate was 95%+ at the highest margins and the rich people tax rates. But for some reason,
1: America's a little bitch, man. We're a little bitch. Afraid of Chevron.
0: I think there needs to be limits on ownership of the media, too.
1: Oh, please.
0: I mean, none of these big corporations owning media outlets. These giant conglomerates that, oh, by the way, own CNN, you know, or some shit like that. Or now these new billionaire tech cunts who are out there trying to gobble everything up because they don't like the stories get printed about them.
1: Yeah, and then we hear, right. And then we
0: Elon.
1: Hear, yeah. Ugh, he's so gross. But then we hear stories that we don't hear about, probably some of the more relevant stories that often in the media. No one talks about Ukraine. No one talks about Europe and what's going on in Europe with their military, and are they able to face off against Russia? No one's talking about that. I can't think of anything more consequential. Nobody talks about that. This war in Iran. Or what's going on over there? We have no fucking idea.
0: The New York Times has a piece.
1: I feel like yelling at them the way Trump does.
0: That says, for Iran, Trump's reversal on escalation shows who has the upper hand. In other words,
1: right.
0: we know.
1: Yes.
0: That we've lost.
1: But hey, New York Times, well, why don't you show that if that's the reality? Why aren't you showing how Iran is beating us? Because Iran is, they're showing us, right? We're showing us that we're losing. Why don't you show that? Truth ever. Are you still busy writing articles about Biden's senility or something? I mean, honestly, go fuck yourself. Why don't you show that?
0: This is Erica Solomon writing. When President Trump appeared to back down once again from a threatened military escalation against Tehran, he offered fresh fodder to the narrative Iranian officials are eager to promote. He offered fresh fodder.
1: God, what horrible writing.
0: He offered fresh fodder to the narrative. Iranian officials are eager to promote. They are not the ones who fear war. Trump is. Iran's leadership believes it has found the world's Achilles heel. With the help of regional militia allies, Tehran spent the past week underscoring its ability to threaten several of the world's most critical energy facilities and waterways. It has continued to up the ante in its face-off with Washington over when and how to stop the renewed hostilities and return to a short-lived deal to start peace negotiations, which fell apart last month.
1: Wow. Like, I'm just saying that no one is going to read this article because we could barely get through the first horrible motherfucking sentence of it. What? Who reads? Who talks and thinks like this? What person wants to read that? I mean, I know that's not what the story is about, but Jesus fucking Christ. Do you think it? What is the word I'm looking for? Is that accessible to everybody?
0: I'm not sure the New York Times thinks it is. It's supposed to be accessible
1: how nice,
0: to
1: how
0: everybody.
1: Nice for you fucking Arianite? Is that the word?
0: Yeah.
1: You fucking losers.
0: It's
1: you
0: not,
1: are the keystone.
0: It's not USA Today.
1: No, but they don't read right articles anybody wants to fucking read. Wait, so it's like, why bother? Why bother, you cunts? No one can understand what you're fucking saying. It's not because America's stupid. It's because you guys write like you got your fucking head up your ass. Holy shit.
0: I just read that first part poorly.
1: No, Pat, you didn't. You're a great reader and writer. That was written like shit.
0: I mean...
1: Look at that. Let's go through the sayings and expressions in that. Up the ante. What are you guys... 85-year-old bridge players or something, and the other one I heard and it was like, God, go fuck yourselves. Horrible. Listen to our podcast. We actually talk like people fucking talk, you motherfuckers.
0: Which reminds me.
1: I mean, my God.
0: Here you go.
1: My God.
2: And as it relates to Donald Trump, fuck him. Fuck his sons. Fuck his daughter. I mean it. All of them. The whole family, down to the grandchildren. I hope for the...
0: down to the grandchildren.
1: Shit.
0: Fuck him.
1: Yeah.
0: Fuck his family. Fuck his kids. Fuck his daughter. Fuck. down to the grandkids.
1: When your head, when you started playing that, my headphones fell out of my ears because my ear holes are so fucking big. No headphone fits in there. Who said that?
2: And as it relates to Donald Trump,
1: oh, yeah.
2: Fuck him. Fuck his sons. Fuck his daughter. I mean it. All of them. The whole family, down to the grandchildren. I hope for the rest of time that I am on this earth, that their names will live in ignominy.
1: Ignominy.
0: I think he meant ignominy, but
1: well,
0: ignominy. But he forgot a syllable.
1: He surrendered to it. You know what, man?
0: He put infamy with ignominy together, which are both valid.
1: Hey, you know, this guy really should run, because I don't see a better choice, and I think this guy can speak. He can talk. He, you know, he's got name recognition. I throw another candidate the Democrats have out there that has anything but other than they would be a good president behind them, because that obviously doesn't matter in this stupid fucking country we live in. Who would be better than Hunter Biden on a ticket? I'm waiting. I can't think of anybody. On our shitty party, Chuck Schumer.
2: I mean, even AOC. Time.
0: Alan Ritchson.
1: Yeah.
2: Down to the grandchildren. I hope for the rest of time that I am on this earth, that their names will live in ignominy. And by the way, here's the thing. Like, oh, this is going to get clipped, and this is going to be the thing, and you know, you go out there. But let me just tell you something. What would you expect me to say?
1: Yeah.
2: What would you expect me to say about a man that treats my father that way, publicly? Yeah. What would you expect me to say about a man that treats my mother that way? That treats my sister that way. They stole her fucking diary and published it.
3: Mm.
2: Said my dad is a pedophile.
3: Yeah.
2: They were involved in that directly. What would you expect me to say about a group of people that had the capacity and the capability to do that? They may think, oh, all is fair in love and war and politics. And, you know, like, you know, well, this is how you get power. Well, you know what? Fuck them and fuck that. They have done the most awful things to my family and to me personally. Forget about me, though. I can take it.
0: There you go.
1: Hunter
0: Biden, everybody.
1: There's not a better speaker out there that's thrown their name, hat in the ring, whatever, name in the ignominy ring to run for something. Come on. Hunter, why don't you run for something? I was under the impression that Michelle Obama would be a good choice, and I saw her boring-ass fucking speech at the DNC and was yawning the whole time, and then you go low.
0: Yeah, they're still doing that.
1: Fuck that.
0: They're still doing that bullshit.
1: Oh, I hate this party so much. Our party. I hate it. And I hate that I have to tell people to go vote for them because it's the only choice we have. Oh, it pains my soul when they have winners in the sidelines. Mamdani, not in the headlines enough. Mamdani, I got Hunter Biden. We got Reacher. Well, we got other people too. Who's somebody else? Jennifer Welch. Fuck.
0: Michigan. Everybody get out and vote for Abdul. Everybody everybody in
1: Can Abdul get a little meaner.
0: In my former
1: second
0: beloved home state of Wisconsin. Everybody get out and vote for Francesca. These people are surging in the polls.
1: You know, and nobody's, you know, what Biden says, Hunter, is what he's so right. He's like, what would you expect me to do? Fuck him. Fuck him. I can't think of a more realistic response to anything that's ever happened to anyone.
0: That's why these people are winning. That's why Mamdani won. That's why Abdul is probably going to win. And all these DSA people who talk like people talk.
1: Yeah. That's the lesson. Listen, I know the Democrats that as a whole, you're arrogant and you want to think, oh, we can't learn anything from these maggots. Go fuck yourself. Hang out with the people from the New York Times then. Because here's one thing Donald Trump did. He talked in a way those dumb fucking cunt head maggots could understand. And he won on that. And we lost on doing the other. I don't know what the fuck Kamala was talking about. I don't know what the fuck Hunter's daddy was talking about when he was running for president the last time, but I know what he's talking about now. I know what Hunter's talking about now. I know what Alan Reacher's talking about. I know what Jennifer Welsh is talking about. I can understand those people.
0: Yeah, yeah.
1: What are we missing? Oh my God. Reacher, Hunter, Biden Reacher. Biden Welsh, Welsh Biden. I don't give a fuck. Normal people that can say how they feel about shit and people will be like, yeah, that makes sense. If Donald Trump talked about my dad like that, I'd say the same motherfucking thing.
0: I think, is that tomorrow? Is the Michigan primary tomorrow? It's coming up soon.
1: If that guy beats that wacko, he better win. You better fucking win the next step, motherfucker. You better get a W, dude.
0: I think he will. I think he's, you know, first of all, he's going up against a MAGA guy, right?
1: Yeah. I mean, and I heard that he was behind. I thought it was National Public Radio said that, but maybe.
0: Oh, I don't know. Is that put out by the Dems?
1: I don't know. Who's NPR? I mean, God, I guess you got to listen to Al Jazeera. Really, you actually in this country, if you want to hear news, you got to listen to Al Jazeera. Because NPR is fucked up, too, just like the BBC is fucked up. I listen to Al Jazeera updates sometimes just so I can hear people talking in a way that's not stupid. Erudite. They got Albania and Iran. Beep, beep, beep, beep, beep.
0: Oh, yeah, there's a new poll out that says he beats El Sayed but loses to Stevens.
1: You better not, dude. I'm going to take back every nice thing I ever said about you.
0: Let's see.
1: Phil Jackson does not suffer losses, dude. Come on. You know? Get out there and beat. You got the moral high ground. Beat the shit out of them from the moral high ground.
0: It's like a two-point difference.
1: Right. That's margin of error. Get up there from the moral high ground. Play that zone. Beat the shit out of them from the moral high ground. Say whatever you got to say to win.
0: And Haley's only in that polls up by two. The same amount that El Sayed is down by.
1: Okay.
0: Allegedly.
1: Remind us. Talk about APEC.
0: The margin of error is four. El Sayed.
1: El Sayed. If I'm him, I do not talk about anything positive. All I talk about with that other Democrat, this person's a whore for AIPAC. Fuck them. They love genocide. They love dead children. Go fuck them till forever. That's it.
0: That's kind of what he is saying. That's it.
1: Don't talk about the socialism shit. We all want it, but no one cares enough to go vote on.
0: People do want to hear that. People want to hear about Medicare for all. He sat down with, I think it was like six Michigan voters.
1: Yes.
0: That previously voted Trump.
1: Right.
0: But ain't happy.
1: Right.
0: And he sat down with them and they grilled him about Medicare for all. They grilled him about Israel. They grilled him about all this stuff. Religious freedom, you know, which is their way of saying, they're Michigan. Are you going to make us do Sharia law?
1: Hell yeah, motherfucker.
0: And,
1: what stupid question.
0: And, they didn't say that, but that's what the religious freedom questions mean, you know? And, I think he converted all of them or most of them.
1: Yeah.
0: To his side, the guy was like, you know, him talking about the guy's like, you know, I was taught that, you know, Medicare for all is socialism and it's evil and all this stuff. He goes, but it makes sense.
1: Right.
0: With bringing down health costs and especially you bring Medicare in to negotiate drug prices. And the goal, they're like, well, you know, what if it puts these insurance companies out of business? Yay! Yay! Yeah. They should not exist. There is no reason for health insurance companies to exist. The hospitals could work out payment plans with people. The insurance companies are the ones that are bumping up these prices.
1: Yeah.
0: When they're making hundreds of billions, think about it. They're making hundreds of billions of dollars a year off of what?
1: Right.
0: Off of your insurance.
1: Yes.
0: Off of your money.
1: Yeah.
0: Not paying out.
1: I learned from Luigi. I got it. I got what he said about all that stuff. I mean, listen, ask me about Medicare for all and I'll be Hunter Biden. I'll tell you how he'd answer. Go ahead.
0: What do you think about Medicare for All?
1: Trump's in the fucking Epstein files. You vote for a party that loves pedophiles. All they're going to do is rape people. They're rapists. They're evil. Look at the way he treated my dad.
0: I think he would answer the question and then say that.
1: Well, yeah, he would say Medicare for All. Of course. It makes a lot of sense.
0: No brainer. Fuck it. Yes.
1: That guy's in the Epstein. What in the Epstein files? Where are the Epstein files at? What happened to the Epstein files, though, right? I mean, Bill Clinton lost his DNA all over a blue dress, and that's all we heard about on Saturday Night Live for years and years. John Goodman is most remembered for playing Linda Tripp. But yeah, what up with the Epstein files, right?
0: Yeah.
1: What happened? I thought that was the end of this guy. Chuck? Who is it? Hakeem? What's his last name?
0: Jeffries?
1: Question mark? Epstein files? What about that?
3: And in the United States Congress,
1: come on.
3: I will continue to fight for the people of Israel. I will continue to fight for Israel's existence. Israel comes to me in my dreams. I see Israel's future, and I know that Israel will continue to exist for the Jewish people.
1: Who played Scott Spicer on Saturday Night Live? Who was that?
0: Melissa McCarthy.
1: Is that Melissa
0: she
1: McCarthy?
0: Would be perfect. Yeah.
1: It sounds like a Saturday
0: she
1: Night
0: would be
1: Live.
0: Perfect.
1: This person is pro genocide. That's what Syed should say. This pro genocide bitch wants to suck Apex dick 24/7. I don't.
0: I mean, that's kind of what he says, but not
1: say like
0: in
1: that.
0: Those terms.
1: How would Reacher say it? How would President Reacher say it? President Biden. I don't care either. Both.
0: That is Haley Stevens running for Congress.
1: God damn, what an idiot. God, I would be like you. First of all, I just want to make a point. You sound so fucking stupid. You really do. You sound like a Saturday Night Live character. It sounds like Melissa McCarthy. Why would they even hire Melissa McCarthy to play you when they could just play tapes of you? I don't understand you. Is she real? I mean, she sounds insane. Come on, you can't get beat by 2 points by this person. Fuck him up.
0: No, he's winning against her.
1: Right, but he's losing against the
0: Republicans so far. But, you know, people aren't paying attention.
1: I would chug pills if I lost to the Republican. Who's the Republican you might lose against? That is insane. Some idiot.
0: And, you know, there might be some drop off of idiots who are Democrats that aren't going to vote for El Sayed for whatever reason. I can't imagine.
1: Well, Israel, they think it's not a genocide.
0: Yeah,
1: they love blowing up Palestinians.
0: But we know those. That's the minority.
1: Oh yeah, we know that because that's why Kamala didn't count right. on, and she lost Michigan. Did she lose Michigan? Liz Cheney and the other guy.
0: But I think when it's going to be El Sayed versus Stevens, I can't wait for that debate.
1: Yeah. Go for the jugular. Talk about his, I mean, it's a Republican, right? So talk about his financial schemes, his adultery, his toe-tapping shit.
0: Well, it'll be interesting to see what the Republican does. I mean, is he going to go?
1: Oh, I know what
0: is he going to go full Muslim? Is
1: Hell
0: he going to
1: yes.
0: go full?
1: Of course, Pat. I mean, I can't imagine. That's not
0: full socialist, full communist.
1: What's Syed's full name? Barack Hussein Obama.
0: Abdul El-Sayed.
1: Oh, fuck, yes, of course. Abdullah El-Sayed, you know, and fucking Netflix is running
0: documentaries. Oh, wait, do you want his full name?
1: Yes.
0: Abdul Rahman Mohammed El-Sayed.
1: His name's Mohammed. See, I mean, shit. Yeah, that's the only... Will the Republicans stoop to racism? Yes, I think they will.
0: Wow.
1: Probably the Democrat
0: the
1: is.
0: The world I mean, waits with bated breath.
1: Is Haley's being racist too, right? I mean, I was
0: not really, but whiffs of little not really not even real dog whistles, but a couple of things she said could have been interpreted as maybe it's like, well, you know, he's a stinky Muslim. I'm paraphrasing with the interpretation.
1: Well, yeah, I mean, see, it's like we need some of these. See, if you had a plain spoken somewhere, so we could find one, somebody like Hunter Biden and Jack Reacher run, and you would people. I don't have any confusion as to how my candidate feels. There was no double entendre. There was none of that. There was just words that meant what they said. There were lots of fucks.
0: Wait a second. Did she really say this?
3: Okay, some of you have seen, you know, there's those cool kids on the internet. They're doing the cool kid chatter. Some of them might be the coastal elites making fun of how I talk.
4: Not okay.
3: Not okay, says my governor. But let's be real. They're making fun of Michigan.
0: No, no, they're not.
1: Yeah, they
0: Who
1: are.
0: Who the fuck are you? Now, don't get
1: That's
0: me
1: how
0: wrong.
1: You guys
0: if
1: sound.
0: She wins the primary, we're all Team Stevens. But if, but this is bullshit. Who the fuck does she think she is? Like, she's like, oh, if you're making fun of me, you're making fun of Michigan.
1: God, is it that bad for the Democrats if she loses? Is it better if the Republican wins that
0: no,
1: seat?
0: Of course not.
1: Oh, my God. Shit.
0: No, she's, I mean, she's, she votes Democrat, but except for the Israel stuff.
1: Hey, listen, listen, asshole. What is Haley? How dare you? No one. Are you from the South? Everybody makes fun of the way we talk.
0: Does she sound like she's from
1: She
0: the
1: sounds
0: South?
1: Like she could own people, sure. But listen, how dare you? You don't have any, you can't complain about people.
0: I guess if you give her Candace.
1: You sound fucking weird.
0: If you give her, Candace's accent. Candace Tyler.
1: Candace Tyler. Yeah. Listen.
0: With that voice? Candace Tyler.
1: Yeah. Quit doing the self-crucifixion thing. You sound strange and people are going to make fun of you for it.
0: You're making fun of me. You're making fun of Michigan.
1: Syed doesn't. Make fun of her voice, man. I mean, it's fucking insane. Everybody's singing the same thing. Listen to Hirsch. Why do you talk like that? That's a fair question. Why do you sound like that? What the fuck? I don't know if it's Melissa McCarthy or the fucking...
0: Well, she's been in for...
1: The Democrat.
0: I think she's been in for a couple of terms, maybe.
1: Is that why like you sound... Is that what career...
0: We've never heard her before, so...
1: That's what career politicians end up sounding like. They sound like caricatures of themselves that suck APEC dick.
0: Well, I told you she had that one response that when Abdul... just answered it like a human. And then they went to her and she said, well, you know, I was talking to a constituent who had a mother who was having, you know, it's this anecdote thing that is focus grouped. You could just tell,
1: Sure.
0: You know, they're like that. The toadies were sitting down. They're like, if he does this, bring up the focus group. You got to personalize it. You got to pretend like you got to talk to, tell them about that person you talked to. Wink, wink, that had this happen to them.
1: If Lily Tomlin would have done this in a rehearsal, Lorne Michaels would have been like, that's too much. Tone it down, please. You sound
0: I was
1: insane.
0: Talking to a fisherman.
1: Oh, God.
0: Who fishes in Lake Michigan.
1: Hey, why is the primary so close, you weird sounding lunatic? I mean, why is the primary so close she's been there? Two terms already?
0: I don't know. And she's the incumbent. I don't know how long she's been.
1: Yeah, you're the incumbent. Why is it only 2 points difference? Why are you such a fucking loser with all that APAC money you're shoving up your asshole? What, shouldn't that make a big difference? Why are you within the margin of error after taking all that APAC money?
0: It's like almost... No, she's losing. It's like...
1: Right. Oh, she's losing. But why are you losing with all that APAC money?
0: She's losing within the margin of error.
1: But still, why aren't you ahead? You got all that money. What more do you need to win? Oh, my God. What a fucking loser. That's what Syed, you should be saying that. You're such a fucking loser. You're taking all that. How much money in APAC money? Like $15 million. It's a record amount donated to her in that campaign. Why are you still fucking losing is my question.
0: $68 million?
1: $70 million? I would publicly do bad things to my campaign advisor. You're losing with $68 million in your war chest and you can't beat this guy that just shows up and you're the incumbent? Man. You got that voice. Nobody, you got name recognition. You got a very distinct voice. All the money that Israel could shit in your mouth and you're still not killing it. That's crazy.
0: And then we've got Francesca Hong in Wisconsin, who has shocked everybody and now is in the lead for the Democratic nomination for governor.
1: Is Wisconsin Alabama without the cheese?
0: And she's a DSA.
1: Yeah. Oh, okay. DSA.
0: Democratic Socialist.
1: Oh, that's great. I love it.
0: Francesca Hong, the Democratic Socialist leading Wisconsin's Democratic field for governor, could soon test whether the progressive insurgency that notched primary victories in deep blue districts this summer can prevail statewide in a perennial presidential battleground.
1: Holy fuck. What was that? What, a UK paper headline you just read?
0: CNN.
1: Geez, CNN. Polls, oh, yeah.
0: Polls show Hong, the 37-year-old state assemblywoman from Madison. Oh, I love Madison. At the forefront of the field of Democrats vying for the nomination in the August 11th primary to replace outgoing Democratic Governor Tony Evers. The winner is all but certain to take on Republican U.S. Rep. Tom Tiffany in November.
1: You know what I would say if I was in Wisconsin as a Democrat? These weird-ass fucknut Republicans think they can have Elon Musk waddle around and then everybody will vote for him. What the fuck?
0: But I'm going to give away $1 million.
1: Get that fat fuck turkey-bodied Nazi out of my fucking country and no more cheese for that fucking loser. Fuck Elon and these weird fucking Republicans. They can all go fuck themselves. Who's next? That's what I'd say. Come on. And this person's winning? The socialist?
0: She's in the lead for the primary.
1: I love it. I love it. Let's get rid of DSA and just call it Democratic Socialist. No, not even the abbreviation. I think people like that shit. They like Mom Donnie. They like Hunter Biden. They like Jack Reacher. They like socialists. They like Jennifer Welch. Shit.
0: Tiffany isn't waiting for the primary votes to be counted. He has already started to tee off on Hong.
1: Tee off.
0: Latching her to the Democratic Socialists of America's platforms and accusing her of supporting abolishing prisons, abolishing ICE, abolishing the U.S. Senate, and more.
1: Hell yes!
0: Not the Senate.
1: I love it. But what? Yeah.
0: Not prisons, but...
1: Get rid of prisons. They're crazy.
0: Well, we need to get rid of most prisons.
1: Right. Hell yeah.
0: ICE needs to go.
1: The Department of Homeland Security. Goodbye, bitch!
0: Does not need to exist. We already had a Border Patrol. We can do it without ICE.
1: We don't need more Border Patrol.
0: He has also highlighted her history of calling for defunding police.
1: Yay!
0: An issue sure to feature prominently in a slew of Republican attack ads this fall.
1: Attack back! Attack back! High ground. Beat them over the head with the fact that they're fucking Nazis.
0: Hong, who worked her way up from low-level kitchen jobs to become a top chef and restaurant co-owner, has tried to distance herself from some of the more politically problematic planks of the DSA.
1: God, politically she problematic said, planks.
0: She said, I do not support the full platform of the National DSA, and I'm not endorsed by DSA National. She said she's not here to govern by slogan and that a governor cannot defund the police.
1: Right, but I am here to win, motherfuckers. Oh, I know who this is. She was on Maddie. Right. Don't walk back this shit. Don't walk back this shit. I've heard you. And actually, you did call the cops on some group that was protesting near your house and you're nervous about it. You had to walk that shit back. That's okay. Yeah, you know. Come on. Don't shrink. Don't hide it. Say, I wish I could defund these fucking cops, these fucking cheeseheads or pieces of shit. How come? I would say this. You know, we should defund the cops because why was... there was a serial killer in Wisconsin that was outsmarted the cops because he was cutting up and eating people, whatever the fuck he was doing. First of all, he had the bad luck of operating during the time of Jeffrey Dahmer, so everybody was interested in him and not interested in this other guy. But this guy was smart enough. This was this serial killer. It took podcasters to find out that this serial killer was killing people in Wisconsin. To find out, we discovered a serial killer because he was operating in two different zip codes, two different jurisdictions. Maybe he didn't know it. Maybe he knew it, but the cops just couldn't overcome that. It's amazing, right? Isn't that something? He couldn't figure out how to coordinate. But hey, too bad.
0: Had the FBI ever gotten involved, or was it just the popo?
1: I don't remember.
0: Who didn't?
1: No, the important thing was
0: flagged that there were connections.
1: The important thing was, I think it was one of the top crime junkies. The important thing is that crime junkies got involved, not that the FBI got involved. They probably got involved after crime junkies got involved. If you want your murder solved, you have to go to these conventions. where these murder podcasts are, and you go and you lobby these murder podcasts with your packet. This happens. This is my family member was murdered. The dumb fucking cops in my town can't figure it out and let the case go cold. They don't care anymore. I think this is interesting enough. Will you please do a podcast of it? And the line is out the fucking door. So yes, defund the cops. Fund the podcasts. They're not solving crimes anyway.
4: They are behind drastically. And what they need is a helping hand. They don't need to be sent on boats and planes by millions and millions to the West. But what they do need is to actually be sent by boats and planes out of the West for us to get our own house in order. The Bible talks about this. Get your own house in order first. Immense prosperity. We would be so rich, it'd be insane. It would be insane. And then what you do is you send doctors, medics, engineers, politicians, pastors to go and settle African nations and say, we are here to help you.
0: No, you mean again?
1: Yo, they did this, right?
0: Oh, wait.
4: Go and settle African nations and say, we are here to help you. We're going to teach you medicine. We're going to teach you this. We're going to help you build a society. And we're also going to catechize you and teach you Christ. Okay. And if you try to harm anyone, we'll kill you.
0: There you go. Okay? Oh, there you go.
4: But we love you. Being honest. They are behind.
0: Hold on. I just came.
1: Right, and I don't think it's even try to harm anyone. Don't worry, we'll kill you no matter what. Doesn't he know that there's a lot of, we did that?
0: Joel Webbin, by the way, everyone, if you didn't recognize those mellifluous tones.
1: Joel, the only thing Africa has existed for Europe is just to rape, murder, pillage, right? Take resources. That's why Africa exists, right? In terms of Europe and
0: to
1: white
0: be pillaged,
1: people.
0: And you mean in the view of white people?
1: Oh, yeah, absolutely. Yeah, yeah, yeah. White people sure. Are coming to pillage you. I mean, what happened in you know what I've never understood about Africa, and I am not a student of African history. I don't know a ton about it. But why are there where do these white people come from in South Africa that speak with a British accent? I can't. How did that happen? Where did they come from?
0: Well, it's an Afrikaner, right? It's what is it? Dutch mixed with
1: yes,
0: yeah.
1: Oh, where did the Dutch people? How did they? Was that wasn't colonization? Was it? That was just they just happened there.
0: There's a lot of Dutch looking people on the southern tip of Africa, naturally.
1: Elon, you came. Your ancestry dates back to the early white people of. I mean, is that why we have white Jesus? Because right, South
0: of Copenhagen.
1: Oh, I thought it was South Africa and apartheid.
0: Which is Denmark. But...
1: Right. Yeah. They own Greenland. God, why don't we take it? I mean, you know, are you telling me Denmark did South Africa? They're the reason all the apartheid happened in South Africa, all the white farmers down there from Denmark?
0: Isn't that who had South Africa?
1: And now we're going to let them do it with Greenland? Why are you guys in charge of Greenland, though? That is weird. I don't care. I like it the way it is, personally. I actually don't have an opinion about it the way it is. I wish there were more documentaries about little colony lord over.
0: The Portuguese started it.
1: Started.
0: The Portuguese mariner Bartolomeo Dias was the first European to explore the coastline of South Africa in 1488.
1: Wow, so he's European, meaning from Europe. Oh, so that's how it happened. The Europeans went down there.
0: He was trying to find a trade route to the Far East.
1: Oh, shit.
0: Via the southernmost cape of South Africa, which he named Cabo das Tormentas, which means Cape of Storms.
1: We're going to torment you. Is there any other narrative? I mean, God, white people. I mean, this is the reason we subjugated all these brown people. We were looking for a quicker route to where we could buy spices.
0: It doesn't seem like they stopped, though. It seems like they were just like pointing at it, saying, mine, mine, mine, as they're driving by. Because the Dutch were the ones who came in. In the 1600s.
1: What did you think when you saw those fucking sharks down there? I would have been like, good fucking luck. I'm out of here, guys.
0: The Dutch East India Company. Why do they put this? Veringide Oostindische Compagnie.
1: Why did you make all
0: this? I apologize to our Dutch listeners.
1: Oh, yeah. Well, I mean... we apologize, but your ancestors, you fucked up ancestors, the reason we're doing this story, though, right?
0: They decided to establish a permanent settlement at the Cape in 1652.
1: Oh, wow.
0: The company, one of the major European trading houses sailing the spice route to the east, had no intention of colonizing the area,
1: but
0: instead only wanting to establish a secure base camp where passing ships could be serviced and restock on supplies.
1: Oh, that's not colonization. We just wanted to, we're not going to colonize you. We just want to put a base there we can use. That's not that. Did you ask?
0: The company had settled the Cape in order to supply their trading ships. The Cape and the company had to import Dutch farmers establish farms to supply the passing ships.
1: Why not?
0: Well as to supply the growing settlement.
1: Ooh, sounding like colonization again.
0: The small initial group of the Free Burghers, as they were known with an H, Burghers.
1: Okay.
0: Steadily increased in number and began to expand their farms fully north, further north and east into the territory of the Khoikhoi tribe.
1: The Khoikhoi. Now, did you ask their permission?
0: Expand, Ryan. Oh. Expand their farms into the territory.
1: So you just took their shit, their land. Wow. And then Elon, right? And then we had Elon and his dumb fucking Nazi father. Okay. That makes sense.
0: The company also brought about 71,000 slaves to Cape Town.
1: Wow.
0: From India, Indonesia, East Africa, and Madagascar.
1: God damn it, guys.
0: The majority of the burghers were Dutch, with Dutch ancestry, belonged to the Dutch Reformed Church. There were some Germans who happened to be Lutherans.
1: Of course.
0: In 1688, the Dutch and the Germans were joined by the French Huguenots. Calvinist Protestants fleeing religious persecution in France.
1: We need slaves. We're being persecuted.
0: Under its Catholic ruler, King Louis XIV.
1: Oh, my God. Listen, there is not... Read me the nice things the white people did to the rest of the country outside of Europe. Yeah, it's like the Germans, the French, the Dutch, the British all decided to fuck up this whole world with slavery. And I'm guessing that they imported slaves to other places they were colonizing. So it would be harder for them to have an uprising, right? Like, if you have Indonesian slaves in South Africa, it's better than having South African slaves in South Africa, right? You want to take those slaves to India, and the Indian slaves come here.
0: Yeah, okay. I guess.
1: God, you bastards. Is that why? I'm trying to, listen, I'm trying to give white people a chance this morning, but it's a tough time. It's not looking good. It looks very negative. Even Greenland. Even Greenland, motherfuckers. There's nobody there but that sea lion that crushes trucks.
0: So the first commander of the Dutch company,
1: Russell Crowe.
0: The Dutch East India Company that was in charge there, Van Riebeck. It says Van Riebeck considered it impolitic to enslave the local Khoi and San aboriginals.
1: Yes, they wouldn't like it. So we took them to our other places.
0: They brought in other ones from other places.
1: Yeah, but those brown people probably...
0: But you notice the word impolitic, not immoral.
1: Right.
0: It was impolitic because there were still a lot more of the brown people than there were the white people.
1: Jesus.
0: So at that point, it was impolitic to try to enslave them.
1: Now, is there something about white people that just can't stop enslaving brown people?
0: Yes.
1: Like, what is it? Is there a gene? Is it a thing? Or we're just, well, actually, that would be letting them off easy, wouldn't it? Why? What's the colonization shit about? And does it always have to involve slavery? I'm asking a white person because they seem to be the expert on this shit. The Huguenots can fuck off and the Germans and the French. Slavery, slavery, slavery. Persecution, persecution, persecution.
0: And they probably pretended they were bringing Jesus too.
1: Good idea, Joel. No one's ever thought of this before. Good idea. That's what they should do. Fuck.
0: Thanks for listening, everybody. Coming up on the top of the hour here. Thanks for buying shit through the Amazon link at crabdiving.com/Amazon. Use that link every time you go to buy shit at Amazon. We get a wee commish.
1: Yay!
0: Doesn't cost you shit.
1: Nine! Oh, these Germans get in on it early too, man. This guy is 1500s riding his boat down there. He's like, oh, I gotta fucking colonize this place. I just can't help it. I can't resist it. Look, it's so beautiful. They don't think, oh, look how beautiful it is. They're like, ooh, it's so beautiful. Let me steal all that shit. The way Ivanka and that fucking Nazi husband of hers, like, oh, it's a beautiful island. Let's take a picture of it. No, let's just take. Let's take it.
0: Well, there was some good news for a nice kick in the tiny little needle dick to the Kushner family. At least. We didn't even talk about this. Did you see this FIFA shit that was going on?
1: No. Who's getting the Nobel next year from them?
0: So Gianni Infantino, he's Lex Luthor looking motherfucker
1: with the dumb sneakers
0: that runs. Yeah.
1: What the fuck?
0: Runs FIFA.
1: What's his name? Giovanni?
0: Giovanni Infantino.
1: Giovanni, why did you wear those sneakers with that suit? I don't know why anybody hasn't talked about
0: that. I call
1: that.
0: Him Gianni.
1: Gianni.
0: Gianni.
1: Why'd you give the Nobel to that rapist?
0: So, Gianni had put forth this harebrained, since he doesn't have any, scheme.
1: Oh, yes.
0: To basically sell off somehow, carve off the part of FIFA. I might be getting this wrong, but I'm trying to go off my memory here.
1: Okay.
0: I don't have the story open. I'm trying to open it. To carve off part that is the World Cup.
1: You and sell it.
0: Sell
1: off?
0: It.
1: What's why? Why did he need
0: sell
1: money?
0: Off? Sell it off to parts. Sell parts of it off to other interests.
1: You whore.
0: And he was going to make like $20 billion or some shit like that.
1: It doesn't. Is he poor now? Does he need money?
0: He was going to sell stakes. Okay, here we go. This is from the Telegraph.
1: Okay.
0: Hello.
1: Oh, if you need to look up the story, I can explain how I would fix soccer because I figured it out. But go ahead.
0: It has been called a 15 billion pound nuclear bomb for football, and potentially much worse than the European Super League.
1: You know, if I lived in Nagasaki or Hiroshima and I read this fucking article, I'm done at this sentence. I'm like, fuck you, man. This is...
0: Plans by FIFA and Gianni Infantino to sell a stake in the World Cup to private investors triggered a civil war in the game over the governing body's flagship tournament.
1: Right, right. So
0: he wants... Yeah. Infantino wants to create a new subsidiary.
1: Woo!
0: FIFA Forward Enterprise.
1: Oh, sounds like the USFL to me.
0: FFE.
1: Right.
0: Consolidating the organization's commercial and event operations, broadcast, sponsorship, ticketing, and licensing, including those for the World Cup and Club World Cup, whatever the fuck that is. FIFA says it would sell a minority stake in FFE to outside investors based on an initial equity valuation of $20 billion. Oh, which would raise up to $5 billion.
1: Well, and essentially it would make the price to see a game plummet, right? They would have all this extra money. Okay. Hey, why don't you sell this idea? You know what you should do? Every idea Giovanni has, go on a soccer field, surround it with a bunch of soccer fans. If they like the idea, they don't storm the field and run you over.
0: But he was also trying to sweeten the pot, Ryan, to get the FIFA organizations to all vote for this shit.
1: Yes.
0: By bribing them with like $8 to $10 million per club that they would get for this forward development program.
1: God, that just sounds like some bullshit to me. Is this in Project 2025? I mean, it sounds like, what is, I don't understand this. How, so they're basically going to take FIFA, chop it up, and then sell off the parts they chop to investors who will buy pieces of it. Is that true?
0: What?
1: Is that right? Like they're going to take FIFA,
0: right?
1: Chop it up into different pieces.
0: Yeah, keep the majority of it. So, of course, they can still be in control, but they want to sell off enough of it.
1: Right.
0: To private investors.
1: Does this Giovanni guy, do you have a lot of debt?
0: Does FIFA have debt or does Giovanni have debt?
1: Why are they doing this? Are they running out of money?
0: No.
1: Did you guys have to pay?
0: But there's been scandals galore about game fixing and betting and shenaniganry with ownership, and you know, it's just you think the owners of our teams
1: are Nazis.
0: Are shit here.
1: They're Nazis.
0: I mean, imagine what Europe.
1: I after the first story we did, I can't imagine they don't use slaves still. And what happened? Did you guys go into debt with the FIFA championship with the pregame stuff or the postgame? How much did you pay Tom Cruise to stand up there in that dumb black shirt, the button down he
0: and
1: had
0: Madonna.
1: On? Madonna did that. At least did a number. I don't know what Tom Cruise
0: Maybe
1: was.
0: She didn't know where she was.
1: No, she was good. That listen, man, they had people driving around in the dark on those go-karts. That's a skill. But what did Tom Cruise do?
0: I don't get it. I don't know.
1: Why did they get Will Ferrell to do something? He always does something funny and dumb that people like. Why not that? Why Tom Cruise?
0: But one of the major investors who wanted to get the little wiener wet,
1: Daddy,
0: with FIFA money, is Joshua Kushner.
1: No, that's no one is enough. Thank you. One, fuck Joshua. You're kidding me. Who's he married to, Baron?
0: Joshua has a Thrive Eternal Fund.
1: Oh my God.
0: That has been named by FIFA to be the expected lead of the proposed investor group for this new initiative.
1: Can't you just bring peace to the Middle East and suck Putin's dick the way your brother does? Can't you just do... Is there anybody in that family that's not a piece of fucking shit?
0: Infantino tried this before through a multi-billion dollar deal with private backers in 2018. He proposed a secret $25 billion offer spread across 12 years with SoftBank of Japan to create new global competitions, including an expanded men's club World Cup, seemingly backed by Saudi money.
1: Oh,
0: that ultimately
1: God.
0: Failed after meeting fierce resistance from UEFA, which is the European dudes.
1: Okay.
0: Which felt that its prized assets, the Champions League and the European Championship, were under threat.
1: Oh, they don't want their bullshit to be lessened by other bullshit. It's not the fact that the Saudis are evil.
0: But everybody plays for them. They have the biggest... Europe is soccer.
1: Yeah.
0: I mean, it's popular
1: That's
0: worldwide.
1: That's a good point. That's
0: but
1: a good
0: Europe
1: point,
0: is
1: though.
0: Fucking soccer.
1: And I saw those fans in Madrid, and I say to this, I'm not a fan of soccer. I like it. I would change it. Go ahead.
0: UEFA came out and said, it's not happening.
1: Right.
0: You do this, and we're pulling all of our European players from your World Cup.
1: Damn.
0: We're pulling all of our Champions League people, all the European championships. We won't let your people play in our shit.
1: Well, this is what I'll say to the FIFA fans. Figure out what you guys want and make them do it. Because I saw
0: He gave up. They had to give it up.
1: Oh, wow.
0: It's done. It's toast.
1: What?
0: The deal is through. Yeah, yeah.
1: Somebody send Joshua Kushner.
0: They lost.
1: Oh, what a bitch. I can't believe we're going to have another Kushner in the news. I hate that. I would almost, I don't know. That's not fair. We're not going to hear from him again, are we?
0: Who?
1: Joshua Kushner?
0: Oh, probably.
1: I just can't take another one of these. What's Jared Filonius' daddy's first name? Who's he?
0: The ambassador? Kushner?
1: Yeah, and Mr. Ambassador, Madam Ambassador. Madam Kushner.
0: I don't know his first name.
1: If the soccer fans, you know, I watched those people after Spain won and hanging out in Madrid. The soccer fans should get what the fuck the soccer fans want, or else that's what
0: Charles.
1: Huh?
0: Sorry, Charles. It says here in the article that Kushner brothers' father, Charles Kushner, was appointed as U.S. ambassador to France and Monaco. The property developer was convicted in 2005 of illegal campaign contributions, tax evasion, and witness tampering, and was sentenced to 2 years in federal prison camp. He got a pardon from Trump in 2020.
1: And went on to be an ambassador. What a success story that is. I tell you, yeah, soccer fans, you should get what you want. Because you, there's so many of you and you're crazy. I would make them do whatever they fuck, whatever you wanted. And I think I would change the game too to make it more exciting. Why can't you have goals on either side of the rectangle, right? On each short side of the rectangle. Let's add goals to the long side of the rectangle. That should at least
0: you ought to make the whole end zone like football.
1: Yeah, but like it's a square. It's a rectangle. There's a goal in the middle, goal on the other side, and goals, four goals, right? That would increase the scoring, I think. You know?
0: Joshua attended Harvard like his brother.
1: Shame!
0: Founding his flagship Thrive Capital when he was 24.
1: Audit!
0: Under his leadership, the venture capital firm skyrocketed to manage over $25 billion in assets today.
1: Audit!
0: Handing Joshua Kushner his own personal fortune, which seems to be around $5.2 billion.
1: Weaponization. Weaponization is coming. I swear to God, I'm weaponizing the IRS and every billionaire on the planet. You will have to pay for it. And you're wherever you claim to be your bullshit residence. I don't care if it's an 8-story fucking yacht. You are getting an office of the United States Auditing Force, Task Force, sidearm included. They're going to be in your house and they're auditing everything.
0: But Ryan, he's
1: all day.
0: He's a man of the people.
1: Yes.
0: For example, in 2018, he married American supermodel and former Victoria's Secret angel, Karlie Kloss.
1: Oh, Karlie Kloss. Country of origin, please. Country of origin of Karlie Kloss.
0: I don't know where Karlie's from.
1: Who introduced her? Jeffrey Epstein, probably, right? Probably a Russian person. Probably a spy. Why would anybody marry this guy?
0: Oh, she's American.
1: She's American. Are you sure?
0: Chicago. God, yeah. Born in Chicago.
1: I sound evil. I sound like McCarthy. Are you now or have you ever been?
0: Did you ever go? Did you ever go to China? Did you ever go to Russia?
1: I'm just asking because Donald Trump was introduced to his wife by Jeffrey Epstein. And Jeffrey Epstein also introduced the fucking idiot that made Clippy to his girlfriend that he was seeing behind Melinda's back, who was a Russian spook. Okay? So I'm just wondering, something we should all wonder. Do you remember? Does anybody remember the Epstein files?
0: Hello, anybody?
1: Hello,
0: anybody out there?
1: I thought this was supposed to be a deal.
0: So, good news on the FIFA bullshit front that it's been scuttled and a Kushner brother is all saddy pants.
1: Oh, I wake up one morning and all of a sudden it's like COVID. Every story is about fucking FIFA, and I never thought about it for one second in the fucking past because I'm a dumb American, and I have to have high-scoring sports games, like Cubs games from the 90s where the team would lose by 13 runs.
0: And now FIFA wants to get rid of Infantino.
1: Right.
0: And he's allegedly somehow running to Trump.
1: Oh, well.
0: To get Trump to use his influence, allegedly, to help him keep his job.
1: Clean up that reflecting pond and Trump will let you do anything. Get the nasty green gookie.
0: FIFA President Gianni Infantino wants the Trump administration to help keep him in office and has sought private talks with Little Marco, I'm paraphrasing, amid growing pressure to resign over his scheme to sell off the World Cup to Josh Kushner's private equity firm.
1: Jeez.
0: One insider briefed on the matter said he wanted to get online with the secretary, that's Lil Marco, and talk about how soccer can be a form of soft power for America. But we all know that that is about job protection. It's not about anything else at this point.
1: Soft power? When do we care about soft power lately? We're going to invade Cuba. We invaded Venezuela. We started a war with Iran. The media has done more stories about FIFA and this dumb soccer shit than what's really going on in Iran. That is actually the story. Why do I know about Joshua Kushner? Because he's not involved in that shitbag war that no one is talking about in a real way, aside from how much is gas. If we only covered that the way we cover this dumbass soccer shit, I don't know. I mean, am I wrong? I mean, all of a sudden, every headline is FIFA, FIFA, FIFA, FIFA.
0: Well, that's because we had the the World Cup here.
1: I know. But
0: otherwise,
1: we
0: wouldn't have known anything about it.
1: What about the war going on in Europe, motherfuckers? My

0: go to speak with Infantino.
1: He's busy plotting the invasion of Cuba. Why is that? We got Jared, we got Ivanka, we got all the fucking Trumps involved. We got Barrett on some FIFA shit. How much of the cabinet's day has been spent in the last few months answering FIFA emails, doing FIFA spreadsheets? It's FIFA. It's soccer.
0: Oh, get this. This is, it looks like Mr. Infantino may have be finally realizing what happens when you vote for the Leopards Eat My Face's party. Sources say Infantino has repeatedly tried and failed to reach Trump by phone since his plan to sell off the game's commercial assets to private investors collapsed, but Trump has not been taking his calls.
1: Oh, good. Maybe he's busy. Infantino, are you, I mean, not to sound like a xenophobe, are you from America? Is he from America?
0: No, Swiss Italian.
1: Swiss. Oh, my God. Some writer used the term, quote, avalanche to explain some. That is distasteful to the people in your country who I'm sure experienced an avalanche or two in the Alps. That's a tasteless comparison. and why? I'm Trump, I hope you're not taking
0: a trigger warning for our Swiss listeners.
1: I got to tell you, yes, absolutely. A trigger warning for American listeners. I hope Trump ain't taking your fucking call. You're not even from this country and you're talking about soccer, which is not that important. I mean, we're dealing with the reflection pool. My God, all kinds of important things. It's soccer. It's the White House of soccer. I would be like, not one more word about soccer is uttered in this White House until we figure out who's winning this war we started in Iran and how bad we're fucking everything up. Fuck me. Shit, and I hear the president of FIFA mention more than Putin. Are you kidding me?
2: Say, I am on the ballot, because in a real sense, he is. If we were to lose the midterms, heaven forbid, these Democrats, y'all, impeachment's not even the big concern. They will turn every committee of Congress into an investigative body, and they'll go after the president's family, the cabinet, his donors and friends. Half of you in this room will be targeted.
1: Woo-hoo-hoo!
2: I run the protection program. I'll take care of you, okay? We're going to win. We're going to win the midterm, okay? All right?
1: You know, I haven't heard Mike Johnson, I forgot his last name for a second, say one fucking thing about this soccer thing that we're all dealing with. I haven't heard you mention FIFA once. What is your problem? You're so out of touch with the country.
0: Well, a lot on social media about what the wind did to Trump's hair today.
1: Ooh.
0: Holy shit, Trump's entire head of hair nearly walked off his head with the wind, this person tweeted.
1: That's funny.
0: This person said, behold the president's actual hairline.
1: Right. Do you have a hairline if there's no hair? You just have a line. You don't even need a line.
0: Trump's hair nearly flies off.
1: Yeah. Like, his hair can't even take this. Nazi's killing me. I'm out of here.
0: Here's Trump getting off Marine One. If you look closely, you can see his hair almost completely blow off with the wind. He also looks to be really upset.
1: Well, FIFA's not working out the way he had hoped. His dumb, great, who is Joshua Kusher to him? His son and brother-in-law or some shit?
0: Nothing. It's nothing. His son-in-law's brother.
1: But yet we're saddled with him. We're saddled with his financial company that's worth $6 billion. Audit, weaponization, full-time auditors at your house, up your ass all day, all night, motherfucker. You too, Elon. You too, Peter Thiel.
0: What time is it? We didn't get to this story on Friday.
1: Oh, they have an update on Contender finally.
0: No updates on the shark. But
1: lots of FIFA news. This shark is just swimming around Florida, just eating motherfuckers right and left. Ooh, we got to fix soccer. God.
0: I mean, I do have a couple of quickies, though. This one.
1: Is this FIFA related, Pat?
0: It's not.
1: Holy shit. There's a media something wrote something that wasn't about FIFA. Holy fuck.
0: I guess in Fauci's diaries or Fauci's book or whatever.
1: Yeah.
0: It was discovered that Obama said some shit about Trump. Former President Barack Obama privately unleashed a profanity-laced critique of Trump

0: and Trump Jr. during the COVID-19 pandemic, according to newly released diary entries kept by Anthony Fauci. A November 2021 entry in the more than 1,000 pages of typo-filled diaries released over the weekend by Senator Rand Paul.
1: Typo-filled. It's a diary.
0: Right. Fauci said he received a supportive call from Obama as he faced crazy things that the far-right Republicans were saying about his handling of the COVID-19 pandemic. The attacks included Trump Jr. selling T-shirts and sweatshirts with the slogan, "Fauci kills puppies."
1: Is that true?
0: Yeah.
1: Yeah, God.
0: Tied to the accusations that Fauci's National Institute of Allergy and Infectious Diseases funded cruel research involving beagle puppies. Fauci wrote, "I told President Obama about the crazy things the far-right Republicans were doing, including the fact that Trump Jr. had on his website the sale of sweatshirts and T-shirts to collect money for his campaign, and on the T-shirts and sweatshirts, it said, 'Fauci kills puppies,'" he wrote.
1: Shit.
0: Obama responded.
1: Okay.
0: "Trump Jr. is a fucking moron."
1: There you go. There you go!
0: He apologized for using crude language, but then went on to say that Trump is a hopeless idiot and a pathological liar.
1: That's it?
0: Well, that's Obama.
1: And he did that private. See, that's the problem with these Democrats. They do that privately. Republicans say this shit in a press release. It's a whole thing. They're proud of it.
0: He did say Junior's a fucking moron.
1: Say, but Barack, say it publicly.
0: Right.
1: For Fauci. That does nothing for him. It's in his fucking typo written, I guess, a lot of typos in his diary. He's got to catch, you know, shit for the typos, but you put it in his diary. That's not, it doesn't do anybody any fucking good. Useless.
0: Well, Ryan.
1: Useless.
0: The White House spokesperson responded and took the higher ground.
1: Who is this now? Is this still Caroline?
0: This is one of the spokespersons. She's the press secretary.
1: Oh, yeah.
0: This is just one of the spokestones. Okay. Davis Engel.
1: Who is that? Jeez.
0: Like I said, took the high ground.
1: Oh.
0: He said, "Barack Hussein Obama will go down as one of the most dishonest, divisive, and destructive presidents in history."
1: Right, right. Hey, listen, Syed, that's what's coming for you. I guarantee you from the guy, if you manage to beat Melissa McCarthy in the primary, that is exactly what they're going to do to you.
0: Oh, yeah.
1: So get ready to do it back to them in some way. You have to. You have to get dirty.
0: You know his name's Abdul Rahman Mohammed.
1: Right.
0: El Syed.
1: You know, but Mom Donnie went after Cuomo big time, right? He did.
0: Oh,
1: he,
0: yeah.
1: Yeah, so go get it. Go Mom Donnie these motherfuckers. We need more Democratic socialists that go after people the way Mom Donnie went after Cuomo, man. It was brutal. It was brutal.
0: Well, and Sliwa helped too, which was fun, remember? That was...
1: Jeez, that guy, you know, Sleewell shows up in all these documentaries about the mob, about John Gotti and stuff.
0: Oh, because of the what's the name of his group that did
1: the Guardian Angels.
0: Guardian Angels.
1: Right, yeah. But he's like, he's at a barber shop, and he's sounding so stupid, but somebody's shaving his face while he's talking in this dumb documentary and stuff about John Gotti and everything. Sleewell is an idiot, right?
0: Huh? Sliwa?
1: Sliwa, what did he say? Why did he run?
0: Sliwa.
1: You know, but plain spoken, right? I mean, you understand what he's saying. It's dumb as shit. At least you understand. I mean, Barack Obama speaks plainly in private. It's so private that it's only mentioned in the pages of a typo-written diary that only was brought to life under subpoena, right? It was part of a hearing. That's the only way. If a Democrat says something of note that is worthy, that might have a poo-poo word in it, the only way you're going to hear about it is from the pages of somebody's diary in a weird hearing. I mean, it's buried. The best Obama quotes are probably buried. You never hear him. Trump's not burying his best quotes, right?
0: No.
1: Water, big water, not in a diary. Not in a diary.
0: Big water, ocean water.
1: Right, right. That he said that to a microphone that was in front of his fucking face. He didn't say it in a diary. It would only be written down in a diary.
0: We do have,
1: other soccer. What other story about FIFA are we covering today? Because that's all our White House does God, it's so disgusting that most of the time it seems like this White House is FIFA. I don't care if we have the World Cup over here. It's so, I mean, it's FIFA, FIFA, FIFA. We still have cancer in this country?
0: I think so, yeah.
1: You wouldn't know it with all the FIFA talk. You wouldn't fucking know it.
0: What's this?
2: What do you think about somebody like Mamdani?
3: Personally, I don't like him. I don't like some of the things that he said, like, for example, on 4th of July, when he takes the opportunity to sit there with, let's be honest, not a single white person. The founding fathers would look...
0: By the way, they showed the picture. There were like three white people there. Jeez. In a group. Right. But there were a few brown people.
1: Is Hunter Biden going to smack him at the end of this answer?
3: Not a single white person. The founding fathers would look down on us, the working people with their dirt-streaked hands against the billionaires. I think it's a little too divisive. I like his energy. I like that he's young. It's ironic. Yeah, okay, fair enough.
2: That's rich, buddy.
3: It seems pointed at me.
4: He was dissing you in that video?
3: Yeah, a little bit.
4: Staring down the camera like, it's for you, Nick. You son of a bitch.
2: What I see is somebody is using government for exactly the purpose that you just said, is to break the oligopoly, target the anger towards a tiny percentage of the population, control the levers of government, regardless of his delivery, which may be off-putting from somebody coming from your side. He's delivering. I saw somebody going after Mamdani for some of this stuff, rent control. How do you think the middle class was built after World War II in the GI Bill and rent-controlled buildings that created those communities that we were talking about an hour ago?
5: The GI Bill...
0: Right.
1: Hunter Biden is making a good case for spending a little time smoking crack. I mean, this guy, honestly, this guy makes a lot of fucking sense. I mean, you know, I don't know.
0: What story was I about to open that I have now lost in my spreadsheet?
1: I mean, the way the media portrayed Hunter Biden, you would never think this guy sounds like this. You would never think it.
0: Right.
1: I mean... My God, God, please run for something. You got name recognition. That's most of it, because everybody's dumb in this country. You're like Joe Biden, you know, a little crack on the side and some personality. I don't have a problem with that. Get that Reacher guy involved, your buddy. You go fuck everybody up.
0: This is a town, one of these town halls or county, you know, I don't know, some board meeting.
1: Yeah.
0: Where they're talking about one of these fucking data centers.
1: Yeah.
0: And the people don't want it.
1: Right.
0: And this also has to do with native land.
1: Okay. Oh, data centers on native land.
0: And here comes a native woman.
1: Okay.
0: To address her grievances.
6: Hannah Shooting Bear. It's already on. You can just go ahead.
7: Good evening, board. My name is Hannah Shooting Bear. I'm Ward 6. I come here to oppose everything on Turtle Island. Has the leadership, tribal leadership, have been involved with this decision? Have you talked to the local tribal councils about this? This is their land. This is ancestral land that you live on.
0: Meanwhile, there's a whole bunch of white people in the audience applauding her.
1: Yeah.
7: Oconee, water is life. You should understand. No DAPL means nothing. You guys are not doing anything but destroying our earth and our water. For my grandchildren, for everybody's grandchildren here, these jobs are temporary. They're not permanent jobs.
0: Plus, I mean, I read an article, a really long article, but really cool, about how this AI stuff ain't as great as everyone's saying. And it's also still in the very speculative stage. And that's why all these data centers are going up, but they're not sure it's going to stick around.
1: Right, but they're going to privatize
0: and they're going to stiff the people. Yeah,
1: they're going to socialize in losses.
0: Right.
1: Hell yeah.
0: Right. And then you'll get some big, giant, polluting super site that you funded.
1: Right.
0: That's destroying your area.
1: Now, what are you going to do with it? Right.
7: These are self-contained data centers. I've been listening to these data center conversations with the governor's data center advisory committee. Has any of you talked to them about this? That's what I'm listening to now. And I'm demanding oppose everything in the state of Oregon. Look at the fires that are happening in southern Oregon right now. Look what these data centers are going to do if they overheat and the ground is contaminated. I come from my ancestors. My ancestors lived on these lands way before all of you. You guys are, every one of you are immigrants to me. This is my land. My fucking land.
1: Go get him! Oh my God, go get him. Listen, man, she, give her some fucking, give her a Calvary.
7: Before all of you, you guys are, every one of you are immigrants to me. This is my land, my fucking land. Remember that. This is native lands you're standing on and all this stuff. Remember, we natives know the future. Our ancestors showed it. Our visionaries show it to this day. I stand with my Oyate, Miniwakoni. That's what it is all about. Water is life. And that's what's going to be taken from this place. You think you're buying water now out of that pitcher there? That water is going to be contaminated. And think about the migrant birds that come from the north and the south that pass here that we have to shut off our lights so they could go by. You're forgetting our animals. They were here first.
0: I mean, we need more of this.
1: I think, yeah, fuck these data center people. I mean, listen, what happened at Three Mile Island? Right? It's sort of the same thing, right? Nuclear energy's clean. Nothing bad will ever happen. Yeah, yeah, yeah. There won't be a meltdown of the core. And what fucking happened? It melted down and it infected the whole fucking community.
0: But these VC speculators are jumping in and they're like, ooh, we're gonna build a $1 billion data center, and then we're gonna sell it and make our money, and we don't give a fuck what happens to it afterwards.
1: Well, the problem,
0: that's what's going on.
1: You know what this person needs is screaming. She needs leverage. And that's the thing. It's like, we got to figure out how to leverage these people and how to scare them. These politicians, you know, they hide behind all this shit. They don't care.
0: And she's got a point about the lies about the jobs. They're saying, oh, it's going to be hundreds and hundreds of jobs to build.
1: Yeah.
0: And then once it's built, they're going to hire robots to maintain everything. You don't need, it's just a giant, it's a giant.
1: Yeah.
0: Computer. It's a giant hard drive is what a data center is. That's all it is.
1: And it gets hot, right? It heats up.
0: Well, oh, yeah.
1: So that's why you need the water for the cooling. Wow. You know, I mean,
0: that's why Elon wants to put them in space.
1: In Kentucky, the Republicans didn't listen to them. So you know where they took their town hall meetings? Mitch McConnell's fucking home address, right on the sidewalk on the public easement. Legal as fuck. Find out where these fuckers live, and that's where the town hall needs to happen. And then they'll change. Find out where they go to eat for dinner. Where their kids go to, well, not where people go to school, but where they go to church and pretend to be into Jesus. You follow them out in public. I mean, they're going to ruin your whole land and all this shit. Fuck these motherfuckers. Now, God, I'm just thinking, if I was this person, all these colonizers fucking up my land, go terrorize them at their homes. Go have their town hall on the sidewalk at their fucking homes.
0: She won.
1: Hell yes.
0: Because the governor ended up a couple days ago directing the Department of Administrative Services to terminate the state's contract for the sale of 32 acres at the Mill Creek Corporate Center in Salem, Oregon, for the proposed data center.
1: And now this person,
0: so it's dead.
1: Run for that person's job. Whoever is speaking should run for that person's job. That bitch folded. You got that person. She should run for something, right?
0: Yeah, yeah, yeah.
1: Oh, my God. Do
0: What's your name? Hannah Running Bear or something like that?
1: Yeah, I'd vote for you. Make him say your name. Make him make fun of it because it's Native American, right? The way they make fun of everybody's name is brown. Make him do it. It'll be their albatross.
7: These are our relatives. Four-legged, winged, creepy crawlies. Those are our relatives.
0: Okay, Ryan was with you.
1: Hold on a second.
0: Until the snakes came
1: up. Fuck these snakes, man. shit. Okay.
7: Crawlies. Those are our relatives. Our relatives. Us native relatives. Those who we belong to and we're related to the water. Once again, I oppose this. And if this moves forward, I'll be coming back sooner. And I will start going and controlling this the way I feel.
1: There
7: because
1: you go.
7: This is native lands. Remember that. And one thing before I go, I forgot my phone. But remember.
6: I'm sorry, your time is up.
1: Fuck
7: but
1: you.
7: I'll say it really fast. No one owns the water. No one owns the land. No one owns the ocean. No one owns the sand.
6: Thank you.
7: These are given by our mother. The planet provides for free. Only by the hands of the greedy does the earth require a fee.
0: They cut her mic.
1: Run for something. You don't even need that mic. I heard you. Cut your mic. You cut their shit. Fuck this. I love it. I love it. Go to their houses. I love it.
0: But this kind of shit is happening.
1: This is good.
0: There's a, I gotta look this up. There's a I don't know if it's a city council, town, county, I don't know, but that local.
1: Yeah.
0: That they were so bad that people had recall elections and yanked them out, like fired.
1: Wow.
0: A few of these board members. And the last I saw it, they were refusing to leave.
1: Wow.
0: Like, how does that work?
1: Call the cops. Those bitch-ass cops.
0: How does that work?
1: Make them work. Go get them. Like, how's it work? We had a recall election. The rules say, I have your job now. The person is not leaving the job from whence they were fired hasn't left yet. 911, what's your emergency? This person is trespassing. Drag them out by their fucking ankles.
0: Yeah, I don't know. I don't know where this was, like 3 weeks ago, and I don't really see anything.
1: What did they do in Ukraine? What did they do in Ukraine after they had elections and their people didn't want to leave? What did they do? Threw them in dumpsters.
0: This is in California.
1: Yeah. Creepy call.
0: Avenal City.
1: Yeah.
0: Is the name of the town. It's Central California.
1: Yeah.
0: Emotions bubbled over at a recent Avenal City Council meeting. Disagreements between residents and municipal leaders are nothing new. Residents yelled, complained, and chanted at their leaders during the June 11th meeting. We really need to stop this calling them leaders. I know I scream about this.
1: They're
0: a lot.
1: Servants. They're public servants.
0: We absolutely
1: need to. They're bitches.
0: None of them are our leaders. None. Trump is not our leader. Trump is the CEO of the corporation that is the United States of America that we fucking own.
1: Right.
0: Own it. We hire him for 4 years to run he is not our leader. These representatives, allegedly, are not our leaders.
1: Now, that comes with some responsibility. That means when our leaders are acting like the Nazis and we own them, we have to remove our leaders. That's something we need to do to make good on our deal. This is our responsibility. We got to get rid of our Nazis.
0: What differentiated this from other meetings of local government is the legitimacy of the city council. On April 28th, voters recalled Alvaro Preciado, the city's mayor, Leticia Gomez, Pablo Hernandez, and David Reynosa on four separate election questions. The results weren't close, with votes ranging from 76% to 80% in favor of getting them out.
1: Right.
0: The four members called the election illegal and have refused to leave.
1: What was the issue?
0: Despite the election certified by Kings County officials, the Avenal City Council has held two meetings. If the president refuses to leave at the end of a term, the U.S. Secret Service and other agencies could forcibly remove the squatter. Such a mechanism does not exist for local government.
1: Wait, it's not could, though. They are they are required to do their job and remove the squatter, though, right? Is it could? Because that's interesting.
0: Permanently removing them requires another lawsuit and permission from the California Attorney General.
1: Oh.
0: The process known as quo warranto is underway. But this process is slow, often a year or more. The faster pressure is the local district attorney who sent a cease and desist letter saying that only one council member is lawfully sitting.
1: Right. It sounds like there's no teeth in this government that we participate in. And it sounds like, to me, it's easy. That guy is in my job. I was elected. That's my job. I'm hired to work there. Now he's in my office. Call the cops, drag his ass out of there, and put me in there. And that's what should happen with the president, right?
0: Yeah.
1: The Secret Service could remove him or is required to do their job and remove him. And if they don't, they go to jail. They go to Guantanamo too, right?
0: Well, yeah.
1: Hell yes. It
0: should be illegal. While not perfectly parallel, Avenal, a small farming community in Kings County, more than an hour's drive south of Fresno. Oh, lovely area. Resembles that Seinfeld episode where George quit but still shows up to work.
1: Well, yeah. You know, for the Yankees.
0: One resident, Thomas Chastain of Avenal, said if it was left to me, I would drag them out of there. Things got so heated at the meeting after speaking during public comment, but continuing to heckle the city council, police almost forcibly removed Chastain, this guy.
1: Jeez, the person that was...
0: That said, if it was left to me, I would drag them out of there.
1: Wow, so the guy saying what should be done gets dragged out of there, but then the politicians that lost their jobs are being cunts. They didn't want to leave. They didn't drag them out of there.
0: Most of the dozens attending the meeting disapproved of the recalled for conducting the business of the city. Only one of several speakers spoke in favor of the four recalled council members. The about a quarter of its 13,000 plus residents are inmates at the Avenal State Prison.
1: Oh,
0: one of the city's largest employers. Those residents are either not registered in Avenal or have their voting rights restricted.
1: So they were, their votes counted.
0: Yeah.
1: But they shouldn't have?
0: Avenal bills itself as the pistachio capital and the oasis in the sun. There's not much on the drive between Fresno and Avenal, nestled between Golden Hills. Okay, blah, blah, blah, blah, blah, blah, blah. Recall elections require no official reason, just time and petition requirements. The petition filed against the four members allegedly alleged lack of transparency and accountability. There is no court case needed to prove the truth of the allegations, just the voters who returned ballots. But this is, I think the reason they talked about how many people are in jail, which is a quarter, you have to remember that even if only like 1,000 people vote in the recall,
1: yeah,
0: that's still a significant portion of the voting population, because almost 4,000 people are inmates and probably can't vote.
1: Right.
0: Just don't register.
1: Which is bullshit, right? I mean, you should let the inmates vote. Why can't they vote? I guess you're not allowed to participate in democracy. You're just sort of a human sack owned by the government. You can't vote and participate. You can't have representation.
0: So you're a felon. I don't know what they're doing. I mean, they I don't know what they do. It's going to take a year for these lawsuits.
1: Oh,
0: do these people just go on business as usual?
1: I'm worried about our country, the president. That's what I want to know. I mean, look, Mitch McConnell, probably dead by all account, right? I mean, is he alive or is he dead? He's still a senator.
0: Well, it's the third, Ryan. So after today,
1: yes.
0: Now it's the countdown, and we should be. I wonder if Polymarket has different bets,
1: yes, of course,
0: on how many days after today will Mitch McConnell unexpectedly and suddenly suffer a major setback, Ryan?
1: Oh, jeez.
0: And he'll be on life support, and then Elaine will pull the plug.
1: Right, and then his sister takes over.
0: But he was totally cool until now. He was getting ready to run the Boston Marathon.
1: Is that real?
0: He's training.
1: Is he really?
0: No.
1: I don't know what people would say. He didn't play. Why did he? He didn't have anything to do with FIFA. Then who cares? God. We should normalize when people lose their election, the cops, the pigs should march him out of there, right? I mean, because that's what should happen to Trump. When he loses, the Secret Service should draw their service revolvers at gunpoint, march his ass out, and let's have a peaceful transition of power the way we're meant to in this country. That to me is reasonable. March Stephen Miller the fuck out of there and make him get a job at Home Depot.
0: Oh, no. Ship him to The Hague.
1: Yeah, I just want to give everybody a chance. Who wants a chance? And I just out of fairness and being a Democrat, you know, you better run, bitch. Oh, God, you better run. We're going to make Hunter Biden president. Could you imagine? Make Hunter Biden AG. Oh, be vengeful. Be vengeful. That's what I would say to the Democrats. Be vengeful. Take it. Get your retribution. Get it.
0: So I guess what started the avalanche was that there was some secret vote to replace their fire department.
1: That was secret
0: with
1: vote.
0: A volunteer only department.
1: Sounds very democratic, doesn't it? A secret vote
0: or proposal. Severe lack of transparency. No communication with the public.
1: Right.
0: The council put forward a plan to shift their fire services away from professional county coverage.
1: Oh.
0: Organizers and residents alleged the city's administration made changes without providing public forums or transparency.
1: They wanted to privatize the firefighters? Is that what that is?
0: No, volunteer.
1: Oh, okay. And get rid of paying for professional firefighters? Yeah. What? Is this in the state of California?
0: Yeah, yeah. What? It's North Central.
1: Okay. What has happened in California recently that make you want to say, let's get rid of that fire department. Let's just have a volunteer, whoever wants to take their water hose out there and squirt it around kind of fire department. Why would we want that? Is there anybody out there that's noticed anything? Shit. Make Spencer Pratt president.
0: Something snake-like, maybe?
1: Why did that person have to say, in our creepy crawler ancestors and shit, man, their name related to us?
0: She was doing great until she mentioned.
1: You really lost me. Hey, listen, I'll concede. I love what you did. Go ahead. We'll deal with it somehow. Fuck that person. Hey, listen, that poor person's watering her flowers and got attacked by that dumb fucking snake. Her foot's necrotizing away and AT&T won't even connect her fucking call to 911. That's sad. Get rid of the data centers. What do you mean AI is not all that it's cracked up to be? It's supposed to be. It's supposed to be everything. Trump keeps talking about AI. God.
0: Did you know that RFK doesn't have a gag reflex?
1: I bet Trump knows that. I don't know. Boy, things that we didn't need. God, is there any, like, God, is there anything else of that parasitic lettuce shit we talk? Wow, RFK, just suck that dick, you dumb fuck. Choke on it, you stupid. Really?
5: The most exotic. I will literally eat anything because I don't have.
8: But even
5: I don't have a gag reflex. Let me put it like that. I will eat anything. And
1: shut up, RFK. Shit, man. I can't believe you married Cheryl Hines. I can't believe that. So crazy.
0: I can't believe she married him.
1: Oh, it's so gross. He's disgusting. You little Nazi. Ugh.
0: He talked a good game until he went anti-vax. I
1: he mean, talked he was a good a, he game was a
0: big,
1: in what way?
0: He was a big lib. He was,
1: sounds like he's gargling bleach.
0: He was a big...
1: he talked like he...
0: Yeah, I mean, you know, he had good intentions, I guess, for a while, but
1: yeah, but then
0: they kind of went batshit. We do have a few minutes left here in the big show. Thanks for buying shit through the Amazon link.
1: Can Hunter beat the shit out of what's his face in a fight in RFK? How do you think it shakes out?
0: RFK is in really good shape.
1: Yeah, he is. You just got to pop him once, though, and maybe, jeez, man, maybe get some measles.
0: He's probably got that psycho strength too.
1: Oh my God, of course. Sprinkle that E. coli on him. Get it all over his face. He's gross.
2: And as it relates to Donald Trump, fuck him.
1: Yeah. Thank, you. Thank you, Hunter. Go beat the shit out of that guy. Come on. You and Reacher. Come on. You can take it. I hate RFK. It's like when he starts talking, it just makes me feel like not good. I don't know.
2: On all the rest of us.
8: Well, it's mind boggling because you're operating in a system that doesn't believe that you should exist. And then you're saying to yourself, like, I guess I shouldn't. I'm not a psychologist or a psychiatrist, but it's yeah. crazy. So can we just gossip a little bit? Mm-hmm. Did you ever know anyone? Were there stories about him and call boys and hookers or any of that?
2: No. I mean, look, I'm just enough people that I, have been around. It's just that it was kind of like accepted.
8: Yeah.
2: Yeah. Yeah, by the way, it's not just, look.
8: Who else?
2: Yeah, no, I'm not going to, like, I'm already in enough lawsuits, Don.
8: Allegedly.
2: Allegedly,
8: who else?
2: Allegedly, who else? I'm not going to do this.
8: Can you give me initials?
2: You know as well as I do. I mean,
0: this is Don Lemon trying to get him to talk about who's closeted gay.
1: I tell you what, where was this Biden in that election? Where was this Biden? The Biden we had running fucking sucked. It was so shitty. I mean, God, this Hunter guy is.
8: Can you give me initials?
2: You give me. You know as well as I do. I mean, are you asking me if Josh Hawley's gay?
8: Yes.
2: Are you asking me if Stephen Miller's gay?
8: Yes.
2: Yeah, I don't know. I really don't know.
8: Okay, let me tell you this.
2: Are you asking me if Speaker Johnson's gay?
0: He's telling us, by the way.
1: Such a good candidate. I just, God.
2: I really don't know.
8: Okay, let me tell you this.
2: Are you asking me if Speaker Johnson's gay?
8: Yeah.
2: Okay, I personally don't know. Yeah. So
8: yeah. So yeah. Let me just
2: give me another minute, and I come up with six more names.
1: It's weird to even somebody bring up the question: Is Mike Johnson gay? I would say that's not applicable to me. I don't understand. Mike Johnson's like a pile of Jello, like without sexual organs, kind of like a Muppet that didn't make the cut. You know what I mean? Just like. A nothing burger. What do you mean? Is he gay? That's the stupidest question I've ever heard. He didn't have the personality to fuck anything or anybody. What are you talking about? It's Mike Johnson.
9: Whenever you talk about Trump, sometimes you explain this like nightmare scenario that revolves around a Vance presidency.
10: Yes.
9: What about J.D. Vance being in power scares you so much?
10: If Trump doesn't have an ideological core, then Vance really doesn't. Because Vance is a chameleon. That's not his real name, for openers. Never had a real job. These are all sinecures given to him by Peter Thiel. 6 years ago, he's a never-Trumper. Now he's a national conservative, national populist. And so we don't even really know who he is. I mean, to me, this is basically a Manchurian candidate. This is a shell. And who is the power behind him? It's the oligarchs. It's the little tech oligarchs in bed with the CIA, you know, especially at this fever pitch with AI. I think that's really dangerous. So to me, him being president is just the worst scenario in my mind.
0: Yes, he didn't bring up the brown children.
1: Right. Which was Nick is the real reason. Right. Yeah.
0: Yeah. This is Nick talking to Hunter still.
10: Oh, to me, him being president is just the worst scenario in my mind.
9: For the uninformed viewer, what is the Palantir J.D. Vance connection?
10: Well, Palantir was founded by Peter Thiel, and Peter Thiel is very close with David Sachs. J.D. Vance was given his first job in Silicon Valley by Thiel. Thiel hooked him up with it. You know, the CEO of that company said it was a personal favor to Thiel that I hired him. And then Thiel got him all his jobs at these various venture capital firms, including his own, and then funding J.D. Vance's venture capital firm. Peter Thiel gave $15 million $1,000 to Vance when he ran for Senate in Ohio in 22. Peter Thiel secured President Trump's endorsement for him in 22.
0: He knows all this shit top of his head.
1: Why are you such a Nazi?
0: He doesn't have any notes. Yeah, I mean... Yeah,
1: imagine not if you weren't a Nazi for a second, what you would be capable of.
0: If he used the power for good, yeah.
10: In 22, Peter Thiel secured President Trump's endorsement for him in 22, which basically got him the nomination and the seat. So, I mean, as far as anybody's concerned, Vance owes his entire political career to Peter Thiel, who derives his fortune from Palantir.
2: And now he's a Catholic like you and me.
10: Well, he's a convert, so, you know.
2: Beware the convert.
10: Yeah.
9: Whatever you talk about.
1: Hey, listen, Hunter, you're joking around with him now. It's like you're getting into this, like, what are you, you know, shit, I forgot what I was going to say. That's crazy. Fucking Nick Quintanis.
0: They were buddies. They had a good time together, it seems.
1: Let him have a few jokes.
0: Had some disputes, but they seemed to get along.
1: Well, he's a Nazi. You can't let him. Come on.
0: We got to get out of here. Thanks for listening, everybody. Let's do it again Wednesday, shall we? At the usual time, usual place. Thanks for buying shit through the Amazon link, crabdiving.com/Amazon. 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Thanks for checking out what Ryan's doing over at Rated R Comedy on Instagram, TikTok, Facebook, or X. His Facebook page is Rated R Comedy or Pensacola Comedy. 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
1: Paul McCartney, very funny. 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
0: Have a great couple of days, everybody. We will see you on Wednesday. Bye bye.
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truck. I said, Holmes, come on, woo. 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You better wash some dishes, baby.

0: do you have to lose by trying something new like Trump? 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
8: 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We get a wee little commission. It doesn't cost you fuck all. Just helps us out here with a few of tiny, tiny pennies from Bezos's yeah. Giant bowl of money. And join us on our social media at Crab Diving on the we're on the usuals. We never go on the other ones, although we have accounts everywhere. But we do occasionally frequent X and Blue Sky, mostly during the show. That's it, everybody. Good show. We'll talk to you on Wednesday.
9: I've almost got the picture of this fat fuck holding up that taco.
8: Oh, okay.
9: Is Mitch McConnell dead yet?
8: I was trying. In fact, I had right clicked on it to copy it right before the show, and I couldn't get into my messenger because I haven't used it on this computer in a while, and I'm a couple of passwords in, and I don't remember what my new password is, because I really live on Apple products, but we do the show on my gaming PC, which is a Microsoft.
9: Yeah.
8: So I don't have the connectivity that the Apple products have.
9: Taco is Taco is Trump always chickens out. Is that it?
8: Yeah, Trump always chickens out.
9: Which, what is this taco thing?
8: Iran.
9: About?
8: It's the Iran thing. It's
9: I wish you would.
8: We're gonna destroy you. We're gonna bomb you. Oh wait, everything's fine. We've got a ceasefire. We're gonna be friends again. It's great. Oh, the strait's open. Wait, no, it's closed again. Wait, it's open. No, we closed it. They didn't close it. We closed it.
9: In the meantime, I don't know why the media doesn't follow this. How many Patriot missiles did we use this week in Iran on the Middle East? How many? I wonder.
8: Oh, I kind of hear this from, well, I hear it from lefty media. So
9: that's all that matters.
8: Yeah, I hear
9: that's
8: it from
9: all
8: lefty
9: that
8: media.
9: Matters. It's because Trump, because this is the prediction, and nobody believes this, and NATO ain't ready for it. Russia's going to make a push. They're going to make a push into someplace other than Ukraine, and it's going to be a NATO country, and NATO is going to ask the Ukrainians to protect it from Russia's long-range missiles, the way they're kind of doing now. We ain't ready for that. We're not ready for Russia. And that's sad.
8: Let's get to the headlines, everybody. I'm really happy about this headline over at the HuffPo. It makes me smile.
9: Oh, what's up with his health?
8: Not that much.
9: Oh, okay.
8: Are you kidding?
9: Shit, man.
8: I'd be playing. Happy days are here again.
9: Yeah, send over a case of measles or Reacher with Biden.
8: But no, okay. I've said I don't. I really don't want him to be ill and have to leave office or die because I want him to continue to suffer.
9: Yeah.
8: With these polls, there's more historically low polls for him out.
9: Right.
8: Which he is in complete denial of course. So we got all this shit in Iran. All the fires everywhere in the world that he started, his fucking tariffs, all this bullshit. And what is Trump raging about today?
9: The reflecting pond?
8: He's mad at Jeanine Pirro.
9: Oh, yeah.
8: Because she didn't get that guy.
9: Yeah.
8: Who allegedly destroyed his entire pond.
9: Arrest her, Donald. Arrest her and throw her in jail. Audit her. Torture her.
8: Even though, you know what I mean?
9: I love it.
8: Even though the DOJ's own report literally said this was determined to be an issue of poor installation.
9: Yeah.
8: And what? Not vandalism.
9: Right. Oh, yeah, yeah.
8: And Trump's denying that.
9: He's a bitch. He's a fucking bitch.
8: And
9: And so is Jeanine. I love it. You deserve every bit of this, Jeanine Pirro. I bask in the suffering of you or whatever's going on.
8: I mean, it's big red. Shelby, we're doing a show here. It's big red letters over at the HuffPo. Trump rages. She choked.
9: Maybe. Right. Right. She did. And Trump, you choked in Iran. You know what I mean?
8: That's what he's mad
9: about.
8: You're
9: a big fucking choker, you bitch.
8: A visibly angry President Donald Trump told reporters Monday he thought Jeanine Pirro, quote, choked in light of her decision to drop criminal charges against a former Olympian she accused of damaging the Lincoln Memorial reflecting pool. Remember, she when that report came out,
9: right,
8: that it was the installation.
9: Yeah.
8: She chucked the Department of the Interior under the bus.
9: Right.
8: She said, don't blame me. We got the reports from the Interior people and the Department of Interior police who said that this guy damaged it. We're going by what they say.
9: Hey, Jeanine, you worthless piece of shit. Why don't you just do what he says, though? Like, why don't you just follow the Trump narrative? Like, what's the big deal? I mean, why?
8: She did.
9: But why?
8: But right. She finally had to drop the case because she knew that once it would get to a judge,
9: yeah,
8: or once it would be brought to a grand jury with that evidence, that it would be an even bigger L,
9: right,
8: for them, and they would look even dumber knowing that they had that evidence,
9: yeah,
8: and they still took it to a grand jury.
9: You're not going
8: to
9: save yourself by making a good decision every now and then, Jeanine. You're still going to be disbarred.
8: Frankly, I think she choked.
9: I wish.
8: Trump said, while also blaming the judge, of course, in the case. I don't know what the hell happened.
9: Shit, man.
8: Oh, here we go. You want to hear the mellifluous tones?
9: Oh, yeah. Let's hear this. Right. This is not
10: to Jeanine.
9: Bitch.
10: And frankly, I think she choked because the judge was really vicious. Instead of going after the people that did it, the judge went after her.
8: He's kind of slurry, isn't he?
9: Yeah. Well, I saw him. I watched this. I watched this on MS Now, and he looked better than he should have. I will say that. Whatever injectable they're giving him, he looks better than he did in moments during the campaign.
8: Adrenochrome.
9: You know?
10: Going after the people that did it, the judge went after her and went after her department. And I guess she choked. I don't know what the hell happened.
11: Are you reconsidering her role?
10: I don't know what. You're fake news. Don't ever talk again. You're fake news. One of the worst in the business. Fortunately, nobody watches you. But
9: I saw this. And this kid from MS Now, he looks like he's 12. And, you know, it's kind of funny. Yeah, fuck Donald. Fuck you, Donald. It's the freedom of the press, you fuck. I don't know why. Well, why do we allow this guy to be president anymore is beyond fucking me.
8: He was mad at that guy because he had asked him earlier about why he should get a different tax code than everybody else in the country.
9: Oh, yeah.
8: Because he's got the immunity now for...
9: Right.
8: And Trump said, don't ever talk again.
9: Well, Donald, you did it. I mean, I would say if I were you, I'd say to that it's like, because I made it so you guys can't fuck with me. I've outsmarted everyone again. I'd brag about it. I don't understand why you're trying to pretend like what you're doing is, you know, legal on any level. I would be bragging about it. I would brag about it if I were you, because you are beating us. as stupid as you sound right now, we're losing to you. So I don't understand the defensiveness here.
8: Sources told CNN Trump is indeed furious with Pirro and it's highly likely she'll be removed
9: from
8: her job.
9: There you go, Donald. Ah, Janine, go back to Fox. Beg for your old job back. Like Hex said, Hexeth will do the same. But Hexeth always does what he says. I don't understand why, Janine, you folded. Why?
8: Oh, listen.
10: Graffiti all over it. I won't say what was on the sidewalk, but horrible, horrible, horrible, disgusting stuff. And not only did we fix it, we have military standing there watching it. And if anybody touches it, that was the one mistake with the reflecting pond. They hadn't put up the cameras yet. Confession. They had enough up because you see what's happening. But if they would have had them up, we would have had it would have been a lot easier. And I was disappointed with Janine Pirro, really disappointed with Janine Pirro. She folded like an umbrella.
9: Like your penis.
8: She folded like an umbrella.
9: You know, if I was in the press,
8: the gabagool.
9: If there's anybody in that press with half a spine, they should say, Mr. President, what do you mean the military's guarding the reflecting pool? I thought the military wasn't supposed to operate like the military inside our own borders. Are you confessing to a crime? Are you confessing? That's a confession, isn't it? The military is guarding the reflecting pool? Do we care about the Constitution
8: anymore?
9: Well,
8: it's the
9: anymore?
8: National Guard.
9: No, but he said...
8: Right.
9: The military
8: is... I think
9: it's
8: the National Guard.
9: He said the military is guarding the reflection pool. Mr. President, does the Constitution allow for the military on our soil to guard the reflecting pool? Why not that question?
8: It might be Department of Interior Police, too.
9: Right. Tell me that, you know. I mean, he said military. Our rapist, lying president said military.
8: Yes. Anyway, that's the headline at the HuffPo. Over to the Drudge report.
9: Yay.
8: Iran taunts.

0: flags appeared in Revolution Square on Monday as commuters drove in Tehran, Iran. The harrowing images are just the latest in the Iranian threats the U.S. has faced via murals or statues in Iran. The latest threats via murals and statues in Iran.
1: Boy, I would love to know. Yeah. What's the truth? How bad are we getting our asses fucking kicked it over there? That's what I want to know.
0: It's not going well.
1: Of course it's not. I'm going to get something to drink.
0: It's really not going well. The there is another story, in fact, about that. The on again, off again, on again, off again, on again, off again is one of the headlines from AFP. Trump has made some of the most aggressive public threats about military actions of any modern U.S. president. He has walked back many of them, too. The 80-year-old Republican's comments about the U.S. war against Iran have shifted, sometimes dramatically and quickly, since the conflict erupted on February 28th. He has repeatedly declared victory, claiming Iran's military capabilities were utterly defeated, only to later tweak the war timeline or threaten Tehran with more strikes.
1: You dumb bitch.
0: This is just a recap.
1: Getting played.
0: The latest one, it's just all the flip-flop. Latest one, August 1st, we've just been asked by Iran and other Middle Eastern countries to hold off any attack, Trump said, claiming that the perimeters of a deal. Perimeters, not parameters.
1: Right.
0: The perimeters of a deal has been agreed to. Iran's state media has, by the way, vigorously denied.
1: What's our request was made. Yeah.
0: Trump said they begged us to stop bombing. And Iran is like, we did not.
1: I bet they didn't. And I bet we don't know what's going on. And I think it's going to be shocking when we figure it out. We're burning through these Patriot missiles. What's up with that? What happens? Oh, I don't know when we need them. This shitbag Taco just reversed an agreement he had with Ukraine. He was going to give them Patriots. And he was like, no, we can't give you Patriots, but we'll give you the tech to make the Patriots. And he's like, no, we're not going to do that. Why?
0: The other headline is Surprise Taco Weekend. Trump frequently announces his halting strikes in Iran, but then they keep happening. So it's basically the same shit.
1: Keep halting them.
0: Yeah.
1: I think they should halt them and leave. And listen, we lost. And if we want gas to be cheaper, then we should really attack these oil companies, because Chevron has posted record profits, right? But gas is still really expensive. Why can't we make them lower their prices and they could still have non-record profits than profits? I don't understand that. Why are we...
0: That would be communism, Ryan.
1: I don't give a fuck, man. I march my ass over those oil companies and say, or else, motherfuckers. Because we could stop this war, couldn't we? And still have the straight clothes, and Iran would be like, oh, we don't have that much power over the world. They have power because our dumbass form of government allows these oil companies to fuck us in the face. They have record profit. How about they have non-record profit and still profit, right? Could they still have profit without non-record profit?
0: Of course. They managed for a while doing that.
1: So instead of just going attacking these oil companies, we want to attack another country with a better, more advanced modern military that we really can't handle, or else why in the straight open?
0: People somehow seem to still be able to get rich in the 50s when the corporate tax rate was 95%+ at the highest margins and the rich people tax rates. But for some reason,
1: America's a little bitch, man. We're a little bitch. Afraid of Chevron.
0: I think there needs to be limits on ownership of the media too.
1: Oh, please.
0: I mean, none of these big corporations owning media outlets. These giant conglomerates that, oh, by the way, own CNN, or some shit like that. Or now these new billionaire tech cunts who are out there trying to gobble everything up because they don't like the stories get printed about them.
1: Yeah, and we hear, right. And then we
0: Elon.
1: Hear...
0: Elon.
1: Yeah. Ugh, he's so gross. But then we hear stories...

0: that we don't hear about probably some of the more relevant stories that often in the media. No one talks about Ukraine. No one talks about Europe and what's going on in Europe with their military, and are they able to face off against Russia? No one's talking about that. I can't think of anything more consequential. Nobody talks about that. This war in Iran. Or what's it really, what's going on over there? We have no fucking idea.
1: The New York Times has a piece.
0: I feel like yelling at them the way Trump does.
1: That says, for Iran, Trump's reversal on escalation shows who has the upper hand. In other words,
0: right.
1: we know.
0: Yes.
1: That we've lost.
0: But hey, New York Times, well, why don't you show that if that's the reality? Why aren't you showing how Iran is beating us? Because Iran is, they're showing us, right? We're showing us that we're losing. Why don't you show that truth ever? Are you still busy writing articles about Biden's senility or something? I mean, honestly, go fuck yourself. Why don't you show that?
1: This is Erica Solomon writing. When President Trump appeared to back down once again from a threatened military escalation against Tehran, he offered fresh fodder to the narrative Iranian officials are eager to promote. He offered fresh fodder.
0: God, what horrible writing.
1: He offered fresh fodder to the narrative Iranian officials are eager to promote. They are not the ones who fear war. Trump is. Iran's leadership believes it has found the world's Achilles heel. With the help of regional militia allies, Tehran spent the past week underscoring its ability to threaten several of the world's most critical energy facilities and waterways. It has continued to up the ante in its face-off with Washington over when and how to stop the renewed hostilities and return to a short-lived deal to start peace negotiations, which fell apart last month.
0: Wow, like, I'm just saying that no one is going to read this article because we could barely get through the first horrible motherfucking sentence of it. What? Who reads, who talks and thinks like this? What person wants to read that? I mean, I know that's not what the story is about, but Jesus fucking Christ. Do you think, what is the word I'm looking for? Is that accessible to everybody?
1: I'm not sure the New York Times thinks it is. It's supposed to be accessible
0: how nice,
1: to everybody.
0: How nice for you fucking, Arianite, is that the word?
1: Yeah.
0: You fucking losers.
1: It's
0: you
1: not,
0: are the keystone.
1: It's not USA Today.
0: No, but they are, they don't read, write articles anybody wants to fucking read. It's like, why bother? Why bother, you cunts? No one can understand what you're fucking saying. It's not because America's stupid. It's because you guys write like you got your fucking head up your ass. Holy shit.
1: I just read that first part poorly.
0: No, Pat, you didn't. You're a great reader and writer. That was written like
1: shit. I can't. Yeah, I mean.
0: Look at that. Let's go through the sayings and expressions in that. Up the ante. What are you guys? 85-year-old bridge players or something, and the other one I heard in it was like, God, go fuck yourselves. Horrible. Listen to our podcast. We actually talk like people fucking talk, you motherfuckers.
1: Which reminds me.
0: I mean, my God.
1: Here you go.
0: My God.
2: And as it relates to Donald Trump, fuck him. Fuck his sons. Fuck his daughter. I mean it. All of them. The whole family, down to the grandchildren. I hope
1: out to the grandchildren.
0: Shit.
1: Fuck him.
0: Yeah.
1: Fuck his family. Fuck his kids. Fuck his daughter. Fuck. Down to the grandkids.
0: When you started playing that, my headphones fell out of my ears because my ear holes are so fucking big. No headphone fits in there. Who said that?
2: And as it relates to Donald Trump,
0: oh, yeah.
2: Fuck him. Fuck his sons. Fuck his daughter. I mean it, all of them, the whole family, down to the grandchildren. I hope for the rest of time that I am on this earth, that their names will live in ignominy.
0: Ignominy.
1: I think he meant ignominy, but
0: well, he just,
1: ignominy. But he forgot a syllable.
0: He surrendered to it. You know what, man?
1: He put infamy with ignominy together, which right. Are both valid.
0: Hey, you know, this guy really should run because. I don't see a better choice. And I think this guy can speak. He can talk. He, you know, he's got name recognition. I throw another candidate the Democrats have out there that has anything but other than they would be a good president behind them, because that obviously doesn't matter in this stupid fucking country we live in. Who would be better than Hunter Biden on a ticket? I'm waiting. I can't think of anybody. On our shitty party, Chuck Schumer.
2: I mean, even AOC. Time. I mean, she'd be
1: good. Alan Richson.
0: Yeah.
2: Down to the grandchildren. I hope for the rest of time that I am on this earth, that their names will live in ignominy. By the way, here's the thing. Like, oh, this is going to get clipped, and this is going to be the thing, and you go out there. But let me just tell you something. What would you expect me to say?
0: Yeah.
2: What would you expect me to say about a man that treats my father that way publicly? Yeah. What would you expect me to say about a man that treats my mother that way, that treats my sister that way? They stole her fucking diary and published it. Mm. Said my dad is a pedophile.
3: Yeah.
2: They were involved in that directly. What would you expect me to say about a group of people that had the capacity and the capability to do that? They may think, oh, all is fair in love and war and politics. And, you know, like, you know, well, this is how you get power. Well, you know what? Fuck them. And fuck that. They have done the most awful things to my family and to me personally. Forget about me, though. I can take it.
1: There you go.
0: Hunter
1: Biden,
0: there's
1: everybody.
0: There's not a better speaker out there that's thrown their name, hat in the ring, whatever, name in the ignominy ring to run for something. Come on, Hunter, why don't you run for something? I was under the impression that Michelle Obama would be a good choice, and I saw her boring-ass fucking speech at the DNC and was yawning the whole time, and then you go low.
1: Yeah, they're still doing that.
0: Fuck that.
1: They're still doing that bullshit.
0: Oh, I hate this party so much, our party. I hate it, and I hate that I have to tell people to go vote for them because it's the only choice we have. Oh, it pains my soul when they have winners in the sidelines. Mamdani, not in the headlines enough. Mamdani, I got Hunter Biden. We got Reacher. Well, we got other people, too. Who's somebody else? Jennifer Welch. Fuck.
1: Yeah, Michigan. Everybody get out and vote for Abdul. Everybody in
0: Abdul get a little meaner.
1: In my former second beloved home state of Wisconsin. Everybody get out and vote for Francesca. These people are surging in the polls.
0: You know, and nobody's, you know, what Biden says, Hunter, is what, he's so right. He's like, what would you expect me to do? Fuck him. Fuck him. I can't think of a more realistic response to anything that's ever happened to anyone.
1: That's why these people are winning. That's why Mamdani won. That's why Abdul is probably going to win. And all these DSA people who... Yeah. Talk like people talk.
0: Yeah. That's the lesson. Listen, I know the Democrats that as a whole, you're arrogant and you want to think, oh, we can't learn anything from these maggots. Go fuck yourself. Hang out with the people from the New York Times then. Because here's one thing Donald Trump did. He talked in a way those dumb fucking cunthead maggots could understand. And he won on that. And we lost on doing the other. I don't know what the fuck Kamala was talking about. I don't know what the fuck Hunter's daddy was talking about when he was running for president the last time, but I know what he's talking about now. I know what Hunter's talking about now. I know what Reacher's talking about. I know what Jennifer Welch is talking about. I can understand those people.
1: Yeah, yeah.
0: What are we missing? Oh my God. Reacher, Hunter, Biden Reacher. Biden Welch, Welch Biden. I don't give a fuck. Normal people that can say how they feel about shit and people will be like, yeah, that makes sense. If Donald Trump talked about my dad like that, I'd say the same motherfucking thing.
1: I think, is that tomorrow? Is the Michigan primary tomorrow? It's coming up soon.
0: If that guy beats that wacko, he better win. You better fucking win the next step, motherfucker. You better... Get a W, dude.
1: I think he will. I think he's, you know, first of all, he's going up against a MAGA guy, right?
0: Yeah. I mean, and I heard that he was behind. I thought it was National Public Radio said that, but maybe.
1: Oh, I don't know. Is that put out by the Dems?
0: I don't know. Who's NPR? I mean, God, I guess you got to listen to Al Jazeera. Really, you actually in this country, if you want to hear news, you got to listen to Al Jazeera. Because NPR is fucked up, too, just like the BBC is fucked up. I listen to Al Jazeera updates sometimes just so I can hear people talking in a way that's not stupid. Erudite. They got Albania and Iran. Beep, beep, beep, beep, beep.
1: Oh, yeah, there's a new poll out that says he beats El Sayed but loses to Stevens.
0: You better not, dude. I'm going to take back every nice thing I ever said about you. That,
1: wait, let's see.
0: Phil Jackson does not suffer losses, dude. Come on. You know? Get out there and beat. You got the moral high ground. Beat the shit out of them from the moral high ground.
1: It's like
0: ground.
1: A 2-point difference.
0: Right. That's margin of error. Get up there from the moral high ground. Play that zone. Beat the shit out of them from the moral high ground. Say whatever you got to say to win.
1: And Haley's only in that polls up by 2. The same amount that El Sayed is down by.
0: Okay.
1: Allegedly.
0: Remind those. Talk about APEC.
1: The margin of error is 4.
0: What's his name?
1: El Sayed.
0: El Sayed. If I'm him, I do not talk about anything positive. All I talk about with that other Democrat, this person's a whore for AIPAC. Fuck them. They love genocide. They love dead children. Go fuck them till forever. That's it.
1: That's kind of what he is.
0: That's
1: saying.
0: It. Don't talk about the socialism shit. We all want it, but no one cares enough to go vote on.
1: People do
0: want to
1: hear that. People want to hear about Medicare for all. People want. And God, he sat down with, I think it was like 6 Michigan voters.
0: Yes.
1: That previously voted Trump.
0: Right.
1: But ain't happy.
0: Right.
1: And he sat down with them and they grilled him about Medicare for all. They grilled him about Israel. They grilled him about all this stuff. Religious freedom, you know, which is their way of saying, they're Michigan. Are you going to make us do Sharia law?
0: Hell yeah, motherfucker.
1: And,
0: one stupid question.
1: And, they didn't say that, but that's what the religious freedom questions mean, you know? And, I think he converted all of them or most of them.
0: Yeah.
1: To his side, the guy was like, you know, him talking about the guy's like, you know, I was taught that, you know, Medicare for all is socialism and it's evil and all this stuff. He goes, but it makes sense.
0: Right.
1: With bringing down health costs and especially you bring Medicare in to negotiate drug prices. And the goal, they're like, well, you know, what if it puts these insurance companies out of business? Yay! Yay! Yeah. They should not exist. There is no reason for health insurance companies to exist. The hospitals could work out payment plans with people. The insurance companies are the ones that are bumping up these prices.
0: Yeah.
1: When they're making hundreds of billions, think about it. They're making hundreds of billions of dollars a year off of what?
0: Right.
1: Off of your insurance.
0: Yes.
1: Off of your money.
0: Oh, yeah.
1: Not paying out.
0: I learned from Luigi. I got it. I got what he said about all that stuff. I mean, listen, ask me about Medicare for all, and I'll be Hunter Biden. I'll tell you how he'd answer. Go ahead.
1: What do you think about Medicare for all?
0: Trump's in the fucking Epstein files. You vote for a party that loves pedophiles. All they're going to do is rape people. They're rapists. They're evil. Look at the way he treated my dad.
1: I think he would answer the question and then say that.
0: Well, yeah, he would say Medicare for all. Of course. It makes a lot of sense.
1: No brainer. Fuck it. Yes.
0: That guy's in the Epstein. What happened to the Epstein files? Where are the Epstein files at? What happened to the Epstein files, though, right? I mean, Bill Clinton lost his DNA all over a blue dress, and that's all we heard about on Saturday Night Live for years and years. John Goodman is most remembered for playing Linda Tripp. But yeah, what up with the Epstein files, right?
1: Yeah.
0: What happened? I thought that was the end of this guy. Chuck? Who is it? Hakeem? What's his last name?
1: Jeffries?
0: Question mark? Epstein files? What about that?
3: And in the United States Congress.
0: Come on.
3: I will continue to fight for the people of Israel. I will continue to fight for Israel's existence. Israel comes to me in my dreams. I see Israel's future, and I know that Israel will continue to exist for the Jewish people.
0: Who played Scott Spicer on Saturday Night Live? Who was that?
1: Melissa McCarthy.
0: Is that Melissa McCarthy?
1: She would be perfect, yeah.
0: It sounds like a Saturday Night Live. Perfect. This person is pro-genocide. That's what Syed should say. This pro-genocide bitch wants to suck Apex dick 24/7. I don't.
1: I mean, that's kind of what he says, but not say it like in that. Those terms.
0: How would Reacher say it? How would President Reacher say it? President Biden, I don't care either. Both.
1: That is Haley Stevens running for Congress.
0: God damn, what an idiot. God, I would be like you. First of all, I just want to make a point. You sound so fucking stupid. You really do. You sound like a Saturday Night Live character. It sounds like Melissa McCarthy. Why would they even hire Melissa McCarthy to play you when they could just play tapes of you? I don't understand you. Is she real? I mean, she sounds insane. Come on, you can't get beat by 2 points by this person. Fuck him up.
1: No, he's winning against her.
0: Right, but he's losing against the
1: Republicans so far. But, you know, people aren't paying attention.
0: I would chug pills if I lost to the Republican. Who's the Republican you might lose against? That is insane. Some idiot.
1: And, you know, there might be some drop off of idiots who are Democrats that aren't going to vote for El Sayed for whatever reason. I can't imagine.
0: Well, Israel, they think it's not a genocide. Yeah, they love blowing up Palestinian
1: people. But we know that's the minority.
0: Oh, yeah, we know that because that's why Kamala didn't count right. on. And she lost Michigan, did she? Did she lose Michigan, Liz Cheney and the other guy?
1: But I think when it's going to be El Sayed versus Stevens, I can't wait for that debate.
0: Yeah. Go for the jugular. Talk about his, I mean, it's a Republican, right? So talk about his financial schemes, his adultery, his toe-tapping shit.
1: Well, it'll be interesting to see what the Republican does. I mean, is he going to go...
0: Oh, I know what
1: they'll do. Is he going to go full Muslim? Is he going to go full...
0: of course, Pat. I mean, I can't imagine. That's not...
1: Full socialist, full communist.
0: What's Syed's full name? Barack Hussein Obama?
1: Abdul El-Sayed.
0: Oh, fuck, yes, of course. Abdullah El-Sayed, you know, and fucking Netflix is running documentaries. Oh, wait,
1: do you want his full name?
0: Yes.
1: Abdul Rahman Mohammed El-Sayed.
0: His name's Mohammed. See, I mean, shit. Yeah, that's the only... Will the Republicans stoop to racism? Yes, I think they will.
1: Wow.
0: Probably the Democrat
1: is. The world waits with bated breath.
0: Is Haley's being racist too, right? I mean, I was
1: not really, but whiffs of little, not really, not even real dog whistles, but a couple of things she said could have been interpreted as maybe it's like, well, you know, he's a stinky Muslim. I'm paraphrasing with the interpretation. Maybe.
0: Well, yeah, I mean, see, it's like we need some of these. See, if you had a plain spoken somewhere, so we could find one, somebody like Hunter Biden and Jack Reacher running, you would people. I don't have any confusion as to how my candidate feels. There was no double entendre. There was none of that. There was just words that meant what they said. There were lots of fucks.
1: Wait a second. Did she really say this?
3: Okay, some of you have seen, you know, there's those cool kids on the internet. They're doing the cool kid chatter. Some of them might be the coastal elites making fun of how I talk.
4: Not okay.
3: Not okay, says my governor. But let's be real. They're making fun of Michigan.
1: No, they're not.
0: Yeah, they
1: Who
0: are.
1: Who the fuck are you? Now, don't get
0: That's
1: me
0: how
1: wrong.
0: You guys
1: if
0: sound.
1: She wins the primary, we're all Team Stevens. But this is bullshit. Who the fuck does she think she is? Like, she's like, oh, if you're making fun of me, you're making fun of Michigan.
0: God, is it that bad for the Democrats? If she loses, is it better if the Republican wins that seat?
1: Of course not.
0: Oh, my God. Shit.
1: No, she's, I mean, she's, she votes Democrat, but except for the Israel stuff.
0: Hey, listen, listen, asshole. What is Haley? How dare you? No one. Are you from the South? Everybody makes fun of the way we talk.
1: Does she, oh, I was going to say. Does she sound like she's from
0: she
1: the
0: sounds
1: South?
0: Like she could own people, sure. But listen, how dare you? You don't have any, you can't complain about people.
1: I guess if you give her Candace.
0: You sound fucking weird.
1: If you give her Candace's accent. Candace Tyler.
0: Candace Tyler, yeah. Listen.
4: With that voice? Candace Tyler.
0: Yeah. Quit doing the self-crucifixion thing. You sound strange and people are going to make fun of you for it.
4: Fun of me. You're making fun of Michigan.
0: Syed doesn't. Make fun of her voice, man. I mean, it's fucking insane. Everybody's singing the same thing. Listen to Hirsch. Why do you talk like that? That's a fair question. Why do you sound like that? What the fuck? I don't know if it's Melissa McCarthy or the fucking...
1: Hey, well, she's been in for...
0: The Democrat.
1: I think she's been in for a couple of terms, maybe.
0: Is that why like, you sound... Is that what career...
1: We've never heard her before, so...
0: That's what career politicians end up sounding like. They sound like caricatures of themselves that suck APEC dick.
1: Well, I told you she had that one response that... When Abdul just answered it like a human, and then they went to her and she said, well, you know, I was talking to a constituent who had a mother who was having, you know, it's this anecdote thing that is focus grouped. You could just tell,
0: Sure.
1: You know, they're like that. The toadies were sitting down. They're like, if he does this, bring up the focus group. You gotta personalize it. You got to pretend like you, I mean, you got to talk to, tell them about that person you talked to, wink, wink, that had this happen to them.
0: If Lily Tomlin would have done this in a rehearsal, Lorne Michaels would have been like, that's too much. Tone it down, please. You sound
4: I was
0: insane.
4: Talking to a fisherman.
0: Oh, God.
4: Who fishes in Lake Michigan.
0: Hey, why is the primary so close? You weird sounding lunatic. I mean, why is the primary so close? She's been there 2 terms already?
1: I don't know. And she's the incumbent. I don't know how long she's been.
0: Yeah, you're the incumbent. Why is it only 2 points difference? Why are you such a fucking loser with all that APAC money you shoving up your asshole? What shouldn't that make a big difference? Are you within the margin of error after taking all that APAC money?
1: It's like almost. No, she's losing. It's like...
0: she's losing. But why are you losing with all that APAC money?
1: She's losing within the margin of error.
0: But still, why aren't you ahead? You got all that money. What more do you need to win? Oh, my God. What a fucking loser. That's what Syed, you should be saying that. You're such a fucking loser. You're taking all that. How much money in APAC money? Like $15 million. It's a record amount donated to her in that campaign. Why are you still fucking losing is my question.
1: 68 million, 70
0: I would million? Fire. I would publicly do bad things to my campaign advisor. You're losing with $68 million in your war chest, and you can't beat this guy that just shows up, and you're the incumbent? Man, you got that voice. Nobody, you got name recognition. You got a very distinct voice. All the money that Israel could shit in your mouth, and you're still not killing it. That's crazy.
1: And then we've got Francesca Hong in Wisconsin, who has shocked everybody and now is in the lead for the Democratic nomination for governor.
0: Is Wisconsin Alabama without the cheese?
1: And she's a DSA.
0: Yeah. Oh, okay. DSA.
1: Democratic Socialist.
0: Oh, that's great. I love it.
1: Francesca Hong, the Democratic Socialist leading Wisconsin's Democratic field for governor, could soon test whether the progressive insurgency that notched primary victories in deep blue districts this summer can prevail statewide in a perennial presidential battleground.
0: Holy fuck. What was that? A UK paper headline you just read?
1: God, CNN.
0: Gee, CNN. Polls
1: show Hong, the 37-year-old state assemblywoman from Madison. Oh, I love Madison. At the forefront of the field of Democrats vying for the nomination in the August 11th primary to replace outgoing Democratic Governor Tony Evers. Winner is all but certain to take on Republican U.S. Rep. Tom Tiffany in November.
0: You know what I would say if I was in Wisconsin as a Democrat? These weird-ass fucknut Republicans think they can have Elon Musk waddle around and then everybody will vote for him. What the fuck?
5: But I'm going to give away $1 million.
0: Get that fat fuck turkey bodied Nazi out of my fucking country, and no more cheese for that fucking loser. Fuck Elon and these weird fucking Republicans. They can all go fuck themselves. Who's next? That's what I'd say. Come on. And this person's winning? The socialist?
1: She's in the lead for the primary.
0: I love it. I love it. Let's get rid of DSA and just call it Democratic Socialist. Not even the abbreviation. I think people like that shit. They like Mom Donnie. They like Hunter Biden. They like Jack Reacher. They like socialists. They like Jennifer Welch. Shit.
1: Tiffany isn't waiting for the primary votes to be counted. He has already started to tee off on Hong.
0: Tee off.
1: Latching her to the Democratic Socialists of America's platforms and accusing her of supporting abolishing prisons, abolishing ICE, abolishing the U.S. Senate, and more.
0: Hell yes!
1: Not the Senate.
0: I love it. But what? Yeah.
1: Not prisons, but...
0: Get rid of prisons. They're crazy.
1: Well, we need to get rid of most prisons.
0: Right. Hell yeah.
1: ICE needs to go.
0: The Department of Homeland Security. Goodbye, bitch!
1: Does not need to exist. We already had a Border Patrol. We can do it without ICE.
0: We don't need more Border Patrol.
1: He has also highlighted her history of calling for defunding police,
0: yay!
1: An issue sure to feature prominently in a slew of Republican attack ads this fall.
0: Attack back, attack back. High ground, beat them over the head with the fact that they're fucking Nazis.
1: Hong, who worked her way up from low-level kitchen jobs to become a top chef and restaurant co-owner, has tried to distance herself from some of the more politically problematic planks of the DSA.
0: God, politically she problematic said, planks.
1: She said, I do not support the full platform of the national DSA, and I'm not endorsed by DSA National. She said she's not here to govern by slogan and that a governor cannot defund the police.
0: Right, but I am here to win, motherfuckers. Oh, I know who this is. She was on Maddie. Right. Don't walk back this shit. Don't walk back this shit. I've heard you. And actually, you did call the cops on some group that was protesting near your house and you're nervous about it. You had to walk that shit back. That's okay. Yeah, you know. Come on. Don't shrink. Don't hide it. Say, I wish I could defund these fucking cops. These fucking cheeseheads are pieces of shit. How come? I would say this. You know, we should defund the cops because why was... There was a serial killer in Wisconsin that was outsmarted the cops because he was cutting up and eating people, whatever the fuck he was doing. First of all, he had the bad luck of operating during the time of Jeffrey Dahmer, so everybody was interested in him and not interested in this other guy. But this guy was smart enough. This serial killer, it took podcasters to find out that this serial killer was killing people in Wisconsin. To find out, we discovered a serial killer because he was operating in two different zip codes, two different jurisdictions. Maybe he didn't know it. Maybe he knew it, but the cops just couldn't overcome that. It's amazing, right? Isn't that something? He couldn't figure out how to coordinate. But hey, too bad.
1: Had the FBI ever gotten involved, or was it just the popo?
0: I don't remember.
1: Who didn't?
0: No, the important thing was
1: flagged that there were connections.
0: The important thing was, I think it was one of the top crime junkies. The important thing is that crime junkies got involved, not that the FBI got involved. They probably got involved after crime junkies got involved. That's if you want your murder solved, you have to go to these conventions where these murder podcasts are, and you go and you lobby these murder podcasts with your packet. This happens. This is my family member was murdered. The dumb fucking cops in my town can't figure it out and let the case go cold. They don't care anymore. I think this is interesting enough. Will you please do a podcast of it? And the line is out the fucking door. So yes, defund the cops. Fund the podcasts. They're not solving crimes anyway.
6: They are behind drastically. And what they need is a helping hand. They don't need to be sent on boats and planes by millions and millions to the West. But what they do need is to actually be sent by boats and planes out of the West for us to get our own house in order. The Bible talks about this. Get your own house in order first. Immense prosperity. We would be so rich, it'd be insane. It would be insane. And then what you do is you send doctors, medics, engineers, politicians, pollsters to go and settle African nations and say, we are here to help you.
1: No, you mean again?
0: Joel, they did this, right?
1: Oh, wait.
6: Go and settle African nations and say, we are here to help you. We're going to teach you medicine. We're going to teach you this. We're going to help you build a society. And we're also going to catechize you and teach you Christ. Okay. And if you try to harm anyone, we'll kill you.
1: There you go. Okay? Oh, there you go.
6: But we love you. They are behind.
1: Hold on. I just came.
0: Right. And I don't think it's even try to harm anyone. Don't worry. We'll kill you no matter what. Doesn't he know that there's a lot of, we did that?
1: Joel Webbin, by the way, everyone, if you didn't recognize those mellifluous tones.
0: Joel, the only thing Africa has existed for Europe is just to rape, murder, pillage, right? Take resources. That's why Africa exists, right? In terms of Europe and
1: to
0: white
1: be pillaged,
0: people.
1: And you mean in the view of white people?
0: Oh, yeah, absolutely. Yeah, yeah. White people sure. are coming to pillage you. I mean, what happened in how? You know what I've never understood about Africa, and I am not a student of African history. I don't know a ton about it. But why are there so white? Where do these white people come from in South Africa that speak with a British accent? I can't. How did that happen? What? Where did they come from?
1: Well, it's an Afrikaner, right? It's what is it? Dutch mixed with
0: yes,
1: yeah.
0: Oh, weird. Where did the Dutch people? How did they? Was that? That wasn't colonization, was it? That was just they just happened to be all, there.
1: There's a lot of Dutch looking people on the southern tip of Africa, naturally.
0: Elon, you came. Your ancestry dates back to the early white people of. I mean, is that why we have white Jesus? Because right, South
1: of Copenhagen.
0: Oh. I thought it was South Africa and apartheid.
1: Which is Denmark.
0: Right. Yeah. They own Greenland. God, why don't we take it? I mean, you know, are you telling me Denmark did South Africa? They're the reason all the apartheid happened in South Africa, all the white farmers down there from Denmark?
1: Isn't that who had South Africa?
0: And now we're going to let them do it with Greenland? Why are you guys in charge of Greenland, though? That is weird. I don't care. I like it the way it is, personally. I actually don't have an opinion about it the way it is. I wish there were more documentaries about little colony lord over.
1: The Portuguese started it. Portuguese mariner Bartolomeu Dias was the first European to explore the coastline of South Africa in 1488.
0: Wow, so he's European, meaning from Europe. Oh, so that's how it happened. The Europeans went down there.
1: He was trying to find a trade route to the Far East.
0: Oh, shit.
1: Via the southernmost cape of South Africa, which he named Cabo das Tormentas, which means Cape of Storms.
0: We're going to torment you. Is there any other narrative? I mean, God, white people. I mean, this is the reason we subjugated all these brown people. We were looking for a quicker route to where we could buy spices.
1: It doesn't seem like they stopped, though. It seems like they were just like pointing at it, saying, mine, as they're driving by, because the Dutch were the ones who came in the 1600s.
0: What did you think when you saw those fucking sharks down there? I would have been like, good fucking luck. I'm out of here, guys.
1: The Dutch East India Company. Why do they put this? Verien Gide Oostindische Compagnie.
0: Why did you make all
1: this? I apologize to our Dutch listeners.
0: Oh, yeah. Well, I mean, we apologize, but your ancestors, your fucked up ancestors, are the reason we're doing this story, though, right?
1: They decided to establish a permanent settlement at the Cape in 1652.
0: Oh, wow.
1: One of the major European trading houses sailing the spice route to the east, had no intention of colonizing the area,
0: but
1: instead only wanting to establish a secure base camp where passing ships could be serviced and restock on supplies.
0: Oh, that's not colonization. We just wanted to, we're not going to colonize you. We just want to put a base there we can use. That's not that. Did you ask?
1: The company had settled the Cape in order to supply their trading ships. The Cape and the company had to import Dutch farmers establish farms to supply the passing ships.
0: Why not?
1: Well as to supply the growing settlement.
0: Ooh, sounding like colonization again,
1: I guess. Small initial group of the Free Burghers, as they were known, with an H, burghers.
0: Okay.
1: Steadily increased in number and began to expand their farms fully north, further north and east into the territory of the Khoikhoi tribe.
0: The Khoikhoi. Now, did you ask their permission?
1: Expand, Ryan. Oh. Expand their farms into the territory.
0: So you just took their shit, their land. Wow. And then Elon, right? And then we had Elon and his dumb fucking Nazi father. Okay. That makes sense.
1: The company also brought about 71,000 slaves to Cape Town.
0: Wow.
1: From India, Indonesia, East Africa, and Madagascar.
0: God damn it, guys.
1: The majority of the burghers were Dutch, with Dutch ancestry, belonged to the Dutch Reformed Church. There were some Germans who happened to be Lutherans.
0: Of course.
1: In 1688, the Dutch and the Germans were joined by the French Huguenots. Calvinist Protestants fleeing religious persecution in France.
0: We need slaves. We're being persecuted.
1: Under its Catholic ruler, King Louis XIV.
0: Oh, my God. Listen, there is not... Read me the nice things the white people did to the rest of the country outside of Europe. Yeah, it's like the Germans, the French, the Dutch, the British all decided to fuck up this whole world with slavery. And I'm guessing that they imported slaves to other places they were colonizing. So... it would be harder for them to have an uprising, right? Like, if you have Indonesian slaves in South Africa, it's better than having South African slaves in South Africa, right? You want to take those slaves to India, and the Indian slaves come here.
1: Yeah, okay. I guess.
0: God, you bastards. Is that why? I'm trying to, listen, I'm trying to give white people a chance this morning, but it's a tough time. It's not looking good. It looks very negative. Even Greenland. Even Greenland, motherfuckers. There's nobody there but that sea lion that crushes trucks.
1: So the first commander of the Dutch company,
0: Russell Crowe.
1: The Dutch East India Company that was in charge there, Van Riebeck. It says Van Riebeck considered it impolitic to enslave the local Khoi and San aboriginals.
0: Yes, they wouldn't like it. So we took them to our other places. So
1: they brought in other ones from other places.
0: Yeah, but those brown people probably...
1: But you notice the word impolitic, not immoral.
0: Right.
1: It was impolitic because there were still a lot more of the brown people than there were the white people.
0: Jesus.
1: So at that point, it was impolitic to try to enslave them.
0: Now, is there something about white people that just can't stop enslaving brown people?
1: Yes.
0: Like, what is it? Is there a gene? Is it a thing? Or we're just... Well, actually, that would be letting them off easy, wouldn't it? Why? What's the colonization shit about? And does it always have to involve slavery? I'm asking a white person because they seem to be the expert on this shit. The Huguenots can fuck off and the Germans and the French. Slavery, slavery, slavery. Persecution, persecution, persecution.
1: And they probably pretended they were bringing Jesus too.
0: Good idea, Joel. No one's ever thought of this before. Good idea. That's what they should do. Fuck.
1: Thanks for listening, everybody. Coming up on the top of the hour here. Thanks for buying shit through the Amazon link at crabdiving.com/Amazon. Use that link every time you go to buy shit at Amazon. We get a wee commish.
0: Yay!
1: Doesn't cost you shit.
0: Nine! Oh, these Germans get in on it early too, man. This guy is 1500s riding his boat down there. He's like, oh, I gotta fucking colonize this place. I just can't help it. I can't resist it. Look, it's so beautiful. They don't think, oh, look how beautiful it is. They're like, ooh, it's so beautiful. Let me steal all that shit. The way Ivanka and that fucking Nazi husband of hers, like, oh, it's a beautiful island. Let's take a picture of it. No, let's just take. Let's take it.
1: Well, there was some good news for a nice kick in the tiny little needle dick to the Kushner family. At least. We didn't even talk about this. Did you see this FIFA shit that was going on?
0: No. Who's getting the Nobel next year from them?
1: So, Gianni Infantino, he's Lex Luthor looking motherfucker
0: with the dumb sneakers
1: that runs. Yeah.
0: What the fuck?
1: runs FIFA.
0: What's his name? Giovanni?
1: Giovanni Infantino.
0: Giovanni, why did you wear those sneakers with that suit? I don't know why anybody hasn't talked about that.
1: I call
0: that.
1: Him Johnny.
0: Johnny.
1: Johnny.
0: Why'd you give the Nobel to that rapist?
1: So, Johnny had put forth this harebrained, since he doesn't have any, scheme.
0: Oh, yes.
1: To basically sell off somehow, carve off the part of FIFA. I might be getting this wrong, but I'm trying to go off my memory here.
0: Okay.
1: I don't have the story open. I'm trying to open it. To carve off part that is the World Cup.
0: You and sell it.
1: Sell
0: off?
1: It.
0: What's why? Why did you need
1: sell
0: the money?
1: Off? Sell it off to parts. Sell parts of it off to other interests.
0: You whore.
1: And he was going to make like $20 billion or some shit like that.
0: It doesn't. Is he poor now? Does he need money?
1: He was going to sell stakes. Okay, here we go. This is from the Telegraph.
0: Okay.
1: Hello.
0: Oh, if you need to look up the story, I can explain how I would fix soccer because I figured it out. But go ahead.
1: It has been called a £15 billion nuclear bomb for football, and potentially much worse than the European Super League.
0: You know, if I lived in Nagasaki or Hiroshima, and I read this fucking article, I'm done at this sentence. I'm like, fuck you, man. This is
1: plans by FIFA and Gianni Infantino to sell a stake in the World Cup to private investors triggered a civil war in the game over the governing body's flagship tournament.
0: Right, right. So
1: he wants Infantino wants to create a new subsidiary.
0: Woo!
1: FIFA Forward Enterprise.
0: Oh, sounds like the USFL to me.
1: FFE.
0: Right.
1: Consolidating the organization's commercial and event operations, broadcast, sponsorship, ticketing, and licensing, including those for the World Cup and Club World Cup, whatever the fuck that is. FIFA says it would sell a minority stake in FFE to outside investors based on an initial equity valuation of $20 billion. Oh, which would raise up to $5 billion.
0: Well, and essentially it would make the price to see a game plummet, right? They would have all this extra money. Okay. Hey, why don't you sell this idea? You know what you should do? Every idea Giovanni has, go on a soccer field, surround it with a bunch of soccer fans. If they like the idea, they don't storm the field and run you over.
1: But he was also trying to sweeten the pot, Ryan, to get the FIFA organizations to all vote for this shit.
0: Yes.
1: By bribing them with like $8 to $10 million per club that they would get
0: right
1: for this forward development program.
0: God, that just sounds like some bullshit to me. Is this in Project 2025? I mean, it sounds like, what is, I don't understand this. How, so they're basically going to take FIFA, chop it up, and then sell off the parts they chop to investors who will buy pieces of it. Is that true?
1: What?
0: Is that right? Like they're going to take FIFA,
1: right?
0: Chop it up into different pieces.
1: Yeah, keep the majority of it. So, of course, they can still be in control, but they want to sell off enough of it.
0: Right.
1: To private investors.
0: Does this Giovanni guy, do you have a lot of debt?
1: Does FIFA have debt or does Giovanni have debt?
0: Why are they doing this? Are they running out of money?
1: No.
0: Did you guys have to pay?
1: But there's been scandals galore about game fixing and betting and shenaniganry with ownership and, you know, it's just you think the owners of our teams
0: are Nazis.
1: Are shit here.
0: They're Nazis.
1: I mean, imagine what Europe.
0: I after the first story we did, I can't imagine they don't use slaves still. And what happened? Did you guys go into debt with the FIFA championship with the pregame stuff or the postgame? How much did you pay Tom Cruise to stand up there in that dumb black shirt, the button down he
1: and
0: had
1: Madonna.
0: On? Madonna did that. At least did a number. I don't know what Tom Cruise
1: Maybe
0: was.
1: She didn't know where she was.
0: No, she was good. That listen, man, they had people driving around in the dark on those go-karts. That's a skill. But what did Tom Cruise do?
1: I don't get it. I don't know.
0: Why did they get Will Ferrell to do something? He always does something funny and dumb that people like. Why not that? Why Tom Cruise?
1: But one of the major investors who wanted to get the little wiener wet
0: Daddy.
1: With FIFA money is Joshua Kushner.
0: No, that's no. One is enough. Thank you. One. Fuck Joshua. You're kidding me. Who is he married to? Baron?
1: Joshua has a Thrive Eternal Fund.
0: Oh, my God.
1: That has been named by FIFA to be the expected lead of the proposed investor group for this new initiative.
0: Can't you just bring peace to the Middle East and suck Putin's dick the way your brother does? Can't you just do... Is there anybody in that family that's not a piece of fucking shit?
1: Infantino tried this before through a multi-billion-dollar deal with private backers in 2018. He proposed a secret $25 billion offer spread across 12 years with SoftBank of Japan to create a new global competitions, including an expanded men's Club World Cup, seemingly backed by Saudi money.
0: Oh,
1: that ultimately
0: God.
1: Failed after meeting fierce resistance from UEFA, which is the European dudes.
0: Okay.
1: Which felt that its prized assets, the Champions League and the European Championship, were under threat. So
0: oh, they don't want their bullshit to be lessened by other bullshit. It's not the fact that the Saudis are evil.
1: But everybody plays for them. They have the biggest. Europe is soccer.
0: Yeah.
1: I mean, it's popular
0: That's
1: worldwide.
0: That's a good point. That's
1: but
0: a good
1: Europe
0: point,
1: is
0: though.
1: Fucking soccer.
0: And I saw those fans in Madrid, and I say to this, I'm not a fan of soccer. I like it. I would change it. Go ahead.
1: UEFA came out and said, it's not happening.
0: Right.
1: You do this, and we're pulling all of our European people, players, from your World Cup.
0: Damn.
1: We're pulling all of our Champions League people, all the European championships. We won't let your people play in our shit.
0: Well, this is, I'll say to the FIFA fans, figure out what you guys want and make them do it. Because I saw
1: He gave up. They had to give it up.
0: Oh, wow.
1: It's done. It's toast.
0: What,
1: deal is through. Yeah, yeah.
0: Somebody send Joshua Kushner.
1: They lost.
0: Oh, what a bitch. I can't believe we're going to have another Kushner in the news. I hate that. I would almost, I don't know. That's not fair. We're not going to hear from him again, are we?
1: Who?
0: Joshua Kushner?
1: Oh, probably.
0: I just can't take another one of these. What's Jared Filonius' daddy's first name? Who's he?
1: The ambassador? Kushner?
0: Yeah, and Mr. Ambassador, Madam Ambassador, Madam Kushner.
1: I don't know his first name.
0: If the soccer fans, you know, I watched those people after Spain won and hanging out in Madrid. The soccer fans should get what the fuck the soccer fans want or else. That's what
1: Charles.
0: Huh?
1: Sorry, Charles. It says here in the article, the Kushner brothers' father, Charles Kushner, was appointed as U.S. ambassador to France and Monaco. The property developer was convicted in 2005 of illegal campaign contributions, tax evasion, and witness tampering, and was sentenced to 2 years in federal prison camp. He got a pardon from Trump in 2020.
0: And went on to be an ambassador. What a success story that is. I tell you, yeah, soccer fans, you should get what you want. Because you, there's so many of you and you're crazy. I would make them do whatever you wanted. And I think I would change the game too to make it more exciting. Why can't you have goals on either side of the rectangle, right? On each short side of the rectangle. Let's add goals to the long side of the rectangle. That should at least incorporate.
1: You want to make the whole end zone like football?
0: Yeah, but like, it's a square. It's a rectangle. There's a goal in the middle, goal on the other side, and goals, four goals, right? That would increase the scoring, I think. You know?
1: Joshua attended Harvard like his brother.
0: Shame!
1: Founding his flagship Thrive Capital when he was 24.
0: Audit.
1: Under his leadership, the venture capital firm skyrocketed to manage over $25 billion in assets today.
0: Audit.
1: Handing Joshua Kushner his own personal fortune, which seems to be around $5.2 billion.
0: Weaponization.
1: Dollars.
0: Weaponization is coming. I swear to God, I'm weaponizing the IRS and every billionaire on the planet. You will have to pay for it. And you're, wherever you claim to be your bullshit residence, I don't care if it's an 8-story fucking yacht. You are getting an Office of the United States Auditing Force, Task Force, sidearm included. They're going to be in your house and they're auditing everything.
1: But Ryan, he's,
0: all day.
1: He's a man of the people.
0: Yes.
1: For example, in 2018, he married American supermodel and former Victoria's Secret angel, Karlie Kloss.
0: Oh, Karlie Kloss. Country of origin, please. Country of origin of
1: Karlie
0: Kloss.
1: I don't know where Karlie's from.
0: Who introduced her? Jeffrey Epstein, probably, right? Probably a Russian person. Probably a spy. Why would anybody marry this guy?
1: Oh, she's American.
0: She's American, are you sure?
1: Chicago, God, yeah. Born in Chicago.
0: I sound evil. I sound like McCarthy. Are you now or have you ever been?
1: Did you ever go to China? Did you ever go to Russia?
0: I'm just asking because Donald Trump was introduced to his wife by Jeffrey Epstein. And Jeffrey Epstein also introduced the fucking idiot that made Clippy to his girlfriend that he was seeing behind Melinda's back, who was a Russian spook. Okay? So I'm just wondering. Something we should all wonder. Do you remember? Does anybody remember the Epstein files?
1: Hello, anybody?
0: Hello?
1: Anybody out there?
0: I thought this was supposed to be a deal.
1: So, good news on the FIFA bullshit that it's been scuttled and a Kushner brother is all saddy pants.
0: Oh, I wake up one morning and all of a sudden it's like COVID. Every story is about fucking FIFA, and I never thought about it for one second in the fucking past because I'm a dumb American, and I have to have high-scoring sports games, like Cubs games from the 90s where the team would lose by 13 runs.
1: And now FIFA wants to get rid of Infantino.
0: Right. Who is
1: And he's allegedly somehow running to Trump.
0: Oh, well.
1: To get Trump to use his influence, allegedly, to help him keep his job.
0: Clean up that reflecting pond and Trump will let you do anything. Get the nasty green gookie.
1: FIFA President Gianni Infantino wants the Trump administration to help keep him in office and has sought private talks with Little Marco, I'm paraphrasing, amid growing pressure to resign over his scheme to sell off the World Cup to Josh Kushner's private equity firm.
0: Jeez.
1: One insider briefed on the matter said he wanted to get online with the secretary, that's Lil Marco, and talk about how soccer can be a form of soft power for America. But we all know that that is about job protection. It's not about anything else at this point.
0: Soft power? When do we care about soft power lately? We're going to invade Cuba. We invaded Venezuela. We started a war with Iran. The media has done more stories about FIFA and this dumb soccer shit than what's really going on in Iran. That is actually the story. Why do I know about Joshua Kushner? Because he's not involved in that shitbag war that no one is talking about in a real way, aside from how much is gas. If we only covered that the way we cover this dumbass soccer shit, I don't know. I mean, am I wrong? I mean, all of a sudden, it's every headline is FIFA, FIFA, FIFA, FIFA.
1: Well, that's because we had the World Cup here.
0: I know. But
1: otherwise, we wouldn't have known anything about it.
0: What about the war going on in Europe, motherfuckers? My God.
1: The another source says the Swiss-Italian sports suit, that's Infantino, feels isolated by the avalanche of negative media coverage. He's looking for allies of note to publicly support him.
0: Yeah.
1: Two sources say he hoped a call with Marco, hoped to have a call with Marco today.
0: Why is our Secretary of State involved in the fucking FIFA?
1: Well, the spokesperson for Marco said there are no plans for Secretary Rubio to speak with Infantino.
0: He's busy plotting the invasion of Cuba. Why is that? We got Jared, we got Ivanka, we got all the fucking Trumps involved, we got Barrett on all some FIFA shit. How much of the cabinet's day has been spent in the last few months answering FIFA emails, doing FIFA spreadsheets? It's FIFA. It's soccer.
1: Oh, get this. This is, it looks like

0: Avalanche to explain. So that is distasteful to the people in your country who I'm sure experienced an avalanche or two in the Alps. That's a tasteless comparison. and why? Trump, I hope you're not taking
1: a trigger warning for our Swiss listeners.
0: I got to tell you, yes, absolutely. A trigger warning for American listeners. I hope Trump ain't taking your fucking call. You're not even from this country and you're talking about soccer, which is not that important. I mean, we're dealing with the reflection pool. My God, all kinds of important things. It's soccer. It's the White House of soccer. I would be like, not one more word about soccer is uttered in this White House until we figure out who's winning this war we started in Iran and how bad we're fucking everything up. Fuck me. Shit, and I hear the president of FIFA mention more than Putin. Are you kidding me?
2: Say, I am on the ballot, because in a real sense, he is. If we were to lose the midterms, heaven forbid, these Democrats, y'all, impeachment's not even the big concern. They will turn every committee of Congress into an investigative body, and they'll go after the president's family, the cabinet, his donors and friends. Half of you in this room will be targeted.
0: Woo-hoo-hoo!
2: I run the protection program. I'll take care of you, okay? We're going to win the midterm, okay? All right?
0: You know, I haven't heard Mike Johnson, I forgot his last name for a second, say one fucking thing about this soccer thing that we're all dealing with. I haven't heard you mention FIFA once. What is your problem? You're so out of touch with the country.
1: Well, a lot on social media about what the wind did to Trump's hair today.
0: Ooh.
1: Holy shit, Trump's entire head of hair nearly walked off his head with the wind, this person tweeted.
0: That's funny.
1: This person said, behold the president's actual hairline.
0: Right. Do you have a hairline if there's no hair? You just have a line. You don't even need a line.
1: Trump's hair nearly flies off.
0: Yeah. Like, his hair can't even take this. Nazi's killing me. I'm out of here.
1: Here's Trump getting off Marine One. If you look closely, you can see his hair almost completely blow off with the wind. He also looks to be really upset.
0: Well, FIFA's not working out the way he had hoped. His dumb, great, who is Joshua Kusher to him? His son and brother-in-law or some shit?
1: Nothing. It's nothing. His son-in-law's brother.
0: But yet we're saddled with him. We're saddled with his financial company that's worth $6 billion. Audit, weaponization. Full-time auditors at your house, up your ass all day, all night, motherfucker. You too, Elon. You too, Peter Thiel.
1: What time is it? We didn't get to this story on Friday.
0: Oh, they have an update on Contender, finally?
1: No updates on the Shark. But
0: lots of FIFA news. This Shark is just swimming around Florida, just eating motherfuckers right and left. Ooh, we got to fix soccer. God,
1: I mean, I do have a couple of quickies though. This one,
0: is this FIFA related, Pat?
1: It's not.
0: Holy shit! There's a media something wrote something that wasn't about FIFA. Holy fuck!
1: I guess in Fauci's diaries or Fauci's book or whatever.
0: Yeah.
1: It was discovered that Obama said some shit about Trump. Former President Barack Obama privately unleashed a profanity-laced critique of Trump and Trump Jr. during the COVID-19 pandemic,
0: nice.
1: According to newly released diary entries kept by Anthony Fauci. A November 2021 entry in the more than 1,000 pages of typo-filled diaries released over the weekend by Senator Rand Paul.
0: Typo-filled. It's a diary.
1: Right. Fauci said he received a supportive call from Obama as he faced crazy things that the far-right Republicans were saying about his handling of the COVID-19 pandemic. The attacks included Trump Jr. selling T-shirts and sweatshirts with the slogan, Fauci kills puppies.
0: Is that true?
1: Yeah.
0: Yeah, God.
1: Tied to the accusations that Fauci's National Institute of Allergy and Infectious Diseases funded cruel research involving beagle puppies. Fauci wrote, I told President Obama about the crazy things the far-right Republicans were doing, including the fact that Trump Jr. had on his website the sale of

0: sweatshirts and t-shirts to collect money for his campaign. And on the t-shirts and sweatshirts, it said Fauci kills puppies. He wrote.
1: Shit.
0: Obama responded.
1: Okay.
0: Trump Jr. is a fucking moron.
1: There you go. There you go!
0: He apologized for using crude language, but then went on to say that Trump is a hopeless idiot and a pathological liar.
1: That's it?
0: Well, that's Obama.
1: And he did that privately. See, that's a problem with these Democrats. They do that privately. Republicans say this shit in a press release. It's a whole thing. They're proud of it.
0: He did say Junior's a fucking moron.
1: Say, but Barack, say it publicly.
0: Right.
1: For Fauci. That does nothing for him. It's in his fucking typo written, I guess, a lot of typos in his diary. He's got to catch, you know, shit for the typos, but he put it in his diary. That's not, it doesn't do anybody any fucking good. Useless.
0: Well, Ryan.
1: Useless.
0: The White House spokesperson responded and took the higher ground.
1: Who is this now? Is this still Caroline?
0: This is one of the spokespersons. She's the press secretary.
1: Oh, yeah.
0: This is just one of the spokestones. Okay. Davis Engel.
1: Who is that? Jeez.
0: Like I said, took the high ground.
1: Oh.
0: He said, Barack Hussein Obama will go down as one of the most dishonest, divisive, and destructive presidents in history.
1: Right. Right. Hey, listen, Syed, that's what's coming for you. I guarantee you from the guy, if you manage to beat Melissa McCarthy in the primary, that is exactly what they're going to do to you.
0: Oh, yeah.
1: So get ready to do it back to them in some way. You have to. You have to get dirty.
0: You know his name's Abdul Rahman Mohammed.
1: Right.
0: El Syed.
1: You know, but Mamdani went after Cuomo big time, right? He did.
0: Oh,
1: Yeah, so go get it. Go Mamdani these motherfuckers. We need more democratic socialists to go after people the way Mamdani went after Cuomo, man. It was brutal.
0: Well, and Sliwa helped, too, which was fun, remember? That was...
1: Jeez, that guy, you know, Sleewell shows up in all these documentaries about the mob, about John Gotti and stuff.
0: Oh, because of the what's the name of his group that did
1: the Guardian Angels.
0: Guardian Angels.
1: Right. Yeah. And but he's like at a barber shop and he's sounding so stupid, but somebody's shaving his face while he's talking in this dumb documentary and stuff about John Gotti and everything. Sleewell is an idiot, right?
0: Huh? Sliwa?
1: Sliwa, what is it? Why did he run?
0: Sliwa.
1: You know, but plain spoken, right? I mean, you understand what he's saying. It's dumb as shit. At least you understand. I mean, Barack Obama speaks plainly in private. It's so private that it's only mentioned in the pages of a typo-written diary that only was brought to life under subpoena, right? It was part of a hearing. That's the only way. If a Democrat says something of note that is worthy, that might have a poo-poo word in it, the only way you're going to hear about it is from the pages of somebody's diary in a weird hearing. I mean, it's buried. The best Obama quotes are probably buried. You never hear him. Trump's not burying his best quotes, right?
0: No.
1: Water, big water, not in a diary. Not in a diary.
0: Big water, ocean water.
1: Right, right. That he said that to a microphone that was in front of his fucking face. He didn't say it in a diary. Or it'd only be written down in a diary.
0: We do have... I was starting this other...
1: Other soccer... What other story about FIFA are we covering today? Because that's all our White House does. God, it's so disgusting that most of the time it seems like this White House is FIFA. I don't care if we have the World Cup over here. It's FIFA, FIFA, FIFA. We still have cancer in this country?
0: I think so, yeah.
1: You wouldn't know it with all the FIFA talk. You wouldn't fucking know it.
0: What's this?
2: What do you think about somebody like Mamdani?
3: Personally, I don't like him. I don't like some of the things that he said, like, for example, on 4th of July, when he takes the opportunity to sit there with, let's be honest, not a single white person. The founding fathers would look...
0: By the way, they showed the picture. There were like three white people there. Jeez. In a group.
1: Right.
0: But there were a few brown people.
1: Is Hunter Biden going to smack him at the end of this answer?
3: Not a single white person. The founding fathers would look down on us, the working people with their dirt-streaked hands against the billionaires. I think it's a little too divisive. I like his energy. I like that he's young. It's ironic. Yeah, okay, fair enough.
4: That's rich, buddy.
3: It seems pointed at me.
4: So he was dissing you in that video?
3: Yeah, a little
4: staring
3: bit.
4: Staring down the camera like, it's for you, Nick, you son of a bitch.
2: What I see is somebody is using government for exactly the purpose that you just said, is to break the oligopoly, target the anger towards a tiny percentage of the population, control the levers of government, regardless of his delivery, which may be off-putting from somebody coming from your side. He's delivering. I saw somebody going after Mom Donnie for some of this stuff, rent control. How do you think the middle class was built after World War II and the GI Bill and rent-controlled buildings that created those communities that we were talking about an hour ago?
5: The GI Bill.
0: Right.
1: Hunter Biden is making a good case for spending a little time smoking crack. I mean, this guy, honestly, this guy makes a lot of fucking sense. I mean, you know, I don't know.
0: This is, what story was I about to open that I have now lost in my spreadsheet?
1: I mean, the way the media portrayed Hunter Biden, you would never think this guy sounds like this. You would never think it.
0: Right.
1: I mean, my God, please run for something. You got name recognition. That's most of it, because everybody's dumb in this country. You're like Joe Biden, you know, a little crack on the side and some personality. I don't have a problem with that. Get that Reacher guy involved, your buddy. Go fuck everybody up.
0: This is a town, one of these town halls or county, you know, I don't know, some board meeting.
1: Yeah.
0: Where they're talking about one of these fucking data centers.
1: Yeah.
0: And the people don't want it.
1: Right.
0: And this also has to do with native land.
1: Okay. Oh, data centers on native land.
0: And here comes a native woman.
1: Okay.
0: To address her grievances.
6: Hannah's Shooting Bear. It's already on. You can just go ahead.
7: Good evening, board. My name is Hannah Shooting Bear. I'm Ward 6. I come here to oppose everything on Turtle Island. Has the leadership, tribal leadership, have been involved with this decision? Have you talked to the local tribal councils about this? This is their land. This is ancestral land that you live on.
0: Meanwhile, there's a whole bunch of white people in the audience applauding her.
1: Yeah.
7: Oconee, water is life. You should understand. No dapple means nothing. You guys are not doing anything but destroying our earth and our water. For my grandchildren, for everybody's grandchildren here, these jobs are temporary. They're not permanent jobs.
0: Plus, I mean, I read an article, a really long article, but really cool, about how this AI stuff ain't as great as everyone's saying. And it's also still in the very speculative stage. And that's why all these data centers are going up, but they're not sure it's going to stick around.
1: Right, but they're going to privatize.
0: And they're going to stiff the people, yeah.
1: They're going to socialize in losses.
0: Right.
1: Hell yeah.
0: Right, and then you'll get some big, giant, polluting super site that you funded.
1: Right.
0: That's destroying your area.
1: Now, what are you going to do with it? Right.
7: These are self-contained data centers. I've been listening to these data center conversations with the governor's data center advisory committee. Has any of you talked to them about this? That's what I'm listening to now. And I'm demanding, oppose everything in the state of Oregon. Look at the fires that are happening in Southern Oregon right now. Look what these data centers are going to do if they overheat and the ground is contaminated. I come from my ancestors. My ancestors lived on these lands way before all of you. You guys are, every one of you are immigrants to me. This is my land, my fucking land.
1: Go get him! God, go get him. Listen, man, she, give her some fucking, give her a Calvary.
7: Before all of you, you guys are, every one of you are immigrants to me. This is my land, my fucking land. Remember that. This is native lands you're standing on and all this stuff. Remember, we natives know the future. Our ancestors showed it. Our visionaries show it to this day. I stand with my Oyate, Minimakoni. That's what it is all about. Water is life. And that's what's going to be taken from this place. You think you're buying water now out of that pitcher there? That water is going to be contaminated. And think about the migrant birds that come from the north and the south that pass here that we have to shut off our lights so they could go by. You're forgetting our animals. They were here first.
0: I mean, we need more of this.
1: I think, yeah, fuck these data center people. I mean, listen, what happened at Three Mile Island? Right? It's sort of the same thing, right? Nuclear energy is clean. Nothing bad will ever happen. Yeah, yeah, yeah. There won't be a meltdown of the core. And what fucking happened? It melted down and it infected the whole fucking community.
0: But these VC speculators are jumping in and they're like, ooh, we're going to build a $1 billion data center. And then we're going to sell it and make our money. And we don't give a fuck what happens to it afterwards.
1: Well, the problem.
0: That's what's going on.
1: You know what this person needs is screaming. She needs leverage. And that's the thing. It's like, we got to figure out how to leverage these people and how to scare them. These politicians, you know, they hide behind all this shit. They don't care.
0: And she's got a point about the lies about the jobs. They're saying, oh, it's going to be hundreds and hundreds of jobs to build.
1: Yeah.
0: And then once it's built, they're going to hire robots to maintain everything. You don't need, it's just a giant, it's a giant.
1: Yeah.
0: Computer. It's a giant hard drive is what a data center is. That's all it is.
1: And it gets hot, right? It heats up.
0: Well, oh, yeah, yeah.
1: So that's why you need the water for the cooling. Wow. You know, I mean,
0: that's why Elon wants to put them in space.
1: In Kentucky, the Republicans didn't listen to them. So you know where they took their town hall meetings? Mitch McConnell's fucking home address, right on the sidewalk on the public easement. Legal as fuck. Find out where these fuckers live, and that's where the town hall needs to happen, and then they'll change. Find out where they go to eat for dinner. Where their kids go to, well, not where people go to school, but where they go to church and pretend to be into Jesus. You follow them out in public. I mean, they're going to ruin your whole land and all this shit. Fuck these motherfuckers. Now, God, I'm just thinking, if I was this person, all these colonizers fucking up my land, go terrorize them at their homes. Go have their town hall on the sidewalk at their fucking homes.
0: She won.
1: Hell yes.
0: Because the governor ended up a couple days ago directing the Department of Administrative Services to terminate the state's contract for the sale of 32 acres at the Mill Creek Corporate Center in Salem, Oregon, for the proposed data center.
1: And now this person...
0: So it's dead.
1: Run for that person's job. Whoever is speaking should run for that person's job. That bitch folded. You got that person. She should run for something, right?
0: Yeah, yeah, yeah.
1: Oh, my God. Do
0: What's your name? Hannah Running Bear or something like that?
1: Yeah, I'd vote for you. Make him say your name. Make him make fun of it because it's Native American, right? The way they make fun of everybody's name that's brown. Make him do it. It'll be their albatross.
7: These are our relatives. Four-legged, winged, creepy crawlies. Those are our relatives.
0: Okay, Ryan was with you.
1: Hold on a second.
0: Until the snakes came
1: Fuck these snakes, man. shit. Okay.
7: Crawlies. Those are our relatives. Our relatives. Us native relatives. Those who we belong to and we're related to the water. Once again, I oppose this. And if this moves forward, I'll be coming back sooner. And I will start going and controlling this the way I feel.
1: There you go. Because
7: this is native lands. Remember that. And one thing before I go, I forgot my phone. But remember.
6: I'm sorry, your time is up.
1: Fuck you.
7: I'll say it really fast. No one owns the water. No one owns the land. No one owns the ocean.
5: No one owns the sand.
6: Thank you.
5: These are given by our mother. The planet provides for free. Only by the hands of the greedy does the earth require a fee.
0: They cut her mic.
1: Run for something. You don't even need that mic. I heard you. Cut your mic. You cut their shit. Fuck this. I love it. Go to their houses. I love it.
0: But this kind of shit is happening.
1: This is good.
0: There's a, I got to look this up. There's a, I don't know if it's a city council, town, county, I don't know, but that local.
1: Yeah.
0: That they were so bad that people had recall elections and yanked them out, like fired a few of these board members. And the last I saw it, they were refusing to leave.
1: Wow.
0: Like, how does that work?
1: Call the cops. Those bitch-ass cops.
0: How does that work?
1: Make them work. Go get them. Like, how's it work? We had a recall election. The rules say, I have your job now. The person is not leaving the job from whence they were fired hasn't left yet. 911, what's your emergency? This person is trespassing. Drag them out by their fucking ankles.
0: Yeah, I don't know. I don't know where this was, like 3 weeks ago, and I don't really see anything.
1: What did they do in Ukraine? What did they do in Ukraine after they had elections and their people didn't want to leave? What did they do? Threw them in dumpsters.
0: This is in California.
1: Yeah. Creepy call.
0: Avenal City.
1: Yeah.
0: Is the name of the town. It's Central California.
1: Yeah.
0: Emotions bubbled over at a recent Avenal City Council meeting. Disagreements between residents and municipal leaders are nothing new. Residents yelled, complained, and chanted at their leaders during the June 11th meeting. We really need to stop this calling them leaders. I know I scream about this.
1: They're servants. They're public servants.
0: We absolutely
1: need to. They're bitches.
0: None of them are our leaders. None. Trump is not our leader. Trump is the CEO of the corporation that is the United States of America that we fucking own.
1: Right.
0: We own it. We hire him for 4 years to run he is not our leader. These representatives, allegedly, are not our leaders.
1: Now, that comes with some responsibility. That means when our leaders are acting like the Nazis and we own them, we have to remove our leaders. That's something we need to do to make good on our deal. That this is our responsibility. We got to get rid of our Nazis.
0: What differentiated this from other meetings of local government is the legitimacy of the city council. On April 28th, voters recalled Alvaro Preciado, the city's mayor, Leticia Gomez, Pablo Hernandez, and David Reynosa on four separate election questions. The results weren't close, with votes ranging from 76% to 80% in favor of getting them out.
1: Right.
0: The four members called the election illegal and have refused to leave.
1: What was the issue?
0: Despite the election certified by Kings County officials, the Avenal City Council has held two meetings. If the president refuses to leave at the end of a term, the U.S. Secret Service and other agencies could forcibly remove the squatter. Such a mechanism does not exist for local government.
1: Wait, it's not could, though. They are required to do their job and remove the squatter, though, right? Is it could? Because that's interesting.
0: Permanently removing them requires another lawsuit and permission from the California Attorney General.
1: Oh.
0: The process known as quo warranto is underway. But this process is slow, often a year or more. The faster pressure is the local district attorney who sent a cease and desist letter saying that only one council member is lawfully sitting.
1: Right. It sounds like there's no teeth in this government that we participate in. And it sounds like, to me, it's easy. That guy is in my job. I was elected. That's my job. I'm hired to work there. Now he's in my office. Call the cops, drag his ass out of there and put me in there. And that's what should happen with the president, right?
0: Yeah.
1: The Secret Service could remove him, or is required to do their job and remove him. And if they don't, they go to jail. They go to Guantanamo too, right?
0: Well, yeah, should be illegal. While not perfectly parallel, Avenal, a small farming community in Kings County, more than an hour's drive south of Fresno. Oh, lovely area. Resembles that Seinfeld episode where George quit but still shows up to work.
1: Well, yeah, you know, for the Yankees.
0: One resident, Thomas Chasteen of Avenal, said if it was left to me, I would drag them out of there. Things got so heated at the meeting after speaking during public comment but continuing to heckle the city council, police almost forcibly removed Chasteen, this guy.
1: Jeez, the person that was...
0: That said, if it was left to me, I would drag them out of there.
1: Wow, so the guy saying what should be done gets dragged out of there, but then these the politicians that lost their jobs are being cunts. They didn't want to leave. They didn't drag them out of there.
0: Most of the dozens attending the meeting disapproved of the recalled four conducting the business of the city. Only one of several speakers spoke in favor of the four recalled council members. The... About a quarter of its 13,000 plus residents are inmates at the Avenal State Prison.
1: Oh.
0: One of the city's largest employers. Those residents are either not registered in Avenal or have their voting rights restricted.
1: So they were their votes counted.
0: Yeah.
1: But they shouldn't have?
0: Avenal bills itself as the pistachio capital and the oasis in the sun. There's not much on the drive between Fresno and Avenal, nestled between Golden Hills. Okay, blah, blah, blah, blah, blah, blah, blah. Recall elections require no official reason, just time and petition requirements. The petition filed against the four members allegedly alleged lack of transparency and accountability. There is no court case needed to prove the truth of the allegations, just the voters who returned ballots. But this is, they're talking, I think the reason they talked about how many people are in jail, which is a quarter, you have to remember that even if only like 1,000 people vote in the recall,
1: yeah,
0: that's still a significant portion of the voting population, because almost 4,000 people are inmates and probably can't vote.
1: Right.
0: Or just don't register.
1: Which is bullshit, right? I mean, you should let the inmates vote. Why can't they vote? I guess you're not allowed to participate in democracy. You're just sort of a human sack owned by the government. You can't vote and participate. You can't have representation.
0: If so, you're a felon. I don't know what they're doing. I mean, they I don't know what they do. It's going to take a year for these lawsuits.
1: Oh,
0: do these people just go on business as usual?
1: I'm worried about our country, the president. That's what I want to know. I mean, look, Mitch McConnell, probably dead by all account, right? I mean, is he alive or is he dead? He's still a senator.
0: Well, it's the third, Ryan. So after today.
1: Yes.
0: Now it's the countdown. And we should be, I wonder if Polymarket has different bets.
1: Yes, of course.
0: On how many days after today will Mitch McConnell unexpectedly and suddenly suffer a major setback, Ryan.
1: Oh, geez.
0: And he'll be on life support, and then Elaine will pull the plug.
1: Right, and then his sister takes over.
0: But he was totally cool until now. He was getting ready to run the Boston Marathon.
1: Is that real?
0: He's training.
1: Is he really?
0: No.
1: I don't know what people would say. He didn't play. Why did he? He didn't have anything to do with FIFA. Then who cares? God. We should normalize when people lose their election, the cops, the pigs should march him out of there. Right. I mean, because that's what should happen to Trump. When he loses, the Secret Service to draw their service revolvers at gunpoint, march his ass out, and let's have a peaceful transition of power the way we're meant to in this country. That to me is reasonable. March Stephen Miller the fuck out of there and make him get a job at Home Depot.
0: Oh, no. Ship him to The Hague.
1: Yeah, I just want to give everybody a chance. Who wants a chance? I just out of fairness and being a Democrat, you know, you better run, bitch. Oh, God, you better run. we're going to make Hunter Biden president. Could you imagine? Make Hunter Biden AG. Oh, be vengeful. Be vengeful. That's what I would say to the Democrats. Be vengeful. Take it. Get your retribution. Get it.
0: So I guess what started the avalanche was that there was some secret vote to replace their fire department.
1: That was secret
0: with
1: vote.
0: A volunteer only department.
1: Sounds very democratic, doesn't it? A secret vote
0: or proposal. Severe lack of transparency. No communication with the public.
1: Right.
0: The council put forward a plan to shift their fire services away from professional county coverage.
1: Oh.
0: Organizers and residents allege the city's administration made changes without providing public forums or transparency.
1: They wanted to privatize the firefighters? Is that what that is?
0: No, volunteer.
1: Oh, okay. And get rid of paying for professional firefighters? Yeah. What? Is this in the state of California?
0: Yeah. What? It's North Central.
1: Okay. What's happened in California recently that make you want to say, let's get rid of that fire department. Let's just have a volunteer, whoever wants to take their water hose out there and squirt it around kind of fire department. Why would we want that? Is there anybody out there that's noticed anything? Shit. Make Spencer Pratt president.
0: Something snake-like, maybe?
1: Why did that person have to say in our creepy crawler ancestors and shit? Man, their name related to us.
0: She was doing great until she mentioned.
1: You really lost me. Hey, listen, I'll concede. I love what you did. Go ahead. We'll deal with it somehow. Fuck that person. Hey, listen, that poor person's watering her flowers and got attacked by that dumb fucking snake. Her foot's necrotizing away and AT&T won't even connect her fucking call to 911. That's sad. Get rid of the data centers. What do you mean AI is not all that it's cracked up to be? It's supposed to be. It's supposed to be everything. Trump keeps talking about AI. God.
0: Did you know that RFK doesn't have a gag reflex?
1: I bet Trump knows that. I don't know. Boy, things that we didn't need. God, is there any, like... God, is there anything else that parasitic lettuce shit we talk? Wow, RFK, just suck that dick, you dumb fuck. Choke on it, you stupid. Really?
8: The most exotic. I don't know. I will literally eat anything because I don't have.
9: But even
8: I don't have a gag reflex. Let me put it like that. Put it like that. I will eat anything. And
1: shut up, RFK. Shit, man. I can't believe you married Cheryl Hines. I can't believe that. So crazy.
0: I can't believe she married him.
1: Oh, it's so gross. He's disgusting. You little Nazi. Ugh.
0: He talked a good game until he went anti-vax.
1: He
0: was a big lib.
1: Sounds like he's gargling bleach.
0: He was a big...
1: he talked like he...
0: Yeah, I mean, you know, He had good intentions, I guess, for a while, but
1: yeah, but then
0: they kind of went batshit. We do have a few minutes left here in the big show. Thanks for buying shit through the Amazon link.
1: Can Hunter beat the shit out of what's his face in a fight in RFK? How do you think it shakes out?
0: RFK's in really good shape.
1: Yeah, he is. You just got to pop him once, though, and maybe, jeez, man, maybe get some measles.
0: He's probably got that psycho strength, too.
1: Oh, my God, of course. Sprinkle that E. coli on him. Get it all over his face. He's gross.
2: As it relates to Donald Trump, fuck him.
1: Yeah. Fuck him. Thank you, Hunter. Go beat the shit out of that guy. Come on. You and Reacher. Come on. You can take it. I hate RFK. It's like when he starts talking, it just makes me feel like not good. I don't know.
2: On all the rest of us.
10: Well, it's mind boggling because you're operating in a system that doesn't believe that you should exist. And then you're saying to yourself, like, I guess I shouldn't. I'm not a psychologist or a psychiatrist, but it's crazy. So can we just gossip a little bit? Mm-hmm. Did you ever know anyone? Were there stories about him and call boys and hookers or any of that?
2: No. I mean, look, I'm just enough people that I have been around. It's just that it was kind of like accepted.
10: Yeah.
2: Yeah. By the way, it's not just, look.
10: Who else?
2: Yeah, no, I'm not going to, like.
10: Who else?
2: I'm already in enough lawsuits, Don.
10: Allegedly.
2: Allegedly.
10: Who else?
2: Allegedly, who else? I'm not going to do this.
10: Can you give me initials?
2: You give me. You know as well as I do. I mean,
0: this is Don Lemon trying to get him to talk about who's closeted gay.
1: I tell you what, where was this Biden in that election? Where was this Biden? The Biden we had running fucking sucked. It was so shitty. I mean, God, this Hunter guy is.
10: Can you give me initials?
2: You give me. You know as well as I do. I mean, are you asking me if Josh Hawley's gay?
10: Yes.
2: Are you asking me if Stephen Miller's gay?
10: Yes.
2: Yeah. I don't know.
10: You know,
2: I really don't know.
10: Okay, let me tell you this.
2: Are you asking me if Speaker Johnson's gay?
0: He's telling us, by the way. He's not telling us by asking about this.
1: This guy is such a good candidate. God.
2: You know, I really don't know.
10: Okay, let me tell you this.
2: Are you asking me if Speaker Johnson's gay?
10: Yeah.
2: Okay, I personally don't know. Yeah. So.
10: Yeah. So let me just
2: give me another minute and I come up with six more names.
1: It's weird to even somebody bring up the question, is Mike Johnson gay? I would say that's not applicable to me. I don't understand. Mike Johnson's like a pile of jello, like without sexual organs, kind of like a Muppet that didn't make the cut. You know what I mean? Just like a nothing burger. What do you mean? Is he gay? That's the stupidest question I've ever heard. He didn't have the personality to fuck anything or anybody. What are you talking about? It's Mike Johnson.
11: Whenever you talk about Trump, sometimes you explain this like nightmare scenario that revolves around a Vance presidency.
3: Yes.
11: What about J.D. Vance being in power scares you so much?
3: If Trump doesn't have an ideological core, then Vance really doesn't. Because Vance is a chameleon. That's not his real name for openers. Never had a real job. These are all sinecures given to him by Peter Thiel. 6 years ago, he's a never Trumper. Now he's a national conservative, national populist. And so we don't even really know who he is. I mean, to me, this is basically a Manchurian candidate. This is a shell. And who is the power behind him? It's the oligarchs. It's the little tech oligarchs in bed with the CIA, you know, especially at this fever pitch with AI. I think that's really dangerous. So to me, him being president is just the worst scenario in my mind.
0: Yes, he didn't bring up the brown children.
1: Right. That
0: which
1: was
0: is
1: Nick
0: the
1: Clinton's,
0: real reason.
1: Right. Yeah.
0: Yeah. This is Nick talking to Hunter still.
3: Oh, to me, him being president is just the worst scenario in my mind.
11: For the uninformed viewer, what is the Palantir J.D. Vance connection?
3: Well, Palantir was founded by Peter Thiel, and Peter Thiel is very close with David Sachs. J.D. Vance was given his first job in Silicon Valley by Thiel. Thiel hooked him up with it. You know, the CEO of that company said it was a personal favor to Thiel that I hired him. And then Thiel got him all his jobs at these various venture capital firms, including his own, and then funding J.D. Vance's venture capital firm. Peter Thiel gave $15 million to Vance when he ran for Senate in Ohio in 2022. Peter Thiel secured President Trump's endorsement for him in 2022.
0: He knows all this shit
1: off the
0: top of his head.
1: Why are you such a Nazi?
0: He doesn't have any notes. Yeah, I mean. Yeah.
1: Imagine not if you weren't a Nazi for a second, what you would be capable
0: of. If he used the power for good. Yeah,
3: in 22, Peter Thiel secured President Trump's endorsement for him in 22, which basically got him the nomination and the seat. So, I mean, as far as anybody's concerned, Vance owes his entire political career to Peter Thiel, who derives his fortune from Palantir.
2: And now he's a Catholic like you and me.
3: Well, he's a convert, so, you know.
2: Beware the convert.
1: Listen, Hunter, you're joking around with him now. It's like you're getting into this, like, what are you... You know, shit, I forgot what I was going to say. That's crazy. Fucking Nick Quintain.
0: They were buddies. They had a good time together, it seems.
1: Let him have a few jokes.
0: Had some disputes, but they seemed to get along.
1: Well, he's a Nazi. You can't let him. Come on.
0: We got to get out of here. Thanks for listening, everybody. Let's do it again Wednesday, shall we? At the usual time, usual place. 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
0: Have a great couple of days, everybody. We will see you on Wednesday. Bye-bye.
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0: do you have to lose by trying something new like Trump? 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
8: 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We get a wee little commission. It doesn't cost you fuck all. Just helps us out here with a few of tiny, tiny pennies from Bezos's yeah. Giant bowl of money. And join us on our social media at Crab Diving on the we're on the usuals. We never go on the other ones, although we have accounts everywhere. But we do occasionally frequent X and Blue Sky, mostly during the show. That's it, everybody. Good show. We'll talk to you on Wednesday.
9: I've almost got the picture of this fat fuck holding up that taco.
8: Oh, okay.
9: Is Mitch McConnell dead yet?
8: I was trying. In fact, I had right clicked on it to copy it right before the show, and I couldn't get into my messenger because I haven't used it on this computer in a while, and I'm a couple of passwords in, and I don't remember what my new password is, because I really live on Apple products, but we do the show on my gaming PC, which is a Microsoft.
9: Yeah.
8: So I don't have the connectivity that the Apple products have.
9: Taco is Taco is Trump always chickens out. Is that it?
8: Yeah, Trump always chickens out.
9: Which what is this taco thing?
8: Iran.
9: About?
8: It's the Iran thing. It's
9: I wish you would.
8: We're gonna destroy you. We're gonna bomb you. Oh wait, everything's fine. We've got a ceasefire. We're gonna be friends again. It's great. Oh, the strait's open. Wait, no, it's closed again. Wait, it's open. No, we closed it. They didn't close it. We closed it.
9: In the meantime, I don't know why the media doesn't follow this. How many Patriot missiles did we use this week in Iran on the Middle East? How many? I wonder.
8: Oh, I kind of hear this from, well, I hear it from lefty media. So
9: that's all that matters.
8: Yeah, I hear
9: that's
8: it from
9: all
8: lefty
9: that
8: media.
9: Matters. It's because Trump, because this is the prediction, and nobody believes this, and NATO ain't ready for it. Russia's going to make a push. They're going to make a push into someplace other than Ukraine, and it's going to be a NATO country, and NATO is going to ask the Ukrainians to protect it from Russia's long-range missiles, the way they're kind of doing now. We ain't ready for that. We're not ready for Russia. And that's sad.
8: Let's get to the headlines, everybody. I'm really happy about this headline over at the HuffPo. It makes me smile.
9: Oh, what's up with his health?
8: Not that much.
9: Oh, okay.
8: Are you kidding?
9: Shit, man.
8: We'd be playing. Happy days are here again.
9: Yeah, send over a case of measles or Reacher with Biden.
8: But no, I've said I really don't want him to be ill and have to leave office or die, because I want him to continue to suffer.
9: Yeah.
8: With these polls, there's more historically low polls for him out.
9: Right.
8: Which he is in complete denial of course. So we got all this shit in Iran. All the fires everywhere in the world that he started, his fucking tariffs, all this bullshit. And what is Trump raging about today?
9: The reflecting pond?
8: He's mad at Jeanine Pirro.
9: Oh, yeah.
8: Because she didn't get that guy.
9: Yeah.
8: Who allegedly destroyed his entire pond.
9: Arrest her, Donald. Arrest her and throw her in jail. Audit her. Torture her.
8: Even though, you know what I mean?
9: I love it.
8: Even though the DOJ's own report literally said this was determined to be an issue of poor installation.
9: Yeah.
8: And what? Not vandalism.
9: Right. Oh, yeah, yeah.
8: And Trump's denying that.
9: He's a bitch. He's a fucking bitch.
8: And
9: and so is Jeanine. I love it. You deserve every bit of this, Jeanine Pirro. 100%. I bask in the suffering of you or whatever's going on.
8: I mean, it's big red. Shelby, we're doing a show here. It's big red letters over at the HuffPo. Trump rages. She choked.
9: Maybe. Right. Right. She did. She did. And Trump, you choked in Iran. You know what I mean?
8: That's what he's mad about.
9: You're a big fucking choker, you bitch.
8: A visibly angry President Donald Trump told reporters Monday he thought Jeanine Pirro, quote, choked in light of her decision to drop criminal charges against a former Olympian she accused of damaging the Lincoln Memorial reflecting pool. Remember, she when that report came out,
9: right,
8: that it was the installation.
9: Yeah.
8: She chucked the Department of the Interior under the bus.
9: Right.
8: She said, don't blame me. We got the reports from the Interior people and the Department of Interior police who said that this guy damaged it. We're going by what they say.
9: Hey, Jeanine, you worthless piece of shit. Why don't you just do what he says, though? Like, why don't you just follow the Trump narrative? Like, what's the big deal? I mean, why?
8: She did.
9: But why?
8: But she finally had to drop the case because she knew that once it would get to a judge,
9: yeah,
8: or once it would be brought to a grand jury with that evidence, that it would be an even bigger L,
9: right,
8: for them, and they would look even dumber knowing that they had that evidence,
9: yeah,
8: and they still took it to a grand jury.
9: You're not going
8: to
9: save yourself by making a good decision every now and then, Jeanine. You're still going to be disbarred.
8: Frankly, I think she choked.
9: I wish.
8: Trump said, while also blaming the judge, of course, in the case. I don't know what the hell happened.
9: Shit, man.
8: Oh, here we go. You want to hear the mellifluous tones?
9: Oh, yeah. Let's hear this. Right. This is not
10: to Jeanine.
9: Bitch.
10: And frankly, I think she choked because the judge was really vicious. Instead of going after the people that did it, the judge went after her.
8: He's kind of slurry, isn't he?
9: Yeah. Well, I saw him. I watched this. I watched this on MS Now, and he looked better than he should have. I will say that. Whatever injectable they're giving him, he looks better than he did in moments during the campaign.
8: Adrenochrome.
9: You know?
10: Going after the people that did it, the judge went after her and went after her department. And I guess she choked. I don't know what the hell happened.
11: Are you reconsidering her role?
10: I don't know what. You're fake news. Don't ever talk again. You're fake news. One of the worst in the business. Fortunately, nobody watches you. But
9: I saw this. I saw this. And this kid from MS Now, he looks like he's 12. And, you know, it's kind of funny. Yeah, fuck Donald. Fuck you, Donald. It's the freedom of the press, you fuck. I don't know why. Well, why do we allow this guy to be president anymore is beyond fucking me.
8: He was mad at that guy because he had asked him earlier about why he should get a different tax code than everybody else in the country.
9: Oh, yeah.
8: Because he's got the immunity now for...
9: Right.
8: And Trump said, don't ever talk again.
9: Well, Donald, you did it. I mean, I would say if I were you, I'd say to that it's like, because I made it so you guys can't fuck with me. I've outsmarted everyone again. I'd brag about it. I don't understand why you're trying to pretend like what you're doing is, you know, legal on any level. I would be bragging about it. I would brag about it if I were you, because you are beating us. as stupid as you sound right now, we're losing to you. So I don't understand the defensiveness here.
8: Sources told CNN Trump is indeed furious with Pirro and it's highly likely she'll be removed
9: there
8: from
9: you go,
8: her job.
9: Ah, Janine, go back to Fox. Beg for your old job back. Like you, like Hex said, Hegseth will do the same. But Hegseth always does what he says. I don't understand why, Janine, you folded. Why?
8: Oh, listen.
10: Graffiti all over it. I won't say what was on the sidewalk, but horrible, horrible, horrible, disgusting stuff. And not only did we fix it, we have military standing there watching it. And if anybody touches it, that was the one mistake with the reflecting pond. They hadn't put up the cameras yet. Confession. They had enough up because you see what's happening. But if they would have had them up, we would have had it would have been a lot easier. And I was disappointed with Janine Pirro, really disappointed with Janine Pirro. She folded like an umbrella.
9: Like your penis.
8: She folded like an umbrella.
9: You know, if I was in the press,
8: the gabagool.
9: If there's anybody in that press with half a spine, they should say, Mr. President, what do you mean the military's guarding the reflecting pool? I thought the military wasn't supposed to operate like the military inside our own borders. Are you confessing to a crime? Are you confessing? That's a confession, isn't it? The military is guarding the reflecting pool? Do we care about the Constitution
8: anymore?
9: Well,
8: it's the National Guard.
9: No, he said.
8: Right.
9: The military.
8: I think it's the National Guard.
9: He said the military is guarding the reflection pool. Mr. President, does the Constitution allow for the military on our soil to guard the reflecting pool? Why not that question?
8: It might be Department of Interior police too.
9: Right. Tell me that. You know, I mean, he said military. Our rapist, lying president said military.
8: Yes. Anyway, that's the headline at the HuffPo. Over to the Drudge report.
9: Yay.
8: Iran taunts, disturbing. It's, the Daily Express. So, you know, I think my computer just got herpes. It's a right wing.
9: Yeah.
8: Patriot. News site.
9: Yeah, yeah.
8: A disturbing mural showing toppled Statue of Liberty emerges in Iran amid chilling threats.
9: No, that's not the Statue of Liberty toppled. That it's swimming away. It's swimming away from us.
8: A billboard depicting a fallen Statue of Liberty and crowds carrying Iranian and Shiite flags appeared in Revolution Square on Monday as commuters drove in Tehran, Iran. The harrowing images are just the latest in the Iranian threats the U.S. has faced via murals or statues in Iran. The latest threats via murals and statues in Iran.
9: Boy, I would love to know. Yeah. What's the truth? How bad are we getting our asses fucking kicked it over there? That's what I want to know.
8: It's not going well.
9: Of course it's not. I'm going to get something to drink.
8: It's really not going well. There is another story, in fact, about that. The

0: Taco just reversed an agreement he had with Ukraine. He was going to give them Patriots. And he was like, no, we can't give you Patriots, but we'll give you the tech to make the Patriots. And he's like, no, we're not going to do that. Why? Why?
1: The headline, the other headline is Surprise Taco Weekend. Trump frequently announces his halting strikes in Iran, but then they keep happening. So it's basically the same shit.
0: Keep halting them.
1: Yeah.
0: I think they should halt them and leave. And listen, we lost. And if we want gas to be cheaper, then we should really attack these oil companies, because Chevron has posted record profits, right? But gas is still really expensive. Why can't we make them lower their prices and they can still have non-record profits than profits? I don't understand that. Why are we?
1: That would be communism, Ryan.
0: I don't give a fuck, man. I march my ass over those oil companies and say, or else, motherfuckers. Because we could stop this war, couldn't we? And still have the straight clothes, and Iran would be like, oh, we don't have that much power over the world. They have power because our dumbass form of government allows these oil companies to fuck us in the face. They have record profit. How about they have non-record profit and still profit, right? Could they still have profit without non-record profit?
1: Of course. They managed for a while doing that.
0: So instead of just going attacking these oil companies, we want to attack another country with a better, more advanced modern military that we really can't handle, or else why in the straight open?
1: People somehow seem to still be able to get rich in the 50s when the corporate tax rate was 95%+ at the highest margins and the rich people tax rates. But for some reason,
0: America's a little bitch, man. We're a little bitch. Afraid of Chevron.
1: I think there needs to be limits on ownership of the media, too.
0: Oh, please.
1: I mean, none
0: absolutely
1: of these big corporations owning media outlets. These giant conglomerates that, oh, by the way, own CNN, or some shit like that. Or now these new billionaire tech cunts who are out there trying to gobble everything up because they don't like the stories get printed about them.
0: Yeah, and then we hear, right. And then we
1: Elon.
0: Yeah. Ugh, he's so gross. But then we hear stories that we don't hear about probably some of the more relevant stories that often in the media. No one talks about Ukraine. No one talks about Europe and what's going on in Europe with their military, and are they able to face off against Russia? No one's talking about that. I can't think of anything more consequential. Nobody talks about that. This war in Iran. Or what's going on over there? We have no fucking idea.
1: The New York Times has a piece.
0: I feel like yelling at them the way Trump does.
1: That says, for Iran, Trump's reversal on escalation shows who has the upper hand. In other words,
0: right,
1: we know.
0: Yes.
1: That we've lost.
0: But hey, New York Times, well, why don't you show that if that's the reality? Why aren't you showing how Iran is beating us? Because Iran is, they're showing us, right? We're showing us that we're losing. Why don't you show that? Truth ever. Are you still busy writing articles about Biden's senility or something? I mean, honestly, go fuck yourself. Why don't you show that?
1: This is Erica Solomon writing. When President Trump appeared to back down once again from a threatened military escalation against Tehran, he offered fresh fodder to the narrative Iranian officials are eager to promote. He offered fresh fodder.
0: God, what horrible writing.
1: He offered fresh fodder to the narrative. Iranian officials are eager to promote. They are not the ones who fear war. Trump is. Iran's leadership believes it has found the world's Achilles heel. With the help of regional militia allies, Tehran spent the past week underscoring its ability to threaten several of the world's most critical energy facilities and waterways. It has continued to up the ante in its face-off with Washington over when and how to stop the renewed hostilities and return to a short-lived deal to start peace negotiations, which fell apart last month.
0: Wow. Like, I'm just saying that no one is going to read this article because we could barely get through the first horrible motherfucking sentence of it. What

0: reads, who talks and thinks like this? What person wants to read that? I mean, I know that's not what the story is about, but Jesus fucking Christ. Do you think it, what is the word I'm looking for? Is that accessible to everybody?
1: I'm not sure the New York Times thinks it is. It's supposed to be accessible
0: to
1: everybody.
0: How nice for you fucking Arianite? Is that the word?
1: Yeah.
0: You fucking losers.
1: It's
0: Keystone.
1: It's not USA Today.
0: No, but they don't read right articles anybody wants to fucking read. It's like, why bother? Why bother, you cunts? No one can understand what you're fucking saying. It's not because America's stupid. It's because you guys write like you got your fucking head up your ass. Holy shit.
1: I just read that first part poorly.
0: No, Pat, you didn't. You're a great reader and writer. That was written like shit. Look at that. Let's go through the sayings and expressions in that. Up the ante. What are you guys, 85-year-old bridge players or something? And the other one I heard, and it was like, God, go fuck yourselves. Horrible. Listen to our podcast. We actually talk like people fucking talk, you motherfuckers.
1: Which reminds me.
0: I mean, my God.
1: Here you go.
0: My God.
2: And as it relates to Donald Trump, fuck him. Fuck his sons. Fuck his daughter. I mean it. All of them. The whole family, down to the grandchildren. I hope
1: down to the grandchildren.
0: Shit.
1: Fuck him.
0: Yeah.
1: Fuck his family. Fuck his kids. Fuck his daughter. Fuck. Down to the grandkids.
0: When you started playing that, my headphones fell out of my ears because my ear holes are so fucking big. No headphone fits in there. Who said that?
2: And as it relates to Donald Trump,
0: oh, yeah.
2: Fuck him. Fuck his sons. Fuck his daughter. I mean it. All of them. The whole family, down to the grandchildren. I hope for the rest of time that I am on this earth, that their names will live in ignominy.
0: Ignominy.
1: I think he meant ignominy, but
0: well, he just,
1: ignominy. But he forgot a syllable.
0: He surrendered to it. You know what, man?
1: He put infamy with ignominy together, which right. Are both valid.
0: Hey, you know, this guy really should run. Because I don't see a better choice. And I think this guy can speak. He can talk. He's got name recognition. I throw another candidate the Democrats have out there that has anything, but other than they would be a good president behind them, because that obviously doesn't matter in this stupid fucking country we live in. Who would be better than Hunter Biden on a ticket? I'm waiting. I can't think of anybody. On our shitty party, Chuck Schumer. I mean, even AOC. Time.
1: Alan Ritchson.
0: Yeah.
2: Down to the grandchildren. I hope for the rest of time that I am on this earth, that their names will live in ignominy. And by the way, here's the thing. Like, oh, this is going to get clipped, and this is going to be the thing, and you go out there. But let me just tell you something. What would you expect me to say?
0: Yeah!
2: What would you expect me to say about a man that treats my father that way?
0: Fuck
2: publicly.
0: Yeah.
2: What would you expect me to say about a man that treats my mother that way? That treats my sister that way? They stole her fucking diary and published it.
3: Mm.
2: Said my dad is a pedophile.
3: Yeah.
2: They were involved in that. Directly. What would you expect me to say about a group of people that had the capacity and the capability to do that? They may think, oh, all is fair in love and war and politics. And, well, this is how you get power. Well, you know what? Fuck them and fuck that. They have done the most awful things to my family. And to me personally. Forget about me, though. I can take it.
1: There you go.
0: Hunter
1: Biden, everybody.
0: There's not a better speaker out there that's thrown their name, hat in the ring, whatever, name in the ignominy ring to run for something. Come on, why don't you run for something? I was under the impression that Michelle Obama would be a good choice, and I saw her boring-ass fucking speech at the DNC and was yawning the whole time, and then you go low.
1: Yeah, they're still doing that.
0: Fuck that.
1: They're still doing that bullshit.
0: Oh, I hate this party so much, our party. I hate it, and I hate that I have to tell people to go vote for them because it's the only choice we have. Oh, it pains my soul when they have winners in the sidelines. Mom Donnie, not in the headlines enough. Mom Donnie, I got Hunter Biden. We got Reacher. Well, we got other people too. Who's somebody else? Jennifer Welch. Fuck.
1: Michigan. Everybody get out and vote for Abdul. Everybody, everybody in
0: now Abdul get a little meaner.
1: In my former second beloved home state of Wisconsin. Everybody get out and vote for Francesca. These people are surging in the polls.
0: You know, and nobody's, you know, what Biden says, Hunter, is what he's so right. He's like, what would you expect me to do? Fuck him. Fuck him. I can't think of a more realistic response to anything that's ever happened to anyone.
1: That's why these people are winning. That's why Mom Donnie won. That's why Abdul is probably going to win. And all these DSA people who talk like people talk.
0: Yeah. That's the lesson. Listen, I know the Democrats that as a whole, you're arrogant. And you want to think, oh, we can't learn anything from these maggots. Go fuck yourself. Hang out with the people from the New York Times then. Because here's one thing Donald Trump did. He talked in a way those dumb fucking cunthead maggots could understand. And he won on that. And we lost on doing the other. I don't know what the fuck Kamala was talking about. I don't know what the fuck Hunter's daddy was talking about when he was running for president the last time. But I know what he's talking about now. I know what Hunter's talking about now. I know what Alan Reacher's talking about. I know what Jennifer Welch is talking about. I can understand those people.
1: Yeah.
0: What are we missing? Oh my God. Reacher, Hunter, Biden Reacher, Biden Welch, Welch Biden. I don't give a fuck. Normal people that can say how they feel about shit and people will be like, yeah, that makes sense. If Donald Trump talked about my dad like that, I'd say the same motherfucking thing.
1: I think, is that tomorrow? Is the Michigan primary tomorrow? It's coming up soon.
0: If that guy beats that wacko, he better win. You better fucking win the next step, motherfucker. You better get a W, dude.
1: I think he will. I think first of all, he's going up against a MAGA guy, right?
0: Yeah.
1: I mean, and
0: I heard that he was behind. I thought it was National Public Radio said that, but maybe.
1: Oh, I don't know. Is that put out by the Dems?
0: I don't know. It was NPR. I mean, God, I guess you got to listen to Al Jazeera. Really, you actually in this country, if you want to hear news, you got to listen to Al Jazeera. Because NPR is fucked up, too, just like the BBC is fucked up. I listen to Al Jazeera updates sometimes just so I can hear people talking in a way that's not stupid. Erudite. They got out Danny and Iran. Beep, beep, beep, beep,
1: beep. Oh, yeah. There's a new poll out that says he beats El Sayed but loses to Stevens.
0: You better not, dude. I'm going to take back every nice thing I ever said about you.
1: Let's see.
0: Phil Jackson does not suffer losses, dude. Come on. You know? Get out there and beat. You got the moral high ground. Beat the shit out of them from the moral high ground.
1: It's like a 2-point difference.
0: Right. That's margin of error. Get up there from the moral high ground. Play that zone. Beat the shit out of them from the moral high ground. Say whatever you got to say to win.
1: And Haley's only in that polls up by 2. The same amount that El Sayed is down by.
0: Okay.
1: Allegedly.
0: Remind those. Talk about APEC.
1: And the margin of error is 4.
0: What's his name? El Sayed. If I'm him, I do not talk about anything positive. All I talk about with that other Democrat, this person's a whore for AIPAC. Fuck them. They love genocide. They love dead children. Go fuck them till forever. That's it.
1: That's kind of what he is. That's it.
0: Don't talk about the socialism shit. We all want it, but no one cares enough to go vote on.
1: People do want to hear that. People want to hear about Medicare for all. People want. And God, he sat down with, I think it was like 6 Michigan voters.
0: Yes.
1: That previously voted Trump.
0: Right.
1: But ain't happy.
0: Right.
1: And he sat down with them and they grilled him about Medicare for all. They grilled him about Israel. They grilled him about all this stuff. religious freedom, you know, which is their way of saying, are you going to give, are you going to make us do, oh wait, they're Michigan. Are you going to make us do Sharia law?
0: Hell yeah, motherfucker.
1: And,
0: one stupid question.
1: And, they didn't say that, but that's what the religious freedom questions mean, you know? And, I think he converted all of them or most of them.
0: Yeah.
1: To his side. The guy was like, you know, him talking about the guy's like, you know, I was taught that, you know, Medicare for all is socialism and it's evil and all this stuff. He goes, but it makes sense.
0: Right.
1: With bringing down health costs and especially you bring Medicare in to negotiate drug prices and you know, the goal, they're like, well, you know, what if it puts these insurance companies out of business? Yay! Yay! Yeah. They should not exist. There is no reason for health insurance companies to exist. The hospitals could work out payment plans with people. The insurance companies are the ones that are bumping up these prices.
0: Yeah.
1: When they're making hundreds of billions, think about it. They're making hundreds of billions of dollars a year off of what?
0: Right.
1: Off of your insurance.
0: Yes.
1: Off of your money.
0: Oh, yeah, yeah.
1: Not paying out.
0: I learned from Luigi. I got it. I got what he said about all that stuff. I mean, listen, ask me about Medicare for All, and I'll be Hunter Biden. I'll tell you how he'd answer. Go ahead.
1: What do you think about Medicare for All?
0: Trump's in the fucking Epstein files. You vote for a party that loves pedophiles. All they're going to do is rape people. They're rapists. They're evil. Look at the way he treated my dad.
1: I think he would answer the question and then say that.
0: Well, yeah, he would say Medicare for All. Of course. It makes a lot of sense.
1: No brainer. Fuck it. Yes.
0: That guy's in the Epstein. What happened to the Epstein files? Where are the Epstein files at? What happened to the Epstein files, though, right? I mean, Bill Clinton lost his DNA all over a blue dress, and that's all we heard about on Saturday Night Live for years and years. John Goodman is most remembered for playing Linda Tripp. But yeah, what up with the Epstein files, right?
1: Yeah.
0: What happened? I thought that was the end of this guy. Chuck? Who is it? Hakeem? What's his last name?
1: Jeffries?
0: Question mark? Epstein files? What about that?
3: And in the United States Congress,
0: come on.
3: I will continue to fight for the people of Israel. I will continue to fight for Israel's existence. Israel comes to me in my dreams. I see Israel's future, and I know that Israel will continue to exist for the Jewish people.
0: Who played Scott Spicer on Saturday Night Live? Who was that?
1: Melissa McCarthy.
0: Is that Melissa McCarthy?
1: Would be perfect, yeah.
0: It sounds like a Saturday
1: she
0: Night Live.
1: Perfect.
0: This person is pro-genocide. That's what Syed should say. This pro-genocide bitch wants to suck Apex dick 24/7. I don't.
1: I mean, that's kind of what he says, but not
0: say like
1: in
0: that.
1: Those terms.
0: How would Reacher say it? How would President Reacher say it? President Biden, I don't care either. Both.
1: That is Haley Stevens running for Congress.
0: God damn, what an idiot. God, I would be like you. First of all, I just want to make a point. You sound so fucking stupid. You really do. You sound like a Saturday Night Live character. It sounds like Melissa McCarthy. Why would they even hire Melissa McCarthy to play you when they could just play tapes of you? I don't understand you. Is she real? I mean, she sounds insane. Come on, you can't get beat by 2 points by this person. Fuck him up.
1: No, he's winning against her.
0: Right, but he's losing against the
1: Republicans so far. But, you know, people aren't paying attention.
0: I would chug pills if I lost to the Republican. Who's the Republican you might lose against? That is insane. Some idiot.
1: And, you know, there might be some drop off of idiots who are Democrats that aren't going to vote for El Sayed for whatever reason. I can't imagine.
0: Well, Israel, they think it's not a genocide.
1: Yeah,
0: they love blowing up Palestinians.
1: But we know those. That's the minority.
0: Oh yeah, we know that because that's why Kamala didn't count on, and she lost Michigan. Did she lose Michigan? Her and Liz Cheney and the other guy.
1: But I think when it's going to be El Sayed versus Stevens, I can't wait for that debate.
0: Yeah. Go for the jugular. Talk about his, I mean, it's a Republican, right? So talk about his financial schemes, his adultery, his toe tapping shit.
1: Well, it'll be interesting to see what the Republican does. I mean, is he going to go?
0: Oh, I know what.
1: Is he going to go full Muslim? Is he going to go full?
0: Of course, Pat. I mean, I can't imagine. That's not
1: full socialist, full communist.
0: What's Syed's full name? Barack Hussein Obama.
1: Abdul El-Sayed.
0: Oh, fuck yes, of course. Abdullah El-Sayed, you know, and fucking Netflix is running documentaries.
1: Do you want his full name?
0: Yes.
1: Abdul Rahman Mohammed El-Sayed.
0: His name's Mohammed. See, I mean, shit. Yeah, that's the only... Will the Republicans stoop to racism? Yes, I think they will.
1: Wow.
0: Probably the Democrat
1: is. The world waits with bated breath.
0: Is Haley's being racist too, right? I mean, I was
1: not really, but whiffs of little, not really, not even real dog whistles, but a couple of things she said could have been interpreted as maybe it's like, well, you know, he's a stinky Muslim. I'm paraphrasing with the interpretation. Maybe.
0: Well, yeah, I mean, see, it's like we need some of these. See, if you had a plain spoken somewhere, so we could find one, somebody like Hunter Biden and Jack Reacher running, you would people. I don't have any confusion as to how my candidate feels. There was no double entendre. There was none of that. There was just words that meant what they said. There were lots of fucks.
1: Wait a second. Did she really say this?
4: Okay, some of you have seen, you know, there's those cool kids on the internet. They're doing the cool kid chatter. Some of them might be the coastal elites making fun of how I talk.
5: Not okay.
4: Not okay, says my governor. But let's be real. They're making fun of Michigan.
1: No, they're not.
0: Yeah, they
1: Who
0: are.
1: Who the fuck are you? Now, don't get
0: That's
1: me wrong.
0: That's how you guys
1: if
0: sound.
1: If she wins the primary, we're all Team Stevens. But if... But this is bullshit. Who the fuck does she think she is? Like, she's like, oh, if you're making fun of me, you're making fun of Michigan.
0: God, is it that bad for the Democrats? If she loses, is it better if the Republican wins that seat?
1: No, of course not.
0: Oh, my God. Shit.
1: No, she votes Democrat, but except for the Israel stuff.
0: Hey, listen, asshole. What is Haley? How dare you? No one. Are you from the South? Everybody makes fun of the way we talk.
1: Does she sound like she's from
0: the South? She sounds like she could own people, sure. But listen, how dare you? You don't have any, you can't complain about people.
1: I guess if you give her Candace.
0: You sound fucking weird.
1: If you give her, Candace's accent. Candace Taylor,
0: yeah. Listen.
6: With that voice? Candace Taylor.
0: Yeah. Quit doing the self-crucifixion thing. You sound strange and people are going to make fun of you for it.
6: You're making fun of Michigan.
0: Syed doesn't. Make fun of her voice, man. I mean, it's fucking insane. Everybody's singing the same thing. Listen to her. Why do you talk like that? That's a fair question. Why do you sound like that? What the fuck? I can't. I don't know if it's Melissa McCarthy or the fucking.
1: Well, she's been in for
0: the Democrat.
1: I think she's been in for a couple of terms. Maybe
0: is that why like you sound? Is that what career?
1: We've never heard her before, so
0: that's what career politicians end up sounding like. They sound like caricatures of themselves that suck APEC dick.
1: Well, I told you she had that one response that when Abdul. Just answered it like a human. And then they went to her and she said, well, you know, I was talking to a constituent who had a mother who was having, you know, it's this anecdote thing that is focus grouped. You could just tell,
0: Yeah, sure.
1: You know, they're like that. The toadies were sitting down. They're like, if he does this, bring up the focus group. You got to personalize it. You got to pretend like you, I mean, you got to talk to, tell them about that person you talked to, wink, wink, that had this happen to them.
0: If Lily Tomlin would have done this in a rehearsal, Lorne Michaels would have been like, that's too much. Tone it down, please. You sound
6: I was
0: insane.
6: Talking to a fisherman.
0: Oh, God.
6: Who fishes in Lake Michigan.
0: Hey, why is the primary so close, you weird sounding lunatic? I mean, why is the primary so close if you, how many, she's been there, two terms already?
1: I don't know. And she's the incumbent. I don't know how long she's been.
0: Yeah, you're the incumbent. Why is it only 2 points difference? Why are you such a fucking loser with all that AIPAC money you're shoving up your asshole? What, shouldn't that make a big difference? Are you within the margin of error after taking all that AIPAC money?
1: It's like almost... No, she's losing. It's like...
0: Right. Oh, she's losing. But why are you losing with all that AIPAC money?
1: She's losing within the margin of error.
0: But still, why aren't you ahead? You got all that money. What more do you need to win? Oh, my God. What a fucking loser. That's what Syed, you should be saying that. You're such a fucking loser. You're taking all that. How much money in AIPAC money? Like $15 million. It's a record amount donated to her in that campaign. Why are you still fucking losing is my question.
1: 68 million, 70 million?
0: I would publicly do bad things to my campaign advisor. You're losing with $68 million in your war chest, and you can't beat this guy that just shows up, and you're the incumbent? Man, you got that voice. Nobody, you got name recognition. You got a very distinct voice. All the money that Israel could shit in your mouth, and you're still not killing it. That's crazy.
1: And then we've got Francesca Hong in Wisconsin, who has shocked everybody and now is in the lead for the Democratic nomination for governor.
0: Is Wisconsin Alabama without the cheese?
1: And she's a DSA.
0: Yeah. Oh, okay. DSA.
1: Democratic Socialist.
0: Oh, that's great. I love it.
1: Francesca Hong, the Democratic Socialist leading Wisconsin's Democratic field for governor, could soon test whether the progressive insurgency that notched primary victories in deep blue districts this summer can prevail statewide in a perennial presidential battleground.
0: Holy fuck. What was that? A UK paper headline you just read?
1: God, that CNN. Is-
0: Gee, CNN. Polls, oh, yeah. That
1: polls
0: sense.
1: Show Hong, the 37-year-old state assemblywoman from Madison. Oh, I love Madison. At the forefront of the field of Democrats vying for the nomination in the August 11th primary to replace outgoing Democratic Governor Tony Evers. The winner is all but certain to take on Republican U.S. Rep. Tom Tiffany in November.
0: You know what I would say if I was in Wisconsin as a Democrat? These weird-ass fucknut Republicans think they can have Elon Musk waddle around and then everybody will vote for him. What the fuck?
1: But I'm going to give away $1 million.
0: Get that fat fuck turkey-bodied Nazi out of my fucking country and no more cheese for that fucking loser. Fuck Elon and these weird fucking Republicans. They can all go fuck themselves. Who's next? That's what I'd say. Come on. And this person's winning? The socialist?
1: She's in the lead for the primary.
0: I love it. I love it. Let's get rid of DSA and just call it Democratic Socialist. Not even the abbreviation. I think people like that shit. They like Mom Donnie. They like Hunter Biden. They like Jack Reacher. They like socialists. They like Jennifer Welch. Shit.
1: Tiffany isn't waiting for the primary votes to be counted. He has already started to tee off on Hong.
0: Tee off.
1: Latching her to the Democratic Socialists of America's platforms and accusing her of supporting abolishing prisons, abolishing ICE, abolishing the U.S. Senate, and more.
0: Hell yes!
1: Not the Senate.
0: I love it. But what? Yeah.
1: Not prisons, but...
0: Get rid of prisons. They're crazy.
1: Well, we need to get rid of... Most prisons.
0: Right. Hell yeah.
1: ICE needs to go.
0: The Department of Homeland Security. Goodbye, bitch!
1: Does not need to exist. We already had a Border Patrol. We can do it without ICE.
0: We don't need more Border Patrol.
1: He has also highlighted her history of calling for defunding police.
0: Yay!
1: An issue sure to feature prominently in a slew of Republican attack ads this fall.
0: Attack back! Attack back! High ground, beat them over the head with the fact that they're fucking Nazis.
1: Hong, who worked her way up from low-level kitchen jobs to become a top chef and restaurant co-owner, has tried to distance herself from some of the more politically problematic planks of the DSA.
0: God, politically she problematic said, planks.
1: She said, I do not support the full platform of the National DSA, and I'm not endorsed by DSA National. She said she's not here to govern by slogan and that a governor cannot defund the police.
0: Right. But I am here to win, motherfuckers. Oh, I know who this is. She was on Maddie. Right. Don't walk back this shit. I've heard you. And actually, you did call the cops on some group that was protesting near your house and you're nervous about it. You had to walk that shit back. That's okay. Yeah, you know. Come on. Don't shrink. Don't hide it. Say, I wish I could defund these fucking cops. These fucking cheeseheads are pieces of shit. How come? I would say this. We should defund the cops because why was... There was a serial killer in Wisconsin that was outsmarted the cops because he was cutting up and eating people, whatever the fuck he was doing. First of all, he had the bad luck of operating during the time of Jeffrey Dahmer, so everybody was interested in him and not interested in this other guy. But this guy was smart enough. This serial killer, it took podcasters to find out that this serial killer was killing people in Wisconsin. To find out, we discovered a serial killer because he was operating in two different zip codes, two different jurisdictions. Maybe he didn't know it. Maybe he knew it, but the cops just couldn't overcome that. It's amazing, right? Isn't that something? He couldn't figure out how to coordinate. But hey, too bad.
1: Had the FBI ever gotten involved, or was it just the popo?
0: I don't remember.
1: Who didn't?
0: No, the important thing was
1: flagged that there were connections.
0: The important thing was, I think it was one of the top murder podcasts, one of the top crime junkies. The important thing is that crime junkies got involved, not that the FBI got involved. They probably got involved after crime junkies got involved. That's, if you want your murder solved, you have to go to these conventions where these murder podcasts are, and you go and you lobby these murder podcasts with your packet. This happens. This is my family member was murdered. The dumb fucking cops in my town can't figure it out and let the case go cold. They don't care anymore. I think this is interesting enough. Will you please do a podcast of it? And the line is out the fucking door. So yes, defund the cops. Fund the podcasts. They're not solving crimes anyway.
5: They are behind drastically. And what they need is a helping hand. They don't need to be sent on boats and planes by millions and millions to the West. But what they do need is to actually be sent by boats and planes out of the West for us to get our own house in order. The Bible talks about this. Get your own house in order first. Immense prosperity. We would be so rich, it'd be insane. It would be insane. And then what you do is you send doctors, medics, engineers, politicians, pastors to go and settle African nations and say, we are here to help you.
1: No, you mean again?
0: Yo, they did this, right?
1: Oh, wait.
5: Go and settle African nations and say, we are here to help you. We're going to teach you medicine. We're going to teach you this. We're going to help you build a society. And we're also going to catechize you and teach you Christ. And if you try to harm anyone, we'll kill you.
1: There you go.
5: Okay? Oh,
1: there you go.
5: But we Thank love you. For being honest. They are behind.
1: Hold on. I just came.
0: Right. And I don't think it's even try to harm anyone. Don't worry. We'll kill you no matter what. Doesn't he know that there's a lot of, we did that?
1: Joel Webbin, by the way, everyone, if you didn't recognize those mellifluous tones.
0: Joel, the only thing Africa has existed for Europe is just to rape, murder, pillage, right? Take resources. That's why Africa exists, right? In terms of Europe and
1: to
0: white
1: be pillaged,
0: people.
1: And you mean in the view of white people?
0: Oh, yeah, absolutely. Yeah, yeah. White people sure. are coming to pillage you. I mean, what happened in? You know what I've never understood about Africa, and I am not a student of African history. I don't know a ton about it. I really, but why are there so what? Where do these white people come from in South Africa that speak with a British accent? I can't. How did that happen? What? Where did they come from?
1: Well, it's an Afrikaner, right? It's what is it? Dutch mixed with
0: yes,
1: yeah.
0: Oh, where did the Dutch people? How did they? Was that wasn't colonization? Was it? That was just they just happened to be there.
1: There's a lot of Dutch looking people on the southern tip of Africa, naturally.
0: Elon, your ancestry dates back to the early white people of. I mean, is that why we have white Jesus? Because right. South
1: of Copenhagen.
0: Oh, I thought it was South Africa and apartheid.
1: Which is Denmark.
0: Right. Yeah. They own Greenland. God, why don't we take it? I mean, you know, are you telling me Denmark did South Africa? They're the reason all the apartheid happened in South Africa, all the white farmers down there from Denmark?
1: Isn't that who had South Africa?
0: And now we're going to let them do it with Greenland? Why are you guys in charge of Greenland, though? That is weird. I don't care. I like it the way it is, personally. I actually don't have an opinion about it the way it is. I wish there were more documentaries about little colony lord over.
1: Do you see? Oh, the Portuguese started it. The Portuguese mariner Bartolomeu Dias was the first European to explore the coastline of South Africa in 1488.
0: Wow, so he's European, meaning from Europe. Oh, so that's how it happened. The Europeans went down there.
1: He attempted to, while he was trying to find a trade route to the Far East.
0: Oh, shit.
1: Via the southernmost cape of South Africa, which he named Cabo das Tormentas, which means Cape of Storms.
0: We're going to torment you. Is there any other narrative? I mean, God, white people. I mean, this is the reason we subjugated all these brown people. We were looking for a quicker route to where we could buy spices.
1: It doesn't seem like they stopped, though. It seems like they were just like pointing at it, saying, mine, mine, mine, as they're driving by, because the Dutch were the ones who came in the 1600s.
0: What did you think when you saw those fucking sharks down there? I would have been like, good fucking luck. I'm out of here, guys.
1: The Dutch East India Company. Why do they put this? Vereenigde Oostindische Compagnie.
0: Why did you make all this?
1: I apologize to our Dutch listeners.
0: Oh, yeah. Well, I mean, we apologize, but your ancestors, your fucked up ancestors, are the reason we're doing this story, though, right?
1: They decided to establish a permanent settlement at the Cape in 1652.
0: Oh, wow.
1: The company, one of the major European trading houses sailing the spice route to the east, had no intention of colonizing the area,
0: but
1: instead only wanting to establish a secure base camp where passing ships could be serviced and restock on supplies.
0: Oh, that's not colonization. We just wanted to, we're not going to colonize you. We just want to put a base there we can use. That's not that. Did you ask?
1: The company had settled the Cape in order to supply their trading ships. The Cape and the company had to import Dutch farmers to establish farms to supply the passing ships.
0: Why not?
1: As well as to supply the growing settlement.
0: Ooh, sounding like colonization again.
1: The small initial group of the Free Burghers, as they were known, with an H. Burghers.
0: Okay.
1: Steadily increased in number and began to expand their farms fully north, further north and east into the territory of the Khoikhoi tribe.
0: The Khoikhoi. Now, did you ask their permission?
1: Expand, Ryan. Oh. Expand their farms into the territory.
0: So you just took their shit, their land. Wow. And then Elon, right? And then we had Elon and his dumb fucking Nazi father. Okay. That makes sense.
1: The company also brought about 71,000 slaves to Cape Town.
0: Wow.
1: From India, Indonesia, East Africa, and Madagascar.
0: God damn it, guys.
1: The majority of the burghers were Dutch, with Dutch ancestry, belonged to the Dutch Reformed Church. There were some Germans who happened to be Lutherans.
0: Of course.
1: In 1688, the Dutch and the Germans were joined by the French Huguenots. Calvinist Protestants fleeing religious persecution in France.
0: We need slaves. We're being persecuted.
1: Under its Catholic ruler, King Louis XIV.
0: Oh, my God. Listen, there is not. Read me the nice things the white people did to the rest of the country outside of Europe. Yeah, it's like the Germans, the French, the Dutch, the British all decided to fuck up this whole world with slavery. And I'm guessing that they imported slaves to other places they were colonizing. So it would be harder for them to have an uprising, right? Like, if you have Indonesian slaves in South Africa, it's better than having South African slaves in South Africa, right? You want to take those slaves to India, and the Indian slaves come here.
1: Yeah, okay. I guess.
0: God, you bastards. Is that why? I'm trying to, listen, I'm trying to give white people a chance this morning, but it's a tough time. It's not looking good. It looks very negative. Even Greenland. Even Greenland, motherfuckers. There's nobody there but that sea lion that crushes trucks.
1: So the first commander of the Dutch company,
0: Russell Crowe.
1: The Dutch East India Company that was in charge there, Van Riebeck. It says Van Riebeck considered it impolitic to enslave the local Khoi and San aboriginals.
0: Yes, they wouldn't like it. So we took them to our other places. So
1: they brought in other ones from other places.
0: Yeah, but those brown people probably.
1: But you notice the word impolitic, not immoral.
0: Right.
1: It was impolitic because there were still a lot more of the brown people than there were the white people.
0: Jesus.
1: So at that point, it was impolitic to try to enslave them.
0: Now, is there something about white people that just can't stop enslaving brown people?
1: Yes.
0: Like, is there what is it? Is there a gene? Is it a thing? Or we're just, well, actually, that would be letting them off easy, wouldn't it? Why? What's the colonization shit about? And does it always have to involve slavery? I'm asking a white person because they seem to be the expert on this shit. The Huguenots can fuck off, and the Germans and the French. Slavery, slavery, slavery. Persecution, persecution, persecution.
1: And they probably pretended they were bringing Jesus too.
0: Good idea, Joel. No one's ever thought of this before. Good idea. That's what they should do. Fuck.
1: Thanks for listening, everybody. Coming up on the top of the hour here. Thanks for buying shit through the Amazon link at crabdiving.com/Amazon. Use that link every time you go to buy shit at Amazon. We get a wee commish.
0: Yay!
1: Doesn't cost you shit.
0: Nine! Oh, these Germans get in on it early too, man. This guy is 1500s riding his boat down there. He's like, oh, I gotta fucking colonize this place. I just can't help it. I can't resist it. Look, it's so beautiful. They don't think, oh, look how beautiful it is. They're like, ooh, it's so beautiful. Let me steal all that shit. The way Ivanka and that fucking Nazi husband of hers is like, oh, it's a beautiful island. Let's take a picture of it. No, let's just take. Let's take it.
1: Well, there was some good news for a nice kick in the tiny little needle dick to the Kushner family. At least. We didn't even talk about this. Did you see this FIFA shit that was going on?
0: No. Who's getting the Nobel next year from them?
1: So, Gianni Infantino, he's Lex Luthor looking motherfucker
0: with the dumb sneakers
1: that runs. Yeah.
0: What the fuck?
1: Runs FIFA.
0: What's his name? Giovanni?
1: Giovanni Infantino.
0: Giovanni, why did you wear those sneakers with that suit? I don't know why anybody hasn't talked about that.
1: I call him Gianni.
0: Gianni.
1: Gianni.
0: why'd you give the Nobel to that rapist?
1: So Gianni had put forth this harebrained, since he doesn't have any, scheme.
0: Oh, yes.
1: To basically sell off somehow, carve off the part of FIFA. I might be getting this wrong, but I'm trying to go off my memory here.
0: Okay.
1: I don't have the story open. I'm trying to open it. To carve off part that is the World Cup.
0: You and sell it.
1: Sell
0: off?
1: It.
0: What's why? Why did you need
1: sell
0: the money?
1: Off? Sell it off to parts. Sell parts of it off to other interests.
0: You whore.
1: And he was going to make like $20 billion or some shit like that.
0: It doesn't. Is he poor now? Does he need money?
1: He was going to sell stakes. Okay, here we go. This is from the Telegraph.
0: Okay.
1: Hello.
0: Oh, if you need to look up the story, I can explain how I would fix soccer because I figured it out. But go ahead.
1: It has been called a £15 billion nuclear bomb for football, and potentially much worse than the European Super League.
0: You know, if I lived in Nagasaki or Hiroshima, and I read this fucking article, I'm done at this sentence. I'm like, fuck you, man. This is
1: plans by FIFA and Gianni Infantino to sell a stake in the World Cup to private investors triggered a civil war in the game over the governing body's flagship tournament.
0: Right, right. So
1: he wants Infantino wants to create a new subsidiary.
0: Woo!
1: FIFA Forward Enterprise.
0: Oh, sounds like the USFL to me.
1: FFE.
0: Right.
1: consolidating the organization's commercial and event operations, broadcast, sponsorship, ticketing, and licensing, including those for the World Cup and Club World Cup, whatever the fuck that is. FIFA says it would sell a minority stake in FFE to outside investors based on an initial equity valuation of $20 billion. Oh, which would raise up to $5 billion.
0: Well, and essentially it would make the price to see a game plummet, right? They would have all this extra money. And, okay. Hey, why don't you sell this idea? You know what you should do? Every idea Giovanni has, go on a soccer field, surround it with a bunch of soccer fans. If they like the idea, they don't storm the field and run you over.
1: But he was also trying to sweeten the pot, Ryan, to get the FIFA organizations to all vote for this shit.
0: Yes.
1: By bribing them with like $8 to $10 million per club that they would get for this forward development program.
0: God, that just sounds like some bullshit to me. Is this in Project 2025? I mean, it sounds like, what is, I don't understand this. How, so they're basically going to take FIFA, chop it up, and then sell off the parts they chop to investors who will buy pieces of it. Is that true?
1: What?
0: Is that right? Like they're going to take FIFA,
1: right,
0: chop it up into different pieces.
1: Yeah, keep the majority of it, so of course they can still be in control, so they want to sell off enough of it to private investors.
0: Does this Giovanni guy, do you have a lot of debt?
1: Does FIFA have debt or does Giovanni have debt?
0: Why are they doing this? Are they running out of money?
1: No.
0: Did you guys have to pay?
1: But there's been scandals galore about game fixing and betting and shenaniganry with ownership, and you know, it's just you think the owners of our teams
0: are Nazis?
1: Are shit here?
0: They're Nazis.
1: I mean, imagine what Europe.
0: I after the first story we did, I can't imagine they don't use slaves still. And what happened? Did you guys go into debt with the FIFA championship with the pregame stuff or the postgame? How much did you pay Tom Cruise to stand up there in that dumb black shirt, the button down he
1: and
0: had
1: Madonna.
0: On? Madonna did that. At least did a number. I don't know what Tom Cruise.
1: Maybe she didn't know where she was.
0: No, she was good. That, listen, man, they had people driving around in the dark on those go-karts. That's with skill. But what did Tom Cruise do?
1: I don't get it. I don't know.
0: Why did they get Will Ferrell to do something? He always does something funny and dumb that people like. Why not that? Why Tom Cruise?
1: But one of the major investors who wanted to get the little wiener wet,
0: Daddy,
1: with FIFA money, is Joshua Kushner.
0: No, one is enough. Thank you. One, fuck Joshua. You're kidding me. Who's he married to, Baron?
1: Joshua has a Thrive Eternal Fund.
0: Oh my God.
1: That has been named by FIFA to be the expected lead of the proposed investor group for this new initiative.
0: Can't you just bring peace to the Middle East and suck Putin's dick the way your brother does? Can't you just do... Is there anybody in that family that's not a piece of fucking shit?
1: Infantino tried this before through a multi-billion dollar deal with private backers in 2018. He proposed a secret $25 billion offer spread across 12 years with SoftBank of Japan to create new global competitions, including an expanded men's Club World Cup, seemingly backed by Saudi money. That ultimately failed after meeting fierce resistance from UEFA, which is the European dudes.
0: Okay.
1: Which felt that its prized assets, the Champions League and the European Championship, were under threat. So
0: they don't want their bullshit to be lessened by other bullshit. It's not the fact that the Saudis are evil.
1: But everybody plays for them. They have the biggest... Europe is soccer.
0: Yeah.
1: I mean, it's popular
0: That's
1: worldwide.
0: That's a good point. That's
1: but
0: a good
1: Europe
0: point,
1: is
0: though.
1: Fucking soccer.
0: And I saw those fans in Madrid, and I say to this, I'm not a fan of soccer. I like it. I would
1: Well, so
0: I would change it. Go ahead.
1: UEFA came out and said, it's not happening.
0: Right.
1: You do this, and we're pulling all of our European people, players from your World Cup.
0: Damn.
1: We're pulling all of our Champions League people, all the European championships. We won't let your people play in our shit.
0: Well, this is what I'll say to the FIFA fans. Just want figure out what you guys want and make them do it. Because I saw
1: He gave up. They had to give it up.
0: Oh, wow.
1: It's done. It's toast.
0: What?
1: Deal is through. Yeah, yeah.
0: Somebody send Joshua Kushner.
1: They lost.
0: Oh, what a bitch. I can't believe we're going to have another Kushner in the news. I hate that. I would almost, I don't know. That's not fair. We're not going to hear from him again, are we?
1: Who?
0: Joshua Kushner?
1: Oh, probably.
0: I just can't take another one of these. What's Jared Filonius' daddy's first name? Was he?
1: The ambassador? Kushner?
0: Yeah, and Mr. Ambassador, Madam Ambassador, Madam Kushner.
1: I don't know his first name.
0: If the soccer fans, you know, I watched those people after Spain won and hanging out in Madrid. The soccer fans should get what the fuck the soccer fans want or else. That's what
1: Charles. Huh? Sorry, Charles. It says here in the article, the Kushner brothers' father, Charles Kushner, was appointed as U.S. ambassador to France and Monaco. The property developer was convicted in 2005 of illegal campaign contributions, tax evasion, and witness tampering, and was sentenced to 2 years in federal prison camp. He got a pardon from Trump in 2020.
0: And went on to be an ambassador. What a success story that is. I tell you, yeah, soccer fans should get what you want because you there's so many of you and you're crazy. I would make them do whatever you wanted. And I think I would change the game too to make it more exciting. Why can't you have goals on either side of the rectangle, right? On the each short side of the rectangle. Let's add goals to the long side of the rectangle. That should at least in court.
1: You want to make the whole end zone like football?
0: Yeah, but like it's a square. It's a rectangle. There's a goal in the middle, goal on the other side, and goals, four goals, right? That would increase the scoring, I think. You know?
1: Joshua attended Harvard like his brother.
0: Shame!
1: Founding his flagship Thrive Capital when he was 24.
0: Audit!
1: Under his leadership, the venture capital firm skyrocketed to manage over $25 billion in assets today.
0: Audit!
1: Handing Joshua Kushner his own personal fortune, which seems to be around $5.2 billion.
0: Weaponization is coming. I swear to God, I'm weaponizing the IRS and every billionaire on the planet. You will have to pay for it. And you're wherever you claim to be your bullshit residence. I don't care if it's an 8-story fucking yacht. You are getting an office of the United States Auditing Force Task Force, sidearm included. They're going to be in your house and they're auditing everything.
1: But Ryan, he's a man of the people.
0: Yes.
1: For example, in 2018, he married American supermodel and former Victoria's Secret angel, Karlie Kloss.
0: Oh, Karlie Kloss. Country of origin, please. Country of origin of
1: Karlie
0: Kloss. I don't
1: know where Karlie's from.
0: Well, who introduced her? Jeffrey Epstein, probably, right? Probably a Russian person. Probably a spy. Why would anybody marry this guy?
1: Oh, she's American.
0: She's American. Are you sure?
1: Chicago. Born in Chicago.
0: I sound evil. I sound like McCarthy. Are you now or have you ever been?
1: Did you ever go to China? Did you ever go to Russia?
0: I'm just asking because Donald Trump was introduced to his wife by Jeffrey Epstein. And Jeffrey Epstein also introduced the fucking idiot that made Clippy to his girlfriend that he was seeing behind Melinda's back, who was a Russian spook. Okay? So I'm just wondering, something we should all wonder. Do you remember? Does anybody remember the Epstein files?
1: Hello, anybody?
0: Hello?
1: Anybody out there?
0: I thought this was supposed to be a deal.
1: So good news on the FIFA bullshit that it's been scuttled and a Kushner brother is all saddy pants.
0: Oh, I wake up one morning, and all of a sudden, it's like COVID. Every story is about fucking FIFA, and I never thought about it for one second in the fucking past because I'm a dumb American and I have to have high-scoring sports games, like Cubs games from the 90s, where the team would lose by 13 runs.
1: And now FIFA wants to get rid of Infantino.
0: Right.
1: And he is allegedly somehow running to Trump.
0: Oh, well.
1: To get Trump to use his influence, allegedly, to help him keep his job.
0: Clean up that reflecting pond and Trump will let you do anything. Get the nasty green gookie.
1: FIFA President Gianni Infantino wants the Trump administration to help keep him in office and has sought private talks with Little Marco, I'm paraphrasing, amid growing pressure to resign over his scheme to sell off the World Cup to Josh Kushner's private equity firm.
0: Jeez.
1: One insider briefed on the matter said he wanted to get online with the secretary, that's Little Marco, and talk about how soccer can be a form of soft power for America. But we all know that that is about job protection. It's not about anything else at this point.
0: Soft power. When do we care about soft power lately? We're going to invade Cuba. We invaded Venezuela. We started a war with Iran. The media has done more stories about FIFA and this dumb soccer shit than what's really going on in Iran. That is actually the story. Why do I know about Joshua Kushner? Because he's not involved in that shitbag war that no one is talking about in a real way, aside from how much is gas. If we only covered that the way we cover this dumbass soccer shit, I don't know. I mean, am I wrong? I mean, all of a sudden, every headline is FIFA, FIFA, FIFA, FIFA.
1: Well, that's because we had the World Cup here.
0: I know.
1: Otherwise, we wouldn't have known anything about it.
0: What about the war going on in Europe, motherfuckers? My God.
1: Another source says the Swiss-Italian sports suit, that's Infantino, feels isolated by the avalanche of negative media coverage. He's looking for allies of note to publicly support him.
0: Yeah.
1: Two sources say he hoped a call with Marco, hoped to have a call with Marco today.
0: Why is our Secretary of State involved in the fucking FIFA?
1: Well, the spokesperson for Marco said there are no plans for Secretary Rubio to speak with Infantino.
0: He's busy plotting the invasion of Cuba. Why is that? We got Jared, we got Ivanka, we got all the fucking Trumps involved. We got Barrett on this dumb FIFA shit. How much of the cabinet's day has been spent in the last few months answering FIFA emails, doing FIFA spreadsheets? It's FIFA. It's soccer.
1: Oh, get this. This is. It looks like Mr. Infantino may be finally realizing what happens when you vote for the Leopards Eat My Faces party. Sources say Infantino has repeatedly tried and failed to reach Trump by phone since his plan to sell off the game's commercial assets to private investors collapsed, but Trump has not been taking his calls.
0: Oh, good. Maybe he's busy. Infantino, are you, I mean, not to sound like a xenophobe, are you from America? Is he from America?
1: No, Swiss Italian.
0: Swiss. Oh my God. Some writer used the term, quote, avalanche to explain some. That is distasteful to the people in your country who I'm sure experienced an avalanche or two in the Alps. That's a tasteless comparison. and why? I'm Trump, I hope you're not
1: a trigger warning for our Swiss listeners.
0: I gotta tell you, yes, absolutely. A trigger warning for American listeners. I hope Trump ain't taking your fucking call. You're not even from this country, and you're talking about soccer, which is not that important. I mean, we're dealing with the reflection pool. My God, all kinds of important things. It's soccer. It's the White House of soccer. I would be like, not one more word about soccer is uttered in this White House until we figure out who's winning this war we started in Iran and how bad we're fucking everything up. Fuck me. Shit, and I hear the president of FIFA mention more than Putin. Are you kidding me?
7: Say, I am on the ballot because in a real sense he is. If we were to lose the midterms, heaven forbid, these Democrats... Y'all, impeachment's not even the big concern. They will turn every committee of Congress into an investigative body, and they'll go after the president's family, the cabinet, his donors and friends. Half of you in this room will be targeted.
0: Woo-hoo-hoo!
7: I run the protection program. I'll take care of you, okay? We're going to win. We're going to win the midterm, okay? All right?
0: You know, I haven't heard Mike Johnson, I forgot his last name for a second, say one fucking thing about this soccer thing that we're all dealing with. I haven't heard you mention FIFA once. What is your problem? You're so out of touch with the country.
1: Well, a lot on social media about what the win did to Trump.

0: out of here.
1: Here's Trump getting off Marine One. If you look closely, you can see his hair almost completely blow off with the wind. He Jeez. Also looks to be really upset.
0: Well, FIFA's not working out the way he had hoped. His dumb, great, who is Joshua Kusher to him? His son and brother-in-law or some shit?
1: Nothing. It's nothing. Son-in-law's brother.
0: But yet we're saddled with him. We're saddled with his financial company that's worth $6 billion. Audit, weaponization, full-time auditors at your house, up your ass all day, all night, motherfucker. You too, Elon. You too, Peter Thiel.
1: What time is it? We didn't get to this story on Friday.
0: Oh, they have an update on Contender, finally?
1: No updates on the Shark. But
0: lots of FIFA news. This Shark is just swimming around Florida, just eating motherfuckers right and left. Ooh, we got to fix soccer. God.
1: I mean, I do have a couple of quickies, though. This one,
0: Is this FIFA related, Pat?
1: It's not.
0: Holy shit. There's a media something wrote something that wasn't about FIFA. Holy fuck.
1: I guess in Fauci's diaries or Fauci's book or whatever.
0: Yeah.
1: It was discovered that Obama said some shit about Trump. Former President Barack Obama privately unleashed a profanity-laced critique of Trump and Trump Jr. during the COVID-19 pandemic,
0: nice.
1: According to newly released diary entries kept by Anthony Fauci. A November 2021 entry in the more than 1,000 pages of typo-filled diaries released over the weekend by Senator Rand Paul.
0: Typo-filled. It's a diary.
1: Right. Fauci said he received a supportive call from Obama as he faced crazy things that the far-right Republicans were saying about his handling of the COVID-19 pandemic. The attacks included Trump Jr. selling T-shirts and sweatshirts with the slogan, Fauci kills puppies.
0: Is that true?
1: Yeah.
0: Yeah, God.
1: Tied to the accusations that Fauci's National Institute of Allergy and Infectious Diseases funded cruel research involving beagle puppies. Fauci wrote, I told President Obama about the crazy things the far-right Republicans were doing, including the fact that Trump Jr. had on his website the sale of sweatshirts and T-shirts to collect money for his campaign, and on the T-shirts and sweatshirts, it said, Fauci kills puppies, he wrote.
0: Shit.
1: Obama responded.
0: Okay.
1: Trump Jr. is a fucking moron.
0: There you go. There you go!
1: He apologized for using crude language, but then went on to say that Trump is a hopeless idiot and a pathological liar.
0: That's it?
1: Well, that's Obama.
0: And he did that privately. See, that's a problem with these Democrats. They do that privately. Republicans say this shit in a press release. It's a whole thing. They're proud of it.
1: He did say Junior's a fucking moron.
0: Barack, say it publicly.
1: Right.
0: For Fauci. That does nothing for him. It's in his fucking typo written, I guess, a lot of typos in his diary. He's got to catch, you know, shit for the typos. But he put it in his diary. Doesn't do anybody any fucking good. Useless.
1: Well, Ryan.
0: Useless.
1: The White House spokesperson responded and took the higher ground.
0: Who is this now? Is this still Caroline?
1: This is one of the spokespersons. She's the press secretary.
0: Oh, yeah.
1: This is just one of the spokestones. Okay. Davis Engel.
0: Who is that? Jeez.
1: Like I said, took the high ground.
0: Oh.
1: He said, Barack Hussein Obama will go down as one of the most dishonest, divisive, and destructive presidents in history.
0: Right. Right. Listen, Syed, that's what's coming for you. I guarantee you from the guy, if you manage to beat Melissa McCarthy in the primary, that is exactly what they're going to do to you.
1: Oh, yeah.
0: So get ready to do it back to them in some way. You have to. You have to get dirty.
1: You know, his name's Abdul Rahman Mohammed.
0: Right.
1: El Syed.
0: You know, but Mamdani went after Cuomo big time, right? He did.
1: Oh,
0: Yeah, so go get it. Go Mamdani these motherfuckers. We need more democratic socialists to go after people the way Mamdani went after Cuomo, man. It was brutal.
1: Well, and Sliwa helped, too, which was fun, remember? That was...
0: Jeez, that guy, you know, Sliwell shows up in all these documents.

0: documentaries about the mob, about John Gotti and stuff.
1: Oh, because of the what's the name of his group that did
0: the Guardian Angels.
1: Guardian Angels,
0: right? Yeah, yeah. And but he's like at a barber shop, and he's sounding so stupid, but somebody's shaving his face while he's talking in this dumb documentary and stuff about John Gotti and everything. Sliwa is an idiot, right?
1: Huh? Sliwa?
0: Sliwa? Why did he say it? Why did he run?
1: Sliwa.
0: You know, but plain spoken, right? I mean, you understand what he's saying. It's dumb as shit. At least you understand. I mean, Barack Obama speaks plainly in private. It's so private that it's only mentioned in the pages of a typo-ridden diary that only was brought to life under subpoena, right? It was part of a hearing. That's the only way. If a Democrat says something of note that is worthy, that might have a poo-poo word in it, the only way you're going to hear about it is from the pages of somebody's diary in a weird hearing. I mean, it's buried. The best Obama quotes are probably buried. You never hear him. Trump's not burying his best quotes, right?
1: No.
0: Water, big water, not in a diary. Not in a diary.
1: Big water, ocean water.
0: Right, right. That he said that to a microphone that was in front of his fucking face. He didn't say it in a diary. Or it'd only be written down in a diary.
1: We do have, starting this other...
0: Other soccer. What other story about FIFA are we covering today? Because that's all our White House does. God, it's so disgusting that most of the time it seems like this White House is FIFA. I don't care if we have the World Cup over here. It's FIFA, FIFA, FIFA. We still have cancer in this country?
1: I think so, yeah.
0: You wouldn't know it with all the FIFA talk. You wouldn't fucking know it.
1: What's this?
2: What do you think about somebody like Mamdani?
3: Personally, I don't like him. I don't like some of the things that he said, like, for example, on 4th of July, when he takes the opportunity to sit there with, let's be honest, not a single white person. The founding fathers would look...
1: By the way, they showed the picture. There were like three white people there. Jeez. In a group.
0: Right.
1: But there were a few brown people.
0: Is Hunter Biden going to smack him at the end of this answer?
3: Not a single white person. The founding fathers would look down on us, the working people with their dirt-streaked hands against the billionaires. I think it's a little too divisive. I like his energy. I like that he's young. It's ironic. Yeah, okay, fair enough.
2: That's rich, buddy.
3: It seems pointed at me.
4: He was dissing you in that video?
3: Yeah, a little bit.
4: Staring down the camera like, it's for you, Nick, you son of a bitch.
2: What I see is somebody is using government for exactly the purpose that you just said, is to break the oligopoly, target the anger towards a tiny percentage of the population, control the levers of government, regardless of his delivery, which may be off-putting from somebody coming from your side. He's delivering. I saw somebody going after Mamdani for some of this stuff, rent control. How do you think the middle class was built after World War II in the GI Bill and rent-controlled buildings that created those communities that we were talking about an hour ago?
5: The GI Bill...
1: Right.
0: Hunter Biden is making a good case for spending a little time smoking crack. I mean, this guy... honestly, this guy makes a lot of fucking sense. I mean, you know... I don't know.
1: What story was I about to open that I have now lost in my spreadsheet?
0: I mean, the way the media portrayed Hunter Biden, you would never think this guy sounds like this. You would never think it.
1: Right.
0: I mean... My God, please run for something. You got name recognition. That's most of it, because everybody's dumb in this country. You're like Joe Biden, you know, a little crack on the side and some personality. I don't have a problem with that. Get that Reacher guy involved, your buddy. You go fuck everybody up.
1: This is a town, one of these town halls or county, you know, I don't know, some board meeting.
0: Yeah.
1: Where they're talking about one of these fucking data centers.
0: Yeah.
1: And the people don't want it.
0: Right.
1: And this also has to do with native land.
0: Okay. Oh, data centers on native land.
1: And here comes a native woman.
0: Okay.
1: To address her grievances.
5: Hannah's shooting bear. It's already on. You can just go ahead.
6: Good evening, board. My name is Hannah Shooting Bear. I'm Ward 6. I come here to oppose everything on Turtle Island. Has the leadership, tribal leadership, have been involved with this decision? Have you talked to the local tribal councils about this? This is their land. This is ancestral land that you live on.
1: Meanwhile, there's a whole bunch of white people in the audience applauding her.
0: Yeah.
6: Oconee, water is life. You should understand. No DAPL means nothing. You guys are not doing anything but destroying our earth and our water. For my grandchildren, for everybody's grandchildren here, these jobs are temporary. They're not permanent jobs.
1: Plus, I mean, I read an article, a really long article, but really cool, about how this AI stuff ain't as great as everyone's saying. And it's also still in the very speculative stage. And that's why all these data centers are going up, but they're not sure it's going to stick around.
0: Right, but they're going to privatize
1: and they're going to stiff the people. Yeah,
0: they're going to socialize in losses.
1: Right.
0: Hell yeah.
1: Right. And then you'll get some big giant polluting super site that you funded.
0: Right.
1: That's destroying your area.
0: Now what are you going to do with it?
1: Right.
6: These are self-contained data centers. I've been listening to these data center conversations with the governor's data center advisory committee. Has any of you talked to them about this? That's what I'm listening to now. And I'm demanding oppose everything in the state of Oregon. Look at the fires that are happening in southern Oregon right now. Look what these data centers are going to do if they overheat and the ground is contaminated. I come from my ancestors. My ancestors lived on these lands way before all of you. You guys are, every one of you are immigrants to me. This is my land. My fucking land.
0: Go get him! Oh my God, go get him. Listen, man, give her a cavalry.
6: Before all of you, you guys are, every one of you are immigrants to me. This is my land, my fucking land. Remember that. This is native lands you're standing on and all this stuff. Remember. We natives know the future. Our ancestors showed it. Our visionaries show it to this day. I stand with my Oyate, Minimakoni. That's what it is all about. Water is life. And that's what's going to be taken from this place. You think you're buying water now out of that pitcher there? That water is going to be contaminated. And think about the migrant birds that come from the north and the south that pass here that we have to shut off our lights so they could go by. You're forgetting our animals. They were here first.
1: I mean, we need more of this.
0: I think, yeah, fuck these data center people. I mean, listen, what happened at Three Mile Island, right? It's sort of the same thing, right? Nuclear energy is clean. Nothing bad will ever happen. Yeah, yeah, yeah. There won't be a meltdown of the core. And what fucking happened? It melted down and it affected the whole fucking community.
1: But these VC speculators are jumping in and they're like, ooh, we're going to build a billion-dollar data center. And then we're going to sell it and make our money. And we don't give a fuck what happens to it afterwards.
0: Well, the problem,
1: that's what's going on.
0: You know what this person needs is screaming. She needs leverage. And that's the thing. It's like, we got to figure out how to leverage these people and how to scare them. These politicians, you know, they hide behind all this shit. They don't care.
1: And she's got a point about the lies about the jobs. They're saying, oh, it's going to be hundreds and hundreds of jobs to build.
0: Yeah.
1: And then once it's built, they're going to hire robots to maintain everything. You don't need, it's just a giant, it's a giant.
0: Yeah.
1: computer. It's a giant hard drive is what a data center is. That's all it is.
0: And it gets hot, right? It heats up.
1: Well, oh, yeah, yeah.
0: So that's why you need the water for the cooling. Wow. You know, I mean,
1: that's why Elon wants to put them in space.
0: In Kentucky, the Republicans didn't listen to them. So you know where they took their town hall meetings? Mitch McConnell's fucking home address, right on the sidewalk on the public easement. Legal as fuck. Find out where these fuckers live, and that's where the town hall needs to happen, and then they'll change. Find out where they go to eat for dinner, where their kids go to, well, not where people go to school, but where they go to church and pretend to be into Jesus. You follow them out in public. I mean, they're going to ruin your whole land and all this shit. Fuck these motherfuckers. Now, God, I'm just thinking, if I was this person, all these colonizers fucking up my land, go terrorize them at their homes. Go have their town hall on the sidewalk at their fucking homes.
1: She won.
0: Hell yes.
1: Because the governor ended up a couple days ago directing the Department of Administrative Services to terminate the state's contract for the sale.
0: Awesome.
1: Of 32 acres at the Mill Creek Corporate Center in Salem, Oregon, for the proposed data center.
0: And now this person...
1: So it's dead.
0: Run for that person's job. Whoever is speaking should run for that person's job. That bitch folded. You got that person. She should run for something, right?
1: Yeah, yeah, yeah.
0: Oh, my God. Do
1: What's
0: it.
1: What's her name? Hannah Running Bear or something like that?
0: Yeah, I'd vote for you. I'd vote for you. Make him say your name. Make him make fun of it because it's Native American, right? The way they make fun of everybody's name is brown. Make him do it. It'll be their albatross.
6: These are our relatives. Four-legged, winged, creepy crawlies. Those are our relatives.
1: Okay, Ryan was with you.
0: Hold on a second.
1: Until the snakes came
0: Fuck
1: up.
0: Fuck these snakes, man. shit. Okay.
6: Crawlies. Those are our relatives. Our relatives, us native relatives, those who we belong to and we're related to the water. Once again, I oppose this. And if this moves forward, I'll be coming back sooner. And I will start going and controlling this the way I feel.
0: There
6: because
0: you go.
6: This is native lands. Remember that. And one thing before I go, I forgot my phone. But remember...
5: I'm sorry, your time is up.
0: Fuck you.
6: I'll say it really fast. No one owns the water. No one owns the land. No one owns the ocean. No one owns the sand.
5: Thank you.
6: These are given by our mother. The planet provides for free. Only by the hands of the greedy does the earth require a fee.
1: They cut her mic.
0: Run for something. You don't even need that mic. I heard you. Cut your mic. You cut their shit. Fuck this. I love it. Go to their houses. I love it.
1: But this kind of shit is happening.
0: This is good.
1: There's a... I gotta look this up. There's a... I don't know if it's a city council, town, county. I don't know. But that local.
0: Yeah.
1: That they were so bad... The people had recall elections and yanked them out, like fired a few of these board members. And the last I saw it, they were refusing to leave.
0: Wow.
1: Like, how does that work?
0: Call the cops. those bitch-ass cops.
1: How does that work?
0: Make them work. Go get them. How's it work? we had a recall election. The rules say I have your job now. The person is not leaving the job from whence they were fired hasn't left yet. 911, what's your emergency? This person is trespassing. Drag them out by their fucking ankles.
1: Yeah, I don't know. I don't know where this was, like 3 weeks ago, and I don't really see anything.
0: What did they do in Ukraine? What did they do in Ukraine after they had elections and their people didn't want to leave? What did they do? Threw them in dumpsters.
1: This is in California.
0: Yeah. Creepy call.
1: Avenal City.
0: Yeah.
1: Is the name of the town. It's Central California.
0: Yeah.
1: Emotions bubbled over at a recent Avenal City Council meeting. Disagreements between residents and municipal leaders are nothing new. Residents yelled, complained, and chanted at their leaders during the June 11th meeting. We really need to stop this calling them leaders. I know I scream about this.
0: They're
1: a lot.
0: Servants. They're public servants.
1: We absolutely
0: need to. They're our bitches. They're bitches.
1: None of them are our leaders. None. Trump is not our leader. Trump is the CEO of the corporation that is the United States of America that we fucking own.
0: Right.
1: We right. own it. We hire him for 4 years to run shit.
0: See,
1: he is not our leader. These representatives, allegedly, are not our leaders.
0: Now, that comes with some responsibility. That means when our leaders are acting like little Nazis and we own them, we have to remove our leaders. That's something we need to do
1: right.
0: to make good on our deal. That this is our responsibility. We got to get rid of our Nazis.
1: What differentiated this from other meetings in local government is the legitimacy of the city council. On April 28th, voters recalled Alvaro Preciado, the city's mayor, Leticia Gomez, Pablo Hernandez, and David Reynosa on four separate election questions. The results weren't close, with votes ranging from 76% to 80% in favor of getting them out.
0: Right.
1: The four members called the election illegal and have refused to leave.
0: What was the issue?
1: Despite the election certified by Kings County officials, the Avenel City Council has held two meetings. If the president refuses to leave at the end of a term, the U.S. Secret Service and other agencies could forcibly remove the squatter. Such a mechanism does not exist for local government.
0: Wait, it's not could, though. They are required to do their job and remove the squatter, though, right? Is it could? Because that's interesting.
1: Permanently removing them requires another lawsuit and permission from the California Attorney General.
0: Oh.
1: The process known as quo warranto is underway. But this process is slow, often a year or more. The faster pressure is the local district attorney who sent a cease and desist letter saying that only one council member is lawfully sitting.
0: Right. It sounds like there's no teeth in this government that we participate in. And it sounds like, to me, it's easy. That guy is in my job. I was elected. That's my job. I'm hired to work there. Now he's in my office. Call the cops, drag his ass out of there, and put me in there. And that's what should happen with the president, right?
1: Yeah.
0: The Secret Service could remove him. Or is required to do their job and remove him. And if they don't, they go to jail. They go to Guantanamo too, right?
1: Well, yeah.
0: Hell yes. It
1: should be illegal. While not perfectly parallel, Avenel, a small farming community in Kings County, more than an hour's drive south of Fresno. Oh, lovely area. Resembles that Seinfeld episode where George quit but still shows up to work.
0: Well, yeah. You know, for the Yankees.
1: One resident. Thomas Chasteen of Avenel said, if it was left to me, I would drag them out of there. Things got so heated at the meeting after speaking during public comment, but continuing to heckle the city council, police almost forcibly removed Chasteen, this guy.
0: Jeez, the person that was...
1: That said, if it was left to me, I would drag them out of there.
0: Wow, so the guy saying what should be done gets dragged out of there, but then the politicians that lost their jobs are being cunts. They didn't want to leave. They didn't drag them out of there.
1: Most of the dozens attending the meeting disapproved of the recalled for conducting the business of the city. Only one of several speakers spoke in favor of the four recalled council members. The about a quarter of its 13,000 plus residents are inmates at the Avenel State Prison.
0: Oh,
1: one of the city's largest employers. Those residents are either not registered in Avenel or have their voting rights restricted.
0: So they were their votes counted.
1: Yeah.
0: But they shouldn't have?
1: Avenel bills itself as the pistachio capital and the oasis in the sun. There's not much on the drive between Fresno and Avenel, nestled between Golden Hills. Okay, blah, blah, blah, blah, blah, blah, blah. Recall elections require no official reason, just time and petition requirements. The petition filed against the four members allegedly alleged lack of transparency and accountability. There is no court case needed to prove the truth of the allegations, just the voters who returned ballots. But this is they're talk. I think the reason they talked about how many people are in jail, which is a quarter, you have to remember that even if only like 1,000 people vote in the recall,
0: yeah,
1: that's still a significant portion of the voting population, because almost 4,000 people are inmates and probably can't vote.
0: Right.
1: Don't register.
0: Which is bullshit, right? I mean, you should let the inmates vote. Why can't they vote? I guess you're not allowed to participate in democracy. You're just sort of a human sack owned by the government. You can't vote and participate. You can't have representation.
1: So I don't know what they're doing. I mean, they I don't know what they do. It's going to take a year for these lawsuits.
0: Oh,
1: do these people just go on business as usual?
0: I'm worried about our country, the president. That's what I want to know. I mean, look, Mitch McConnell, probably dead by all accounts, right? I mean, is he alive or is he dead? He's still a senator.
1: Well, it's the third, Ryan. So after today.
0: Yes.
1: Now it's the countdown, and we should be, I wonder if Polymarket has different bets,
0: yes, of course,
1: on how many days after today will Mitch McConnell unexpectedly and suddenly suffer a major setback, Ryan.
0: Oh, geez.
1: And he'll be on life support, and then Elaine will pull the plug.
0: Right, and then his sister takes over.
1: But he was totally cool until now. He was getting ready to run the Boston Marathon.
0: Is that real?
1: He's training.
0: Is he really?
1: No.
0: I don't know what people would say. He didn't play. Why did he didn't have anything to do with FIFA. Then who cares? God. We should normalize when people lose their election, the cops, the pigs should march him out of there. Right. I mean, because that's what should happen to Trump. When he loses, the Secret Service to draw their service revolvers at gunpoint, march his ass out, and let's have a peaceful transition of power the way we're meant to in this country. That to me is reasonable. March Stephen Miller the fuck out of there and make him get a job at Home Depot.
1: Oh, no. Ship him to The Hague.
0: Yeah, I just want to give everybody a chance. Who wants a chance? And I just out of fairness in being a Democrat, you know, you better run, bitch. Oh, God, you better run. We're going to make Hunter Biden president. Could you imagine? Make Hunter Biden AG. Oh, be vengeful. Be vengeful. That's what I would say to the Democrats. Be vengeful. Take it. Get your retribution. Get it.
1: So I guess what started the avalanche was that there was some secret vote to replace their fire department.
0: That was secret
1: with
0: vote.
1: A volunteer only department.
0: Sounds very democratic, doesn't it? A secret vote
1: or proposal. Severe lack of transparency, no communication with the public.
0: Right.
1: The council put forward a plan to shift their fire services away from professional county coverage.
0: Oh.
1: Organizers and residents allege the city's administration made changes without providing public forums or transparency.
0: They wanted to privatize the firefighters. Is that what that is?
1: No volunteer.
0: Oh, okay. And get rid of paying for professional firefighters. Yeah. What is this? Is this in the state of California?
1: Yeah. Yeah. What? It's North Central.
0: Okay. What has happened in California recently that make you want to say, let's get rid of that fire department. Let's just have a volunteer, whoever wants to take their water hose out there and squirt it around kind of fire department. Why would we want that? Is there anybody out there that's noticed anything? Shit. Make Spencer Pratt president.
1: Something snake-like, maybe?
0: Why did that person have to say in our creepy crawler ancestors and shit? Man, the name related to us.
1: She was doing great until she mentioned.
0: You really lost me. Hey, listen, I'll concede. I love what you did. Go ahead. We'll deal with it somehow. Fuck that person. Hey, listen, that poor person's watering her flowers and got attacked by that dumb fucking snake. Her foot's necrotizing away, and AT&T won't even connect her fucking call to 911. That's sad. Get rid of the data centers. What do you mean AI is not all that it's cracked up to be? It's supposed to be. It's supposed to be everything. Trump keeps talking about AI. God.
1: Did you know that RFK doesn't have a gag reflex?
0: I bet Trump knows that. I don't know. Boy, things that we didn't eat. Is there anything else that parasitic lettuce shit we talk? Wow, RFK, just suck that dick, you dumb fuck. Choke on it, you stupid. Really?
7: The most exotic. I will literally eat anything because I don't have.
8: But even
7: I don't have a gag reflex. Let me put it like that. Put it like that. I will eat anything. And...
0: Shut up, RFK. Shit, man. I can't believe you married Cheryl Hines. I can't believe that. So crazy.
1: I can't believe she married him.
0: Oh, it's so gross. He's disgusting. You little Nazi. Ugh.
1: He talked a good game until he went anti-vax.
0: I mean, talked he was a good game in what way?
1: He was a big lib.
0: He sounds like he's gargling bleach.
1: He was a big.
0: He talked like he.
1: Yeah, I mean, you know, he had good intentions, I guess, for a while. But
0: yeah, but then
1: they kind of went batshit. We do have a few minutes left here in the big show. Thanks for buying shit through the Amazon link.
0: Can Hunter beat the shit out of what's-his-face in a fight in RFK? How do you think it shakes out?
1: RFK is in really good shape.
0: Yeah, he is. You just got to pop him once, though, and maybe, jeez, man, maybe get some measles.
1: He's probably got that psycho strength, too.
0: Oh, my God, of course. Sprinkle that E. coli on him. Get it all over his face. He's gross.
2: As it relates to Donald Trump, fuck him.
0: Yeah. Fuck him. Thank you, Hunter. Go beat the shit out of that guy. Come on. You and Reacher. Come on. You can take it. I hate RFK. It's like, when he starts talking, it just makes me feel, like, not good. I don't know.
2: On all the rest of us.
9: Well, it's mind-boggling because you're operating in a system that doesn't believe that you should exist, and then you're saying to yourself, like, I guess I shouldn't. I'm not a psychologist or a psychiatrist, but it's crazy. So can we just gossip a little bit? Mm-hmm. Did you ever know anyone? Were there stories about him and call boys and hookers or any of that?
2: No. Enough people that I... I've been around. It's just that it was kind of like accepted.
9: Yeah.
2: Yeah. Yeah, by the way, it's not just, look.
9: Who else?
2: Yeah, no, I'm not going to, like.
9: Who else?
2: I'm already in enough lawsuits, Don.
9: Allegedly.
2: Allegedly,
9: who else?
2: Allegedly, who else? I'm not going to do this.
9: Can you give me initials?
2: You know as well as I do. I mean,
1: this is Don Lemon trying to get him to talk about who's closeted gay.
0: I tell you what, where was this Biden in that election? Where was this Biden? The Biden we had running fucking sucked. It was so shitty. I mean, God, this Hunter guy is.
9: Can you give me initials?
2: You give me. You know as well as I do. I mean, are you asking me if Josh Hawley's gay?
9: Yes.
2: Are you asking me if Stephen Miller's gay?
9: Yes.
2: Yeah. I don't know.
9: You know,
2: I really don't know.
9: Okay, let me tell you this.
2: Are you asking me if Speaker Johnson's gay?
1: He's telling us, by the way. He's not telling us by asking about this.
0: Guy is such a good candidate. I just, God.
2: You know, I really don't know.
9: Okay, let me tell you this.
2: Are you asking me if Speaker Johnson's gay?
9: Yeah.
2: Okay, I personally don't know. Yeah. So.
9: Yeah. So let me just.
2: Give me another minute and I come up with six more names.
0: It's weird to even somebody bring up the question, is Mike Johnson gay? I would say that's not applicable to me. I don't understand. Mike Johnson's like a pile of jello, like without sexual organs, kind of like. A Muppet that didn't make the cut. You know what I mean? Just like a nothing burger. What do you mean? Is he gay? That's the stupidest question I've ever heard. He didn't have the personality to fuck anything or anybody. What are you talking about? It's Mike Johnson.
4: Whenever you talk about Trump, sometimes you explain this like nightmare scenario that revolves around a Vance presidency.
3: Yes.
4: What about J.D. Vance being in power scares you so much?
3: If Trump doesn't have an ideological core, then Vance really doesn't. Because Vance is a chameleon. That's not his real name for openers. Never had a real job. These are all sinecures given to him by Peter Thiel. 6 years ago, he's a never-Trumper. Now he's a national conservative, national populist. And so we don't even really know who he is. I mean, to me, this is basically a Manchurian candidate. This is a shell. And who is the power behind him? It's the oligarchs. It's the little tech oligarchs in bed with the CIA, you know, especially at this fever pitch with AI. I think that's really dangerous. So to me, him being president is just a worst scenario in my mind.
1: Yes, he didn't bring up the Brown children.
0: Right. That
1: which
0: was
1: is
0: Nick
1: the
0: Clinton's,
1: real reason.
0: Right. Yeah.
1: Yeah. This is Nick talking to Hunter still.
3: Oh, to me, him being president is just a worst scenario in my mind.
4: For the uninformed viewer, what is the Palantir J.D. Vance connection?
3: Well, Palantir was founded by Peter Thiel, and Peter Thiel is very close with David Sachs. J.D. Vance was given his first job in Silicon Valley by Thiel. Thiel hooked him up with it. You know, the CEO of that company said it was a personal favor to Thiel that I hired him. And then Thiel got him all his jobs at these various venture capital firms, including his own, and then funding J.D. Vance's venture capital firm. Peter Thiel gave $15 million to Vance when he ran for Senate in Ohio in 22. Peter Thiel secured President Trump's endorsement for him in 22.
1: He knows all this shit.
0: Damn,
1: off the
0: Nick,
1: top of his head.
0: Why are you such a Nazi?
1: He doesn't have any notes. Yeah, I mean,
0: Nick, imagine not if you weren't a Nazi for a second, what you would be capable of.
1: If he used the power for good. Yeah,
3: in 22, Peter Thiel secured President Trump's endorsement for him in 22, which basically got him the nomination and the seat. So, I mean, as far as anybody's concerned, Vance owes his entire political career to Peter Thiel, who derives his fortune from Palantir.
2: And now he's a Catholic like you and me.
3: Well, he's a convert, so, you know.
2: Beware the convert.
4: Yeah.
0: Talk about hey, listen, Hunter, you're joking around with him now. It's like you're getting into this, like, what do you know? Shit, I forgot what I was going to say. That's crazy. Fucking Nick Quintain.
1: They were buddies. They had a good time together, it seems.
0: Let him have a few jokes.
1: Had some disputes, but they seemed to get along.
0: Well, he's a Nazi. You can't let him. Come on.
1: We got to get out of here. Thanks for listening, everybody. Let's do it again Wednesday, shall we? At the usual time. Usual place. 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
0: Very funny. 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
1: Have a great couple of days, everybody. We will see you on Wednesday. Bye bye.
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0: do you have to lose by trying something new like Trump? What the hell do you have to lose? 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You have to lose.
1: Mr. Trump is so stupid. My God, my God.
0: We won with poorly educated. I love the poorly educated.
2: We ought to have a prayer called the goddamn it prayer. 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
0: But you know what? 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
7: 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It doesn't cost you fuck all. Just helps us out here with a few of tiny, tiny pennies from Bezos's
8: yeah.
7: giant bowl of money. And join us on our social media at Crab Diving on the we're on the usuals. We never go on the other ones, although we have accounts everywhere. But we do occasionally frequent X and Blue Sky, mostly during the show. That's it, everybody. Good show. We'll talk to you on Wednesday.
9: I've almost got the picture of this fat fuck holding up that taco.
7: Oh, okay.
9: Is Mitch McConnell dead yet?
7: I was trying. In fact, I had right clicked on it to copy it right before the show, and I couldn't get into my messenger because I haven't used it on this computer in a while, and I'm a couple of passwords in, and I don't remember what my new password is, because I really live on Apple products, but we do the show on my gaming PC, which is a Microsoft.
9: Yeah.
7: So I don't have the connectivity that the Apple products have.
9: Taco is Trump always chickens out. Is that it?
7: Yeah, Trump always chickens out.
9: Which what is this taco thing?
7: Iran.
9: About?
7: It's the Iran thing. It's
9: I wish you would.
7: We're gonna destroy you. We're gonna bomb you. Oh wait, everything's fine. We've got a ceasefire. We're gonna be friends again. It's great. Oh, the strait's open. Wait, no, it's closed again. Wait, it's open. No, we closed it. They didn't close it. We closed it.
9: In the meantime, I don't know why the media doesn't follow this. How many Patriot missiles did we use this week in Iran on the Middle East? How many? I wonder.
7: Oh, I kind of hear this from, well, I hear it from lefty media. So
9: that's all that matters.
7: Yeah, I hear
9: that's
7: it from
9: all
7: lefty
9: that matters.
7: Media.
9: It's because Trump, because this is the prediction, and nobody believes this, and NATO ain't ready for it. Russia's going to make a push. They're going to make a push into someplace other than Ukraine, and it's going to be a NATO country, and NATO is going to ask the Ukrainians to protect it from Russia's long-range missiles, the way they're kind of doing now. We ain't ready for that. We're not ready for Russia. And that's sad.
7: Let's get to the headlines, everybody. I'm really happy about this headline over at the HuffPo. It makes me smile.
9: Oh, what's up with his health?
7: Not that much.
9: Oh, okay.
7: Are you kidding?
9: We'd be
7: playing. Happy days are here again.
9: Yeah, send over a case of measles, a reacher, Biden.
7: But no, okay. I've said I don't. I really don't want him to be ill and have to leave office or die because I want him to continue to suffer.
9: Yeah.
7: With these polls, there's more historically low polls for him out,
9: right?
7: Which he is in complete denial of course. So we got all this shit in Iran. All the fires everywhere in the world that he started, his fucking tariffs, all this bullshit. And what is Trump raging about today?
9: The reflecting pond?
7: He's mad at Jeanine Pirro.
9: Oh, yeah.
7: Because she didn't get that guy.
9: Yeah.
7: Who allegedly destroyed his entire pond.
9: Arrest her, Donald. Arrest her and throw her in jail. Audit her. Torture her.
7: Even though, you know what I mean?
9: I love it.
7: Even though the DOJ's own report literally said this was determined to be an issue of poor installation.
9: Yeah.
7: And what? Not vandalism.
9: Right. Oh, yeah, yeah.
7: And Trump's denying that.
9: He's a bitch. He's a fucking bitch.
7: And
9: And so's Jeanine. I love it. You deserve every bit of this, Jeanine Pirro. I bask in the suffering of you or whatever's going on.
7: I mean, it's big red. Shelby, we're doing a show here. It's big red letters over at the HuffPo. Trump rages. She choked.
9: Maybe. Right. Right. She did. And Trump, you choked in Iran. You know what I mean?
7: That's what he's mad about.
9: Big fucking
7: that's
9: choker, bitch.
7: A visibly angry President Donald Trump told reporters Monday he thought Jeanine Pirro, quote, choked in light of her decision to drop criminal charges against a former Olympian she accused of damaging the Lincoln Memorial reflecting pool. Remember, she when that report came out,
9: right,
7: that it was the installation.
9: Yeah.
7: She chucked the Department of the Interior under the bus.
9: Right.
7: She said, don't blame me. We got the reports from the Interior people and the Department of Interior police who said that this guy damaged it. We're going by what they say.
9: Hey, Jeanine, you worthless piece of shit. Why don't you just do what he says, though? Like, why don't you just follow the Trump narrative? Like, what's the big deal? I mean, why?
7: She did.
9: But
7: she,
9: why?
7: But
9: right.
7: she finally had to drop the case because she knew that once it would get to a judge,
9: yeah,
7: or once it would be brought to a grand jury with that evidence, that it would be an even bigger L,
9: right,
7: for them, and they would look even dumber knowing that they had that evidence,
9: yeah,
7: and they still took it to a grand jury.
9: You're not going
7: to
9: save yourself by making a good decision every now and then, Jeanine. You're still going to be disbarred.
7: Frankly, I think she choked.
9: I wish.
7: Trump said while also blaming the judge, of course, in the case. I don't know what the hell happened.
9: Shit, man.
7: Oh, here we go. You want to hear the mellifluous tones?
9: Oh, yeah. Let's hear this. Like, this
10: to Jeanine.
9: Bitch.
10: And frankly, I think she choked because the judge was really vicious. Instead of going after the people that did it, the judge went after her.
7: He's kind of slurry, isn't he?
9: Yeah. Well, I saw him. I watched this on MS Now, and he looked better than he should have. I will say that. Whatever injectable they're giving him, he looks better than he did in moments during the campaign.
7: Adrenochrome.
9: You know?
10: Going after the people that did it, the judge went after her and went after her department. And I guess she choked. I don't know what the hell happened.
11: Are you reconsidering her role here?
10: I don't know what. You're fake news. Don't ever talk again. You're fake news. One of the worst in the business. Fortunately, nobody watches you. But
9: I saw this. And this kid from MS Now, he looks like he's 12. And, you know, it's kind of funny. Yeah, fuck Donald. Fuck you, Donald. It's the freedom of the press, you fuck. I don't know why. Well, why do we allow this guy to be president anymore is beyond fucking me.
7: He was mad at that guy because he had asked him earlier about why he should get a different tax code than everybody else in the country.
9: Oh, yeah.
7: Because he's got the immunity now for...
9: Right.
7: And Trump said, don't ever talk again.
9: Well, Donald, you did it. I mean, I would say if I'm you, I'd say to that it's like, because I made it so you guys can't fuck with me. I've outsmarted everyone again. I'd brag about it. I don't understand why you're trying to pretend like what you're doing is, you know, legal on any level. I would be bragging about it. I would brag about it if I were you, because you are beating us. as stupid as you sound right now, we're losing to you. So sources, I don't understand the defensiveness here.
7: Sources told CNN Trump is indeed furious with Pirro and it's highly likely she'll be removed from her job.
9: There you go, Donald. Ah, Janine, go back to Fox. Beg for your old job back. Like Hex said, Hexeth will do the same. But Hexeth always does what he says. I don't understand why, Janine, you folded. Why?
7: Oh, listen.
10: Graffiti all over it. I won't say what was on the sidewalk, but horrible, horrible, horrible, disgusting stuff. And not only did we fix it, we have military standing there watching it. And if anybody touches it, that was the one mistake with the reflecting part. They hadn't put up the cameras yet. They had enough up because you see what's happening. But if they would have had them up, we would have had it would have been a lot easier. And I was disappointed with Janine Pirro, really disappointed. With Janine Pirro, she folded like an umbrella,
9: like your penis.
7: She folded like an umbrella.
9: You know, if I was in the press, if there's anybody in that press with half a spine, they should say, "Mr. President, what do you mean the military's guarding the reflecting pool? I thought the military wasn't supposed to operate like the military inside our own borders. Are you confessing to a crime? Are you confessing? That's a confession, isn't it? The military is guarding the reflecting pool. Do we care about the Constitution
7: anymore?
9: Well,
7: it's the
9: anymore?
7: National Guard.
9: No, but he said.
7: Right.
9: The military
7: is. I think it's the National Guard.
9: He said the military is guarding the reflection pool. Mr. President, does the Constitution allow for the military on our soil to guard the reflecting pool? Why not that question?
7: It might be Department of Interior police, too.
9: Right. Tell me that. You know, I mean, he said military. Our rapist, lying president said military.
7: Yes. Anyway, that's the headline at the HuffPo. Over to the Drudge Report.
9: Yay.
7: Iran taunts. Disturbing. It's the Daily Express. So, you know, I think my computer just got herpes. It's a right-wing Patriot news site. Disturbing mural showing toppled Statue of Liberty emerges in Iran amid chilling threats.
9: No, that's not the Statue of Liberty toppled. That it's swimming away. It's swimming away from us.
7: A billboard depicting a fallen Statue of Liberty and crowds carrying Iranian and Shiite flags appeared in Revolution Square on Monday as commuters drove in Tehran, Iran. The harrowing images are just the latest in the Iranian threats the U.S. has faced via murals or statues in Iran. The latest threats via murals and statues in Iran.
9: Boy, I would love to know, what's the truth? How bad are we getting our asses fucking kicked it over there? That's what I want to know.
7: It's not going well.
9: Of course it's not. I'm going to get something to drink.
7: It's really not going well. There is another story, in fact, about that. The on again, off again, on again, off again, on again, off again is one of the headlines from AFP. Trump has made some of the most aggressive public threats about military actions of any modern U.S. president. He has walked back many of them, too. The 80-year-old Republican's comments about the U.S. war against Iran have shifted, sometimes dramatically and quickly, since the conflict erupted on February 28th. He has repeatedly declared victory, claiming Iran's military capabilities were utterly defeated, only to later tweak the war timeline or threaten Tehran with more strikes.
9: You dumb bitch.
7: This is just a recap.
9: Getting played.
7: The latest one, it's just all the flip-flop, flip-flop, flip-flop. Latest one, August 1st, we've just been asked by Iran and other Middle Eastern countries to hold off any attack, Trump said, claiming that the perimeters of a deal. Perimeters, not parameters.
9: Right.
7: The perimeters of a deal has been agreed to. Iran's state media has, by the way, vigorously denied.
9: What's our state media request was made. Yeah.
7: Trump said they begged us to stop bombing. And Iran is like, we did not.
9: I bet they didn't. And I bet we don't know what's going on. And I think it's going to be shocking when we figure it out. How? I mean, we're burning through these Patriot missiles. What's up with that? What happens? Oh, I don't know, when we need them. This shitbag Taco just reversed an agreement he had with Ukraine. He was going to give them Patriots. And he was like, no, we can't give you Patriots, but we'll give you the tech to make the Patriots. And he's like, no, we're not going to do that. Why?
7: The headline, the other headline is surprise Taco weekend. Trump frequently announces his halting strikes in Iran, but then they keep happening. So it's basically the same shit.
9: Keep halting them.
7: Yeah.
9: I think they should halt them and leave and listen, we lost. And if

0: nightclubs in Iran would be like, oh, we don't have that much power over the world. They have power because our dumbass form of government allows these oil companies to fuck us in the face. They have record profit. How about they have non-record profit? It's still profit, right? Could they still have profit without non-record profit?
1: Of course. They managed for a while doing that.
0: So instead of just going attacking these oil companies, we want to attack another country with a better, more advanced modern military that we really can't handle, or else Wyatt and the Strait open.
1: People somehow seem to still be able to get rich in the 50s when the corporate tax rate was 95%+ at the highest margins and the rich people tax rates. But for some reason,
0: America's a little bitch, man. We're a little bitch. Afraid of Chevron.
1: I think there needs to be limits on ownership of the media, too.
0: Oh, please.
1: I mean, none of these big corporations owning media outlets. These giant conglomerates that, oh, by the way, own CNN, you know, or some shit like that. Or now these new billionaire tech cunts who are out there trying to gobble everything up because they don't like the stories get printed about them.
0: Yeah, and then we hear, right. And then we
1: Elon.
0: Hear, yeah. Ugh, he's so gross. But then we hear stories that we don't hear about, probably some of the more relevant stories that often in the media. No one talks about Ukraine. No one talks about Europe and what's going on in Europe with their military and are they able to face off against Russia. No one's talking about that. I can't think of anything more consequential. Nobody talks about that. This war in Iran. Or what's going on over there? We have no fucking idea.
1: The New York Times has a piece.
0: I feel like yelling at them the way Trump does.
1: That says, for Iran, Trump's reversal on escalation shows who has the upper hand. In other words,
0: right.
1: we know.
0: Yes.
1: That we've lost.
0: But hey, New York Times, well, why don't you show that if that's the reality? Why aren't you showing how Iran is beating us? Because Iran is, they're showing us, right? We're showing us that we're losing. Why don't you show that? Truth ever. Are you still busy writing articles about Biden's senility or something? I mean, honestly, go fuck yourself. Why don't you show that?
1: This is Erica Solomon writing. When President Trump appeared to back down once again from a threatened military escalation against Tehran, he offered fresh fodder to the narrative Iranian officials are eager to promote. He offered fresh fodder.
0: God, what horrible writing.
1: He offered fresh fodder to the narrative. Iranian officials are eager to promote. They are not the ones who fear war. Trump is. Iran's leadership believes it has found the world's Achilles heel. With the help of regional militia allies, Tehran spent the past week underscoring its ability to threaten several of the world's most critical energy facilities and waterways. It has continued to up the ante in its face-off with Washington over when and how to stop the renewed hostilities and return to a short-lived deal to start peace negotiations, which fell apart last month.
0: Wow, like, I'm just saying that no one is going to read this article because we could barely get through the first horrible motherfucking sentence of it. What? Who reads, who talks and thinks like this? What person wants to read that? I mean, I know that's not what the story is about, but Jesus fucking Christ. Do you think it? What is the word I'm looking for? Is that accessible to everybody?
1: I'm not sure the New York Times thinks it is. It's supposed to be accessible
0: how nice,
1: to
0: how
1: everybody.
0: Nice for you fucking Arianite? Is that the word?
1: Yeah.
0: You fucking losers.
1: It's
0: you
1: not,
0: are the keystone.
1: It's not USA Today.
0: No, but they are. They don't read write articles anybody wants to fucking read. Well, it's like, why bother? Why bother, you cunts? No one can understand what you're fucking saying. It's not because America's stupid. It's because you guys write like you got your fucking head up your ass. Holy shit.
1: I just read that first part poorly.
0: No, Pat, you didn't. You're a great reader and writer. That was written like shit.
1: I mean.
0: Look at that. Let's go through the sayings and expressions in that. Up the ante. What are you guys? 85-year-old bridge players or something, and the other one I heard, and it was like, God, go fuck yourselves.

0: Listen to our podcast. We actually talk like people fucking talk, you motherfuckers.
1: Which reminds me.
0: I mean, my God.
1: Here you go.
0: My God.
2: And as it relates to Donald Trump, fuck him. Fuck his sons. Fuck his daughter. I mean it. All of them. The whole family, down to the grandchildren. I hope for the...
1: down to the grandchildren.
0: Shit.
1: Fuck him.
0: Yeah.
1: Fuck his family. Fuck his kids. Fuck his daughter. Fuck... down to the grandkids.
0: When you started playing that, my headphones fell out of my ears because my ear holes are so fucking big. No headphone fits in there. Who said that?
2: And as it relates to Donald Trump,
0: oh, yeah.
2: Fuck him. Fuck his sons. Fuck his daughter. I mean it. All of them. The whole family, down to the grandchildren. I hope for the rest of time that I am on this earth, that their names will live in ignominy.
0: Ignominy.
1: I think he meant ignominy, but
0: well,
1: ignominy. But he forgot a syllable.
0: He surrendered to it. You know what, man?
1: He put infamy with ignominy together, which are both valid.
0: Hey, you know, this guy really should run because I don't see a better choice. And I think this guy can speak. He can talk. He, he's got name recognition. I throw another candidate the Democrats have out there that has anything but other than they would be a good president behind them, because that obviously doesn't matter in this stupid fucking country we live in. Who would be better than Hunter Biden on a ticket? I'm waiting. I can't think of anybody. On our shitty party, Chuck Schumer.
2: I mean, even AOC, time that
1: Alan Ritchson.
0: Yeah.
2: Down to the grandchildren. I hope for the rest of time that I am on this earth, that their names will live in ignominy. And by the way, here's the thing. Like, oh, this is going to get clipped and this is going to be the thing. And, you go
3: not
2: out there. But let me just tell you something. What would you expect me to say?
0: Yeah.
2: What would you expect me to say about a man that treats my father that way publicly?
0: Yeah.
2: What would you expect me to say about a man that treats my mother that way? That treats my sister that way. They stole her fucking diary and published it.
3: Mm.
2: Said my dad is a pedophile.
3: Yeah.
2: They were involved in that directly. What would you expect me to say about a group of people that had the capacity and the capability to do that? They may think, oh, all is fair in love and war and politics. And, well, this is how you get power. Well, you know what? Fuck them and fuck that. They have done the most awful things to my family and to me personally. Forget about me, though. I can take it.
1: There you go.
0: Hunter
1: Biden, everybody.
0: There's not a better speaker out there that's thrown their name, hat in the ring, whatever, name in the ignominy ring to run for something. Come on, Hunter, why don't you run for something? I was under the impression that Michelle Obama would be a good choice, and I saw her boring-ass fucking speech at the DNC and was yawning the whole time, and then you go low.
1: Yeah, they're still doing that.
0: Fuck that.
1: They're still doing that bullshit.
0: Oh, I hate this party so much, our party. I hate it, and I hate that I have to tell people to go vote for them because it's the only choice we have. Oh, it pains my soul when they have winners in the sidelines. Mamdani, not in the headlines enough. Mamdani, I got Hunter Biden. We got Reacher. Well, we got other people too. Who's somebody else? Jennifer Welch. Fuck.
1: Michigan. Everybody get out and vote for Abdul. Everybody, everybody in
0: Can Abdul get a little meaner.
1: In my former
0: second
1: beloved home state of Wisconsin. Everybody get out and vote for Francesca. These people are surging in the polls.
0: You know, and nobody's, what Biden says, Hunter, is what he's so right. He's like, what would you expect me to do? Fuck him. Fuck him. I can't think of a more realistic response to anything that's ever happened to anyone.
1: That's why these people are winning. That's why Mamdani won. That's why Abdul is probably going to win. And all these DSA people who...
0: Yeah.
1: Talk like people talk.
0: Yeah. That's the lesson Listen, I know the Democrats that as a whole, you're arrogant and you want to think, oh, we can't learn anything from these maggots. Go fuck yourself. Hang out with the people from the New York Times then. Because here's one thing Donald Trump did. He talked in a way those dumb fucking cunt head maggots could understand. And he won on that. And we lost on doing the other. I don't know what the fuck Kamala was talking about. I don't know what the fuck Hunter's daddy was talking about when he was running for president the last time, but I know what he's talking about now. I know what Hunter's talking about now. I know what Alan Reacher's talking about. I know what Jennifer Welch is talking about. I can understand those people.
1: Yeah, yeah.
0: What are we missing? Oh my God. Reacher, Hunter, Biden Reacher. Biden Welsh, Welsh Biden. I don't give a fuck. Normal people that can say how they feel about shit and people will be like, yeah, that makes sense. If Donald Trump talked about my dad like that, I'd say the same motherfucking thing.
1: I think, is that tomorrow? Is the Michigan primary tomorrow? It's coming up soon.
0: If that guy beats that wacko, he better win. You better fucking win the next step, motherfucker. You better get a W, dude.
1: I think he will. I think he's, you know, first of all, he's going up against a MAGA guy, right?
0: Yeah. I mean, and I heard that he was behind. I thought it was National Public Radio said that, but maybe.
1: Oh, I don't know. Is that put out by the Dems?
0: I don't know. It was NPR. I mean, God, I guess you got to listen to Al Jazeera. Really, you actually in this country, if you want to hear news, you got to listen to Al Jazeera. Because NPR is fucked up, too, just like the BBC is fucked up. I listen to Al Jazeera updates sometimes just so I can hear people talking in a way that's not stupid. Erudite. They got Albany and Iran. Beep, beep, beep, beep, beep.
1: Oh, yeah, there's a new poll out that says he beats El Sayed but loses to Stevens.
0: You better not, dude. I'm going to take back every nice thing I ever said about you.
1: Let's see.
0: Phil Jackson does not suffer losses, dude. Come on, you know, get out there and beat. You got the moral high ground. Beat the shit out of them from the moral high ground.
1: It's like a 2-point difference.
0: Right. That's margin of error. Get up there from the moral high ground. Play that zone. Beat the shit out of them from the moral high ground. Say whatever you got to say to win.
1: And Haley's only in that polls up by 2. The same amount that El Sayed is down by.
0: Okay.
1: Allegedly.
0: Remind us. Talk about APEC.
1: And the margin of error is 4.
0: If I'm what's his name? Sayed?
1: El Sayed.
0: El Sayed. If I'm him, I do not talk about anything positive. All I talk about with that other Democrat, this person's a whore for AIPAC. Fuck them. They love genocide. They love dead children. Go fuck them till forever. That's it.
1: That's kind of what he is.
0: That's
1: saying.
0: It. Don't talk about the socialism shit. We all want it, but no one cares enough to go vote on.
1: People do
0: want to
1: hear that. People want to hear about Medicare for all. People want, and God, he sat down with, I think it was like 6 Michigan voters.
0: Yes.
1: That previously voted Trump.
0: Right.
1: But ain't happy.
0: Right.
1: And he sat down with them and they grilled him about Medicare for all. They grilled him about Israel. They grilled him about all this stuff. Religious freedom, you know, which is their way of saying, they're Michigan. Are you going to make us do Sharia law?
0: Hell yeah, motherfucker.
1: And,
0: what a stupid question.
1: And, they didn't say that, but that's what the religious freedom questions mean, you know? And, I think he converted all of them or most of them.
0: Yeah.
1: To his side. The guy was like, you know, him talking about the guy's like, you know, I was taught that, you know, Medicare for all is socialism and it's evil and all this stuff. He goes, but it makes sense.
0: Right.
1: With bringing down health costs and especially you bring Medicare in to negotiate drug prices and the goal, they're like, well, you know, what if it puts these insurance companies out of business? Yay! Yay! Yeah. They should not exist. There is no reason for health insurance companies to exist. The hospitals could work out payment plans with people. The insurance companies are the ones that are bumping up these prices.
0: Yeah.
1: when they're making hundreds of billions, think about it. They're making hundreds of billions of dollars a year off of what?
0: Right.
1: Off of your insurance.
0: Yes.
1: Off of your money.
0: Oh, yeah.
1: Not paying out.
0: I learned from Luigi. I got it. I got what he said about all that stuff. I mean, listen, ask me about Medicare for All, and I'll be Hunter Biden. I'll tell you how he'd answer. Go ahead.
1: What do you think about Medicare for All?
0: Trump's in the fucking Epstein files. You vote for a party that loves pedophiles. All they're going to do is rape people. They're rapists. They're evil. Look at the way he treated my dad.
1: I think he would answer the question and then say that.
0: Well, yeah, he would say Medicare for All. Of course. It makes a lot of sense.
1: No brainer. Fuck it. Yes.
0: That guy's in the Epstein. What in the Epstein files? Where are the Epstein files at? What happened to the Epstein files, though, right? I mean, Bill Clinton lost his DNA all over a blue dress, and that's all we heard about on Saturday Night Live for years and years. John Goodman is most remembered for playing Linda Tripp. But yeah, what up with the Epstein files, right?
1: Yeah.
0: What happened? I thought that was the end of this guy. Chuck? Who is it? Hakeem, what's his last name?
1: Jeffries?
0: Question mark, Epstein files? What about that?
3: And in the United States Congress,
0: come on,
3: I will continue to fight for the people of Israel. I will continue to fight for Israel's existence. Israel comes to me in my dreams. I see Israel's future, and I know that Israel will continue to exist for the Jewish people.
0: Who played Scott Spicer on Saturday Night Live? Who was that?
1: Melissa McCarthy.
0: Is that Melissa
1: she
0: McCarthy?
1: Would be perfect, yeah.
0: It sounds like a Saturday
1: she
0: Night
1: would be
0: Live.
1: Perfect.
0: This person is pro genocide. That's what Syed should say. This pro genocide bitch wants to suck Apex dick 24/7. I don't.
1: I mean, that's kind of what he says, but not
0: say like
1: in
0: that.
1: Those terms.
0: How would Reacher say it? How would President Reacher say it? President Biden, I don't care either. Both.
1: That is Haley Stevens running for Congress.
0: God damn, what an idiot. God, I would be like you. First of all, I just want to make a point. You sound so fucking stupid. You really do. You sound like a Saturday Night Live character. It sounds like Melissa McCarthy. Why would they even hire Melissa McCarthy to play you when they could just play tapes of you? I don't understand you. Is she real? I mean, she sounds insane. Come on. You can't get beat by 2 points by this person. Fuck him up.
1: No, he's winning against her.
0: Right, but he's losing against the
1: Republicans so far, but you know, people aren't paying attention.
0: I would chug pills if I lost to the who's a Republican you might lose against. That is insane. Some idiot.
1: And you know, there might be some drop off of idiots who are Democrats that aren't going to vote for El Sayed for whatever reason. I can't imagine.
0: Well, Israel, they think it's not a genocide.
1: Yeah,
0: they love blowing up Palestinians.
1: But we know that's the minority.
0: Oh, yeah, we know that because that's why Kamala didn't count right on, and she lost Michigan, did she? Did she lose Michigan, and Liz Cheney and the other guy?
1: But I think when it's going to be El Sayed versus Stevens, I can't wait for that debate.
0: Yeah, go for the jugular. Talk about it's a Republican, right? So talk about his financial schemes, his adultery, his toe tapping shit.
1: Well, it'll be interesting to see what the Republican does. I mean, is he going to go?
0: Oh, I know what.
1: Is he going to go full Muslim? Is
0: Hell
1: he going to
0: yes.
1: go full?
0: Of course, Pat. I mean, I can't imagine. That's not
1: full socialist, full communist.
0: What's Syed's full name? Barack Hussein Obama.
1: Abdul El Sayed.
0: Oh fuck yes, of course. Abdullah El Sayed. You know, and fucking Netflix is running.
1: Oh wait, do you want his full name?
0: Yes.
1: Abdul Rahman Mohammed El Sayed.
0: His name's Mohammed. See, I mean, shit. Yeah, that's the only. Will the Republicans stoop to racism? Yes, I think they will.
1: Wow.
0: Probably the Democrat
1: the
0: is.
1: The world waits with bated breath.
0: Is Haley's being racist too, right? I mean, I would assume.
1: Not really, but whiffs of. Little, not really, not even real dog whistles, but a couple of things she said could have been interpreted as maybe it's like, well, you know, he's a stinky Muslim. I'm paraphrasing with the interpretation. Maybe.
0: Well, yeah, I mean, see, it's like we need some of these. See, if you had a plane spoken somewhere, so we could find one, somebody like Hunter Biden in Jack Reacher run, and you would, people, I don't have any confusion as to how my candidate feels. There was no double entendre. There was none of that. There was just words that meant what they said. There were lots of fucks.
1: Wait a second. Did she really say this?
3: Okay, some of you have seen, you know, there's those cool kids on the internet. They're doing the cool kid chatter. Some of them might be the coastal elites making fun of how I talk.
4: Not okay.
3: Not okay, says my governor. But let's be real. They're making fun of Michigan.
1: No, no, they're not.
0: Yeah, they
1: Who
0: are.
1: Who the fuck are you? Now, don't get
0: That's
1: me
0: how
1: wrong.
0: You guys
1: if
0: sound.
1: She wins the primary, we're all Team Stevens. But this is bullshit. Who the fuck does she think she is? Like, she's like, oh, if you're making fun of me, you're making fun of Michigan.
0: God, is it that bad for the Democrats if she loses? Is it better if the Republican wins that seat?
1: Of course not.
0: Oh, my God. Shit.
1: No, she votes Democrat, but except for the Israel stuff.
0: Hey, listen, asshole. What is Haley? How dare you? No one. Are you from the South? Everybody makes fun of the way we talk.
1: Does she sound like she's from
0: She
1: the
0: sounds
1: South?
0: Like she could own people, sure. But listen, how dare you? You don't have any, you can't complain about people.
1: I guess if you give her Candace.
0: You sound fucking weird.
1: If you give her, Candace's accent. Candace Tyler.
0: Candace Tyler. Yeah. Listen.
1: With that voice? Candace Tyler.
0: Yeah. Quit doing the self-crucifixion thing. You sound strange and people are going to make fun of you for it.
1: You're making fun of Michigan.
0: Syed doesn't. Make fun of her voice, man. I mean, it's fucking insane. Everybody's singing the same thing. Listen to her. Why do you talk like that? That's a fair question. Why do you sound like that? What the fuck? I can't. I don't know if it's Melissa McCarthy or the fucking.
1: Well, she's been in for
0: the Democrat.
1: I think she's been in for a couple of terms. Maybe
0: is that why like, you sound? Is that what career?
1: We've never heard her before, so
0: that's what career politicians end up sounding like. They sound like caricatures of themselves that suck APEC dick.
1: Well, I told you she had that one response that when Abdul. Just answered it like a human. And then they went to her and she said, well, you know, I was talking to a constituent who had a mother who was having, you know, it's this anecdote thing that is focus grouped. You could just tell,
0: Sure.
1: You know, they're like that. The toadies were sitting down. They're like, if he does this, bring up the focus group. You got to personalize it. You got to pretend like you got to tell them about that person you talked to. Wink, wink, that had this happen to them.
0: If Lily Tomlin would have done this in a rehearsal, Lauren Michaels would have been like, that's too much. Tone it down, please. You sound
1: I was
0: insane.
1: Talking to a fisherman.
0: Oh, God.
1: Who fishes in Lake Michigan.
0: Hey, why is the primary so close, you weird sounding lunatic? I mean, why is the primary so close she's been there? Two terms already?
1: I don't know. And she's the incumbent. I don't know how long she's been.
0: Yeah, you're the incumbent. Why is it only 2 points difference? Why are you such a fucking loser with all that APAC money you're shoving up your asshole? What shouldn't that make a big difference? Are you within the margin of error after taking all that APAC money?
1: It's like almost no. She's losing. It's like
0: right. Oh, right. She's losing. But why are you losing with all that APAC money?
1: She's losing within the margin of error.
0: But still, why aren't you ahead? You got all that money. What more do you need to win? Oh my God. What a fucking loser. That's what Syed, you should be saying that. You're such a fucking loser. You're taking all that. How much money in APAC money? Like $15 million. It's a record amount donated to her in that campaign. Why are you still fucking losing is my question.
1: $68 million?
0: $70 million? I would publicly do bad things to my campaign advisor. You're losing with $68 million in your war chest and you can't beat this guy that just shows up and you're the incumbent? Man. You got that voice. Nobody, you got name recognition. You got a very distinct voice. All the money that Israel could shit in your mouth, and you're still not killing it. That's crazy.
1: And then we've got Francesca Hong in Wisconsin, who is shocked everybody and now is in the lead for the Democratic nomination for governor.
0: Is Wisconsin Alabama without the cheese?
1: And she's a DSA.
0: Yeah. Oh, okay. DSA.
1: Democratic Socialist.
0: Oh, that's great. I love it.
1: Francesca Hong, the Democratic Socialist leading Wisconsin's Democratic field for governor, could soon test whether the progressive insurgency that notched primary victories in deep blue districts this summer can prevail statewide in a perennial presidential battleground.
0: Holy fuck. What was that? What, a UK paper headline you just read?
1: God, that CNN.
0: Geez, CNN. Polls, oh, yeah. That
1: polls
0: sense.
1: Show Hong, the 37-year-old state assemblywoman from Madison. Oh, I love Madison. At the forefront of the field of Democrats vying for the nomination in the August 11th primary to replace outgoing Democratic Governor Tony Evers. The winner is all but certain to take on Republican U.S. Rep. Tom Tiffany in November.
0: You know what I would say if I was in Wisconsin as a Democrat? These weird-ass fucknut Republicans think they can have Elon Musk waddle around and then everybody will vote for him. What the fuck?
1: But I'm going to give away $1 million.
0: Get that fat fuck turkey-bodied Nazi out of my fucking country and no more cheese for that fucking loser. Fuck Elon and these weird fucking Republicans. They can all go fuck themselves. Who's next? That's what I'd say. Come on. And this person's winning? The socialist?
1: She's in the lead for the primary.
0: I love it. Let's get rid of DSA and just call it Democratic Socialist. Not even the abbreviation. I think people like that shit. They like Mom Donnie. They like Hunter Biden. They like Jack Reacher. They like socialists. They like Jennifer Welch. Shit.
1: Tiffany isn't waiting for the primary votes to be counted. He has already started to tee off on Hong.
0: Tee off.
1: Latching her to the Democratic Socialists of America's platforms and accusing her of supporting abolishing prisons, abolishing ICE, abolishing the U.S. Senate, and more.
0: Hell yes!
1: Not the Senate.
0: I love it. But what? Yeah.
1: Not prisons, but...
0: Get rid of prisons. They're crazy.
1: Well, we need to get rid of most prisons.
0: Right. Hell yeah.
1: ICE needs to go.
0: The Department of Homeland Security. Goodbye, bitch.
1: Does not need to exist. We already had a Border Patrol. We can do it without ICE.
0: We don't need more Border Patrol.
1: He has also highlighted her history of calling for defunding police.
0: Yay!
1: An issue sure to feature prominently in a slew of Republican attack ads this fall.
0: Attack back, attack back. High ground, beat them over the head with the fact that they're fucking Nazis.
1: Hong, who worked her way up from low-level kitchen jobs to become a top chef and restaurant co-owner, has tried to distance herself from some of the more politically problematic planks of the DSA.
0: God, politically she problematic said, planks.
1: She said, I do not support the full platform of the national DSA, and I'm not endorsed by DSA National. She said she's not here to govern by slogan and that a governor cannot defund the police.
0: Right, but I am here to win, motherfuckers. Oh, I know who this is. She was on Maddie. Right. Don't walk back this shit. Don't walk back this shit. I've heard you. And actually, you did call the cops on some group that was protesting near your house and you're nervous about it. You had to walk that shit back. That's okay. Yeah, you know. Come on. Don't shrink. Don't hide it. Say, I wish I could defund these fucking cops. These fucking cheeseheads are pieces of shit. How come? I would say this. We should defund the cops because why was... There was a serial killer in Wisconsin that was outsmarted the cops because he was cutting up and eating people, whatever the fuck he was doing. First of all, he had the bad luck of operating during the time of Jeffrey Dahmer, so everybody was interested in him and not interested in this other guy. But this guy was smart enough. This serial killer, it took podcasters to find out that this serial killer was killing people in Wisconsin. To find out, we discovered a serial killer because he was operating in two different zip codes, two different jurisdictions. Maybe he didn't know it. Maybe he knew it, but the cops just couldn't overcome that. It's amazing, right? Isn't that something? He couldn't figure out how to coordinate. But hey, too bad.
1: Had the FBI ever gotten involved, or was it just the popo?
0: I don't remember.
1: Who didn't?
0: No, the important thing was
1: flagged that there were connections.
0: The important thing was, I think it was one of the top crime junkies. The important thing is that Crime Junkies got involved, not that the FBI got involved. They probably got involved after Crime Junkies got involved. That's, if you want your murder solved, you have to go to these conventions where these murder podcasts are, and you go and you lobby these murder podcasts with your packet. This happens. This is my family member was murdered. The dumb fucking cops in my town can't figure it out and let the case go cold. They don't care anymore. I think this is interesting enough. Will you please do a podcast of it? And the line is out the fucking door. So yes, defund the cops. Fund the podcasts. They're not solving crimes anyway.
4: They are behind drastically. And what they need is a helping hand. They don't need to be sent on boats and planes by millions and millions to the West. But what they do need is to actually be sent by boats and planes out of the West for us to get our own house in order. The Bible talks about this. Get your own house in order first. Immense prosperity. We would be so rich, it'd be insane. It would be insane. And then what you do is you send doctors, medics, engineers, politicians, pastors to go and settle African nations and say, we are here to help you.
1: No, you mean again?
0: Joel, they did this, right?
1: Oh, wait.
4: Go and settle African nations and say, we are here to help you. We're going to teach you medicine. We're going to teach you this. We're going to help you build a society. And we're also going to catechize you and teach you Christ. And if you try to harm anyone, we'll kill you.
1: There you go. Okay? Oh, there
4: you go. But we
0: Thank
4: love you.
0: For being honest.
4: They are behind.
1: Hold on. I just came.
0: Right. And I don't think it's even try to harm anyone. Don't worry. We'll kill you no matter what. Doesn't he know that there's a lot of, we did that?
1: Joel Webbin, by the way, everyone, if you didn't recognize those mellifluous tones.
0: Joel, the only thing Africa has existed for Europe is just to rape, murder, pillage, right? Take resources. That's why Africa exists, right? In terms of Europe and
1: to
0: white
1: be pillaged,
0: people.
1: And you mean in the view of white people?
0: Oh, yeah, absolutely. Yeah, yeah, yeah. White people sure. are coming to pillage you. I mean, what happened in? You know what I've never understood about Africa, and I am not a student of African history. I don't know a ton about it. But why are there where do these white people come from in South Africa that speak with a British accent? I can't. How did that happen? Where did they come from?
1: Well, it's an Afrikaner, right? It's what is it? Dutch mixed with.
0: Yes.
1: Yeah.
0: Oh, where did the Dutch people, how did they, was that, that wasn't colonization, was it? That was just, they just happened
1: there. There's a lot of Dutch looking people on the southern tip of Africa, naturally.
0: Elon, your ancestry dates back to the early white people of, I mean, is that why we have white Jesus? Because right. South
1: of Copenhagen.
0: Oh, I thought it was South Africa and apartheid.
1: Which is Denmark. But.
0: Right. Yeah. They own Greenland. God, why don't we take it? I mean, you know, are you telling me Denmark did South Africa? They're the reason all the apartheid happened in South Africa, all the white farmers down there from Denmark?
1: Isn't that who had South Africa?
0: And now we're going to let them do it with Greenland? Why are you guys in charge of Greenland, though? That is weird. I don't care. I like it the way it is, personally. I actually don't have an opinion about it the way it is. I wish there were more documentaries about little colony lord over.
1: The Portuguese started it.
0: Started.
1: The Portuguese mariner Bartolomeo Dias was the first European to explore the coastline of South Africa in 1488.
0: Wow, so he's European, meaning from Europe. Oh, so that's how it happened. The Europeans went down there.
1: He was trying to find a trade route to the Far East.
0: Oh, shit.
1: Via the southernmost cape of South Africa, which he named Cabo das Tormentas, which means Cape of Storms.
0: We're going to torment you. Is there any other narrative? I mean, God, white people. I mean, this is the reason we subjugated all these brown people. We were looking for a quicker route to where we could buy spices.
1: It doesn't seem like they stopped, though. It seems like they were just like pointing at it, saying, mine, mine, mine, as they're driving by. Because the Dutch were the ones who came in in the 1600s.
0: What did you think when you saw those fucking sharks down there? I would have been like, good fucking luck. I'm out of here, guys.
1: The Dutch East India Company. Why do they put this? Vereenigde Oostindische Compagnie.
0: Why did you make all this?
1: I apologize to our Dutch listeners.
0: Oh, yeah. Well, I mean, we apologize, but your ancestors, your fucked up ancestors, are the reason we're doing the story, though, right?
1: They decided to establish a permanent settlement at the Cape in 1652.
0: Oh, wow.
1: The company, one of the major European trading houses sailing the spice route to the east, had no intention of colonizing the area,
0: but
1: instead only wanting to establish a secure base camp where passing ships could be serviced and restock on supplies.
0: Oh, that's not colonization. We just wanted to, we're not going to colonize you. We just want to put a base there we can use. That's not that. Did you ask?
1: The company had settled the Cape in order to supply their trading ships. The Cape and the company had to import Dutch farmers establish farms to supply the passing ships.
0: Why not?
1: Well as to supply the growing settlement.
0: Ooh, sounding like colonization again.
1: The small initial group of the Free Burghers, as they were known with an H, Burghers.
0: Okay.
1: Steadily increased in number and began to expand their farms fully north, further north and east into the territory of the Khoikhoi tribe.
0: The Khoikhoi. Now, did you ask their permission?
1: Expand, Ryan. Oh. Expand their farms into the territory.
0: So you just took their shit, their land. Wow. And then Elon, right? And then we had Elon and his dumb fucking Nazi father. Okay. That makes sense.
1: The company also brought about 71,000 slaves to Cape Town.
0: Wow.
1: From India, Indonesia, East Africa, and Madagascar.
0: God damn it, guys.
1: The majority of the burghers were Dutch, with Dutch ancestry, belonged to the Dutch Reformed Church. There were some Germans who happened to be Lutherans.
0: Of course.
1: In 1688, the Dutch and the Germans were joined by the French Huguenots. Calvinist Protestants fleeing religious persecution in France.
0: We need slaves. We're being persecuted.
1: Under its Catholic ruler, King Louis XIV.
0: Oh, my God. Listen, there is not... Read me the nice things the white people did to the rest of the country outside of Europe. Yeah, it's like the Germans, the French, the Dutch, the British all decided to fuck up this whole world with slavery. And I'm guessing that they imported slaves to other places they were colonizing. So it would be harder for them to have an uprising, right? Like, if you have Indonesian slaves in South Africa, it's better than having South African slaves in South Africa, right? You want to take those slaves to India, and the Indian slaves come here.
1: Yeah, okay. I guess.
0: God, you bastards. Is that why? I'm trying to, listen, I'm trying to give white people a chance this morning, but it's a tough time. It's not looking good. It looks very negative. Even Greenland. Even Greenland, motherfuckers. There's nobody there but that sea lion that crushes trucks.
1: So the first commander of the Dutch company,
0: Russell Crowe.
1: The Dutch East India Company that was in charge there, Van Riebeck. It says Van Riebeck considered it impolitic to enslave the local Khoi and San aboriginals.
0: Yes, they wouldn't like it. So we took them to our other places. So
1: they brought in other ones from other places.
0: Yeah, but those brown people probably.
1: But you notice the word impolitic, not immoral.
0: Right.
1: It was impolitic because there were still a lot more of the brown people than there were the white people.
0: Jesus.
1: So at that point, it was impolitic to try to enslave them.
0: Now, is there something about white people that just can't stop enslaving brown people?
1: Yes.
0: Like, what is it? Is there a gene? Is it a thing? Or we're just, well, actually, that would be letting them off easy, wouldn't it? Why? What's the colonization shit about? And does it always have to involve slavery? I'm asking a white person because they seem to be the expert on this shit. The Huguenots can fuck off, and the Germans and the French. Slavery, slavery, slavery. Persecution, persecution, persecution.
1: And they probably pretended they were bringing Jesus too.
0: Good idea, Joel. No one's ever thought of this before. Good idea. That's what they should do. Fuck.
1: Thanks for listening, everybody. Coming up on the top of the hour here. Thanks for buying shit through the Amazon link at crabdiving.com/Amazon. Use that link every time you go to buy shit at Amazon. We get a wee commish.
0: Yay!
1: Doesn't cost you shit.
0: Nine! Oh, these Germans get in on it early too, man. This guy is 1500s riding his boat down there. He's like, oh, I gotta fucking colonize this place. I just can't help it. I can't resist it. Look, it's so beautiful. They don't think, oh, look how beautiful it is. They're like, ooh, it's so beautiful. Let me steal all that shit. The way Ivanka and that fucking Nazi husband of hers, like, oh, it's a beautiful island. Let's take a picture of it. No, let's just take. Let's take it.
1: Well, there was some good news for a nice kick in the tiny little needle dick to the Kushner family. At least. We didn't even talk about this. Did you see this FIFA shit that was going on?
0: No. Who's getting the Nobel next year from them?
1: So, Gianni Infantino, he's Lex Luthor looking motherfucker
0: with the dumb sneakers
1: that runs. Yeah.
0: What the fuck?
1: Runs FIFA.
0: What's his name? Giovanni?
1: Giovanni Infantino.
0: Giovanni, why did you wear those sneakers with that suit? I don't know why anybody hasn't talked about that.
1: I call him Gianni.
0: Gianni.
1: Gianni.
0: why'd you give the Nobel to that rapist?
1: So, Gianni had put forth this harebrained, since he doesn't have any, scheme.
0: Oh, yes.
1: To basically sell off somehow, carve off the part of FIFA. I might be getting this wrong, but I'm trying to go off my memory here.
0: Okay.
1: I don't have the story open. I'm trying to open it. To carve off part that is the World Cup.
0: You and to sell it.
1: Sell
0: off?
1: It.
0: What's why? Why did you need
1: sell
0: the
1: off? Sell it off to parts. Sell parts of it off to other interests.
0: You whore.
1: And he was going to make like $20 billion or some shit like that.
0: It doesn't. Is he poor now? Does he need money?
1: He was going to sell stakes. Okay, here we go. This is from the Telegraph.
0: Okay.
1: Hello.
0: Oh, if you need to look up the story, I can explain how I would fix soccer because I figured it out. But go ahead.
1: It has been called a £15 billion nuclear bomb for football, and potentially much worse than the European Super League.
0: You know, if I lived in Nagasaki or Hiroshima and I read this fucking article, I'm done at this sentence. I'm like, fuck you, man. This is...
1: Plans by FIFA and Gianni Infantino to sell a stake in the World Cup to private investors triggered a civil war in the game over the governing body's flagship tournament.
0: Right, right. So
1: he wants... Yeah. Infantino wants to create a new subsidiary.
0: Woo!
1: FIFA Forward Enterprise.
0: Oh, sounds like the USFL to me.
1: FFE.
0: Right.
1: Consolidating the organization's commercial and event operations, broadcast, sponsorship, ticketing, and licensing, including those for the World Cup and Club World Cup, whatever the fuck that is. FIFA says it would sell a minority stake in FFE to outside investors based on an initial equity valuation of $20 billion. Oh, which would raise up to $5 billion.
0: Well, and essentially it would make the price to see a game plummet, right? They would have all this extra money. Okay. Hey, why don't you sell this idea? You know what you should do? Every idea Giovanni has, go on a soccer field, surround it with a bunch of soccer fans. If they like the idea, they don't storm the field and run you over.
1: But he was also trying to sweeten the pot, Ryan, to get the FIFA organizations to all vote for this shit.
0: Yes.
1: By bribing them with like $8 to $10 million per club that they would get for this forward development program.
0: God, that just sounds like some bullshit to me. Is this in Project 2025? I mean, it sounds like... What is... I don't understand this. How? So they're basically going to take FIFA, chop it up, and then sell off the parts they chop to investors who will buy pieces of it. Is that true?
1: What?
0: Is that right? Like, they're going to take FIFA,
1: right,
0: chop it up into different pieces.
1: Yeah, keep the majority of it, so of course they can still be in control, but they want to sell off enough of it to private investors.
0: Does this Giovanni guy, do you have a lot of debt?
1: Does FIFA have debt or does Giovanni have debt?
0: Why are they doing this? Are they running out of money?
1: No.
0: Did you guys have to pay?
1: But there's been scandals galore about game fixing and betting and shenaniganry with ownership, and you know, it's just you think the owners of our teams
0: are Nazis.
1: Are shit here.
0: They're Nazis.
1: I mean, imagine what Europe.
0: I after the first story we did, I can't imagine they don't use slaves still. And what happened? Did you guys go into debt with the FIFA championship with the pregame stuff or the postgame? How much did you pay Tom Cruise to stand up there in that dumb black shirt, the button down he
1: and
0: had
1: Madonna.
0: On? Madonna did that, at least did a number. I don't know what Tom Cruise
1: Maybe she didn't know where she was.
0: No, she was good. Listen, man, they had people driving around in the dark on those go-karts. That's a skill. But what did Tom Cruise do?
1: I don't get it. I don't know.
0: Why did they get Will Ferrell to do something? He always does something funny and dumb that people like. Why not that? Why Tom Cruise?
1: But one of the major investors who wanted to get the little wiener wet,
0: Daddy,
1: with FIFA money, is Joshua Kushner.
0: No, one is enough. Thank you. One, fuck Joshua. Are you kidding me? Who's he married to, Baron?
1: Joshua has a Thrive Eternal Fund.
0: Oh my God.
1: That has been named by FIFA to be the expected lead of the proposed investor group for this new initiative.
0: Can't you just bring peace to the Middle East and suck Putin's dick the way your brother does? Can't you just do... Is there anybody in that family that's not a piece of fucking shit?
1: Infantino tried this before through a multi-billion dollar deal with private backers in 2018. He proposed a secret $25 billion offer spread across 12 years with SoftBank of Japan to create new global competitions, including an expanded men's club World Cup, seemingly backed by Saudi money. That ultimately failed after meeting fierce resistance from UEFA, which is the European dudes.
0: Okay.
1: Which felt that its prized assets, the Champions League and the European Championship, were under threat.
0: Oh, they don't want their bullshit to be lessened by other bullshit. It's not the fact that the Saudis are evil.
1: But everybody plays for them. They have the biggest... Europe is soccer.
0: Yeah.
1: I mean, it's popular
0: That's
1: worldwide.
0: That's a good point. That's
1: but
0: a good
1: Europe
0: point,
1: is
0: though.
1: Fucking soccer.
0: And I saw those fans in Madrid, and I say to this, I'm not a fan of soccer. I like it. I would change it. Go ahead.
1: UEFA came out and said, it's not happening.
0: Right.
1: You do this, and we're pulling all of our European players from your World Cup.
0: Damn.
1: We're pulling all of our Champions League people, all the European championships. We won't let your people play in our shit.
0: Well, this is what I'll say to the FIFA fans. Figure out what you guys want and make them do it. Because I saw
1: He gave up. They had to give it up.
0: Oh, wow.
1: It's done. It's toast.
0: What?
1: The deal is through. Yeah, yeah.
0: Somebody send Joshua Kushner.
1: They lost.
0: Oh, what a bitch. I can't believe we're going to have another Kushner in the news. I hate that. I would almost, I don't know. That's not fair. We're not going to hear from him again, are we?
1: Who?
0: Joshua Kushner?
1: Oh, probably.
0: I just can't take another one of these. What's Jared's felonious daddy's first name? Who's he?
1: The ambassador? Kushner?
0: Yeah, and Mr. Ambassador, Madam Ambassador. Madam Kushner.
1: I don't know his first name.
0: If the soccer fans, you know, I watched those people after Spain won and hanging out in Madrid. The soccer fans should get what the fuck the soccer fans want. or else. That's what Charles.
1: Huh? Sorry, Charles. It says here in the in the article, the Kushner brothers' father, Charles Kushner, was appointed as U.S. ambassador to France and Monaco. The property developer was convicted in 2005 of illegal campaign contributions, tax evasion, and witness tampering, and was sentenced to 2 years in federal prison camp. He got a pardon from Trump in 2020.
0: And went on to be an ambassador. What a success story that is. I tell you, yeah, soccer fans, you should get what you want. Because you there's so many of you and you're crazy. I would make them do whatever you wanted. And I think I would change the game too to make it more exciting. Why can't you have goals on either side of the rectangle, right? On the each short side of the rectangle. Let's add goals to the long side of the rectangle. That should at least
1: you ought to make the whole end zone like football.
0: Yeah, but like it's a square. It's a rectangle. There's a goal in the middle, goal on the other side, and goals, four goals, right? That would increase the scoring, I think. You know,
1: Joshua attended Harvard like his brother.
0: Shame!
1: Founding his flagship Thrive Capital when he was 24.
0: Audit!
1: Under his leadership, the venture capital firm skyrocketed to manage over $25 billion in assets today.
0: Audit!
1: Handing Joshua Kushner his own personal fortune, which seems to be around $5.2 billion.
0: Weaponization.
1: Dollars.
0: Weaponization is coming. I swear to God, I'm weaponizing the IRS and every billionaire on the planet. You will have to pay for it. And you're wherever you claim to be your bullshit residence, I don't care if it's an 8-story fucking yacht. You are getting an office of the United States Auditing Force, Task Force, sidearm included. They're going to be in your house, and they're auditing everything.
1: But Ryan, he's
0: all day.
1: He's a man of the people.
0: Yes.
1: For example, in 2018, he married American supermodel and former Victoria's Secret angel Karlie Kloss.
0: Oh, Karlie Kloss. Country of origin, please. Country of origin of Karlie Kloss.
1: I don't know where Karlie's from.
0: Who introduced her? Jeffrey Epstein, probably, right? Probably a Russian person. Probably a spy. Why would anybody marry this guy?
1: Oh, she's American.
0: She's American. Are you sure?
1: Chicago. Born in Chicago.
0: I sound evil. I sound like McCarthy. Are you now or have you ever been?
1: Did you ever go to China? Did you ever go to Russia?
0: I'm just asking because Donald Trump was introduced to his wife by Jeffrey Epstein. And Jeffrey Epstein also introduced the fucking idiot that made Clippy to his girlfriend that he was seeing behind Melinda's back, who was a Russian spook. Okay. So I'm just wondering, something we should all wonder. Do you remember? Does anybody remember the Epstein files?
1: Hello, anybody?
0: Hello?
1: Anybody out there?
0: I thought this was supposed to be a deal.
1: So good news on the FIFA bullshit front that it's been scuttled and a Kushner brother is all saddy pants.
0: Oh, I wake up one morning, and all of a sudden, it's like COVID. Every story is about fucking FIFA, and I never thought about it for one second in the fucking past because I'm a dumb American, and I have to have high-scoring sports games, like Cubs games from the 90s where the team would lose by 13 runs.
1: And now FIFA wants to get rid of Infantino.
0: Right.
1: And he's allegedly somehow running to Trump.
0: Oh, well.
1: To get Trump to use his influence, allegedly, to help him keep his job.
0: Clean up that reflecting pond and Trump will let you do anything. Get the nasty green gookie.
1: FIFA President Gianni Infantino wants the Trump administration to help keep him in office and has sought private talks with Little Marco, I'm paraphrasing, amid growing pressure to resign over his scheme to sell off the World Cup to Josh Kushner's private equity firm.
0: Jeez.
1: One insider briefed on the matter said he wanted to get online with the secretary, that's Little Marco, and talk about how soccer can be a form of soft power for America. But we all know that that is about job protection. It's not about anything else at this point.
0: Soft power? When do we care about soft power lately? We're going to invade Cuba. We invaded Venezuela. we started a war with Iran. The media has done more stories about FIFA and this dumb soccer shit than what's really going on in Iran. That is actually the story. Why do I know about Joshua Kushner? Because he's not involved in that shitbag war that no one is talking about in a real way, aside from how much is gas. If we only covered that the way we cover this dumbass soccer shit, I don't know. I mean, am I wrong? I mean, all of a sudden, it's every headline is FIFA, FIFA, FIFA, FIFA.
1: Well, that's because we had the World Cup here.
0: I know.
1: Otherwise, we wouldn't have known anything about it.
0: What about the war going on in Europe, motherfuckers? My God.
1: The another source says the Swiss-Italian sports suit, that's Infantino, feels isolated by the avalanche of negative media coverage. He's looking for allies of note to publicly support him.
0: Yeah.
1: Two sources say he hoped a call with Marco, hoped to have a call with Marco today.
0: Why is our Secretary of State involved in the fucking FIFA?
1: Well, the spokesperson for Marco said there are no plans for Secretary Rubio to speak with Infantino.
0: He's busy plotting the invasion of Cuba. Why is that? We got Jared, we got Ivanka, we got all the fucking Trumps involved, we got Barrett on this dumb FIFA shit. How much of the cabinet's day has been spent in the last few months answering FIFA emails, doing FIFA spreadsheets? It's FIFA. It's soccer.
1: Oh, get this. This is, it looks like Mr. Infantino may have be finally realizing what happens when you vote for the Leopards Eat My Face's party. Sources say Infantino has repeatedly tried and failed to reach Trump by phone since his plan to sell off the game's commercial assets to private investors collapsed, but Trump has not been taking his calls.
0: Oh, good. Maybe he's busy. Infantino, are you, I mean, not to sound like a xenophobe, are you from America? Is he from America?
1: No, Swiss Italian.
0: Swiss. Oh my God. Some writer used the term, quote, avalanche to explain some. That is distasteful to the people in your country who I'm sure experienced an avalanche or two in the Alps. That's a tasteless comparison. and why? I'm Trump, I hope you're not taking
1: a trigger warning for our Swiss listeners.
0: I got to tell, yes, absolutely. A trigger warning for American listeners. I hope Trump ain't taking your fucking call. You're not even from this country and you're talking about soccer, which is not that important. I mean, we're dealing with the reflection pool. My God, all kinds of important things. It's soccer. It's the White House of soccer. I would be like, not one more word about soccer is uttered in this White House until we figure out who's winning this war we started in Iran and how bad we're fucking everything up. Fuck me. Shit, and I hear the president of FIFA mention more than Putin. Are you kidding me?
5: Say, I am on the ballot, because in a real sense he is. If we were to lose the midterms, heaven forbid, these Democrats... Y'all, impeachment's not even the big concern. They will turn every committee of Congress into an investigative body, and they'll go after the president's family, the cabinet, his donors and friends. Half of you in this room will be targeted.
0: Woo-hoo-hoo!
5: I run the protection program. I'll take care of you, okay? We're going to win. We're going to win the midterm, okay? All right?
0: You know, I haven't heard Mike Johnson, I forgot his last name for a second, say one fucking thing about this soccer thing that we're all dealing with. I haven't heard you mention FIFA once. What is your problem? You're so out of touch with the country.
1: Well, a lot on social media about what the wind did to Trump's hair today.
0: Ooh.
1: Holy shit, Trump's entire head of hair nearly walked off his head with the wind, this person tweeted.
0: That's funny.
1: This person said, behold the president's actual hairline.
0: Right. Do you have a hairline if there's no hair? You just have a line. You don't even need a line.
1: Trump's hair nearly flies off.
0: Yeah. Like, his hair can't even take it. This Nazi's killing me. I'm out of here.
1: Here's Trump getting off Marine One. If you look closely, you can see his hair almost completely blow off with the wind. Jeez. He also looks to be really upset.
0: Well, FIFA's not working out the way he had hoped. His dumb, great, who is Joshua Kushner to him? His brother-in-law or some shit.
1: Nothing. It's nothing. His son-in-law's brother.
0: But yet we're saddled with him. We're saddled with his financial company that's worth $6 billion. Audit, weaponization, full-time auditors at your house, up your ass all day, all night, motherfucker.

0: holy shit, there's a media something wrote something that wasn't about FIFA. Holy fuck.
1: I guess in Fauci's diaries or Fauci's book or whatever.
0: Yeah.
1: It was discovered that Obama said some shit about Trump. Former President Barack Obama privately unleashed a profanity-laced critique of Trump and Trump Jr. during the COVID-19 pandemic, according to newly released diary entries kept by Anthony Fauci. A November 2021 entry in the more than 1,000 pages of typo-filled diaries released over the weekend by Senator Rand Paul.
0: Typo-filled. It's a diary.
1: Right. Fauci said he received a supportive call from Obama as he faced crazy things that the far-right Republicans were saying about his handling of the COVID-19 pandemic. The attacks included Trump Jr. selling T-shirts and sweatshirts with the slogan, "Fauci kills puppies."
0: Is that true?
1: Yeah.
0: God.
1: Tied to the accusations that Fauci's National Institute of Allergy and Infectious Diseases funded cruel research involving beagle puppies. Fauci wrote, "I told President Obama about the crazy things the far-right Republicans were doing, including the fact that Trump Jr. had on his website the sale of sweatshirts and T-shirts to collect money for his campaign. And on the T-shirts and sweatshirts, it said, 'Fauci kills puppies,'" he wrote.
0: Shit.
1: Obama responded.
0: Okay.
1: "Trump Jr. is a fucking moron."
0: There you go. There you go!
1: He apologized for using crude language, but then went on to say that Trump is a hopeless idiot and a pathological liar.
0: That's it?
1: Well, that's Obama.
0: And he did that privately. See, that's the problem with these Democrats. They do that privately. Republicans say this shit in a press release. It's a whole thing. They're proud of it.
1: He did say Junior's a fucking moron.
0: Barack, say it publicly.
1: Right.
0: For Fauci. That does nothing for him. It's in his fucking typo written, I guess, a lot of typos in his diary. He's got to catch, you know, shit for the typos, but you put it in his diary. That's not, it doesn't do anybody any fucking good. Useless.
1: Well, Ryan.
0: Useless.
1: The White House spokesperson responded and took the higher ground.
0: Who is this now? Is this still Caroline?
1: This is one of the spokespersons. She's the press secretary.
0: Oh, yeah.
1: This is just one of the spokestones. Okay. Davis Engel.
0: Who is that? Jeez.
1: Like I said, took the high ground.
0: Oh.
1: He said, "Barack Hussein Obama will go down as one of the most dishonest, divisive, and destructive presidents in history."
0: Right, right. Hey, listen, Syed, that's what's coming for you. I guarantee you from the guy, if you manage to beat Melissa McCarthy in the primary, that is exactly what they're going to do to you.
1: Oh, yeah.
0: So get ready to do it back to them in some way. You have to. You have to get dirty.
1: You know his name's Abdulrahman Mohammed.
0: Right.
1: El Syed.
0: You know, but Mom Donnie went after Cuomo big time, right? He did.
1: Oh, yeah.
0: So go get it. Go Mom Donnie these motherfuckers. We need more Democratic socialists that go after people the way Mom Donnie went after Cuomo, man. It was brutal. It was brutal.
1: Well, and Sliwa helped too, which was fun. Remember, that was...
0: Jeez, that guy, you know, Sleewell shows up in all these documentaries about the mob, about John Gotti and stuff.
1: Oh, because of the what's the name of his group that did
0: the Guardian Angels.
1: Guardian Angels.
0: Right, yeah. And but he's like at a barber shop, and he's sounding so stupid, but somebody's shaving his face while he's talking in this dumb documentary and stuff about John Gotti and everything. Sleewell is an idiot, right?
1: Huh? Sliwa?
0: Sliwa, what is it? Why did he run?
1: Sliwa.
0: You know, but plain spoken, right? I mean, you understand what he's saying. It's dumb as shit. At least you understand. I mean, Barack Obama speaks plainly in private. It's so private that it's only mentioned in the pages of a typo-written diary that only was brought to life under subpoena, right? It was part of a hearing. That's the only way. If a Democrat says something of note that is worthy, that might have a poo-poo word in it, the only way you're going to hear about it is from the pages of somebody's diary in a weird hearing. I mean, it's buried. The best Obama quotes are probably buried. You never hear him. Trump's not burying his best quotes, right?
1: No.
0: Water, big water, not in a

0: diary. Not a diary.
1: Big water, ocean water.
0: Right, right. That he said that to a microphone that was in front of his fucking face. He didn't say it in a diary. Or it'd only be written down in a diary.
1: We do have, I'm starting this other
0: soccer. What other story about FIFA are we covering today? Because that's all our White House does. God, it's so disgusting that most of the time it seems like this White House is FIFA. I don't care if we have the World Cup over here. It's FIFA, FIFA, FIFA. We still have cancer in this country?
1: I think so, yeah.
0: You wouldn't know it with all the FIFA talk. You wouldn't fucking know it.
1: What's this?
2: What do you think about somebody like Mamdani?
3: Personally, I don't like him. I don't like some of the things that he said, like, for example, on 4th of July, when he takes the opportunity to sit there with, let's be honest, not a single white person. The founding fathers would look...
1: By the way, they showed the picture. There were like three white people there. Jeez. In a group. Right. But there were a few brown people.
0: Is Hunter Biden going to smack him at the end of this answer?
3: Not a single white person. The founding fathers would look down on us, the working people with their dirt-streaked hands against the billionaires. I think it's a little too divisive. I like his energy. I like that he's young. It's ironic. Yeah, okay, fair enough.
4: That's rich, buddy.
3: It seems pointed at me.
5: He was dissing you in that video?
3: Yeah, a little bit.
5: Staring down the camera like, it's for you, Nick, you son of a bitch.
2: What I see is somebody is using government for exactly the purpose that you just said, is to break the oligopoly, target the anger towards a tiny percentage of the population, control the levers of government, regardless of his delivery, which may be off-putting for somebody coming from your side. He's delivering. I saw somebody going after Mamdani for some of this stuff, rent control. How do you think the middle class was built after World War II in the GI Bill and rent-controlled buildings that created those communities that we were talking about an hour ago?
6: The GI Bill...
1: Right.
0: Hunter Biden is making a good case for spending a little time smoking crack. I mean, this guy... honestly, this guy makes a lot of fucking sense. I mean, you know... I don't know.
1: What story was I about to open that I have now lost in my spreadsheet?
0: I mean, the way the media portrayed Hunter Biden, you would never think this guy sounds like this. You would never think it.
1: Right.
0: I mean... My God, please run for something. You got name recognition. That's most of it. Because everybody's dumb in this country. You're like Joe Biden, you know, a little crack on the side and some personality. I don't have a problem with that. Get that Reacher guy involved, your buddy. You go fuck everybody up.
1: This is a town, one of these town halls or county, you know, I don't know, some board meeting.
0: Yeah.
1: Where they're talking about one of these fucking data centers.
0: Yeah.
1: And the people don't want it.
0: Right.
1: And this also has to do with native land.
0: Okay. Oh, data centers on native land.
1: And here comes a native woman.
0: Okay.
1: To address her grievances.
7: Hannah Shooting Bear. It's already on. You can just go ahead.
8: Good evening, board. My name is Hannah Shooting Bear. I'm Ward 6. I come here to oppose everything on Turtle Island. Has the leadership, tribal leadership, have been involved with this decision? Have you talked to the local tribal councils about this? This is their land. This is ancestral land that you live on.
1: Meanwhile, there's a whole bunch of white people in the audience applauding her.
0: Yeah.
8: Oconee, water is life. You should understand. No DAPL means nothing. You guys are not doing anything but destroying our earth and our water. For my grandchildren, for everybody's grandchildren here, these jobs are temporary. They're not permanent jobs.
1: Plus, I mean, I read an article, a really long article, but really cool, about how this AI stuff ain't as great as everyone's saying. And it's also still in the very speculative stage. And that's why all these data centers are going up, but they're not sure it's going to stick around.
0: Right, but they're going to privatize,
1: and they're going to stiff the people. Yeah,
0: they're going to socialize in losses.
1: Right.
0: Hell yeah.
1: Right, and then you'll get some big giant polluting super site that you funded.
0: Right.
1: That's destroying your area.
0: Now, what are you going to do with it?
1: Right.
8: These are self-contained data centers. I've been listening to these data center conversations with the governor's data center advisory committee. Has any of you talked to them about this? That's what I'm listening to now. And I'm demanding oppose everything in the state of Oregon. Look at the fires that are happening in southern Oregon right now. Look what these data centers are going to do if they overheat and the ground is contaminated. I come from my ancestors. My ancestors lived on these lands way before all of you. You guys are, every one of you are immigrants to me. This is my land. My fucking land.
0: Go get him! Oh my God, go get him. Listen, man, she, give her some fucking, give her a cavalry.
8: Before all of you, you guys are, every one of you are immigrants to me. This is my land, my fucking land. Remember that. This is native lands you're standing on and all this stuff. Remember. We natives know the future. Our ancestors showed it. Our visionaries show it to this day. I stand with my Oyate, Miniwakoni. That's what it is all about. Water is life. And that's what's going to be taken from this place. You think you're buying water now out of that pitcher there? That water is going to be contaminated. And think about the migrant birds that come from the north and the south that pass here that we have to shut off our lights so they could go by. You're forgetting our animals. They were here first.
1: I mean, we need more of this.
0: I think, yeah, fuck these data center people. I mean, listen, what happened at Three Mile Island? Right? It's sort of the same thing, right? Nuclear energy is clean. Nothing bad will ever happen. Yeah, yeah, yeah. There won't be a meltdown of the core. And what fucking happened? It melted down and it affected the whole fucking community.
1: But these VC speculators are jumping in and they're like, ooh, we're going to build a billion-dollar data center. And then we're going to sell it and make our money. And we don't give a fuck what happens to it afterwards.
0: Well, the problem.
1: That's what's going on.
0: You know what this person needs is screaming. She needs leverage. And that's the thing. It's like, we got to figure out how to leverage these people and how to scare them. These politicians, you know, they hide behind all this shit. They don't care.
1: And she's got a point about the lies about the jobs. They're saying, oh, it's going to be hundreds and hundreds of jobs to build.
0: Yeah.
1: And then once it's built, they're going to hire robots to maintain everything. You don't need, it's just a giant, it's a giant.
0: Yeah.
1: Computer. It's a giant hard drive is what a data center is. That's all it is.
0: And it gets hot, right? It heats up.
1: Well, oh, yeah, yeah.
0: So that's why you need the water for the cooling. Wow. You know, I mean,
1: that's why Elon wants to put them in space.
0: In Kentucky, the Republicans didn't listen to them. So you know where they took their town hall meetings? Mitch McConnell's fucking home address, right on the sidewalk on the public easement. Legal as fuck. Find out where these fuckers live, and that's where the town hall needs to happen. And then they'll change. Find out where they go to eat for dinner. Where their kids go to, well, not where people go to school, but where they go to church and pretend to be into Jesus. You follow them out in public. I mean, they're going to ruin your whole land and all this shit. Fuck these motherfuckers. Now, God, I'm just thinking, if I was this person, all these colonizers fucking up my land, go terrorize them at their homes. Go have their town hall on the sidewalk at their fucking homes.
1: She won.
0: Hell yes.
1: Because the governor ended up a couple days ago directing the Department of Administrative Services to terminate the state's contract for the sale
0: awesome.
1: Of 32 acres at the Mill Creek Corporate Center in Salem, Oregon, for the proposed data center.
0: And now this person
1: should... it's dead.
0: Run for his, that person's job. Whoever is speaking should run for that person's job. That bitch folded. You got that person. She should run for something, right?
1: Yeah, yeah, yeah.
0: Oh, my God. Do
1: What's
0: it.
1: What's your name? Hannah Running Bear or something like that?
0: Yeah, I'd vote for you. I'd vote for you. Make him say your name. Make him make fun of it because it's Native American, right? The way they make fun of everybody's name is brown. Make him do it. It'll be their albatross.
8: These are our relatives. Four-legged, winged, creepy crawlies. Well, those are our relatives.
1: Our- okay, Ryan was with you.
0: Hold on a second.
1: Until the snakes came
0: up. Fuck these snakes, man. shit. Okay.
8: Crawlies. Those are our relatives. Our relatives, us Native relatives, those who we belong to and we're related to the water. Once again, I oppose this. And if this moves forward, I'll be coming back sooner. And I will start going and controlling this the way I feel.
0: There you go.
8: Because this is Native lands. Remember that. And one thing before I go, I forgot my phone. But remember...
7: I'm sorry, your time is up.
0: Fuck you.
8: I'll say it really fast. No one owns the water. No one owns the land. No one owns the ocean. No one owns the sand.
7: Thank you.
8: These are given by our mother. The planet provides for free. Only by the hands of the greedy does the earth require a fee.
1: They cut her mic.
0: Run for something. You don't even need that mic. I heard you. Cut your mic. You cut their shit. Fuck this. I love it. Go to their houses. I love it.
1: But this kind of shit is happening.
0: This is good.
1: There's a... I gotta look this up. There's a... I don't know if it's a city council, town, county. I don't know. But that local.
0: Yeah.
1: That they were so bad... The people had recall elections and yanked them out, like fired
0: wow.
1: a few of these board members. And the last I saw it, they were refusing to leave.
0: Wow.
1: Like, how does that work?
0: Call the cops. Those bitch-ass cops.
1: How does that work?
0: Make them work. Go get them. How's it work? we had a recall election. The rules say I have your job now. The person is not leaving the job from whence they were fired hasn't left yet. 911, what's your emergency? This person is trespassing. Drag them out by their fucking ankles.
1: Yeah, I don't know. I don't know where this was like 3 weeks ago, and I don't really see anything.
0: What did they do in Ukraine? What did they do in Ukraine after they had elections and their people didn't want to leave? What did they do? Threw them in dumpsters.
1: This is in California.
0: Yeah. Creepy call.
1: Avenal City.
0: Yeah.
1: Is the name of the town. It's Central California.
0: Yeah.
1: Emotions bubbled over at a recent Avenal City Council meeting. Disagreements between residents and municipal leaders are nothing new. Residents yelled, complained, and chanted at their leaders during the June 11th meeting. We really need to stop this calling them leaders. I know I scream about this.
0: They're servants. They're public servants.
1: We absolutely
0: need to. They're bitches.
1: None of them are our leaders. None. Trump is not our leader. Trump is the CEO of the corporation that is the United States of America that we fucking own.
0: Right.
1: We own it. We hire him for 4 years to run
0: he
1: is not our leader. These representatives, allegedly, are not our leaders.
0: Now, that comes with some responsibility. That means when our leaders are acting like the Nazis and we own them, we have to remove our leaders. That's something we need to do to make good on our deal. This is our responsibility. We got to get rid of our Nazis.
1: What differentiated this from other meetings of local government is the legitimacy of the city council. On April 28th, voters recalled Alvaro Preciado, the city's mayor, Leticia Gomez, Pablo Hernandez, and David Reynosa on four separate election questions. The results weren't close. with votes ranging from 76 to 80% in favor of getting them out.
0: Right.
1: The four members call the election illegal and have refused to leave.
0: What was the issue?
1: Despite the election certified by Kings County officials, the Avenel City Council has held two meetings. If the president refuses to leave at the end of a term, the U.S. Secret Service and other agencies could forcibly remove the squatter. Such a mechanism does not exist for local government.
0: Wait, it's not could, though. They are required to do their job and remove the squatter, though, right? Is it could? Because that's interesting.
1: Permanently removing them requires another lawsuit and permission from the California Attorney General.
0: Oh.
1: The process known as quo warranto is underway. But this process is slow, often a year or more. The faster pressure is the local district attorney who sent a cease and desist letter saying that only one council member is lawfully sitting.
0: Right. It sounds like there's no teeth in this government that we participate in. And it sounds like, to me, it's easy. That guy is in my job. I was elected. That's my job. I'm hired to work there. Now he's in my office. Call the cops. Drag his ass out of there and put me in there. And that's what should happen with the president, right?
1: Yeah.
0: The Secret Service could remove him or is required to do their job and remove him. And if they don't, they go to jail. They go to Guantanamo too, right?
1: Well, yeah.
0: Hell yes. It should
1: be illegal. While not perfectly parallel, Avenel, a small farming community in Kings County, more than an hour's drive south of Fresno. Oh, lovely area. Resembles that Seinfeld episode where George quit but still shows up to work.
0: Well, yeah. For the Yankees.
1: One resident, Thomas Chasteen of Avenel, said if it was left to me, I would drag them out of there. Things got so heated at the meeting after speaking during public comment but continuing to heckle the city council, police almost forcibly removed Chasteen, this guy.
0: Jeez, the person that was...
1: That said, if it was left to me, I would drag them out of there.
0: Wow, so the guy saying what should be done gets dragged out of there, but then the politicians that lost their jobs are being cunts. They didn't want to leave. They didn't drag them out of there.
1: Most of the dozens attending the meeting disapproved of the recalled four conducting the business of the city. Only one of several speakers spoke in favor of the four recalled council members. The about a quarter of its 13,000 plus residents are inmates at the Avenel State Prison.
0: Oh,
1: one of the city's largest employers. Those residents are either not registered in Avenel or have their voting rights restricted.
0: So they were, their votes counted.
1: Yeah.
0: But they shouldn't have?
1: Avenel bills itself as the pistachio capital and the oasis in the sun. There's not much on the drive between Fresno and Avenel, nestled between Golden Hills. Okay, blah, blah, blah, blah, blah, blah, blah. Recall elections require no official reason, just time and petition requirements. The petition filed against the four members allegedly lack of transparency and accountability. There is no court case needed to prove the truth of the allegations, just the voters who returned ballots. But this is, I think the reason they talked about how many people are in jail, which is a quarter, you have to remember that even if only like 1,000 people vote in the recall,
0: yeah,
1: that's still a significant portion of the voting population, because almost 4,000 people are inmates and probably can't vote.
0: Right.
1: Or just don't register.
0: Which is bullshit, right? I mean, you should let the inmates vote. Why can't they vote? I guess you're not allowed to participate in democracy. You're just sort of a human sack owned by the government. You can't vote and participate. You can't have representation.
1: So you're a felon. I don't know what they're doing. I mean, they I don't know what they do. It's going to take a year for these lawsuits.
0: Oh,
1: do these people just go on business as usual?
0: I'm worried about our country, the president. That's what I want to know. I mean, look, Mitch McConnell, probably dead by all account, right? I mean, is he alive or is he dead? He's still a senator.
1: Well, it's the third, Ryan. So after today.
0: Yes.
1: Now it's the countdown and we should be, I wonder if Polymarket has different bets,
0: yes, of course,
1: on how many days after today will Mitch McConnell unexpectedly and suddenly suffer a major setback, Ryan.
0: Oh, geez.
1: And he'll be on life support and then Elaine will pull the plug.
0: Right. And then his sister takes over.
1: But he was totally cool until now. He was getting ready to run the Boston Marathon.
0: Is that real?
1: He's training.
0: Is he really?
1: No.
0: I don't know what people would say. He didn't play. Why did he? He didn't have anything to do with FIFA. Then who cares? God. We should normalize when people lose their election. The cops, the pigs, should march him out of there. Right? I mean, because that's what should happen to Trump when he loses. The Secret Service to draw their service revolvers. At gunpoint, march his ass out, and let's have a peaceful transition of power the way we're meant to in this country. That to me is reasonable. March Stephen Miller the fuck out of there and make him get a job at Home Depot.
1: Oh, no. Ship him to The Hague.
0: Yeah, I just want to give everybody a chance. Who wants a chance? I just out of fairness and being a Democrat, you know, you better run, bitch. Oh, God, you better run. We're going to make Hunter Biden president. Could you imagine? Make Hunter Biden AG. Oh, be vengeful. Be vengeful. That's what I would say to the Democrats. Be vengeful. Take it. Get your retribution. Get it.
1: So I guess what started the avalanche was that there was some secret vote to replace their fire department.
0: That was secret
1: with
0: vote.
1: A volunteer only department.
0: Sounds very democratic, doesn't it? A secret vote
1: or proposal. Severe lack of transparency, no communication with the public.
0: Right.
1: The council put forward a plan to shift their fire services away from professional county coverage.
0: Oh,
1: organizers and residents alleged the city's administration made changes without providing public forums or transparency.
0: They wanted to privatize the firefighters. Is that what that is?
1: No volunteer.
0: Oh, okay. And get rid of paying for professional firefighters. Yeah. What is this? Is this in the state of California?
1: Yeah. Yeah. What? It's North Central.
0: Okay. What has happened in California recently that you want to say, let's get rid of that fire department. Let's just have a volunteer, whoever wants to take their water hose out there and squirt it around kind of fire department. Why would we want that? Is there anybody out there that's noticed anything? Shit. Make Spencer Pratt president.
1: Something snake-like, maybe?
0: Why did that person have to say in our creepy crawler ancestors and shit? Man, the name related to us.
1: She was doing great until she mentioned.
0: You really lost me. Hey, listen. I'll concede. I love what you did. Go ahead. We'll deal with it somehow. Fuck that person. Hey, listen. That poor person's watering her flowers and got attacked by that dumb fucking snake. Her foot's necrotizing away, and AT&T won't even connect or fucking call the 911. That's sad. Get rid of the data centers. What do you mean AI is not all that it's cracked up to be? It's supposed to be. It's supposed to be everything. Trump keeps talking about AI. God.
1: Did you know that RFK doesn't have a gag reflex?
0: I bet Trump knows that. I don't know. Boy, things that we didn't eat. Is there anything else that parasitic lettuce shit we talk? Wow, RFK, just suck that dick, you dumb fuck. Choke on it, you stupid. Really?
6: The most exotic. I will literally eat anything because I don't have.
9: But even
6: I don't have a gag reflex. Let me put it like that. I will eat anything. And
0: shut up, RFK. Shit, man. I can't believe you married Cheryl Hines. I can't believe that. So crazy.
1: I can't believe she married him.
0: Oh, it's so gross. He's disgusting. You little Nazi. Ugh.
1: He talked a good game until he went anti-vax. I
0: he mean, talked he was a good a, he game was a
1: big,
0: in what way?
1: He was a big lib. He was,
0: sounds like he's gargling bleach.
1: He was a big...
0: Oh, he talked like he...
1: Yeah, I mean, you know, he had good... He had good intentions, I guess, for a while, but
0: yeah, but then
1: they kind of went batshit. We do have a few minutes left here in the big show. Thanks for buying shit through the Amazon link.
0: Can Hunter beat the shit out of what's his face in a fight in RFK? How do you think it shakes out?
1: RFK is in really good shape.
0: Yeah, he is. You just got to pop him once, though, and maybe, jeez, man, maybe get some measles.
1: He's probably got that psycho strength, too.
0: Oh, my God, of course. Sprinkle that E. coli on him. Get it all over his face. He's gross.
2: As it relates to Donald Trump, fuck him. Yeah. Fuck him.
0: Thank you, Hunter. Go beat the shit out of that guy. Come on. You and Reacher. Come on. You can take it. I hate RFK. It's like when he starts talking, it just makes me feel like not good. I don't know.
2: On all the rest of us.
9: Well, it's mind-boggling because you're operating in a system that doesn't believe that you should exist. And then you're saying to yourself, like, I guess I shouldn't. I'm not a psychologist or a psychiatrist, but it's crazy. So can we just gossip a little bit? Mm-hmm. Did you ever know anyone? Were there stories about him and call boys and hookers or any of that?
2: No. I mean, look, I'm just enough people that I've been around. It's just that it was kind of like accepted.
9: Yeah.
2: Yeah. Yeah, by the way, it's not just, look.
9: Who else?
2: Yeah, no, I'm not going to, like.
9: Who else?
2: I'm already in enough lawsuits, Don.
9: Allegedly.
2: Allegedly.
9: Who else?
2: Allegedly, who else? I'm not going to do this.
9: Can you give me initials?
2: You know as well as I do. I mean,
1: this is Don Lemon trying to get him to talk about who's closeted gay.
0: I tell you what, where was this Biden in that election? Where was this Biden? The Biden we had running fucking sucked. It was so shitty. I mean, God, this Hunter guy is.
9: Can you give me initials?
2: You give me. You know as well as I do. I mean, are you asking me if Josh Hawley's gay?
9: Yes.
2: Are you asking me if Stephen Miller's gay?
9: Yes.
2: Yeah. I don't know. I really don't know.
9: Okay, let me tell you this.
2: Are you asking me if Speaker Johnson's gay?
1: He's telling us, by the way.
0: Guy is such a good candidate. God.
2: I really don't know.
9: Okay, let me tell you this.
2: Are you asking me if Speaker Johnson's gay?
9: Yeah.
2: Okay, I personally don't know. Yeah. So.
9: Yeah. So, let me just
2: give me another minute and I come up with six more names.
0: It's weird to even somebody bring up the question, is Mike Johnson gay? I would say that's not applicable to me. I don't understand. Mike Johnson's like a pile of Jell-O, like without sexual organs, kind of like a Muppet that didn't make the cut. You know what I mean? Just like a nothing burger. What do you mean? Is he gay? That's the stupidest question I've ever heard. He didn't have the personality to fuck anything or anybody. What are you talking about? It's Mike Johnson.
10: Whenever you talk about Trump, sometimes you explain this like nightmare scenario that revolves around a Vance presidency.
11: Yes.
10: What about J.D. Vance being in power scares you so much?
11: If Trump doesn't have an ideological core, then Vance really doesn't. Because Vance is a chameleon. That's not his real name for openers. Never had a real job. These are all sinecures given to him by Peter Thiel. 6 years ago, he's a never-Trumper. Now he's a national conservative, national populist. And so we don't even really know who he is. I mean, to me, this is basically a Manchurian candidate. This is a shell. And who is the power behind him? It's the oligarchs. It's the little tech oligarchs in bed with the CIA, you know, especially at this fever pitch with AI. I think that's really dangerous. So to me, him being president is just the worst scenario in my mind.
1: Yes, he didn't bring up the Brown children.
0: Right. Is that was which is Nick the real reason, right? Yeah.
1: Yeah. This is Nick talking to Hunter still.
11: Oh, to me, him being president is just the worst scenario in my mind.
10: For the uninformed viewer, what is the Palantir J.D. Vance connection?
11: Well, Palantir was founded by Peter Thiel, and Peter Thiel is very close with David Sachs. J.D. Vance was given his first job in Silicon Valley by Thiel. Thiel hooked him up with it. You know, the CEO of that company said it was a personal favor to Thiel that I hired him. And then Thiel got him all his jobs at these various venture capital firms, including his own, and then funding J.D. Vance's venture capital firm. Peter Thiel gave $15 million to Vance when he ran for Senate in Ohio in 22. Peter Thiel secured President Trump's endorsement for him in 22.
1: He knows all this shit the top of his head.
0: Why are you such a Nazi?
1: He doesn't have any notes. Yeah, I mean,
0: Nick, imagine not if you weren't a Nazi for a second, what you would be capable of.
1: If he used the power for good. Yeah,
11: in 22, Peter Thiel secured President Trump's endorsement for him in 22, which basically got him the nomination and the seat. So, I mean, as far as anybody's concerned, Vance owes his entire political career to Peter Thiel, who derives his fortune from Palantir.
2: And now he's a Catholic like you and me.
11: Well, he's a convert, so, you know.
2: Beware the convert.
10: Yeah.
0: Hey, hey, listen, Hunter, you're joking around with him now. It's like you're getting into this, like, what are you, you know, shit, I forgot what I was going to say. That's crazy. Fucking Nick Quintanis.
1: They were buddies. They had a good time together, it seems.
0: Let him have a few jokes.
1: Had some disputes, but they seemed to get along.
0: Well, he's a Nazi. You can't let him. Come on.
1: We got to get out of here. Thanks for listening, everybody. Let's do it again Wednesday, shall we? At the usual time, usual place. 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
1: Have a great couple of days, everybody. We will see you on Wednesday. Bye bye.
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I saw something I've never seen before. It was a Chinese taco truck. I said, Holmes, come on, woo. What's a brother gotta do to get free food? You better wash some dishes, baby.

0: do you have to lose by trying something new like Trump? What the hell do you have to lose? You have to lose. You have to lose.
1: Mr. Trump is so stupid. My God, my God.
0: We won with poorly educated. I love the poorly educated.
2: We ought to have a prayer called the goddamn it prayer. 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
0: But you know what? You don't impeach people when they're doing a good job.
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6: 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It doesn't cost you fuck all. Just helps us out here with a few of tiny, tiny pennies from Bezos's giant bowl of money. And join us on our social media at Crab Diving on the we're on the usuals. We never go on the other ones, although we have accounts everywhere. But we do occasionally frequent X and Blue Sky, mostly during the show. That's it, everybody. Good show. We'll talk to you on Wednesday.
7: I've almost got the picture of this fat fuck holding up that taco.
6: Oh, okay.
7: Is Mitch McConnell dead yet?
6: I was trying. In fact, I had right clicked on it to copy it right before the show, and I couldn't get into my messenger because I haven't used it on this computer in a while, and I'm a couple of passwords in, and I don't remember what my new password is, because I really live on Apple products, but we do the show on my gaming PC, which is a Microsoft.
7: Yeah.
6: So I don't have the connectivity that the Apple products have.
7: Taco is Trump always chickens out. Is that it?
6: Yeah, Trump always chickens out.
7: Which what is this taco thing?
6: Iran.
7: About?
6: It's the Iran thing. It's
7: I wish you would.
6: We're gonna destroy you. We're gonna bomb you. Oh wait, everything's fine. We've got a ceasefire. We're gonna be friends again. It's great. Oh, the strait's open. Wait, no, it's closed again. Wait, it's open. No, we closed it. They didn't close it. We closed it.
7: In the meantime, I don't know why the media doesn't follow this. How many Patriot missiles did we use this week in Iran on the Middle East? How many? I wonder.
6: Oh, I kind of hear this from, well, I hear it from lefty media. So.
7: That's all that matters.
6: Yeah, I hear
7: that's
6: it from
7: all
6: lefty
7: that
6: media.
7: Matters. It's because Trump, because this is the prediction, and nobody believes this, and NATO ain't ready for it. Russia's going to make a push. They're going to make a push into someplace other than Ukraine, and it's going to be a NATO country, and NATO is going to ask the Ukrainians to protect it from Russia's long-range missiles, the way they're kind of doing now. We ain't ready for that. We're not ready for Russia. And that's sad.
6: Let's get to the headlines, everybody. I'm really happy about this headline over at the HuffPo. It makes me smile.
7: Oh, what's up with his health?
6: Not that much.
7: Oh, okay.
6: Are you kidding?
7: Shit, man.
6: We'd be playing. Happy days are here again.
7: Yeah, send over a case of measles, a reacher, Biden.
6: But no, I really don't want him to be ill and have to leave office or die, because I want him to continue to suffer.
7: Yeah.
6: With these polls, there's more historically low polls for him out,
7: right?
6: Which he is in complete denial of course. So we got all this shit in Iran, all the fires everywhere in the world that he started, his fucking tariffs, all this bullshit. And what is Trump raging about today?
7: The reflecting pond?
6: He's mad at Jeanine Pirro.
7: Oh, yeah.
6: Because she didn't get that guy.
7: Yeah.
6: Who allegedly destroyed his entire pond.
7: Arrest her, Donald. Arrest her and throw her in jail. Audit her. Torture her.
6: Even though, you know what I mean?
7: I love it.
6: Even though the DOJ's own report literally said this was determined to be an issue of poor installation.
7: Yeah.
6: And what? Not vandalism.
7: Right. Oh, yeah, yeah.
6: And Trump's denying that.
7: He's a bitch. He's a fucking bitch.
6: And
7: And so's Jeanine. I love it. You deserve every bit of this, Jeanine Pirro. I bask in the suffering of you or whatever's going on.
6: I mean, it's big red. Shelby, we're doing a show here. It's big red letters over at the HuffPo. Trump rages. She choked.
7: Maybe. Right. Right. She did. She did. And Trump, you choked in Iran. You know what I mean?
6: That's what he's mad about.
7: You're a big fucking choker, you bitch.
6: A visibly angry President Donald Trump told reporters Monday he thought Jeanine Pirro, quote, choked in light of her decision to drop criminal charges against a former Olympian she accused of damaging the Lincoln Memorial reflecting pool. Remember, she when that report came out,
7: right,
6: that it was the installation.
7: Yeah.
6: She chucked the Department of the Interior under the bus.
7: Right.
6: She said, don't blame me. We got the reports from the Interior people and the Department of Interior police who said that this guy damaged it. We're going by what they say.
7: Hey, Jeanine, you worthless piece of shit. Why don't you just do what he says, though? Like, why don't you just follow the Trump narrative? Like, what's the big deal? I mean, why?
6: She did.
7: But she
6: finally had to drop the case because she knew that once it would get to a judge,
7: yeah,
6: or once it would be brought to a grand jury with that evidence, that it would be an even bigger L,
7: right,
6: for them, and they would look even dumber knowing that they had that evidence,
7: yeah,
6: and they still took it to a grand jury.
7: You're not going to save yourself by making a good decision every now and then, Jeanine. You're still going to be disbarred.
6: Frankly, I think she choked.
7: I wish.
6: Trump said, while also blaming the judge, of course, in the case. I don't know what the hell happened.
7: Shit, man.
6: Oh, here we go. You want to hear the mellifluous tones?
7: Oh, yeah. Let's hear this. This is not
8: to Jeanine.
7: Bitch.
8: And frankly, I think she choked because the judge was really vicious. Instead of going after the people that did it, the judge went after her.
6: He's kind of slurry, isn't he?
7: Yeah. Well, I saw him. I watched this. I watched this on MS Now, and he looked better than he should have. I will say that. Whatever injectable they're giving him, he looks better than he did in moments during the campaign.
6: Adrenochrome.
7: You know?
8: Going after the people that did it, the judge went after her and went after her department. And I guess she choked. I don't know what the hell happened.
9: Are you reconsidering her role?
8: I don't know what. You're fake news. Don't ever talk again. You're fake news. One of the worst in the business. Fortunately, nobody watches you. But
7: I saw this. And this kid from MS Now, he looks like he's 12. And, you know, it's kind of funny. Yeah, fuck Donald. Fuck you, Donald. It's the freedom of the press, you fuck. I don't know why. Well, why do we allow this guy to be president anymore is beyond fucking me.
6: He was mad at that guy because he had asked him earlier about why he should get a different tax code than everybody else in the country.
7: Oh, yeah.
6: Because he's got the immunity now for...
7: Right.
6: And Trump said, don't ever talk again.
7: Well, Donald, you did it. I mean, I would say, if I'm you, I'd say to that it's like, because I made it so you guys can't fuck with me. I've outsmarted everyone again. I'd brag about it. I don't understand why you're trying to pretend like what you're doing is, you know, legal on any level. I would be bragging about it. I would brag about it if I were you, because you are beating us. as stupid as you sound right now, we're losing to you. So I don't understand the defensiveness here.
6: Sources told CNN Trump is indeed furious with Pirro and it's highly likely she'll be removed from her job.
7: There you go, Donald. Ah, Janine, go back to Fox. Beg for your old job back. Like Hex said, Hexeth will do the same. But Hexeth always does what he says. I don't understand why, Janine, you folded.
6: Listen.
8: Graffiti all over it. I won't say what was on the sidewalk, but horrible, horrible, horrible, disgusting stuff. And not only did we fix it, we have military standing there watching it. And if anybody touches it, that was the one mistake with the reflecting pond. They hadn't put up the cameras yet. They had enough up because you see what's happening. But if they would have had them up, we would have had it would have been a lot easier. And I was disappointed with Janine Pirro, really disappointed with Janine Pirro. She folded like an umbrella.
7: Like your penis.
6: She folded like an umbrella.
7: You know, if I was in the press, if there's anybody in that press with half a spine, they should say, Mr. President, what do you mean the military's guarding the reflecting pool? I thought the military wasn't supposed to operate like the military inside our own borders. Are you confessing to a crime? Are you confessing? That's a confession, isn't it? The military is guarding the reflecting pool? Do we care about the Constitution
6: anymore?
7: Well,
6: it's the National Guard.
7: No, but he said...
6: Right.
7: The military
6: is... I think it's the National Guard.
7: He said the military is guarding the reflection pool. Mr. President, does the Constitution allow for the military on our soil to guard the reflecting pool?
6: It might be Department of Interior police, too.
7: Right. Tell me that, you know. I mean, he said military. Our rapist, lying president said military.
6: Yes. Anyway, that's the headline at the HuffPo. Over to the Drudge Report.
7: Yay.
6: Iran taunts. Disturbing. It's the Daily Express. So, you know, I think my computer just got herpes. It's a right-wing patriot news site.
7: Yeah.
6: Disturbing mural showing toppled Statue of Liberty emerges in Iran amid chilling threats.
7: No, that's not the Statue of Liberty toppled. That it's swimming away. It's swimming away from us.
6: A billboard depicting a fallen Statue of Liberty and crowds carrying Iranian and Shiite flags appeared in Revolution Square on Monday as commuters drove in Tehran, Iran. The harrowing images are just the latest in the Iranian threats the U.S. has faced via murals or statues in Iran. The latest threats via murals and statues in Iran.
7: Boy, I would love to know. Yeah. What's the truth? How bad are we getting our asses fucking kicked it over there? That's what I want to know.
6: It's not going well.
7: Of course it's not. I'm going to get something to drink.
6: It's really not going well. There is another story, in fact, about that. On again, off again is one of the headlines. From AFP, Trump has made some of the most aggressive public threats about military actions of any modern U.S. president. He has walked back many of them, too. The 80-year-old Republican's comments about the U.S. war against Iran have shifted, sometimes dramatically and quickly, since the conflict erupted on February 28th. He has repeatedly declared victory, claiming Iran's military capabilities were utterly defeated, only to later tweak the war timeline or threaten Tehran with more strikes.
7: You dumb bitch.
6: This is just a recap.
7: Getting played.
6: The latest one, it's just all the flip-flop. Latest one, August 1st, we've just been asked by Iran and other Middle Eastern countries to hold off any attack, Trump said, claiming that the perimeters of a deal. Perimeters, not parameters.
7: Right.
6: The perimeters of a deal has been agreed to. Iran's state media has, by the way, vigorously denied.
7: What's our
6: that any request
7: doing?
6: Was made.
7: Yeah.
6: Trump said they begged us to stop bombing. And Iran is like, we did not.
7: I bet they didn't. And I bet we don't know what's going on. And I think it's going to be shocking when we figure it out. How? I mean, we're burning through these Patriot missiles. What's up with that? What happens? Oh, I don't know, when we need them. This shitbag Taco just reversed an agreement he had with Ukraine. He was going to give them Patriots. And he was like, no, we can't give you Patriots, but we'll give you the tech to make the Patriots. And he's like, no, we're not going to do that. Why?
6: The headline, the other headline is Surprise Taco Weekend. Trump frequently announces his halting strikes in Iran, but then they keep happening. So it's basically the same shit.
7: Keep halting them.
6: Yeah.
7: I think they should halt them and leave. And listen, we lost. And if we want gas to be cheaper, then we should really attack these oil companies, because Chevron has posted record profits, right? But gas is still really expensive. Why can't we make them lower their prices and they can still have non-record profits than profits? I don't understand that. Why are we?
6: That would be communism, Ryan.
7: I don't give a fuck, man. I march my ass over those oil companies and say, or else, motherfuckers, because we could stop this war, couldn't we? And still have the straight clothes, and Iran would be like, oh, we don't have that much power over the world. They have power because our dumbass form of government allows these oil companies to fuck us in the face. They have record profit. How about they have non-record profit and still profit, right? Could they still have profit without non-record profit?
6: Of course. They managed for a while doing that.
7: So instead of just going attacking these oil companies, we want to attack another country with a better, more advanced modern military that we really can't handle.

0: shit like that. Or now these new billionaire tech cunts who are out there trying to gobble everything up because they don't like the stories that get printed about them.
1: Yeah, and then we hear... Right, right. And then we
0: Elon.
1: Hear, yeah. Yeah. Ugh, he's so gross. But then we hear stories that we don't hear about probably some of the more relevant stories that often in the media. No one talks about Ukraine. No one talks about Europe and what's going on in Europe with their military and are they able to face off against Russia. No one's talking about that. I can't think of anything more consequential. Nobody talks about that. This war in Iran. Or what's going on over there? We have no fucking idea.
0: The New York Times has a piece.
1: I feel like yelling at them the way Trump does.
0: That says, for Iran, Trump's reversal on escalation shows who has the upper hand. In other words, right. we know.
1: Yes.
0: That we've lost.
1: But hey, New York Times. Well, why don't you show that if that's the reality? Why aren't you showing how Iran is beating us? Because Iran is, they're showing us, right? We're showing us that we're losing. Why don't you show that truth ever? Are you still busy writing articles about Biden's senility or something? I mean, honestly, go fuck yourself. Why don't you show that?
0: This is Erica Solomon writing. When President Trump appeared to back down once again from a threatened military escalation against Tehran, he offered fresh fodder to the narrative Iranian officials are eager to promote. He offered fresh fodder.
1: God, what horrible writing.
0: He offered fresh fodder to the narrative Iranian officials are eager to promote. They are not the ones who fear war. Trump is. Iran's leadership believes it has found the world's Achilles heel. With the help of regional militia allies, Tehran spent the past week underscoring its ability to threaten several of the world's most critical energy facilities and waterways. It has continued to up the ante in its face-off with Washington over when and how to stop their renewed hostilities and return to a short-lived deal to start peace negotiations, which fell apart last month.
1: Wow, like, I'm just saying that no one is going to read this article because we could barely get through the first horrible motherfucking sentence of it. What? Who reads? Who talks and thinks like this? What person wants to read that? I mean, I know that's not what the story is about, but Jesus fucking Christ. Do you think it? What is the word I'm looking for? Is that accessible to everybody?
0: I'm not sure the New York Times thinks it is. It's supposed to be accessible
1: to
0: everybody.
1: How nice for you fucking... Arianite? Is that the word?
0: Yeah.
1: You fucking losers.
0: It's
1: you
0: not,
1: are the keystone...
0: It's not USA Today.
1: No, but they are... they don't write articles anybody wants to fucking read. It's like, why bother? Why bother, you cunts? No one can understand what you're fucking saying. It's not because America's stupid. It's because you guys write like you got your fucking head up your ass. Holy shit.
0: I just read that first part poorly.
1: No, Pat, you didn't. You're a great reader and writer. That was written like shit.
0: I mean.
1: Look at that. Let's go through the sayings and expressions in that. Up the ante. What are you guys... 85-year-old bridge players or something, and the other one I heard and it was like, God, go fuck yourselves. Horrible. Listen to our podcast. We actually talk like people fucking talk, you motherfuckers.
0: Which reminds me.
1: I mean, my God.
0: Here you go.
1: My God.
2: And as it relates to Donald Trump, fuck him. Fuck his sons. Fuck his daughter. I mean it. All of them. The whole family, down to the grandchildren. I hope
0: out to the grandchildren.
1: Shit.
0: Fuck him.
1: Yeah.
0: Fuck his family. Fuck his kids. Fuck his daughter. Fuck. Down to the grandkids.
1: When you started playing that, my headphones fell out of my ears because my ear holes are so fucking big. No headphone fits in there. Who said that?
2: And as it relates to Donald Trump,
1: oh, yeah.
2: Fuck him. Fuck his sons. Fuck his daughter. I mean it, all of them, the whole family, down to the grandchildren. I hope for the rest of time that I am on this earth, that their names will live in ignominy.
1: Ignominy.
0: I think he meant ignominy, but
1: well,
0: ignominy. But he forgot a syllable.
1: Surrender to it. He's

0: Undertaker. You know what, man?
1: He put infamy with ignominy together, which right. are both valid.
0: Hey, you know, this guy really should run. Because I don't see a better choice. And I think this guy can speak. He can talk. He, you know, he's got name recognition. I throw another candidate the Democrats have out there that has anything, but other than they would be a good president behind him, because that obviously doesn't matter in this stupid fucking country we live in. Who would be better than Hunter Biden on a ticket? I'm waiting. I can't think of anybody. On our shitty party, Chuck Schumer. I mean, even AOC. I mean, she'd be good.
1: Alan Ritchson.
0: Yeah.
2: Down to the grandchildren. I hope for the rest of time that I am on this earth, that their names will live in ignominy. And by the way, here's the thing. Like, oh, this is going to get clipped, and this is going to be the thing, and you know, you go out there. But let me just tell you something. What would you expect me to say?
0: Yeah.
2: What would you expect me to say about a man that treats my father that way, publicly? What would you expect me to say about a man that treats my mother that way, that treats my sister that way? They stole her fucking diary and published it. Said my dad is a pedophile.
3: Yeah.
2: They were involved in that directly. What would you expect me to say about a group of people that had the capacity and the capability to do that? They may think, oh, all is fair in love and war and politics. And, you know, like, you know, well, this is how you get power. Well, you know what? Fuck them. And fuck that. They have done the most awful things to my family. And to me personally. Forget about me, though. I can take it.
1: There you go.
0: Hunter
1: Biden, everybody.
0: There's not a better speaker out there that's thrown their name, hat in the ring, whatever, name in the ignominy ring to run for something. Come on. Hunter, why don't you run for something? I was under the impression that Michelle Obama would be a good choice, and I saw her boring-ass fucking speech at the DNC and was yawning the whole time, and then the you go low.
1: Yeah, they're still doing that.
0: Fuck that.
1: They're still doing that bullshit.
0: Oh, I hate this party so much. Our party. I hate it. And I hate that I have to tell people to go vote for them because it's the only choice we have. Oh, it pains my soul when they have winners in the sidelines. Mom Donnie, not in the headlines enough. Mom Donnie, I got Hunter Biden. We got Reacher. Well, we got other people too. Who's somebody else? Jennifer Welch. Fuck.
1: Michigan. Everybody get out and vote for Abdul. Everybody everybody in
0: now Abdul get a little meaner.
1: In my former second beloved home state of Wisconsin. Everybody get out and vote for Francesca. These people are surging in the polls.
0: You know, and nobody's, you know, what Biden says, Hunter, is what he's so right. He's like, what would you expect me to do? Fuck him. Fuck him. I can't think of a more realistic response to anything that's ever happened to anyone.
1: That's why these people are winning. That's why Mom Donnie won. That's why Abdul is probably going to win. And all these DSA people who talk like people talk.
0: Yeah. That's the lesson. Listen, I know the Democrats that as a whole, you're arrogant and you want to think, oh, we can't learn anything from these maggots. Go fuck yourself. Hang out with the people from the New York Times then. Because here's one thing Donald Trump did. He talked in a way those dumb fucking cunthead maggots could understand. And he won on that. And we lost on doing the other. I don't know what the fuck Kamala was talking about. I don't know what the fuck Hunter's daddy was talking about when he was running for president the last time, but I know what he's talking about now. I know what Hunter's talking about now. I know what Alan Reacher's talking about. I know what Jennifer Welch is talking about. I can understand those people.
1: Yeah, yeah.
0: What are we missing? Oh my God. Reacher, Hunter, Biden Reacher. Biden Welsh, Welsh Biden. I don't give a fuck. Normal people that can say how they feel about shit and people will be like, yeah, that makes sense. If Donald Trump talked about my dad like that, I'd say the same motherfucking thing.
1: I think, is that tomorrow? The Michigan? Is the Michigan primary tomorrow? It's coming up soon.
0: If that guy beats that wacko, he better win. You better fucking win the next step, motherfucker. You better get a W, dude.
1: I think he will. I think he's, you know, first of all, he's going up against a MAGA guy, right?
0: Yeah. I mean, and I heard that he was behind. I thought it was National Public Radio said that, but maybe.
1: Oh, I don't know. Is that put out by the Dems?
0: I don't know. It was NPR. I mean, God, I guess you got to listen to Al Jazeera. Really, you actually in this country, if you want to hear news, you got to listen to Al Jazeera. Because NPR is fucked up, too, just like the BBC is fucked up. I listen to Al Jazeera updates sometimes just so I can hear people talking in a way that's not stupid. Erudite. They got Albania and Iran. Beep, beep, beep, beep, beep.
1: Oh, yeah, there's a new poll out that says he beats El-Sayed but loses to Stevens.
0: You better not, dude. I'm going to take back every nice thing I ever said about you. That,
1: let's see.
0: Phil Jackson does not suffer losses, dude. Come on. You know? Get out there and beat. You got the moral high ground. Beat the shit out of them from the moral high ground.
1: It's like a two-point difference.
0: Right. That's margin of error. Get up there from the moral high ground. Play that zone. Beat the shit out of them from the moral high ground. Say whatever you got to say to win.
1: And Haley's only in that polls up by two. The same amount that El-Sayed is down by.
0: Okay.
1: Allegedly.
0: Remind those. Talk about APEC.
1: And the margin of error is four.
0: If I'm what's his name? Sayed?
1: El-Sayed.
0: El-Sayed. If I'm him, I do not talk about anything positive. All I talk about with that other Democrat, this person's a whore for APEC. Fuck them. They love genocide. They love dead children. Go fuck them till forever. That's it.
1: That's kind of what he is. That's it.
0: Don't talk about the socialism shit. We all want it, but no one cares enough to go vote on.
1: People do want to hear that. People want to hear about Medicare for all. People want. And God, he sat down with, I think it was like six Michigan voters.
0: Yes.
1: That previously voted Trump.
0: Right.
1: But ain't happy.
0: Right.
1: And he sat down with them and they grilled him about Medicare for all. They grilled him about Israel. They grilled him about all this stuff. Religious freedom, you know, which is their way of saying, are you going to make us do Sharia law?
0: Hell yeah, motherfucker.
1: And,
0: what stupid question.
1: And, they didn't say that, but that's what the religious freedom questions mean, you know? And, I think he converted all of them or most of them.
0: Yeah.
1: To his side, the guy was like, you know, him talking about the guy's like, you know, I was taught that, you know, Medicare for all is socialism and it's evil and all this stuff. He goes, but it makes sense.
0: Right.
1: With bringing down health costs and especially you bring Medicare in to negotiate drug prices. And the goal, they're like, well, you know, what if it puts these insurance companies out of business? Yay! Yay! Yeah. They should not exist. There is no reason for health insurance companies to exist. The hospitals could work out payment plans with people. The insurance companies are the ones that are bumping up these prices.
0: Yeah.
1: When they're making hundreds of billions, think about it. They're making hundreds of billions of dollars a year off of what?
0: Right.
1: Off of your insurance.
0: Yes.
1: Off of your money.
0: Oh, yeah.
1: Not paying out.
0: I learned from Luigi. I got it. I got what he said about all that stuff. I mean, listen, ask me about Medicare for All and I'll be Hunter Biden. I'll tell you how he'd answer. Go ahead.
1: What do you think about Medicare for All?
0: Trump's in the fucking Epstein files. You vote for a party that loves pedophiles. All they're going to do is rape people. They're rapists. They're evil. Look at the way he treated my dad.
1: I think he would answer the question and then say that.
0: Well, yeah, he would say Medicare for All. Of course. It makes a lot of sense.
1: No brainer. Fuck it. Yes.
0: That guy's in the Epstein. What happened to the Epstein files? Where are the Epstein files at? What happened to the Epstein files, though, right? I mean, Bill Clinton lost his DNA all over a blue dress, and that's all we heard about on Saturday Night Live for years and years. John Goodman is most remembered for playing Linda Tripp. But yeah, what up with the Epstein files, right?
1: Yeah.
0: What happened? I thought that was the end of this guy. Chuck? Who is it? Hakeem, what's his last name?
1: Jeffries?
0: Question mark? Epstein Files? What about that?
3: And in the United States Congress,
0: come on.
3: I will continue to fight for the people of Israel. I will continue to fight for Israel's existence. Israel comes to me in my dreams. I see Israel's future, and I know that Israel will continue to exist for the Jewish people.
0: Who played Scott Spicer on Saturday Night Live? Who was that?
1: Melissa McCarthy.
0: Is that Melissa
1: she
0: McCarthy?
1: Would be perfect, yeah.
0: It sounds like a Saturday
1: she
0: Night
1: would be
0: Live.
1: Perfect.
0: This person is pro-genocide. That's what Syed should say. This pro-genocide bitch wants to suck Apex dick 24/7. I don't.
1: I mean, that's kind of what he says, but not
0: say it like
1: in
0: that.
1: Those terms.
0: How would Reacher say it? How would President Reacher say it? President Biden, I don't care either. Both.
1: That is Haley Stevens running for Congress.
0: God damn, what an idiot. God, I would be like you. First of all, I just want to make a point. You sound so fucking stupid. You really do. You sound like a Saturday Night Live character. It sounds like Melissa McCarthy. Why would they even hire Melissa McCarthy to play you when they could just play tapes of you? I don't understand you. Is she real? I mean, she sounds insane. Come on, you can't get beat by 2 points by this person. Fuck him up.
1: No, he's winning against her.
0: Right, but he's losing against the
1: Republicans so far. But, you know, people aren't paying attention.
0: I would chug pills if I lost to the... Who's the Republican you might lose against? That is insane. Some idiot?
1: And, you know, there might be some drop-off of idiots who are Democrats that aren't going to vote for El Sayed for whatever reason. I can't imagine.
0: Well, Israel, they think it's not a genocide.
1: Yeah,
0: they love blowing up Palestinians.
1: But those, we know those. That's the minority.
0: Oh, yeah, we know that because that's why Kamala didn't count on. And she lost Michigan, did she? Did she lose Michigan? Her and Liz Cheney and the other guy?
1: But I think when it's going to be El Sayed versus Stevens, I can't wait for that debate.
0: Yeah. Go for the jugular. Talk about his, I mean, it's a Republican, right? So talk about his financial schemes, his adultery, his toe-tapping shit.
1: Well, it'll be interesting to see what the Republican does. I mean, is he going to go...
0: Oh, I know what
1: is he going to go full Muslim? Is he going to go full...
0: of course, Pat. I mean, I can't imagine. That's not...
1: Full socialist, full communist.
0: What's Syed's full name? Barack Hussein Obama?
1: Abdul El-Sayed.
0: Oh, fuck, yes, of course. Abdullah El-Sayed, you know, and fucking Netflix is running
1: documentaries. Do you want his full name?
0: Yes.
1: Abdul Rahman Mohammed El-Sayed.
0: His name's Mohammed. See, I mean, shit. Yeah, that's the only... Will the Republicans stoop to racism? Yes, I think they will.
1: Wow.
0: Probably the Democrat
1: is. The world waits with bated breath.
0: Is Haley's being racist too, right? I mean, I was
1: not really, but whiffs of little, not really, not even real dog whistles, but a couple of things she said could have been interpreted as maybe it's like, well, you know, he's a stinky Muslim. I'm paraphrasing with the interpretation. Maybe.
0: Well, yeah, I mean, see, it's like we need some of these. See, if you had a plain spoken somewhere, so we could find one, somebody like Hunter Biden and Jack Reacher running, you would people. I don't have any confusion as to how my candidate feels. There was no double entendre. There was none of that. There was just words that meant what they said. There were lots of fucks.
1: Wait a second. Did she really say this?
3: Okay, some of you have seen, you know, there's those cool kids on the internet. They're doing the cool kid chatter. Some of them might be the coastal elites making fun of how I talk.
4: Not okay.
3: Not okay, says my governor. But let's be real. They're making fun of Michigan.
1: No, they're not.
0: Yeah, they
1: Who
0: are.
1: Who the fuck are you? Now, don't get
0: That's
1: me
0: how
1: wrong.
0: You guys
1: if
0: sound.
1: She wins the primary, we're all Team Stevens. But if But this is bullshit. Who the fuck does she think she is? Like, she's like, oh, if you're making fun of me, you're making fun of Michigan.
0: God, is it that bad for the Democrats? If she loses, is it better if the Republican wins that seat?
1: Of course not.
0: Oh, my God. Shit.
1: No, she's, I mean, she votes Democrat, but except for the Israel stuff.
0: Hey, listen, asshole. What is Haley? How dare you? No one. Are you from the South? Everybody makes fun of the way we talk.
1: Does she sound like she's from
0: She sounds South? Like she could own people, sure. But listen, how dare you? You don't have any, you can't complain about people.
1: I guess if you give her Candace.
0: You sound fucking weird.
1: If you give her Candace's accent. Candace Tyler,
0: yeah. Listen.
1: With that voice? Candace Tyler.
0: Yeah. Quit doing the self-crucifixion thing. You sound strange and people are going to make fun of you for it.
1: You're making fun of Michigan.
0: Syed, make fun of her voice, man. I mean, it's fucking insane. Everybody's singing the same thing. Listen to her. Why do you talk like that? That's a fair question. Why do you sound like that? What the fuck? I don't know if it's Melissa McCarthy or the fucking.
1: Well, she's been in for
0: the Democrat.
1: I think she's been in for a couple of terms, maybe.
0: Is that why is that what career
1: politicians? I've never heard her before, so.
0: That's what career politicians end up sounding like. They sound like caricatures of themselves that suck APEC dick.
1: Well, I told you she had that one response that when Abdul just answered it like a human, and then they went to her and she said, well, you know, I was talking to a constituent who had a mother who was having, you know, it's this anecdote thing that is focus grouped. You could just tell,
0: Sure.
1: You know, they're like that. The toadies were sitting down. They're like, if he does this, bring up the focus group. You gotta personalize it. You got to pretend like you, I mean, you got to talk to, tell them about that person you talked to, wink, wink, that had this happen to them.
0: If Lily Tomlin would have done this in a rehearsal, Lorne Michaels would have been like, that's too much. Tone it down, please. You sound
1: I was
0: insane.
1: Talking to a fisherman.
0: Oh, God.
1: Who fishes in Lake Michigan.
0: Hey, why is the primary so close, you weird sounding lunatic? I mean, why is the primary so close she's been there 2 terms already?
1: I don't know. And she's the incumbent. I don't know how long she's been.
0: Yeah, you're the incumbent. Why is it only 2 points difference? Why are you such a fucking loser with all that APAC money you're shoving up your asshole? What, shouldn't that make a big difference? Are you within the margin of error after taking all that APAC money?
1: It's like almost, no, she's losing. It's like,
0: right. Oh, right. Oh, she's losing. But why are you losing with all that APAC money?
1: She's losing within the margin of error.
0: But still, why aren't you ahead? You got all that money. What more do you need to win? Oh, my God. What a fucking loser. That's what Syed, you should be saying that. You're such a fucking loser. You're taking all that. How much money in APAC money? Like $15 million. It's a record amount donated to her in that campaign. Why are you still fucking losing is my question.
1: 68 million, 70 million?
0: I would publicly do bad things to my campaign advisor. You're losing with $68 million in your war chest and you can't beat this guy that just shows up and you're the incumbent? Man. You got that voice. Nobody, you got name recognition. You got a very distinct voice. All the money that Israel could shit in your mouth and you're still not killing it. That's crazy.
1: And then we've got Francesca Hong in Wisconsin, who has shocked everybody and now is in the lead for the Democratic nomination for governor.
0: Is Wisconsin Alabama without the cheese?
1: And she's a DSA.
0: Cheese? Yeah. Oh, okay. DSA.
1: Democratic Socialist.
0: Oh, that's great. I love it.
1: Francesca Hong, the Democratic Socialist leading Wisconsin's Democratic field for governor, could soon test whether the progressive insurgency that notched primary victories in deep blue districts this summer can prevail statewide in a perennial presidential battleground.
0: Holy fuck. What was that? A UK paper headline you just read? God, that
1: CNN.
0: Is... Gee, CNN. Polls, oh, yeah. That
1: polls show Hong, the 37-year-old state assemblywoman from Madison. Oh, I love Madison. At the forefront of the field of Democrats vying for the nomination in the August 11th primary to replace outgoing Democratic Governor Tony ever is Evers. The winner is all but certain to take on Republican U.S. Rep. Tom Tiffany in November.
0: You know what I would say if I was in Wisconsin as a Democrat? These weird-ass fucknut Republicans think they can have Elon Musk waddle around and then everybody will vote for him. What the fuck?
1: But I'm going to give away $1 million.
0: Get that fat fuck turkey-bodied Nazi out of my fucking country and no more cheese for that fucking loser. Fuck Elon and these weird fucking Republicans. They can all go fuck themselves. Who's next? That's what I'd say. Come on. And this person's winning? The socialist?
1: She's in the lead for the primary.
0: I love it. I love it. Let's get rid of DSA and just call it Democratic Socialist. Not even the abbreviation. I think people like that shit. They like Mom Donnie. They like Hunter Biden. They like Jack Reacher. They like socialists. They like Jennifer Welch. Shit.
1: Tiffany isn't waiting for the primary votes to be counted. He has already started to tee off on Hong.
0: Tee off.
1: Latching her to the Democratic Socialists of America's platforms and accusing her of supporting abolishing prisons, abolishing ICE, abolishing the U.S. Senate, and more.
0: Hell yes!
1: Not the Senate.
0: I love it. But what? Yeah.
1: Not prisons, but...
0: Get rid of prisons. They're crazy.
1: Well, we need to get rid of most prisons.
0: Right. Hell yeah.
1: ICE needs to go.
0: The Department of Homeland Security. Goodbye, bitch!
1: Does not need to exist. We already had a Border Patrol. We can do it without ICE.
0: We don't need more Border Patrol.
1: He has also highlighted her history of calling for defunding police,
0: yay!
1: An issue sure to feature prominently in a slew of Republican attack ads this fall.
0: Attack back, attack back. High ground, beat them over the head with the fact that they're fucking Nazis.
1: Hong, who worked her way up from low-level kitchen jobs to become a top chef and restaurant co-owner, has tried to distance herself from some of the more politically problematic planks of the DSA.
0: God, politically she problematic said, planks.
1: She said, I do not support the full platform of the National DSA, and I'm not endorsed by DSA National. She said she's not here to govern by slogan and that a governor cannot defund the police.
0: Right, but I am here to win, motherfuckers. Oh, I know who this is. She was on Maddie. Right. Don't walk back this shit. Don't walk back this shit. I've heard you. And actually, you did call the cops on some group that was protesting near your house and you're nervous about it. You got to walk that shit back. That's okay. Yeah, you know. Come on. Don't shrink. Don't hide it. Say, I wish I could defund these fucking cops. These fucking cheeseheads are pieces of shit. How come? I would say this. We should defund the cops because why was... There was a serial killer in Wisconsin that was outsmarted the cops because he was cutting up and eating people, whatever the fuck he was doing. First of all, he had the bad luck of operating during the time of Jeffrey Dahmer, so everybody was interested in him and not interested in this other guy. But this guy was smart enough. This serial killer, it took podcasters to find out that this serial killer was killing people in Wisconsin. To find out, we discovered a serial killer because he was operating in two different zip codes, two different jurisdictions. Maybe he didn't know it. Maybe he knew it, but the cops just couldn't overcome that. It's amazing, right? Isn't that something? He couldn't figure out how to coordinate. But hey, too bad.
1: Had the FBI ever gotten involved, or was it just the popo?
0: I don't remember.
1: Who didn't?
0: No, the important thing was...
1: Flagged that there were connections.
0: The important thing was, I think it was one of the top murder podcasts, one of the top crime junkies. The important thing is that crime junkies got involved. Not that the FBI got involved. They probably got involved after crime junkies got involved. That's, if you want your murder solved, you have to go to these conventions. Where these murder podcasts are, and you go and you lobby these murder podcasts with your packet. This happens. This is my family member was murdered. The dumb fucking cops in my town can't figure it out and let the case go cold. They don't care anymore. I think this is interesting enough. Will you please do a podcast of it? And the line is out the fucking door. So yes, defund the cops. Fund the podcasts. They're not solving crimes anyway.
4: They are behind drastically. And what they need is a helping hand. They don't need to be sent on boats and planes by millions and millions to the West. But what they do need is to actually be sent by boats and planes out of the West for us to get our own house in order. The Bible talks about this. Get your own house in order first. Immense prosperity. We would be so rich, it'd be insane. Mm-hmm. It would be insane. And then what you do is you send doctors, medics, engineers, politicians, pastors to go and settle African nations and say, we are here to help you.
1: No, you mean again?
0: Yo, they did this, right?
1: Oh, wait.
4: Go and settle African nations and say, we are here to help you. We're going to teach you medicine. We're going to teach you this. We're going to help you build a society. And we're also going to catechize you and teach you Christ. Okay. And if you try to harm anyone, we'll kill you.
1: There you go. Okay? Oh, there you
4: but
1: go.
4: We Thank love you. For being they are behind.
1: Hold on. I just came.
0: Right. And I don't think it's even try to harm anyone. Don't worry. We'll kill you no matter what. Doesn't he know that there's a lot of, we did that?
1: Joel Webbin, by the way, everyone, if you didn't recognize those mellifluous tones.
0: Joel, the only thing Africa has existed for Europe is just to rape, murder, pillage, right? Take resources. That's why Africa exists, right? In terms of Europe and
1: to
0: white
1: be pillaged,
0: people.
1: And you mean in the view of white people?
0: Oh, yeah, absolutely. Yeah, yeah. White people sure. are coming to pillage you. I mean, what happened in how, you know, what I've never understood about Africa, and I am not a student of African history. I don't know a ton about it. I really, but why are there so what? Where do these white people come from in South Africa that speak with a British accent? I can't. How did that happen? What? Where did they come from?
1: Well, it's an Africaner, right? It's what is it? Dutch mixed with
0: yes,
1: yeah.
0: Oh, weird. Where did the Dutch people? How did they? Was that wasn't colonization, was it? That was just they just happened to be all, there.
1: There's a lot of Dutch looking people on the southern tip of Africa, naturally.
0: Elon, you came. Your ancestry dates back to the early white people of. I mean, is that why we have white Jesus? Because right, South
1: of Copenhagen.
0: Oh, I thought it was South Africa and apartheid.
1: Which is Denmark.
0: Right. Yeah. They own Greenland. God, why don't we take it? I mean, you know, are you telling me Denmark did South Africa? They're the reason all the apartheid happened in South Africa, all the white farmers down there from Denmark?
1: Isn't that who had South Africa?
0: And now we're going to let them do it with Greenland? Why are you guys in charge of Greenland, though? That is weird. I don't care. I like it the way it is, personally. I actually don't have an opinion about it the way it is. I wish there were more documentaries about little colony lord over.
1: The Portuguese started it.
0: Started.
1: The Portuguese mariner Bartolomeo Dias was the first European to explore the coastline of South Africa
0: okay.
1: in 1488.
0: Wow, so he's European, meaning from Europe. Oh, so that's how it happened. The Europeans went down there.
1: He attempted to, while he was trying to find a trade route to the Far East.
0: Oh, shit.
1: Via the southernmost cape of South Africa, which he named Cabo das Tormentas. Which means Cape of Storms.
0: We're going to torment you. Is there any other narrative? I mean, God, white people. I mean, this is the reason we subjugated all these brown people. We were looking for a quicker route to where we could buy spices.
1: It doesn't seem like they stopped, though. It seems like they were just like pointing at it, saying, mine, mine, mine, as they're driving by. Because the Dutch were the ones who came in. In the 1600s.
0: What did you think when you saw those fucking sharks down there? I would have been like, good fucking luck. I'm out of here, guys.
1: The Dutch East India Company. Why do they put this? Vereenigde Oostindische Compagnie.
0: Why did you make all this?
1: I apologize to our Dutch listeners.
0: Oh, yeah. Well, I mean, we apologize, but your ancestors, your fucked up ancestors are the reason we're doing this story, though, right?
1: They decided to establish a permanent settlement at the Cape in 1652.
0: Oh, wow.
1: The company, one of the major European trading houses sailing the spice route to the east, had no intention of colonizing the area,
0: but
1: instead only wanting to establish a secure base camp where passing ships could be serviced and restock on supplies.
0: Oh, that's not colonization. We just wanted to, we're not going to colonize you. We just want to put a base there we can use. That's not that. Did you ask?
1: The company had settled the Cape in order to supply their trading ships. The Cape and the company had to import Dutch farmers establish farms to supply the passing ships.
0: Why not?
1: Well as to supply the growing settlement.
0: Ooh, sounding like colonization again.
1: The small initial group of the Free Burghers, as they were known, with an H, Burghers.
0: Okay.
1: Steadily increased in number and began to expand their farms fully north, further north and east into the territory of the Khoikhoi tribe.
0: The Khoikhoi. Now, did you ask their permission?
1: Expand their farms into the territory.
0: So you just took their shit, their land. Wow. And then Elon, right? And then we had Elon and his dumb fucking Nazi father. Okay. That makes sense.
1: The company also brought about 71,000 slaves to Cape Town.
0: Wow.
1: From India, Indonesia, East Africa, and Madagascar.
0: God damn it, guys.
1: The majority of the burghers were Dutch, with Dutch ancestry, belonged to the Dutch Reformed Church. There were some Germans who happened to be Lutherans.
0: Of course.
1: In 1688, the Dutch and the Germans were joined by the French Huguenots. Calvinist Protestants fleeing religious persecution in France.
0: We need slaves. We're being persecuted.
1: Under its Catholic ruler, King Louis XIV.
0: Oh, my God. Listen, read me the nice things the white people did to the rest of the country outside of Europe. Yeah, it's like the Germans, the French, the Dutch, the British all decided to fuck up this whole world with slavery. And I'm guessing that they imported slaves to other places they were colonizing. So it would be harder for them to have an uprising, right? Like, if you have Indonesian slaves in South Africa, it's better than having South African slaves in South Africa, right? You want to take those slaves to India, and the Indian slaves come here.
1: Yeah, okay. I guess.
0: God, you bastards. Is that why? I'm trying to give white people a chance this morning, but it's a tough time. It's not looking good. It looks very negative. Even Greenland. Even Greenland, motherfuckers. There's nobody there but that sea lion that crushes trucks.
1: So the first commander of the Dutch company,
0: Russell Crowe.
1: The Dutch East India Company that was in charge there, Van Riebeck. It says Van Riebeck considered it impolitic to enslave the local Khoi and San aboriginals.
0: Yes, they wouldn't like it. So we took them to our other places. So
1: they brought in other ones from other places.
0: Yeah, but those brown people probably.
1: But you notice the word impolitic, not immoral.
0: Right.
1: It was impolitic because there were still a lot more of the brown people than there were the white people.
0: Jesus.
1: So at that point, it was impolitic to try to enslave them.
0: Now, is there something about white people that just can't stop enslaving brown people?
1: Yes.
0: Like, is there what is it? Is there a gene? Is it a thing? Or we're just, well, actually, that would be letting them off easy, wouldn't it? Why? What's the colonization shit about? And does it always have to involve slavery? I'm asking a white person because they seem to be the expert on this shit. The Huguenots can fuck off, and the Germans and the French. Slavery, slavery, slavery, persecution, persecution, persecution.
1: And they probably pretended they were bringing Jesus too.
0: Good idea, Joel. No one's ever thought of this before. Good idea. That's what they should do. Fuck.
1: Thanks for listening, everybody. Coming up on the top of the hour here. Thanks for buying shit through the Amazon link at crabdiving.com/Amazon. Use that link every time you go to buy shit at Amazon. We get a wee commish.
0: Yay!
1: Doesn't cost you shit.
0: Nine! Oh, these Germans get in on it early too, man. This guy is 1500s riding his boat down there. He's like, oh, I gotta fucking colonize this place. I just can't help it. I can't resist it. Look, it's so beautiful. They don't think, oh, look how beautiful it is. They're like, ooh, it's so beautiful. Let me steal all that shit. The way Ivanka and that fucking Nazi husband of hers, like, oh, it's a beautiful island. Let's take a picture of it. No, let's just take. Let's take it.
1: Well, there was some good news for a nice kick in the tiny little needle dick to the Kushner family. At least. We didn't even talk about this. Did you see this FIFA shit? that was going on?
0: No, who's getting the Nobel next year from them?
1: So, Gianni Infantino, he's Lex Luthor looking motherfucker
0: with the dumb sneakers
1: that runs
0: what the fuck
1: runs FIFA.
0: What's his name? Giovanni?
1: Giovanni Infantino.
0: Giovanni, why did you wear those sneakers with that suit? I don't know why anybody hasn't talked about
1: that. I call
0: that.
1: Him Gianni.
0: Gianni.
1: Gianni.
0: why'd you give the Nobel to that rapist?
1: So, Gianni had put forth this harebrained, since he doesn't have any, scheme.
0: Oh, yes.
1: To basically sell off somehow, carve off the part of FIFA. I might be getting this wrong, but I'm trying to go off my memory here.
0: Okay.
1: I don't have the story open. I'm trying to open it. To carve off part that is the World Cup.
0: You and to sell it
1: sell
0: off.
1: It.
0: What's why? Why did you need
1: sell
0: the money?
1: Off? Sell it off to parts. Sell parts of it off to other interests.
0: You whore.
1: And he was going to make like $20 billion or some shit like that.
0: It doesn't. Is he poor now? Does he need money?
1: He was going to sell stakes. Okay, here we go. This is from the Telegraph.
0: Okay.
1: Hello.
0: Oh, if you need to look up the story, I can explain how I would fix soccer because I figured it out. But go ahead.
1: It has been called a £15 billion nuclear bomb for football, and potentially much worse than the European Super League.
0: You know, if I lived in Nagasaki or Hiroshima, and I read this fucking article, I'm done at this sentence. I'm like, fuck you, man. This is
1: plans by FIFA and Gianni Infantino to sell a stake in the World Cup to private investors triggered a civil war in the game over the governing body's flagship tournament.
0: Right, right.
1: Infantino wants to create a new subsidiary.
0: Woo!
1: FIFA Forward Enterprise.
0: Oh, sounds like the USFL to me.
1: FFE.
0: Right.
1: Consolidating the organization's commercial and event operations, broadcast, sponsorship, ticketing, and licensing, including those for the World Cup and Club World Cup, whatever the fuck that is. FIFA says it would sell a minority stake in FFE to outside investors based on an initial equity valuation of $20 billion. Oh, which would raise up to $5 billion.
0: Well, and essentially it would make the price to see a game plummet, right? They would have all this extra money. And, okay. Hey, why don't you sell this idea? You know what you should do? Every idea Giovanni has, go on a soccer field, surround it with a bunch of soccer fans. If they like the idea, they don't storm the field and run you over.
1: But he was also trying to sweeten the pot, Ryan, to get the FIFA organizations to all vote for this shit.
0: Yes.
1: By bribing them with like $8 to $10 million per club that they would get for this forward development program.
0: God, that just sounds like some bullshit to me. Is this in Project 2025? I mean, it sounds like, what is, I don't understand this. How, so they're basically going to take FIFA, chop it up, and then sell off the parts they chop to investors who will buy pieces of it. Is that true?
1: What?
0: Is that right? Like they're going to take FIFA,
1: right?
0: Chop it up into different pieces.
1: Yeah, keep the majority of it. So, of course, they can still be in control, so they want to sell off enough of it.
0: Right.
1: To private investors.
0: Does this Giovanni guy, do you have a lot of debt?
1: Does FIFA have debt or does Giovanni have debt?
0: Why are they doing this? Are they running out of money?
1: No.
0: Did you guys have to pay?
1: But there's been scandals galore about game fixing and betting and shenaniganry with ownership and, you know, it's just you think the owners of our teams
0: are Nazis.
1: Are shit here.
0: They're Nazis.
1: I mean, imagine what Europe.
0: I after the first story we did, I can't imagine they don't use slaves still. And what happened? Did you guys go into debt with the FIFA championship with the pregame stuff or the postgame? How much did you pay Tom Cruise to stand up there in that dumb black shirt, the button down he
1: and
0: had
1: Madonna.
0: On? Madonna did that. At least did a number. I don't know what Tom Cruise
1: Maybe
0: was.
1: She didn't know where she was.
0: No, she was good. That listen, man, they had people driving around in the dark on those go-karts. That's a skill. But what did Tom Cruise do?
1: I don't get it. I don't know.
0: Why did they get Will Ferrell to do something? He always does something funny and dumb that people like. Why not that? Why Tom Cruise?
1: But one of the major investors who wanted to get the little wiener wet,
0: Daddy,
1: with FIFA money, is Joshua Kushner.
0: No, one is enough. Thank you. One, fuck Joshua. You're kidding me. Who's he married to, Baron?
1: Joshua has a Thrive Eternal Fund.
0: Oh my God.
1: That has been named by FIFA to be the expected lead of the proposed investor group for this new initiative.
0: Can't you just bring peace to the Middle East and suck Putin's dick the way your brother does? Can't you just do... Is there anybody in that family that's not a piece of fucking shit?
1: Infantino tried this before through a multi-billion dollar deal with private backers in 2018. He proposed a secret $25 billion offer spread across 12 years with SoftBank of Japan to create a new global competitions, including an expanded men's club World Cup, seemingly backed by Saudi money.
0: Oh,
1: that ultimately failed after meeting fierce resistance from UEFA, which is the European dudes.
0: Okay.
1: Which felt that its prized assets, the Champions League and the European Championship, were under threat.
0: Oh, they don't want their bullshit to be lessened by other bullshit. It's not the fact that the Saudis are evil.
1: But everybody plays for them. They have the biggest... Europe is soccer.
0: Yeah.
1: I mean, it's popular
0: That's
1: worldwide.
0: That's a good point. That's
1: but
0: a good
1: Europe
0: point,
1: is fucking soccer.
0: And I saw those fans in Madrid, and I say to this, I'm not a fan of soccer. I like it. I would change it. Go ahead.
1: UEFA came out and said, it's not happening.
0: Right.
1: You do this, and we're pulling all of our European people, players, from your World Cup.
0: Damn.
1: We're pulling all of our Champions League people, all the European championships. We won't let your people play in our shit.
0: Well, this is what I'll say to the FIFA fans. Figure out what you guys want and make them do it. Because I saw
1: He gave up. They had to give it up.
0: Oh, wow.
1: It's done. It's toast.
0: What?
1: The deal is through. Yeah, yeah.
0: Somebody send Joshua Kushner.
1: They lost.
0: Oh, what a bitch. I can't believe we're going to have another Kushner in the news. I hate that. I would almost, I don't know. That's not fair. We're not going to hear from him again, are we?
1: Who?
0: Joshua Kushner?
1: Oh, probably.
0: I just can't take another one of these. What's Jared Filonius' daddy's first name? Was he?
1: The ambassador? Kushner?
0: Yeah, and Mr. Ambassador, Madam Ambassador. Madam Kushner.
1: I don't know his first name.
0: If the soccer fans, you know, I watched those people after Spain won and hanging out in Madrid. The soccer fans should get what the fuck the soccer fans want or else. That's what
1: Charles. Huh? Sorry, Charles. It says here in the article, the Kushner brothers' father, Charles Kushner, was appointed as U.S. ambassador to France and Monaco. The property developer was convicted in 2005 of illegal campaign contributions, tax evasion, and witness tampering, and was sentenced to 2 years in federal prison camp. He got a pardon from Trump in 2020.
0: And went on to be an ambassador. What a success story that is. I tell you, soccer fans should get what you want. Because you there's so many of you and you're crazy. I would make them do whatever you wanted. And I think I would change the game, too, to make it more exciting. Why can't you have goals on either side of the rectangle, right? on the each short side of the rectangle. Let's add goals to the long side of the rectangle. That should at least, I mean, at least in court.
1: You want to make the whole end zone like football?
0: Yeah, but like it's a square. It's a rectangle. There's a goal in the middle, goal on the other side, and goals, four goals, right? That would increase the scoring, I think. You know?
1: Joshua attended Harvard like his brother.
0: Shame!
1: Founding his flagship Thrive Capital when he was 24.
0: Audit!
1: Under his leadership, the venture capital firm skyrocketed to manage over $25 billion in assets today.
0: Audit!
1: Handing Joshua Kushner his own personal fortune, which seems to be around $5.2 billion.
0: Weaponization.
1: Dollars.
0: Weaponization is coming. I swear to God, I'm weaponizing the IRS and every billionaire on the planet. You will have to pay for it. And you're, wherever you claim to be your bullshit residence, I don't care if it's an 8-story fucking yacht. You are getting an Office of the United States Auditing Force, Task Force, sidearm included. They're going to be in your house, and they're auditing everything.
1: But Ryan, he's a man of the people.
0: Yes.
1: For example, in 2018, he married American supermodel and former Victoria's Secret angel, Karlie Kloss.
0: Oh, Karlie Kloss. Country of origin, please. Country of origin of Karlie Kloss.
1: I don't know where Karlie's from.
0: Well, who introduced her? Jeffrey Epstein, probably, right? Probably a Russian person. Probably a spy. Why would anybody marry this guy?
1: Oh, she's American.
0: She's American, are you sure?
1: Chicago, born in Chicago.
0: I sound evil. I sound like McCarthy. Are you now or have you ever been?
1: Did you ever go to China? Did you ever go to Russia?
0: I'm just asking because Donald Trump was introduced to his wife by Jeffrey Epstein. And Jeffrey Epstein also introduced the fucking idiot that made Clippy to his girlfriend that he was seeing behind Melinda's back, who was a Russian spook, okay? So I'm just wondering, something we should all wonder. Do you remember? Does anybody remember the Epstein files?
1: Hello, anybody?
0: Hello?
1: Anybody out there?
0: I thought this was supposed to be a deal.
1: So good news on the FIFA bullshit that it's been scuttled and a Kushner brother is all saddy pants.
0: Oh, I wake up one morning, and all of a sudden, it's like COVID. Every story is about fucking FIFA, and I never thought about it for one second in the fucking past because I'm a dumb American, and I have to have high-scoring sports games, like Cubs games from the 90s where the team would lose by 13 runs.
1: And now FIFA wants to get rid of Infantino.
0: Right.
1: And he's allegedly somehow running to Trump.
0: Oh, well.
1: To get Trump to use his influence, allegedly, to help him keep his job.
0: Clean up that reflecting pond and Trump will let you do anything. Get the nasty green gooky.
1: FIFA President Gianni Infantino wants the Trump administration to help keep him in office and has sought private talks with Little Marco, I'm paraphrasing, amid growing pressure to resign over his scheme to sell off the World Cup to Josh Kushner's private equity firm.
0: Jeez.
1: One insider briefed on the matter said he wanted to get online with the secretary, that's Little Marco, and talk about how soccer can be a form of soft power for America. But we all know that that is about job protection. It's not about anything else at this point.
0: Soft power. When do we care about soft power lately? We're going to invade Cuba. We invaded Venezuela. We started a war with Iran. The media has done more stories about FIFA and this dumb soccer shit than what's really going on in Iran. That is actually the story. Why do I know about Joshua Kushner? Because he's not involved in that shitbag war that no one is talking about in a real way, aside from how much is gas. If we only covered that the way we cover this dumbass soccer shit, I don't know. I mean, am I wrong? I mean, all of a sudden, every headline is FIFA, FIFA, FIFA, FIFA.
1: Well, that's because we had the World Cup here.
0: I know. But
1: otherwise, we wouldn't have known anything about it.
0: What about the war going on in Europe, motherfuckers? My God.
1: The Another source says the Swiss-Italian sports suit, that's Infantino, feels isolated by the avalanche of negative media coverage. He's looking for allies of note to publicly support him.
0: Yeah.
1: Two sources say he hoped a call with Marco, hoped to have a call with Marco today.
0: Why is our Secretary of State involved in the fucking FIFA?
1: Well, the spokesperson for Marco said there are no plans for Secretary Rubio to speak with Infantino.
0: He's busy plotting the invasion of Cuba. Why is that? We got Jared, we got Ivanka, we got all the fucking Trumps involved. We got Barrett on some FIFA shit. How much of the cabinet's day has been spent in the last few months answering FIFA emails, doing FIFA spreadsheets? It's FIFA. It's soccer.
1: Oh, get this. This is. It looks like Mr. Infantino may be finally realizing what happens when you vote for the Leopards Eat My Faces party. Sources say Infantino has repeatedly tried and failed to reach Trump by phone since his plan to sell off the game's commercial assets to private investors collapsed, but Trump has not been taking his calls.
0: Oh, good. Maybe he's busy. Infantino, are you, I mean, not to sound like a xenophobe, are you from America? Is he from America?
1: No, Swiss Italian.
0: Swiss. Oh my God. Some writer used the term, quote, avalanche to explain some. That is distasteful to the people in your country who I'm sure experienced an avalanche or two in the Alps. That's a tasteless comparison. and why? Trump, I hope you're not taking
1: a trigger warning for our Swiss listeners.
0: I got to tell you, yes, absolutely. A trigger warning for American listeners. I hope Trump ain't taking your fucking call. You're not even from this country, and you're talking about soccer, which is not that important. I mean, we're dealing with the reflection pool. My God, all kinds of important things. It's soccer. It's the White House of soccer. I would be like, not one more word about soccer is uttered in this White House until we figure out who's winning this war we started in Iran and how bad we're fucking everything up. Fuck me. Shit, and I hear the president of FIFA mention more than Putin. Are you kidding me?
5: Say, I am on the ballot, because in a real sense he is. If we were to lose the midterms, heaven forbid, these Democrats, y'all, impeachment's not even the big concern. They will turn every committee of Congress into an investigative body, and they'll go after the president's family, the cabinet, his donors and friends. Half of you in this room will be targeted.
0: Woo-hoo-hoo!
5: I run the protection program. I'll take care of you, okay? We're going to win. We're going to win the midterm, okay? All right?
0: You know, I haven't heard Mike Johnson, I forgot his last name for a second, say one fucking thing about this soccer thing that we're all dealing with. I haven't heard you mention FIFA once. What is your problem? You're so out of touch with the country.
1: Well, a lot on social media about what the wind did to Trump's hair today.
0: Ooh.
1: Holy shit, Trump's entire head of hair nearly walked off his head with the wind, this person tweeted.
0: That's funny.
1: This person said, behold the president's actual hairline.
0: Right. Do you have a hairline if there's no hair? You just have a line. You don't even need a line.
1: Trump's hair nearly flies off.
0: Yeah. Like, his hair can't even take it. This Nazi's killing me. I'm out of here.
1: Here's Trump getting off Marine One. If you look closely, you can see his hair almost completely blow off with the wind. Jeez. He also looks to be really upset.
0: Well, FIFA's not working out the way he had hoped. His dumb, great, who is Joshua Kusher to him? His son and brother-in-law or some shit?
1: Nothing. It's nothing. His son-in-law's brother.
0: But yet we're saddled with him. We're saddled with his financial company that's worth $6 billion. Audit, weaponization, full-time auditors at your house, up your ass all day, all night, motherfucker. You too, Elon. You too, Peter Thiel.
1: What time is it? We didn't get to this story on Friday.
0: Oh, they have an update on Contender finally?
1: No updates on the Shark. But
0: lots of FIFA news. This Shark is just swimming around Florida, just eating motherfuckers right and left. Ooh, we got to fix soccer. God.
1: I mean, I do have a couple of quickies though. This one,
0: is this FIFA related, Pat?
1: It's not.
0: Holy shit! There's a media something wrote something that wasn't about FIFA. Holy fuck!
1: I guess in Fauci's diaries or Fauci's book or whatever.
0: Yeah.
1: It was discovered that Obama said some shit about Trump. Former President Barack Obama privately unleashed a profanity-laced critique of Trump and Trump Jr. during the COVID-19 pandemic, according to newly released diary entries kept by Anthony Fauci. A November 2021

0: add to the accusations that Fauci's National Institute of Allergy and Infectious Diseases funded cruel research involving beagle puppies. Fauci wrote, I told President Obama about the crazy things the far-right Republicans were doing, including the fact that Trump Jr. had on his website the sale of sweatshirts and T-shirts to collect money for his campaign, and on the T-shirts and sweatshirts, it said, Fauci kills puppies, he wrote.
1: Shit.
0: Obama responded.
1: Okay.
0: Trump Jr. is a fucking moron.
1: There you go. There you go!
0: He apologized for using crude language, but then went on to say that Trump is a hopeless idiot and a pathological liar.
1: That's it?
0: Well, that's Obama.
1: And he did that private. See, that's the problem with these Democrats. They do that privately. Republicans say this shit in a press release. It's a whole thing. They're proud of it.
0: He did say Junior's a fucking moron.
1: Say, but Barack, say it publicly.
0: Right.
1: For Fauci. That does nothing for him. It's in his fucking typo written, I guess, a lot of typos in his diary. He's got to catch, you know, shit for the typos. But you put it in his diary. That's not, it doesn't do anybody any fucking good. Useless.
0: Well, Ryan.
1: Useless.
0: The White House spokesperson responded and took the higher ground.
1: Who is this now? Is this still Caroline?
0: This is one baby. Of the spokespersons. She's the press secretary.
1: Oh, yeah.
0: This is just one of the spokestones. Okay. Davis Engel.
1: Who is that? Jeez.
0: Like I said, took the high ground.
1: Oh.
0: He said, Barack Hussein Obama will go down as one of the most dishonest, divisive, and destructive presidents in history.
1: Right. Right. Hey, listen, Syed, that's what's coming for you. I guarantee you from the guy, if you manage to beat Melissa McCarthy in the primary, that is exactly what they're going to do to you.
0: Oh, yeah.
1: So get ready to do it back to them in some way. You have to. You have to get dirty.
0: You know his name's Abdul Rahman Mohammed.
1: Right.
0: El Syed.
1: You know, but Mom Donnie went after Cuomo big time, right? He did.
0: Oh,
1: he,
0: yeah.
1: Yeah, so go get it. Go Mom Donnie these motherfuckers. We need more Democratic socialists that go after people the way Mom Donnie went after Cuomo, man. It was brutal. It was brutal.
0: Well, and Sliwa helped, too, which was fun, remember? That was...
1: Jeez, that guy, you know, Sleewell shows up in all these documentaries about the mob, about John Gotti and stuff.
0: Oh, because of the what's the name of his group that did
1: the Guardian Angels.
0: Guardian Angels.
1: Right. Yeah, yeah. But he's like he's at a barber shop and he's sounding so stupid, but somebody's shaving his face while he's talking in this dumb documentary and stuff about John Gotti and everything. Sleewell is an idiot, right?
0: Huh? Sliwa?
1: Sliwa, what did he say? Why did he run?
0: Sliwa.
1: You know, but plain spoken, right? I mean, you understand what he's saying. It's dumb as shit. At least you understand. I mean, Barack Obama speaks plainly in private. It's so private that it's only mentioned in the pages of a typo-written diary that only was brought to life under subpoena, right? It was part of a hearing. That's the only way. If a Democrat says something of note that is worthy, that might have a poo-poo word in it, the only way you're going to hear about it is from the pages of somebody's diary in a weird hearing. I mean, it's buried. The best Obama quotes are probably buried. You never hear him. Trump's not burying his best quotes, right?
0: No.
1: Water, big water, not in a diary. Not in a diary.
0: Big water, ocean water.
1: Right, right. That he said that to a microphone that was in front of his fucking face. He didn't say it in a diary. It would only be written down in a diary.
0: We do have...
1: Other soccer... What other story about FIFA are we covering today? Because that's all our White House does. God, it's so disgusting that most of the time it seems like this White House is FIFA. I don't care if we have the World Cup over here. It's FIFA, FIFA, FIFA. We still have cancer in this country?
0: I think so, yeah.
1: You wouldn't know it with all the FIFA talk. You wouldn't fucking know it.
0: What's this?
2: What do you think about somebody like Mamdani?
3: Personally, I don't like him. I don't like some of the things that he said, like, for example, on 4th of July, when he takes the opportunity to sit there with, let's be honest, not a single white person. The founding fathers would look...
0: By the way, they showed the picture. They were-

0: There were like three white people there in a group. Right. But there were a few brown people.
1: Is Hunter Biden going to smack him at the end of this answer?
2: A single white person. The founding fathers would look down on us, the working people with their dirt-streaked hands against the billionaires. I think it's a little too divisive. I like his energy. I like that he's young. It's ironic. Okay, fair enough.
3: That's rich, buddy.
2: It seems pointed at me.
4: So he was dissing you in that video?
2: Yeah, a little bit.
4: Staring down the camera like, it's for you, Nick, you son of a bitch.
5: What I see is somebody is using government for exactly the purpose that you just said, is to break the oligopoly, target the anger towards a tiny percentage of the population, control the levers of government. Regardless of his delivery, which may be off-putting from somebody coming from your side, he's delivering. I saw somebody going after Mamdani for some of this stuff, rent control. How do you think the middle class was built after World War II in the GI Bill and rent-controlled buildings that created those communities that we were talking about an hour ago?
6: The GI Bill.
0: Right.
1: Hunter Biden is making a good case for spending a little time smoking crack. I mean, this guy, honestly, this guy makes a lot of fucking sense. I mean, I don't know.
0: What story was I about to open that I have now lost in my spreadsheet?
1: I mean, the way the media portrayed Hunter Biden, you would never think this guy sounds like this. You would never think it.
0: Right.
1: I mean, my God. God, please run for something. You got name recognition. That's most of it. Because everybody's dumb in this country. You're like Joe Biden, you know, a little crack on the side and some personality. I don't have a problem with that. Get that Reacher guy involved, your buddy. Go fuck everybody up.
0: This is a town, one of these town halls or county, you know, I don't know, some board meeting.
1: Yeah.
0: Where they're talking about one of these fucking data centers.
1: Yeah.
0: And the people don't want it.
1: Right.
0: And this also has to do with native land.
1: Okay. Oh, data centers on native land.
0: And here comes a native woman.
1: Okay.
0: To address her grievances.
7: Hannah's shooting bear. It's already on. You can just go ahead.
8: Good evening, board. My name is Hannah Shooting Bear. I'm Ward 6. I come here to oppose everything on Turtle Island. Has the leadership, tribal leadership, have been involved with this decision? Have you talked to the local tribal councils about this? This is their land. This is ancestral land that you live on.
0: Meanwhile, there's a whole bunch of white people in the audience applauding her.
1: Yeah.
8: Oconee, water is life. You should understand. No dapple means nothing. You guys are not doing anything but destroying our earth and our water. For my grandchildren, for everybody's grandchildren here, these jobs are temporary. They're not permanent jobs.
0: Plus, I mean, I read an article, a really long article, but really cool, about how this AI stuff ain't as great as everyone's saying. And it's also still in the very speculative stage. And that's why all these data centers are going up, but they're not sure it's going to stick around.
1: Right, but they're going to privatize.
0: And they're going to stiff the people, yeah.
1: They're going to socialize in losses.
0: Right.
1: Hell yeah.
0: Right, and then you'll get some big, giant, polluting super site that you funded.
1: Right.
0: That's destroying your area.
1: Now, what are you going to do with it? Right.
8: These are self-contained data centers. I've been listening to these data center conversations with the governor's data center advisory committee. Has any of you talked to them about this? That's what I'm listening to now. And I'm demanding, oppose everything in the state of Oregon. Look at the fires that are happening in southern Oregon right now. Look what these data centers are going to do if they overheat and the ground is contaminated. I come from my ancestors. My ancestors lived on these lands way before all of you. You guys are, every one of you are immigrants to me. This is my land. My fucking land.
1: Go get them. Oh my God, go get him. I listen, man. She give her some fucking give her a cavalry.
8: Before all of you, you guys are, every one of you are immigrants to me. This is my land. My fucking land. Remember that. This is native lands you're standing on and all this stuff. Remember, we natives know the future. Our ancestors showed it. Our visionaries show it to this day. I stand with my Oyate, Miniwakoni. That's what it is all about. Water is life. And that's what's going to be taken from this place. You think you're buying water now out of that pitcher there? That water is going to be contaminated. And think about the migrant birds that come from the north and the south that pass here that we have to shut off our lights so they could go by. You're forgetting our animals. They were here first.
0: I mean, we need more of this.
1: I think, yeah, fuck these data center people. I mean, listen, what happened at Three Mile Island? Right? It's sort of the same thing, right? Nuclear energy is clean. Nothing bad will ever happen. Yeah, yeah, yeah. There won't be a meltdown of the core. And what fucking happened? It melted down and it affected the whole fucking community.
0: But these VC speculators are jumping in and they're like, ooh, we're going to build a billion-dollar data center. And then we're going to sell it and make our money. And we don't give a fuck what happens to it afterwards.
1: Well, the problem.
0: That's what's going on.
1: You know what this person needs is screaming. She needs leverage. And that's the thing. It's like, we got to figure out how to leverage these people and how to scare them. These politicians, you know, they hide behind all this shit. They don't care.
0: And she's got a point about the lies about the jobs. They're saying, oh, it's going to be hundreds and hundreds of jobs to build.
1: Yeah.
0: And then once it's built, they're going to hire robots to maintain everything. You don't need, it's just a giant, it's a giant.
1: Yeah.
0: Computer. It's a giant hard drive is what a data center is. That's all it is.
1: And it gets hot, right? It heats up.
0: Well, oh, yeah, yeah.
1: So that's why you need the water for the cooling. Wow. You know, I mean,
0: that's why Elon wants to put them in space.
1: In Kentucky, the Republicans didn't listen to them. So you know where they took their town hall meetings? Mitch McConnell's fucking home address, right on the sidewalk on the public easement. Legal as fuck. Find out where these fuckers live, and that's where the town hall needs to happen, and then they'll change. Find out where they go to eat for dinner. Where their kids go to, well, not where people go to school, but where they go to church and pretend to be into Jesus. You follow them out in public. I mean, they're going to ruin your whole land and all this shit. Fuck these motherfuckers. God, I'm just thinking, if I was this person, all these colonizers fucking up my land, go terrorize them at their homes. Go have their town hall on the sidewalk at their fucking homes.
0: She won.
1: Hell yes.
0: Because the governor ended up a couple days ago directing the Department of Administrative Services to terminate the state's contract for the sale of 32 acres at the Mill Creek Corporate Center in Salem, Oregon, for the proposed data center.
1: And now this person,
0: so it's dead.
1: Run for that person's job. Whoever is speaking should run for that person's job. That bitch folded. You got that person. She should run for something, right?
0: Yeah, yeah, yeah.
1: Oh, my God. Do
0: What's your name? Hannah Running Bear or something like that?
1: Yeah, I'd vote for you. Make him say your name. Make him make fun of it because it's Native American, right? The way they make fun of everybody's name is brown. Make him do it. It'll be their albatross.
8: These are our relatives. Four-legged, winged, creepy crawlies. Those are our relatives.
0: Okay, Ryan was with you.
1: Hold on a second.
0: Until the snakes came
1: up. Fuck these snakes, man. Oh, shit. Okay.
8: Crawlies. Those are our relatives. Our relatives. Us native relatives. Those who we belong to and we're related to the water. Once again, I oppose this. And if this moves forward, I'll be coming back sooner. And I will start going and controlling this the way I feel.
1: There
8: because
1: you go.
8: This is native lands. Remember that. And one thing before I go, I forgot my phone. But remember.
7: I'm sorry, your time is up.
1: Fuck
8: but
1: you.
8: I'll say it really fast. No one owns the water. No one owns the land. No one owns the ocean. No one owns the sand.
7: Thank you.
8: These are given by our mother. The planet provides for free. Only by the hands of the greedy does the earth require a fee.
0: They cut her mic.
1: Run for something. You don't even need that mic. I heard you. Cut your mic. You cut their shit. Fuck this. I love it. I love it. Go to their houses. I love it.
0: But this kind of shit is happening.
1: This is good.
0: There's a, I gotta look this up. There's a, I don't know if it's a city council, town, county, I don't know, but that local.
1: Yeah.
0: That they were so bad that people had recall elections and yanked them out, like fired.
1: Wow.
0: A few of these board members. And the last I saw it, they were refusing to leave.
1: Wow.
0: Like, how does that work?
1: Call the cops. Those bitch-ass cops.
0: How does that work?
1: Make them work. Go get them. Like, how does it work? We had a recall election. The rules say I have your job now. The person that's not leaving the job from whence they were fired hasn't left yet. 911, what's your emergency? This person is trespassing. Drag them out by their fucking ankles.
0: Yeah, I don't know. I don't know where this was, like 3 weeks ago, and I don't really see anything.
1: What did they do in Ukraine? What did they do in Ukraine after they had elections and their people didn't want to leave? What did they do? Threw them in dumpsters.
0: This is in California.
1: Yeah. Creepy call.
0: Avenal City.
1: Yeah.
0: Is the name of the town. It's Central California.
1: Yeah.
0: Emotions bubbled over at a recent Avenal City Council meeting. Disagreements between residents and municipal leaders are nothing new. Residents yelled, complained, and chanted at their leaders during the June 11th meeting. We really need to stop this calling them leaders. I know I scream about this
1: they're
0: a lot.
1: They're servants. They're public servants.
0: We absolutely
1: they're
0: need
1: our
0: to.
1: They're bitches. They're bitches.
0: None of them are our leaders. None. Trump is not our leader. Trump is the CEO of the corporation that is the United States of America that we fucking own.
1: Right.
0: We own it. We hire him for 4 years to run shit.
1: See,
0: he is not our leader. These representatives, allegedly, are not our leaders.
1: Now, that comes with some responsibility. That means when our leaders are acting like little Nazis and we own them, we have to remove our leaders. That's something we need to do to make good on our deal. This is our responsibility. We got to get rid of our Nazis.
0: What differentiated this from other meetings of local government is the legitimacy of the city council. On April 28th, voters recalled Alvaro Preciado, the city's mayor, Leticia Gomez, Pablo Hernandez, and David Reynosa on four separate election questions. The results weren't close, with votes ranging from 76% to 80% in favor of getting them out.
1: Right.
0: The four members called the election illegal and have refused to leave.
1: What was the issue?
0: Despite the election certified by Kings County officials, the Avenal City Council has held two meetings. If the president refuses to leave at the end of a term, the U.S. Secret Service and other agencies could forcibly remove the squatter. Such a mechanism does not exist for local government.
1: Wait, it's not could, though. They are required to do their job and remove the squatter, though, right? Is it could? Because that's interesting.
0: Permanently removing them requires another lawsuit and permission from the California Attorney General.
1: Oh.
0: The process known as quo warranto is underway. But this process is slow, often a year or more. The faster pressure is the local district attorney who sent a cease and desist letter saying that only one council member is lawfully sitting.
1: Right. It sounds like there's no teeth in this government that we participate in. And it sounds like, to me, it's easy. That guy is in my job. I was elected. That's my job. I'm hired to work there. Now he's in my office. Call the cops, drag his ass out of there and put me in there. And that's what should happen with the president, right?
0: Yeah.
1: The Secret Service could remove him or is required to do their job and remove him. And if they don't, they go to jail. They go to Guantanamo too, right?
0: Well, yeah.
1: Hell yes.
0: Should be illegal. While not perfectly parallel, Avenal, a small farming community in Kings County, more than an hour's drive south of Fresno. Oh, lovely area. Resembles that Seinfeld episode where George quit but still shows up to work.
1: Well, yeah, you know, for the Yankees.
0: One resident, Thomas Chastine of Avenal, said if it was left to me, I would drag them out of there. Things got so heated at the meeting after speaking during public comment but continuing to heckle the city council, police almost forcibly removed Chastine, this guy.
1: Jeez, the person that was...
0: That said, if it was left to me, I would drag them out of there.
1: Wow, so the guy saying what should be done gets dragged out of there, but then the politicians that lost their jobs are being cunts. They didn't want to leave. They didn't drag them out of there.
0: Most of the dozens attending the meeting disapproved of the recalled for conducting the business of the city. Only one of several speakers spoke in favor of the four recalled council members. The... About a quarter of its 13,000 plus residents are inmates at the Avenal State Prison.
1: Oh.
0: One of the city's largest employers. Those residents are either not registered in Avenal or have their voting rights restricted.
1: So they were, their votes counted.
0: Yeah.
1: But they shouldn't have?
0: Avenal bills itself as the pistachio capital and the oasis in the sun. There's not much on the drive between Fresno and Avenal, nestled between Golden Hills. Okay, blah, blah, blah, blah, blah, blah, blah. Recall elections require no official reason, just time and petition requirements. The petition filed against the four members allegedly alleged lack of transparency and accountability. There is no court case needed to prove the truth of the allegations, just the voters who returned ballots. But this is, they're I think the reason they talked about how many people are in jail, which is a quarter, you have to remember that even if only like 1,000 people vote in the recall,
1: yeah,
0: that's still a significant portion of the voting population, because almost 4,000 people are inmates and probably can't vote.
1: Right.
0: Or just don't register.
1: Which is bullshit, right? I mean, you should let the inmates vote. Why can't they vote? I guess you're not allowed to participate in democracy. You're just sort of a human sack owned by the government. You can't vote and participate. You can't have representation.
0: If so, you're a felon. I don't know what they're doing. I mean, they I don't know what they do. It's going to take a year for these lawsuits.
1: Oh,
0: do these people just go on business as usual?
1: I'm worried about our country, the president. That's what I want to know. I mean, look, Mitch McConnell, probably dead by all account, right? I mean, is he alive or is he dead? He's still a senator.
0: Well, it's the third, Ryan. So after today.
1: Yes.
0: Now it's the countdown and we should be, I wonder if Polymarket has different bets,
1: yes, of course,
0: on how many days after today will Mitch McConnell unexpectedly and suddenly suffer a major setback, Ryan.
1: Oh, jeez.
0: And he'll be on life support, and then Elaine will pull the plug.
1: Right, and then his sister takes over.
0: But he was totally cool until now. He was getting ready to run the Boston Marathon.
1: Is that real?
0: He's training.
1: Is he really?
0: No.
1: I don't know what people would say. He didn't play. What did he didn't have anything to do with FIFA. Then who cares? God. We should normalize when people lose their election, the cops, the pigs should march him out of there. Right. I mean, because that's what should happen to Trump. When he loses, the Secret Service should draw their service revolvers at gunpoint, march his ass out, and let's have a peaceful transition of power the way we're meant to in this country. That to me is reasonable. March Stephen Miller the fuck out of there and make him get a job at Home Depot.
0: Oh, no. Ship him to The Hague.
1: Yeah, I just want to give everybody a chance. Who wants a chance? I just out of fairness and being a Democrat, you know, you better run, bitch. Oh, God, you better run. We're going to make Hunter Biden president. Could you imagine? Make Hunter Biden AG. Oh, be vengeful. Be vengeful. That's what I would say to the Democrats. Be vengeful. Take it. Get your retribution. Get it.
0: So I guess what started the avalanche was that there was some secret vote to replace their fire department.
1: That was secret
0: with
1: vote.
0: A volunteer only department.
1: Sounds very Democratic, doesn't it? A secret vote
0: or proposal. Severe lack of transparency, no communication with the public.
1: Right.
0: The council put forward a plan to shift their fire services away from professional county coverage.
1: Oh.
0: Organizers and residents alleged the city's administration made changes without providing public forums or transparency.
1: They wanted to privatize the firefighters? Is that what that is?
0: No, volunteer.
1: Oh, okay. And get rid of paying for professional firefighters? Yeah. What? Is this in the state of California?
0: Yeah. What? It's North Central.
1: Okay. What has happened in California recently that you make you want to say, let's get rid of that fire department. Let's just have a volunteer, whoever wants to take their water hose out there and squirt it around kind of fire department. Why would we want that? is there anybody out there that's noticed anything? Shit. Make Spencer Pratt president.
0: Something snake-like, maybe?
1: Why did that person have to say in our creepy crawler ancestors and shit, man? Their name related to us.
0: She was doing great until she mentioned.
1: You really lost me. Hey, listen, I'll concede. I love what you did. Go ahead. We'll deal with it somehow. Fuck that person. Hey, listen, that poor person's watering her flowers and got attacked by that dumb fucking snake. Her foot's necrotizing away and AT&T won't even connect her fucking call to 911. That's sad. Get rid of the data centers. What do you mean AI is not all that it's cracked up to be? It's supposed to be. It's supposed to be everything. Trump keeps talking about AI. God.
0: Did you know that RFK doesn't have a gag reflex?
1: I bet Trump knows that. I don't know. Boy, things that we didn't need. God, is there any, like, God, is there anything else of that parasitic lettuce shit we talk? Wow, RFK, just suck that dick, you dumb fuck. Choke on it, you stupid. Really?
6: The most exotic. I will literally eat anything because I don't have.
9: But even
6: I don't have
9: with
6: a gag reflex, let me put it like that. I will eat anything. And
1: shut up, RFK. Shit, man. I can't believe you married Cheryl Hines. I can't believe that. So crazy.
0: I can't believe she married him.
1: Oh, it's so gross. He's disgusting. You little Nazi. Ugh.
0: He talked a good game until he went anti-vax. I
1: he mean, talked he was a good a, he game? Was a
0: big,
1: in what way?
0: He was a big lib. He was
1: sounds like he's gargling bleach.
0: He was a big...
1: he talked like he...
0: Yeah, I mean, you know, he had good intentions, I guess, for a while, but
1: yeah, but then
0: they kind of went batshit. We do have a few minutes left here in the big show. Thanks for buying shit through the Amazon link.
1: Can Hunter beat the shit out of what's his face in a fight in RFK? How do you think it shakes out?
0: I don't know, RFK's in really good shape.
1: Yeah, he is. You just got to pop him once, though, and maybe, jeez, man, maybe get some measles.
0: He's probably got that psycho strength, too.
1: Oh, my God, of course. Sprinkle that E. coli on him. Get it all over his face. He's gross.
10: As it relates to Donald Trump, fuck him.
1: Yeah. Fuck him. Thank you, Hunter. Go beat the shit out of that guy. Come on. You and Reacher. Come on. You can take it. I hate RFK. It's like when he starts talking, it just makes me feel like not good.
9: on all the rest of us.
11: Well, it's mind-boggling because you're operating in a system that doesn't believe that you should exist, and then you're saying to yourself, like, I guess I shouldn't. I'm not a psychologist or a psychiatrist, but it's crazy. So can we just gossip a little bit? Mm-hmm. Did you ever know anyone? Were there stories about him and call boys and hookers or any of that?
9: No. I mean, look, I'm just enough people that I've been around. It's just that it was kind of like accepted.
11: Yeah.
9: Yeah. And by the way, it's not just, look.
11: Who else?
9: Yeah, no, I'm not going to, like.
11: Who else?
9: I'm already in enough lawsuits, Don.
11: Allegedly.
9: Allegedly.
11: Who else?
9: Allegedly, who else? I'm not going to do this.
11: Can you give me initials?
9: You give me. You know as well as I do. I mean,
0: this is Don Lemon trying to get him to talk about who's closeted gay.
1: I tell you what, where was this Biden in that election? Where was this Biden? The Biden we had running fucking sucked. Was so shitty. God, this Hunter guy is.
11: Can you give me initials?
9: You give me. You know as well as I do. I mean, are you asking me if Josh Hawley's gay?
11: Yes.
9: Are you asking me if Stephen Miller's gay?
11: Yes.
9: Yeah. I don't know.
11: You know,
9: I really don't know.
11: Okay, let me tell you this.
9: Are you asking me if Speaker Johnson's gay?
0: He's telling us, by the way. He's not telling us by asking about
1: this. This guy is such a good candidate. I just, God.
11: I really don't know. Okay, let me tell you this.
9: Are you asking me if Speaker Johnson's gay?
11: Yeah.
9: Okay, I personally don't know. Yeah. So.
11: Yeah. So let me just
9: give me another minute and I come up with six more names.
1: It's weird to even somebody bring up the question, is Mike Johnson gay? I would say that's not applicable to me. I don't understand. Mike Johnson's like a pile of jello, like without sexual organs, kind of like a Muppet that didn't make the cut. You know what I mean? Just like a nothing burger. What do you mean? Is he gay? That's the stupidest question I've ever heard. He didn't have the personality to fuck anything or anybody. What are you talking about? It's Mike Johnson.
12: Whenever you talk about Trump, sometimes you explain this like nightmare scenario that revolves around a Vance presidency.
13: Yes.
12: What about J.D. Vance being in power scares you so much?
13: If Trump doesn't have an ideological core, then Vance really doesn't. Because Vance is a chameleon. That's not his real name for openers. Never had a real job. These are all sinecures given to him by Peter Thiel. 6 years ago, he's a never-Trumper. Now he's a national conservative, national populist. And so we don't even really know who he is. I mean, to me, this is basically a Manchurian candidate. This is a shell. And who is the power behind him? It's the oligarchs. It's the little tech oligarchs in bed with the CIA, you know, especially at this fever pitch with AI. I think that's really dangerous. So to me, him being president is just the worst scenario in my mind.
0: Yes, he didn't bring up the brown children.
1: Right. Which was Nick is the real reason, right? Yeah.
0: Yeah. This is Nick talking to Hunter still.
13: Oh. To me, him being president is just the worst scenario in my mind.
12: For the uninformed viewer, what is the Palantir J.D. Vance connection?
13: Well, Palantir was founded by Peter Thiel, and Peter Thiel is very close with David Sachs. J.D. Vance was given his first job in Silicon Valley by Thiel. Thiel hooked him up with it. You know, the CEO of that company said it was a personal favor to Thiel that I hired him. And then Thiel got him all his jobs at these various venture capital firms, including his own, and then funding J.D. Vance's venture capital firm. Peter Thiel gave $15 million to Vance when he ran for Senate in Ohio in 22. Peter Thiel secured President Trump's endorsement for him in 22.
0: He knows all this shit
1: off the
0: top of his head.
1: Why are you such a Nazi?
0: He doesn't have any notes. Yeah, I mean. Yeah,
1: imagine not if you weren't a Nazi for a second, what you would be capable
0: of. He used the power for good. Yeah,
13: in 22, Peter Thiel secured President Trump's endorsement for him in 22, which basically got him the nomination and the seat. So, I mean, as far as anybody's concerned, Vance owes his entire political career to Peter Thiel, who derives his fortune from Palantir.
5: And now he's a Catholic like you and me.
13: Well, he's a convert, so, you know.
5: Beware the convert.
12: Whatever you talk about.
1: Hey, listen, Hunter, you're joking around with him now. It's like you're getting into this, like, what are you, You know, shit, I forgot what I was going to say. That's crazy. Fucking Nick Fuentes.
0: They were buddies. They had a good time together, it seems.
1: Let him have a few jokes.
0: Had some disputes, but they seemed to get along.
1: Well, he's a Nazi. You can't let him. Come on.
0: We got to get out of here. Thanks for listening, everybody. Let's do it again Wednesday, shall we? At the usual time, usual place. 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
1: Very funny. 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Oh, so freaking vile.
0: Have a great couple of days, everybody. We will see you on Wednesday. Bye bye.
1: Nice.
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0: What do you have to lose by trying something new like Trump? What the hell do you have to lose? You have to lose. You have to lose.
1: Mr. Trump is so stupid. My God, my God.
0: We won with poorly educated. I love the poorly educated.
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0: But you know what? 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
6: 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We get a wee little commission. It doesn't cost you fuck all. Just helps us out here with a few of tiny, tiny pennies from Bezos's giant bowl of money. And join us on our social media at Crab Diving on the we're on the usuals. We never go on the other ones, although we have accounts everywhere. But we do occasionally frequent X and Blue Sky, mostly during the show. That's it, everybody. Good show. We'll talk to you on Wednesday.
7: I've almost got the picture of this fat fuck holding up that taco.
6: Oh, okay.
7: Is Mitch McConnell dead yet?
6: I was trying. In fact, I had right clicked on it to copy it right before the show, and I couldn't get into my messenger because I haven't used it on this computer in a while, and I'm a couple of passwords in, and I don't remember what my new password is, because I really live on Apple products, but we do the show on on my gaming PC, which is a Microsoft.
7: Yeah.
6: So I don't have the connectivity that the Apple products have.
7: Taco is Taco is Trump always chickens out. Is that it?
6: Yeah, Trump always chickens out.
7: Which, what is this taco thing?
6: Iran.
7: About?
6: It's the Iran thing. It's
7: I wish you would.
6: We're gonna destroy you. We're gonna bomb you. Oh wait, everything's fine. We've got a ceasefire. We're gonna be friends again. It's great. Oh, the strait's open. Wait, no, it's closed again. Wait, it's open. No, we closed it. They didn't close it. We closed it.
7: In the meantime, I don't know why the media doesn't follow this. How many Patriot missiles did we use this week in Iran on the Middle East? How many? I wonder.
6: Oh, I kind of hear this from, well, I hear it from lefty media. So
7: that's all that matters.
6: Yeah, I hear
7: that's
6: it from
7: all
6: lefty
7: that matters.
6: Media.
7: It's because Trump, because this is the prediction, and nobody believes this, and NATO ain't ready for it. Russia's going to make a push. They're going to make a push into someplace other than Ukraine, and it's going to be a NATO country, and NATO is going to ask the Ukrainians to protect it from Russia's long-range missiles, the way they're kind of doing now. We ain't ready for that. We're not ready for Russia. That's sad.
6: Let's get to the headlines, everybody. I'm really happy about this headline over at the HuffPo. It makes me smile.
7: Oh, what's up with his health?
6: Not that much.
7: Oh, okay.
6: Are you kidding? We'd be, shit, man. We'd be playing Happy Days Are Here again.
7: Yeah, send over a case of measles or Reacher with Biden.
6: But no, Hunter. I really don't want him to be ill and have to leave office or die because I want him to continue to suffer.
7: Yeah.
6: With these polls, there's more historically low polls for him out.
7: Right.
6: Which he is in complete denial of course. So we got all this shit in Iran. All the fires everywhere in the world that he started, his fucking tariffs, all this bullshit. And what is Trump raging about today?
7: The reflecting pond?
6: He's mad at Jeanine Pirro.
7: Oh, yeah!
6: Because she didn't get that guy.
7: Yeah!
6: Who allegedly destroyed his entire pond.
7: Arrest her, Donald! Arrest her and throw her in jail. Audit her, torture her.
6: Even though, you know what I mean?
7: I love it.
6: Even though the DOJ's own report literally said this was determined to be an issue of poor installation.
7: Yeah.
6: And
7: what?
6: Not vandalism.
7: Right. Oh, yeah, yeah.
6: And Trump's denying that.
7: He's a bitch. He's a fucking bitch.
6: And
7: And so is Jeanine. I love it. You deserve every bit of this, Jeanine Pirro. I bask in the suffering of you or whatever's going on.
6: I mean, it's big red. Shelby, we're doing a show here. It's big red letters over at the HuffPo. Trump rages. She choked.
7: Maybe. Right. Right. She did. And Trump, you choked in Iran. You know what I mean?
6: That's what he's mad about.
7: Big fucking
6: that's
7: choker, you bitch.
6: A visibly angry President Donald Trump told reporters Monday he thought Jeanine Pirro, quote, choked in light of her decision to drop criminal charges against a former Olympian she accused of damaging the Lincoln Memorial reflecting pool. Remember, she when that report came out,
7: right,
6: that it was the installation.
7: Yeah.
6: She chucked the Department of the Interior under the bus.
7: Right.
6: She said, don't blame me. We got the reports from the Interior people and the Department of Interior police who said that this guy damaged it. We're going by what they say.
7: Hey, Jeanine, you worthless piece of shit. Why don't you just do what he says, though? Like, why don't you just follow the Trump narrative? Like, what's the big deal? I mean, why?
6: She did.
7: But
6: she,
7: why?
6: But right. she finally had to drop the case because she knew that once it would get to a judge, or once it would be brought to a grand jury with that evidence, that it would be an even bigger L,
7: right,
6: for them, and they would look even dumber knowing that they had that evidence, and they still took it to a grand jury.
7: You're not going to save yourself by making a good decision every now and then, Jeanine. You're still going to be disbarred.
6: Frankly, I think she choked.
7: I wish.
6: Trump said while also blaming the judge, of course, in the case. I don't know what the hell happened.
7: Shit, man.
6: Oh, here we go. You want to hear the mellifluous tones?
7: Oh, yeah. Let's hear this. Wait, this
8: to Jeanine.
7: Bitch.
8: And frankly, I think she choked because the judge was really vicious. Instead of going after the people that did it, the judge went after her.
6: He's kind of slurry, isn't he?
7: Yeah. Well, I saw him. I watched this on MS Now, and he looked better than he should have. I will say that. Whatever injectable they're giving him, he looks better than he did in moments during the campaign.
6: Adrenochrome.
7: You know?
8: Going after the people that did it, the judge went after her and went after her department. And I guess she choked. I don't know what the hell happened.
9: Are you reconsidering her role?
8: I don't know what. You don't. You're fake news. Don't ever talk again. You're fake news. One of the worst in the business. Fortunately, nobody watches you. But
7: I saw this. And this kid from MS Now, he looks like he's 12. And, you know, it's kind of funny. Yeah, fuck Donald. Fuck you, Donald. It's the freedom of the press, you fuck. I don't know why. Why do we allow this guy to be president anymore is beyond fucking me.
6: He was mad at that guy because he had asked him earlier about why he should get a different tax code than everybody else in the country.
7: Oh, yeah.
6: Because he's got the immunity now for...
7: Right.
6: And Trump said, don't ever talk again.
7: Well, Donald, you did it. I mean, I would say if I were you, I'd say to that it's like, because I made it so you guys can't fuck with me. I've outsmarted everyone again. I'd brag about it. I don't understand why you're trying to pretend like what you're doing is you know, legal on any level, I would be bragging about it. I would brag about it if I were you, because you are beating us. As stupid as you sound right now, we're losing to you. So sources, I don't understand the defensiveness here.
6: Sources told CNN Trump is indeed furious with Pirro and it's highly likely she'll be removed
7: there
6: from
7: you go, Donald.
6: Her job.
7: Ah, Janine, go back to Fox. Beg for your old job back. Like you, like Hegseth said, Hegseth will do the same. But Hegseth always does what he says. I don't understand why, Janine, you folded. And why?
6: Oh, listen.
8: Graffiti all over it. I won't say what was on the sidewalk, but horrible, horrible, horrible, disgusting stuff. And not only did we fix it, we have military standing there watching it. And if anybody touches it, that was the one mistake with the reflecting pond. They hadn't put up the cameras yet. Confession. They had enough up because you see what's happening. But if they would have had them up, we would have had it would have been a lot easier. And I was disappointed with Janine Pirro, really disappointed. With Janine Pirro. She folded like an umbrella.
7: Like your penis.
6: She folded like an umbrella.
7: You know, if I was in the press, if there's anybody in that press with half a spine, they should say, Mr. President, what do you mean the military's guarding the reflecting pool? I thought the military wasn't supposed to operate like the military inside our own borders. Are you confessing to a crime? Are you confessing? That's a confession, isn't it? The military is guarding the reflecting pool? Do we care about the Constitution
6: anymore?
7: Well,
6: it's the anymore? National
7: Guard. No, he said...
6: Right.
7: The military
6: is... I think it's the National Guard.
7: He said the military is guarding the reflection pool. Mr. President, does the Constitution allow for the military on our soil to guard the reflecting pool? Why not that question?
6: It might be Department of Interior Police, too.
7: Right. Tell me that, you know. I mean, he said military. Our rapist, lying president said military.
6: Yes. Anyway, that's the headline at the HuffPo. Over to the Drudge Report.
7: Yay.
6: Iran taunts. Disturbing. It's the Daily Express. So, you know.
7: What is that?
6: I think my computer just got herpes. It's a right-wing...
7: Yeah.
6: Patriot news site.
7: Yeah.
6: A disturbing mural showing toppled Statue of Liberty emerges in Iran amid chilling threats.
7: No, that's not the Statue of Liberty toppled. That it's swimming away. It's swimming away from us.
6: A billboard depicting a fallen Statue of Liberty and crowds carrying Iranian and Shiite flags appeared in Revolution Square on Monday as commuters drove in Tehran, Iran. The harrowing images are just the latest in the Iranian threats the U.S. has faced via murals or statues in Iran. The latest threats via murals and statues in Iran.
7: Boy, I would love to know. Yeah. What's the truth? How bad are we getting our asses fucking kicked it over there? That's what I want to know.
6: It's not going well.
7: Of course it's not. I'm going to get something to drink.
6: It's really not going well. The... there is another story, in fact, about that. The on again, off again, on again, off again, on again, off again is one of the headlines from AFP. Trump has made some of the most aggressive public threats about military actions of any modern U.S. president. He has walked back many of them, too. The 80-year-old Republican's comments about the U.S. war against Iran have shifted, sometimes dramatically and quickly, since the conflict erupted on February 28th. He has repeatedly declared victory, claiming Iran's military capabilities were utterly defeated, only to later tweak the war timeline or threaten Tehran with more strikes.
7: You dumb bitch.
6: This is just a recap.
7: Getting played.
6: The latest one, it's just all the flip-flop. Latest one, August 1st, we've just been asked by Iran and other Middle Eastern countries to hold off any attack, Trump said, claiming that the perimeters of a deal. Perimeters, not parameters.
7: Right.
6: The perimeters of a deal has been agreed to. Iran's state media has, by the way, vigorously denied. that any request was made.
7: Yeah, yeah, yeah.
6: Trump said they begged us to stop bombing, and Iran is like, we did not.
7: I bet they didn't. And I bet we don't know what's going on. And I think it's going to be shocking when we figure it out. We're burning through these Patriot missiles. What's up with that? What happens? Oh, I don't know when we need them. This shitbag Taco just reversed an agreement he had with Ukraine. He was going to give them Patriots. And he was like, no, we can't give you Patriots, but we'll give you the tech to make the Patriots. And he's like, no, we're not going to do that. Why?
6: The other headline is surprise taco weekend. Trump frequently announces his halting strikes in Iran, but then they keep happening. So it's basically the same shit.
7: Keep halting them.
6: Yeah.
7: I think they should halt them and leave and listen, we lost. And if we want gas to be cheaper, then we should really attack these oil companies, because Chevron has posted record profits, right? But gas is still really expensive. Why can't we make them lower their prices and they can still have non-record profits than profits? I don't understand that. Why are we?
6: That would be communism, Ryan.
7: I don't give a fuck, man. I march my ass over those oil companies and say, or else, motherfuckers. Because we could stop this war, couldn't we? And still have the straight clothes, and Iran would be like, oh, we don't have that much power over the world. They have power because our dumbass form of government allows these oil companies to fuck us in the face. They have record profit. How about they have non-record profit and still profit, right? Could they still have profit without non-record profit?
6: Of course. They managed for a while doing that.
7: So instead of just going attacking these oil companies, we want to attack another country with a better, more advanced modern military that we really can't handle, or else why in the straight open?
6: People somehow seem to still be able to get rich in the 50s when the corporate tax rate was 95%+ at the highest margins and the rich people tax rates. But for some reason,
7: America's a little bitch, man. We're a little bitch. Afraid of Chevron.
6: I think there needs to be limits on ownership of the media, too.
7: Oh, please.
6: I mean, none of these big corporations owning media outlets. These giant conglomerates that, oh, by the way, own CNN, or some shit like that. Or now these new billionaire tech cunts who are out there trying to gobble everything up because they don't like the stories get printed about them.
7: Yeah, and then we hear, right. And then we
6: Elon.
7: Hear.
6: Elon.
7: Yeah. Yeah. Ugh, he's so gross. But then we hear stories that we don't hear about, probably some of the more relevant stories, that often in the media. No one talks about Ukraine. No one talks about Europe and what's going on in Europe.

0: that we've lost.
1: But hey, New York Times, well, why don't you show that if that's the reality? Why aren't you showing how Iran is beating us? Because Iran is, they're showing us, right? We're showing us that we're losing. Why don't you show that? Truth ever. Are you still busy writing articles about Biden's senility or something? I mean, honestly, go fuck yourself. Why don't you show that?
0: This is Erica Solomon writing. When President Trump appeared to back down once again from a threatened military escalation against Tehran, he offered fresh fodder to the narrative Iranian officials are eager to promote. He offered fresh fodder.
1: God, what horrible writing.
0: He offered fresh fodder to the narrative. Iranian officials are eager to promote. They are not the ones who fear war. Trump is. Iran's leadership believes it has found the world's Achilles heel. With the help of regional militia allies, Tehran spent the past week underscoring its ability to threaten several of the world's most critical energy facilities and waterways. It has continued to up the ante in its face-off with Washington over when and how to stop their renewed hostilities and return to a short-lived deal to start peace negotiations, which fell apart last month.
1: Wow. Like, I'm just saying that no one is going to read this article because we could barely get through the first horrible motherfucking sentence of it. What? Who reads? Who talks and thinks like this? What person wants to read that? I mean, I know that's not what the story is about, but Jesus fucking Christ. Do you think it? What is the word I'm looking for? Is that accessible to everybody?
0: I'm not sure the New York Times thinks it is. It's supposed to be accessible
1: how nice,
0: to everybody.
1: How nice for you fucking Arianite? Is that the word?
0: Yeah.
1: You fucking losers.
0: It's
1: you
0: not,
1: are the keystone.
0: It's not USA Today.
1: No, but they don't write articles anybody wants to fucking read. It's like, why bother? Why bother, you cunts? No one can understand what you're fucking saying. It's not because America's stupid. It's because you guys write like you got your fucking head up your ass. Holy shit.
0: I just read that first part poorly.
1: No, Pat, you didn't. You're a great reader and writer. That was written like
0: I
1: shit. Look at that. Let's go through the sayings and expressions in that. Up the ante. What are you guys... 85-year-old bridge players or something, and the other one I heard, and it was like, God, go fuck yourselves. Horrible. Listen to our podcast. We actually talk like people fucking talk, you motherfuckers.
0: Which reminds me...
1: I mean, my God.
0: Here you go.
1: My God.
2: And as it relates to Donald Trump, fuck him. Fuck his sons. Fuck his daughter. I mean it. All of them. The whole family, down to the grandchildren. I hope
0: out to the grandchildren.
1: Shit.
0: Fuck him.
1: Yeah.
0: Fuck his family. Fuck his kids. Fuck his daughter. Fuck. Down to the grandkids.
1: When you started playing that, my headphones fell out of my ears because my ear holes are so fucking big. No headphone fits in there. Who said that?
2: And as it relates to Donald Trump,
1: oh, yeah.
2: Fuck him. Fuck his sons. Fuck his daughter. I mean it. All of them. The whole family, down to the grandchildren. I hope for the rest of time that I am on this earth, that their names will live in ignominy.
1: Ignominy.
0: I think he meant ignominy, but
1: well,
0: ignominy. But he forgot a syllable.
1: He surrendered to it. You know what, man?
0: He put infamy with ignominy together, which right. Are both valid.
1: Hey, you know, this guy really should run because. I don't see a better choice. And I think this guy can speak. He can talk. He's got name recognition. I throw another candidate the Democrats have out there that has anything, but other than they would be a good president behind him, because that obviously doesn't matter in this stupid fucking country we live in. Who would be better than Hunter Biden on a ticket? I'm waiting. I can't think of anybody. On our shitty party, Chuck Schumer. I mean, even AOC,
2: time.
1: I mean, would she be good?
0: Alan Ritchson.
1: Yeah.
2: Down to the grandchildren. I hope for the rest of time that I am on this earth, that their names will live in ignominy. I'm and so, and by the way, here's the thing, like.

0: Oh, this is going to get clipped, and this is going to be the thing, and you go
1: not
0: out there.
1: It.
0: But
1: I
0: let me just
1: so.
0: Tell you something. What would you expect me to say?
2: Yeah!
0: What would you expect me to say about a man that treats my father that way, publicly? Yeah. What would you expect me to say about a man that treats my mother that way, that treats my sister that way? They stole her fucking diary and published it.
1: Mm.
0: Said my dad is a pedophile.
1: Yeah.
0: They were involved in that directly. What would you expect me to say about a group of people that had the capacity and the capability to do that? They may think, oh, all is fair in love and war and politics. And, well, this is how you get power. Well, you know what? Fuck them and fuck that. They have done the most awful things to my family and to me personally. Forget about me, though. I can take it.
3: There you go.
4: Hunter
3: Biden,
4: there's
3: everybody.
4: There's not a better speaker out there that's thrown their name, hat in the ring, whatever, name in the ignomy ring to run for something. Come on, Hunter, why don't you run for something? I was under the impression that Michelle Obama would be a good choice, and I saw her boring-ass fucking speech at the DNC and was yawning the whole time, and then you go low.
3: Yeah, they're still doing that.
4: Fuck that.
3: They're still doing that bullshit.
4: Oh, I hate this party so much, our party. I hate it, and I hate that I have to tell people to go vote for them because it's the only choice we have. Oh, it pains my soul when they have winners in the sidelines. Mamdani, not in the headlines enough. Mamdani, I got Hunter Biden. We got Reacher. Well, we got other people, too. Who's somebody else? Jennifer Welch. Fuck.
3: Yeah, Michigan. Everybody get out and vote for Abdul. Everybody in...
4: Can Abdul get a little meaner?
3: In my former second beloved home state of Wisconsin. Everybody get out and vote for Francesca. These people are surging in the polls.
4: You know, and nobody's, what Biden says, Hunter, is what, he's so right. He's like, what would you expect me to do? Fuck him. Fuck him. I can't think of a more realistic
3: right.
4: response to anything that's ever happened to anyone.
3: That's why these people are winning. That's why Mamdani won. That's why Abdul is probably going to win. And all these DSA people who...
4: Yeah.
3: Talk like people talk.
4: Yeah, that's the lesson. Listen, I know the Democrats that as a whole, you're arrogant and you want to think, oh, we can't learn anything from these maggots. Go fuck yourself. Hang out with the people from the New York Times then. Because here's one thing Donald Trump did. He talked in a way those dumb fucking cunt head maggots could understand. And he won on that. And we lost on doing the other. I don't know what the fuck Kamala was talking about. I don't know what the fuck Hunter's daddy was talking about when he was running for president the last time, but I know what he's talking about now. I know what Hunter's talking about now. I know what Alan Reacher's talking about. I know what Jennifer Welch is talking about. I can understand those people.
3: Yeah, yeah.
4: What are we missing? Oh my God. Reacher, Hunter, Biden Reacher. Biden Welsh, Welsh Biden. I don't give a fuck. Normal people that can say how they feel about shit and people will be like, yeah, that makes sense. If Donald Trump talked about my dad like that, I'd say the same motherfucking thing.
3: I think, is that tomorrow? Is the Michigan primary tomorrow? It's coming up soon.
4: If that guy beats that wacko, he better win. You better fucking win the next step, motherfucker. You better... Get a W, dude.
3: I think he will. I think he's, first of all, he's going up against a MAGA guy, right?
4: Yeah.
3: I mean, and
4: I heard that he was behind. I thought it was National Public Radio said that, but maybe.
3: Oh, I don't know. Is that put out by the Dems?
4: I don't know. It was NPR. I mean, God, I guess you got to listen to Al Jazeera. Really, you actually in this country, if you want to hear news, you got to listen to Al Jazeera. Because NPR is fucked up, too, just like the BBC is fucked up. I listen to Al Jazeera updates sometimes just so I can hear people talking in a way that's not stupid. Erudite. They got Albania and Iran.
3: Oh, yeah, there's a new poll out that says he beats El Sayed but loses to Stevens.
4: You better not, dude. I'm going to take back every nice thing I ever said about you.
3: Let's see.
4: Phil Jackson does not suffer losses, dude. Come on. You know, get out there and beat. You got the moral high ground. Beat the shit out of them from the moral high ground.
3: It's like
4: ground.
3: A 2-point difference.
4: Right. That's margin of error. Get up there from the moral high ground. Play that zone. Beat the shit out of them from the moral high ground. Say whatever you got to say to win.
3: And Haley's only in that polls up by 2. The same amount that El Sayed is down by.
4: Okay.
3: Allegedly.
4: Remind those. Talk about APEC.
3: The margin of error is 4.
4: What's his name? Sayed?
3: El Sayed.
4: El Sayed. If I'm him, I do not talk about anything positive. All I talk about with that other Democrat, this person's a whore for APEC. Fuck them. They love genocide. They love dead children. Go fuck them till forever. That's it.
3: That's kind of what he is.
4: That's
3: saying.
4: It. Don't talk about the socialism shit. We all want it, but no one cares enough to go vote on.
3: People do want to hear that. People want to hear about Medicare for all. He sat down with, I think it was like 6 Michigan voters.
4: Yes.
3: That previously voted Trump.
4: Right.
3: But ain't happy.
4: Right.
3: And he sat down with them and they grilled him about Medicare for all. They grilled him about Israel. They grilled him about all this stuff. Religious freedom, you know, which is their way of saying, they're Michigan. Are you going to make us do Sharia law?
4: Hell yeah, motherfucker.
3: And,
4: what stupid question.
3: And, they didn't say that, but that's what the religious freedom questions mean, you know? And, I think he converted all of them or most of them.
4: Yeah.
3: To his side. The guy was like, you know, him talking about, the guy's like, you know, I was taught that, you know, Medicare for all is socialism and it's evil and all this stuff. He goes, but it makes sense.
4: Right.
3: With bringing down health costs and especially you bring Medicare in to negotiate drug prices and the goal, they're like, well, you know, what if it puts these insurance companies out of business? Yay! Yay! Yeah. They should not exist. There is no reason for health insurance companies to exist. The hospitals could work out payment plans with people. The insurance companies are the ones that are bumping up these prices.
4: Yeah.
3: When they're making hundreds of billions, think about it. They're making hundreds of billions of dollars a year off of what?
4: Right.
3: Off of your insurance.
4: Yes.
3: Off of your money.
4: Oh, yeah.
3: Not paying out.
4: I learned from Luigi. I got it. I got what he said about all that stuff. I mean, listen, ask me about Medicare for all and I'll be Hunter Biden. I'll tell you how he'd answer. Go ahead.
3: What do you think about Medicare for all?
4: Trump's in the fucking Epstein files. You vote for a party that loves pedophiles. All they're going to do is rape people. They're rapists. They're evil. Look at the way he treated my dad.
3: I think he would answer the question and then say that.
4: Well, yeah, he would say Medicare for all. Of course. It makes a lot of sense.
3: No brainer. Fuck it. Yes.
4: That guy's in the Epstein. What happened to the Epstein files? Where are the Epstein files at? What happened to the Epstein files, though, right? I mean, Bill Clinton lost his DNA all over a blue dress, and that's all we heard about on Saturday Night Live for years and years. John Goodman is most remembered for playing Linda Tripp. But yeah, what up with the Epstein files, right?
3: Yeah.
4: What happened? I thought that was the end of this guy. Chuck? Who is it? Hakeem? What's his last name?
3: Jeffries?
4: Question mark? Epstein files? What about that?
1: And in the United States Congress,
4: come on.
1: I will continue to fight for the people of Israel. I will continue to fight for Israel's existence. Israel comes to me in my dreams. I see Israel's future, and I know that Israel will continue to exist for the Jewish people.
4: Who played Scott Spicer on Saturday Night Live? Who was that?
3: Melissa McCarthy.
4: Is that Melissa
3: she
4: McCarthy?
3: Would be perfect, yeah.
4: It sounds like a Saturday
3: she would
4: Night Live.
3: Perfect.
4: This person is pro genocide. That's what Syed should say. This pro genocide bitch wants to suck APEC's dick 24/7. I don't.
3: I mean, that's kind of what he says, but not
4: say like
3: in
4: that.
3: Those terms.
4: Would Reacher say it? How would President Reacher say it? President Biden? I don't care either. Both.
3: That is Haley Stevens running for Congress.
4: God damn, what an idiot. God, I would be like, you, first of all, I just want to make a point. You sound like, you sound so fucking stupid. You really do. You sound like a Saturday Night Live character. It sounds like Melissa McCarthy. Why would they even hire Melissa McCarthy to play you when they could just play tapes of you? I don't understand you. Is she real? I mean, she sounds insane. Come on, you can't get beat by 2 points by this person. Fuck him up.
3: No, he's winning against her.
4: Right, but he's losing against the
3: Republicans so far. But, you know, people aren't paying attention.
4: I would chug pills if I lost to the... Who's a Republican you might lose against? That is insane. Some idiot?
3: And, you know, there might be some drop-off of idiots who are Democrats that aren't going to vote for El Sayed for whatever reason. I can't imagine.
4: Well, Israel, they think it's not a genocide. Yeah, they love blowing up Palestinians. But
3: those, we know those. That's the minority.
4: Oh, yeah, we know that because that's why Kamala didn't count on. And she lost Michigan, did she? Did she lose Michigan? Her and so, Liz Cheney and the other guy?
3: But I think when it's going to be El Sayed versus Stevens, I can't wait for that debate.
4: Yeah. Go for the jugular. Talk about his, I mean, it's a Republican, right? So talk about his financial schemes, his adultery, his toe-tapping shit.
3: Well, it'll be interesting to see what the Republican does. I mean, is he going to go...
4: Oh, I know what
3: is he going to go full Muslim? Is Hell, he going to yes. go full...
4: of course, Pat. I mean, I can't imagine. That's not...
3: Full socialist, full communist.
4: What's Syed's full name? Barack Hussein Obama?
3: Abdul El-Sayed.
4: Oh, fuck, yes, of course. Abdullah El-Sayed, you know, and fucking Netflix is running documentaries. Oh, wait,
3: do you want his full name?
4: Yes.
3: Abdul Rahman Mohammed El-Sayed.
4: His name's Mohammed. See, I mean, shit. Yeah, that's the only... Will the Republicans stoop to racism? Yes, I think they will.
3: Wow.
4: Probably the Democrat
3: the
4: is.
3: The world, I mean, waits with bated breath.
4: Is Haley's being racist too, right? I mean, I was...
3: Not really, but whiffs of... little, not really, not even real dog whistles, but a couple of things she said could have been interpreted as maybe it's like, well, you know, he's a stinky Muslim. I'm paraphrasing with the interpretation.
4: Well, yeah, I mean, see, it's like we need some of these. See, if you had a plain spoken somewhere, so we could find one, somebody like Hunter Biden and Jack Reacher running, you would people. I don't have any confusion as to how my candidate feels. There was no double entendre. There was none of that. There was just words that meant what they said. There were lots of fucks.
3: Wait a second. Did she really say this?
1: Okay, some of you have seen, you know, there's those cool kids on the internet. They're doing the cool kid chatter. Some of them might be the coastal elites. That's making fun of how I talk. Not okay, says my governor. But let's be real. They're making fun of Michigan.
3: No, they're not.
4: Yeah, they
3: Who
4: are.
3: Who the fuck are you? Now, don't get
4: That's
3: me
4: how
3: wrong.
4: You guys
3: if
4: sound.
3: She wins the primary, we're all Team Stevens. But this is bullshit. Who the fuck does she think she is? Like, she's like, oh, if you're making fun of me... You're making fun of Michigan.
4: God, is it that bad for the Democrats? If she loses, is it better if the Republican wins that seat?
3: No, of course not.
4: Oh, my God. Shit.
3: No, she's, I mean, she's, she votes Democrat, but except for the Israel stuff.
4: Hey, listen, asshole. What is Haley? How dare you? No one. Are you from the South? Everybody makes fun of the way we talk.
3: Yeah, she sounds like she's from
4: She sounds like she could own people, sure. But listen, how dare you? You don't have any... You can't complain about people.
3: I guess if you give her Candace...
4: you sound fucking weird.
3: If you give her Candace's accent. Candace Tyler.
4: Yeah. Listen.
1: With that voice? Candace Tyler.
4: Yeah. Quit doing the self-crucifixion thing. You sound strange and people are going to make fun of you for it.
1: You're making fun of Michigan.
4: Syed doesn't. Make fun of her voice, man. I mean, it's fucking insane. Everybody's singing the same thing. Listen to her. What is? Why do you talk like that? That's a fair question. Why do you sound like that? What the fuck? I can't. I don't know if it's Melissa McCarthy or the fucking.
3: Well, she's been in for
4: the Democrat.
3: I think she's been in for a couple of terms, maybe.
4: Is that why like you sound? Is that what career?
3: We've never heard her before, so
4: that's what career politicians end up sounding like. They sound like caricatures of themselves that suck APAC dick.
3: Well, I told you she had that one response that when Abdul just answered it like a human, and then they went to her and she said, "Well, you know, I was talking to a constituent who had a mother who was having, you know," it's this anecdote thing that is focus grouped. You could just tell.
4: Oh, yeah, sure.
3: You know, they're like that. The toadies were sitting down. They're like, if he does this, bring up the focus group. You gotta personalize it. You gotta pretend like you, I mean, you gotta talk to, tell right. them about that person you talked to, wink, wink, that had this happen to them.
4: If Lily Tomlin would have done this in a rehearsal, Lauren Michaels would have been like, "That's too much. Tone it down, please. You sound
1: I was
4: insane.
1: Talking to a fisherman.
4: Oh, God.
1: Who fishes in Lake Michigan.
4: Hey, why is the primary so close, you weird sounding lunatic? I mean, why is the primary so close she's been there 2 terms already?
3: I don't know. And she's the incumbent. I don't know how long she's been.
4: Yeah, you're the incumbent. Why is it only 2 points difference? Why are you such a fucking loser with all that APAC money you shoving up your asshole? What, shouldn't that make a big difference? Are you within the margin of error after taking all that APAC money?
3: It's like almost. No, she's losing. It's like.
4: Right. Oh, right. She's losing. But why are you losing with all that APAC money?
3: She's losing within the margin of error.
4: But still, why aren't you ahead? You got all that money. What more do you need to win? Oh, my God. What a fucking loser. That's what Syed, you should be saying that. You're such a fucking loser. You're taking all that. How much money in APAC money? Like $15 million. It's a record amount donated to her in that campaign. Why are you still fucking losing is my question.
3: 68 million, 70 million?
4: I would publicly do bad things to my campaign advisor. You're losing with $68 million in your war chest, and you can't beat this guy that just shows up, and you're the incumbent? Man, and you got that voice. Nobody, you got name recognition. You got a very distinct voice. All the money that Israel could shit in your mouth, and you're still not killing it. That's crazy.
3: And then we've got Francesca Hong in Wisconsin, who has shocked everybody and now is in the lead for the Democratic nomination for governor.
4: Is Wisconsin Alabama without the cheese?
3: And she's a DSA.
4: Cheese? Yeah. Oh, okay. DSA.
3: Democratic Socialist.
4: Oh, that's great. I love it.
3: Francesca Hong, the Democratic Socialist leading Wisconsin's Democratic field for governor, could soon test whether the progressive insurgency that notched primary victories in deep blue districts this summer can prevail statewide in a perennial presidential battleground.
4: Holy fuck. What was that? A UK paper headline you just read?
3: God, that CNN.
4: Gee, CNN. Polls, oh, yeah. That
3: polls
4: makes
3: show Hong, the 37-year-old state assemblywoman from Madison. Oh, I love Madison. At the forefront of the field of Democrats vying for the nomination in the August 11th primary to replace outgoing Democratic Governor Tony Evers. Winner is all but certain to take on Republican U.S. Rep. Tom Tiffany in November.
4: You know what I would say if I was in Wisconsin as a Democrat? These weird ass fucknut Republicans think they can have Elon Musk waddle around and then everybody will vote for him. What the fuck?
3: But I'm going to give away $1 million.
4: Get that fat fuck turkey bodied Nazi out of my fucking country and no more cheese for that fucking loser. Fuck Elon and these weird fucking Republicans. They can all go fuck themselves. Who's next? That's what I'd say. Come on. And this person's winning? The socialist?
3: She's in the lead for the primary.
4: I love it. I love it. Let's get rid of DSA and just call it Democratic Socialist. No, not even the abbreviation. I think people like that shit. They like Mom Donnie. They like Hunter Biden. They like Jack Reacher. They like socialists. They like Jennifer Welch. Shit.
3: Tiffany isn't waiting for the primary votes to be counted. He has already started to tee off on Hong.
4: Tee off.
3: Latching her to the Democratic Socialists of America's platforms and accusing her of supporting abolishing prisons, abolishing ICE, abolishing the U.S. Senate, and more.
4: Hey!
3: Not the Senate.
4: I love it. But what? Yeah.
3: Not prisons, but...
4: Get rid of prisons. They're crazy.
3: Well, we need to get rid of most prisons.
4: Right. Hell yeah.
3: ICE needs to go.
4: The Department of Homeland Security. Goodbye, bitch!
3: Does not need to exist. We already had a Border Patrol. We can do it without ICE.
4: We don't need more Border Patrol.
3: Has also highlighted her history of calling for defunding police,
4: Yay!
3: An issue sure to feature prominently in a slew of Republican attack ads this fall.
4: Attack back, high ground, beat them over the head with the fact that they're fucking Nazis.
3: Hong, who worked her way up from low-level kitchen jobs to become a top chef and restaurant co-owner, has tried to distance herself from some of the more politically problematic planks of the DSA.
4: God, politically she problematic said, planks.
3: She said, I do not support the full platform of the National DSA, and I'm not endorsed by DSA National. She said she's not here to govern by slogan and that a governor cannot defund the police.
4: Right, but I am here to win, motherfuckers. Oh, I know who this is. She was on Maddie. Right. Don't walk back this shit. Don't walk back this shit. I've heard you. And actually, you did call the cops on some group that was protesting near your house and you're nervous about it. You had to walk that shit back. That's okay. Yeah, you know. Come on. Don't shrink. Don't hide it. Say, I wish I could defund these fucking cops. These fucking cheeseheads are pieces of shit. How come? I would say this. You know, we should defund the cops because why was... There was a serial killer in Wisconsin that was outsmarted the cops because he was cutting up and eating people, whatever the fuck he was doing. First of all, he had the bad luck of operating during the time of Jeffrey Dahmer, so everybody was interested in him and not interested in this other guy. But this guy was smart enough. This serial killer, it took podcasters to find out that this serial killer was killing people in Wisconsin. To find out, we discovered a serial killer because he was operating in two different zip codes, two different jurisdictions. Maybe he didn't know it. Maybe he knew it, but the cops just couldn't overcome that. It's amazing, right? Isn't that something? He couldn't figure out how to coordinate. But hey, too bad.
3: People. Had the FBI ever gotten involved, or was it just the popo?
4: I don't remember.
3: Who didn't?
4: No, the important thing was
3: flagged that there were connections.
4: The important thing was, I think it was one of the top crime junkies. It's the important thing is that crime junkies got involved, not that the FBI got involved. They probably got involved after crime junkies got involved. That's if you want your murder solved, you have to go to these conventions. Where these murder podcasts are, and you go and you lobby these murder podcasts with your packet. This happens. This is my family member was murdered. The dumb fucking cops in my town can't figure it out and let the case go cold. They don't care anymore. I think this is interesting enough. Will you please do a podcast of it? And the line is out the fucking door. So yes, defund the cops. Fund the podcasts. They're not solving crimes anyway.
2: They are behind drastically. And what they need is a helping hand. They don't need to be sent on boats and planes by millions and millions to the West. But what they do need is to actually be sent by boats and planes out of the West for us to get our own house in order. The Bible talks about this. Get your own house in order first. Immense prosperity. We would be so rich, it'd be insane. It would be insane. And then what you do is you send doctors, medics, engineers, politicians, pastors, to go and settle African nations and say, we are here to help you.
3: No, you mean again?
4: Joel, they did this, right?
3: Oh, wait.
2: Go and settle African nations and say, we are here to help you. We're going to teach you medicine. We're going to teach you this. We're going to help you build a society. And we're also going to catechize you and teach you Christ. And if you try to harm anyone, we'll kill you.
3: There you go.
2: Okay?
3: Oh, there
2: you go. But we
4: Thank
2: love you.
4: For being honest.
2: They are behind.
3: Hold on. I just came.
4: Right. And I don't think it's even try to harm anyone. Don't worry. We'll kill you no matter what. Doesn't he know that there's a lot of, we did that?
3: Joel Webbin, by the way, everyone, if you didn't recognize those mellifluous tones.
4: Joel, the only thing Africa has existed for Europe is just to rape, murder, pillage, right? Take resources. That's why Africa exists, right? in terms of Europe and
3: to
4: white
3: be pillaged,
4: people.
3: And you mean in the view of white people?
4: Oh, yeah, absolutely, yeah, yeah. White people sure. are coming to pillage you. I mean, what happened in? You know what I've never understood about Africa, and I am not a student of African history. I don't know a ton about it. I really, but why are there so white? Where do these white people come from in South Africa that speak with a British accent? I can't. How did that happen? What? Where did they come from?
3: Well, it's an Afrikaner, right? It's what is it? Dutch mixed with
4: yes,
3: yeah.
4: Oh, weird. Where did the Dutch people? How did they? Was that? That wasn't colonization, was it? That was just they just happened no, to be all, there.
3: There's a lot of Dutch looking people on the southern tip of Africa, naturally.
4: Elon, you came. Your ancestry dates back to the early white people of. I mean, is that why we have white Jesus? Because right, South
3: of Copenhagen.
4: Oh, I thought it was South Africa and apartheid,
3: which is Denmark.
4: Right. Yeah, they own Greenland. God, why don't we take it? I mean, you know, are you telling me Denmark did South Africa? They're the reason we all the apartheid happened in South Africa. All the white farmers down there from Denmark.
3: Isn't that who had South Africa?
4: And now we're going to let them do it with Greenland. Why are you guys in charge of Greenland, though? That is weird. I don't care. I like it the way it is, personally. I actually don't have an opinion about it the way it is. I wish there were more documentaries about little colony lord over.
3: Do you the Portuguese started it. Portuguese mariner Bartolomeo Dias was the first European to explore the coastline of South Africa in 1488.
4: Wow, so he's European, meaning from Europe. Oh, so that's how it happened. The Europeans went down there.
3: He attempted to, he was trying to find a trade route to the Far East.
4: Oh, shit.
3: Via the southernmost cape of South Africa, which he named Cabo das Tormentas. Which means Cape of Storms.
4: We're going to torment you. Is there any other narrative? I mean, God, white people. I mean, this is the reason we subjugated all these brown people. We were looking for a quicker route to where we could buy spices.
3: It doesn't seem like they stopped, though. It seems like they were just like pointing at it, saying, mine, mine, mine, as they're driving by. Because the Dutch were the ones who came in. In the 1600s.
4: What did you think when you saw those fucking sharks down there? I would have been like, good fucking luck. I'm out of here, guys.
3: The Dutch East India Company. Why do they put this? Veringide Oostindische Compagnie.
4: Why did you make all
3: this? I apologize to our Dutch listeners.
4: Oh, yeah. Well, I mean, we apologize, but your ancestors, you fucked up ancestors, the reason we're doing the story, though, right?
3: They decided to establish a permanent settlement at the Cape in 1652.
4: Oh, wow.
3: The company, one of the major European trading houses sailing the spice route to the east, had no intention of colonizing the area,
4: but
3: instead only wanting to establish a secure base camp where passing ships could be serviced and restock on supplies.
4: Oh, that's not colonization. We just wanted to, we're not going to colonize you. We just want to put a base there we can use. That's not that. Did you ask?
3: The company had settled the Cape in order to supply their trading ships. The Cape and the company had to import Dutch farmers to establish farms to supply the passing ships.
4: Why not?
3: As well as to supply the growing settlement.
4: Ooh, sounding like colonization again.
3: The small initial group of the Free Burghers, as they were known with an H. Burghers, steadily increased in number and began to expand their farms fully north, further north and east into the territory of the Khoikhoi tribe.
4: The Khoikhoi. Now, did you ask their permission?
3: Expand, Ryan. Oh. Expand their farms into the territory.
4: So you just took their shit, their land. Wow. And then Elon, right? And then we had Elon and his dumb fucking Nazi father. Okay. That makes sense.
3: The company also brought about 71,000 slaves to Cape Town.
4: Wow.
3: From India, Indonesia, East Africa, and Madagascar.
4: God damn it, guys.
3: The majority of the burghers were Dutch, with Dutch ancestry, belonged to the Dutch Reformed Church. There were some Germans who happened to be Lutherans.
4: Of course.
3: In 1688, the Dutch and the Germans were joined by the French Huguenots, Calvinist Protestants fleeing religious persecution in France.
4: We need slaves. We're being persecuted.
3: Under its Catholic ruler, King Louis XIV.
4: Oh, my God. Listen, there is not... Read me the nice things the white people did to the rest of the country outside of Europe. Yeah, it's like the Germans, the French, the Dutch, the British all decided to fuck up this whole world with slavery. And I'm guessing that they imported slaves to other places they were colonizing. So... it would be harder for them to have an uprising, right? Like, if you have Indonesian slaves in South Africa, it's better than having South African slaves in South Africa, right? You want to take those slaves to India, and the Indian slaves come here.
3: Yeah, okay. I guess.
4: God, you bastards. Is that why? I'm trying to listen. I'm trying to give white people a chance this morning, but it's a tough time. It's not looking good. It looks very negative. Even Greenland. Even Greenland, motherfuckers. There's nobody there but that sea lion that crushes trucks.
3: So the first commander of the Dutch company,
4: Russell Crowe.
3: The Dutch East India Company that was in charge there, Van Riebeck. It says Van Riebeck considered it impolitic to enslave the local Khoi and San aboriginals.
4: Yes, they wouldn't like it. So we took them to our other places. So
3: they brought in other ones from other places.
4: Yeah, but those brown people probably...
3: But you notice the word impolitic, not immoral.
4: Right.
3: It was impolitic because there were still a lot more of the brown people than there were the white people.
4: Jesus.
3: So at that point, it was impolitic to try to enslave them.
4: Now, is there something about white people that just can't stop enslaving brown people?
3: Yes.
4: Like, what is it? Is there a gene? Is it a thing? Or we're just, well, actually, that would be letting them off easy, wouldn't it? Why? What's the colonization shit about? And does it always have to involve slavery? I'm asking a white person because they seem to be the expert on this shit. The Huguenots can fuck off and the Germans and the French. Slavery, slavery, slavery. Persecution, persecution, persecution.
3: And they probably pretended they were bringing Jesus too.
4: Good idea, Joel. No one's ever thought of this before. Good idea. That's what they should do. Fuck.
3: Thanks for listening, everybody. Coming up on the top of the hour here. Thanks for buying shit through the Amazon link at crabdiving.com/Amazon. Use that link every time you go to buy shit at Amazon. We get a wee commish.
4: Yay!
3: Doesn't cost you shit.
4: Nine! Oh, these Germans get in on it early too, man. This guy is 1500s riding his boat down there. He's like, oh, I gotta fucking colonize this place. I just can't help it. I can't resist it. Look, it's so beautiful. They don't think, oh, look how beautiful it is. They're like, ooh, it's so beautiful. Let me steal all that shit. The way Ivanka and that fucking Nazi husband of hers, like, oh, it's a beautiful island. Let's take a picture of it. No, let's just take. Let's take it.
3: Well, there was some good news for a nice kick in the tiny little needle dick to the Kushner family. We didn't even talk about this. Did you see this FIFA shit that was going on?
4: No. Who's getting the Nobel next year from them?
3: So Gianni Infantino, Lex Luthor looking motherfucker.
4: With the dumb sneakers.
3: That runs, yeah.
4: What the fuck?
3: Runs FIFA.
4: What's his name? Giovanni?
3: Giovanni Infantino.
4: Giovanni, why did you wear those sneakers with that suit? I don't know why anybody hasn't talked about that.
3: I call him Gianni.
4: Gianni.
3: Gianni.
4: why'd you give the Nobel to that rapist?
3: So Gianni had put forth this harebrained, since he doesn't have any, scheme.
4: Oh, yes.
3: To basically sell off somehow, carve off the part of FIFA. I might be getting this wrong, but I'm trying to go off my memory here.
4: Okay.
3: I don't have the story open. I'm trying to open it. To carve off part that is the World Cup. and sell it off.
4: What's why? Why did you need
3: sell
4: the money?
3: Off? Sell it off to parts. Sell parts of it off to other interests.
4: You whore.
3: And he was going to make like $20 billion or some shit like that.
4: It doesn't. Is he poor now? Does he need money?
3: He was going to sell stakes. Okay, here we go. This is from The Telegraph.
4: Okay.
3: Hello.
4: Oh, if you need to look up the story, I can explain how I would fix soccer because I figured it out, but go ahead.
3: It has been called a 15 billion pound nuclear bomb for football and potentially much worse than the European Super League.
4: You know, if I lived in Nagasaki or Hiroshima and I read this fucking article, I'm done at this sentence. I'm like, fuck you, man. This is...
3: Plans by FIFA and Gianni Infantino to sell a stake in the World Cup to private investors triggered a civil war in the game over the governing body's flagship tournament.
4: Right, right. So
3: he wants... Yeah. Infantino wants to create a new subsidiary.
4: Woo!
3: FIFA Forward Enterprise.
4: Oh, sounds like the USFL to me.
3: FFE.
4: Right.
3: Consolidating the organization's commercial and event operations, broadcast, sponsorship, ticketing, and licensing, including those for the World Cup and Club World Cup, whatever the fuck that is. FIFA says it would sell a minority stake in FFE to outside investors based on an initial equity valuation of $20 billion. Oh, which would raise up to $5 billion.
4: Well, and essentially it would make the price to see a game plummet, right? They would have all this extra money. And, okay. Hey, why don't you sell this idea? You know what you should do? Every idea Giovanni has, go on a soccer field, surround it with a bunch of soccer fans. If they like the idea, they don't storm the field and run you over.
3: But he was also trying to sweeten the pot, Ryan, to get the FIFA organizations to all vote for this shit.
4: Yes.
3: By bribing them with like $8 to $10 million per club that they would get for this forward development program.
4: God, that just sounds like some bullshit to me. Is this in Project 2025? I mean, it sounds like... What is... I don't understand this. How? So they're basically going to take FIFA, chop it up, and then sell off the parts they chop to investors who will buy pieces of it. Is that true?
3: What?
4: Is that right? Like they're going to take FIFA,
3: right?
4: Chop it up into different pieces.
3: Yeah, keep the majority of it. So, of course, they can still be in control. But they want to sell off enough of it to private investors.
4: Does this Giovanni guy, do you have a lot of debt?
3: Does FIFA have debt or does Giovanni have debt?
4: Why are they doing this? Are they running out of money?
3: No.
4: Did you guys have to pay?
3: But there's been scandals galore about game fixing and betting and shenaniganry with ownership. And, you know, it's just you think the owners of our teams
4: are Nazis.
3: Are shit here.
4: They're Nazis.
3: I mean, imagine what Europe.
4: I after the first story we did, I can't imagine they don't use slaves still. And what happened? Did you guys go into debt with the FIFA championship with the pregame stuff or the postgame? How much did you pay Tom Cruise to stand up there in that dumb black shirt, the button down he
3: and
4: had
3: Madonna.
4: On? Madonna did that. At least did a number. I don't know what Tom Cruise
3: maybe
4: was.
3: She didn't know where she was.
4: No, she was good. Listen, man, they had people driving around in the dark on those go-karts. That's a skill. But what did Tom Cruise do?
3: I don't get it. I don't know.
4: Why did they get Will Ferrell to do something? He always does something funny and dumb that people like. Why not that? Why Tom Cruise?
3: But one of the major investors who wanted to get the little wiener wet.
4: Daddy.
3: With FIFA money. is... Joshua Kushner.
4: No, one is enough. Thank you. One. Fuck Joshua. You're kidding me. Who's he married to? Baron?
3: Joshua has a Thrive Eternal Fund.
4: Oh, my God.
3: That has been named by FIFA to be the expected lead of the proposed investor group for this new initiative.
4: Can't you just bring peace to the Middle East and suck Putin's dick the way your brother does? Can't you just do... Is there anybody in that family that's not a piece of fucking shit?
3: Infantino tried this before through a multi-billion-dollar deal with private backers in 2018. He proposed a secret $25 billion offer spread across 12 years with SoftBank of Japan to create a new global competitions, including an expanded men's Club World Cup, seemingly backed by Saudi money. That ultimately failed after meeting fierce resistance from UEFA, which is the European dudes.
4: Okay.
3: Which felt that its prized assets, the Champions League and the European Championship, were under threat. So
4: oh, they don't want their bullshit to be lessened by other bullshit. It's not the fact that the Saudis are evil.
3: But everybody plays for them. They have the biggest... Europe is soccer.
4: Yeah.
3: I mean, it's popular
4: That's
3: worldwide.
4: That's a good point. That's
3: but
4: good
3: Europe
4: point,
3: is fucking soccer.
4: And I saw those fans in Madrid, and I say to this, I'm not a fan of soccer. I like it. I would change it. Go ahead.
3: UEFA came out and said, it's not happening.
4: Right.
3: You do this, and we're pulling all of our European people, players from your World Cup.
4: Damn.
3: We're pulling all of our Champions League people, all the European championships. We won't let your people play in our shit.
4: Well, this is, I'll say to the FIFA fans, figure out what you guys want and make them do it. Because I saw
3: He gave up. They had to give it up.
4: Oh, wow.
3: It's done. It's toast.
4: What?
3: The deal is through. Yeah, yeah.
4: Somebody send Joshua Kushner.
3: They lost.
4: Oh, what a bitch. I can't believe we're going to have another Kushner in the news. I hate that. I would almost, I don't know. That's not fair. We're not going to hear from him again, are we?
3: Who?
4: Joshua Kushner?
3: Oh, probably.
4: I just can't take another one of these. What's Jared Filonius' daddy's first name? Who's he?
3: The ambassador? Kushner?
4: Yeah, and Mr. Ambassador, Madam Ambassador, Madam Kushner.
3: I don't know his first name.
4: If the soccer fans, you know, I watched those people after Spain won and hanging out in Madrid. The soccer fans should get what the fuck the soccer fans want, or else. That's what
3: Charles.
4: Happen.
3: Huh? Sorry, Charles. It says here in the article, the Kushner brother's father, Charles Kushner, was appointed as U.S. ambassador to France and Monaco. The property developer was convicted in 2005 of illegal campaign contributions, tax evasion, and witness tampering, and was sentenced to 2 years in federal prison camp. He got a pardon from Trump in 2020.
4: And went on to be an ambassador. What a success story that is. I tell you, yeah, soccer fans should get what you want because you there's so many of you and you're crazy. I would make them do whatever you wanted, and I think I would change the game too to make it more exciting. Why can't you have goals on either side of the rectangle, right? On the each short side of the rectangle, let's add goals to the long side of the rectangle. That should at least incorporate.
3: You want to make the whole end zone like football?
4: Yeah, but like it's a square. It's a rectangle. There's a goal in the middle, goal on the other side, and goals four goals. Right? That would increase the scoring. I think. You know,
3: Joshua attended Harvard like his brother.
4: Shame!
3: Founding his flagship Thrive Capital when he was 24.
4: Audit!
3: Under his leadership, the venture capital firm skyrocketed to manage over $25 billion in assets today.
4: Audit!
3: Handing Joshua Kushner his own personal fortune, which seems to be around $5.2 billion.
4: Weaponization!
3: Dollars.
4: Weaponization is coming. I swear to God, I'm weaponizing the IRS and every billionaire on the planet. You will have to pay for it. And you're wherever you claim to be your bullshit residence. I don't care if it's an 8-story fucking yacht. You are getting an office of the United States Auditing Force Task Force, sidearm included. They're going to be in your house and they're auditing everything.
3: But Ryan, he's
4: all day.
3: He's a man of the people.
4: Yes.
3: For example, in 2018, he married American supermodel and former Victoria's Secret angel, Karlie Kloss.
4: Oh, Karlie Kloss. Country of origin, please. Country of origin of Karlie Kloss.
3: I don't know where Karlie's from.
4: Who introduced her? Jeffrey Epstein, probably, right? Probably a Russian person. Probably a spy. Why would anybody marry this guy?
3: Oh, she's American.
4: She's American, are you sure?
3: Chicago, born in Chicago.
4: I sound evil. I sound like McCarthy. Are you now or have you ever been?
3: Did you ever go to China? Did you ever go to Russia?
4: I'm just asking because Donald Trump was introduced to his wife by Jeffrey Epstein. And Jeffrey Epstein also introduced the fucking idiot that made Clippy to his girlfriend that he was seeing behind Melinda's back, who was a Russian spook. Okay? So I'm just wondering. Something we should all wonder. Do you remember? Does anybody remember the Epstein files?
3: Hello, anybody?
4: Hello?
3: Anybody out there?
4: I thought this was supposed to be a deal.
3: So good news on the FIFA bullshit that it's been scuttled and a Kushner brother is all saddy pants.
4: Oh, I wake up one morning and all of a sudden it's like COVID. Every story is about fucking FIFA, and I never thought about it for one second in the fucking past because I'm a dumb American, and I have to have high-scoring sports games, like Cubs games from the 90s where the team would lose by 13 runs.
3: And now FIFA wants to get rid of Infantino.
4: Right.
3: And he's allegedly somehow running to Trump.
4: Oh, well.
3: To get Trump to use his influence, allegedly, to help him keep his job.
4: Clean up that reflecting pond and Trump will let you do anything. Get the nasty green gooky.
3: FIFA president Gianni Infantino wants the Trump administration to help keep him in office and has sought private talks with Little Marco, I'm paraphrasing, amid growing pressure to resign over his scheme to sell off the World Cup to Josh Kushner's private equity firm.
4: Jeez.
3: One insider briefed on the matter said he wanted to get online with the secretary, that's Lil Marco, and talk about how soccer can be a form of soft power for America. But we all know that that is about job protection. It's not about anything else at this point.
4: Soft power? When do we care about soft power lately? We're going to invade Cuba. We invaded Venezuela. We started a war with Iran. The media has done more stories about FIFA and this dumb soccer shit than what's really going on in Iran. That is actually the story. Why do I know about Joshua Kushner? Because he's not involved in that shitbag war that no one is talking about in a real way, aside from how much is gas. If we only covered that the way we cover this dumbass soccer shit, I don't know. I mean, am I wrong? I mean, all of a sudden, every headline is FIFA, FIFA, FIFA, FIFA.
3: Well, that's because we had the World Cup here.
4: I know. But
3: otherwise, we wouldn't have known anything about it.
4: What about the war going on in Europe, motherfuckers? My God.
3: The another source says the Swiss-Italian sports suit, that's Infantino, feels isolated by the avalanche of negative media coverage. He's looking for allies of note to publicly support him.
4: Yeah.
3: Two sources say he hoped a call with Marco, hoped to have a call with Marco today.
4: Why is our Secretary of State involved in the fucking FIFA?
3: Well, the spokesperson for Marco said there are no plans for Secretary Rubio to speak with Infantino.
4: He's busy plotting the invasion of Cuba. Why is that? We got Jared, we got Ivanka, we got all the fucking Trumps involved. We got Barrett on all this dumb FIFA shit. How much of the cabinet's day has been spent in the last few months answering FIFA emails, doing FIFA spreadsheets? It's FIFA. It's soccer.
3: Oh, get this. This is. It looks like Mr. Infantino may be finally realizing what happens when you vote for the Leopards Eat My Faces party. Sources say Infantino has repeatedly tried and failed to reach Trump by phone since his plan to sell off the game's commercial assets to private investors collapsed, but Trump has not been taking his calls.
4: Oh, good. Maybe he's busy. Infantino, are you, I mean, not to sound like a xenophobe, are you from America? Is he from America?
3: No, Swiss Italian.
4: Swiss. Oh, my God. Some writer used the term, quote, avalanche to explain some. That is distasteful to the people in your country who I'm sure experienced an avalanche or two in the Alps. That's a tasteless comparison. and why? Trump, I hope you're not taking
3: a trigger warning for our Swiss listeners.
4: I got to tell you, yes, absolutely. A trigger warning for American listeners. I hope Trump ain't taking your fucking call. You're not even from this country, and you're talking about soccer, which is not that important. I mean, we're dealing with the reflection pool. My God, all kinds of important things. It's soccer. It's the White House of soccer. I would be like, not one more word about soccer is uttered in this White House until we figure out who's winning this war we started in Iran and how bad we're fucking everything up. Fuck me. Shit, and I hear the president of FIFA mention more than Putin. Are you kidding me?
5: Say, I am on the ballot, because in a real sense, he is. If we were to lose the midterms, heaven forbid, these Democrats, y'all, impeachment's not even the big concern. They will turn every committee of Congress into an investigative body, and they'll go after the president's family, the cabinet, his donors and friends. Half of you in this room will be targeted.
4: Woo-hoo-hoo!
5: I run the protection program. I'll take care of you, okay? We're going to win the midterm, okay? All right?
4: You know, I haven't heard Mike Johnson, I forgot his last name for a second, say one fucking thing about this soccer thing that we're all dealing with. I haven't heard you mention FIFA once. What is your problem? You're so out of touch with the country.
3: Well, a lot on social media about what the wind did to Trump's hair today.
4: Ooh.
3: Holy shit, Trump's entire head of hair nearly walked off his head with the wind, this person tweeted.
4: That's funny.
3: This person said, behold the president's actual hairline.
4: Right. Do you have a hairline if there's no hair? You just have a line. You don't even need a line.
3: Trump's hair nearly flies off.
4: Yeah. Like, his hair can't even take this. Nazi's killing me. I'm out of here.
3: Here's Trump getting off Marine One. If you look closely, you can see his hair almost completely blow off with the wind. He also looks to be really upset.
4: Well, FIFA's not working out the way he had hoped. His dumb, great, who is Joshua Kusher to him? His son and brother-in-law or some shit?
3: Nothing. It's nothing. His son-in-law's brother.
4: But yet we're saddled with him. We're saddled with his financial company that's worth $6 billion. Audit, weaponization, full-time auditors at your house, up your ass all day, all night, motherfucker. You too, Elon. You too, Peter Thiel.
3: What time is it? We didn't get to this story on Friday.
4: Oh, they have an update on Contender, finally?
3: No updates on the Shark. But
4: lots of FIFA news. This Shark is just swimming around Florida, just eating motherfuckers right and left. Ooh, we got to fix soccer. God.
3: I mean, I do have a couple of quickies, though. This one...
4: Is this FIFA related, Pat?
3: It's not.
4: Holy shit. There's a media something wrote something that wasn't about FIFA. Holy fuck.
3: I guess in Fauci's diaries or Fauci's book or whatever.
4: Yeah.
3: It was discovered that Obama said some shit about Trump. Former President Barack Obama privately unleashed a profanity-laced critique of Trump and Trump Jr. during the COVID-19 pandemic,
4: nice.
3: According to newly released diary entries kept by Anthony Fauci. A November 2021 entry in the more than 1,000 pages of typo-filled diaries released over the weekend by Senator Rand Paul.
4: Typo-filled. It's a diary.
3: Right. Fauci said he received a supportive call from Obama as he faced crazy things that the far-right Republicans were saying about his handling of the COVID-19 pandemic. The attacks included Trump Jr. selling T-shirts and sweatshirts with the slogan, Fauci kills puppies.
4: Is that true?
3: Yeah.
4: Yeah, God.
3: Tied to the accusations that Fauci's National Institute of Allergy and Infectious Diseases funded cruel research involving beagle puppies. Fauci wrote, I told President Obama about the crazy things the far-right Republicans were doing, including the fact that Trump Jr. had on his website the sale of sweatshirts and T-shirts to collect money for his campaign, and on the T-shirts and sweatshirts, it said, "Fauci kills puppies," he wrote.
4: Shit.
3: Obama...

0: Yes, a lot of typos in his diary. He's got to catch, you know, shit for the typos. But you put it in his diary, that's not, it doesn't do anybody any fucking good. Useless.
1: Well, Ryan.
0: Useless.
1: The White House spokesperson responded and took the higher ground.
0: Who is this now? Is this still Caroline?
1: This is one of the spokespersons. She's the press secretary.
0: Oh, yeah.
1: This is just one of the spokestones. Okay. Davis Engel.
0: Who is that? Jeez.
1: Like I said, took the high ground.
0: Oh.
1: He said, Barack Hussein Obama will go down as one of the most dishonest, divisive, and destructive presidents in history.
0: Right. Right. Hey, listen, Syed, that's what's coming for you. I guarantee you from the guy, if you manage to beat Melissa McCarthy in the primary, that is exactly what they're going to do to you.
1: Oh, yeah.
0: So get ready to do it back to them in some way. You have to. You have to get 30.
1: You know his name's Abdul Rahman Mohammed.
0: Right.
1: El Syed.
0: You know, but Mamdani went after Cuomo big time, right? He did.
1: Oh,
0: he,
1: yeah.
0: Yeah, so go get it. Go Mamdani these motherfuckers. We need more democratic socialists that go after people the way Mamdani went after Cuomo, man. It was brutal. It was brutal.
1: Well, and Sliwa helped, too, which was fun, remember? That was...
0: Jeez, that guy, you know, Sleewell shows up in all these documentaries about the mob, about John Gotti and stuff.
1: Oh, because of the what's the name of his group that did
0: the Guardian Angels.
1: Guardian Angels.
0: Right. Yeah. And but he's like he's at a barber shop and he's sounding so stupid, but somebody's shaving his face while he's talking in this dumb documentary and stuff about John Gotti and everything. Sleewell is an idiot, right?
1: Huh? Sliwa?
0: Sliwa, what yeah. is it? Why did he run?
1: Sliwa.
0: You know, but plain spoken, right? I mean, you understand what he's saying. It's dumb as shit. At least you understand. I mean, Barack Obama speaks plainly in private. It's so private that it's only mentioned in the pages of a typo-ridden diary that only was brought to life under subpoena, right? It was part of a hearing. That's the only way. If a Democrat says something of note that is worthy, that might have a poo-poo word in it, the only way you're going to hear about it is from the pages of somebody's diary in a weird hearing. I mean, it's buried. The best Obama quotes are probably buried. You never hear them. Trump's not burying his best quotes, right?
1: No.
0: Water, big water, not in a diary. Not in a diary.
1: Big water, ocean water.
0: Right, right. That he said that to a microphone that was in front of his fucking face. He didn't say it in a diary. It would only be written down in a diary.
1: We do have,
0: other soccer. What other story about FIFA are we covering today? Because that's all our White House does. God, it's so disgusting that most of the time it seems like this White House is FIFA. I don't care if we have the World Cup over here. It's FIFA, FIFA, FIFA. We still have cancer in this country?
1: I think so, yeah.
0: You wouldn't know it with all the FIFA talk. You wouldn't fucking know it.
1: What's this?
2: What do you think about somebody like Mamdani?
3: Personally, I don't like him. I don't like some of the things that he said, like, for example, on 4th of July, when he takes the opportunity to sit there with, let's be honest, not a single white person. The founding fathers would look...
1: By the way, they showed the picture. There were like three white people there. Jeez. In a group.
0: Right.
1: But there were a few brown people.
0: Is Hunter Biden going to smack him at the end of this answer?
3: Not a single white person. The founding fathers would look down on us, the working people with their dirt-streaked hands against the billionaires. I think it's a little too divisive. I like his energy. I like that he's young. It's ironic. Okay, fair enough.
2: That's rich, buddy.
3: It seems pointed at me.
4: So he was dissing you in that video?
3: Yeah, a little
4: staring
3: bit.
4: Staring down the camera like, it's for you, Nick, you son of a bitch.
2: What I see is somebody is using government for exactly the purpose that you just said, is to break the oligopoly, target the anger towards a tiny percentage of the population, control the levers of government, regardless of his delivery, which may be off-putting from somebody coming from your side. He's delivering. I saw somebody going after Mamdani for some of this stuff, rent control. How do you think the middle class was built after World War II and the GI Bill and rent-controlled buildings that created those communities that we were talking about an hour ago?
5: The GI Bill...
1: Right.
0: Hunter Biden is making a good case for spending a little time smoking crack.

0: I mean, this guy, honestly, this guy makes a lot of fucking sense. I mean, you know, I don't know.
1: What story was I about to open that I have now lost in my spreadsheet?
0: I mean, the way the media portrayed Hunter Biden, you would never think this guy sounds like this. You would never think it.
1: Right.
0: I mean, my God. God, please run for something. You got name recognition. That's most of it. Because everybody's dumb in this country. You're like Joe Biden, you know, a little crack on the side and some personality. I don't have a problem with that. Get that Reacher guy involved, your buddy. You go fuck everybody up.
1: This is a town, one of these town halls or county, you know, I don't know, some board meeting.
0: Yeah.
1: Where they're talking about one of these fucking data centers.
0: Yeah.
1: And the people don't want it.
0: Right.
1: And this also has to do with native land.
0: Okay. Oh, data centers on native land.
1: And here comes a native woman.
0: Okay.
1: To address her grievances.
2: Hannah's shooting bear. It's already on. You can just go ahead.
3: Good evening, board. My name is Hannah Shooting Bear. I'm Ward 6. I come here to oppose everything on Turtle Island. Has the leadership, tribal leadership, have been involved with this decision? Have you talked to the local tribal councils about this? This is their land. This is ancestral land that you live on.
1: Meanwhile, there's a whole bunch of white people in the audience applauding her.
0: Yeah.
3: Oconee, water is life. You should understand. No dapple means nothing. You guys are not doing anything but destroying our earth and our water. For my grandchildren, for everybody's grandchildren here, these jobs are temporary. They're not permanent jobs.
1: Plus, I mean, I read an article, a really long article, but really cool, about how this AI stuff ain't as great as everyone's saying. And it's also still in the very speculative stage. And that's why all these data centers are going up, but they're not sure it's gonna stick around.
0: Right, but they're gonna privatize
1: and they're gonna stiff the people, yeah.
0: They're gonna socialize in losses.
1: Right.
0: Hell yeah.
1: Right. And then you'll get some big giant polluting super site that you funded.
0: Right.
1: That's destroying your area.
0: Now what are you gonna do with it? Right.
3: These are self-contained data centers. I've been listening to these data center conversations with the governor's data center advisory committee. Has any of you talked to them about this? That's what I'm listening to now. And I'm demanding oppose everything in the state of Oregon. Look at the fires that are happening in Southern Oregon right now. Look what these data centers are going to do if they overheat and the ground is contaminated. I come from my ancestors. My ancestors lived on these lands way before all of you. You guys are, every one of you are immigrants to me. This is my land. My fucking land.
0: Go get him. Listen, man, give her a cavalry.
3: Before all of you, you guys are, every one of you are immigrants to me. This is my land, my fucking land. Remember that. This is native lands you're standing on all this stuff. Remember, we natives know the future. Our ancestors showed it. Our visionaries show it to this day. I stand with my Oyate, Minimakoni. That's what it is all about. Water is life. And that's what's going to be taken from this place. You think you're buying water now out of that pitcher there? That water is going to be contaminated. And think about the migrant birds that come from the north and the south that pass here that we have to shut off our lights so they could go by. You're forgetting our animals. They were here first.
1: I mean, we need more of this.
0: I think, yeah, fuck these data center people. I mean, listen, what happened at Three Mile Island? Right? It's sort of the same thing, right? Nuclear energy is clean. Nothing bad will ever happen. Yeah, yeah, yeah. There won't be a meltdown of the core. And what fucking happened? It melted down and it affected the whole fucking community.
1: But these VC speculators are jumping in and they're like, ooh, we're going to build a $1 billion data center and then we're going to sell it and make our money and we don't give a fuck what happens to it afterwards.
0: Well, the problem,
1: that's what's going on.
0: That, well, you know what this person needs is screaming. She needs leverage. And that's the thing. It's like, we got to figure out how to leverage these people and how to scare them. These politicians, you know, they hide behind all this shit. They don't care.
1: And she's got a point about the lies about the jobs. They're saying, oh, it's going to be hundreds and hundreds of jobs to build.
0: Yeah.
1: And then once it's built, they're going to hire robots to maintain everything. You don't need, it's just a giant, it's a giant.
0: Yeah.
1: Computer. It's a giant hard drive is what a data center is. That's all it is.
0: And it gets hot, right? It heats up.
1: Well, oh, yeah, yeah.
0: So that's why you need the water for the cooling? Wow. You know, I mean...
1: That's why Elon wants to put them in space.
0: In Kentucky, the Republicans didn't listen to them. So you know where they took their town hall meetings? Mitch McConnell's fucking home address, right on the sidewalk, on the public easement. Legal as fuck. Find out where these fuckers live, and that's where the town hall needs to happen, and then they'll change. Find out where they go to eat for dinner. Where their kids go to... Well, not where people go to school, but where they go to church and pretend to be into Jesus. You follow them out in public. I mean, they're going to ruin your whole land and all this shit. Fuck these motherfuckers. God, I'm just thinking, if I was this person, all these colonizers fucking up my land, go terrorize them at their homes. Go have their town hall on the sidewalk at their fucking homes.
1: She won.
0: Hell yes.
1: Because the governor ended up a couple days ago directing the Department of Administrative Services to terminate the state's contract for the sale of 32 acres at the Mill Creek Corporate Center in Salem, Oregon, for the proposed data center.
0: And now this person...
1: So it's dead.
0: Run for that person's job. Whoever is speaking should run for that person's job. That bitch folded. You got that person. She should run for something, right?
1: Yeah, yeah, yeah.
0: Oh, my God.
1: What's your name? Hannah Running Bear or something like that?
0: Yeah, I'd vote for you. Make him say your name. Make him make fun of it because it's Native American, right? The way they make fun of everybody's name that's brown. Make him do it. It'll be their albatross.
3: These are our relatives. Four-legged, winged, creepy crawlies. Those are our relatives.
1: Okay, Ryan was with you.
0: Hold on a second.
1: Until the snakes came
0: up. Fuck these snakes, man. shit. Okay.
3: Crawlies. Those are our relatives. Our relatives. Us native relatives. Those who we belong to and we're related to the water. Once again, I oppose this. And if this moves forward, I'll be coming back sooner. And I will start going and controlling this the way I feel.
0: There
3: because
0: you go.
3: This is native lands. Remember that. And one thing before I go, I forgot my phone. But remember.
2: I'm sorry, your time is up.
0: Fuck
3: but
0: you.
3: I'll say it really fast. No one owns the water. No one owns the land. No one owns the ocean. No one owns the sand.
2: Thank you.
3: These are given by our mother. The planet provides for free. Only by the hands of the greedy does the earth require a fee.
1: They cut her mic.
0: Run for something. You don't even need that mic. I heard you. Cut your mic. You cut their shit. Fuck this. I love it. I love it. Go to their houses. I love it.
1: But this kind of shit is happening.
0: This is good.
1: There's a, I gotta look this up. There's a, I don't know if it's a city council, town, county, I don't know, but that local.
0: Yeah.
1: That they were so bad that people had recall elections and yanked them out like fired
0: wow.
1: a few of these board members. And the last I saw it, they were refusing to leave.
0: Wow.
1: Like, how does that work?
0: Call the cops. Those bitch ass cops.
1: How does that work?
0: Make them work. Go get them. Like, how's it work? we had a recall election. The rules say I have your job now. The person that's not leaving the job from whence they were fired hasn't left yet. 911, what's your emergency? This person is trespassing. Drag them out by their fucking ankles.
1: Yeah, I don't know. I don't know where this was, like 3 weeks ago, and I don't really see anything.
0: What did they do in Ukraine? What did they do in Ukraine after they had elections and their people didn't want to leave? What did they do? Threw them in dumpsters.
1: This is in California.
0: Yeah. Creepy call.
1: Avenal City.
0: Yeah.
1: Is the name of the town. It's Central California.
0: Yeah.
1: Emotions bubbled over at a recent Avenal City Council meeting. Disagreements between residents and municipal leaders are nothing new. Residents yelled, complained, and chanted at their leaders during the June 11th meeting. We really need to stop this calling them leaders. I know I scream about this.
0: They're
1: a lot.
0: Servants. They're public servants.
1: They're our bitches.
0: They're bitches.
1: None of them are our leaders. None. Trump is not our leader. Trump is the CEO of the corporation that is the United States of America that we fucking own.
0: Right.
1: Own it. We hire him for 4 years to run he is not our leader. These representatives, allegedly, are not our leaders.
0: Now, that comes with some responsibility. That means when our leaders are acting like the Nazis and we own them, we have to remove our leaders. That's something we need to do to make good on our deal. This is our responsibility. We got to get rid of our Nazis.
1: What differentiated this from other meetings of local government is the legitimacy of the city council. On April 28th, voters recalled Alvaro Preciado, the city's mayor, Leticia Gomez, Pablo Hernandez, and David Reynosa on four separate election questions. The results weren't close, with votes ranging from 76% to 80% in favor of getting them out.
0: Right.
1: The four members called the election illegal and have refused to leave.
0: What was the issue?
1: Despite the election certified by Kings County officials, the Avenal City Council has held two meetings. If the president refuses to leave at the end of a term, the U.S. Secret Service and other agencies could forcibly remove the squatter. Such a mechanism does not exist for local government.
0: Wait, it's not could, though. They are required to do their job and remove the squatter, though, right? Is it could? Because that's interesting.
1: Permanently removing them requires another lawsuit and permission from the California Attorney General.
0: Oh.
1: The process known as quo warranto is underway. But this process is slow, often a year or more. The faster pressure is the local district attorney who sent a cease and desist letter saying that only one council member is lawfully sitting.
0: Right. It sounds like there's no teeth in this government that we participate in. And it sounds like, to me, it's easy. That guy is in my job. I was elected. That's my job. I'm hired to work there. Now he's in my office. Call the cops, drag his ass out of there and put me in there. And that's what should happen with the president, right?
1: Yeah.
0: The Secret Service could remove him. Or is required to do their job and remove him. And if they don't, they go to jail. They go to Guantanamo too, right?
1: Yes. It should be illegal. While not perfectly parallel, Avenal, a small farming community in Kings County, more than an hour's drive south of Fresno. Oh, lovely area. Resembles that Seinfeld episode where George quit but still shows up to work.
0: Well, yeah. For the Yankees.
1: One resident. Thomas Chastine of Avenal said, if it was left to me, I would drag them out of there. Things got so heated at the meeting after speaking during public comment, but continuing to heckle the city council, police almost forcibly removed Chastine, this guy.
0: Jeez, the person that was...
1: That said, if it was left to me, I would drag them out of there.
0: Wow, so the guy saying what should be done gets dragged out of there, but then these the politicians that lost their jobs are being cunts. They didn't want to leave. They didn't drag them out of there.
1: Most of the dozens attending the meeting disapproved of the recalled four conducting the business of the city. Only one of several speakers spoke in favor of the four recalled council members. The... about a quarter of its 13,000-plus residents are inmates at the Avenal State Prison.
0: Oh.
1: One of the city's largest employers. Those residents are either not registered in Avenal or have their voting rights restricted.
0: So their votes counted.
1: Yeah.
0: But they shouldn't have?
1: Avenal bills itself as the pistachio capital and the oasis in the sun. There's not much on the drive between Fresno and Avenal, nestled between Golden Hills. Okay, blah, blah, blah, blah, blah, blah, blah. Recall elections require no official reason, just time and petition requirements. The petition filed against the four members allegedly alleged lack of transparency and accountability. There is no court case needed to prove the truth of the allegations, just the voters who returned ballots. But this is, I think the reason they talked about how many people are in jail, which is a quarter, you have to remember that even if only like 1,000 people vote in the recall,
0: yeah,
1: that's still a significant portion of the population, because almost 4,000 people are inmates and probably can't vote.
0: Right.
1: Or just don't register.
0: Which is bullshit, right? I mean, you should let the inmates vote. Why can't they vote? I guess you're not allowed to participate in democracy. You're just sort of a human sack owned by the government. You can't vote and participate. You can't have representation.
1: If you're a felon. I don't know what they're doing. I mean, they I don't know what they do. It's going to take a year for these lawsuits.
0: Oh, stupid.
1: These people just go on, business as usual.
0: I'm worried about our country, the president. That's what I want to know. I mean, look, Mitch McConnell, probably dead by all account, right? I mean, is he alive or is he dead? He's still a senator.
1: Well, it's the third, Ryan. So after today.
0: Yes.
1: Now it's the countdown. And we should be, I wonder if Polymarket has different bets.
0: Yes, of course.
1: On how many days after today will Mitch McConnell unexpectedly and suddenly suffer a major setback, Ryan.
0: Oh, jeez.
1: And he'll be on life support, and then Elaine will pull the plug.
0: Right, and then his sister takes over.
1: But he was totally cool until now. He was getting ready to run the Boston Marathon.
0: Is that real?
1: He's training.
0: Is he really?
1: No.
0: I don't know what people would say. He didn't play. What did he? He didn't have anything to do with FIFA. Then who cares? God. We should normalize when people lose their election, the cops, the pigs should march him out of there. Right. I mean, because that's what should happen to Trump. When he loses, the Secret Service to draw their service revolvers at gunpoint, march his ass out, and let's have a peaceful transition of power the way we're meant to in this country. That to me is reasonable. March Stephen Miller the fuck out of there. And make him get a job at Home Depot.
1: Oh, no. Ship him to The Hague.
0: Yeah, I just want to give everybody a chance. Who wants a chance? I just out of fairness in being a Democrat. You know, you better run, bitch. Oh, God, you better run. We're going to make Hunter Biden president. Could you imagine? Make Hunter Biden AG. Oh, be vengeful. Be vengeful. That's what I would say to the Democrats. Be vengeful. Take it. Get your retribution. Get it.
1: So I guess what started the avalanche was that there was some secret vote to replace their fire department.
0: That was secret
1: with
0: vote.
1: A volunteer only department.
0: Sounds very democratic, doesn't it? A secret vote
1: or proposal. Severe lack of transparency. No communication with the public.
0: Right.
1: The council put forward a plan to shift their fire services away from professional county coverage.
0: Oh.
1: organizers and residents alleged the city's administration made changes without providing public forums or transparency.
0: They wanted to privatize the firefighters? Is that what that is?
1: No, volunteer.
0: Oh, okay. And get rid of paying for professional firefighters? Yeah. What? Is this in the state of California?
1: Yeah, yeah. What? It's North Central.
0: Okay. What has happened in California recently that make you want to say, let's get rid of that fire department. Let's just have a volunteer, whoever wants to take their water hose out there and squirt it around kind of fire department. Why would we want that? Is there anybody out there that's noticed anything? Shit. Make Spencer Pratt president.
1: Something snake-like, maybe?
0: Why did that person have to say in our creepy crawler ancestors and shit? Man, their name related to us.
1: She was doing great until she mentioned.
0: You really lost me. Hey, listen, I'll concede. I love what you did. Go ahead. We'll deal with it somehow. Fuck that person. Hey, listen, that poor person's watering her flowers and got attacked by that dumb fucking snake. Her foot's necrotizing away and AT&T won't even connect her fucking call to 911. That's sad. Get rid of the data centers. What do you mean AI is not all that it's cracked up to be? It's supposed to be. It's supposed to be everything. Trump keeps talking about AI. God.
1: Did you know that RFK doesn't have a gag reflex?
0: I bet Trump knows that. I don't know. Boy, things that we didn't need. Is there anything else in that parasitic lettuce shit we talk? Wow, RFK, just suck that dick, you dumb fuck. Choke on it, you stupid. Really?
4: The most exotic. I will literally eat anything because I don't have a gag reflex. Let me put it like that. I will eat anything. And
0: shut up, RFK. Shit, man. I can't believe you married Cheryl Hines. I can't believe that. So crazy.
1: I can't believe she married him.
0: Oh, it's so gross. He's disgusting. You little Nazi. Ugh.
1: He talked a good game until he went anti-vax.
0: He
1: was a big lib.
0: He sounds like he's gargling bleach.
1: He was a big...
0: He had good
1: intentions, I guess, for a while. But
0: yeah, but then...
1: They kind of went batshit. We do have a few minutes left here in the big show. Thanks for buying shit through the Amazon link.
0: Can Hunter beat the shit out of what's-his-face in a fight in RFK? How do you think it shakes out?
1: RFK is in really good shape.
0: Yeah, he is. You just got to pop him once, though, and maybe, jeez, man, maybe get some measles.
1: He's probably got that psycho strength, too.
0: Oh, my God, of course. Sprinkle that E. coli on him. Get it all over his face. He's gross.
5: As it relates to Donald Trump, fuck him. Yeah. Fuck him.
0: Thank you, Hunter. Go beat the shit out of that guy. Come on. You and Reacher. Come on. You can take it. I hate RFK. It's like, when he starts talking, it just makes me feel, like, not good. I don't know.
6: On all the rest of us.
7: Well, it's mind-boggling because you're operating in a system that doesn't believe that you should exist, and then you're saying to yourself, like, I guess I shouldn't. I'm not a psychologist or a psychiatrist, but it's crazy. So can we just gossip a little bit? Mm-hmm. Did you ever know anyone? Were there stories about him and call boys and hookers or any of that?
6: No. I mean, look, I'm just enough people that I'm... I've been around. It's just that it was kind of like accepted.
7: Yeah.
6: Yeah. And by the way, it's not just, look.
7: Who else?
6: Yeah, no, I'm not going to, like.
7: Who else?
6: I'm already in enough lawsuits, Don.
7: Allegedly. Allegedly.
6: Allegedly.
7: Allegedly, who else?
6: Allegedly, who else? I'm not going to do this.
7: Can you give me initials?
6: You know as well as I do. I mean,
1: this is Don Lemon trying to get him to talk about who's closeted gay.
0: I tell you what, where was this Biden in that election? Where was this Biden? The Biden we had running fucking sucked. It was so shitty. I mean, yeah. God, this Hunter guy is
7: Can you give me initials?
6: You give me. You know as well as I do. I mean, are you asking me if Josh Hawley's gay?
7: Yes.
6: Are you asking me if Stephen Miller's gay?
7: Yes.
6: Yeah. I don't know.
7: You know,
6: I really don't know.
7: Okay, let me tell you this.
6: Are you asking me if Speaker Johnson's gay?
1: He's telling us, by the way. He's not telling us by asking about this.
0: This guy is such a good candidate. I just, God.
6: I really don't know.
7: Okay, let me tell you this.
6: Are you asking me if Speaker Johnson's gay?
7: Yeah.
6: Okay, I personally don't know. Yeah. So.
7: Yeah. So let me just
6: give me another minute and I come up with six more names.
0: It's weird to even somebody bring up the question, is Mike Johnson gay? I would say that's not applicable to me. I don't understand. Mike Johnson's like a pile of jello, like without sexual organs, kind of like a Muppet that didn't make the cut. You know what I mean? Just like a nothing burger. What do you mean? Is he gay? That's the stupidest question I've ever heard. He didn't have the personality to fuck anything or anybody. What are you talking about? It's Mike Johnson.
8: Whenever you talk about Trump, sometimes you explain this like nightmare scenario that revolves around a Vance presidency.
9: Yes.
8: What about J.D. Vance being in power scares you so much?
9: If Trump doesn't have an ideological core, then Vance really doesn't. Because Vance is a chameleon. That's not his real name for openers. Never had a real job. These are all sinecures given to him by Peter Thiel. 6 years ago, he's a never-Trumper. Now he's a national conservative, national populist. And so we don't even really know who he is. I mean, to me, this is basically a Manchurian candidate. This is a shell. And who is the power behind him? It's the oligarchs. It's the little tech oligarchs in bed with the CIA, you know, especially at this fever pitch with AI. I think that's really dangerous. So to me, him being president is just the worst scenario in my mind.
1: Yes, you know, he didn't bring up the brown children.
0: Right. That
1: which
0: was
1: is
0: Nick
1: the
0: Clinton,
1: real reason.
0: Right. Yeah.
1: Yeah. This is Nick talking to Hunter still.
9: Oh. To me, him being president is just the worst scenario in my mind.
8: For the uninformed viewer, what is the Palantir J.D. Vance connection?
9: Well, Palantir was founded by Peter Thiel, and Peter Thiel is very close with David Sachs. J.D. Vance was given his first job in Silicon Valley by Thiel. Thiel hooked him up with it. You know, the CEO of that company said it was a personal favor to Thiel that I hired him. And then Thiel got him all his jobs at these various venture capital firms, including his own, and then funding J.D. Vance's venture capital firm. Peter Thiel gave $15 million to Vance when he ran for Senate in Ohio in 2022. Peter Thiel secured President Trump's endorsement for him in 2022.
1: He knows all this shit
0: off the
1: top of his head.
0: Why are you such a Nazi?
1: He doesn't have any notes. Yeah, I mean...
0: Nick, imagine not if you weren't a Nazi for a second, what you would be capable
1: if
0: of.
1: If he used the power for good. Yeah,
9: in 22, Peter Thiel secured President Trump's endorsement for him in 22, which basically got him the nomination and the seat. So, I mean, as far as anybody's concerned, Vance owes his entire political career to Peter Thiel, who derives his fortune from Palantir.
10: And now he's a Catholic like you and me.
9: Well, he's a convert, so, you know.
10: Beware the convert.
8: Listen,
0: Hunter, you're joking around with him now. It's like you're getting into this, like, what are you, you know, shit, I forgot what I was going to say. That's crazy. Fucking Nick Quintanis.
1: They were buddies. They had a good time together, it seems.
0: Let him have a few jokes.
1: Had some disputes, but they seemed to get along.
0: Well, he's a Nazi. You can't let him. Come on.
1: We got to get out of here. Thanks for listening, everybody. Let's do it again Wednesday, shall we? At the usual time, usual place. 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
0: Paul McCartney, very funny. 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
1: Have a great couple of days, everybody. 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Bye bye.
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truck. I said, Holmes, come on, woo. What's a brother gotta do to get free food? You better wash some dishes, baby.

0: What do you have to lose by trying something new like Trump? What the hell do you have to lose? You have to lose. You have to lose.
1: Mr. Trump is so stupid. My God, my God.
0: We won with poorly educated. I love the poorly educated.
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0: But you know what? You don't impeach people when they're doing a good job.
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6: 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We get a wee little commission. It doesn't cost you fuck all. Just helps us out here with a few of tiny, tiny pennies from Bezos's giant bowl of money. And join us on our social media at Crab Diving on the we're on the usuals. We never go on the other ones, although we have accounts everywhere. But we do occasionally frequent X and Blue Sky, mostly during the show. That's it, everybody. Good show. We'll talk to you on Wednesday.
7: I've almost got the picture of this fat fuck holding up that taco.
6: Oh, okay.
7: Is Mitch McConnell dead yet?
6: I was trying. In fact, I had right clicked on it to copy it right before the show, and I couldn't get into my messenger because I haven't used it on this computer in a while, and I'm a couple of passwords in, and I don't remember what my new password is, because I really live on Apple products, but we do the show on my gaming PC, which is a Microsoft.
7: Yeah.
6: So I don't have the connectivity that the Apple products have.
7: Taco is Taco is Trump always chickens out. Is that it?
6: Yeah, Trump always chickens out.
7: Which, what is this taco thing?
6: Iran.
7: About?
6: It's the Iran thing. It's
7: I wish you would.
6: We're gonna destroy you. We're gonna bomb you. Oh wait, everything's fine. We've got a ceasefire. We're gonna be friends again. It's great. Oh, the strait's open. Wait, no, it's closed again. Wait, it's open. No, we closed it. They didn't close it. We closed it.
7: In the meantime, I don't know why the media doesn't follow this. How many Patriot missiles did we use this week in Iran on the Middle East? How many? I wonder.
6: Oh, I kind of hear this from, well, I hear it from lefty media. So
7: that's all that matters.
6: Yeah, I hear
7: that's
6: it from
7: all
6: lefty
7: that matters.
6: Media.
7: It's because Trump, because this is the prediction, and nobody believes this, and NATO ain't ready for it. Russia's going to make a push. They're going to make a push into someplace other than Ukraine, and it's going to be a NATO country, and NATO is going to ask the Ukrainians to protect it from Russia's long range missiles, the way they're kind of doing now. We ain't ready for that. We're not ready for Russia. And that's sad.
6: Let's get to the headlines, everybody. I'm really happy about this headline over at the HuffPo. It makes me smile.
7: Oh, what's up with his health?
6: Not that much.
7: Oh, okay.
6: Are you kidding? We'd be, shit, man. We'd be playing Happy Days Are Here Again.
7: Yeah, send over a case of measles, a reacher, Biden.
6: But no, Hunter. I really don't want him to be ill and have to leave office or die because I want him to continue to suffer.
7: Yeah.
6: With these polls, there's more historically low polls for him out.
7: Right.
6: Which he is in complete denial of course. So we got all this shit in Iran. All the fires everywhere in the world that he started, his fucking tariffs, all this bullshit. And what is Trump raging about today?
7: The reflecting pond?
6: He's mad at Jeanine Pirro.
7: Oh, yeah.
6: Because she didn't get that guy.
7: Yeah.
6: Who allegedly destroyed his entire pond.
7: Arrest her, Donald. Arrest her and throw her in jail. Audit her. Torture her.
6: Even though, you know what I mean?
7: I love it.
6: Even though the DOJ's own report literally said this was determined to be an issue of poor installation.
7: Yeah.
6: And what? Not vandalism.
7: Right. Oh, yeah, yeah.
6: And Trump's denying that.
7: He's a bitch. He's a fucking bitch.
6: And
7: And so's Jeanine. I love it. You deserve every bit of this, Jeanine Pirro. 100%. I bask in the suffering of you or whatever's going on.
6: I mean, it's big red. Shelby, we're doing a show here. It's big red letters over at the HuffPo. Trump rages. She choked.
7: Maybe. Right. Right. She did. She did. And Trump, you choked in Iran. You know what I mean?
6: That's what he's mad
7: about.
6: You're
7: a big fucking choker, you bitch.
6: A visibly angry President Donald Trump told reporters Monday he thought Jeanine Pirro, quote, choked in light of her decision to drop criminal charges against a former Olympian she accused of damaging the Lincoln Memorial reflecting pool. Remember, she when that report came out,
7: right,
6: that it was the installation.
7: Yeah.
6: She chucked the Department of the Interior under the bus.
7: Right.
6: She said, don't blame me. We got the reports from the Interior people and the Department of Interior police who said that this guy damaged it. We're going by what they say.
7: Hey, Jeanine, you worthless piece of shit. Why don't you just do what he says, though? Like, why don't you just follow the Trump narrative? Like, what's the big deal? I mean, why?
6: She did.
7: But
6: she,
7: why?
6: But right. she finally had to drop the case because she knew that once it would get to a judge,
7: yeah,
6: or once it would be brought to a grand jury with that evidence, that it would be an even bigger L,
7: right,
6: for them, and they would look even dumber knowing that they had that evidence,
7: yeah,
6: and they still took it to a grand jury.
7: You're not going to save yourself by making a good decision every now and then, Jeanine. You're still going to be disbarred.
6: Frankly, I think she choked.
7: I wish.
6: Trump said while also blaming the judge, of course, in the case. I don't know what the hell happened.
7: Shit, man.
6: Oh, here we go. You want to hear the mellifluous tones?
7: Oh, yeah. Let's hear this. This is not
8: to Jeanine,
7: bitch.
8: And frankly, I think she choked because the judge was really vicious. Instead of going after the people that did it, the judge went after her.
6: He's kind of slurry, isn't he?
7: Yeah. Well, I saw him. I watched this. I watched this on MS Now, and he looked better than he should have. I will say that. Whatever injectable they're giving him, he looks better than he did in moments during the campaign.
6: Adrenochrome.
7: You know?
8: Going after the people that did it, the judge went after her and went after her department. And I guess she choked. I don't know what the hell happened.
9: Are you reconsidering her role?
8: I don't know what. You don't. You're fake news. Don't ever talk again. You're fake news. One of the worst in the business. Fortunately, nobody watches you. But
7: I saw this. And this kid from MS Now, he looks like he's 12. And you know, it's kind of funny. Yeah, fuck Donald. Fuck you, Donald. It's the freedom of the press. You fuck. I don't know why. Well, why do we allow this guy to be president anymore is beyond fucking me.
6: He was mad at that guy because he had asked him earlier about why he should get a different tax code than everybody else in the country.
7: Oh, yeah.
6: Because he's got the immunity now for...
7: Right.
6: And Trump said, don't ever talk again.
7: Well, Donald, you did it. I mean, I would say, if I'm you, I'd say to that it's like, because I made it so you guys can't fuck with me. I've outsmarted everyone again. I'd brag about it. I don't understand why you're trying to pretend like what you're doing is you know, legal on any level, I would be bragging about it. I would brag about it if I were you, because you are beating us. As stupid as you sound right now, we're losing to you. So I don't understand the defensiveness here.
6: Sources told CNN Trump is indeed furious with Pirro and it's highly likely she'll be removed
7: there
6: from
7: you go, Donald.
6: Her job.
7: Ah, Janine, go back to Fox. Beg for your old job back. Like Hex said, Hexeth will do the same. But Hexeth always does what he says. I don't understand why, Janine, you folded.
6: Listen.
8: Graffiti all over it. I won't say what was on the sidewalk, but horrible, horrible, horrible, disgusting stuff. And not only did we fix it, we have military standing there watching it. And if anybody touches it, that was the one mistake with the reflecting pond. They hadn't put up the cameras yet. Confession. They had enough up because you see what's happening. But if they would have had them up, we would have had it would have been a lot easier. And I was disappointed with Janine Pirro, really disappointed with Janine Pirro. She folded like an umbrella.
7: Like your penis.
9: She folded like an umbrella.
7: You know, if I was in the press, if there's anybody in that press with half a spine, they should say, Mr. President, what do you mean the military's guarding the reflecting pool? I thought the military wasn't supposed to operate like the military inside our own borders. Are you confessing to a crime? Are you confessing? That's a confession, isn't it? The military is guarding the reflecting pool? Do we care about the Constitution
6: anymore?
7: Well,
6: it's the National Guard.
7: No, but he said,
6: right.
7: The military
6: is... I think it's the National Guard.
7: He said the military is guarding the reflection pool. Mr. President, does the Constitution allow for the military on our soil to guard the reflecting pool? Why not that question?
6: It might be Department of Interior Police, too.
7: Right. Tell me that. You know, I mean, he said military. Our rapist, lying president said military.
6: Yes. Anyway, that's the headline at the HuffPo. Over to the Drudge report.
7: Yay.
6: Iran taunts. Disturbing. It's the Daily Express. So, you know, I think my computer just got herpes. It's a right wing.
7: Yeah.
6: Patriot. News site.
7: Yeah, yeah.
6: A disturbing mural showing toppled Statue of Liberty emerges in Iran amid chilling threats.
7: No, that's not the Statue of Liberty toppled. That it's swimming away. It's swimming away from us.
6: A billboard depicting a fallen Statue of Liberty and crowds carrying Iranian and Shiite flags appeared in Revolution Square on Monday as commuters drove in Tehran, Iran. The harrowing images are just the latest in the Iranian threats the U.S. has faced via murals or statues in Iran. The latest threats via murals and statues in Iran.
7: Boy, I would love to know. Yeah. What's the truth? How bad are we getting our asses fucking kicked it over there? That's what I want to know.
6: It's not going well.
7: Of course it's not. I'm going to get something to drink.
6: It's really not going well. There is another story, in fact, about that. The on again, off again is one of the headlines from AFP. Trump has made some of the most aggressive public threats about military actions of any modern U.S. president. He has walked back many of them, too. The 80-year-old Republican's comments about the U.S. war against Iran have shifted, sometimes dramatically and quickly, since the conflict erupted on February 28th. He has repeatedly declared victory, claiming Iran's military capabilities were utterly defeated, only to later tweak the war timeline or threaten Tehran with more strikes.
7: This
6: is just a recap.
7: Getting played.
6: The latest one, it's just all the flip-flop. Latest one, August 1st, we've just been asked by Iran and other Middle Eastern countries to hold off any attack, Trump said, claiming that the perimeters of a deal. Perimeters, not parameters.
7: Right.
6: The perimeters of a deal has been agreed to. Iran's state media has, by the way, vigorously denied.
7: What's our
6: that any request was made.
7: Yeah, yeah, yeah.
6: They Trump said they begged us to stop bombing. And Iran is like, we did not.
7: I bet they didn't. And I bet we don't know what's going on. And I think it's going to be shocking when we figure it out. How? I mean, we're burning through these Patriot missiles. What's up with that? What happens? Oh, I don't know when we need them. This shitbag Taco just reversed an agreement he had with Ukraine. He was going to give them Patriots. And he was like, no, we can't give you Patriots, but we'll give you the tech to make the Patriots. And he's like, no, we're not going to do that. Why?
6: The headline, the other headline is Surprise Taco Weekend. Trump frequently announces his halting strikes in Iran, but then they keep happening. So it's basically the same shit.
7: Keep halting them.
6: Yeah.
7: I think they should halt them and leave. And listen, we lost. And if we want gas to be cheaper, then we should really attack these oil companies. Because Chevron has posted record profits, right? But gas is still really expensive. Why can't we make them lower their prices and they can still have non-record profits than profits? I don't understand that. Why are we...
6: That would be communism, Ryan.
7: I don't give a fuck, man. I march my ass over those oil companies and say, or else, motherfuckers. Because we could stop this war, couldn't we? And still have the straight clothes and Iran would be like, oh, we don't have that much power over the world. They have power because our dumbass form of government allows these oil companies to fuck us in the face. They got record profit. How about they have non-record profit? It's still profit, right? Could they still have profit without non-record profit?
6: Of course. They managed for a while doing that.
7: So instead of just going attacking these oil companies, we want to attack another country with a better, more advanced modern military that we really can't handle, or else white in the straight open.
6: People somehow seem to still be able to get rich in the 50s when the corporate tax rate was 95%+ at the highest margins and the rich people tax rates. But for some reason,
7: America's a little bitch, man. We're a little bitch. We're afraid of Chevron.
6: I think there needs to be limits on ownership of the media too.
7: Oh, please.
6: I mean, none of these big corporations owning media outlets. These giant conglomerates that, oh, by the way, own CNN, or some shit like that. Or now these new billionaire tech cunts who are out there trying to gobble everything up because they don't like the stories get printed about them.
7: Yeah, and then we hear, right. And then we
6: Elon.
7: Hear.
6: Elon.
7: Yeah. Yeah. Ugh, he's so gross. But then we hear stories that we don't hear about probably some of the more relevant stories that often in the media. No one talks about Ukraine. No one talks about Europe and what's going on in Europe with their military and are they able to face off against Russia. No one's talking about that. I can't think of anything more consequential. Nobody talks about that. This war in Iran. Or what's going on over there? We have no fucking idea.
6: The New York Times has a piece.
7: I feel like yelling at them the way Trump does.
6: That says, for Iran, Trump's reversal on escalation shows who has the upper hand. In other words, we know.
7: Yes.
6: That we've lost.
7: But hey, New York Times, well, why don't you show that if that's the reality? Why aren't you showing how Iran is beating us? Because Iran is, they're showing us, right? We're showing us that we're losing. Why don't you show that? Truth ever. Are you still busy writing articles about Biden's senility or something? I mean, honestly, go fuck yourself. Why don't you show that?
6: This is Erica Solomon writing. When President Trump appeared to back down once again from a threatened

0: in its face-off with Washington over when and how to stop the renewed hostilities and return to a short-lived deal to start peace negotiations, which fell apart last month.
1: Wow. Like, I'm just saying that no one is going to read this article because we could barely get through the first horrible motherfucking sentence of it. What? Who reads? Who talks and thinks like this? What person wants to read that? I mean, I know that's not what the story is about, but Jesus fucking Christ. Do you think it? What is the word I'm looking for? Is that accessible to everybody?
0: I'm not sure the New York Times thinks it is. It's supposed to be accessible to everybody.
1: How nice for you fucking Arianite? Is that the word?
0: Yeah.
1: You fucking losers.
0: It's not USA Today.
1: No, but they are. They don't write articles anybody wants to fucking read. Wait, so it's like, why bother? Why bother, you cunts? No one can understand what you're fucking saying. It's not because America's stupid. It's because you guys write like you got your fucking head up your ass. Holy shit.
0: I just read that first part poorly.
1: No, Pat, you didn't. You're a great reader and writer. That was written like shit. Look at that. Let's go through the sayings and expressions in that. Up the ante. What are you guys... 85-year-old bridge players or something, and the other one I heard and it was like, God, go fuck yourselves. Horrible. Listen to our podcast. We actually talk like people fucking talk, you motherfuckers.
0: Which reminds me.
1: I mean, my God.
0: Here you go.
1: My God.
2: And as it relates to Donald Trump, fuck him. Fuck his sons. Fuck his daughter. I mean it. All of them. The whole family, down to the grandchildren. I hope
0: out to the grandchildren.
1: Shit.
0: Fuck him.
1: Yeah.
0: Fuck his family. Fuck his kids. Fuck his daughter. Fuck. Down to the grandkids.
1: When you started playing that, my headphones fell out of my ears because my ear holes are so fucking big. No headphone fits in there. Who said that?
2: And as it relates to Donald Trump,
1: oh, yeah.
2: Fuck him. Fuck his sons. Fuck his daughter. I mean it, all of them, the whole family, down to the grandchildren. I hope for the rest of time that I am on this earth, that their names will live in ignominy.
1: Ignominy.
0: I think he meant ignominy, but
1: well,
0: ignominy. But he forgot a syllable.
1: He surrendered to it. You know what, man?
0: He put infamy with ignominy together, which right. Are both valid.
1: Hey, you know, this guy really should run because. I don't see a better choice. And I think this guy can speak. He can talk. He's got name recognition. I throw another candidate the Democrats have out there that has anything, but other than they would be a good president behind him, because that obviously doesn't matter in this stupid fucking country we live in. Who would be better than Hunter Biden on a ticket? I'm waiting. I can't think of anybody. On our shitty party, Chuck Schumer,
2: I mean, even AOC, time, that
0: Alan Ritchson,
1: yeah,
2: down to the grandchildren. I hope for the rest of time that I am on this earth, that their names will live in ignominy. And by the way, here's the thing. Like, oh, this is going to get clipped, and this is going to be the thing, and you go
3: Never
2: out there. But let me just tell you something. What would you expect me to say?
1: Yeah!
2: What would you expect me to say about a man that treats my father that way?
1: Fuck
2: publicly.
1: Yeah.
2: What would you expect me to say about a man that treats my mother that way? That treats my sister that way? They stole her fucking diary and published it.
3: Mm.
2: Said my dad is a pedophile.
3: Yeah.
2: They were involved in that. Directly. What would you expect me to say about a group of people that had the capacity and the capability to do that? They may think, oh, all is fair in love and war and politics. And, well, this is how you get power. Well, you know what? Fuck them and fuck that. They have done the most awful things to my family and to me personally. Forget about me, though. I can take it.
0: There you go.
1: Hunter
0: Biden, everybody.
1: There's not a better speaker out there that's thrown their name, hat in the ring, whatever, name in the ignominy ring to run for something. Come on, Hunter, why don't you run for something? I was under the impression that Michelle Obama would be a good choice, and I saw her boring-ass fucking

0: beach at the DNC and was yawning the whole time, and then you go low.
1: Yeah, they're still doing that.
0: Fuck that.
1: They're still doing that bullshit.
0: Oh, I hate this party so much. Our party. I hate it. And I hate that I have to tell people to go vote for them because it's the only choice we have. Oh, it pains my soul when they have winners in the sidelines. Mom Donnie, not in the headlines enough. Mom Donnie, I got Hunter Biden. We got Reacher. Well, we got other people too. Who's somebody else? Jennifer Welch. Fuck.
1: Michigan. Everybody get out and vote for Abdul. Everybody, everybody in
0: now Abdul get a little meaner.
1: In my former second beloved home state of Wisconsin. Everybody get out and vote for Francesca. These people are surging in the polls.
0: You know, and nobody's, you know, what Biden says, Hunter, is what he's so right. He's like, what would you expect me to do? Fuck him. Fuck him. I can't think of a more realistic response to anything that's ever happened to anyone.
1: That's why these people are winning. That's why Mom Donnie won. That's why Abdul is probably going to win. And all these DSA people who talk like people talk.
0: Yeah. That's the lesson. Listen, I know the Democrats that as a whole, you're arrogant and you want to think, oh, we can't learn anything from these maggots. Go fuck yourself. Hang out with the people from the New York Times then. Because here's one thing Donald Trump did. He talked in a way those dumb fucking cunthead maggots could understand. And he won on that. And we lost on doing the other. I don't know what the fuck Kamala was talking about. I don't know what the fuck Hunter's daddy was talking about when he was running for president the last time, but I know what he's talking about now. I know what Hunter's talking about now. I know what Reacher's talking about. I know what Jennifer Welch is talking about. I can understand those people.
1: Yeah, yeah.
0: What are we missing? Oh my God. Reacher, Hunter, Biden Reacher. Biden Welsh, Welsh Biden. I don't give a fuck. Normal people that can say how they feel about shit and people will be like, yeah, that makes sense. If Donald Trump talked about my dad like that, I'd say the same motherfucking thing.
1: Is the Michigan primary tomorrow? It's coming up soon.
0: If that guy beats that wacko, he better win. You better fucking win the next step, motherfucker. You better get a W, dude.
1: I think he will. I think he's, you know, first of all, he's going up against a MAGA guy, right?
0: Yeah. I mean, and I heard that he was behind. I thought it was National Public Radio said that, but maybe.
1: Oh, I don't know. Is that put out by the Dems?
0: I don't know. It was NPR. I mean, God, I guess you got to listen to Al Jazeera. Really, you actually in this country, if you want to hear news, you got to listen to Al Jazeera. Because NPR is fucked up, too, just like the BBC is fucked up. I listen to Al Jazeera updates sometimes just so I can hear people talking in a way that's not stupid. Erudite. They got Albania and Iran. Beep, beep, beep, beep, beep.
1: Oh, yeah, there's a new poll out that says he beats El-Sayed but loses to Stevens.
0: You better not, dude. I'm going to take back every nice thing I ever said about you.
1: Let's see.
0: Phil Jackson does not suffer losses, dude. Come on, you know, get out there and beat. You got the moral high ground. Beat the shit out of them from the moral high ground.
1: It's like a 2-point difference.
0: Right. That's margin of error. Get up there from the moral high ground. Play that zone. Beat the shit out of them from the moral high ground. Say whatever you got to say to win.
1: And Haley's only in that polls up by 2. The same amount that El-Sayed is down by.
0: Okay.
1: Allegedly.
0: Remind those. Talk about APEC.
1: And the margin of error is 4.
0: If I'm Sayed?
1: El-Sayed.
0: El-Sayed. If I'm him, I do not talk about anything positive. All I talk about with that other Democrat, this person's a whore for APAC. Fuck them. They love genocide. They love dead children. Go fuck them till forever. That's it.
1: That's kind of what he is. That's it.
0: Don't talk about the socialism shit. We all want it, but no one cares enough to go vote on.
1: People do want to hear that. People want to hear about Medicare for all. He sat down with, I think it was like 6 Michigan voters.
0: Yes.
1: That previously voted Trump.
0: Right.
1: but ain't happy.
0: Right.
1: And he sat down with them and they grilled him about Medicare for All. They grilled him about Israel. They grilled him about all this stuff. Religious freedom, you know, which is their way of saying, are you going to make us do Sharia law?
0: Hell yeah, motherfucker.
1: And,
0: what stupid question.
1: And, they didn't say that, but that's what the religious freedom questions mean, you know? And, I think he converted all of them or most of them.
0: Yeah.
1: To his side. The guy was like, you know, him talking about the guy's like, you know, I was taught that, you know, Medicare for All is socialism and it's evil and all this stuff. He goes, but it makes sense.
0: Right.
1: With bringing down health costs and especially you bring Medicare in to negotiate drug prices. And you know, the goal, they're like, well, you know, what if it puts these insurance companies out of business? Yay! Yay! Yeah. They should not exist. There is no reason for health insurance companies to exist. The hospitals could work out payment plans with people. The insurance companies are the ones that are bumping up these prices.
0: Yeah.
1: When they're making hundreds of billions, think about it. They're making hundreds of billions of dollars a year off of what?
0: Right.
1: Off of your insurance.
0: Yes.
1: Off of your money.
0: Oh, yeah, yeah.
1: Not paying out.
0: I learned from Luigi. I got it. I got what he said about all that stuff. I mean, listen, ask me about Medicare for All, and I'll be Hunter Biden. I'll tell you how he'd answer. Go ahead.
1: What do you think about Medicare for All?
0: Trump's in the fucking Epstein files. You vote for a party that loves pedophiles. All they're going to do is rape people. They're rapists. They're evil. Look at the way he treated my dad.
1: I think he would answer the question and then say that.
0: Well, yeah, he would say Medicare for All. Of course. It makes a lot of sense.
1: No brainer. Fuck it. Yes.
0: That guy's in the Epstein. What in the Epstein files? Where are the Epstein files at? What happened to the Epstein files, though, right? I mean, Bill Clinton lost his DNA all over a blue dress, and that's all we heard about on Saturday Night Live for years and years. John Goodman is most remembered for playing Linda Tripp. But yeah, what up with the Epstein files, right?
1: Yeah.
0: What happened? I thought that was the end of this guy. Chuck? Who is it? Hakeem? What's his last name?
1: Jeffries?
0: Question mark? Epstein files? What about that?
2: And in the United States Congress,
0: come on.
2: I will continue to fight for the people of Israel. I will continue to fight for Israel's existence. Israel comes to me in my dreams. I see Israel's future, and I know that Israel will continue to exist for the Jewish people.
0: Who played Scott Spicer on Saturday Night Live? Who was that?
1: Melissa McCarthy.
0: Is that Melissa
1: she
0: McCarthy?
1: Would be perfect, yeah.
0: It sounds like a Saturday
1: she
0: Night
1: would be
0: Live.
1: Perfect.
0: This person is pro-genocide. That's what Syed should say. This pro-genocide bitch wants to suck Apex dick 24/7. I don't.
1: I mean, that's kind of what he says, but not
0: say like
1: in
0: that.
1: Those terms.
0: How would Reacher say it? How would President Reacher say it? President Biden, I don't care either. Both.
1: That is Haley Stevens running for Congress.
0: God damn, what an idiot. God, I would be like you. First of all, I just want to make a point. You sound so fucking stupid. You really do. You sound like a Saturday Night Live character. It sounds like Melissa McCarthy. Why would they even hire Melissa McCarthy to play you when they could just play tapes of you? I don't understand you. Is she real? I mean, she sounds insane. Come on, you can't get beat by 2 points by this person. Fuck him up.
1: No, he's winning against her.
0: Right, but he's losing against the
1: Republicans so far. But, you know, people aren't paying attention.
0: I would chug pills if I lost to the Republican. Who's the Republican you might lose against? That is insane. Some idiot.
1: And, you know, there might be some drop off of idiots who are Democrats that aren't going to vote for El Sayed for whatever reason. I can't imagine.
0: Well, Israel, they think it's not a genocide.
1: Yeah,
0: they love blowing up Palestinians.
1: But we know those. That's the minority.
0: Oh yeah, we know that because that's why Kamala didn't count on, and she lost Michigan. Did she lose Michigan? Her and Liz Cheney and the other guy.
1: But I think when it's going to be El Sayed versus Stevens. I can't wait for that debate.
0: Yeah. Go for the jugular. Talk about his, I mean, it's a Republican, right? So talk about his financial schemes, his adultery, his toe tapping shit.
1: Well, it'll be interesting to see what the Republican does. I mean, is he going to go?
0: Oh, I know what.
1: Is he going to go full Muslim? Is he going to go full?
0: Of course, Pat. I mean, I can't imagine. That's not
1: full socialist, full communist.
0: What's Syed's full name? Barack Hussein Obama.
1: Abdul El Sayed.
0: Oh, fuck, yes, of course. Abdullah El Sayed, you know, and fucking Netflix is running
1: documentaries. Do you want his full name?
0: Yes.
1: Abdul Rahman Mohammed El Sayed.
0: His name's Mohammed. See, I mean, shit. Yeah, that's the only... Will the Republicans stoop to racism? Yes, I think they will.
1: Wow.
0: Probably the Democrat
1: is. The world waits with bated breath.
0: Is Haley's being racist too, right? I mean, I was
1: not really, but whiffs of little, not really, not even real dog whistles, but a couple of things she said could have been interpreted as maybe it's like, well, you know, he's a stinky Muslim. I'm paraphrasing with the interpretation. Maybe.
0: Well, yeah, I mean, see, it's like we need some of these. See, if you had a plain spoken somewhere, so we could find one, somebody like Hunter Biden and Jack Reacher running, you would people. I don't have any confusion as to how my candidate feels. There was no double entendre. There was none of that. There was just words that meant what they said. There were lots of fucks.
1: Wait a second. Did she really say this?
3: Okay, some of you have seen, you know, there's those cool kids on the internet. They're doing the cool kid chatter. Some of them might be the coastal elites making fun of how I talk.
4: Not okay.
3: Not okay, says my governor. But let's be real. They're making fun of Michigan.
1: No, they're not.
0: Yeah, they
1: Who
0: are.
1: Who the fuck are you? Now, don't get
0: That's
1: me wrong.
0: That's how you guys
1: if
0: sound.
1: If she wins the primary, we're all Team Stevens. But if... But this is bullshit. Who the fuck does she think she is? Like, she's like, oh, if you're making fun of me, you're making fun of Michigan.
0: God, is it that bad for the Democrats? If she loses, is it better if the Republican wins that seat?
1: No, of course not.
0: Oh, my God. Shit.
1: No, she's, I mean, she votes Democrat, but except for the Israel stuff.
0: Hey, listen, asshole. What is Haley? How dare you? No one. Are you from the South? Everybody makes fun of the way we talk.
1: Does she sound like she's from
0: She the sounds
1: South?
0: Like she could own people, sure. But listen, how dare you? You don't have any, you can't complain about people.
1: I guess if you give her Candace.
0: You sound fucking weird.
1: If you give her, Candace's accent. Candace Taylor.
0: Yeah. Listen.
5: With that voice? Candace Taylor.
0: Yeah. Quit doing the self-crucifixion thing. You sound strange and people are going to make fun of you for it.
5: You're making fun of Michigan.
0: Syed doesn't. Make fun of her voice, man. I mean, it's fucking insane. Everybody's singing the same thing. Listen to her. Why do you talk like that? That's a fair question. Why do you sound like that? What the fuck? I can't. I don't know if it's Melissa McCarthy or the fucking.
1: Well, she's been in for
0: the Democrat.
1: I think she's been in for a couple of terms. Maybe
0: is that why like you sound? Is that what career?
1: We've never heard her before, so
0: that's what career politicians end up sounding like. They sound like caricatures of themselves that suck APEC dick.
1: Well, I told you she had that one response that when Abdul. Just answered it like a human. And then they went to her and she said, well, you know, I was talking to a constituent who had a mother who was having, you know, it's this anecdote thing that is focus grouped. You could just tell,
0: Sure.
1: You know, they're like that. The toadies were sitting down. They're like, if he does this, bring up the focus group. You got to personalize it. You got to pretend like you, I mean, you got to talk to, tell them about that person you talked to, wink, wink, that had this happen to them.
0: If Lily Tomlin would have done this in a rehearsal, Lorne Michaels would have been like, that's too much. Tone it down, please. You sound
5: I was
0: insane.
5: Talking to a fisherman.
0: Oh, God.
5: Who fishes in Lake Michigan.
0: Hey, why is the primary so close, you weird sounding lunatic? I mean, why is the primary so close if you, how many, she's been there 2 terms already?
1: I don't know. And she's the incumbent. I don't know how long she's been.
0: Yeah, you're the incumbent. Why is it only 2 points difference? Why are you such a fucking loser with all that AIPAC money you're shoving up your asshole? What, shouldn't that make a big difference? Are you within the margin of error after taking all that AIPAC money?
1: It's like almost, no, she's losing. It's like,
0: right. Oh, right. Oh, she's losing. But why are you losing with all that AIPAC money?
1: She's losing within the margin of error.
0: But still, why aren't you ahead? You got all that money. What more do you need to win? Oh my God. What a fucking loser. That's what Syed, you should be saying that. You're such a fucking loser. You're taking all that. How much money in AIPAC money? Like $15 million. It's a record amount donated to her in that campaign. Why are you still fucking losing is my question.
1: $68 million?
0: $70 million? I would publicly do bad things to my campaign advisor. You're losing with $68 million in your war chest, and you can't beat this guy that just shows up, and you're the incumbent? Man. You got that voice. Nobody, you got name recognition. You got a very distinct voice. All the money that Israel could shit in your mouth, and you're still not killing it. That's crazy.
1: And then we've got Francesca Hong in Wisconsin, who has shocked everybody and now is in the lead for the Democratic nomination for governor.
0: Is Wisconsin Alabama without the cheese?
1: And she's a DSA.
0: Cheese? Yeah. Oh, okay. DSA.
1: Democratic Socialist.
0: Oh, that's great. I love it.
1: Francesca Hong, the Democratic Socialist leading Wisconsin's Democratic field for governor, could soon test whether the progressive insurgency that notched primary victories in deep blue districts this summer can prevail statewide in a perennial presidential battleground.
0: Holy fuck. What was that? A UK paper headline you just read?
1: God, that CNN. Is...
0: Gee, CNN. Polls, oh, yeah. That
1: polls show Hong, the 37-year-old state assemblywoman from Madison. Oh, I love Madison. At the forefront of the field of Democrats vying for the nomination in the August 11th primary to replace outgoing Democratic Governor Tony Evers. The winner is all but certain to take on Republican U.S. Rep. Tom Tiffany in November.
0: You know what I would say if I was in Wisconsin as a Democrat? These weird-ass fucknut Republicans think they can have Elon Musk waddle around and then everybody will vote for him. What the fuck?
1: But I'm going to give away $1 million.
0: Get that fat fuck turkey-bodied Nazi out of my fucking country and no more cheese for that fucking loser. Fuck Elon and these weird fucking Republicans. They can all go fuck themselves. Who's next? That's what I'd say. Come on. And this person's winning? The socialist?
1: She's in the lead for the primary.
0: I love it. Let's get rid of DSA and just call it Democratic Socialist. Not even the abbreviation. I think people like that shit. They like Mom Donnie. They like Hunter Biden. They like Jack Reacher. They like socialists. They like Jennifer Welch. Shit.
1: Tiffany isn't waiting for the primary votes to be counted. He has already started to tee off on Hong.
0: Tee off.
1: Latching her to the Democratic Socialists of America's platforms and accusing her of supporting abolishing prisons, abolishing ICE, abolishing the U.S. Senate, and more.
0: Hell yes!
1: Not the Senate.
0: I love it. But what? Yeah.
1: Not prisons, but...
0: Get rid of prisons. They're crazy.
1: Well, we need to get rid of most prisons.
0: Right. Hell yeah.
1: ICE needs to go.
0: The Department of Homeland Security. Goodbye, bitch.
1: It does not need to exist. We already had a Border Patrol. We can do it without ICE.
0: We don't need more Border Patrol.
1: He has also highlighted her history of calling for defunding police.
0: Yay!
1: An issue sure to feature prominently in a slew of Republican attack ads this fall.
0: Attack back, attack back. High ground, beat them over the head with the fact that they're fucking Nazis.
1: Hong, who worked her way up from low-level kitchen jobs to become a top chef and restaurant co-owner, has tried to distance herself from some of the more politically problematic planks of the DSA.
0: God, politically she problematic said, planks.
1: She said, I do not support the full platform of the National DSA, and I'm not endorsed by DSA National. She said she's not here to govern by slogan, and that a governor cannot defund the police.
0: Right, but I am here to win, motherfuckers. Oh, I know who this is. She was on Maddie. Right, don't walk back this shit. Don't walk back this shit. I've heard you, and actually, you did call the cops on some group that was protesting near your house and you're nervous about it. You got to walk that shit back. That's okay. Yeah, you know. Come on. Don't shrink. Don't hide it. Say, I wish I could defund these fucking cops. These fucking cheeseheads are pieces of shit. How come? I would say this. We should defund the cops because why was... There was a serial killer in Wisconsin that was outsmarted the cops because he was cutting up and eating people, whatever the fuck he was doing. First of all, he had the bad luck of operating during the time of Jeffrey Dahmer, so everybody was interested in him and not interested in this other guy. But this guy was smart enough. This serial killer, it took podcasters to find out that this serial killer was killing people in Wisconsin. To find out, we discovered a serial killer because he was operating in two different zip codes, two different jurisdictions. Maybe he didn't know it. Maybe he knew it, but the cops just couldn't overcome that. It's amazing, right? Isn't that something? He couldn't figure out how to coordinate. But hey, too bad.
1: Had the FBI ever gotten involved, or was it just the popo?
0: I don't remember.
1: Who didn't?
0: No, the important thing was
1: flagged that there were connections.
0: The important thing was, I think it was one of the top murder podcast, one of the top pod crime junkies. The important thing is that crime junkies got involved, not that the FBI got involved. They probably got involved after crime junkies got involved. That's if you want your murder solved, you have to go to these conventions where these murder podcasts are, and you go and you lobby these murder podcasts with your packet. This happens. This is my family member was murdered. The dumb fucking cops in my town can't figure it out and let the case go cold. They don't care anymore. I think this is interesting enough. Will you please do a podcast of it? And the line is out the fucking door. So yes, defund the cops. Fund the podcasts. They're not solving crimes anyway.
4: They are behind drastically. And what they need is a helping hand. They don't need to be sent on boats and planes by millions and millions to the West. But what they do need is to actually be sent by boats and planes out of the West for us to get our own house in order. The Bible talks about this. Get your own house in order first. Immense prosperity. We would be so rich, it'd be insane. It would be insane. And then what you do is you send doctors, medics, engineers, politicians, pastors to go and settle African nations and say, we are here to help you.
1: No, you mean again?
0: Yo, they did this, right?
1: Oh, wait.
4: Go and settle African nations and say, we are here to help you. We're going to teach you medicine. We're going to teach you this. We're going to help you build a society. And we're also going to catechize you and teach you Christ. And if you try to harm anyone, we'll kill you.
1: There you go.
4: Okay? Oh,
1: there
4: you but go. We
0: Thank
4: love you.
0: For being honest.
4: They are behind.
1: Hold on. I just came.
0: Right. And I don't think it's even try to harm anyone. Don't worry. We'll kill you no matter what. Doesn't he know that there's a lot of we did that?
1: Joel Webbin, by the way, everyone, if you didn't recognize those mellifluous tones.
0: Joel, the only thing Africa has existed for Europe is just to rape, murder, pillage, right? Take resources. That's why Africa exists, right? In terms of Europe and
1: to
0: white
1: be pillaged,
0: people.
1: And you mean in the view of white people?
0: Oh, yeah, absolutely. Yeah, yeah, yeah. White people sure. Are coming to pillage you. I mean, what happened in how? You know what I've never understood about Africa, and I am not a student of African history. I don't know a ton about it. I really, but why are there so what? Where do these white people come from in South Africa that speak with a British accent? I can't. How did that happen? What? Where did they come from?
1: Well, it's an Afrikaner, right? It's what is it? Dutch mixed with
0: yes,
1: yeah.
0: Oh, weird. Where did the Dutch people? How did they? Was that wasn't colonization, was it? That was just they just happened to be all, there.
1: There's a lot of Dutch looking people on the southern tip of Africa, naturally.
0: Elon, you came. Your ancestry dates back to the early white people of. I mean, is that why we have white Jesus? Because right, South
1: of Copenhagen.
0: Oh, I thought it was South Africa and apartheid.
1: Which is Denmark.
0: Right. Yeah. They own Greenland. God, why don't we take it? I mean, you know, are you telling me Denmark did South Africa? They're the reason we all the apartheid happened in South Africa, all the white farmers down there from Denmark?
1: Isn't that who had South Africa?
0: And now we're going to let them do it with Greenland? Why are you guys in charge of Greenland, though? That is weird. I don't care. I like it the way it is, personally. I actually don't have an opinion about it the way it is. I wish there were more documentaries about little colony lord over.
1: Do you the Portuguese started it. Portuguese mariner Bartolomeo Dias was the first European to explore the coastline of South Africa in 1488.
0: Wow, so he's European, meaning from Europe. Oh, so that's how it happened. The Europeans went down there.
1: He attempted to, while he was trying to find a trade route to the Far East.
0: Oh, shit.
1: Via the southernmost cape of South Africa, which he named Cabo das Tormentas, which means Cape of Storms.
0: We're going to torment you. Is there any other narrative? I mean, God, white people. I mean, this is the reason we subjugated all these brown people. We were looking for a quicker route to where we could buy spices.
1: It doesn't seem like they stopped, though. It seems like they were just like pointing at it, saying, mine, mine, mine, as they're driving by, because the Dutch were the ones who came in the 1600s.
0: What did you think when you saw those fucking sharks down there? I would have been like, good fucking luck. I'm out of here, guys.
1: The Dutch East India Company. Why do they put this? Vereenigde Oostindische Compagnie.
0: Why did you make all this?
1: I apologize to our Dutch listeners.
0: Oh, yeah. Well, I mean, we apologize, but your ancestors, your fucked up ancestors, are the reason we're doing this story, though, right?
1: They decided to establish a permanent settlement at the Cape in 1652.
0: Oh, wow.
1: The company, one of the major European trading houses sailing the spice route to the east, had no intention of colonizing the area,
0: but
1: instead only wanting to establish a secure base camp where passing ships could be serviced and restock on supplies.
0: Oh, that's not colonization. We just wanted to, we're not going to colonize you. We just want to put a base there we can use. That's not that. Did you ask?
1: The company had settled the Cape in order to supply their trading ships. The Cape and the company had to import Dutch farmers to establish farms to supply the passing ships.
0: Why not?
1: As well as to supply the growing settlement.
0: Ooh, sounding like colonization again,
1: I guess. The small initial group of the Free Burghers, as they were known, with an H. Burghers.
0: Okay.
1: Steadily increased in number and began to expand their farms fully north, further north and east into the territory of the Khoikhoi tribe.
0: The Khoikhoi. Now, did you ask their permission?
1: Expand, Ryan. Oh. Expand their farms into the territory.
0: So you just took their shit, their land. Wow. And then Elon, right? And then we had Elon and his dumb fucking Nazi father. Okay. That makes sense.
1: The company also brought about 71,000 slaves to Cape Town.
0: Wow.
1: From India, Indonesia, East Africa, and Madagascar.
0: God damn it, guys.
1: The majority of the burghers were Dutch, with Dutch ancestry, belonged to the Dutch Reformed Church. There were some Germans who happened to be Lutherans.
0: Of course.
1: In 1688, the Dutch and the Germans were joined by the French Huguenots. Calvinist Protestants fleeing religious persecution in France.
0: We need slaves. We're being persecuted.
1: Under its Catholic ruler, King Louis XIV.
0: Oh, my God. Listen, there is not... Read me the nice things the white people did to the rest of the country outside of Europe. Yeah, it's like the Germans, the French, the Dutch, the British all decided to fuck up this whole world with slavery. And I'm guessing that they imported slaves to other places they were colonizing. So it would be harder for them to have an uprising, right? Like, if you have Indonesian slaves in South Africa, it's better than having South African slaves in South Africa, right? You want to take those slaves to India, and the Indian slaves come here.
1: Yeah, okay. I guess.
0: God, you bastards. Is that why? I'm trying to, listen, I'm trying to give white people a chance this morning, but it's a tough time. It's not looking good. It looks very negative. Even Greenland. Even Greenland, motherfuckers. There's nobody there but that sea lion that crushes trucks.
1: So the first commander of the Dutch company, the
0: Russell Crowe,
1: the Dutch East India Company that was in charge there, Van Riebeck. It says Van Riebeck considered it impolitic to enslave the local Khoi and San aboriginals.
0: Yes, they wouldn't like it. So we took them to our other places. So
1: they brought in other ones from other places.
0: Yeah, but those brown people probably.
1: But you notice the word impolitic, not immoral.
0: Right.
1: It was impolitic because there were still a lot more of the brown people than there were the white people.
0: Jesus.
1: So at that point, it was impolitic to try to enslave them.
0: Now, is there something about white people that just can't stop enslaving brown people?
1: Yes.
0: Like, is this what is it? Is there a gene? Is it a thing? Or we're just, well, actually, that would be letting them off easy, wouldn't it? Why? What's the colonization shit about? And does it always have to involve slavery? I'm asking a white person because they seem to be the expert on this shit. The Huguenots can fuck off, and the Germans and the French. Slavery, slavery, slavery. Persecution, persecution, persecution.
1: And they probably pretended they were bringing Jesus too.
0: Good idea, Joel. No one's ever thought of this before. Good idea. That's what they should do. Fuck.
1: Thanks for listening, everybody. Coming up on the top of the hour here. Thanks for buying shit through the Amazon link at crabdiving.com/Amazon. Use that link every time you go to buy shit at Amazon. We get a wee commish.
0: Yay!
1: Doesn't cost you shit.
0: Nine! Oh, these Germans get in on it early too, man. This guy is 1500s riding his boat down there. He's like, oh, I gotta fucking colonize this place. I just can't help it. I can't resist it. Look, it's so beautiful. They don't think, oh, look how beautiful it is. They're like, ooh, it's so beautiful. Let me steal all that shit. The way Ivanka and that fucking Nazi husband of hers, like, oh, it's a beautiful island. Let's take a picture of it. No, let's just take. Let's take it.
1: Well, there was some good news for a nice kick in the tiny little needle dick to the Kushner family. At least. We didn't even talk about this. Did you see this FIFA shit that was going on?
0: No. Who's getting the Nobel next year from them?
1: So, Gianni Infantino, he's Lex Luthor looking motherfucker
0: With the dumb sneakers
1: that runs. Yeah.
0: What the fuck?
1: Runs FIFA.
0: What's his name? Giovanni?
1: Giovanni Infantino.
0: Giovanni, why did you wear those sneakers with that suit? I don't know why anybody hasn't talked about that.
1: I call him Gianni.
0: Gianni.
1: Gianni.
0: why'd you give the Nobel to that rapist?
1: So Gianni had put forth this harebrained, since he doesn't have any, scheme.
0: Oh, yes.
1: To basically sell off somehow, carve off the part of FIFA. I might be getting this wrong, but I'm trying to go off my memory here.
0: Okay.
1: I don't have the story open. I'm trying to open it. To carve off part that is the World Cup.
0: You and sell it.
1: Sell
0: off?
1: It.
0: What's why? Why did you need
1: sell
0: money?
1: Off? Sell it off to parts. Sell parts of it off to other interests.
0: You whore.
1: And he was going to make like $20 billion or some shit like that.
0: It doesn't. Is he poor now? Does he need money?
1: He was going to sell stakes. Okay, here we go. This is from the Telegraph.
0: Okay.
1: Hello.
0: Oh, if you need to look up the story, I can explain how I would fix soccer because I figured it out. But go ahead.
1: It has been called a £15 billion nuclear bomb for football, and potentially much worse than the European Super League.
0: You know, if I lived in Nagasaki or Hiroshima, and I read this fucking article, I'm done at this sentence. I'm like, fuck you, man. This is
1: plans by FIFA and Gianni Infantino to sell a stake in the World Cup to private investors triggered a civil war in the game over the governing body's flagship tournament.
0: Right, right.
1: Infantino wants to create a new subsidiary.
0: Woo!
1: FIFA Forward Enterprise.
0: Oh, sounds like the USFL to me.
1: FFE.
0: Right.
1: Consolidating the organization's commercial and event operations, broadcast, sponsorship, ticketing, and licensing, including those for the World Cup and Club World Cup, whatever the fuck that is. FIFA says it would sell a minority stake in FFE to outside investors based on an initial equity valuation of $20 billion. Oh, which would raise up to $5 billion.
0: Well, and essentially it would make the price to see a game plummet, right? They would have all this extra money. And, okay. Hey, why don't you sell this idea? You know what you should do? Every idea Giovanni has, go on a soccer field, surround it with a bunch of soccer fans. If they like the idea, they don't storm the field and run you over.
1: But he was also trying to sweeten the pot, Ryan, to get the FIFA organizations to all vote for this shit.
0: Yes.
1: By bribing them with like $8 to $10 million per club that they would get for this forward development program.
0: God, that just sounds like some bullshit to me. Is this in Project 2025? I mean, it sounds like, what is, I don't understand this. How, so they're basically going to take FIFA, chop it up, and then sell off the parts they chop to investors who will buy pieces of it. Is that true?
1: What?
0: Is that right? Like they're going to take FIFA,
1: right,
0: chop it up into different pieces.
1: Yeah, keep the majority of it, so of course they can still be in control, so they want to sell off enough of it.
0: Right.
1: To private investors.
0: Does this Giovanni guy, do you have a lot of debt?
1: Does FIFA have debt or does Giovanni have debt?
0: Why are they doing this? Are they running out of money?
1: No.
0: Did you guys have to pay?
1: But there's been scandals galore about game fixing and betting and shenaniganry with ownership and, you know, it's just you think the owners of our teams
0: are Nazis.
1: Are shit here.
0: They're Nazis.
1: I mean, imagine what Europe.
0: I after the first story we did, I can't imagine they don't use slaves still. And what happened? Did you guys go into debt with the FIFA championship with the pregame stuff or the postgame? How much did you pay Tom Cruise to stand up there in that dumb black shirt, the button down he
1: and
0: had
1: Madonna.
0: On? Madonna did that. At least did a number. I don't know what Tom Cruise
1: Maybe
0: was.
1: She didn't know where she was.
0: No, she was good. That, listen, man, they had people driving around in the dark on those go-karts. That's a skill. But what did Tom Cruise do?
1: I don't get it. I don't know.
0: Why did they get Will Ferrell to do something? He always does something funny and dumb that people like. Why not that? Why Tom Cruise?
1: But one of the major investors who wanted to get the little wiener wet
0: Daddy
1: with FIFA money is Joshua Kushner.
0: No, one is enough. Thank you. One, fuck Joshua. You're kidding me. Who's he married to? Baron?
1: Joshua has a Thrive Eternal Fund.
0: Oh my God.
1: That has been named by FIFA to be the expected lead of the proposed investor group for this new initiative.
0: Can't you just bring peace to the Middle East and suck Putin's dick the way your brother does? Can't you just do, is there anybody in that family that's not a piece of fucking shit?
1: Infantino tried this before through a multi-billion dollar deal with private backers in 2018. He proposed a secret $25 billion offer spread across 12 years with SoftBank of Japan to create new global competitions, including an expanded men's Club World Cup, seemingly backed by Saudi money.
0: Oh,
1: that ultimately failed after meeting fierce resistance from UEFA, which is the European dudes.
0: Okay.
1: Which felt that its prized assets, the Champions League and the European Championship, were under threat. So
0: they don't want their bullshit to be lessened by other bullshit. It's not the fact that the Saudis are evil.
1: But everybody plays for them. They have the biggest Europe is soccer.
0: Yeah.
1: I mean, it's popular
0: That's
1: worldwide.
0: That's a good point. That's
1: but
0: a good
1: Europe
0: point,
1: is fucking soccer.
0: And I saw those fans in Madrid, and I say to this, I'm not a fan of soccer. I like it. I would,
1: well,
0: so I would change it. Go ahead.
1: UEFA came out and said, it's not happening.
0: Right.
1: You do this, and we're pulling all of our European people, players from your World Cup.
0: Damn.
1: We're pulling all of our Champions League people, all the European championships. We won't let your people play in our shit.
0: Well, this is what I'll say to the FIFA fans. Just want figure out what you guys want and make them do it. Because I saw
1: He gave up. They had to give it up.
0: Oh, wow.
1: It's done. It's toast.
0: What?
1: Deal is through. Yeah, yeah.
0: Somebody send Joshua Kushner.
1: They lost.
0: Oh, what a bitch. I can't believe we're going to have another Kushner in the news. I hate that. I would almost, I don't know. That's not fair. We're not going to hear from him again, are we?
1: Who?
0: Joshua Kushner?
1: Oh, probably.
0: I just can't take another one of these. What's Jared Filonius' daddy's first name? Was he?
1: The ambassador? Kushner?
0: Yeah, and Mr. Ambassador, Madam Ambassador. Madam Kushner.
1: I don't know his first name.
0: If the soccer fans, you know, I watched those people after Spain won and hanging out in Madrid. The soccer fans should get what the fuck the soccer fans want or else. That's what
1: Charles. Huh? Sorry, Charles. It says here in the article, the Kushner brothers' father, Charles Kushner, was appointed as U.S. ambassador to France and Monaco. The property developer was convicted in 2005 of illegal campaign contributions, tax evasion, and witness tampering, and was sentenced to 2 years in federal prison camp. He got a pardon from Trump in 2020.
0: And went on to be an ambassador. What a success story that is. I tell you, yeah, soccer fans should get what you want. Because you there's so many of you and you're crazy. I would make them do whatever you wanted. And I think I would change the game, too, to make it more exciting. Why can't you have goals on either side of the rectangle, right? On each short side of the rectangle. Let's add goals to the long side of the rectangle. That should at least in court.
1: You want to make the whole end zone like football?
0: Yeah, but like it's a square. It's a rectangle. There's a goal in the middle, goal on the other side, and goals, four goals, right? That would increase the scoring, I think. You know,
1: Joshua attended Harvard like his brother.
0: Shame!
1: Founding his flagship Thrive Capital when he was 24.
0: Audit!
1: Under his leadership, the venture capital firm skyrocketed to manage over $25 billion in assets today.
0: Audit!
1: Handing Joshua Kushner his own personal fortune, which seems to be around $5.2 billion.
0: Weaponization.
1: Dollars.
0: Weaponization is coming. I swear to God, I'm weaponizing the IRS and every billionaire on the planet. You will have to pay for it. And you're wherever you claim to be your bullshit residence, I don't care if it's an 8-story fucking yacht. You are getting an office of the United States Auditing Force, Task Force, sidearm included. They're going to be in your house, and they're auditing everything.
1: But Ryan, he's a man of the people.
0: Yes.
1: For example, in 2018, he married American supermodel and former Victoria's Secret angel, Karlie Kloss.
0: Oh, Karlie Kloss. Country of origin, please. Country of origin of
1: Karlie
0: Kloss.
1: I don't know where Karlie's from.
0: Well, who introduced her? Jeffrey Epstein, probably, right? Probably a Russian person. Probably a spy. Why would anybody marry this guy?
1: Oh, she's American.
0: She's American. Are you sure?
1: Chicago. Born in Chicago.
0: I sound evil. I sound like McCarthy. Are you now or have you ever been?
1: Did you ever go to China? Did you ever go to Russia?
0: I'm just asking because Donald Trump was introduced to his wife by Jeffrey Epstein. And Jeffrey Epstein also introduced that fucking idiot that made Clippy to his girlfriend that he was seeing behind Melinda's back, who was a Russian spook. Okay. So I'm just wondering, something we should all wonder. Do you remember? Does anybody remember the Epstein files?
1: Hello, anybody?
0: Hello?
1: Anybody out there?
0: I thought this was supposed to be a deal.
1: So good news on the FIFA bullshit front that it's been scuttled and a Kushner brother is all saddy pants.
0: Oh, I wake up one morning, and all of a sudden, it's like COVID. every story is about fucking FIFA, and I never thought about it for one second in the fucking past, because I'm a dumb American, and I have to have high-scoring sports games, like Cubs games from the 90s, where the team would lose by 13 runs.
1: And now FIFA wants to get rid of Infantino.
0: Right.
1: And he's allegedly somehow running to Trump.
0: Oh, well.
1: To get Trump to use his influence, allegedly, to help him keep his job.
0: Clean up that reflecting pond and Trump will let you do anything. Get the nasty green gookie.
1: FIFA President Gianni Infantino wants the Trump administration to help keep him in office and has sought private talks with Little Marco, I'm paraphrasing, amid growing pressure to resign over his scheme to sell off the World Cup to Josh Kushner's private equity firm.
0: Jeez.
1: One insider briefed on the matter said he wanted to get online with the secretary, that's Little Marco, and talk about how soccer can be a form of soft power for America. But we all know that that is about job protection. It's not about anything else at this point.
0: Soft power. When do we care about soft power lately? We're going to invade Cuba. We invaded Venezuela. We started a war with Iran. The media has done more stories about FIFA and this dumb soccer shit than what's really going on in Iran. That is actually the story. Why do I know about Joshua Kushner? Because he's not involved in that shitbag war that no one is talking about in a real way, aside from how much is gas. If we only covered that the way we cover this dumbass soccer shit, I don't know. I mean, am I wrong? I mean, all of a sudden, every headline is FIFA, FIFA, FIFA, FIFA.
1: Well, that's because we had the World Cup here.
0: I know.
1: Otherwise, we wouldn't have known anything about it.
0: What about the war going on in Europe, motherfuckers? My God.
1: Another source says the Swiss-Italian sports suit, that's Infantino, feels isolated by the avalanche of negative media coverage. He's looking for allies of note to publicly support him.
0: Yeah.
1: Two sources say he hoped a call with Marco, hoped to have a call with Marco today.
0: Why is our Secretary of State involved in the fucking FIFA?
1: Well, the spokesperson for Marco said there are no plans for Secretary Rubio to speak with Infantino.
0: He's busy plotting the invasion of Cuba. Why is that? We got Jared, we got Ivanka, we got all the fucking Trumps involved. We got Barrett on this dumb FIFA shit. How much of the cabinet's day has been spent in the last few months answering FIFA emails, doing FIFA spreadsheets? It's FIFA. It's soccer.
1: Oh, get this. This is. It looks like Mr. Infantino may have be finally realizing what happens when you vote for the Leopards Eat My Face's party. Sources say Infantino has repeatedly tried and failed to reach Trump by phone since his plan to sell off the game's commercial assets to private investors collapsed, but Trump has not been taking his calls.
0: Oh, good. Maybe he's busy. Infantino, are you, I mean, not to sound like a xenophobe, are you from America? Is he from America?
1: No, Swiss Italian.
0: Swiss. Oh my God. Some writer used the term, quote, avalanche to explain some. That is distasteful to the people in your country who I'm sure experienced an avalanche or two in the Alps. That's a tasteless comparison. and why? I'm Trump, I hope you're not
1: a trigger warning for our Swiss listeners.
0: I got to tell you, yes, absolutely. A trigger warning for American listeners. I hope Trump ain't taking your fucking call. You're not even from this country and you're talking about soccer, which is not that important. I mean, we're dealing with the reflection pool. My God, all kinds of important things. It's soccer. It's the White House of soccer. I would be like, not one more word about soccer is uttered in this White House until we figure out who's winning this war we started in Iran and how bad we're fucking everything up. Fuck me. Shit, and I hear the president of FIFA mention more than Putin. Are you kidding me?
6: Say, I am on the ballot because in a real sense he is. If we were to lose the midterms, heaven forbid, these Democrats, Y'all, impeachment's not even the big concern. They will turn every committee of Congress into an investigative body, and they'll go after the president's family, the cabinet, his donors and friends. Half of you in this room will be targeted.
0: Woo-hoo-hoo!
6: I run the protection program. I'll take care of you, okay? We're going to win. We're going to win the midterm, okay? All right?
0: You know, I haven't heard Mike Johnson, I forgot his last name for a second, say one fucking thing about this soccer thing that we're all dealing with. I haven't heard you mention FIFA once. What is your problem? You're so out of touch with the country.
1: Well, a lot on social media about what the wind did to Trump's hair today.
0: Ooh.
1: Holy shit, Trump's entire head of hair nearly walked off his head with the wind, this person tweeted.
0: That's funny.
1: This person said, behold the president's actual hairline.
0: Right. Do you have a hairline if there's no hair? You just have a line. You don't even need a line.
1: Trump's hair nearly flies off.
0: Yeah. Like, his hair can't even take. This Nazi's killing me. I'm out of here.
1: Here's Trump getting off Marine One. If you look closely, you can see his hair almost completely blow off with the wind. Jeez. He also looks to be really upset.
0: Well, FIFA's not working out the way he had hoped. His dumb, great, who is Joshua Kusher to him? His son and brother-in-law or some shit?
1: Nothing. It's nothing. His son-in-law's brother.
0: But yet we're saddled with him. We're saddled with his financial company that's worth $6 billion. Audit, weaponization, full-time auditors at your house, up your ass all day, all night, motherfucker. You too, Elon. You too, Peter Thiel.
1: What time is it? We didn't get to this story on Friday.
0: Oh, they have an update on Contender finally.
1: No updates on the Shark. But
0: lots of FIFA news. This Shark is just swimming around Florida, just eating motherfuckers right and left. Ooh, we got to fix soccer. God.
1: I mean, I do have a couple of quickies though. This one,
0: is this FIFA related, Pat?
1: It's not.
0: Holy shit. There's a media something wrote something that wasn't about FIFA. Holy fuck.
1: I guess in Fauci's diaries or Fauci's book or whatever.
0: Yeah.
1: It was discovered that Obama said some shit about Trump. Former President Barack Obama privately unleashed a profanity-laced critique of Trump and Trump Jr. during the COVID-19 pandemic,
0: nice.
1: According to newly released diary entries kept by Anthony Fauci, a November 2021 entry in the more than 1,000 pages of typo-filled diaries released over the weekend by Senator Rand Paul.
0: Typo-filled. It's a diary.
1: Right. Fauci said he received a supportive call from Obama as he faced crazy things that the far-right Republicans were saying about his handling of the COVID-19 pandemic. The attacks included Trump Jr. selling T-shirts and sweatshirts with the slogan, Fauci kills puppies.
0: Is that true?
1: Yeah.
0: Yeah, God.
1: Tied to the accusations that Fauci's National Institute of Allergy and Infectious Diseases funded cruel research involving beagle puppies. Fauci wrote, I told President Obama about the crazy things the far-right Republicans were doing, including the fact that Trump Jr. had on his website the sale of sweatshirts and T-shirts to collect money for his campaign, and on the T-shirts and sweatshirts, it said Fauci kills puppies, he wrote.
0: Shit.
1: Obama responded.
0: Okay.
1: Trump Jr. is a fucking moron.
0: There you go. There you go.
1: He apologized for using crude language, but then went on to say that Trump is a hopeless idiot and a pathological liar.
0: That's it.
1: Well, that's Obama.
0: And he did that. See, that's a problem with these Democrats. They do that privately. Republicans say this shit in a press release. It's a whole thing. They're proud of it.
1: He did say Junior is a fucking moron.
0: Say, but Barack, say it publicly.
1: Right.
0: For Fauci. That does nothing for him. It's in his fucking typo written, I guess, a lot of typos in his diary. He's got to catch, you know, shit for the typos. But you put it in his diary. It doesn't do anybody any fucking good. Useless.
1: Well, Ryan.
0: Useless.
1: The White House spokesperson responded and took the higher ground.
0: Who is this now? Is this still Caroline?
1: This is one of the spokespersons. She's the press secretary.
0: Oh, yeah.
1: This is just one of the spokestones. Okay. Davis Ingle.
0: Who is that? Jeez.
1: Like I said, took the high ground.
0: Oh.
1: He said, Barack Hussein Obama will go down as one of the most dishonest.

0: democratic socialists that go after people the way Mamdani went after Cuomo, man. It was brutal. It was brutal.
1: Well, and Sliwa helped too, which was fun. Remember, that was.
0: Jeez, that guy, you know, Sliwell shows up in all these documentaries about the mob, about John Gotti and stuff.
1: Oh, because of the what's the name of his group that did
0: the Guardian Angels.
1: Guardian Angels.
0: Right. Yeah, yeah. But he's like at a barbershop and he's sounding so stupid with somebody shaving his face while he's talking in this dumb documentary and stuff about John Gotti and everything. Sliwell is an idiot, right?
1: Huh? Sliwa?
0: Sliwa, what did he say? Why did he run?
1: Sliwa.
0: You know, but plain spoken, right? I mean, you understand what he's saying. It's dumb as shit. At least you understand. I mean, Barack Obama speaks plainly in private. It's so private that it's only mentioned in the pages of a typo-ridden diary that only was brought to life under subpoena, right? It was part of a hearing. That's the only way. If a Democrat says something of note that is worthy, that might have a poo-poo word in it, the only way you're going to hear about it is from the pages of somebody's diary in a weird hearing. I mean, it's buried. The best Obama quotes are probably buried. You never hear him. Trump's not burying his best quotes, right?
1: No.
0: Water, big water, not in a diary. Not in a diary.
1: Big water, ocean water.
0: Right, right. That he said that to a microphone that was in front of his fucking face. He didn't say it in a diary. It would only be written down in a diary.
1: We do have,
0: other soccer. What other story about FIFA are we covering today? Because that's all our White House does. God, it's so disgusting that most of the time it seems like this White House is FIFA. I don't care if we have the World Cup over here. It's FIFA, FIFA, FIFA. We still have cancer in this country?
1: I think so, yeah.
0: You wouldn't know it with all the FIFA talk. You wouldn't fucking know it.
1: What's this?
2: What do you think about somebody like Mamdani?
3: Personally, I don't like him. I don't like some of the things that he said, like, for example, on 4th of July, when he takes the opportunity to sit there with, let's be honest, not a single white person. The founding fathers would look...
1: By the way, they showed the picture. There were like three white people there. Jeez. In a group.
0: Right.
1: But there were a few brown people.
0: Is Hunter Biden going to smack him at the end of this answer?
3: Not a single white person. The founding fathers would look down on us, the working people with their dirt-streaked hands against the billionaires. I think it's a little too divisive. I like his energy. I like that he's young. It's ironic. Yeah, okay, fair enough.
2: That's rich, buddy.
3: It seems pointed at me.
4: He was dissing you in that video?
3: Yeah, a little bit.
4: Staring down the camera like, it's for you, Nick, you son of a bitch.
2: What I see is somebody is using government for exactly the purpose that you just said, is to break the oligopoly, target the anger towards a tiny percentage of the population, control the levers of government, regardless of his delivery, which may be off-putting from somebody coming from your side. He's delivering. I saw somebody going after Mamdani for some of this stuff, rent control. How do you think the middle class was built after World War II in the GI Bill and rent-controlled buildings that created those communities that we were talking about an hour ago?
5: The GI Bill...
1: Right.
0: Hunter Biden is making a good case for spending a little time smoking crack. I mean, this guy... honestly, this guy makes a lot of fucking sense. I mean, you know... I don't know.
1: What story was I about to open that I have now lost in my spreadsheet?
0: I mean, the way the media portrayed Hunter Biden, you would never think this guy sounds like this. You would never think it.
1: Right.
0: I mean... My God, please run for something. You got name recognition. That's most of it, because everybody's dumb in this country. You're like Joe Biden, you know, a little crack on the side and some personality. I don't have a problem with that. Get that Reacher guy involved, your buddy. You go fuck everybody up.
1: This is a town, one of these town halls or county, you know, I don't know, some board meeting.
0: Yeah.
1: where

0: they're talking about one of these fucking data centers.
1: Yeah.
0: And the people don't want it.
1: Right.
0: And this also has to do with native land.
1: Okay. Oh, data centers on native land.
0: And here comes a native woman.
1: Okay.
0: To address her grievances.
2: Hannah Shooting Bear. It's already on. You can just go ahead.
3: Good evening, board. My name is Hannah Shooting Bear. I'm Ward 6. I come here to oppose everything on Turtle Island. Has the leadership, tribal leadership, have been involved with this decision? Have you talked to the local tribal councils about this? This is their land. This is ancestral land that you live on.
0: Meanwhile, there's a whole bunch of white people in the audience applauding her.
1: Yeah.
3: Oconee, water is life. You should understand. No dapple means nothing. You guys are not doing anything but destroying our earth and our water. For my grandchildren, for everybody's grandchildren here, these jobs are temporary. They're not permanent jobs.
0: Plus, I mean, I read an article, a really long article, but really cool, about how this AI stuff ain't as great as everyone's saying. And it's also still in the very speculative stage. And that's why all these data centers are going up, but they're not sure it's going to stick around.
1: Right, but they're going to privatize
0: and they're going to stiff the people. Yeah,
1: they're going to socialize in losses.
0: Right.
1: Hell yeah.
0: Right. And then you'll get some big giant polluting super site that you funded.
1: Right.
0: That's destroying your area.
1: Now what are you going to do with it?
0: Right.
3: These are self-contained data centers. I've been listening to these data center conversations with the governor's data center advisory committee. Has any of you talked to them about this? That's what I'm listening to now. And I'm demanding oppose everything in the state of Oregon. Look at the fires that are happening in southern Oregon right now. Look what these data centers are going to do if they overheat and the ground is contaminated. I come from my ancestors. My ancestors lived on these lands way before all of you. You guys are, every one of you are immigrants to me. This is my land. My fucking land.
1: Go get him! Oh my God, go get him. Listen, man, give her a cavalry.
3: Before all of you, you guys are, every one of you are immigrants to me. This is my land, my fucking land. Remember that. This is native lands you're standing on and all this stuff. Remember. We natives know the future. Our ancestors showed it. Our visionaries show it to this day. I stand with my Oyate, Minimakoni. That's what it is all about. Water is life. And that's what's going to be taken from this place. You think you're buying water now out of that pitcher there? That water is going to be contaminated. And think about the migrant birds that come from the north and the south that pass here that we have to shut off our lights so they could go by. You're forgetting our animals. They were here first.
0: I mean, we need more of this.
1: I think, yeah, fuck these data center people. I mean, listen, what happened at Three Mile Island? Right? It's sort of the same thing, right? Nuclear energy is clean. Nothing bad will ever happen. Yeah, yeah, yeah. There won't be a meltdown of the core. And what fucking happened? It melted down and it affected the whole fucking community.
0: But these VC speculators are jumping in and they're like, ooh, we're going to build a billion-dollar data center. And then we're going to sell it and make our money. And we don't give a fuck what happens to it afterwards.
1: Well, the problem,
0: that's what's going on.
1: You know what this person needs is screaming. She needs leverage. And that's the thing. It's like, we got to figure out how to leverage these people and how to scare them. These politicians, you know, they hide behind all this shit. They don't care.
0: And she's got a point about the lies about the jobs. They're saying, oh, it's going to be hundreds and hundreds of jobs to build.
1: Yeah.
0: And then once it's built, they're going to hire robots to maintain everything. You don't need, it's just a giant, it's a giant.
1: Yeah.
0: Computer. It's a giant hard drive is what a data center is. That's all it is.
1: And it gets hot, right? It heats up.
0: Well, oh, yeah, yeah.
1: So that's why you need the water for the cooling? Wow. You know, I mean...
0: That's why Elon wants to put them in space.
1: In Kentucky, the Republicans didn't listen to them. So you know where they took their town hall meetings? Mitch McConnell's fucking home address, right on the sidewalk, on the public easement. Legal as fuck. Find out where these fuckers live, and that's where the town hall needs to happen, and then they'll change. Find out where they go to eat for dinner. Where their kids go to... Well, not where people go to school, but where they go to church and pretend to be into Jesus. You follow them out in public. I mean, they're going to ruin your whole land and all this shit. Fuck these motherfuckers. Now, God, I'm just thinking, if I was this person, all these colonizers fucking up my land, go terrorize them at their homes. Go have their town hall on the sidewalk at their fucking homes.
0: She won.
1: Hell yes.
0: Because the governor ended up a couple days ago directing the Department of Administrative Services to terminate the state's contract for the sale of 32 acres at the Mill Creek Corporate Center in Salem, Oregon, for the proposed data center.
1: And now this person...
0: So it's dead.
1: Run for that person's job. Whoever is speaking should run for that person's job. That bitch folded. You got that person. She should run for something, right?
0: Yeah, yeah, yeah.
1: Oh, my God. Do
0: What's
1: it.
0: Your name? Hannah Running Bear or something like that?
1: Yeah, I'd vote for you. I'd vote for you. Make him say your name. Make him make fun of it because it's Native American, right? The way they make fun of everybody's name is brown. Make him do it. It'll be their albatross.
3: These are our relatives. Four-legged, winged, creepy crawlies. Those are our relatives.
0: Okay, Ryan was with you.
1: Hold on a second.
0: Until the snakes came
1: Fuck
0: up.
1: Fuck these snakes, man. Oh, shit. Okay.
3: Crawlies. Those are our relatives. Our relatives. Us native relatives. Those who we belong to and we're related to the water. Once again, I oppose this. And if this moves forward, I'll be coming back sooner. And I will start going and controlling this the way I feel.
1: There
3: because
1: you go.
3: This is native lands. Remember that. And one thing before I go, I forgot my phone. But remember.
2: I'm sorry, your time is up.
1: Fuck
3: but
1: you.
3: I'll say it really fast. No one owns the water. No one owns the land. No one owns the ocean. No one owns the sand.
2: Thank you.
3: These are given
1: by
3: our mother. The planet provides for free. Only by the hands of the greedy does the earth require a fee.
0: They cut her mic.
1: Run for something. You don't even need that mic. I heard you. Cut your mic. You cut their shit. Fuck this. I love it. I love it. Go to their houses. I love it.
0: But this kind of shit is happening.
1: This is good.
0: There's a... I got to look this up. There's a, I don't know if it's a city council, town, county, I don't know, but that local.
1: Yeah.
0: That they were so bad that people had recall elections and yanked them out, like fired a few of these board members. And the last I saw it, they were refusing to leave.
1: Oh.
0: Like, how does that work?
1: Call the cops. Those bitch-ass cops.
0: How does that work?
1: Make them work. Go get them. How's it work? We had a recall election. The rules say, I have your job now. The person is not leaving the job from whence they were fired hasn't left yet. 911, what's your emergency? This person is trespassing. Drag them out by their fucking ankles.
0: Yeah, I don't know. I don't know where this was, like 3 weeks ago, and I don't really see anything.
1: What did they do in Ukraine? What did they do in Ukraine after they had elections and their people didn't want to leave? What did they do? Threw them in dumpsters.
0: This is in California.
1: Yeah. Creepy call.
0: Avenal City.
1: Yeah.
0: Is the name of the town. It's Central California.
1: Yeah.
0: Emotions bubbled over at a recent Avenal City Council meeting. Disagreements between residents and municipal leaders are nothing new. Residents yelled, complained, and chanted at their leaders during the June 11th meeting. We really need to stop this calling them leaders. I know I scream about this.
1: They're servants. They're public servants.
0: We absolutely need to.
1: They're our bitches. They're bitches.
0: None of them are our leaders. None. Trump is not our leader. Trump is the CEO of the corporation that is the United States of America that we fucking own.
1: Right.
0: We own it. We hire him for 4 years to run shit. He is not our leader. These representatives, allegedly, are not our leaders.
1: Now, that comes with some responsibility. That means when our leaders are acting like the Nazis and we own them, we have to remove our leaders. That's something we need to do to make good on our deal. This is our responsibility. We got to get rid of our Nazis.
0: What differentiated this from other meetings of local government is the legitimacy of the city council. On April 28th, voters recalled Alvaro Preciado, the city's mayor, Leticia Gomez, Pablo Hernandez, and David Reynosa on four separate election questions. The results weren't close, with votes ranging from 76% to 80% in favor of getting them out.
1: Right.
0: The four members called the election illegal and have refused to leave.
1: What was the issue?
0: Despite the election certified by Kings County officials, the Avenal City Council has held two meetings. If the president refuses to leave at the end of a term, the U.S. Secret Service and other agencies could forcibly remove the squatter. Such a mechanism does not exist for local government.
1: Wait, it's not could, though. They are required to do their job and remove the squatter, though, right? Is it could? Because that's interesting.
0: Permanently removing them requires another lawsuit and permission from the California Attorney General.
1: Oh.
0: The process known as quo warranto is underway. But this process is slow, often a year or more. The faster pressure is the local district attorney who sent a cease and desist letter saying that only one council member is lawfully sitting.
1: Right. It sounds like there's no teeth in this government that we participate in. And it sounds like, to me, it's easy. That guy is in my job. I was elected. That's my job. I'm hired to work there. Now he's in my office. Call the cops, drag his ass out of there, and put me in there. And that's what should happen with the president, right?
0: Yeah.
1: The Secret Service could remove him, or is required to do their job and remove him. And if they don't, they go to jail. They go to Guantanamo too, right?
0: Hell yes. It should be illegal. While not perfectly parallel, Avenal, a small farming community in Kings County, more than an hour's drive south of Fresno. Oh, lovely area. Resembles that Seinfeld episode where George quit but still shows up to work.
1: Well, yeah, you know, for the Yankees.
0: One resident, Thomas Chasteen of Avenal, said if it was left to me, I would drag them out of there. Things got so heated at the meeting after speaking during public comment but continuing to heckle the city council, police almost forcibly removed Chasteen, this guy.
1: Jeez, the person that was...
0: That said, if it was left to me, I would drag them out of there.
1: Wow, so the guy saying what should be done gets dragged out of there, but then the politicians that lost their jobs are being cunts. They didn't want to leave. They didn't drag them out of there.
0: Most of the dozens attending the meeting disapproved of the recalled for conducting the business of the city. Only one of several speakers spoke in favor of the four recalled council members. The about a quarter of its 13,000 plus residents are inmates at the Avenal State Prison.
1: Oh,
0: one of the city's largest employers. Those residents are either not registered in Avenal or have their voting rights restricted.
1: So their votes counted.
0: Yeah.
1: But they shouldn't have?
0: Avenal bills itself as the pistachio capital and the oasis in the sun. There's not much on the drive between Fresno and Avenal, nestled between Golden Hills Okay, blah, blah, blah, blah, blah, blah, blah. Recall elections require no official reason, just time and petition requirements. The petition filed against the four members alleged lack of transparency and accountability. There is no court case needed to prove the truth of the allegations, just the voters who returned ballots. But this is, I think the reason they talked about how many people are in jail, which is a quarter, you have to remember that even if only like 1,000 people vote in the recall,
1: yeah,
0: that's still a significant portion of the voting population, because almost 4,000 people are inmates and probably can't vote.
1: Right.
0: Or just don't register.
1: Which is bullshit, right? I mean, you should let the inmates vote. Why can't they vote? I guess you're not allowed to participate in democracy. You're just sort of a human sack owned by the government. You can't vote and participate. You can't have representation.
0: So I don't know what they're doing. I mean, they I don't know what they do. It's going to take a year for these lawsuits.
1: Oh,
0: do these people just go on business as usual?
1: I'm worried about our country, the president. That's what I want to know. I mean, look, Mitch McConnell, probably dead by all accounts, right? I mean, is he alive or is he dead? He's still a senator.
0: Well, it's the third, Ryan. So after today.
1: Yes.
0: Now it's the countdown, and we should be, I wonder if Polymarket has different bets,
1: yes, of course,
0: on how many days after today will Mitch McConnell unexpectedly and suddenly suffer a major setback, Ryan.
1: Oh, geez.
0: And he'll be on life support, and then Elaine will pull the plug.
1: Right, and then his sister takes over.
0: But he was totally cool until now. He was getting ready to run the Boston Marathon.
1: Is that real?
0: He's training.
1: Is he really?
0: No.
1: I don't know what people would say. He didn't play. What did he didn't have anything to do with FIFA. Then who cares? God. We should normalize when people lose their election, the cops, the pigs should march him out of there, right? I mean, because that's what should happen to Trump. When he loses, the Secret Service should draw their service revolvers at gunpoint, march his ass out, and let's have a peaceful transition of power the way we're meant to in this country. That to me is reasonable. March Stephen Miller the fuck out of there and make him get a job at Home Depot.
0: Oh, no. Ship him to The Hague.
1: Yeah, I just want to give everybody a chance. Who wants a chance? Any? I just out of fairness in being a Democrat, you know, you better run, bitch. Oh, God, you better run. We're going to make Hunter Biden president. Could you imagine? Make Hunter Biden AG. Oh, be vengeful. Be vengeful. That's what I would say to the Democrats. Be vengeful. Take it. Get your retribution. Get it.
0: So I guess what started the avalanche was that there was some secret vote to replace their fire department.
1: A secret
0: with
1: vote.
0: A volunteer only department
1: sounds very Democratic, doesn't it? A secret vote
0: or proposal, severe lack of transparency, no communication with the public.
1: Right.
0: The council put forward a plan to shift their fire services away from professional county coverage.
1: Oh,
0: organizers and residents allege the city's administration made changes without providing public forums or transparency.
1: They wanted to privatize the firefighters. Is that what that is?
0: No volunteer.
1: Oh, okay. And get rid of paying for professional firefighters. Yeah. What is this? Is this in the state of California?
0: Yeah, yeah. What? It's North Central.
1: Okay. What has happened in California recently that make you want to say, let's get rid of that fire department. Let's just have a volunteer, whoever wants to take their water hose out there and squirt it around, kind of fire department. Why would we want that? Is there anybody out there that's noticed anything? Shit. Make Spencer Pratt president.
0: Something snake-like, maybe?
1: Why did that person have to say in our creepy crawler ancestors and shit? Man, their name related to us.
0: She was doing great until she mentioned.
1: You really lost me. Hey, listen, I'll concede. I love what you did. Go ahead. We'll deal with it somehow. Fuck that person. Hey, listen, that poor person's watering her flowers and got attacked by that dumb fucking snake Foot's necrotizing away, and AT&T won't even connect or fucking call the 911. That's sad. Get rid of the data centers. What do you mean AI is not all that it's cracked up to be? It's supposed to be. It's supposed to be everything. Trump keeps talking about AI. God.
0: Did you know that RFK doesn't have a gag reflex?
1: I bet Trump knows that. I don't know. I don't know. Boy, things that we didn't eat. Is there anything else that parasitic lettuce shit we talk? Wow, RFK, just suck that dick, you dumb fuck. Choke on it, you stupid. Really?
4: The most exotic. I will literally eat anything because I don't have.
3: But even
4: the gag reflex. Let me put it like that. Put it like that. I will eat anything.
1: Shut up, RFK. Shit, man. I can't believe you married Cheryl Hines. I can't believe that. So crazy.
0: I can't believe she married him.
1: Oh, it's so gross. He's disgusting. You little Nazi. Ugh.
0: He talked a good game until he went anti-vax. I
1: he mean, talked he was a good a, he game was a
0: big,
1: in what way?
0: He was a big lib. He was,
1: sounds like he's gargling bleach.
0: He was a big...
1: he talked like he...
0: Yeah, I mean, you know, he had good intentions, I guess, for a while, but...
1: Yeah, but then...
0: They kind of went batshit. We do have a few minutes left here in the big show. Thanks for buying shit through the Amazon link.
1: Can Hunter beat the shit out of what's-his-face in a fight in RFK? How do you think it shakes out?
0: RFK is in really good shape.
1: Yeah, he is. You just got to pop him once, though, and maybe, jeez, man, maybe get some measles.
0: He's probably got that psycho strength, too.
1: Oh, my God, of course. Sprinkle that E. coli on him. Get it all over his face. He's gross.
5: As it relates to Donald Trump, fuck him.
1: Yeah. Fuck him. Thank you, Hunter. Go beat the shit out of that guy. Come on. You and Reacher. Come on. You can take it. I hate RFK. It's like, when he starts talking, it just makes me feel, like, not good. I don't know.
6: On all the rest of us.
7: Well, it's mind-boggling because you're operating in a system that doesn't believe that you should exist, and then you're saying to yourself, like, I guess I shouldn't. I'm not a psychologist or a psychiatrist, but it's crazy. So can we just gossip a little bit? Mm-hmm. Did you ever know anyone? Were there stories about him and call boys and hookers or any of that?
6: No. Enough people that I've been around. It's just that it was kind of like accepted.
7: Yeah.
6: Yeah. And by the way, it's not just, look.
7: Who else?
6: Yeah, no, I'm not going to, like.
7: Who else?
6: I'm already in enough lawsuits, Don.
7: Allegedly.
6: Allegedly.
7: Allegedly. Who else?
6: Allegedly, who else? I'm not going to do this.
7: Can you give me initials?
6: You know as well as I do. I mean,
0: this is Don Lemon trying to get him to talk about who's closeted gay.
1: I tell you what, where was this Biden in that election? Where was this Biden? The Biden we had running fucking sucked. It was so shitty. I mean, God, this Hunter guy is.
7: Can you give me initials?
6: You give me. You know as well as I do. I mean, are you asking me if Josh Hawley's gay?
7: Yes.
6: Are you asking me if Stephen Miller's gay?
7: Yes.
6: Yeah. I don't know. I really don't know.
7: Okay, let me tell you this.
6: Are you asking me if Speaker Johnson's gay?
0: He's telling us, by the way. He's not telling us by asking about this.
1: This guy is such a good candidate. I just, God.
6: You know, I really don't know.
7: Okay, let me tell you this.
6: Are you asking me if Speaker Johnson's gay?
7: Yeah.
6: Okay, I personally don't know. Yeah. So.
7: Yeah. So let me just
6: give me another minute and I come up with six more names.
1: It's weird to even somebody bring up the question, is Mike Johnson gay? I would say that's not applicable to me. I don't understand. Mike Johnson's like a pile of jello, like without sexual organs, kind of like. A Muppet, a puppet, a Muppet that didn't make the cut. You know what I mean? Just like a nothing burger. What do you mean? Is he gay? That's the stupidest question I've ever heard. He didn't have the personality to fuck anything or anybody. What are you talking about? It's Mike Johnson.
8: Whenever you talk about Trump, sometimes you explain this like nightmare scenario that revolves around a Vance presidency.
9: Yes.
8: What about J.D. Vance being in power scares you so much?
9: If Trump doesn't have an ideological core, then Vance really doesn't, because Vance is a chameleon. That's not his real name for openers. Never had a real job. These are all sinecures given to him by Peter Thiel. 6 years ago, he's a never Trumper. Now he's a national conservative, national populist. And so we don't even really know who he is. I mean, to me, this is basically a Manchurian candidate. This is a shell. And who is the power behind him? It's the oligarchs. It's the little tech oligarchs in bed with the CIA, you know, especially at this fever pitch with AI. I think that's really dangerous. So to me, him being president is just a worst scenario in my mind.
0: Yes, he didn't bring up the brown children.
1: Right. That
0: which
1: was
0: is
1: Nick
0: the
1: Clinton's,
0: real reason.
1: Right. Yeah.
0: Yeah. This is Nick talking to Hunter still.
9: Oh, to me, him being president is just a worst scenario in my mind.
8: For the uninformed viewer, what is the Palantir J.D. Vance connection?
9: Well, Palantir was founded by Peter Thiel, and Peter Thiel is very close with David Sachs. J.D. Vance was given his first job in Silicon Valley by Thiel. Thiel hooked him up with it. You know, the CEO of that company said it was a personal favor to Thiel that I hired him. And then Thiel got him all his jobs at these various venture capital firms, including his own, and then funding J.D. Vance's venture capital firm. Peter Thiel gave $15 million to Vance when he ran for Senate in Ohio in 22. Peter Thiel secured President Trump's endorsement for him in 22.
0: He knows all this shit.
1: Damn,
0: off
1: Nick,
0: the top of his head.
1: Why are you such a Nazi?
0: He doesn't have any notes. Yeah, I mean,
1: Nick, imagine not if you weren't a Nazi for a second, what you would be capable
0: if he
1: of.
0: He used the power for good. Yeah,
9: in 22, Peter Thiel secured President Trump's endorsement for him in 22, which basically got him the nomination and the seat. So, I mean, as far as anybody's concerned, Vance owes his entire political career to Peter Thiel, who derives his fortune from Palantir.
10: And now he's a Catholic like you and me.
9: Well, he's a convert, so, you know.
10: Beware the convert.
8: Whenever you talk about it.
1: Hey, listen, Hunter, you're joking around with him now. It's like you're getting into this, like, what are you, you know, shit, I forgot what I was going to say. That's crazy. Fucking Nick Quintain.
0: They were buddies. They had a good time together, it seems.
1: Let him have a few jokes.
0: Had some disputes, but they seemed to get along.
1: Well, he's a Nazi. You can't let him. Come on.
0: We got to get out of here. Thanks for listening, everybody. Let's do it again Wednesday, shall we? At the usual time, usual place. 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
1: Paul McCartney, very funny. 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
0: Have a great couple of days, everybody. We will see you on Wednesday. Bye bye.
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0: what do you have to lose by trying something new like Trump? What the hell do you have to lose? 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You have to lose.
1: Mr. Trump is so stupid. My God, my God.
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0: But you know what? 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
8: 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We get a wee little commission. It doesn't cost you fuck all. Just helps us out here with a few of tiny, tiny pennies from Bezos's
9: yeah.
8: Giant bowl of money. And join us on our social media at Crab Diving on the we're on the usuals. We never go on the other ones, although we have accounts everywhere. But we do occasionally frequent X and Blue Sky, mostly during the show. That's it, everybody. Good show. We'll talk to you on Wednesday.
9: I've almost got the picture of this fat fuck holding up that taco.
8: Oh, okay.
9: Is Mitch McConnell dead yet?
8: I was trying. In fact, I had right clicked on it to copy it right before the show, and I couldn't get into my messenger because I haven't used it on this computer in a while, and I'm a couple of passwords in, and I don't remember what my new password is, because I really live on Apple products, but we do the show on on my gaming PC, which is a Microsoft.
9: Yeah.
8: So I don't have the connectivity that the Apple products have.
9: Taco is Taco is Trump always chickens out. Is that it?
8: Yeah, Trump always chickens out.
9: Which, what is this taco thing?
8: Iran.
9: About?
8: It's the Iran thing. It's
9: I wish you would.
8: We're gonna destroy you. We're gonna bomb you. Oh wait, everything's fine. We've got a ceasefire. We're gonna be friends again. It's great. Oh, the strait's open. Wait, no, it's closed again. Wait, it's open. No, we closed it. They didn't close it. We closed it.
9: In the meantime, I don't know why the media doesn't follow this. How many Patriot missiles did we use this week in Iran on the Middle East? How many? I wonder.
8: Oh, I kind of hear this from, well, I hear it from lefty media. So
9: that's all that matters.
8: Yeah, I hear
9: that's
8: it from
9: all
8: lefty
9: that matters.
8: Media.
9: It's because Trump, because this is the prediction, and nobody believes this, and NATO ain't ready for it. Russia's going to make a push. They're going to make a push into someplace other than Ukraine, and it's going to be a NATO country, and NATO is going to ask the Ukrainians to protect it from Russia's long-range missiles, the way they're kind of doing now. We ain't ready for that. We're not ready for Russia. That's sad.
8: Let's get to the headlines, everybody. I'm really happy about this headline over at the HuffPo. It makes me smile.
9: Oh, what's up with his health?
8: Not that much.
9: Oh, okay.
8: Are you kidding? We'd be, shit, man. We'd be playing Happy Days Are Here again.
9: Yeah, send over a case of measles or Reacher with Biden.
8: But no, I really don't want him to be ill and have to leave office or die because I want him to continue to suffer.
9: Yeah.
8: With these polls, there's more historically low polls for him out,
9: right?
8: Which he is in complete denial of course. So we got all this shit in Iran. All the fires everywhere in the world that he started, his fucking tariffs, all this bullshit. And what is Trump raging about today?
9: The reflecting pond?
8: He's mad at Jeanine Pirro.
9: Oh, yeah.
8: Because she didn't get that guy.
9: Yeah.
8: Who allegedly destroyed his entire pond.
9: Arrest her, Donald. Arrest her and throw her in jail. Audit her. Torture her.
8: Even though, you know what I mean?
9: I love it.
8: Even though the DOJ's own report literally said this was determined to be an issue of poor installation.
9: Yeah. What?
8: And not vandalism.
9: Right. Oh, yeah, yeah.
8: And Trump's denying that.
9: He's a bitch. He's a fucking bitch.
8: And
9: And so is Jeanine. I love it. You deserve every bit of this, Jeanine Pirro. I bask in the suffering of you or whatever's going on.
8: I mean, it's big red. Shelby, we're doing a show here. It's big red letters over at the HuffPo. Trump rages. She choked.
9: Maybe. Right. Right. She did. She did. And Trump, you choked in Iran. You know what I mean?
8: That's what he's mad about.
9: You're a big fucking choker, you bitch.
8: A visibly angry President Donald Trump told reporters Monday he thought Jeanine Pirro, quote, choked in light of her decision to drop criminal charges against a former Olympian she accused of damaging the Lincoln Memorial reflecting pool. Remember, she when that report came out,
9: right,
8: that it was the installation.
9: Yeah.
8: She chucked the Department of the Interior under the bus.
9: Right.
8: She said, don't blame me. We got the reports from the Interior people and the Department of Interior police who said that this guy damaged it. We're going by what they say.
9: Hey, Jeanine, you worthless piece of shit. Why don't you just do what he says, though? Like, why don't you just follow the Trump narrative? Like, what's the big deal? I mean, why?
8: She did.
9: But why?
8: But she finally had to drop the case because she knew that once it would get to a judge,
9: yeah,
8: or once it would be brought to a grand jury with that evidence, that it would be an even bigger L,
9: right,
8: for them, and they would look even dumber knowing that they had that evidence,
9: yeah,
8: and they still took it to a grand jury.
9: You're not going
8: to
9: save yourself by making a good decision every now and then, Jeanine. You're still going to be disbarred.
8: Frankly, I think she choked.
9: I wish.
8: Trump said while also blaming the judge, of course, in the case. I don't know what the hell happened.
9: Shit, man.
8: Oh, here we go. You want to hear the mellifluous tones?
9: Oh, yeah. Let's hear this. Right. This is not
10: to Jeanine.
9: Bitch.
10: And frankly, I think she choked because the judge was really vicious. Instead of going after the people that did it, the judge went after her.
8: He's kind of slurry, isn't he?
9: Yeah. Well, I saw him. I watched this. I watched this on MS Now, and he looked better than he should have. I will say that. Whatever injectable they're giving him, he looks better than he did in moments during the campaign.
8: Adrenochrome.
9: You know?
10: Going after the people that did it, the judge went after her and went after her department. And I guess she choked. I don't know what the hell happened.
11: Are you reconsidering her role?
10: I don't know what. You don't. You're fake news. Don't ever talk again. You're fake news. One of the worst in the business. Fortunately, nobody watches you. But
9: I saw this. I saw this. And this kid from MS Now. He looks like he's 12. And you know, it's kind of funny. Yeah, fuck Donald. Fuck you, Donald. It's the freedom of the press. You fuck. I don't know why. Well, why do we allow this guy to be president anymore is beyond fucking me.
8: He was mad at that guy because he had asked him earlier about why he should get a different tax code than everybody else in the country.
9: Oh, yeah.
8: Because he's got the immunity now for...
9: Right.
8: And Trump said, don't ever talk again.
9: Well, Donald, you did it. I mean, I would say if I were you, I'd say to that it's like, because I made it so you guys can't fuck with me. I've outsmarted everyone again. I'd brag about it. I don't understand why you're trying to pretend like what you're doing is you know, legal on any level, I would be bragging about it. I would brag about it if I were you, because you are beating us. As stupid as you sound right now, we're losing to you. So sources, I don't understand the defensiveness here.
8: Sources told CNN Trump is indeed furious with Pirro and it's highly likely she'll be removed
9: there
8: from
9: you go,
8: her
9: Donald.
8: Job.
9: Ah, Janine, go back to Fox. Beg for your old job back. Like you, like Hegseth said, Hegseth will do the same. But Hegseth always does what he says. I don't understand why, Janine, you folded. Why?
8: Oh, listen.
10: Graffiti all over it. I won't say what was on the sidewalk, but horrible, horrible, horrible, disgusting stuff. And not only did we fix it, we have military standing there watching it. And if anybody touches it, that was the one mistake with the reflecting pond. They hadn't put up the cameras yet. Confession. They had enough up because you see what's happening. But if they would have had them up, we would have had it would have been a lot easier. And I was disappointed with Janine Pirro, really disappointed with Janine Pirro. She folded like an umbrella.
9: Like your penis.
8: She folded like an umbrella.
9: You know, if I was in the press,
8: the gabagool.
9: If there's anybody in that press with half a spine, they should say, Mr. President, what do you mean the military's guarding the reflecting pool? I thought the military wasn't supposed to operate like the military inside our own borders. Are you confessing to a crime? Are you confessing? That's a confession, isn't it? The military is guarding the reflecting pool? Do we care about the Constitution
8: anymore?
9: Well,
8: it's the
9: anymore?
8: National Guard.
9: No, but he said...
8: Right.
9: The military
8: is... I think it's
9: is
8: the National Guard.
9: He said the military is guarding the reflection pool. Mr. President, does the Constitution allow for the military on our soil to guard the reflecting pool? Why not that question?
8: It might be Department of Interior Police, too.
9: Right. Tell me that, you know. I mean, he said military. Our rapist, lying president said military.
8: Yes. Anyway, that's the headline at the HuffPo. Over to the Drudge Report.
9: Yay.
8: Iran taunts. Disturbing. It's a... The Daily Express. So, you know, I think my computer just got herpes. It's a right wing.
9: Yeah.
8: Patriot news site.
9: Yeah.
8: A disturbing mural showing toppled Statue of Liberty emerges in Iran amid chilling threats.
9: No, that's not the Statue of Liberty toppled. That it's swimming away. It's swimming away from us.
8: A billboard depicting a fallen Statue of Liberty and crowds carrying Iranian and Shiite flags appeared in Revolution Square on Monday as commuters drove in Tehran, Iran. The harrowing images are just the latest in the Iranian threats the U.S. has faced via murals or statues in Iran. The latest threats via murals and statues in Iran.
9: Boy, I would love to know. Yeah. What's the truth? How bad are we getting our asses fucking kicked it over there? That's what I want to know.
8: It's not going well.
9: Of course it's not. I'm going to give something to drink.
8: It's really not going well. The there is another story, in fact, about that. The on again, off again, on again, off again, on again, off again is one of the headlines. From AFP, Trump has made some of the most aggressive public threats about military actions of any modern U.S. president. He has walked back many of them, too. The 80-year-old Republican's comments about the U.S. war against Iran have shifted, sometimes dramatically and quickly, since the conflict erupted on February 28th. He has repeatedly declared victory, claiming Iran's military capabilities were utterly defeated, only to later tweak the war timeline or threaten Tehran with more strikes.
9: This
8: is just a recap.
9: Getting played.
8: The latest one, it's just all the flip-flop, flip-flop, flip-flop. Latest one, August 1st, we've just been asked by Iran and other Middle Eastern countries to hold off any attack, Trump said, claiming that the perimeters of a deal. Perimeters, not parameters.
9: Right.
8: The perimeters of a deal has been agreed to. Iran's state media has, by the way, vigorously denied. that any request was made.
9: Yeah, yeah, yeah.
8: Trump said they begged us to stop bombing. And Iran is like, we did not.
9: I bet they didn't. And I bet we don't know what's going on. And I think it's going to be shocking when we figure it out. We're burning through these Patriot missiles. What's up with that? What happens? Oh, I don't know, when we need them. This shitbag Taco just reversed an agreement he had with Ukraine. He was going to give them Patriots. And he was like, no, we can't give you Patriots, but we'll give you the tech to make the Patriots. And he's like, no, we're not going to do that. Why? Why?
8: The headline, the other headline is Surprise Taco Weekend. Trump frequently announces his halting strikes in Iran, but then they keep happening. So it's basically the same shit.
9: Keep halting them.
8: Yeah.
9: I think they should halt them and leave. And listen, we lost. And if we want gas to be cheaper, then we should really attack these oil companies, because Chevron has posted record profits, right? But gas is still really expensive. Why can't we make them lower their prices and they could still have non-record profits than profits? I don't understand that. Why are we...
8: That would be communism, Ryan.
9: I don't give a fuck, man. I march my ass over those oil companies and say, or else, motherfuckers. Because we could stop this war, couldn't we? And still have the straight clothes, and Iran would be like, oh, we don't have that much power over the world. They have power because our dumbass form of government allows these oil companies to fuck us in the face. They have record profit. How about they have non-record profit and still profit, right? Could they still have profit without non-record profit?
8: Of course. They managed for a while doing that.
9: So instead of just going attacking these oil companies, we want to attack another country with a better, more advanced modern military that we really can't handle, or else why in the straight open?
8: People somehow seem to still be able to get rich in the 50s when the corporate tax rate was 95%+ at the highest margins and the rich people tax rates. But for some reason,
9: America's a little bitch, man. We're a little bitch. Afraid of Chevron.
8: I think there needs to be limits on ownership of the media too.
9: Oh, please. I mean,
8: none of these big corporations owning media outlets. These giant conglomerates that, oh, by the way, own CNN, or some shit like that. Or now these new billionaire tech cunts who are out there trying to gobble everything up because they don't like the stories get printed about them.
9: Yeah, and then we hear, right. And then we
8: Elon.
9: Hear, yeah. Ugh, he's so gross. But then we hear stories that we don't hear about, probably some of the more relevant stories that often in the media. No one talks about Ukraine. No one talks about Europe and what's going on in Europe with their military, and are they able to face off against Russia? No one's talking about that. I can't think of anything more consequential. Nobody talks about that. This war in Iran. Or what's going on over there? We have no fucking idea.
8: The New York Times has a piece.
9: I feel like yelling at them the way Trump does.
8: That says, for Iran, Trump's reversal on escalation shows who has the upper hand. In other words, right. we know.
9: Yes.
8: That we've lost.
9: But hey, New York Times, well, why don't you show that if that's the reality? Why aren't you showing how Iran is beating us? Because Iran is, they're showing us, right? We're showing us that we're losing. Why don't you show that? Truth ever. Are you still busy writing articles about Biden's senility or something? I mean, honestly, go fuck yourself. Why don't you show that?
8: This is Erica Solomon writing. When President Trump appeared to back down once again from a threatened military escalation against Tehran, he offered fresh fodder to the narrative Iranian officials are eager to promote. He offered fresh fodder.
9: God, what horrible writing.
8: He offered fresh fodder to the narrative. Iranian officials are eager to promote. They are not the ones who fear war. Trump is. Iran's leadership believes it has found the world's Achilles heel. With the help of regional militia allies, Tehran spent the past week underscoring its ability to threaten several of the world's most critical energy facilities and waterways. It has continued to up the ante in its face-off with Washington over when and how to stop the renewed hostilities and return to a short-lived deal to start peace negotiations, which fell apart last month.
9: Wow. Like, I'm just saying that no one is going to read this article because we could barely get through the first horrible motherfucking sentence of it. What? Who reads? Who talks and thinks like this? What person wants to read that? I mean, I know that's not what the story is about, but Jesus fucking Christ. Do you think it, what is the word I'm looking for? Is that accessible to everybody?

0: You didn't. You're a great reader and writer. That was written like
1: shit. Yeah, I mean,
0: look at that. Let's go through the sayings and expressions in that. Up the ante. What are you guys, 85-year-old bridge players or something? And the other one I heard in it was like, God, go fuck yourselves. Horrible. Listen to our podcast. We actually talk like people fucking talk, you motherfuckers.
1: Which reminds me.
0: I mean, my God.
1: Here you go.
0: My God.
2: And as it relates to Donald Trump, fuck him. Fuck his sons. Fuck his daughter. I mean it. All of them. The whole family, down to the grandchildren. I hope for the...
1: down to the grandchildren.
0: Shit.
1: Fuck him.
0: Yeah.
1: Fuck his family. Fuck his kids. Fuck his daughter. Fuck... down to the grandkids.
0: When you started playing that, my headphones fell out of my ears because my ear holes are so fucking big. No headphone fits in there. Who said that?
2: And as it relates to Donald Trump,
0: oh, yeah.
2: Fuck him. Fuck his sons. Fuck his daughter. I mean it. All of them. The whole family, down to the grandchildren. I hope for the rest of time that I am on this earth, that their names will live in ignominy.
0: Ignominy.
1: I think he meant ignominy, but well, he's ignominy. But he forgot a syllable.
0: He surrendered to it. You know what, man?
1: He put infamy with ignominy together, which right. Are both valid.
0: Hey, you know, this guy really should run because I don't see a better choice. And I think this guy can speak. He can talk. He, you know, he's got name recognition. I throw another candidate the Democrats have out there that has anything but other than they would be a good president behind them, because that obviously doesn't matter in this stupid fucking country we live in. Who would be better than Hunter Biden on a ticket? I'm waiting. I can't think of anybody. On our shitty party, Chuck Schumer.
2: I mean, even AOC, time, I mean, she'd be
1: good. Alan Richson.
0: Yeah.
2: Down to the grandchildren. I hope for the rest of time that I am on this earth, that their names will live in ignominy. And by the way, here's the thing. Like, oh, this is going to get clipped and this is going to be the thing. And, you know, you go out there. But let me just tell you something. What would you expect me to say?
0: Yeah.
2: What would you expect me to say about a man that treats my father that way publicly? Yeah. What would you expect me to say about a man that treats my mother that way? That treats my sister that way. They stole her fucking diary and published it.
3: Mm.
2: Said my dad is a pedophile.
3: Yeah.
2: They were involved in that directly. What would you expect me to say about a group of people that had the capacity and the capability to do that? They may think, oh, all is fair in love and war and politics. And, you know, like, you know, well, this is how you get power. Well, you know what? Fuck them and fuck that. They have done the most awful things to my family and to me personally. Forget about me, though. I can take it.
1: There you go.
0: Hunter
1: Biden,
0: there's
1: everybody.
0: There's not a better speaker out there that's thrown their name, hat in the ring, whatever, name in the ignominy ring to run for something. Come on. Hunter, why don't you run for something? I was under the impression that Michelle Obama would be a good choice, and I saw her boring-ass fucking speech at the DNC and was yawning the whole time, and then you go low.
1: Yeah, they're still doing that.
0: Fuck that.
1: They're still doing that bullshit.
0: Oh, I hate this party so much, our party. I hate it, and I hate that I have to tell people to go vote for them because it's the only choice we have. Oh, it pains my soul when they have winners in the sidelines. Mamdani, not in the headlines enough. Mamdani, I got Hunter Biden. We got Reacher. Well, we got other people too. Who's somebody else? Jennifer Welch. Fuck.
1: Yeah, Michigan. Everybody get out and vote for Abdul. Everybody, everybody in
0: can Abdul get a little meaner.
1: In my
0: or
1: former
0: something?
1: Second beloved home state of Wisconsin. Everybody get out and vote for Francesca. These people are surging in the polls.
0: You know, and nobody's, you know, what Biden says, Hunter, is what, he's so right. He's like, what would you expect me to do? Fuck him. Fuck him. I can't think of a more realistic
1: right
0: response to anything. That

0: to ever happen to anyone.
1: That's why these people are winning. That's why Mamdani won. That's why Abdul is probably going to win. And all these DSA people who talk like people talk.
0: Yeah. That's the lesson. Listen, I know the Democrats, that as a whole, you're arrogant and you want to think, oh, we can't learn anything from these maggots. Go fuck yourself. Hang out with the people from the New York Times then. Because here's one thing Donald Trump did. He talked in a way those dumb fucking cunt head maggots could understand. And he won on that. And we lost on doing the other. I don't know what the fuck Kamala was talking about. I don't know what the fuck Hunter's daddy was talking about when he was running for president the last time, but I know what he's talking about now. I know what Hunter's talking about now. I know what Alan Reacher's talking about. I know what Jennifer Welch is talking about. I can understand those people.
1: Yeah, yeah.
0: What are we missing? Oh my God. Reacher, Hunter, Biden Reacher. Biden Welsh, Welsh Biden. I don't give a fuck. Normal people that can say how they feel about shit and people will be like, yeah, that makes sense. If Donald Trump talked about my dad like that, I'd say the same motherfucking thing.
1: I think, is that tomorrow? Is the Michigan primary tomorrow? It's coming up soon.
0: If that guy beats that wacko, he better win. You better fucking win the next step, motherfucker. You better get a W, dude.
1: I think he will. I think he's, you know, first of all, he's going up against a MAGA guy, right?
0: Yeah. I mean, and I heard that he was behind. I thought it was National Public Radio said that, but maybe.
1: Oh, I don't know. Is that put out by the Dems?
0: I don't know. Who's NPR? I mean, God, I guess you got to listen to Al Jazeera. Really, you actually in this country, if you want to hear news, you got to listen to Al Jazeera. Because NPR is fucked up, too, just like the BBC is fucked up. I listen to Al Jazeera updates sometimes just so I can hear people talking in a way that's not stupid. Erudite. They got Albania and Iran.
1: Oh, yeah, there's a new poll out that says he beats El-Sayed but loses to Stevens.
0: You better not, dude. I'm going to take back every nice thing I ever said about you.
1: Let's see.
0: Phil Jackson does not suffer losses, dude. Come on, you know, get out there and beat. You got the moral high ground. Beat the shit out of them from the moral high ground.
1: It's like a 2-point difference.
0: Right. That's margin of error. Get up there from the moral high ground. Play that zone. Beat the shit out of them from the moral high ground. Say whatever you got to say to win.
1: And Haley's only in that polls up by 2. The same amount that El Sayed is down by.
0: Okay.
1: Allegedly.
0: Remind us. Talk about APEC.
1: And the margin of error is 4.
0: What's his name, Sayed?
1: El Sayed.
0: If I'm him, I do not talk about anything positive. All I talk about with that other Democrat, this person's a whore for AIPAC. Fuck them. They love genocide. They love dead children. Go fuck them till forever. That's it.
1: That's kind of what he is saying. That's
0: it. Don't talk about the socialism shit. We all want it, but no one cares enough to go vote on.
1: People do want to hear that. People want to hear about Medicare for all. He sat down with, I think it was like 6 Michigan voters.
0: Yes.
1: That previously voted Trump.
0: Right.
1: But ain't happy.
0: Right.
1: And he sat down with them and they grilled him about Medicare for all. They grilled him about Israel. They grilled him about all this stuff. Religious freedom, you know, which is their way of saying, are you going to make us do Sharia law?
0: Hell yeah, motherfucker.
1: And,
0: one stupid question.
1: And, they didn't say that, but that's what the religious freedom questions mean, you know? And, I think he converted all of them or most of them.
0: Yeah.
1: To his side. The guy was like, you know, him talking about the guy's like, you know, I was taught that, you know, Medicare for all is socialism and it's evil and all this stuff. He goes, but it makes sense.
0: Right.
1: With bringing down health costs and especially you bring Medicare in to negotiate drug prices. And suddenly you know, the goal. They're like, well, you know, what if it puts these insurance companies out of business? Yay! Yay! Yeah. They should not exist. There is no reason for health insurance companies to exist. The hospitals could work right. out payment plans with people. The insurance companies are the ones that are bumping up these prices.
0: Yeah.
1: When they're making hundreds of billions, think about it. They're making hundreds of billions of dollars a year off of what?
0: Right.
1: Off of your insurance.
0: Yes.
1: Off of your money.
0: Oh, yeah.
1: Not paying out.
0: I learned from Luigi. I got it. I got what he said about all that stuff. I mean, listen, ask me about Medicare for All, and I'll be Hunter Biden. I'll tell you how he'd answer. Go ahead.
1: What do you think about Medicare for All?
0: Trump's in the fucking Epstein files. You vote for a party that loves pedophiles. All they're going to do is rape people. They're rapists. They're evil. Look at the way he treated my dad.
1: I think he would answer the question and then say that.
0: Well, yeah, he would say Medicare for All. Of course. It makes a lot of
1: sense.
0: No
1: brainer. Fuck it. Yes.
0: That guy's in the Epstein. What in the Epstein files? Where are the Epstein files at? What happened to the Epstein files, though, right? I mean, Bill Clinton lost his DNA all over a blue dress, and that's all we heard about on Saturday Night Live for years and years. John Goodman is most remembered for playing Linda Tripp. But yeah, what up with the Epstein files, right?
1: Yeah.
0: What happened? I thought that was the end of this guy. Chuck? Who is it? Hakeem? What's his last name?
1: Jeffries?
0: Question mark? Epstein files? What about that?
2: And in the United States Congress,
0: come on.
2: I will continue to fight for the people of Israel. I will continue to fight for Israel's existence. Israel comes to me in my dreams. I see Israel's future, and I know that Israel will continue to exist for the Jewish people.
0: Who played Scott Spicer on Saturday Night Live? Who was that?
1: Melissa McCarthy.
0: Is that Melissa
1: she
0: McCarthy?
1: Would be perfect. Yeah.
0: It sounds like a Saturday
1: she
0: Night
1: would be
0: Live.
1: Perfect.
0: This person is pro genocide. That's what Syed should say. This pro genocide bitch wants to suck Apex dick 24/7. I don't.
1: I mean, that's kind of what he says, but not
0: say it like
1: in
0: that.
1: Those terms.
0: How would Reacher say it? How would President Reacher say it? President Biden. I don't care either. Both.
1: That is Haley Stevens running for Congress.
0: God damn, what an idiot. God, I would be like you. First of all, I just want to make a point. You sound so fucking stupid. You really do. You sound like a Saturday Night Live character. It sounds like Melissa McCarthy. Why would they even hire Melissa McCarthy to play you when they could just play tapes of you? I don't understand you. Is she real? I mean, she sounds insane. Come on, you can't get beat by 2 points by this person. Fuck him up.
1: No, he's winning against her.
0: Right, but he's losing against the
1: Republicans so far. But, you know, people aren't paying attention.
0: I would chug pills if I lost to the Republicans. Who's a Republican you might lose against? That is insane. Some idiot.
1: And, you know, there might be some drop off of idiots who are Democrats that aren't going to vote for El Sayed for whatever reason. I can't imagine.
0: Well, Israel, they think it's not a genocide.
1: Yeah,
0: they love blowing up Palestinians.
1: But we know that's the minority.
0: Oh, yeah, we know that because that's why Kamala didn't count right. on. And she lost Michigan, did she? Did she lose Michigan? Liz Cheney and the other guy?
1: But I think when it's going to be El Sayed versus Stevens, I can't wait for that debate.
0: Yeah. Go for the jugular. Talk about it's a Republican, right? So talk about his financial schemes, his adultery, his toe-tapping shit.
1: Well, it'll be interesting to see what the Republican does. I mean, is he going to go...
0: Oh, I know what
1: they'll do. Is he going to go full Muslim? Is
0: Hell
1: he going to
0: yes.
1: go full...
0: of course, Pat. I mean, I can't imagine. That's not...
1: Full socialist, full communist.
0: What's Syed's full name? Barack Hussein Obama?
1: Abdul El-Sayed.
0: Oh, fuck, yes, of course. Abdullah El-Sayed, you know, and fucking Netflix is running
1: documentaries. Oh, wait, do you want his full name?
0: Yes.
1: Abdul Rahman Mohammed El-Sayed.
0: His name's Mohammed. See, I mean, shit. Yeah, that's the only... Will the Republicans stoop to racism? Yes, I think they will.
1: Wow.
0: Probably the Democrat
1: is. The world waits with bated breath.
0: Is Haley's being racist too, right? I mean, I always
1: not really, but whiffs of little, not really, not even real dog whistles, but a couple of things she said could have been interpreted as maybe it's like, well, you know, he's a stinky Muslim. I'm paraphrasing with the interpretation.
0: Well, yeah, I mean, see, it's like we need some of these. See, if you had a plain spoken somewhere, so we could find one, somebody like Hunter Biden and Jack Reacher run, and you would people. I don't have any confusion as to how my candidate feels. There was no double entendre. There was none of that. There was just words that meant what they said. There were lots of fucks.
1: Wait a second. Did she really say this?
2: Okay, some of you have seen, you know, there's those cool kids on the internet. They're doing the cool kid chatter. Some of them might be the coastal elites making fun of how I talk.
3: Not okay.
2: Not okay, says my governor. But let's be real. They're making fun of Michigan.
1: No, they're not.
0: Yeah, they
1: Who
0: are.
1: Who the fuck are you? Now, don't get
0: That's
1: me
0: how
1: wrong.
0: You guys
1: if
0: sound.
1: She wins the primary, we're all Team Stevens. But this is bullshit. Who the fuck does she think she is? Like, she's like, oh, if you're making fun of me, you're making fun of Michigan.
0: God, is it that bad for the Democrats? If she loses, is it better if the Republican wins that seat?
1: Of course not.
0: Oh, my God. Shit.
1: No, she votes Democrat, but except for the Israel stuff.
0: Hey, listen, asshole. What is Haley? How dare you? No one. Are you from the South? Everybody makes fun of the way we talk.
1: Does she sound like she's from
0: She
1: the
0: sounds
1: South?
0: Like she could own people, sure. But listen, how dare you? You don't have any, you can't complain about people.
1: I guess if you give her Candace.
0: You sound fucking weird.
1: If you give her Candace's accent. Candace Tyler.
0: Yeah. Listen.
2: With that voice? Candace Tyler.
0: Yeah. Quit doing the self-crucifixion thing. You sound strange and people are going to make fun of you for it.
2: Fun of me. You're making fun of Michigan.
0: Syed doesn't. Make fun of her voice, man. I mean, it's fucking insane. Everybody's singing the same thing. Listen to her. Why do you talk like that? That's a fair question. What do you sound like that? What the fuck? I don't know if it's Melissa McCarthy or the fucking...
1: Well, she's been in for...
0: The Democrat.
1: I think she's been in for a couple of terms, maybe.
0: Is that why you sound... Is that what career...
1: We've never heard her before, so...
0: That's what career politicians end up sounding like. They sound like caricatures of themselves that suck APAC dick.
1: Well, I told you she had that one response that when Abdul... just answered it like a human, and then they went to her, and she said, well, you know, I was talking to a constituent who had a mother who was having, you know, it's this anecdote thing that is focus grouped. You could just tell,
0: Sure.
1: You know, they're like that. The toadies were sitting down. They're like, if he does this, bring up the focus group. You got to personalize it. You got to pretend like you got to talk to, tell them about that person you talked to, wink, wink, that had this happen to them.
0: If Lily Tomlin would have done this in a rehearsal, Lorne Michaels would have been like, that's too much. Tone it down, please. You sound
2: I was
0: insane.
2: Talking to a fisherman.
0: Oh, God.
2: Who fishes in Lake Michigan.
0: Hey, why is the primary so close, you weird sounding lunatic? I mean, why is the primary so close she's been there 2 terms already?
1: I don't know. And she's the incumbent. I don't know how long she's been.
0: Yeah, you're the incumbent. Why is it only 2 points difference? Why are you such a fucking loser with all that APAC money you're shoving up your asshole? What, shouldn't that make a big difference? Why are you within the margin of error after taking all that APAC money?
1: It's like almost... No, she's losing. It's like...
0: Right. Oh, she's losing. But why are you losing with all that APAC money?
1: She's losing within the margin of error.
0: But still, why aren't you ahead? You got all that money. What more do you need to win? Oh, my God. What a fucking loser. That's what Syed, you should be saying that. You're such a fucking loser. You're taking all that. How much money in APAC money? Like $15 million. It's a record amount donated to her in that campaign. Why are you still fucking losing is my question.
1: $68 million? $70 million?
0: I would publicly do bad things to my campaign advisor. You're losing with $68 million in your war chest, and you can't beat this guy that just shows up, and you're the incumbent? Man, you got that voice. Nobody, you got name recognition. You got a very distinct voice. All the money that Israel could shit in your mouth, and you're still not killing it. That's crazy.
1: And then we've got Francesca Hong in Wisconsin, who has shocked everybody and now is in the lead for the Democratic nomination for governor.
0: Is Wisconsin Alabama without the cheese?
1: And she's a DSA.
0: Yeah. Oh, okay. DSA.
1: Democratic Socialist.
0: Oh, that's great. I love it.
1: Francesca Hong, the Democratic Socialist leading Wisconsin's Democratic field for governor, could soon test whether the progressive insurgency that notched primary victories in deep blue districts this summer can prevail statewide in a perennial presidential battleground.
0: Holy fuck. What was that? A UK paper headline you just read?
1: CNN.
0: Geez, CNN. Polls, oh, yeah. That
1: polls show Hong, the 37-year-old state assemblywoman from Madison. Oh, I love Madison. At the forefront of the field of Democrats vying for the nomination in the August 11th primary to replace outgoing Democratic Governor Tony Evers. Winner is all but certain to take on Republican U.S. Rep. Tom Tiffany in November.
0: You know what I would say if I was in Wisconsin as a Democrat? These weird-ass fucknut Republicans think they can have Elon Musk waddle around and then everybody will vote for him. What the fuck?
1: But I'm going to give away $1 million.
0: Get that fat fuck turkey-bodied Nazi out of my fucking country and no more cheese for that fucking loser. Fuck Elon and these weird fucking Republicans. They can all go fuck themselves. Who's next? That's what I'd say. Come on. And this person's winning? The socialist?
1: She's in the lead for the primary.
0: I love it. I love it. Let's get rid of DSA and just call it Democratic Socialist. Not even the abbreviation. I think people like that shit. They like Mom Donnie. They like Hunter Biden. They like Jack Reacher. They like socialists. They like Jennifer Welch. Shit.
1: Tiffany isn't waiting for the primary votes to be counted. He has already started to tee off on Hong.
0: Tee off.
1: Latching her to the Democratic Socialists of America's platforms and accusing her of supporting abolishing prisons, abolishing ICE, abolishing the U.S. Senate, and more.
0: Hell yes!
1: Not the Senate.
0: I love it. But what? Yeah.
1: Not prisons, but...
0: Get rid of prisons. They're crazy.
1: Well, we need to get rid of most prisons.
0: Right. Hell yeah.
1: ICE needs to go.
0: The Department of Homeland Security. Goodbye, bitch!
1: Does not need to exist. We already had a Border Patrol. We can do it without ICE.
0: We don't need more Border Patrol.
1: He has also highlighted her history of calling for defunding police.
0: Yay!
1: An issue sure to feature prominently in a slew of Republican attack ads this fall.
0: Attack back! Attack back! High ground, beat them over the head with the fact that they're fucking Nazis.
1: Hong, who worked her way up from low-level kitchen jobs to become a top chef and restaurant co-owner, has tried to distance herself from some of the more politically problematic planks of the DSA.
0: God, politically she problematic said, planks.
1: She said, I do not support the full platform of the National DSA, and I'm not endorsed by DSA National. She said she's not here to govern by slogan and that a governor cannot defund the police.
0: Right. But I am here to win, motherfuckers. Oh, I know who this is. She was on Maddie. Right. Don't walk back this shit. Don't walk back this shit. I've heard you. And actually, you did call the cops on some group that was protesting near your house and you're nervous about it. You had to walk that shit back. That's okay. Yeah, you know. Come on. Don't shrink. Don't hide it. Say, I wish I could defund these fucking cops. These fucking cheeseheads are pieces of shit. How come? I would say this. We should defund the cops because why was there was a serial killer in Wisconsin that was outsmarted the cops because he was cutting up and eating people, whatever the fuck he was doing. First of all, he had the bad luck of operating during the time of Jeffrey Dahmer, so everybody was interested in him and not interested in this other guy. But this guy was smart enough. This serial killer, it took podcasters To find out that this serial killer was killing people in Wisconsin, to find out we discovered a serial killer because he was operating in two different zip codes, two different jurisdictions. Maybe he didn't know it. Maybe he knew it, but the cops just couldn't overcome that. It's amazing, right? Isn't that something? He couldn't figure out how to coordinate. But hey, too bad.
1: Had people, the FBI ever gotten involved, or was it just the popo?
0: I don't remember.
1: Who didn't?
0: No, the important thing was
1: flagged that there were connections.
0: The important thing was, I think it was one of the top crime junkies. The important thing is that Crime Junkies got involved, not that the FBI got involved. They probably got involved after Crime Junkies got involved. That's, if you want your murder solved, you have to go to these conventions where these murder podcasts are, and you go and you lobby these murder podcasts with your packet. This happens. This is my family member was murdered. The dumb fucking cops in my town can't figure it out and let the case go cold. They don't care anymore. I think this is interesting enough. Will you please do a podcast of it? And the line is out the fucking door. So yes, defund the cops. Fund the podcasts. They're not solving crimes anyway.
3: They are behind drastically. And what they need is a helping hand. They don't need to be sent on boats and planes by millions and millions to the West. But what they do need is to actually be sent by boats and planes out of the West for us to get our own house in order. The Bible talks about this. Get your own house in order first. Immense prosperity. We would be so rich, it'd be insane. It would be insane. And then what you do is you send doctors, medics, engineers, politicians, pastors to go and settle African nations and say, we are here to help you.
1: No, you mean again?
0: Joel, they did this, right?
1: Oh, wait.
3: Go and settle African nations and say, we are here to help you. We're going to teach you medicine. We're going to teach you this. We're going to help you build a society. And we're also going to catechize you and teach you Christ. And if you try to harm anyone, we'll kill you.
1: There you go. Okay? Oh, there you go.
3: But we
0: Thank
3: love you.
0: For being honest.
3: They are behind.
1: Hold on. I just came.
0: Right. And I don't think it's even try to harm anyone. Don't worry. We'll kill you no matter what. Doesn't he know that there's a lot of, we did that?
1: Joel Webbin, by the way, everyone, if you didn't recognize those mellifluous tones.
0: Joel, the only thing Africa has existed for Europe is just to rape, murder, pillage, right? Take resources. That's why Africa exists, right? In terms of Europe and
1: to
0: white
1: be pillaged,
0: people.
1: And you mean in the view of white people?
0: Oh, yeah, absolutely. Yeah, yeah. White people sure. are coming to pillage you. I mean, what happened in? You know what I've never understood about Africa, and I am not a student of African history. I don't know a ton about it. I really, but why are there so why? Where do these white people come from in South Africa that speak with a British accent? I can't. How did that happen? What? Where did they come from?
1: Well, it's an Afrikaner, right? It's what is it? Dutch mixed with
0: yes,
1: yeah.
0: Oh, where did the Dutch people? How did they? Was that wasn't colonization, was it? That was just they just happened
1: no,
0: to be
1: all,
0: there.
1: There's a lot of Dutch looking people on the southern tip of Africa, naturally.
0: Elon, you came. Your ancestry dates back to the early white people of. I mean, is that why we have white Jesus? Because right, South
1: of Copenhagen.
0: Oh, I thought it was South Africa and apartheid.
1: Which is Denmark. But.
0: Right. Yeah. They own Greenland. God, why don't we take it? I mean, you know, are you telling me Denmark did South Africa? They're the reason all the apartheid happened in South Africa, all the white farmers down there from Denmark?
1: Isn't that who had South Africa?
0: And now we're going to let them do it with Greenland? Why are you guys in charge of Greenland, though? That is weird. I don't care. I like it the way it is, personally. I actually don't have an opinion about it the way it is. I wish there were more documentaries about little colony lord over.
1: The Portuguese started it.
0: Started.
1: The Portuguese mariner Bartolomeo Dias was the first European to explore the coastline of South Africa
0: okay.
1: in 1488.
0: Wow, so he's European, meaning from Europe. Oh, so that's how it happened. The Europeans went down there.
1: He attempted to, he was trying to find a trade route to the Far East.
0: Oh, shit.
1: Via the southernmost cape of South Africa, which he named Cabo das Tormentas. Which means Cape of Storms.
0: We're going to torment you. Is there any other narrative? I mean, God, white people. I mean, this is the reason we subjugated all these brown people. We were looking for a quicker route to where we could buy spices.
1: It doesn't seem like they stopped, though. It seems like they were just like pointing at it, saying, mine, mine, mine, as they're driving by, because the Dutch were the ones who came in the 1600s.
0: What did you think when you saw those fucking sharks down there? I would have been like, good fucking luck. I'm out of here, guys.
1: The Dutch East India Company. Why did they put this? Verien Gide Oostindische Compagnie.
0: Why did you make all
1: this? I apologize to our Dutch listeners.
0: Oh, yeah. Well, I mean, we apologize, but your ancestors, your fucked up ancestors, are the reason we're doing this story, though, right?
1: They decided to establish a permanent settlement at the Cape in 1652.
0: Oh, wow.
1: The company, one of the major European trading houses sailing the spice route to the east, had no intention of colonizing the area,
0: but
1: instead only wanting to establish a secure base camp where passing ships could be serviced and restock on supplies.
0: Oh, that's not colonization. We just wanted to, we're not going to colonize you. We just want to put a base there we can use. That's not that. Did you ask?
1: The company had settled the Cape in order to supply their trading ships. The Cape and the company had to import Dutch farmers establish farms to supply the passing ships.
0: Why not?
1: Well as to supply the growing settlement.
0: Ooh, sounding like colonization again.
1: The small initial group of the Free Burghers, as they were known with an H. Burghers.
0: Okay.
1: Steadily increased in number and began to expand their farms fully north, further north and east into the territory of the Khoikhoi tribe.
0: The Khoikhoi. Now, did you ask their permission?
1: Expand, Ryan. Oh. Expand their farms into the territory.
0: So you just took their shit, their land. Wow. And then Elon, right? And then we had Elon and his dumb fucking Nazi father. Okay. That makes sense.
1: The company also brought about 71,000 slaves to Cape Town.
0: Wow.
1: From India, Indonesia, East Africa, and Madagascar.
0: God damn it, guys.
1: The majority of the burghers were Dutch, with Dutch ancestry, belonged to the Dutch Reformed Church. There were some Germans who happened to be Lutherans.
0: Of course.
1: In 1688, the Dutch and the Germans were joined by the French Huguenots. Calvinist Protestants fleeing religious persecution in France.
0: We need slaves. We're being persecuted.
1: Under its Catholic ruler, King Louis XIV.
0: Oh, my God. Listen, there is not. Read me the nice things the white people did to the rest of the country outside of Europe. Yeah, it's like the Germans, the French, the Dutch, the British all decided to fuck up this whole world with slavery. And I'm guessing that they imported slaves to other places they were colonizing. So it would be harder for them to have an uprising, right? Like, if you have Indonesian slaves in South Africa, it's better than having South African slaves in South Africa, right? You want to take those slaves to India, and the Indian slaves come here.
1: Yeah, okay. I guess.
0: God, you bastards. Is that why? I'm trying to, listen, I'm trying to give white people a chance this morning, but it's a tough time. It's not looking good. It looks very negative. Even Greenland. Even Greenland, motherfuckers. There's nobody there but that sea lion that crushes trucks.
1: So the first commander of the Dutch company,
0: Russell Crowe.
1: The Dutch East India Company that was in charge there, Van Riebeck. It says Van Riebeck considered it impolitic to enslave the local Khoi and San aboriginals.
0: Yes, they wouldn't like it. So we took them to our other places. So
1: they brought in other ones from other places.
0: Yeah, but those brown people probably.
1: But you notice the word impolitic, not immoral.
0: Right.
1: It was impolitic because there were still a lot more of the brown people than there were the white people.
0: Jesus.
1: So at that point, it was impolitic to try to enslave them.
0: Now, is there something about white people that just can't stop enslaving brown people?
1: Yes.
0: Like, what is it? Is there a gene? Is it a thing? Or we're just, well, actually, that would be letting them off easy, wouldn't it? Why? What's the colonization shit about? And does it always have to involve slavery? I'm asking a white person because they seem to be the expert on this shit. The Huguenots can fuck off, and the Germans and the French. Slavery, slavery, slavery, persecution, persecution, persecution.
1: And they probably pretended

0: They were bringing Jesus too.
1: Good idea, Joel. No one's ever thought of this before. Good idea. That's what they should do. Fuck.
0: Thanks for listening, everybody. Coming up on the top of the hour here. Thanks for buying shit through the Amazon link at crabdiving.com/Amazon. Use that link every time you go to buy shit at Amazon. We get a wee commish.
1: Yay!
0: Doesn't cost you shit.
1: Nine! Oh, these Germans get in on it early too, man. This guy is 1500s riding his boat down there. He's like, oh, I gotta fucking colonize this place. I just can't help it. I can't resist it. Look, it's so beautiful. They don't think, oh, look how beautiful it is. They're like, ooh, it's so beautiful. Let me steal all that shit. The way Ivanka and that fucking Nazi husband of hers, like, oh, it's a beautiful island. Let's take a picture of it. No, let's just take. Let's take it.
0: Well, there was some good news for a nice kick in the tiny little needle dick to the Kushner family. At least. We didn't even talk about this. Did you see this FIFA shit that was going on?
1: No. Who's getting the Nobel next year from them?
0: So, Gianni Infantino, he's Lex Luthor looking motherfucker
1: with the dumb sneakers
0: that runs. Yeah.
1: What the fuck?
0: Runs FIFA.
1: What's his name? Giovanni?
0: Giovanni Infantino.
1: Giovanni, why did you wear those sneakers with that suit? I don't know why anybody hasn't talked about that.
0: I call him Gianni.
1: Gianni.
0: Gianni.
1: why'd you give the Nobel to that rapist?
0: So, Gianni had put forth this harebrained, since he doesn't have any, scheme.
1: Oh, yes.
0: To basically sell off somehow, carve off the part of FIFA. I might be getting this wrong, but I'm trying to go off my memory here.
1: Okay.
0: I don't have the story open. I'm trying to open it. To carve off part that is the World Cup.
1: You
0: and
1: sell
0: it
1: off. What's why? Why did you need
0: sell
1: the money?
0: Off? Sell it off to parts. Sell parts of it off to other interests.
1: You whore.
0: And he was going to make like $20 billion or some shit like that.
1: It doesn't. Is he poor now? Does he need money?
0: He was going to sell stakes. Okay, here we go. This is from the Telegraph.
1: Okay.
0: Hello.
1: Oh, if you need to look up the story, I can explain how I would fix soccer because I figured it out. But go ahead.
0: It has been called a 15 billion pound nuclear bomb for football, and potentially much worse than the European Super League.
1: You know, if I lived in Nagasaki or Hiroshima, and I read this fucking article, I'm done at this sentence. I'm like, fuck you, man. This is
0: plans by FIFA and Gianni Infantino to sell a stake in the World Cup to private investors triggered a civil war in the game over the governing body's flagship tournament.
1: Right, right. So
0: he wants Infantino wants to create a new subsidiary.
1: Woo!
0: FIFA Forward Enterprise.
1: Oh, sounds like the USFL to me.
0: FFE.
1: Right.
0: Consolidating the organization's commercial and event operations, broadcast, sponsorship, ticketing, and licensing, including those for the World Cup and Club World Cup, whatever the fuck that is. FIFA says it would sell a minority stake in FFE to outside investors based on an initial equity valuation of $20 billion. Oh, which would raise up to $5 billion.
1: Well, and essentially it would make the price to see a game plummet, right? They would have all this extra money. Okay. Hey, why don't you sell this idea? You know what you should do? Every idea Giovanni has, go on a soccer field, surround it with a bunch of soccer fans. If they like the idea, they don't storm the field and run you over.
0: But he was also trying to sweeten the pot, Ryan, to get the FIFA organizations to all vote for this shit.
1: Yes.
0: By bribing them with like $8 to $10 million per club that they would get for this forward development program.
1: God, that just sounds like some bullshit to me. Is this in Project 2025? I mean, it sounds like, what is, I don't understand this. How, so they're basically going to take FIFA, chop it up, and then sell off the parts they chop to investors who will buy pieces of it. Is that true?
0: What?
1: Is that right? Like, they're going to take FIFA,
0: right,
1: chop it up into different pieces.
0: Yeah, keep the majority of it, so of course they can still be in control, so they want to sell off enough of it to private investors.
1: Does this Giovanni guy, do you have a lot of debt?
0: Does FIFA have debt or does Giovanni have debt?
1: Why are they doing this? Are they running out of money?
0: No.
1: Did you guys have to pay?
0: But there's been scandals galore about game fixing and betting and shenaniganry with ownership. And, you know, it's just you think the owners of our teams
1: are Nazis.
0: Are shit here.
1: They're Nazis.
0: I mean, imagine what Europe.
1: I after the first story we did, I can't imagine they don't use slaves still. And what happened? Did you guys go into debt with the FIFA championship with the pregame stuff or the postgame? How much did you pay Tom Cruise to stand up there in that dumb black shirt, the button down he
0: and
1: had
0: Madonna.
1: On? Madonna did that. At least did a number. I don't know what Tom Cruise
0: Maybe
1: was.
0: She didn't know where she was.
1: No, she was good. Listen, man, they had people driving around in the dark on those go-karts. That's a skill. But what did Tom Cruise do?
0: I don't get it. I don't know.
1: Why did they get Will Ferrell to do something? He always does something funny and dumb that people like. Why not that? Why Tom Cruise?
0: But one of the major investors who wanted to get the little wiener wet,
1: Daddy,
0: with FIFA money, is Joshua Kushner.
1: No, one is enough. Thank you. One, fuck Joshua. You're kidding me. Who's he married to, Baron?
0: Joshua has a Thrive Eternal Fund.
1: Oh my God.
0: That has been named by FIFA to be the expected lead of the proposed investor group for this new initiative.
1: Can't you just bring peace to the Middle East and suck Putin's dick the way your brother does? Can't you just do... Is there anybody in that family that's not a piece of fucking shit?
0: Infantino tried this before through a multi-billion dollar deal with private backers in 2018. He proposed a secret $25 billion offer spread across 12 years with SoftBank of Japan to create new global competitions, including an expanded men's Club World Cup, seemingly backed by Saudi money. That ultimately failed after meeting fierce resistance from UEFA, which is the European dudes.
1: Okay.
0: Which felt that its prized assets, the Champions League and the European Championship, were under threat.
1: Oh, they don't want their bullshit to be lessened by other bullshit. It's not the fact that the Saudis are evil.
0: But everybody plays for them. They have the biggest... Europe is soccer.
1: Yeah.
0: I mean, it's popular
1: That's
0: worldwide.
1: That's a good point. That's
0: but
1: a good
0: Europe
1: point,
0: is
1: though.
0: Fucking soccer.
1: And I saw those fans in Madrid, and I say to this, I'm not a fan of soccer. I like it. I would change it. Go ahead.
0: UEFA came out and said, it's not happening.
1: Right.
0: You do this, and we're pulling all of our European people, players, from your World Cup.
1: Damn.
0: We're pulling all of our Champions League people, all the European championships. We won't let your people play in our shit.
1: Well, this is what I'll say to the FIFA fans. Figure out what you guys want and make them do it. Because I saw
0: He gave up. They had to give it up.
1: Oh, wow.
0: It's done. It's toast.
1: What?
0: The deal is through. Yeah, yeah.
1: Somebody send Joshua Kushner.
0: They lost.
1: Oh, what a bitch. I can't believe we're going to have another Kushner in the news. I hate that. I would almost, I don't know. That's not fair. We're not going to hear from him again, are we?
0: Who?
1: Joshua Kushner?
0: Oh, probably.
1: I just can't take another one of these. What's Jared Filonius' daddy's first name? Who's he?
0: The ambassador? Kushner?
1: Yeah, and Mr. Ambassador, Madam Ambassador. Madam Kushner.
0: I don't know his first name.
1: If the soccer fans, you know, I watched those people after Spain won and hanging out in Madrid. The soccer fans should get what the fuck the soccer fans want, or else that's what.
0: Oh, Charles. Huh? Sorry, Charles. It says here in the article that Kushner brother's father, Charles Kushner, was appointed as U.S. ambassador to France and Monaco. The property developer was convicted in 2005 of illegal campaign contributions, tax evasion, and witness tampering, and was sentenced to 2 years in federal prison camp. He got a pardon from Trump in 2020.
1: And went on to be an ambassador. What a success story that is. I tell you, yeah, soccer fans should get what you want. Because you there's so many of you and you're crazy. I would make them do whatever you wanted. And I think I would change the game too to make it more exciting. Why can't you have goals on either side of the rectangle, right? On each short side of the rectangle. Let's add goals to the long side of the rectangle. That should at least
0: incorporate. You ought to make the whole end zone like football.
1: Yeah, but like it's a square. It's a rectangle. There's a goal in the middle, goal on the other side, and goals, four goals, right? That would increase the scoring, I think. You know,
0: Joshua attended Harvard like his brother.
1: Shame!
0: Founding his flagship Thrive Capital when he was 24.
1: Audit!
0: Under his leadership, the venture capital firm skyrocketed to manage over $25 billion in assets today.
1: Audit!
0: Handing Joshua Kushner his own personal fortune, which seems to be around $5.2 billion.
1: Weaponization is coming. I swear to God, I'm weaponizing the IRS and every billionaire on the planet. You will have to pay for it, and you're wherever you claim to be your bullshit residence. I don't care if it's an 8-story fucking yacht. You are getting an office of the United States Auditing Force Task Force, sidearm included. They're going to be in your house, and they're auditing everything.
0: But Ryan, he's
1: all day.
0: He's a man of the people.
1: Yes.
0: For example, in 2018, he married American supermodel and former Victoria's Secret angel Karlie Kloss.
1: Oh, Karlie Kloss. Country of origin, please. Country of origin of
0: Karlie
1: Kloss.
0: I don't know where Karlie's from.
1: Who introduced her? Jeffrey Epstein, probably, right? Probably a Russian person. Probably a spy. Why would anybody marry this guy?
0: Oh, she's American.
1: She's American. Are you sure?
0: Chicago. God, no. Born in Chicago.
1: I sound evil. I sound like McCarthy. Are you now or have you ever been?
0: Did you ever go to China? Did you ever go to Russia?
1: I'm just asking because Donald Trump was introduced to his wife by Jeffrey Epstein. And Jeffrey Epstein also introduced the fucking idiot that made Clippy to his girlfriend that he was seeing behind Melinda's back, who was a Russian spook. Okay. So I'm just wondering, something we should all wonder. Do you remember? Does anybody remember the Epstein files?
0: Hello, anybody?
1: Hello,
0: anybody out there?
1: I thought this was supposed to be a deal.
0: So good news on the FIFA bullshit that it's been scuttled and a Kushner brother is all saddy pants.
1: Oh, I wake up one morning and all of a sudden it's like COVID. Every story is about fucking FIFA, and I never thought about it for one second in the fucking past because I'm a dumb American, and I have to have high-scoring sports games, like Cubs games from the 90s where the team would lose by 13 runs.
0: And now FIFA wants to get rid of Infantino.
1: Right. Who is
0: And he's allegedly somehow running to Trump.
1: Oh, well.
0: To get Trump to use his influence, allegedly, to help him keep his job.
1: Clean up that reflecting pond and Trump will let you do anything. Get the nasty green gookie.
0: FIFA President Gianni Infantino wants the Trump administration to help keep him in office and has sought private talks with Little Marco, I'm paraphrasing, amid growing pressure to resign over his scheme to sell off the World Cup to Josh Kushner's private equity firm.
1: Jeez.
0: One insider briefed on the matter said he wanted to get online with the secretary, that's Lil Marco, and talk about how soccer can be a form of soft power for America. But we all know that that is about job protection. It's not about anything else at this point.
1: Soft power? Since we... when do we care about soft power lately? We're going to invade Cuba. We invaded Venezuela. We started a war with Iran. The media has done more stories about FIFA and this dumb soccer shit than what's really going on in Iran. That is actually the story. Why do I know about Joshua Kushner? Because he's not involved in that shitbag war that no one is talking about in a real way, aside from how much is gas. If we only covered that the way we cover this dumbass soccer shit, I don't know. I mean, am I wrong? I mean, all of a sudden, it's every headline is FIFA, FIFA, FIFA, FIFA.
0: Well, that's because we had the World Cup here.
1: I know.
0: But otherwise, we wouldn't have known anything about it.
1: What about the war going on in Europe, motherfuckers? My God.
0: The another source says the Swiss-Italian sports suit, that's Infantino, feels isolated by the avalanche of negative media coverage. He's looking for allies of note to publicly support him.
2: Yeah.
0: Two sources say he hoped a call with Marco, hoped to have a call with Marco today.
1: Why is our Secretary of State involved in the fucking FIFA?
0: Well, the spokesperson for Marco said there are no plans for Secretary Rubio to speak with Infantino.
1: He's busy plotting the invasion of Cuba. Why is that? We got Jared, we got Ivanka, we got all the fucking Trumps involved, we got Barrett on all this FIFA shit. How much of the cabinet's day has been spent in the last few months answering FIFA emails, doing FIFA spreadsheets? It's FIFA. It's soccer.
0: Oh, get this. This is. It looks like Mr. Infantino may be finally realizing what happens when you vote for the Leopards Eat My Faces party. Sources say Infantino has repeatedly tried and failed to reach Trump by phone since his plan to sell off the game's commercial assets to private investors collapsed, but Trump has not been taking his calls.
1: Oh, good. Maybe he's busy. Infantino, are you, I mean, not to sound like a xenophobe, are you from America? Is he from America?
0: No, Swiss-Italian.
1: Swiss. Oh, my God. Some writer used the term, quote, avalanche to explain something. That is distasteful to the people in your country who I'm sure experienced an avalanche or two in the Alps. That's a tasteless comparison. and why? Trump, I hope you're not taking
0: a trigger warning for our Swiss listeners.
1: I got to tell you, yes, absolutely. A trigger warning for American listeners. I hope Trump ain't taking your fucking call. You're not even from this country, and you're talking about soccer, which is not that important. I mean, we're dealing with the reflection pool. My God, all kinds of important things. It's soccer. It's the White House of soccer. I would be like, not one more word about soccer is uttered in this White House until we figure out who's winning this war we started in Iran and how bad we're fucking everything up. Fuck me. Shit, and I hear the president of FIFA mention more than Putin. Are you kidding me?
3: Say, I am on the ballot, because in a real sense he is. If we were to lose the midterms, heaven forbid, these Democrats... Y'all, impeachment's not even the big concern. They will turn every committee of Congress into an investigative body, and they'll go after the president's family, the cabinet, his donors and friends. Half of you in this room will be targeted.
1: Woo-hoo-hoo!
3: I run the protection program. I'll take care of you, okay? We're going to win. We're going to win the midterm, okay? All right?
1: You know, I haven't heard Mike Johnson, I forgot his last name for a second, say one fucking thing about this soccer thing that we're all dealing with. I haven't heard you mention FIFA once. What is your problem? You're so out of touch with the country.
0: Well, a lot on social media about what the wind did to Trump's hair today.
1: Ooh.
0: Holy shit, Trump's entire head of hair nearly walked off his head with the wind, this person tweeted.
1: That's funny.
0: This person said, behold the president's actual hairline.
1: Right. Do you have a hairline if there's no hair? You just have a line. You don't even need a line.
0: Trump's hair nearly flies off.
1: Yeah. Like, his hair can't even take it. This Nazi's killing me. I'm out of here.
0: Here's Trump getting off Marine One. If you look closely, you can see his hair almost completely blow off with the wind. Jeez. He also looks to be really upset.
1: Well, FIFA's not working out the way he had hoped. His dumb great. Who is Joshua Kushner to him? His son and brother-in-law or some shit?
0: Nothing. It's nothing. His son-in-law's brother.
1: But yet we're saddled with him. We're saddled with his financial company that's worth $6 billion. Audit weaponization. Full-time auditors at your house. Up your ass all day, all night, motherfucker. You too, Elon. You too, Peter Thiel.
0: What time is it? We didn't get to this story on Friday.
1: Oh, they have an update on Contender, finally?
0: No updates on the Shark. But
1: lots of FIFA news. This Shark is just swimming around Florida, just eating motherfuckers right and left. Ooh, we got to fix soccer. God.
0: I mean, I do have a couple of quickies, though. This one,
1: Is this FIFA related, Pat?
0: It's not.
1: Holy shit. There's a media something wrote something that wasn't about FIFA. Holy fuck.
0: I guess in Fauci's diaries or Fauci's book or whatever.
1: Yeah.
0: It was discovered that Obama said some shit about Trump. Former President Barack Obama privately unleashed a profanity-laced critique of Trump and Trump Jr. during the COVID-19 pandemic,
1: nice.
0: According to newly released diary entries kept by Anthony Fauci, a November 2021 entry in the more than 1,000 pages of typo-filled diaries released over the weekend by Senator Rand Paul.
1: Typo-filled. It's a diary.
0: Right. Fauci said he received a supportive call from Obama as he faced crazy things that the far-right Republicans were saying about his handling of the COVID-19 pandemic. The attacks included Trump Jr. selling T-shirts and sweatshirts with the slogan, Fauci kills puppies.
1: Is that true?
0: Yeah.
1: Yeah, God.
0: Tied to the accusations that Fauci's National Institute of Allergy and Infectious Diseases funded cruel research involving beagle puppies. Fauci wrote, I told President Obama about the crazy things the far-right Republicans were doing, including the fact that Trump Jr. had on his website the sale of sweatshirts and T-shirts to collect money for his campaign, and on the T-shirts and sweatshirts, it said Fauci kills puppies, he wrote.
1: Shit.
0: Obama responded.
1: Okay.
0: Trump Jr. is a fucking moron.
1: There you go. There you go!
0: He apologized for using crude language, but then went on to say that Trump is a hopeless idiot and a pathological liar.
1: That's it?
0: Well, that's Obama.
1: And he did that privately. See, that's a problem with these Democrats. They do that privately. Republicans say this shit in a press release. It's a whole thing. They're proud of it.
0: He did say Junior's a fucking moron.
1: Say, but Barack, say it publicly.
0: Right.
1: For Fauci. That does nothing for him. It's in his fucking typo written, I guess, a lot of typos in his diary. He's got to catch, you know, shit for the typos. But he put it in his diary. Doesn't do anybody any fucking good. Useless.
0: Well, Ryan.
1: Useless.
0: The White House spokesperson responded and took the higher ground.
1: Who is this now? Is this still Caroline?
0: This is one of the spokespersons. She's the press secretary.
1: Oh, yeah.
0: This is just one of the spokestones. Okay. Davis Engel.
1: Who is that? Jeez.
0: Like I said, took the high ground.
1: Oh.
0: He said, Barack Hussein Obama will go down as one of the most dishonest, divisive, and destructive presidents in history.
1: Right. Right. Listen, Syed, that's what's coming for you. I guarantee you from the guy, if you manage to beat Melissa McCarthy in the primary, that is exactly what they're going to do to you.
0: Oh, yeah.
1: So get ready to do it back to them in some way. You have to. You have to get dirty.
0: You know his name's Abdul Rahman Mohammed.
1: Right.
0: El Syed.
1: You know, but Mamdani went after Cuomo big time, right? He did.
0: Oh,
1: Yeah, so go get it. Go Mamdani these motherfuckers. We need more democratic socialists to go after people the way Mamdani went after Cuomo, man. It was brutal.
0: Well, and Sliwa helped, too, which was fun, remember? That was...
1: Jeez, that guy, you know, Sleewell shows up in all these documentaries about the mob, about John Gotti and stuff.
0: Oh, because of the what's the name of his group that did
1: the Guardian Angels.
0: Guardian Angels.
1: Right. Yeah. And, but he's at a barber shop and he's sounding so stupid, but somebody's shaving his face while he's talking in this dumb documentary and stuff.

0: that might have a poo-poo word in it. The only way you're going to hear about it is from the pages of somebody's diary in a weird hearing. I mean, it's buried. The best Obama quotes are probably buried. You never hear him. Trump's not burying his best quotes, right?
1: No.
0: Water, big water, not in a diary. Not in a diary.
1: Big water, ocean water.
0: Right, right. That he said that to a microphone that was in front of his fucking face. He didn't say it in a diary. It would only be written down in a diary.
1: We do have,
0: other soccer. What other story about FIFA are we covering today? Because that's all our White House does. God, it's so disgusting that most of the time it seems like this White House is FIFA. I don't care if we have the World Cup over here. It's FIFA, FIFA, FIFA. We still have cancer in this country?
1: I think so, yeah.
0: You wouldn't know it with all the FIFA talk. You wouldn't fucking know it.
1: What's this?
2: What do you think about somebody like Mamdani?
3: Personally, I don't like him. I don't like some of the things that he said, like, for example, on 4th of July, when he takes the opportunity to sit there with, let's be honest, not a single white person. The founding fathers would look...
1: By the way, they showed the picture. There were like three white people there. Jeez. In a group.
0: Right.
1: But there were a few brown people.
0: Is Hunter Biden going to smack him at the end of this answer?
3: Not a single white person. The founding fathers would look down on us, the working people with their dirt-streaked hands against the billionaires. I think it's a little too divisive. I like his energy. I like that he's young. It's ironic. Yeah, okay, fair enough.
2: That's rich, buddy.
3: It seems pointed at me.
4: So he was dissing you in that video?
3: Yeah, a little
4: staring
3: bit.
4: Staring down the camera like, it's for you, Nick, you son of a bitch.
2: What I see is somebody is using government for exactly the purpose that you just said, is to break the oligopoly, target the anger towards a tiny percentage of the population, control the levers of government, regardless of his delivery, which may be off-putting from somebody coming from your side. He's delivering. I saw somebody going after Mamdani for some of this stuff, rent control. How do you think the middle class was built after World War II and the GI Bill and rent-controlled buildings that created those communities that we were talking about an hour ago?
5: The GI Bill...
1: Right.
0: Hunter Biden is making a good case for spending a little time smoking crack. I mean, this guy... honestly, this guy makes a lot of fucking sense. I mean, you know... I don't know.
1: What story was I about to open that I have now lost in my spreadsheet?
0: I mean, the way the media portrayed Hunter Biden, you would never think this guy sounds like this. You would never think it.
1: Right.
0: I mean... My God, please run for something. You got name recognition. That's most of it. Because everybody's dumb in this country. You're like Joe Biden, you know, a little crack on the side and some personality. I don't have a problem with that. Get that Reacher guy involved, your buddy. You go fuck everybody up.
1: This is a town, one of these town halls or county, you know, I don't know, some board meeting.
0: Yeah.
1: Where they're talking about one of these fucking data centers.
0: Yeah.
1: And the people don't want it.
0: Right.
1: And this also has to do with native land.
0: Okay. Oh, data centers on native land.
1: And here comes a native woman.
0: Okay.
1: To address her grievances.
6: Hannah Shooting Bear. It's already on. You can just go ahead.
7: Good evening, board. My name is Hannah Shooting Bear. I'm Ward 6. I come here to oppose everything on Turtle Island. Has the leadership, tribal leadership, have been involved with this decision? Have you talked to the local tribal councils about this? This is their land. This is ancestral land that you live on.
1: Meanwhile, there's a whole bunch of white people in the audience applauding her.
0: Yeah.
7: Oconee, water is life. You should understand.

0: No dapple means nothing. You guys are not doing anything but destroying our earth and our water. For my grandchildren, for everybody's grandchildren here, these jobs are temporary. They're not permanent jobs.
1: Plus, I mean, I read an article, a really long article, but really cool, about how this AI stuff ain't as great as everyone's saying. And it's also still in the very speculative stage. And that's why all these data centers are going up, but they're not sure it's going to stick around.
2: Right, but they're going to privatize,
1: and they're going to stiff the people. Yeah,
2: they're going to socialize in losses.
1: Right.
2: Hell yeah.
1: Right, and then you'll get some big giant polluting super site that you funded.
2: Right.
1: That's destroying your area.
3: Now, what are you going to do with it?
2: Right.
0: These are self-contained data centers. I've been listening to these data center conversations with the governor's data center advisory committee. Has any of you talked to them about this? That's what I'm listening to now. And I'm demanding oppose everything in the state of Oregon. Look at the fires that are happening in southern Oregon right now. Look what these data centers are going to do if they overheat and the ground is contaminated. I come from my ancestors. My ancestors lived on these lands way before all of you. You guys are, every one of you are immigrants to me. This is my land. My fucking land.
2: Go get him! Oh my God, go get him. Listen, man, give her a cavalry.
0: Before all of you, you guys are, every one of you are immigrants to me. This is my land, my fucking land. Remember that. This is native lands you're standing on all this stuff. Remember. We natives know the future. Our ancestors showed it. Our visionaries show it to this day. I stand with my Oyate, Miniwakoni. That's what it is all about. Water is life. And that's what's going to be taken from this place. You think you're buying water now out of that pitcher there? That water is going to be contaminated. And think about the migrant birds that come from the north and the south that pass here that we have to shut off our lights so they could go by. You're forgetting our animals. They were here first.
1: I mean, we need more of this.
2: I think, yeah, fuck these data center people. I mean, listen, what happened at Three Mile Island? Right? It's sort of the same thing, right? Nuclear energy is clean. Nothing bad will ever happen. Yeah, yeah, yeah. There won't be a meltdown of the core. And what fucking happened? It melted down and it affected the whole fucking community.
1: But these VC speculators are jumping in and they're like, ooh, we're going to build a billion-dollar data center. And then we're going to sell it and make our money. And we don't give a fuck what happens to it afterwards.
2: Well, the problem,
1: that's what's going on.
2: You know what this person needs is screaming. She needs leverage. And that's the thing. It's like, we got to figure out how to leverage these people and how to scare them. These politicians, you know, they hide behind all this shit. They don't care.
1: And she's got a point about the lies about the jobs. They're saying, oh, it's going to be hundreds and hundreds of jobs to build.
2: Yeah.
1: And then once it's built, they're going to hire robots to maintain everything. You don't need, it's just a giant, it's a giant.
2: Yeah.
1: Computer. It's a giant hard drive is what a data center is. That's all it is.
2: And it gets hot, right? It heats up.
1: Well, oh, yeah, yeah.
2: So that's why you need the water for the cooling. Wow. You know, I mean,
1: that's why Elon wants to put them in space.
2: In Kentucky, the Republicans didn't listen to them. So you know where they took their town hall meetings? Mitch McConnell's fucking home address, right on the sidewalk on the public easement. Legal as fuck. Find out where these fuckers live, and that's where the town hall needs to happen, and then they'll change. Find out where they go to eat for dinner. Where their kids go to, well, not where people go to school, but where they go to church and pretend to be into Jesus. You follow them out in public. I mean, they're going to ruin your whole land and all this shit. Fuck these motherfuckers. Now, God, I'm just thinking, if I was this person, all these colonizers fucking up my land, go terrorize them at their homes. Go have their town hall on the sidewalk at their fucking homes.
1: She won.
2: Hell yes.
1: Because the governor
2: ended
1: up a couple days ago directing the Department of Administrative Services to terminate the state's contract for the sale of 32 acres at the Mill Creek Corporate Center in Salem, Oregon, for the proposed data center.
2: And now this person...
1: So it's dead.
2: Run for his, that person's job. Whoever is speaking should run for that person's job. That bitch folded. You got that person. She should run for something, right?
1: Yeah, yeah, yeah.
2: Oh, my God. Do
1: What's
2: it.
1: Is your name Hannah Running Bear or something like that?
2: Yeah, I'd vote for you. I'd vote for you. Make him say your name. Make him make fun of it because it's Native American, right? The way they make fun of everybody's name is brown. Make him do it. It'll be their albatross.
0: These are our relatives. Four-legged, winged, creepy crawlies. Well, those are our relatives.
1: Our- okay, Ryan was with you.
2: Hold on a second.
1: Until the snakes came
2: Fuck these snakes, man. shit. Okay.
0: Crawlies. Those are our relatives. Our relatives, us Native relatives, those who we belong to and we're related to the water. Once again, I oppose this. And if this moves forward, I'll be coming back sooner. And I will start going and controlling this the way I feel.
2: There you go.
0: Because this is Native lands. Remember that. And one thing before I go, I forgot my phone, but remember.
3: I'm sorry, your time is up.
2: Fuck
0: but
2: you.
0: I'll say it really fast. No one owns the water. No one owns the land. No one owns the ocean. No one owns the sand.
3: Thank you.
0: These are given by our mother. The planet provides for free. Only by the hands of the greedy does the earth require a fee.
1: They cut her mic.
2: Run for something. You don't even need that mic. I heard you. Cut your mic. You cut their shit. Fuck this. I love it. I love it. Go to their houses. I love it.
1: But this kind of shit is happening.
2: This is good.
1: There's a... I gotta look this up. There's a... I don't know if it's a city council, town, county. I don't know. But that local.
2: Yeah.
1: That they were so bad... The people had recall elections and yanked them out, like fired
2: wow.
1: a few of these board members. And the last I saw it, they were refusing to leave.
2: Wow.
1: Like, how does that work?
2: Call the cops. Those bitch-ass cops.
1: How does that work?
2: Make them work. Go get them. How's it work? we had a recall election. The rules say I have your job now. The person is not leaving the job from whence they were fired hasn't left yet. 911, what's your emergency? This person is trespassing. Drag them out by their fucking ankles.
1: Yeah, I don't know. I don't know where this was like 3 weeks ago, and I don't really see anything.
2: What did they do in Ukraine? What did they do in Ukraine after they had elections and their people didn't want to leave? What did they do? Threw them in dumpsters.
1: This is in California.
2: Yeah. Creepy call.
1: Avenal City.
2: Yeah.
1: Is the name of the town. It's Central California.
2: Yeah.
1: Emotions bubbled over at a recent Avenal City Council meeting. Disagreements between residents and municipal leaders are nothing new. Residents yelled, complained, and chanted at their leaders during the June 11th meeting. We really need to stop this calling them leaders. I know I scream about this
2: a lot. They're servants. They're public servants.
1: We absolutely
2: need to. They're bitches.
1: None of them are our leaders. None. Trump is not our leader. Trump is the CEO of the corporation that is the United States of America that we fucking own.
2: Right.
1: We own it. We hire him for 4 years to run he is not our leader. These representatives, allegedly, are not our leaders.
2: Now, that comes with some responsibility. That means when our leaders are acting like the Nazis and we own them, we have to remove our leaders. That's something we need to do to make good on our deal. This is our responsibility. We got to get rid of our Nazis.
1: What differentiated this from other meetings of local government is the legitimacy of the city council. On April 28th, voters recalled Alvaro Preciado, the city's mayor, Leticia Gomez, Pablo Hernandez, and David Reynosa on four separate election questions. The results weren't close, with votes ranging from 76 to 80% in favor of getting them out.
2: Right.
1: The four members called the election illegal and have refused to leave.
2: What was the issue?
1: Despite the election certified by Kings County officials, the Avenel City Council has held two meetings. If the president refuses to leave at the end of a term, the U.S. Secret Service and other agencies could forcibly remove the squatter. Such a mechanism does not exist for local government.
2: Wait, it's not could, though. They are required to do their job and remove the squatter, though, right? Is it could? Because that's interesting.
1: Permanently removing them requires another lawsuit and permission from the California Attorney General.
2: Oh.
1: The process known as quo warranto is underway. But this process is slow, often a year or more. The faster pressure is the local district attorney who sent a cease and desist letter saying that only one council member is lawfully sitting.
2: Right. It sounds like there's no teeth in this government that we participate in. And it sounds like, to me, it's easy. That guy is in my job. I was elected. That's my job. I'm hired to work there. Now he's in my office. Call the cops. Drag his ass out of there and put me in there. And that's what should happen with the president, right?
1: Yeah.
2: The Secret Service could remove him. Or is required to do their job and remove him. And if they don't, they go to jail. They go to Guantanamo too, right?
1: Well, yeah.
2: Hell yes. It
1: should be illegal. While not perfectly parallel, Avenel, a small farming community in Kings County, more than an hour's drive south of Fresno. Oh, lovely area. Resembles that Seinfeld episode where George quit but still shows up to work.
2: Well, yeah. You know, for the Yankees.
1: One resident, Thomas Chastain of Avenel, said if it was left to me, I would drag them out of there. Things got so heated at the meeting after speaking during public comment, but continuing to heckle the city council, police almost forcibly removed Chastain, this guy.
2: Jeez, the person that was...
1: That said, if it was left to me, I would drag them out of there.
2: Wow, so the guy saying what should be done gets dragged out of there, but then the politicians that lost their jobs are being cunts. They didn't want to leave. They didn't drag them out of there.
1: Most of the dozens attending the meeting disapproved of the recalled for conducting the business of the city. Only one of several speakers spoke in favor of the four recalled council members. The about a quarter of its 13,000 plus residents are inmates at the Avenel State Prison.
2: Oh,
1: one of the city's largest employers. Those residents are either not registered in Avenel or have their voting rights restricted.
2: So they were, their votes counted.
1: Yeah.
2: But they shouldn't have?
1: Avenel bills itself as the pistachio capital and the oasis in the sun. There's not much on the drive between Fresno and Avenel, nestled between Golden Hills. Okay, blah, blah, blah, blah, blah, blah, blah. Recall elections require no official reason, just time and petition requirements. The petition filed against the four members allegedly alleged lack of transparency and accountability. There is no court case needed to prove the truth of the allegations, just the voters who returned ballots. But this is, I think the reason they talked about how many people are in jail, which is a quarter, you have to remember that even if only like 1,000 people vote in the recall,
2: yeah,
1: that's still a significant portion of the voting population, because almost 4,000 people are inmates and probably can't vote.
2: Right.
1: Just don't register.
2: Which is bullshit, right? I mean, you should let the inmates vote. Why can't they vote? I guess you're not allowed to participate in democracy. You're just sort of a human sack owned by the government. You can't vote and participate. You can't have representation.
1: So you're a felon. I don't know what they're doing. I mean, they I don't know what they do. It's going to take a year for these lawsuits.
2: Oh,
1: do these people just go on business as usual?
2: I'm worried about our country, the president. That's what I want to know. I mean, look, Mitch McConnell, probably dead by all account, right? I mean, is he alive or is he dead? He's still a senator.
1: Well, it's the third, Ryan. So after today.
2: Yes.
1: Now it's the countdown and we should be, I wonder if Polymarket has different bets,
2: yes, of course,
1: on how many days after today will Mitch McConnell unexpectedly and suddenly suffer a major setback, Ryan.
2: Oh, geez.
1: And he'll be on life support and then Elaine will pull the plug.
2: Right. And then his sister takes over.
1: But he was totally cool until now. He was getting ready to run the Boston Marathon.
2: Is that real?
1: He's training.
2: Is he really?
1: No.
2: I don't know what people would say. He didn't play. What did he? He didn't have anything to do with FIFA. Then who cares? God. We should normalize when people lose their election. The cops, the pigs, should march him out of there. Right? I mean, because that's what should happen to Trump when he loses. The Secret Service should draw their service revolvers at gunpoint, march his ass out, and let's have a peaceful transition of power the way we're meant to in this country. That to me is reasonable. March Stephen Miller the fuck out of there and make him get a job at Home Depot.
1: Oh, no. Ship him to The Hague.
2: Yeah, I just want to give everybody a chance who wants a chance. And I just out of fairness and being a Democrat, you know, you better run, bitch. God, you better run. We're going to make Hunter Biden president. Could you imagine? Make Hunter Biden AG. Oh, be vengeful. Be vengeful. That's what I would say to the Democrats. Be vengeful. Take it. Get your retribution. Get it.
1: So I guess what started the avalanche was that there was some secret vote to replace their fire department.
2: That was secret
1: with
2: vote.
1: A volunteer only department.
2: Sounds very Democratic, doesn't it? A secret vote
1: or proposal. Severe lack of transparency, no communication with the public.
2: Right.
1: The council put forward a plan to shift their fire services away from professional county coverage.
2: Oh.
1: Organizers and residents alleged the city's administration made changes without providing public forums or transparency.
2: They wanted to privatize the firefighters. Is that what that is?
1: No volunteer.
2: Oh, okay. And get rid of paying for professional firefighters. Yeah. What is this? Is this in the state of California?
1: Yeah. Yeah. What? It's North Central.
2: Okay. What has happened in California recently that you want to say, let's get rid of that fire department. Let's just have a volunteer, whoever wants to take their water hose out there and squirt it around kind of fire department. Why would we want that? Is there anybody out there that's noticed anything? Shit. Make Spencer Pratt president.
1: Something snake-like, maybe?
2: Why did that person have to say in our creepy crawler ancestors and shit? Man, the name related to us.
1: She was doing great until she mentioned.
2: You really lost me. Hey, listen, I'll concede. I love what you did. Go ahead. We'll deal with it somehow. Fuck that person. Hey, listen, that poor person's watering her flowers and got attacked by that dumb fucking snake. Her foot's necrotizing away, and AT&T won't even connect her fucking call to 911. That's sad. Get rid of the data centers. What do you mean AI is not all that it's cracked up to be? It's supposed to be. It's supposed to be everything. Trump keeps talking about AI. God.
1: Did you know that RFK doesn't have a gag reflex?
2: I bet Trump knows that. I don't know. Boy, things that we didn't need. Is there anything else that parasitic lettuce shit we talk? Wow, RFK, just suck that dick, you dumb fuck. Choke on it, you stupid. Really?
4: The most exotic. I will literally eat anything because I don't have
5: But even
4: the gag reflex, let me put it like that. Put it like that. I will eat anything. And
2: shut up, RFK. Shit, man. I can't believe you married Cheryl Hines. I can't believe that. So crazy.
1: I can't believe she married him.
2: Oh, it's so gross. He's disgusting. You little Nazi. Ugh.
1: He talked a good game until he went anti-vax.
2: I mean, he talked a good game in what way?
1: He was a big lib.
2: He sounds like he's gargling bleach.
1: He was a big.
2: He talked like he.
1: Yeah, I mean, you know, he had good intentions, I guess, for a while, but
2: yeah, but then
1: they kind of went batshit. We do have a few minutes left here in the big show. Thanks for buying shit through the Amazon link.
2: Can Hunter beat the shit out of what's-his-face in a fight in RFK? How do you think it shakes out?
1: I don't know, RFK's in really good shape.
2: Yeah, he is. You just got to pop him once, though, and maybe, jeez, man, maybe get some measles.
1: He's probably got that psycho strength, too.
2: Oh, my God, of course. Sprinkle that E. coli on him. Get it all over his face. He's gross.
4: As it relates to Donald Trump, fuck him. Yeah. Fuck him.
2: Thank you, Hunter. Go beat the shit out of that guy. Come on. You and Reacher. Come on. You can take it. I hate RFK. It's like, when he starts talking, it just makes me feel, like, not good. I don't know.
4: On all the rest of us.
5: Well, it's mind-boggling because you're operating in a system that doesn't believe that you should exist, and then you're saying to yourself, like, I guess I shouldn't. I'm not a psychologist or a psychiatrist, but it's crazy. So can we just gossip a little bit? Mm-hmm. Did you ever know anyone? Were there stories about him and call boys and hookers or any of that?
4: No. I mean, look, I'm just enough people that I'm... I've been around. It's just that it was kind of like accepted.
5: Yeah.
4: Yeah. Yeah, by the way, it's not just, look.
5: Who else?
4: Yeah, no, I'm not going to, like.
5: Who else?
4: I'm already in enough lawsuits, Don.
5: Allegedly. Allegedly.
4: Allegedly,
5: who else?
4: Allegedly, who else? I'm not going to do this.
5: Can you give me initials?
4: You know as well as I do. I mean,
1: this is Don Lemon trying to get him to talk about who's closeted gay.
2: I tell you what, where was this Biden in that election? Where was this Biden? The Biden we had running fucking sucked. It was so shitty. I mean, God, this Hunter guy is.
5: Can you give me initials?
4: You give me. You know as well as I do. I mean, are you asking me if Josh Hawley's gay?
5: Yes.
4: Are you asking me if Stephen Miller's gay?
5: Yes.
4: Yeah. I don't know. I really don't know.
5: Okay, let me tell you this.
4: Are you asking me if Speaker Johnson's gay?
1: He's telling us, by the way. He's not telling us by asking about this guy. This guy is such
2: a good candidate. I just, God.
4: You know, I really don't know.
5: Okay, let me tell you this.
4: Are you asking me if Speaker Johnson's gay?
5: Yeah.
4: Okay, I personally don't know. Yeah. So.
5: Yeah. So let me just
4: give me another minute and I come up with six more names.
2: It's weird to even somebody bring up the question, is Mike Johnson gay? I would say that's not applicable to me. I don't understand. Mike Johnson's like a pile of Jell-O, like without sexual organs, kind of like. A Muppet that didn't make the cut. You know what I mean? Just like a nothing burger. What do you mean? Is he gay? That's the stupidest question I've ever heard. He didn't have the personality to fuck anything or anybody. What are you talking about? It's Mike Johnson.
6: Whenever you talk about Trump, sometimes you explain this like nightmare scenario that revolves around a Vance presidency.
7: Yes.
6: What about J.D. Vance being in power scares you so much?
7: If Trump doesn't have an ideological core, then Vance really doesn't, because Vance is a chameleon. That's not his real name, for openers. Never had a real job. These are all sinecures given to him by Peter Thiel. 6 years ago, he's a never-Trumper. Now he's a national conservative, national populist. And so we don't even really know who he is. I mean, to me, this is basically a Manchurian candidate. This is a shell. And who is the power behind him? It's the oligarchs. It's the little tech oligarchs in bed with the CIA, you know, especially at this fever pitch with AI. I think that's really dangerous. So to me, him being president is just the worst scenario in my mind.
1: Yes, he didn't bring up the brown children.
2: Right. Is that was Nick Clinton's, real reason, right? Yeah.
1: Yeah. This is Nick talking to Hunter still.
7: To me, him being president is just a worst scenario in my mind.
6: For the uninformed viewer, what is the Palantir J.D. Vance connection?
7: Well, Palantir was founded by Peter Thiel, and Peter Thiel is very close with David Sachs. J.D. Vance was given his first job in Silicon Valley by Thiel. Thiel hooked him up with it. You know, the CEO of that company said it was a personal favor to Thiel that I hired him. And then Thiel got him all his jobs at these various venture capital firms, including his own, and then funding J.D. Vance's venture capital firm. Peter Thiel gave $15 million to Vance when he ran for Senate in Ohio in 22. Peter Thiel secured President Trump's endorsement for him in 22.
1: He knows all this shit
2: off the
1: top of his head.
2: Why are you such a Nazi?
1: He doesn't have any notes. Yeah, I mean... Yeah,
2: imagine not if you weren't a Nazi for a second, what you would be capable of.
1: If he used the power for good. Yeah,
7: in 22, Peter Thiel secured President Trump's endorsement for him in 22, which basically got him the nomination and the seat. So, I mean, as far as anybody's concerned, Vance owes his entire political career to Peter Thiel, who derives his fortune from Palantir.
8: And now he's a Catholic like you and me.
7: Well, he's a convert, so, you know.
8: Beware the convert.
7: Yeah.
6: Whatever you talk about.
2: Hey, listen, Hunter, you're joking around with him now. It's like you're getting into this, like, what are you, you know, shit, I forgot what I was going to say. That's crazy. Fucking Nick Quintanis.
1: They were buddies. They had a good time together, it seems.
2: Let him have a few jokes.
1: Had some disputes, but they seemed to get along.
2: Well, he's a Nazi. You can't let him. Come on.
1: We got to get out of here. Thanks for listening, everybody. Let's do it again Wednesday, shall we? At the usual time, usual place. 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
1: Have a great couple of days, everybody. 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Bye bye.
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0: What do you have to lose by trying something new like Trump? 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
7: 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We get a wee little commission. It doesn't cost you fuck all. Just helps us out here with a few of tiny, tiny pennies from Bezos's
8: yeah.
7: Giant bowl of money. And join us on our social media at Crab Diving on the we're on the usuals. We never go on the other ones, although we have accounts everywhere. But we do occasionally frequent X and Blue Sky, mostly during the show. That's it, everybody. Good show. We'll talk to you on Wednesday.
9: I've almost got the picture of this fat fuck holding up that taco.
7: Oh, okay.
9: Is Mitch McConnell dead yet?
7: I was trying. In fact, I had right clicked on it to copy it right before the show, and I couldn't get into my messenger because I haven't used it on this computer in a while, and I'm a couple of passwords in, and I don't remember what my new password is, because I really live on Apple products, but we do the show on on my gaming PC, which is a Microsoft.
8: Yeah.
7: So I don't have the connectivity that the Apple products have.
9: Taco is Taco is Trump always chickens out. Is that it?
7: Yeah, Trump always chickens out.
9: Which what is this taco thing?
7: Iran.
9: About?
7: It's the Iran thing. It's
9: I wish you would.
7: We're gonna destroy you. We're gonna bomb you. Oh wait, everything's fine. We've got a ceasefire. We're gonna be friends again. It's great. Oh, the strait's open. Wait, no, it's closed again. Wait, it's open. No, we closed it. They didn't close it. We closed it.
9: In the meantime, I don't know why the media doesn't follow this. How many Patriot missiles did we use this week in Iran on the Middle East? How many? I wonder.
7: Oh, I kind of hear this from, well, I hear it from lefty media. So
9: that's all that matters.
7: Yeah, I hear
9: that's
7: it from
9: all
7: lefty
9: that matters.
7: Media.
9: It's because Trump, because this is the prediction, and nobody believes this, and NATO ain't ready for it. Russia's going to make a push. They're going to make a push into someplace other than Ukraine, and it's going to be a NATO country, and NATO is going to ask the Ukrainians to protect it from Russia's long-range missiles, the way they're kind of doing now. We ain't ready for that. We're not ready for Russia. That's sad.
7: Let's get to the headlines, everybody. I'm really happy about this headline over at the HuffPo. It makes me smile.
9: Oh, what's up with his health?
7: Not that much.
9: Oh, okay.
7: Are you kidding?
9: Shit, man.
7: I'd be playing happy days are here again.
9: Yeah, send over a case of measles or reach or Biden.
7: But no, I really don't want him to be ill and have to leave office or die because I want him to continue to suffer.
9: Yeah.
7: With these polls, there's more historically low polls for him out.
9: Right.
7: Which he is in complete denial of course. So we got all this shit in Iran. All the fires everywhere in the world that he started, his fucking tariffs, all this bullshit. And what is Trump raging about today?
9: The reflecting pond?
7: He's mad at Jeanine Pirro.
9: Oh, yeah.
7: Because she didn't get that guy.
9: Yeah.
7: Who allegedly destroyed his entire pond.
9: Arrest her, Donald. Arrest her and throw her in jail. Audit her. Torture her.
7: Even though,
9: I mean? I love it.
7: Even though the DOJ's own report literally said this was determined to be an issue of poor installation.
9: Yeah. What?
7: And not vandalism.
9: Right. Oh, yeah, yeah.
7: And Trump's denying that.
9: He's a bitch. He's a fucking bitch.
7: And
9: And so is Jeanine. I love it. You deserve every bit of this, Jeanine Pirro. I bask in the suffering of you or whatever's going on.
7: I mean, it's big red. Shelby, we're doing a show here. It's big red letters over at the HuffPo. Trump rages. She choked.
9: Maybe. Right. Right. She did. She did. And Trump, you choked in Iran. You know what I mean?
7: That's what he's mad about.
9: Big fucking
7: that's
9: joker,
7: mad
9: bitch.
7: A visibly angry President Donald Trump told reporters Monday he thought Jeanine Pirro, quote, choked in light of her decision to drop criminal charges against a former Olympian she accused of damaging the Lincoln Memorial reflecting pool. Remember, she when that report came out,
9: right,
7: that it was the installation.
9: Yeah.
7: She chucked the Department of the Interior under the bus.
9: Right.
7: She said, don't blame me. We got the reports from the Interior people and the Department of Interior police who said that this guy damaged it. We're going by what they say.
9: Hey, Jeanine, you worthless piece of shit. Why don't you just do what he says, though? Like, why don't you just follow the Trump narrative? Like, what's the big deal? I mean, why?
7: She did.
9: But
7: she,
9: why?
7: But
9: right.
7: she finally had to drop the case because she knew that once it would get to a judge, or once it would be brought to a grand jury with that evidence, that it would be an even bigger L,
9: right,
7: for them, and they would look even dumber knowing that they had that evidence, and they still took it to a grand jury.
9: You're not going to save yourself by making a good decision every now and then, Jeanine. You're still going to be disbarred.
7: Frankly, I think she choked.
9: I wish.
7: Trump said while also blaming the judge, of course, in the case. I don't know what the hell happened.
9: Shit, man.
7: Oh, here we go. You want to hear the mellifluous tones?
9: Oh, yeah. Let's hear this. Right. This
8: to Jeanine.
9: Bitch.
8: And frankly, I think she choked because the judge was really vicious. Instead of going after the people that did it, the judge went after her.
7: He's kind of slurry, isn't he?
9: Yeah. Well, I saw him. I watched this on MS Now, and he looked better than he should have. I will say that. Whatever injectable they're giving him, he looks better than he did in moments during the campaign.
7: Adrenochrome.
9: You know?
8: Going after the people that did it, the judge went after her and went after her department. And I guess she choked. I don't know what the hell happened.
10: Are you reconsidering her role?
8: I don't know what. You don't. You're fake news. Don't ever talk again. You're fake news. One of the worst in the business. Fortunately, nobody watches you. But
9: I saw this. And this kid from MS Now, he looks like he's 12. And you know, it's kind of funny. Yeah, fuck Donald. Fuck you, Donald. It's the freedom of the press. You fuck. I don't know why. Why do we allow this guy to be president anymore is beyond fucking me.
7: He was mad at that guy because he had asked him earlier about why he should get a different tax code than everybody else in the country.
9: Oh, yeah.
7: Because he's got the immunity now for...
9: Right.
7: And Trump said, don't ever talk again.
9: Well, Donald, you did it. I mean, I would say if I were you, I'd say to that it's like, because I made it so you guys can't fuck with me. I've outsmarted everyone again. I'd brag about it. I don't understand why you're trying to pretend like what you're doing is, you know, legal on any level, I would be bragging about it. I would brag about it if I were you, because you are beating us. As stupid as you sound right now, we're losing to you. So sources, I don't understand the defensiveness here.
7: Sources told CNN Trump is indeed furious with Pirro and it's highly likely she'll be removed
9: there
7: from
9: you go,
7: her
9: Donald.
7: Job.
9: Ah, Janine, go back to Fox. Beg for your old job back. Like you, like Hegseth. Hegseth will do the same. But Hegseth always does what he says. I don't understand why, Janine, you folded. Why?
7: Oh, listen.
8: Graffiti all over it. I won't say what was on the sidewalk, but horrible, horrible, horrible, disgusting stuff. And not only did we fix it, we have military standing there watching it. And if anybody touches it, that was the one mistake with the reflecting pond. They hadn't put up the cameras yet. Confession. They had enough up because you see what's happening. But if they would have had them up, we would have had it would have been a lot easier. And I was disappointed with Janine Pirro, really disappointed. With Janine Pirro. She folded like an umbrella.
9: Like your penis.
7: She folded like an umbrella.
9: You know, if I was in the press, if there's anybody in that press with half a spine, they should say, Mr. President, what do you mean the military's guarding the reflecting pool? I thought the military wasn't supposed to operate like the military inside our own borders. Are you confessing to a crime? Are you confessing? That's a confession, isn't it? The military is guarding the reflecting pool? Do we care about the Constitution
7: anymore?
9: Well,
7: it's the
9: anymore?
7: National Guard.
9: No, he said.
7: Right.
9: The military
7: is... I think it's the National Guard.
9: He said the military is guarding the reflection pool. Mr. President, does the Constitution allow for the military on our soil to guard the reflecting pool? Why not that question?
7: It might be Department of Interior Police, too.
9: Right. Tell me that, you know. I mean, he said military. Our rapist, lying president said military.
7: Yes. Anyway, that's the headline at the HuffPo. Over to the Drudge Report.
9: Yay.
7: Iran taunts. Disturbing. It's the Daily Express. So, you know,
9: I
7: think my computer just got herpes. It's a right wing.
9: Yeah.
7: Patriot. News site.
9: Yeah.
7: A disturbing mural showing toppled Statue of Liberty emerges in Iran amid chilling threats.
9: No, that's not the Statue of Liberty toppled. That it's swimming away. It's swimming away from us.
7: A billboard depicting a fallen Statue of Liberty and crowds carrying Iranian and Shiite flags appeared in Revolution Square on Monday as commuters drove in Tehran, Iran. The harrowing images are just the latest in the Iranian threats the U.S. has faced via murals or statues in Iran. The latest threats via murals and statues in Iran.
9: Boy, I would love to know. Yeah. What's the truth? How bad are we getting our asses fucking kicked it over there? That's what I want to know.
7: It's not going well.
9: Of course it's not. I'm going to get something to drink.
7: It's really not going well. There is another story, in fact, about that. The on again, off again, on again, off again, on again, off again is one of the headlines from AFP. Trump has made some of the most aggressive public threats about military actions of any modern U.S. president. He has walked back many of them, too. The 80-year-old Republican's comments about the U.S. war against Iran have shifted, sometimes dramatically and quickly, since the conflict erupted on February 28th. He has repeatedly declared victory, claiming Iran's military capabilities were utterly defeated, only to later tweak the war timeline or threaten Tehran with more strikes.
9: You dumb bitch.
7: This is just a recap.
9: Getting played.
7: The latest one, it's just all the flip-flop. Latest one, August 1st, we've just been asked by Iran and other Middle Eastern countries to hold off any attack, Trump said, claiming that the perimeters of a deal. Perimeters, not parameters.
9: Right.
7: The perimeters of a deal has been agreed to. Iran's state media has, by the way, vigorously denied.
9: What's our
7: that any request was made.
9: Yeah.
7: Trump said they begged us to stop bombing. And Iran is like, we did not.
9: I bet they didn't. And I bet we don't know what's going on. And I think it's going to be shocking when we figure it out. We're burning through these Patriot missiles. What's up with that? What happens? Oh, I don't know when we need them. This shitbag Taco just reversed an agreement he had with Ukraine. He was going to give them Patriots. And he was like, no, we can't give you Patriots, but we'll give you the tech to make the Patriots. And he's like, no, we're not going to do that. Why?
7: The other headline is surprise Taco weekend. Trump frequently announces his halting strikes in Iran, but then they keep happening. So it's basically the same shit.
9: Keep halting them.
7: Yeah.
9: I think they should halt them and leave. And listen, we lost. And if we want gas to be cheaper, then we should really attack these oil companies, because Chevron has posted record profits, right? But gas is still really expensive. Why can't we make them lower their prices and they can still have non-record profits than profits? I don't understand that. Why are we?
7: That would be communism, Ryan.
9: I don't give a fuck, man. I march my ass over those oil companies and say, or else, motherfuckers. Because we could stop this war, couldn't we? And still have the straight clothes, and Iran would be like, oh, we don't have that much power over the world. But they have power because our dumbass form of government allows these oil companies to fuck us in the face. They have record profit. How about they have non-record profit and still profit, right? Could they still have profit without non-record profit?
7: Of course. They managed for a while doing that.
9: So instead of just going attacking these oil companies, we want to attack another country with a better, more advanced modern military that we really can't handle, or else why in the straight open?
7: People somehow seem to still be able to get rich in the 50s when the corporate tax rate was 95%+ at the highest margins and the rich people tax rates. But for some reason,
9: America's a little bitch, man. We're a little bitch. Afraid of Chevron.
7: I think there needs to be limits on ownership of the media, too.
9: Oh, please.
7: I mean, none of these big corporations owning media outlets. These giant conglomerates that, oh, by the way, own CNN, or some shit like that. Or now these new billionaire tech cunts who are out there trying to gobble everything up because they don't like the stories get printed about them.
9: Yeah. And we hear, right. And then we
7: Elon.
9: Hear, yeah. Yeah. Oh, he's so gross. But then we hear stories that we don't hear about, probably some of the more relevant stories, that often in the media. No one talks about Ukraine. No one talks about Europe and what's going on in Europe with their military, and are they able to face off against Russia? No one's talking about that. I can't think of anything more consequential. Nobody talks about that. This war in Iran. Or what's going on over there? We have no fucking idea.
7: The New York Times has a piece.
9: I feel like yelling at them the way Trump does.
7: That says, for Iran, Trump's reversal on escalation shows who has the upper hand. In other words,
9: right.
7: we know.
9: Yes.
7: That we've lost.
9: But hey, New York Times, well, why don't you show that if that's the reality? Why aren't you showing how Iran is beating us? Because Iran is, they're showing us, right? We're showing us that we're losing. Why don't you show that? Truth ever. Are you still busy writing articles about Biden's senility or something? I mean, honestly, go fuck yourself. Why don't you show that?
7: This is Erica Solomon writing. When President Trump appeared to back down once again from a threatened military escalation against Tehran, he offered fresh fodder to the narrative Iranian officials are eager to promote. He offered fresh fodder.
9: God, what horrible writing.
7: He offered fresh fodder to the narrative. Iranian officials are eager to promote. They are not the ones who fear war. Trump is. Iran's leadership believes it has found the world's Achilles heel. With the help of regional militia allies, Tehran spent the past week underscoring its ability to threaten several of the world's most critical energy facilities and waterways. It has continued to up the ante in its face-off with Washington over when and how to stop the renewed hostilities and return to a short-lived deal to start peace negotiations, which fell apart last month.
9: Wow. Like, I'm just saying that no one is going to read this article because we could barely get through the first horrible motherfucking sentence of it. What? Who reads? Who talks and thinks like this? What person wants to read that? I mean, I know that's not what the story is about, but Jesus fucking Christ. Do you think it? What is the word I'm looking for? Is that accessible to everybody?
7: I'm not sure the New York Times thinks it is. It's supposed to be accessible
9: how nice,
7: to
9: how
7: everybody.
9: Nice for you fucking Arianite, is that the word?
7: Yeah.
9: You fucking losers.
7: It's
9: you
7: not,
9: are the keystone.
7: It's not USA Today.
9: No, but they don't read right articles anybody wants to fucking read. So it's like, why bother? Why bother, you cunts? No one can understand what you're fucking saying. It's not because America's stupid. It's because you guys write like you got your fucking head up your ass. Holy shit.
7: I just read that first part poorly.
9: No, Pat, you didn't. You're a great reader and writer. That was written like
7: shit. I can't. Yeah, I mean.
9: Look at that. Let's go through the sayings and expressions in that. Up the ante. What are you guys? 85-year-old bridge players or something, and the other one I heard in it was like, God, go fuck yourselves. Horrible. Listen to our podcast. We actually talk like people fucking talk, you motherfuckers.
7: Which reminds me.
9: I mean, my God.
7: Here you go.
9: My God.
10: And as it relates to Donald Trump, fuck him.

0: for the rest of time that I am on this earth, that their names will live in ignominy.
1: Ignominy.
2: I think he meant ignominy, but well, he just, ignominy. But he forgot a syllable.
1: He surrendered to it. You know what, man?
2: He put infamy with ignominy together, which right. are both valid.
1: Hey, you know, this guy really should run, because I don't see a better choice, and I think this guy can speak. He can talk. He you know, he's got name recognition. I throw another candidate the Democrats have out there that has anything but other than they would be a good president behind them, because that obviously doesn't matter in this stupid fucking country we live in. Who would be better than Hunter Biden on a ticket? I'm waiting. I can't think of anybody. On our shitty party, Chuck Schumer.
0: I mean, even AOC. I mean, she'd be good.
2: Alan Ritchson.
1: Yeah.
0: Down to the grandchildren. I hope for the rest of time that I am on this earth, that their names will live in ignominy. And by the way, here's the thing. Like, oh, this is going to get clipped, and this is going to be the thing, and you know, you go out there. But let me just tell you something. What would you expect me to say?
1: Yeah.
0: What would you expect me to say about a man that treats my father that way, publicly? Yeah. What would you expect me to say about a man that treats my mother that way? That treats my sister that way? They stole her fucking diary and published it. Said my dad is a pedophile.
3: Yeah.
0: They were involved in that directly. What would you expect me to say about a group of people that had the capacity and the capability to do that? They may think, oh, all is fair in love and war and politics. And, you know, like, you know, well, this is how you get power. Well, you know what? Fuck them and fuck that. They have done the most awful things to my family and to me personally. Forget about me, though. I can take it.
2: There you go.
1: Hunter
2: Biden,
1: there's
2: everybody.
1: There's not a better speaker out there that's thrown their name, hat in the ring, whatever, name in the ignominy ring to run for something. Come on, why don't you run for something? I was under the impression that Michelle Obama would be a good choice, and I saw her boring ass fucking speech at the DNC and was yawning the whole time, and then you go low.
2: Yeah, they're still doing that.
1: Fuck that.
2: They're still doing that bullshit.
1: Oh, I hate this party so much. Our party. I hate it. And I hate that I have to tell people to go vote for them because it's the only choice we have. Oh, it pains my soul when they have winners in the sidelines. Mamdani, not in the headlines enough. Mamdani, I got Hunter Biden. We got Reacher. Well, we got other people too. Who's somebody else? Jennifer Welch. Fuck.
2: Michigan. Everybody get out and vote for Abdul. Everybody everybody in
1: now Abdul get a little meaner.
2: In my former second beloved home state of Wisconsin. Everybody get out and vote for Francesca. These people are surging in the polls.
1: You know, and nobody's, you know, what Biden says, Hunter, is what he's so right. He's like, what would you expect me to do? Fuck him. Fuck him. I can't think of a more realistic response to anything that's ever happened to anyone.
2: That's why these people are winning. That's why Mamdani won. That's why Abdul is probably going to win. And all these DSA people who talk like people talk.
1: Yeah. That's the lesson. Listen, I know the Democrats that as a whole, you're arrogant and you want to think, oh, we can't learn anything from these maggots. Go fuck yourself. Hang out with the people from the New York Times then. Because here's one thing Donald Trump did. He talked in a way those dumb fucking cunthead maggots could understand. And he won on that. And we lost on doing the other. I don't know what the fuck Kamala was talking about. I don't know what the fuck Hunter's daddy was talking about when he was running for president the last time, but I know what he's talking about now. I know what Hunter's talking about now. I know what Alan Reacher's talking about. I know what Jennifer Welch is talking about. I can understand those people.
2: Yeah, yeah.
1: What are we missing? Oh my God. Reacher, Hunter, Biden Reacher. Biden Welsh, Welsh Biden. I don't give a fuck. Normal people that can say how they feel about shit and people will be like, yeah, that makes sense. If Donald Trump talked about my dad like that, I'd say the same motherfucking thing.

0: I think, is that tomorrow? Is the Michigan primary tomorrow? It's coming up soon.
1: If that guy beats that wacko, he better win. You better fucking win the next step, motherfucker. You better get a W, dude.
0: I think he will. I think first of all, he's going up against a MAGA guy, right?
1: Yeah. I heard that he was behind. I thought it was National Public Radio said that, but maybe.
0: Oh, I don't know. Is that put out by the Dems?
1: I don't know. It was NPR. I mean, God, I guess you got to listen to Al Jazeera. Really, you actually in this country, if you want to hear news, you got to listen to Al Jazeera. Because NPR is fucked up, too, just like the BBC is fucked up. I listen to Al Jazeera updates sometimes just so I can hear people talking in a way that's not stupid. Erudite. They got Albania and Iran. Beep, beep, beep, beep, beep.
0: Oh, yeah, there's a new poll out that says he beats El-Sayed but loses to Stevens.
1: You better not, dude. I'm going to take back every nice thing I ever said about you.
0: Let's see.
1: Phil Jackson does not suffer losses, dude. Come on. You know? Get out there and beat. You got the moral high ground. Beat the shit out of them from the moral high ground.
0: It's like a two-point difference.
1: Right. That's margin of error. Get out there! From the moral high ground, play that zone, beat the shit out of them from the moral high ground, say whatever you got to say to win.
0: And Haley's only in that polls up by two, the same amount that El-Sayed is down by.
1: Okay.
0: Allegedly.
1: Remind those, talk about APEC.
0: And the margin of error is four.
1: If I'm what's his name? Sayed?
0: El-Sayed.
1: El-Sayed. If I'm him, I do not talk about anything positive. All I talk about with that other Democrat, this person's a whore for AIPAC. Fuck them. They love genocide. They love dead children. Go fuck them till forever. That's it.
0: That's kind of what he is saying. That's
1: it. Don't talk about the socialism shit. We all want it, but no one cares enough to go vote on.
0: People do want to hear that. People want to hear about Medicare for all. He sat down with, I think it was like six Michigan voters.
1: Yes.
0: That previously voted Trump.
1: Right.
0: But ain't happy.
1: Right.
0: And he sat down with them and they grilled him about Medicare for all. They grilled him about Israel. They grilled him about all this stuff. Religious freedom, you know, which is their way of saying, they're Michigan. Are you going to make us do Sharia law?
1: Hell yeah, motherfucker.
0: And,
1: what stupid question.
0: And, they didn't say that, but that's what the religious freedom questions mean, you know? And, I think he converted all of them or most of them.
1: Yeah.
0: To his side, the guy was like, you know, him talking about the guy's like, you know, I was taught that, you know, Medicare for all is socialism and it's evil and all this stuff. He goes, but it makes sense.
1: Right.
0: With bringing down health costs and especially you bring Medicare in to negotiate drug prices and you know, the goal, they're like, well, you know, what if it puts these insurance companies out of business? Yay! Yay! Yeah. They should not exist. There is no reason for health insurance companies to exist. The hospitals could work out payment plans with people. The insurance companies are the ones that are bumping up these prices.
1: Yeah.
0: When they're making hundreds of billions, think about it. They're making hundreds of billions of dollars a year off of what?
1: Right.
0: Off of your insurance.
1: Yes.
0: Off of your money.
1: Oh, yeah.
0: Not paying out.
1: I learned from Luigi. I got it. I got what he said about all that stuff. I mean, listen, ask me about Medicare for All and I'll be Hunter Biden. I'll tell you how he'd answer. Go ahead.
0: What do you think about Medicare for All?
1: Trump's in the fucking Epstein files. You vote for a party that loves pedophiles. All they're going to do is rape people. They're rapists. They're evil. Look at the way he treated my dad.
0: I think he would answer the question and then say that.
1: Well, yeah, he would say Medicare for All. Of course. It makes a lot of
0: sense. No brainer. Fuck it. Yes.
1: That guy's in the Epstein. What happened to the Epstein files? Where are the Epstein files at? What happened to the Epstein files, though, right? I mean, Bill Clinton lost his DNA all over a blue dress, and that's all we heard about on Saturday Night Live for years and years. John Goodman is most remembered for playing Linda Tripp, but yeah, what up with the Epstein files, right?
0: Yeah.
1: What happened? I thought that was the end of this guy. Chuck? Who is it? Hakeem? What's his last name?
0: Jeffries?
1: Question mark? Epstein Files? What about that?
2: And in the United States Congress.
1: Come on.
2: I will continue to fight for the people of Israel. I will continue to fight for Israel's existence. Israel comes to me in my dreams. I see Israel's future, and I know that Israel will continue to exist for the Jewish people.
1: Who played Scott Spicer on Saturday Night Live? Who was that?
0: Melissa McCarthy.
1: Is that Melissa McCarthy?
0: Would be perfect, yeah.
1: It sounds like a Saturday Night Live. Perfect. This person is pro-genocide. That's what Syed should say. This pro-genocide bitch wants to suck Apex dick 24/7. I don't.
0: I mean, that's kind of what he says, but not
1: say it like
0: in
1: that.
0: Those terms.
1: How would Reacher say it? How would President Reacher say it? President Biden, I don't care either. Both.
0: That is Haley Stevens running for Congress.
1: God damn, what an idiot. God, I would be like you. First of all, I just want to make a point. You sound so fucking stupid. You really do. You sound like a Saturday Night Live character. It sounds like Melissa McCarthy. Why would they even hire Melissa McCarthy to play you when they could just play tapes of you? Right. I don't understand you. Is she real? I mean, she sounds insane. Come on. You can't get beat by 2 points by this person. Fuck him up.
0: No, he's winning against her.
1: Right, but he's losing against the
0: Republicans so far, but you know, people aren't paying attention.
1: I would chug pills if I lost to the who's a Republican you might lose against. That is insane. Some idiot.
0: And you know, there might be some drop off of idiots who are Democrats that aren't going to vote for El Sayed for whatever reason. I can't imagine.
1: Well, Israel, they think it's not a genocide.
0: Yeah,
1: they love blowing up Palestinians.
0: But we know that's the minority.
1: Oh yeah, we know that because that's why Kamala didn't count on, and she lost Michigan, did she? Did she lose Michigan? Her and Liz Cheney and the other guy.
0: But I think when it's going to be El Sayed versus Stevens, I can't wait for that debate.
1: Yeah, go for the jugular. Talk about it's a Republican, right? So talk about his financial schemes, his adultery, his toe tapping shit.
0: Well, it'll be interesting to see what the Republican does. I mean, is he going to go?
1: Oh, I know what.
0: Is he going to go full Muslim? Is
1: Hell
0: he going to
1: yes.
0: go full?
1: Of course, Pat. I mean, I can't imagine. That's not
0: full socialist, full communist.
1: What's Syed's full name? Barack Hussein Obama.
0: Abdul El Sayed.
1: Oh fuck yes, of course. Abdullah El Sayed. You know, and fucking Netflix is running.
0: Oh wait, do you want his full name?
1: Yes.
0: Abdul Rahman Mohammed El Sayed.
1: His name's Mohammed. See, I mean, shit. Yeah, that's the only. Will the Republicans stoop to racism? Yes, I think they will.
0: Wow.
1: Probably the Democrats.
0: The world waits with bated breath.
1: Is Haley's being racist too, right? I mean, I was
0: not really, but whiffs of not even real dog whistles, but a couple of things she said could have been interpreted as maybe it's like, well, you know, he's a stinky Muslim. I'm paraphrasing with the interpretation.
1: Well, yeah, I mean, see, it's like we need some of these. See, if you had a plain spoken somewhere, so we could find one, somebody like Hunter Biden and Jack Reacher running, you would people. I don't have any confusion as to how my candidate feels. There was no double entendre. There was none of that. There was just words that meant what they said. There were lots of fucks.
0: Wait a second. Did she really say this?
2: Okay, some of you have seen, you know, there's those cool kids on the internet. They're doing the cool kid chatter. Some of them might be the coastal elites making fun of how I talk. Not okay, says my governor. But let's be real. They're making fun of Michigan.
0: No, they're not.
1: Yeah, they
0: Who
1: are.
0: Who the fuck are you? Now, don't get
1: That's
0: me
1: how
0: wrong.
1: You guys
0: if
1: sound.
0: She wins the primary, we're all Team Stevens. But if, but this is bullshit. Who the fuck does she think she is? Like, she's like, oh, if you're making fun of me, you're making fun of Michigan.
1: God, is it that bad for the Democrats? If she loses, is it better if the Republican wins that seat?
0: Of course not.
1: Oh, my God. Shit.
0: No, she's, I mean, she's, she votes Democrat, but except for the Israel stuff.
1: Hey, listen, listen, asshole. What is Haley? How dare you? No one. Are you from the South? Everybody makes fun of the way we talk.
0: Does she sound like
1: she could own people, sure. But listen, how dare you? You don't have any, you can't complain about people.
0: I guess if you give her Candace.
1: You sound fucking weird.
0: If you give her Candace's accent. Candace Tyler.
1: Yeah. Listen.
0: With that voice? Candace Tyler.
1: Quit doing the self-crucifixion thing. You sound strange and people are going to make fun of you for it.
0: You're making fun of me. You're making fun of Michigan.
1: Syed doesn't. Make fun of her voice, man. I mean, it's fucking insane. Everybody's singing the same thing. Listen to her. Why do you talk like that? That's a fair question. Why do you sound like that? What the fuck? I can't. I don't know if it's Melissa McCarthy or the fucking.
0: Well, she's been in for
1: the Democrat.
0: I think she's been in for a couple of terms, maybe.
1: Is that why is that what career?
0: We've never heard her before, so
1: that's what career politicians end up sounding like. They sound like caricatures of themselves that suck APAC dick.
0: Well, I told you she had that one response that when Abdul just answered it like a human, and then they went to her and she said, "Well, you know, I was talking to a constituent who had a mother who was having the, you know," it's this anecdote thing that is focus grouped. You could just tell.
1: Oh, yeah, sure.
0: You know, they're like that. The toadies were sitting down. They're like, if he does this, bring up the focus group. You gotta personalize it. You gotta pretend like you, I mean, you gotta talk to, tell them about that person you talked to, wink, wink, that had this happen to them.
1: If Lily Tomlin would have done this in a rehearsal, Lorne Michaels would have been like, that's too much. Tone it down, please. You sound
0: I was
1: insane.
0: Talking to a fisherman.
1: Oh, God.
0: Who fishes in Lake Michigan.
1: Hey, why is the primary so close, you weird sounding lunatic? I mean, why is the primary so close she's been there 2 terms already?
0: I don't know. And she's the incumbent. I don't know how long she's been.
1: Yeah, you're the incumbent. Why is it only 2 points difference? Why are you such a fucking loser with all that APAC money you shoving up your asshole? What, shouldn't that make a big difference? Are you within the margin of error after taking all that APAC money?
0: It's like almost. No, she's losing. It's like.
1: Right. She's losing. But why are you losing with all that APAC money?
0: She's losing within the margin of error.
1: But still, why aren't you ahead? You got all that money. What more do you need to win? Oh, my God. What a fucking loser. That's what Syed, you should be saying that. You're such a fucking loser. You're taking all that. How much money in APAC money? Like $15 million. It's a record amount donated to her in that campaign. Why are you still fucking losing is my question.
0: 68 million, 70 million.
1: I would publicly do bad things to my campaign advisor. You're losing with $68 million in your war chest and you can't beat this guy that just shows up and you're the incumbent. Man, and you got that voice. Nobody, you got name recognition. You got a very distinct voice. All the money that Israel could shit in your mouth and you're still not killing it. That's crazy.
0: And then we've got Francesca Hong in Wisconsin, who is shocked everybody and now is in the lead for the Democratic nomination for governor.
1: Is Wisconsin Alabama without the cheese?
0: And she's a DSA.
1: Cheese? Yeah. Oh, okay. DSA.
0: Democratic Socialist.
1: Oh, that's great. I love it.
0: Francesca Hong, the Democratic Socialist leading Wisconsin's Democratic field for governor, could soon test whether the progressive insurgency that notched primary victories in deep blue districts this summer can prevail statewide in a perennial presidential battleground.
1: Holy fuck. What was that? A UK paper headline you just read? God, that
0: CNN.
1: Is- Gee, CNN. Polls, oh, yeah. That
0: polls
1: sense.
0: Show Hong, the 37-year-old state assemblywoman from Madison. Oh, I love Madison. At the forefront of the field of Democrats vying for the nomination in the August 11th primary to replace outgoing Democratic Governor Tony Evers, Evers. The yeah. winner is all but certain to take on Republican U.S. Rep. Tom Tiffany in November.
1: You know what I would say if I was in Wisconsin as a Democrat? These weird-ass fucknut Republicans think they can have Elon Musk waddle around and then everybody will vote for him. What the fuck?
0: But I'm going to give away $1 million.
1: Get that fat fuck turkey-bodied Nazi out of my fucking country and no more cheese for that fucking loser. Fuck Elon and these weird fucking Republicans. They can all go fuck themselves. Who's next? That's what I'd say. Come on. And this person's winning? The socialist?
0: She's in the lead for the primary.
1: I love it. I love it. Let's get rid of DSA and just call it Democratic Socialist. Not even the abbreviation. I think people like that shit. They like Mom Donnie. They like Hunter Biden. They like Jack Reacher. They like socialists. They like Jennifer Welch. Shit.
0: Tiffany isn't waiting for the primary votes to be counted. He has already started to tee off on Hong.
1: Tee off.
0: Latching her to the Democratic Socialists of America's platforms and accusing her of supporting abolishing prisons, abolishing ICE, abolishing the U.S. Senate, and more.
1: Hell yes!
0: Not the Senate.
1: I love it. But what? Yeah.
0: Not prisons, but...
1: Get rid of prisons. They're crazy.
0: Well, we need to get rid of most prisons.
1: Right. Hell yeah.
0: ICE needs to go.
1: The Department of Homeland Security. Goodbye, bitch!
0: Does not need to exist. We already had a Border Patrol. We can do it without ICE.
1: We don't need more Border Patrol.
0: He has also highlighted her history of calling for defunding police,
1: yay!
0: An issue sure to feature prominently in a slew of Republican attack ads this fall.
1: Attack back, attack back. High ground, beat them over the head with the fact that they're fucking Nazis.
0: Hong, who worked her way up from low-level kitchen jobs to become a top chef and restaurant co-owner, has tried to distance herself from some of the more politically problematic planks of the DSA.
1: God, politically she problematic said, planks.
0: She said, I do not support the full platform of the National DSA, and I'm not endorsed by DSA National. She said she's not here to govern by slogan and that a governor cannot defund the police.
1: Right, but I am here to win, motherfuckers. Oh, I know who this is. She was on Maddie. Right. Don't walk back this shit. Don't walk back this shit. I've heard you. And actually, you did call the cops on some group that was protesting near your house and you're nervous about it. You had to walk that shit back. That's okay. Yeah, you know. Come on. Don't shrink. Don't hide it. Say, if I wish I could defund these fucking cops, these fucking cheeseheads or pieces of shit. How come? I would say this. We should defund the cops because why was... There was a serial killer in Wisconsin that was outsmarted the cops because he was cutting up and eating people, whatever the fuck he was doing. First of all, he had the bad luck of operating during the time of Jeffrey Dahmer, so everybody was interested in him and not interested in this other guy. But this guy was smart enough. This serial killer, it took podcasters to find out that this serial killer was killing people in Wisconsin. To find out, we discovered a serial killer because he was operating in two different zip codes, two different jurisdictions. Maybe he didn't know it. Maybe he knew it, but the cops just couldn't overcome that. It's amazing, right? Isn't that something? He couldn't figure out how to coordinate. But hey, too bad.
0: Had the FBI ever gotten involved, or was it just the popo?
1: I don't remember.
0: Who didn't?
1: No, the important thing was
0: flagged that there were connections.
1: The important thing was, I think it was Crime Junkies. It's the important thing is that Crime Junkies got involved, not that the FBI got involved. They probably got involved after Crime Junkies got involved. That's if you want your murder solved, you have to go to these conventions. Where these murder podcasts are, and you go and you lobby these murder podcasts with your packet. This happens. This is my family member was murdered. The dumb fucking cops in my town can't figure it out and let the case go cold. They don't care anymore. I think this is interesting enough. Will you please do a podcast of it? And the line is out the fucking door. So yes, defund the cops. Fund the podcasts. They're not solving crimes anyway.
3: They are behind drastically. And what they need is a helping hand. They don't need to be sent on boats and planes by millions and millions to the West. But what they do need is to actually be sent by boats and planes out of the West for us to get our own house in order. The Bible talks about this. Get your own house in order first. Immense prosperity. We would be so rich, it'd be insane. Mm-hmm. It would be insane. And then what you do is you send doctors, medics, engineers, politicians, pastors to go and settle African nations and say, we are here to help you.
0: No, you mean again?
1: Yo, they did this, right?
0: Oh, wait.
3: Go and settle African nations and say, we are here to help you. We're going to teach you medicine. We're going to teach you this. We're going to help you build a society. And we're also going to catechize you and teach you Christ. Okay. And if you try to harm anyone, we'll kill you.
0: There you go. Okay? Oh, there you
3: but
0: go.
3: We Thank love you. For being honest. They are behind.
0: Hold on. I just came.
1: Right. And I don't think it's even try to harm anyone. Don't worry. We'll kill you no matter what. Doesn't he know that there's a lot of, we did that?
0: Joel Webbin, by the way, everyone, if you didn't recognize those mellifluous tones.
1: Joel, the only thing Africa has existed for Europe is just to rape, murder, pillage, right? Take resources. That's why Africa exists, right? In terms of Europe and
0: to
1: white
0: be pillaged,
1: people.
0: And you mean in the view of white people?
1: Oh, yeah, absolutely. Yeah, yeah. White people sure. are coming to pillage you. I mean, what happened in how, you know, what I've never understood about Africa, and I am not a student of African history. I don't know a ton about it. I really, but why are there so white? Where do these white people come from in South Africa that speak with a British accent? I can't. How did that happen? What? Where did they come from?
0: Well, it's an Afrikaner, right? It's what is it? Dutch mixed with
1: yes,
0: yeah.
1: Oh, weird. Where did the Dutch people? How did they? Was that wasn't colonization? Was it? That was just they just happened to be there.
0: There's a lot of Dutch looking people on the southern tip of Africa, naturally.
1: Elon, you came. Your ancestry dates back to the early white people of. I mean, is that why we have white Jesus? Because right. South
0: Copenhagen.
1: Oh, I thought it was South Africa and apartheid.
0: Which is Denmark.
1: But. Right. Yeah. They own Greenland. God, why don't we take it? I mean, you know, are you telling me Denmark did South Africa? They're the reason all the apartheid happened in South Africa, all the white farmers down there from Denmark?
0: Isn't that who had South Africa?
1: And now we're going to let them do it with Greenland? Why are you guys in charge of Greenland, though? That is weird. I don't care. I like it the way it is, personally. I actually don't have an opinion about it the way it is. I wish there were more documentaries about little colony lord over.
0: The Portuguese started it.
1: Started.
0: Portuguese mariner Bartolomeo Dias was the first European to explore the coastline of South Africa
1: okay.
0: in 1488.
1: Wow, so he's European, meaning from Europe. Oh, so that's how it happened. The Europeans went down there.
0: He attempted to, while he was trying to find a trade route to the Far East.
1: Oh, shit.
0: Via the southernmost cape of South Africa, which he named Cabo das Tormentas, which means Cape of Storms.
1: We're going to torment you. Is there any other narrative? I mean, God, white people. I mean, this is the reason we subjugated all these brown people. We were looking for a quicker route to where we could buy spices.
0: It doesn't seem like they stopped, though. It seems like they were just like pointing at it, saying, mine, mine, mine, as they're driving by, because the Dutch were the ones who came in the 1600s.
1: What did you think when you saw those fucking sharks down there? I would have been like, good fucking luck. I'm out of here, guys.
0: The Dutch East India Company. Why do they put this? Verin Gide Oostindische Compagnie.
1: Why did you make all this?
0: I apologize to our Dutch listeners.
1: Oh, yeah. Well, I mean, we apologize, but your ancestors, your fucked up ancestors are the reason we're doing this story, though, right?
0: They decided to establish a permanent settlement at the Cape in 1652.
1: Oh, wow.
0: The company, one of the major European trading houses sailing the spice route to the east, had no intention of colonizing the area,
1: but
0: instead only wanting to establish a secure base camp where passing ships could be serviced and restock on supplies.
1: Oh, that's not colonization. We just wanted to, we're not going to colonize you. We just want to put a base there we can use. That's not that. Did you ask?
0: The company had settled the Cape in order to supply their trading ships. The Cape and the company had to import Dutch farmers establish farms to supply the passing ships.
1: Why not?
0: Well as to supply the growing settlement.
1: Ooh, sounding like colonization again.
0: The small initial group of the Free Burghers, as they were known with an H, Burghers.
1: Okay.
0: Steadily increased in number and began to expand their farms fully north, further north and east into the territory of the Khoikhoi tribe.
1: The Khoikhoi. Now, did you ask their permission?
0: Expand, Ryan. Oh. Expand their farms into the territory.
1: So you just took their shit, their land. Wow. And then Elon, right? And then we had Elon and his dumb fucking Nazi father. Okay. That makes sense.
0: The company also brought about 71,000 slaves to Cape Town.
1: Wow.
0: From India, Indonesia, East Africa, and Madagascar.
1: God damn it, guys.
0: The majority of the burghers were Dutch, with Dutch ancestry, belonged to the Dutch Reformed Church. There were some Germans who happened to be Lutherans.
1: Of course.
0: In 1688, the Dutch and the Germans were joined by the French Huguenots. Calvinist Protestants fleeing religious persecution in France.
1: We need slaves. We're being persecuted.
0: Under its Catholic ruler, King Louis XIV.
1: Oh, my God. Listen, there is not... Read me the nice things the white people did to the rest of the country outside of Europe. Yeah, it's like the Germans, the French, the Dutch, the British all decided to fuck up this whole world with slavery. And I'm guessing that they imported slaves to other places they were colonizing. So it would be harder for them to have an uprising, right? Like, if you have Indonesian slaves in South Africa, it's better than having South African slaves in South Africa, right? You want to take those slaves to India, and the Indian slaves come here.
0: Yeah, okay. I guess.
1: God, you bastards. Is that why? I'm trying to, listen, I'm trying to give white people a chance this morning, but it's a tough time. It's not looking good. It looks very negative. Even Greenland. Even Greenland, motherfuckers. There's nobody there but that sea lion that crushes trucks.
0: So the first commander of the Dutch company,
1: Russell Crowe.
0: The Dutch East India Company that was in charge there, Van Riebeck. It says Van Riebeck considered it impolitic to enslave the local Khoi and San aboriginals.
1: Yes, they wouldn't like it. So we took them to our other places. So
0: they brought in other ones from other places.
1: Yeah, but those brown people probably...
0: But you notice the word impolitic, not immoral.
1: Right.
0: It was impolitic because there were still a lot more of the brown people than there were the white people.
1: Jeez,
0: so at that point, it was impolitic to try to enslave them.
1: Now, is there something about white people that just can't stop enslaving brown people?
0: Yes.
1: Like, is there what is it? Is there a gene? Is it a thing? Or we're just, well, actually, that would be letting them off easy, wouldn't it? Why? What's the colonization shit about? And does it always have to involve slavery? I'm asking a white person because they seem to be the expert on this shit. The Huguenots can fuck off and the Germans and the French. Slavery, slavery, slavery. Persecution, persecution, persecution.
0: And they probably pretended they were bringing Jesus too.
1: Good idea, Joel. No one's ever thought of this before. Good idea. That's what they should do. Fuck.
0: Thanks for listening, everybody. Coming up on the top of the hour here. Thanks for buying shit through the Amazon link at crabdiving.com/Amazon. Use that link every time you go to buy shit at Amazon. We get a wee commish.
1: Yay!
0: Doesn't cost you shit.
1: Nine! Oh, these Germans get in on it early too, man. This guy is 1500s riding his boat down there. He's like, oh, I gotta fucking colonize this place. I just can't help it. I can't resist it. Look, it's so beautiful. They don't think, oh, look how beautiful it is. They're like, ooh, it's so beautiful. Let me steal all that shit. The way Ivanka and that fucking Nazi husband of hers is like, oh, it's a beautiful island. Let's take a picture of it. No, let's just take. Let's take it.
0: Well, there was some good news for a nice kicking the tiny little needle dick to the Kushner family. At least. we didn't even talk about this. Did you see this FIFA shit? that was going on?
1: No, who's getting the Nobel next year from them?
0: So, Gianni Infantino, he's Lex Luthor looking motherfucker
1: with the dumb sneakers
0: that runs runs FIFA.
1: What's his name? Giovanni?
0: Giovanni Infantino.
1: Giovanni, why did you wear those sneakers with that suit? I don't know why anybody hasn't talked about that.
0: I call him Gianni.
1: Gianni. why'd you give the Nobel to that rapist?
0: So, Gianni had put forth this harebrained, since he doesn't have any, scheme.
1: Oh, yes.
0: To basically sell off somehow, carve off the part of FIFA. I might be getting this wrong, but I'm trying to go off my memory here.
1: Okay.
0: I don't have the story open. I'm trying to open it. To carve off part that is the World Cup.
1: You
0: and
1: sell it. What's why? Why did he need
0: sell parts of it off to other interests?
1: You whore.
0: And he was going to make like $20 billion or some shit like that.
1: It doesn't. Is he poor now? Does he need money?
0: He was going to sell stakes. Okay, here we go. This is from The Telegraph.
1: Okay.
0: Hello.
1: Oh, if you need to look up the story, I can explain how I would fix soccer because I figured it out. But go ahead.
0: It has been called a 15 billion pound nuclear bomb for football, and potentially much worse than the European Super League.
1: You know, if I lived in Nagasaki or Hiroshima and I read this fucking article, I'm done at this sentence. I'm like, fuck you, man. This is...
0: Plans by FIFA and Gianni Infantino to sell a stake in the World Cup to private investors triggered a civil war in the game over the governing body's flagship tournament.
1: Right, right. So
0: he wants... Yeah. Infantino wants to create a new subsidiary.
1: Woo!
0: FIFA Forward Enterprise.
1: Oh, sounds like the USFL to me.
0: FFE.
1: Right.
0: Consolidating the organization's commercial and event operations, broadcast, sponsorship, ticketing, and licensing, including those for the World Cup and Club World Cup, whatever the fuck that is. FIFA says it would sell a minority stake in FFE to outside investors based on an initial equity valuation of $20 billion. Oh, which would raise up to $5 billion.
1: Well, and essentially it would make the price to see a game plummet, right? They would have all this extra money. And, okay. Hey, why don't you sell this idea? You know what you should do? Every idea Giovanni has, go on a soccer field, surround it with a bunch of soccer fans. If they like the idea, they don't storm the field and run you over.
0: But he was also trying to sweeten the pot, Ryan, to get the FIFA organizations to all vote for this shit.
1: Yes.
0: By bribing them with like $8 to $10 million per club that they would get for this forward development program.
1: God, that just sounds like some bullshit to me. Is this in Project 2025? I mean, it sounds like... I don't understand this. How? So they're basically going to take FIFA, chop it up, and then sell off the parts they chop to investors who will buy pieces of it. Is that true?
0: What?
1: Is that right? Like they're going to take FIFA,
0: right?
1: Chop it up into different pieces.
0: Yeah, keep the majority of it. So, of course, they can still be in control. So they want to sell off enough of it to private investors.
1: Does this Giovanni guy, do you have a lot of debt?
0: Does FIFA have debt or does Giovanni have debt?
1: Why are they doing this? Are they running out of money?
0: No.
1: Did you guys have to pay?
0: But there's been scandals galore about game fixing and betting and shenaniganry with ownership, and you know, it's just you think the owners of our teams
1: are Nazis.
0: Are shit here.
1: They're Nazis.
0: I mean, imagine what Europe.
1: I after the first story we did, I can't imagine they don't use slaves still. And what happened? Did you guys go into debt with the FIFA championship with the pregame stuff or the postgame? How much did you pay Tom Cruise to stand up there in that dumb black shirt, the button down he
0: and
1: had
0: Madonna.
1: On? Madonna did that. At least did a number. I don't know what Tom Cruise
0: Maybe
1: was.
0: She didn't know where she was.
1: No, she was good. That listen, man, they had people driving around in the dark on those go-karts. That's a skill. But what did Tom Cruise do?
0: I don't get it. I don't know.
1: Why did they get Will Ferrell to do something? He always does something funny and dumb that people like. Why not that? Why Tom Cruise?
0: But one of the major investors who wanted to get the little wiener wet,
1: Daddy,
0: with FIFA money, is Joshua Kushner.
1: No, that's no one is enough. Thank you. One, fuck Joshua. You kidding me? Who's he married to? Baron?
0: Joshua has a Thrive Eternal Fund.
1: Oh my God.
0: That has been named by FIFA to be the expected lead of the proposed investor group for this new initiative.
1: Can't you just bring peace to the Middle East and suck Putin's dick the way your brother does? Can't you just do... Is there anybody in that family that's not a piece of fucking shit?
0: Infantino tried this before through a multi-billion dollar deal with private backers in 2018. He proposed a secret $25 billion offer spread across 12 years with SoftBank of Japan to create a new global competitions, including an expanded men's Club World Cup, seemingly backed by Saudi money. That ultimately failed after meeting fierce resistance from UEFA, which is the European dudes.
1: Okay.
0: Which felt that its prized assets, the Champions League and the European Championship, were under threat.
1: Oh, they don't want their bullshit to be lessened by other bullshit. It's not the fact that the Saudis are evil.
0: But everybody plays for them. They have the biggest... Europe is soccer.
1: Yeah.
0: I mean, it's popular
1: That's
0: worldwide.
1: That's a good point. That's
0: but
1: a good
0: Europe
1: point,
0: is
1: though.
0: Fucking soccer.
1: And I saw those fans in Madrid, and I say to this, I'm not a fan of soccer. I like it. I would change it. Go ahead.
0: UEFA came out and said, it's not happening.
1: Right.
0: You do this, and we're pulling all of our European people, players, from your World Cup.
1: Damn.
0: We're pulling all of our Champions League people, all the European championships. We won't let your people play in our shit.
1: Well, this is what I'll say to the FIFA fans. Figure out what you guys want and make them do it. Because I saw
0: He gave up. They had to give it up.
1: Oh, wow.
0: It's done. It's toast.
1: What?
0: The deal is through. Yeah, yeah.
1: Somebody send Joshua Kushner.
0: They lost.
1: Oh, what a bitch. I can't believe we're going to have another Kushner in the news. I hate that. I would almost, I don't know. That's not fair. We're not going to hear from him again, are we?
0: Who?
1: Joshua Kushner?
0: Oh, probably.
1: I just can't take another one of these. What's Jared Filonius daddy's first name? Who's he?
0: The ambassador? Kushner?
1: Yeah, and Mr. Ambassador, Madam Ambassador. Madam Kushner.
0: I don't know his first name.
1: If the soccer fans, you know, I watched those people after Spain won and hanging out in Madrid. The soccer fans should get what the fuck the soccer fans want or else. That's what
0: Charles.
1: Huh?
0: Sorry, Charles. It says here in the article, the Kushner brothers' father, Charles Kushner, was appointed as U.S. ambassador to France and Monaco. The property developer was convicted in 2005 of illegal campaign contributions, tax evasion, and witness tampering, and was sentenced to 2 years in federal prison camp. He got a pardon from Trump in 2020.
1: And went on to be an ambassador. What a success story that is. I tell you, soccer fans should get what you want. Because you there's so many of you and you're crazy. I would make them do whatever you wanted. And I think I would change the game, too, to make it more exciting. Why can't you have goals on either side of the rectangle, right? on the each short side of the rectangle. Let's add goals to the long side of the rectangle. That should at least, I mean, at least in court.
0: You want to make the whole end zone like football?
1: Yeah, but like it's a square. It's a rectangle. There's a goal in the middle, goal on the other side, and goals, four goals, right? That would increase the scoring, I think, you know?
0: Joshua attended Harvard like his brother.
1: Shame!
0: Founding his flagship Thrive Capital when he was 24.
1: Audit!
0: Under his leadership, the venture capital firm skyrocketed to manage over $25 billion in assets today.
1: Audit!
0: Handing Joshua Kushner his own personal fortune, which seems to be around $5.2 billion.
1: Weaponization.
0: Dollars.
1: Weaponization is coming. I swear to God, I'm weaponizing the IRS and every billionaire on the planet. You will have to pay for it. And you're, wherever you claim to be your bullshit residence, I don't care if it's an 8-story fucking yacht. You are getting an Office of the United States Auditing Force, Task Force, sidearm included. They're going to be in your house, and they're auditing everything.
0: But Ryan, he's,
1: all day.
0: He's a man of the people.
1: Yes.
0: For example, in 2018, he married American supermodel and former Victoria's Secret angel, Karlie Kloss.
1: Oh, Karlie Kloss. Country of origin, please. Country of origin of Karlie
0: Kloss.
1: I don't
0: know where Karlie's from.
1: Well, who introduced her? Jeffrey Epstein, probably, right? Probably a Russian person. Probably a spy. Why would anybody marry this guy?
0: Oh, she's American.
1: She's American, are you sure?
0: Chicago, born in Chicago.
1: I sound evil. I sound like McCarthy. Are you now or have you ever been?
0: Did you ever go to China? Did you ever go to Russia?
1: I'm just asking because Donald Trump was introduced to his wife by Jeffrey Epstein. And Jeffrey Epstein also introduced the fucking idiot that made Clippy to his girlfriend that he was seeing behind Melinda's back, who was a Russian spook, okay? So I'm just wondering, something we should all wonder. Do you remember? Does anybody remember the Epstein files?
0: Hello, anybody?
1: Hello?
0: Anybody out there?
1: I thought this was supposed to be a deal.
0: So good news on the FIFA bullshit front that it's been scuttled and a Kushner brother is all saddy pants.
1: Oh, I wake up one morning, and all of a sudden, it's like COVID. Every story is about fucking FIFA, and I never thought about it for one second in the fucking past because I'm a dumb American, and I have to have high-scoring sports games, like Cubs games from the 90s where the team would lose by 13 runs.
0: And now FIFA wants to get rid of Infantino.
1: Right.
0: And he's allegedly somehow running to Trump.
1: Oh, well.
0: To get Trump to use his influence, allegedly, to help him keep his job.
1: Clean up that reflecting pond and Trump will let you do anything. Get the nasty green gooky.
0: FIFA President Gianni Infantino wants the Trump administration to help keep him in office and has sought private talks with Little Marco, I'm paraphrasing, amid growing pressure to resign over his scheme to sell off the World Cup to Josh Kushner's private equity firm.
1: Jeez.
0: One insider briefed on the matter said he wanted to get online with the secretary, that's Little Marco, and talk about how soccer can be a form of soft power for America. But we all know that that is about job protection. It's not about anything else at this point.
1: Soft power? When do we care about soft power lately? We're going to invade Cuba. We invaded Venezuela. We started a war with Iran. The media has done more stories about FIFA and this dumb soccer shit than what's really going on in Iran. That is actually the story. Why do I know about Joshua Kushner? Because he's not involved in that shitbag war that no one is talking about in a real way, aside from how much is gas. If we only covered that the way we cover this dumbass soccer shit, I don't know. I mean, am I wrong? I mean, all of a sudden, every headline is FIFA, FIFA, FIFA, FIFA.
0: Well, that's because we had the World Cup here.
1: I know. But
0: otherwise, we wouldn't have known anything about it.
1: What about the war going on in Europe, motherfuckers? My God.
0: The Another source says the Swiss-Italian sports suit, that's Infantino, feels isolated by the avalanche of negative media coverage. He's looking for allies of note to publicly support him.
4: Yeah.
0: Two sources say he hoped a call with Marco, hoped to have a call with Marco today.
1: Why is our Secretary of State involved in the fucking FIFA?
0: Well, the spokesperson for Marco said there are no plans for Secretary Rubio to speak with Infantino.
1: He's busy plotting the invasion of Cuba. Why is that? We got Jared, we got Ivanka, we got all the fucking Trumps involved. We got Barrett on some FIFA shit. How much of the cabinet's day has been spent in the last few months answering FIFA emails, doing FIFA spreadsheets? It's FIFA. It's soccer.
0: Oh, get this. This is. It looks like Mr. Infantino may be finally realizing what happens when you vote for the Leopards Eat My Faces party. Sources say Infantino has repeatedly tried and failed to reach Trump by phone since his plan to sell off the game's commercial assets to private investors collapsed, but Trump has not been taking his calls.
1: Oh, good. Maybe he's busy. Infantino, not to sound like a xenophobe, are you from America? Is he from America?
0: No, Swiss-Italian.
1: Swiss. Oh, my God. Some writer used the term, quote, avalanche to explain some. That is distasteful to the people in your country who I'm sure experienced an avalanche or two in the Alps. That's a tasteless comparison. and why? Trump, I hope you're not taking
0: a trigger warning for our Swiss listeners.
1: I got to tell you, yes, absolutely. A trigger warning for American listeners. I hope Trump ain't taking your fucking call. You're not even from this country and you're talking about soccer, which is not that important. I mean, we're dealing with the reflection pool. My God, all kinds of important things. It's soccer. It's the White House of soccer. I would be like, not one more word about soccer is uttered in this White House until we figure out who's winning this war we started in Iran and how bad we're fucking everything up. Fuck me. Shit, and I hear the president of FIFA mention more than Putin. Are you kidding me?
5: Say, I am on the ballot, because in a real sense, he is. If we were to lose the midterms, heaven forbid, these Democrats, y'all, impeachment's not even the big concern. They will turn every committee of Congress into an investigative body, and they'll go after the president's family, the cabinet, his donors and friends. Half of you in this room will be targeted.
1: Woo-hoo-hoo!
5: I run the protection program. I'll take care of you, okay? We're going to win. We're going to win the midterm, okay? All right?
1: You know, I haven't heard Mike Johnson, I forgot his last name for a second, say one fucking thing about this soccer thing that we're all dealing with. I haven't heard you mention FIFA once. What is your problem? You're so out of touch with the country.
0: Well, a lot on social media about what the wind did to Trump's hair today.
1: Ooh.
0: Holy shit, Trump's entire head of hair nearly walked off his head with the wind, this person tweeted.
1: That's funny.
0: This person said, behold the president's actual hairline.
1: Right. Do you have a hairline if there's no hair? You just have a line. You don't even need a line.
0: Trump's hair nearly flies off.
1: Yeah. Like, his hair can't even take this. Nazi's killing me. I'm out of here.
0: Here's Trump getting off Marine One. If you look closely, you can see his hair almost completely blow off with the wind. Jeez. He also looks to be really upset.
1: Well, FIFA's not working out the way he had hoped. His dumb, great... Who is Joshua Kusher to him? His son and brother-in-law or some shit?
0: Nothing. It's nothing. His son-in-law's brother.
1: But yet we're saddled with him. We're saddled with his financial company that's worth $6 billion. Audit, weaponization, full-time auditors at your house, up your ass all day, all night, motherfucker. You too, Elon. You too, Peter Thiel.
0: What time is it? We didn't get to this story on Friday.
1: Oh, they have an update on Contender, finally?
0: No updates on the Shark. But
1: lots of FIFA news. This Shark is just swimming around Florida, just eating motherfuckers right and left. Ooh, we got to fix soccer. God.
0: I mean, I do have a couple of quickies though. This one,
1: is this FIFA related, Pat?
0: It's not.
1: Holy shit! There's a media something wrote something that wasn't about FIFA. Holy fuck!
0: I guess in Fauci's diaries or Fauci's book or whatever.
1: Yeah.
0: It was discovered that Obama said some shit about Trump. Former President Barack Obama privately unleashed a profanity-laced critique of Trump and Trump Jr. during the COVID-19 pandemic, according to newly released diary entries kept by Anthony Fauci. A November 2021 entry in the more than 1,000 pages of typo-filled diaries released over the weekend by Senator Rand Paul.
1: Typo-filled. It's a diary.
0: Right. Fauci said he received a supportive call from Obama as he faced crazy things that the far-right Republicans were saying about his handling of the COVID-19 pandemic. The attacks included Trump Jr. selling T-shirts and sweatshirts with the slogan, "Fauci kills puppies."
1: Is that true?
0: Yeah.
1: Yeah, God.
0: Tied to the accusations that Fauci's National Institute of Allergy and Infectious Diseases funded cruel research involving beagle puppies. Fauci wrote, "I told President Obama about the crazy things the far-right Republicans were doing, including the fact that Trump Jr. had on his website the sale of sweatshirts and T-shirts to collect money for his campaign, and on the T-shirts and sweatshirts, it said, 'Fauci kills puppies,'" he wrote.
1: Shit.
0: Obama responded.
1: Okay.
0: "Trump Jr. is a fucking moron."
1: There you go. There you go!
0: He apologized for using crude language, but then went on to say that Trump is a hopeless idiot and a pathological liar.
1: That's it?
0: Well, that's Obama.
1: And he did that private. See, that's a problem with these Democrats. They do that privately. Republicans say this shit in a press release. It's a whole thing. They're proud of it.
0: He did say Junior's a fucking moron.
1: But Barack, say it publicly.
0: Right.
1: For Fauci. That does nothing for him. It's in his fucking typo ridden, I guess, a lot of typos in his diary. He's got to catch, you know, shit for the typos, but you put it in his diary. It doesn't do anybody any fucking good. Useless.
0: Well, Ryan.
1: Useless.
0: The White House spokesperson responded and took the higher ground.
1: Who is this now? Is this still Caroline?
0: This is one of the spokespersons. She's the press secretary.
1: Oh, yeah.
0: This is just one of the spokestones. Okay. Davis Engel.
1: Who is that? Jeez.
0: Like I said, took the high ground.
1: Oh.
0: He said, "Barack Hussein Obama will go down as one of the most dishonest, divisive, and destructive presidents in history."
1: Right, right. Hey, listen, Syed, that's what's coming for you. I guarantee you from the guy, if you manage to beat Melissa McCarthy in the primary, that is exactly what they're going to do to you.
0: Oh, yeah.
1: So get ready to do it back to them in some way. You have to. You have to get dirty.
0: You know his name's Abdul Rahman Mohammed.
1: Right.
0: El Syed.
1: You know, but Mamdani went after Cuomo big time, right? He did.
0: Oh,
1: he,
0: yeah.
1: Yeah, so go get it. Go Mamdani these motherfuckers. We need more democratic socialists that go after people the way Mamdani went after Cuomo, man. It was brutal. It was brutal.
0: Well, and Sliwa helped, too, which was fun, remember? That was...
1: Jeez, that guy, you know, Sliwell shows up in all these documentaries about the mob, about John Gotti and stuff.
0: Oh, because of what's the name of his group that did
1: the Guardian Angels.
0: Guardian Angels.
1: Right, yeah. And but he's like he's at a barber shop, and he's sounding so stupid, but somebody's shaving his face while he's talking in this dumb documentary and stuff about John Gotti and everything. Sliwell is an idiot, right?
0: Huh? Sliwa?
1: Sliwa, what yeah. is it? Why did he run?
0: Sliwa.
1: You know, but plain spoken, right? I mean, you understand what he's saying. It's dumb as shit. At least you understand. I mean, Barack Obama speaks plainly in private. It's so private that it's only mentioned in the pages of a typo-ridden diary that only was brought to life under subpoena, right? It was part of a hearing. That's the only way. If a Democrat says something of note that is worthy, that might have a poo-poo word in it, the only way you're going to hear about it is from the pages of somebody's diary in a weird hearing. I mean, it's buried. The The best Obama quotes are probably buried. You never hear him. Trump's not burying his best quotes, right?
0: No.
1: Water, big water, not in a diary. Not in a diary.
0: Big water, ocean water.
1: Right, right. That he said that to a microphone that was in front of his fucking face. He didn't say it in a diary. It would only be written down in a diary.
0: We do have, what was I? I'm starting this other
1: Song.

0: happy.
1: Personally, I don't like him. I don't like some of the things that he said, like, for example, on 4th of July, when he takes the opportunity to sit there with, let's be honest, not a single white person. The founding fathers would look.
2: By the way, they showed the picture. There were like three white people there. Jeez. In a group. Right. But there were a few brown people.
3: Is Hunter Biden going to smack him at the end of this answer?
1: Not a single white person. The founding fathers would look down on us, the working people with their dirt streaked hands against the billionaires. I think it's a little too divisive. I like his energy. I like that he's young. It's ironic. Yeah, okay, fair enough.
0: That's rich, buddy.
1: It seems pointed at me.
4: So he was dissing you in that video?
1: Yeah, a little bit.
4: Staring down the camera like, it's for you, Nick, you son of a bitch.
5: What I see is somebody is using government for exactly the purpose that you just said, is to break the oligopoly, target the anger towards a tiny percentage of the population, control the levers of government, regardless of his delivery, which may be off-putting from somebody coming from your side. He's delivering. I saw somebody going after Mom Donnie for some of this stuff, rent control. How do you think the middle class was built after World War II and the GI Bill and rent-controlled buildings that created those communities that we were talking about an hour ago?
6: The GI Bill.
2: Right.
3: Hunter Biden is making a good case for spending a little time smoking crack. I mean, this guy, honestly, this guy makes a lot of fucking sense. I mean, you know, I don't know.
2: This is, what story was I about to open that I have now lost in my spreadsheet?
3: I mean, the way the media portrayed Hunter Biden, you would never think this guy sounds like this. You would never think it.
2: Right.
3: I mean, my God, please run for something. You got name recognition. That's most of it, because everybody's dumb in this country. You're like Joe Biden, you know, a little crack on the side and some personality. I don't have a problem with that. Get that Reacher guy involved, your buddy. Go fuck everybody up.
2: This is a town, one of these town halls or county, you know, I don't know, some board meeting.
3: Yeah.
2: Where they're talking about one of these fucking data centers.
3: Yeah.
2: And the people don't want it.
3: Right.
2: And this also has to do with native land.
3: Okay. Oh, data centers on native land.
2: And here comes a native woman.
3: Okay.
2: To address her grievances.
7: Hannah Shooting Bear. It's already on. You can just go ahead.
8: Good evening, board. My name is Hannah Shooting Bear. I'm Ward 6. I come here to oppose everything on Turtle Island. Has the leadership, tribal leadership, have been involved with this decision? Have you talked to the local tribal councils about this? This is their land. This is ancestral land that you live on.
2: Meanwhile, there's a whole bunch of white people in the audience applauding her.
3: Yeah.
8: Oconee, water is life. You should understand. No dapple means nothing. You guys are not doing anything but destroying our earth and our water. For my grandchildren, for everybody's grandchildren here, these jobs are temporary. They're not permanent jobs.
2: Plus, I mean, I read an article, a really long article, but really cool, about how this AI stuff ain't as great as everyone's saying. And it's also still in the very speculative stage. And that's why all these data centers are going up, but they're not sure it's going to stick around.
3: Right, but they're going to privatize.
2: And they're going to stiff the people, yeah.
3: They're going to socialize in losses.
2: Right.
3: Hell yeah.
2: Right, and then you'll get some big, giant, polluting super site that you funded.
3: Right.
2: That's destroying your area.
3: Now, what are you going to do with it? Right.
8: These are self-contained data centers. I've been listening to these data center conversations with the governor's data center advisory committee. Has any of you talked to them about this? That's what I'm listening to now. And I'm demanding, oppose everything in this state of Oregon.

0: that are happening in Southern Oregon right now. Look what these data centers are going to do if they overheat and the ground is contaminated. I come from my ancestors. My ancestors lived on these lands way before all of you. You guys are, every one of you are immigrants to me. This is my land. My fucking land.
1: Go get them. Oh my God, go get him. I listen, man, she give her some fucking, give her a Calvary.
0: Before all of you, you guys are, every one of you are immigrants to me. This is my land, my fucking land. Remember that. This is native lands you're standing on and all this stuff. Remember, we natives know the future. Our ancestors showed it. Our visionaries show it to this day. I stand with my Oyate, Minimakoni. That's what it is all about. Water is life. And that's what's going to be taken from this place. You think you're buying water now out of that pitcher there? That water is going to be contaminated. And think about the migrant birds that come from the north and the south that pass here that we have to shut off our lights so they could go by. You're forgetting our animals. They were here first.
2: I mean, we need more of this.
1: I think, yeah, fuck these data center people. I mean, listen, what happened at Three Mile Island? Right? It's sort of the same thing, right? Nuclear energy is clean. Nothing bad will ever happen. Yeah, yeah, yeah. There won't be a meltdown of the core. And what fucking happened? It melted down and it affected the whole fucking community.
2: But these VC speculators are jumping in and they're like, ooh, we're going to build a billion-dollar data center. And then we're going to sell it and make our money. And we don't give a fuck what happens to it afterwards.
1: Well, the problem,
2: that's what's going on.
1: You know what this person needs is screaming. She needs leverage. And that's the thing. It's like, we got to figure out how to leverage these people and how to scare them. These politicians, you know, they hide behind all this shit. They don't care.
2: And she's got a point about the lies about the jobs. They're saying, oh, it's going to be hundreds and hundreds of jobs to build.
1: Yeah.
2: And then once it's built, they're going to hire robots to maintain everything. You don't need, it's just a giant, it's a giant.
1: Yeah.
2: Computer. It's a giant hard drive is what a data center is. That's all it is.
1: And it gets hot, right? It heats up.
2: Well, oh, yeah, yeah.
1: So that's why you need the water for the cooling. Wow. You know, I mean,
2: that's why Elon wants to put them in space.
1: In Kentucky, the Republicans didn't listen to them. So you know where they took their town hall meetings? Mitch McConnell's fucking home address, right on the sidewalk on the public easement. Legal as fuck. Find out where these fuckers live, and that's where the town hall needs to happen. And then they'll change. Find out where they go to eat for dinner. Where their kids go to, well, not where people go to school, but where they go to church and pretend to be into Jesus. You follow them out in public. I mean, they're going to ruin your whole land and all this shit. Fuck these motherfuckers. Now, God, I'm just thinking, if I was this person, all these colonizers fucking up my land, go terrorize them at their homes. Go have their town hall on the sidewalk at their fucking homes.
2: She won.
1: Hell yes.
2: Because the governor ended up a couple days ago directing the Department of Administrative Services to terminate the state's contract for the sale of 32 acres at the Mill Creek Corporate Center in Salem, Oregon, for the proposed data center.
1: And now this person,
2: it's dead.
1: Run for that person's job. Whoever is speaking should run for that person's job. That bitch folded. You got that person. She should run for something, right?
2: Yeah, yeah, yeah.
1: Oh, my God. Do
2: What's your name? Hannah Running Bear or something like that?
1: Yeah, I'd vote for you. I'd vote for you. Make him say your name. Make him make fun of it because it's Native American, right? The way they make fun of everybody's name is brown. Make him do it. It'll be their albatross.
0: These are our relatives. Four-legged, winged, creepy crawlies. Those are our relatives.
2: Okay, Ryan was with you.
1: Hold on a second.
2: Until the snakes came
1: Fuck
2: up.
1: Fuck these snakes, man. Oh, shit. Okay.
0: Crawlies. Those are our relatives. Our relatives. Us native relatives. Those who we belong to and we're related to the water. Once again, I oppose this. And if this moves before I'll be coming back sooner. And I will start going and controlling this the way I feel.
1: There
0: because
1: you go.
0: This is native lands. Remember that. And one thing before I go, I forgot my phone. But remember.
3: I'm sorry, your time is up.
1: Fuck
0: but
1: you.
0: I'll say it really fast. No one owns the water. No one owns the land. No one owns the ocean. No one owns the sand.
3: Thank you.
0: These are given by our mother. The planet provides for free. Only by the hands of the greedy does the earth require a fee.
2: They cut her mic.
1: Run for something. You don't even need that mic. I heard you. Cut your mic. You cut their shit. Fuck this. I love it. Go to their houses. I love it.
2: But this kind of shit is happening.
1: This is good.
2: There's a, I got to look this up. There's a, I don't know if it's a city council, town, county, I don't know, but that local.
1: Yeah.
2: That they were so bad that people had recall elections and yanked them out. Like fired
1: wow.
2: a few of these board members. And the last I saw it, they were refusing to leave.
1: Wow.
2: Like, how does that work?
1: Call the cops. those bitch ass cops.
2: How does that work?
1: Make them work. Go get them. How's it work? we had a recall election. The rules say I have your job now. The person that's not leaving the job from whence they were fired hasn't left yet. 911, what's your emergency? This person is trespassing. Drag them out by their fucking ankles.
2: Yeah, I don't know. I don't know where this was like 3 weeks ago, and I don't really see anything.
1: What did they do in Ukraine? What did they do in Ukraine after they had elections and their people didn't want to leave? What did they do? Threw them in dumpsters.
2: This is in California.
1: Yeah. Creepy call.
2: Avenal City.
1: Yeah.
2: Is the name of the town. It's Central California.
1: Yeah.
2: Emotions bubbled over at a recent Avenal City Council meeting. Disagreements between residents and municipal leaders are nothing new. Residents yelled, complained, and chanted at their leaders during the June 11th meeting. We really need to stop this calling them leaders. I know I scream about this.
1: They're servants. They're public servants.
2: We absolutely need to.
1: They're our bitches. They're bitches.
2: None of them are our leaders. None. Trump is not our leader. Trump is the CEO of the corporation that is the United States of America that we fucking own.
1: Right.
2: We own it. We hire him for 4 years to run shit.
1: See,
2: he is not our leader. These representatives, allegedly, are not our leaders.
1: Now, that comes with some responsibility. That means when our leaders are acting like little Nazis and we own them, we have to remove our leaders. That's something we need to do to make good on our deal. This is our responsibility. We got to get rid of our Nazis.
2: What differentiated this from other meetings of local government is the legitimacy of the city council. On April 28th, voters recalled Alvaro Preciado, the city's mayor, Leticia Gomez, Pablo Hernandez, and David Reynosa on four separate election questions. The results weren't close, with votes ranging from 76% to 80% in favor of getting them out.
1: Right.
2: The four members called the election illegal and have refused to leave.
1: What was the issue?
2: Despite the election certified by Kings County officials, the Avenal City Council has held two meetings. If the president refuses to leave at the end of a term, the U.S. Secret Service and other agencies could forcibly remove the squatter. Such a mechanism does not exist for local government.
1: Wait, it's not could, though. They are required to do their job and remove the squatter, though, right? Is it could? Because that's interesting.
2: Permanently removing them requires another lawsuit and permission from the California Attorney General.
1: Oh.
2: The process known as quo warranto is underway. But this process is slow, often a year or more. The faster pressure is the local district attorney who sent a cease and desist letter saying that only one council member is lawfully sitting.
1: Right. It sounds like there's no teeth in this government that we participate in. And it sounds like, to me, it's easy. That guy is in my job. I was elected. That's my job. I'm hired to work there. Now he's in my office. Call the cops, drag his ass out of there and put me in there. And that's what should happen with the president, right?
2: Yeah.
1: The Secret Service could remove him or is required to do their job and remove him. And if they don't, they go to jail. They go to Guantanamo too, right?
2: Well, yeah.
1: Hell yes. It should
2: be illegal. While not perfectly parallel, Avenal, a small farming community in Kings County, more than an hour's drive south of Fresno. Oh, lovely area. Resembles that Seinfeld episode where George quit but still shows up to work.
1: Well, yeah, you know, for the Yankees.
2: One resident, Thomas Chasteen of Avenal, said if it was left to me, I would drag them out of there. Things got so heated at the meeting after speaking during public comment, but continuing to heckle the city council, police almost forcibly removed Chasteen, this guy.
1: Jeez, the person that was...
2: That said, if it was left to me, I would drag them out of there.
1: Wow, so the guy saying what should be done gets dragged out of there, but then the politicians that lost their jobs are being cunts. They didn't want to leave. They didn't drag them out of there.
2: Most of the dozens attending the meeting disapproved of the recalled for conducting the business of the city. Only one of several speakers spoke in favor of the four recalled council members. The about a quarter of its 13,000 plus residents are inmates at the Avenal State Prison.
1: Oh,
2: one of the city's largest employers. Those residents are either not registered in Avenal or have their voting rights restricted.
1: So they were, their votes counted.
2: Yeah.
1: But they shouldn't have?
2: Avenal bills itself as the pistachio capital and the oasis in the sun. There's not much on the drive between Fresno and Avenal, nestled between Golden Hills. Okay, blah, blah, blah, blah, blah, blah, blah. Recall elections require no official reason. Just time and petition requirements. The petition filed against the four members allegedly alleged lack of transparency and accountability. There is no court case needed to prove the truth of the allegations, just the voters who returned ballots. But this is, I think the reason they talked about how many people are in jail, which is a quarter, you have to remember that even if only like 1,000 people vote in the recall,
1: yeah,
2: that's still a significant portion of the voting population, because almost 4,000 people are inmates and probably can't vote.
1: Right.
2: Don't register.
1: Which is bullshit, right? I mean, you should let the inmates vote. Why can't they vote? I guess you're not allowed to participate in democracy. You're just sort of a human sack owned by the government. You can't vote and participate. You can't have representation.
2: So I don't know what they're doing. I mean, they I don't know what they do. It's going to take a year for these lawsuits.
1: Oh,
2: do these people just go on business as usual?
1: I'm worried about our country, the president. That's what I want to know. I mean, look, Mitch McConnell, probably dead by all account, right? I mean, is he alive or is he dead? He's still a senator.
2: Well, it's the third, Ryan. So after today.
1: Yes.
2: Now it's the countdown. And we should be, I wonder if Polymarket has different bets.
1: Yes, of course.
2: On how many days after today will Mitch McConnell unexpectedly and suddenly suffer a major setback, Ryan.
1: Oh, geez.
2: And he'll be on life support. And then Elaine will pull the plug.
1: Right, and then his sister takes over.
2: But he was totally cool until now. He was getting ready to run the Boston Marathon.
1: Is that real?
2: He's training.
1: Is he really?
2: No.
1: I don't know what people would say. He didn't play. What did he didn't have anything to do with FIFA. Then who cares? God. We should normalize when people lose their election, the cops, the pigs, should march him out of there, right? I mean, because that's what should happen to Trump. When he loses, the Secret Service to draw their service revolvers at gunpoint, march his ass out, and let's have a peaceful transition of power the way we're meant to in this country. That to me is reasonable. March Stephen Miller the fuck out of there and make him get a job at Home Depot.
2: Oh, no. Ship him to The Hague.
1: Yeah, I just want to give everybody a chance. Who wants a chance? Any? I just out of fairness and being a Democrat, you know, you better run, bitch. Oh, God, you better run. We're going to make Hunter Biden president. Could you imagine? Make Hunter Biden AG. Oh, be vengeful. Be vengeful. That's what I would say to the Democrats. Be vengeful. Take it. Get your retribution. Get it.
2: So I guess what started the avalanche was that there was some secret vote to replace their fire department.
1: That was secret
2: with
1: vote.
2: A volunteer only department.
1: Sounds very Democratic, doesn't it? A secret vote
2: or proposal. Severe lack of transparency. No communication with the public.
1: Right.
2: The council put forward a plan to shift their fire services away from professional county coverage.
1: Oh.
2: Organizers and residents allege the city's administration made changes without providing public forums or transparency.
1: They wanted to privatize the firefighters? Is that what that is?
2: No, volunteer.
1: Oh, okay. And get rid of paying for professional firefighters? Yeah. What? Is this in the state of California?
2: Yeah, yeah. What? It's North Central.
1: Okay. What has happened in California recently that you make you want to say, let's get rid of that fire department. Let's just have a volunteer, whoever wants to take their water hose out there and squirt it around kind of fire department. Why would we want that? Is there anybody out there that's noticed anything? Shit. Make Spencer Pratt president.
2: Something snake-like, maybe?
1: Why did that person have to say in our creepy crawler ancestors and shit, man? The name related to us.
2: She was doing great until she mentioned.
1: You really lost me. Hey, listen, I'll concede. I love what you did. Go ahead. We'll deal with it somehow. Fuck that person. Hey, listen, that poor person's watering her flowers and got attacked by that dumb fucking snake. Her foot's necrotizing away and AT&T won't even connect her fucking call to 911. That's sad. Get rid of the data centers. What do you mean AI is not all that it's cracked up to be? It's supposed to be. It's supposed to be everything. Trump keeps talking about AI. God.
2: Did you know that RFK doesn't have a gag reflex?
1: I bet Trump knows that. I don't know. Boy, things that we didn't need. God, is there any, like... God, is there anything else of that parasitic lettuce shit we thought? Wow, RFK, just suck that dick, you dumb fuck. Choke on it, you stupid. Really?
4: The most exotic. I will literally eat anything because I don't have a gag reflex. Let me put it like that. Put it like that. I will eat anything. And
1: shut up, RFK. Shit, man. I can't believe you married Cheryl Hines. I can't believe that. So crazy.
2: I can't believe she married him.
1: Oh, it's so gross. He's disgusting. You little Nazi. Ugh.
2: He talked a good game until he went anti-vax.
1: He was
2: a big lib. He
1: sounds like he's gargling bleach.
2: He was a big...
1: he talked like he...
2: Yeah, I mean, you know, he had good intentions, I guess, for a while, but
1: yeah, but then
2: they kind of went batshit. We do have a few minutes left here in the big show. Thanks for buying shit through the Amazon link.
1: Can Hunter beat the shit out of what's his face in a fight in RFK? How do you think it shakes out?
2: RFK's in really good shape.
1: Yeah, he is. You just got to pop him once, though, and maybe, jeez, man, maybe get some measles.
2: He's probably got that psycho strength, too.
1: Oh, my God, of course. Sprinkle that E. coli on him. Get it all over his face. He's gross.
5: As it relates to Donald Trump, fuck him.
1: Yeah. Fuck him. Thank you, Hunter. Go beat the shit out of that guy. Come on. You and Reacher. Come on. You can take it. I hate RFK. It's like when he starts talking, it just makes me feel like not good. I don't know.
6: On all the rest of us.
7: Well, it's mind-boggling because you're operating in a system that doesn't believe that you should exist. And then you're saying,
6: to yourself, like, I guess I shouldn't. It's I'm not a psychologist or a psychiatrist, but it's yeah. crazy. So can we just gossip a little bit? Mm-hmm. Did you ever know anyone? Were there stories about him and call boys and hookers or any of that?
4: No. I mean, look, I'm just enough people that I've been around. It's just that it was kind of like accepted.
6: Yeah.
4: Yeah. Yeah, by the way, it's not just, look.
6: Who else?
4: Yeah, no, I'm not going to, like.
6: Who else?
4: I'm already in enough lawsuits, Don.
6: Allegedly.
4: Allegedly.
6: Who else?
4: Allegedly, who else? I'm not going to do this.
6: Can you give me initials?
4: You know as well as I do. I mean,
2: this is Don Lemon trying to get him to talk about who's closeted gay.
1: I tell you what, where was this Biden in that election? Where was this Biden? The Biden we had running fucking sucked. It was so shitty. I mean, God, this Hunter guy is.
6: Can you give me initials?
4: You give me. You know as well as I do. I mean, are you asking me if Josh Hawley's gay?
6: Yes.
4: Are you asking me if Stephen Miller's gay?
6: Yes.
4: Yeah. I don't know. I really don't know.
6: Okay, let me tell you this.
4: Are you asking me if Speaker Johnson's gay?
2: He's telling us, by the way. He's not telling us by asking about this.
1: Guy is such a good candidate. I just, God.
4: I really don't know.
6: Okay, let me tell you this.
4: Are you asking me if Speaker Johnson's gay?
6: Yeah.
4: Okay, I personally don't know. Yeah. So
6: yeah. So yeah. Let me just
4: give me another minute and I come up with six more names.
1: It's weird to even somebody bring up the question, is Mike Johnson gay? I would say that's not applicable to me. I don't understand. Mike Johnson's like a pile of jello, like without sexual organs, kind of like a Muppet that didn't make the cut. You know what I mean? Just like a nothing burger. What do you mean? Is he gay? That's the stupidest question I've ever heard. He didn't have the personality to fuck anything or anybody. What are you talking about? It's Mike Johnson.
7: Whenever you talk about Trump, sometimes you explain this like nightmare scenario that revolves around a Vance presidency.
8: Yes.
7: What about J.D. Vance being in power scares you so much?
8: If Trump doesn't have an ideological core, then Vance really doesn't, because Vance is a chameleon. That's not his real name for openers. Never had a real job. These are all sinecures given to him by Peter Thiel. 6 years ago, he's a never-Trumper. Now he's a national conservative, national populist. And so we don't even really know who he is. I mean, to me, this is basically a Manchurian candidate. This is a shell. And who is the power behind him? It's the oligarchs. It's the little tech oligarchs in bed with the CIA, you know, especially at this fever pitch with AI. I think that's really dangerous. So to me, him being president is just a worst scenario in my mind.
2: Yes, he didn't bring up the brown children.
1: Right. That
2: which
1: was
2: is
1: Nick
2: the
1: Clinton's,
2: real reason.
1: Right, yeah.
2: Yeah, this is Nick talking to Hunter still.
8: Oh. To me, him being president is just a worst scenario in my mind.
7: For the uninformed viewer, what is the Palantir J.D. Vance connection?
8: Well, Palantir was founded by Peter Thiel, and Peter Thiel is very close with David Sachs. J.D. Vance was given his first job in Silicon Valley by Thiel. Thiel hooked him up with it. You know, the CEO of that company said it was a personal favor to Thiel that I hired him. And then Thiel got him all his jobs at these various venture capital firms, including his own, and then funding J.D. Vance's venture capital firm. Peter Thiel gave $15 million to Vance when he ran for Senate in Ohio in 22. Peter Thiel secured President Trump's endorsement for him in 22.
2: He knows all this shit
1: off the
2: top of his head.
1: Why are you such a Nazi?
2: He doesn't have any notes. Yeah, I mean. Yeah,
1: imagine not if you weren't a Nazi for a second, what you would be capable of.
2: If he used the power for good. Yeah,
8: in 22, Peter Thiel secured President Trump's endorsement for him in 22, which basically got him the nomination and the seat. So, I mean, as far as anybody's concerned, Vance owes his entire political career to Peter Thiel, who derives his fortune from Palantir.
9: And now he's a Catholic like you and me.
8: Well, he's a convert, so, you know.
9: Beware the convert.
1: Listen, Hunter, you're joking around with him now. It's like you're getting into this, like, what are you, you know, shit, I forgot what I was going to say. That's crazy. Fucking Nick Quintanis.
2: They were buddies. They had a good time together, it seems.
1: Let him have a few jokes.
2: Had some disputes, but they seemed to get along.
1: Well, he's a Nazi. You can't let him. Come on.
2: We got to get out of here. Thanks for listening, everybody. Let's do it again Wednesday, shall we? At the usual time, usual place. 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
2: Have a great couple of days, everybody. We will see you on Wednesday. Bye-bye.
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0: What do you have to lose by trying something new like Trump? 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You have to lose. You have to lose.
1: Mr. Trump is so stupid. My God, my God.
0: We won with poorly educated. I love the poorly educated.
2: And we ought to have a prayer called the God damn it prayer. 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
0: But you know what? You don't impeach people when they're doing a good job.
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1: Yay!
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1: Just 2 hours in the past?
0: Oh, you stepped over your own promo.
1: Oh, I'm sorry.
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1: Just 2 hours in the past? That's not bad for Florida, right? I mean...
0: Oh, God, did you see that? We'll get to it.
1: I
0: saw a story that I was just outraged about. A Florida story. Mm. Right moments before the show. 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
1: Nine!
0: And thanks for also checking out our social medias at crabdiving on Twitter and on Blue Sky.
1: Yay.
0: We won't be responding live during the show because we're not doing the show live, so...
1: I'm not dead yet.
0: But thanks.
1: Thank you.
0: It's a beautiful, lovely day here in the Panhandle.
1: It's going to start raining at 3 p.m. now.
0: It's going to start raining at 3 p.m. Traffic is light.
1: Right.
0: Racism is high.
1: Intelligence light.
0: Intelligence is light.
1: Common sense light. Yeah. Transphobia high.
0: Speaking of, let's get to the headlines. Yay. Over to the Commie Pinko Liberal HuffPost.
1: Okay.
0: Which is momentarily opening. I don't know why it's taking so long here.
1: Yeah, it's the HuffPo huffing. Huffing.
0: It's got a big red headline.
1: Oh, geez. Excitement.
0: Great Lake Quake.
1: Oh, is this about Syed beating out?
0: Yeah. Phenom, Great Lake Quake. Phenom takes flight. You know, we talk about these HuffPo headlines.
1: They suck.
0: I really want to know who, I mean, it's obviously the publisher or the editor. I mean,
1: right.
0: The final editor who gets to decide this shit.
1: Well, part of the problem, I think, with our party being so fucking boring most of the time is that I don't know. It's not even considered the HuffPo lefty. It's just not. They're not, you know, Fox News. Is that their writers are boring and their headlines are boring and
0: lame.
1: Very lame.
0: The puns and the over alliteration and shit like that. It's like, why do you need that?
1: Do what we do.
0: It's not a fucking tabloid.
1: Yeah.
0: We do tabloid. I would do a tabloid shitty.
1: No, I mean, do what we do. The HuffPo should do what we do and don't be fucking boring. That's what we do. We're not boring. They're boring.
0: Abdul El Sayed, former public health official, is projected to win. I think they've called it, by the way. The Democratic primary for Michigan's U.S. Senate seat. Is it? Good girl. Catch. Look at you.
1: Wow.
0: Defying more than $50 million worth of super PAC spending supporting his opponent.
1: You guys lost with all that money.
2: I see losing in my dreams.
1: The fuck did you lose, you fucking assholes?
0: To claim one of the biggest victories in the history of the modern progressive movement. Really?
1: What's a primary?
0: I mean, I guess it is.
1: A primary is just a fucking primary.
0: It's an existential battle for the party.
1: Right.
0: That's happening right now. And
1: we'll bring home a W.
0: And he did bring home a W. El Sayed topped moderate. Representative Haley Stevens.
1: Yay.
0: And will now face former Representative Mike Rogers, the Republican nominee, in November in a major test of whether progressives can triumph in the nation's most critical battleground states.
1: Seen blow to see. That
0: they're like,
1: motherfucker.
0: Well,
1: out of
0: New
1: water.
0: York is New York City is a you know is a just a hellscape of evil and sin, Ryan.
1: Yes.
0: And blacks and shit.
1: That's right.
0: So of course we're not surprised that a communist pinko America hating, baby killing, Muslim terrorist,
1: yes,
0: would win the mayoral election.
1: Yeah, yeah, yeah.
0: But this is a Michigan's considered a swing state, which is a sin.
1: Right.
0: It used to be the home of the auto workers, right? And the UFW and some of the biggest Democratic base around.
1: Hillary and Kamala and past candidates ignored them, right? And Kamala ignored the people of Michigan, even when they had that party, whatever the group was, that they weren't going to vote in the primary because of the genocide America was supporting in Palestine. And her party ignored that. So that's why we're there, because our party sucks. And finally, this guy Syed is like, oh, I hate genocide. And look, he won the primary.
0: The AP called the race with El Syed leading 48.5 to 47.5, 1%. State Senator Mallory McMurrow, she dropped out before. They still got 4% of the vote. Listen, cope,
1: spoiler.
0: People. I mean that. Yeah. Okay, I get it. But if your person has dropped out of the race,
1: why are you going
0: to
1: vote
0: said
1: for
0: they,
1: her?
0: They don't want you to vote for them. You know, I just think it's performance art to get up and still vote for them.
1: Yeah, and this is a playoff.
0: Right.
1: This isn't. You celebrate just a little bit, but not much. Don't get crazy. You still have, it's the thing that's coming up matters. This is kind of matters. This matters coming up.
0: The contest was unexpectedly close. No mas, no tengo mas. You're done.
1: Right.
0: Oh, gosh, you had a look at disappointment.
1: Yeah.
0: When I did the sign language for, I don't have any more.
1: Did you teach your sign language?
0: Well, just that
1: Jane
0: one.
1: Jane Goodall.
0: Just that one.
1: Oh, yeah.
0: I don't have the Nothing. Buttons, thank God.
1: Yeah.
0: I saw that the shorts that always show up on my algorithm, the short videos for the woman that has taught her standard poodle, allegedly to speak, communicate with her using buttons, that are on the floor with a specific word like poop or eat,
1: right,
0: or want or out, or you know, all that kind of shit. She's part of a study that's going on where there some scientists or you know and behavioralists and shit are studying how much communication they think is actually happening.
1: A communication can be nonverbal.
0: You know, I see comments sometimes and people are like, oh, you're just conditioning the dog to do that. Well, what the fuck do you think learning a word is?
1: Yeah, it's conditioning.
0: You dipshit.
1: Why don't you condition yourself a little more?
0: Yeah.
1: Learn some more shit, dumb fuck. Give yourself a treat every time you read a book.
0: I mean, when you learn a word, you're conditioned to attach that word to that object.
1: If
0: I hand you something and say, you say, what the hell's this? And I say, it's a widget. And you're like, oh, look at that. It's a widget.
1: Yeah.
0: There you go, you dumb shit. You've learned that's a widget.
1: Speaking of dumb shits, I watched some Good Liars yesterday, and it was like, you know, these Trump maggots are so stupid. Selling this one guy's peddling MAGA water. It has more alkaline than normal water or something. You know what he's selling it for?
0: And a single sperm from Don's last load.
1: What better? Because a gallon of water on his website. Who the fuck sends... What? Who sells water to be mailed somewhere? I mean, it's expensive to ship a gallon of water. Guess what the price of a gallon of MAGA water is?
0: Well, oh, I'm sure it's ridiculous.
1: $9.
0: Dude, Fiji water.
1: Yeah, but...
0: I mean...
1: That's from Fiji.
0: I mean, it does have some mineral benefits in it.
1: Oh, yes.
0: Shit, but,
1: and it's in that bottle that's neat, the square bottle.
0: Well, and that's where the problem happens sometimes, because those square bottles... ride on ships for weeks and weeks, and the bottles sit in warehouses for weeks and weeks, and then they go out to the stores where they might sit on the shelves or in the back for weeks and weeks, and there have been lawsuits. I think they were dismissed though, but there were lawsuits about microplastics.
1: Oh, okay.
0: These plastic bottles with the water being in them that long.
1: Right.
0: And moved around and jostled around, it increases the microplastics in the supposedly pristine water.
1: Good
0: so the people
1: us.
0: Were suing them for false advertising, I think,
1: Sue
0: by
1: the
0: saying
1: living
0: it was
1: shit out of them.
0: By saying it was not clean water.
1: Right. The water should be a state-run business, and you shouldn't make any money off fucking water because it's fucking water, motherfuckers. Oh, yeah,
0: preach. I mean,
1: God, fuck that. I will seize those aquifers from whoever has them, and that's the people's water.
0: You know, they're catching some of these motherfuckers. I think we did the story about stealing water. Wasn't there like a...
1: doesn't that always happen?
0: Some center or something that was built that... they were totally like, oh, don't worry about us. We'll be using our own self-contained water or whatever. and then they literally like tracked a pipe that had gone into some river.
1: Yeah.
0: Illegally. And it was these motherfuckers just stealing the water.
1: Get out of my aquifer, motherfucker. The water is ours. The oil is ours. The air is ours. I'm taking it all back from these corporations.
0: Oh, yeah.
1: Give me that air, motherfucker.
0: People like Trump and Peter Thiel would love to be making you pay a breathing tax.
1: You're going
0: to
1: pay a breathing tax, Peter. It's in jail. You're going to be in The Hague. You're going to be in the Guantanamos. All of you. All of you. And congratulations to Syed. I hope he beats. You better beat the living shit out of this Republican. Celebrate briefly, but prepare. I never saw Michael Jackson cracking open the champagne.
3: And in the United States Congress, yeah. I will continue to fight for the people of Israel. I will continue to fight for Israel's existence. Israel comes to me in my dreams. I see Israel's future, and I know that Israel will continue to exist for the Jewish people.
1: Well, of course. You're bombing the shit out of everyone surrounding you. You know what? You should run for office in Israel because I kind of think, I mean, if you look at polling, Mehdi Hassan talks about this. This feeling that she's echoing about Israel is sort of how most people in Israel feel. That is the sentiment. Netanyahu has a lot of fucking support within that country. He's not fringe. You know.
0: We've... God, that's the headline over at the HuffPo is the El Sayed victory, which we are all happy about.
1: Hell yeah, hell yeah. Now she is pretending like, is she acting like no one else is fighting for Israel but her? Isn't everyone fighting for Israel? Aren't all the
0: fewer and fewer?
1: All the bombs are fighting for there. A lot of people are getting blown up on behalf of Israel. Jeez.
0: But in a good sign,
1: yes,
0: all the establishment Dems,
1: yes,
0: that we loathe,
1: yes,
0: are kind of falling in line.
1: Chuck Schumer.
0: Yeah. Already.
1: You better motherfucker.
0: And, Kirsten Gillibrand, she was wishy-washy.
1: Who is that? Oh, yeah.
0: Senator from New York. She's the one that... Right.
1: Boring.
0: That spearheaded the attacks on Al Franken.
1: I thought Gillibrand was from Minnesota.
0: New York.
1: Oh, okay.
0: That's Klobuchar.
1: Oh, Klobuchar. Oh, I get my boring fucking Democrats mixed up all the time.
0: Establishment Democrats who backed Representative Haley Stevens, a largely AIPAC-funded moderate... in the party's primary race for Michigan Senate, are now getting behind opponent Abdul El Sayed after the progressives' close win that pro-Palestinian groups say is a rebuke of the Israeli lobby in U.S. politics.
1: Once more into the breach. Yes, get behind him.
0: In a statement from Senate Minority Leader Chuck Schumer.
1: Oh, okay.
0: And Democratic Senatorial Campaign Committee Chair Kirsten Gillibrand.
1: Oh, gosh.
0: They said El Sayed has run an energetic campaign that inspired thousands of Michiganders across the state with a clear focus on lowering costs and standing up for working families.
1: Oh, my
0: Democrats God. Are united by a common purpose, putting a check on Donald Trump by defeating his Republican enablers and taking back the Senate. We look forward to working with Abdul and Democrats across Michigan to win this seat in November.
1: Oh, sorry. Will you wake me up when they're done giving their statements? Put a check on his powers? What kind of bitch-ass statement is that? Run that through the Jack Reacher and Hunter Biden filter and to put a check on. We're going to rip that. What the fuck? To put a check? You have a check. It's called the government. You're supposed to be the check, but you're not the check. And now you're fighting to put a check. It's been since 2016. Holy shit. Can somebody else write for these geriatric fools? You're going to put a check on Trump's power. How about throw him in the Hague? How about oust him? How about drive him from Washington?
4: Fuck him. Fuck his sons. Yeah. Fuck his daughter. I mean it. All of them. The whole family, down to the grandchildren. I hope for the rest of time that I am on this earth, that their names will live in ignominy.
1: Yes. Even the word he didn't mean to
0: even
1: say.
0: Even the wrong word is great. Yeah.
1: Sounds better than the shit coming out of Hillebrand's Gillibrand. Who gives a fuck? Hakeem, you got anything boring to add to this shit too? Anybody else? Any other moderate Democrats want to put a check on Trump's powers? What the fuck? Am I right? I mean, isn't that the boring, most boring statement ever? The Republicans at least make exciting statements. I mean, they're full of shit, but at least...
0: Well, they wrote that well ahead of time in case he won, because they're like, we've got to get behind him if he wins.
1: Yeah, but to put a check, I'm putting a check on Donald Trump's power. I want you to throw him and his family root and branch in The Hague. In The Hague. Or rather, Guantanamo. Guantanamo is better. I don't care.
0: Trump allegedly loves it. He posted on Truth. Great news for the Republican Party. El Sayed, a communist loser who hates Jews in Israel, is the projected winner in his race with the socialist.
1: Great. Great. Sayed?
0: Wait. He is the socialist.
1: Right. Okay, now who's the guy he's running against? Who is the person?
0: As usual, the polls were way off on this one. She was not expected to do nearly as well as she did. Now the Democrat. Oh, he's calling Haley Stevens a socialist. Now the.

0: about this loser Mike fucking Rogers, this cunt. Bring it. My God.
1: We know it's going to be coming from the other side.
0: Hell yeah, that's why. Right.
1: We just heard it.
0: Right, let's launch.
1: In Trump's mouth diarrhea.
0: You want, listen to me, Syed. You want these people to say, look at that angry brown person. Yeah, you fuck right, I'm angry. I'm angry as fuck. That's the answer. That's the answer. What's wrong with Mike Rogers? Is there any oppo on Mike Rogers or are we sitting around with their thumb up our assholes? What are we going to say negative about this piece of shit? Come on. Shit, let's win.
1: The headline, the Drudge Report, I have a feeling is going to be the same thing, and it is. It's El Sayed. It says, progressive rocks Michigan, big win for left. Muslim Americans celebrate president rages, are all the headlines.
0: That's right. We want them all raging. I'm wondering, I mean, what is up with Mike Rogers? Does he cheat on anyone? Does he have a stash of money that he shouldn't, a slush fund? Does he have extra... Does he have a secret family? Is he on drugs? I mean, what do we got? We should know what we have. Yesterday, we should know it yesterday. Get Reacher in here. Get Hunter Biden in here. Let's take, everybody, crack pipe up. Let's go get this motherfucker.
1: Well, this says he's faced scrutiny regarding campaign associations, lobbying ties, and election claims. So he was election denier.
0: He lies!
1: In 2020.
0: He lies and supports the terrorists that tried to overthrow the country. What about all these drugs he's on? Anything like that?
1: Oh, he's blaming it on why he lost in 2024 in the Senate.
0: Oh. Mike Rogers lost?
1: Yeah.
0: Oh, this fucking loser. He already lost once.
1: He faced accusations of shifting toward... Wait, after initially condemning post-2020 election conspiracy claims, he faced allegations of shifting toward election denialism when he publicly asserted with no evidence that an unauthorized ballot van swung his close defeat in 2024 in Detroit. A van.
0: He's a liar. He's a weak little bitch-ass liar. Trump's penis is so far in his mouth, he's gagging. He can't even breathe. Nothing about drugs. I mean, there must be more.
1: Here's another one. Mike Rogers has refused 5 times to speak out about his campaign leader's connections to church roiled by child sex abuse scandal.
0: There we go. At Vial Experience just did a little clickety click click and found all that. I mean, come on. That's all you need. He's a pedo. He's a friend of the pedos. Is he in the Epstein files?
1: Mike Rogers' pay-to-play relationship with billionaire owners of Ambassador Bridge raises questions about corruption is another headline.
0: That's boring. What is Ambassador Bridge? Pedos? What can we say about them? Boy, you're going to have to. That's not sexy at all. What's next?
1: That's all I've got so far.
0: Oh, God, come on. He has ties to these people that, what do? They diddle in the churches. That's everybody. That's
1: Living Word Church. He faced criticism after appointing figures tied to Midland County's Living Word Church, where multiple leaders were convicted of child sex crimes.
0: Okay.
1: He appointed these people to his campaign's faith coalition.
0: You must be. He appointed these diddlers from Living Word Church. They're raping children and running his campaign. Can you believe that?
1: One of the leaders resigned following backlash over dismissing victims' accounts while questions persisted regarding other remaining staff.
0: Does Mike Rogers go to that church? I mean, he must if he's appointing people. I mean, he must have known about all these, the child rape and molestation and Epstein Island type things, right? He must have known about that. What drugs is he on? What drugs does he take? Is he on crack? Boy, you're going to have, I mean, this Mike Rogers sounds like a real fucking piece of shit if you ask me. Send out the flying monkeys to protect this Syed right now. Right now. Who's going on the Sunday shows to shit on this Mike Rogers? Who?
1: Well, it better be all the Dems, including these. It's a good sign that even though it is milquetoast and boring as it was, the message from Schumer and Gillibrand is at least supportive in saying we've got to get behind him. Although,

0: So it did kind of sound like, you know, we've got to defeat Trump. So I guess we'll grudgingly throw our support behind al-Sayed. So
1: I want to see Braveheart style. I'm trying to think of something that's not Mel Gibson style, like rage, blood on the face. It's a good day to die.
0: How about Mad Max? Oh, wait.
1: Wait, shit. Well, let's do Kenneth Branagh. Once more to the breach.
0: There you go.
1: Nothing less. Who's the guy that...
0: Henry V is a great example.
1: It is. No, who's the guy that played...
0: Yeah.
1: Who played Hawkman? Brian, I'm just trying to think of something.
0: Hawkman.
1: Yeah, you know, the guy, Brian...
0: Oh, Brian Blessed.
1: Channel Brian Blessed.
0: He was in Hawkman.
1: Right. Yeah. Channel the people who played Hawkman.
0: He's like 90.
1: He didn't play. He played Hawkman in Flash Gordon, not the DC Hawkman. Channel someone that when they talk, their talking voice is a screaming voice, and their screaming voice is actually a really loud screaming voice. Our party sucks. Syed, please don't go out there and tell everybody you want universal health care. No shit, motherfucker. That's boring. That doesn't win shit. We know that. We want to. Here's my campaign speech. Of course we want all the good stuff. More than anything, bring me the head of this Mike Rogers who fills his campaign staff with child molesters from some weird-ass Living Word Church bullshit. I mean, what the fuck is that, Eddie? What is that? What is that shit? How did he know all these people? Remember how they did Obama? Remember how they did Obama with Reverend What's-His-Face? Can we learn from these Republicans, or are we just going to take an L, motherfuckers? I mean, get Phil Jackson. Get, not Phil Jackson. Who's that really mean football coach?
0: Bobby Knight?
1: No, that's basketball. Really mean football.
0: Oh, football. I'm sorry.
1: Bill Parcells up in this bitch. Get some Bill Parcells anger going. Come on. God damn it. I don't want to hear America's any happy fucking Democrats unless we have a win.
2: America's full of such brilliant people, brilliant professors. America's full of such brilliant people, brilliant professors, brilliant scientists, that you have an appalling, gormless, tasteless individual like Trump, who really is that, isn't he? An appalling creature. What the hell are they doing with him? He's a total, complete, utter moron.
3: If you could bellow something over to him, what would you say?
2: Oh, I don't get a haircut and... Oh, God, I mustn't. I was going to swear. And scram!
0: Brian Blessed.
1: Oh, that's Brian Blessed.
0: Yeah, yeah.
1: Oh, man, I thought
0: Here's a compilation of Brian Blessed swearing.
4: I was at bollocks, fuck it. Well, bollocks.
5: Okay.
4: Oh. Bollocks. Oh, bollocks. Bollocks. Is that what I can say? Bollocks.
0: They've got him for some reason. His hand is in a... is in a big bowl full of ice, and standing next to him is Stephen Fry laughing his ass off. I don't know what they're doing. They're testing him. So this is him swearing because his hand is...
1: Bollocks is not swearing. Is that swearing over
0: there? It's balls. I mean,
1: yeah, it's not a four Britain letter. It is.
4: Something I can say, bollocks. No, bollocks! Bollocks!
5: Remember to stay at a steady,
4: steady
5: pace.
4: What?
5: Not too loud.
4: I can't keep the fucking thing at a steady pace. Bollocks! Bollocks! Bollocks! Bollocks! I said bollocks, fuck
0: it! Fuck it, bollocks, fuck it.
1: That's right. That guy. Let's get that guy going. Come on, Syed.
0: 89 years young.
1: Oh, wow, good for him.
0: Brian Blessed.
1: Still angry.
0: Still angry.
1: Hell yeah.
0: Can still bellow about Trump.
1: I tell you, man. Let's get out there and get a W. I don't want to hear... Boy, that Chuck Schumer... statement of support really put me to sleep. It's like rain sound that
0: maybe
1: you would
0: print
1: play.
0: That out for bedtime.
1: And Gillibrand. Oh, blah, blah, blah, blah, blah, blah, blah, blah. Check. Let's get Trump in check. In check? He's a tyrant that has fucked up our state. Like, do you realize how are we going to defend our bases in the Middle East? We are getting rope-a-dope with drones by Iran. The strait is never going to be freely navigated around. Because of Donald Trump. Get that into your boring fucking brains, motherfuckers. Do you think, God damn, it's like, is that how the Red Sox beat the Yankees that one year in the fucking World Series when they were down? No, in the playoffs, they were down by three games and they came back, won four straight. Did they do that by saying, we're going to get these Yankees in check? No, fuck no. God damn, guys. This is it. I don't know what these Democrats have to do to know that this is the ninth inning. We're done. This country is done. We have to fucking root and branch rip this Trump and his nasty, what Hunter says, this whole fucking aristocracy out of the fucking ground. Fuck Barron. Fuck them all. Fuck Laura Trump. Fuck Don Jr. Fuck Eric. We should say that every morning when we get up. Fuck Donald. Fuck Melania. Shit.
0: Those are headlines and shit, everybody.
1: Are there any other reactions from our party other than us?
0: Well, yeah, everybody's celebrating. All the lefties are celebrating.
1: Yeah, good, good. But it should be mean. Where's the meanness? Where's the meanness and the outrage at Donald? A win is about beating Donald Trump. It's not about socialism. All that other stuff is great. But what matters is beating that motherfucker.
0: We've got this news that is from CBS.
1: Okay. They caved. The cavers.
0: The White House released declassified information saying this is funny because this is one of these things where they're probably just trying to get out ahead of it.
1: Yes.
0: By putting it out as, look, here's proof that the Obama administration was illegally trying to get us.
1: Yes.
0: When actually they were just being investigated by this FBI and the CIA and Russian contacts. And we've got them on with cell phone contacts. Weren't there some Russians that got caught up? And then all of a sudden it goes right back to somebody on Trump's campaign.
1: Are you talking about the Mueller report?
0: No. Before that.
1: Oh, okay.
0: Before the first election.
1: Oh, okay.
0: The alleged Russian interference. Yeah.
1: Okay. I just said Mueller report because I thought that was about that.
0: But now they declassified information saying that the FBI had opened an investigation into whether Trump was acting as an asset for Russia.
1: Of course they did.
0: When he fired Comey.
1: Oh.
0: So.
1: Duh.
0: This is his own, during his own tenure. Yeah. I mean, it might have been what's-his-face. Who was the, I forget the.
1: Who's in charge of the FBI?
0: Who's the FBI guy that hung on for a while?
1: Chris Ray.
0: That's it. Yeah.
1: The levers.
0: So it's probably Chris Ray.
1: Right.
0: Secretly opened an investigation into whether Trump was an asset for Russia when he fired Comey.
1: That shit. Of course he was. Of course he was. Do you think Jeffrey Epstein was like, oh, how weird. You know who Donald, he'd really love to marry? Here's this model from some Eastern Bloc fucking country that Vladimir Putin told me to fix you up with. Her name is Melania. You're going to have a son with her, and you're going to name him after your alias, which is really fucked up.
0: Really strange.
1: That's how they met. Donald Trump is, and if he's not an asset for Putin, then what else would he be? I mean, we have this war right now that we're just burning Patriot missiles, so it'll be easy for Putin to push into Europe. He's always been Putin's little fucking bitch. I thought we'd been over this.
0: The predicate of the investigation was the newly elected, which the name of the investigation, I don't even want to talk about it. Oxford comma.
1: I don't know. Oxford comma.
0: Are it was we a past subcomponent, subcomponent of Crossfire Hurricane.
1: What the fuck?
0: What they called the Russian collusion. Russia.
1: Who called it that?
0: FBI.
1: Our side did?
0: The FBI.
1: Okay, FBI, what about Midnight Hammer? That's a good one, man. What's the other ones Trump uses? We name things shittily. What is it, Crossfire? What is it called?
0: Well, the overarching look into the Russian influence on 2016 was Crossfire Hurricane, and this sub-investigation is Oxford comma.
1: I misunderstood that. Boy, that sucks. I want people fired over that.
0: The
1: naming shit Oxford comma.
0: The case was marked sensitive, which is generally done to keep a case off the books from other agents. The agents who opened the case said they believe it was going to be the least intrusive method to address a serious national security risk. It was Oxford comma was eventually rolled into Mueller's investigation.
1: Right. We're going to call that the Mississippi semicolon. The Oxford comma.
0: And was later found to not have any merit when the rest of the Mueller investigation was closed down. So it's not that they didn't get to it yet, it sounds like.
1: Right. They didn't get to it?
0: Found to not to have any merit when the rest of the Mueller investigation was closed down. I was the official said, I was unaware that the predicate for the obstruction included a claim that Donald Trump was somehow acting on behalf of Putin. The short of it is, almost everything in the FBI's possession at that point had debunked or ruled out that Trump or his campaign was colluding with Russia at that time.
1: Have you not read the contents of the Oxford comma investigation?
0: Well, no, they don't say it was actually they were colluding.
1: Yes.
0: But that Trump may have been operating as an asset, which yes. means he could have been an unwitting asset.
1: Okay. That's treason. We're not at war with them, though.
0: But wasn't the day after he fired Comey, didn't he meet with those two Russians alone in the office? And that was yes. like the first thing he crowed about to them while there were still cameras in the room?
1: Trump is a dirty fucking traitor.
0: I got to get rid of Comey. Hey.
1: Trump and his family are a bunch of dirty fucking traitors. I just renamed the Oxford colon comma investigation. God. Damn, we're boring. Shit, man. So what about anybody ever watch Office Space, Flair? Jennifer Aniston's character, it doesn't work her way up into middle management at the chain restaurant because she lacks what? Flair. No flair. No flair here at the Democrats. We got the Oxford. All the information is in this Oxford comma investigation. No one read that. No one's reading that. If the purpose is to get no one to read it, that's a great name for something. Crossfire Hurricane? That's shitty, too. It's not.
0: No, it doesn't make any sense.
1: Trump is a dirty fucking traitor. Trump is a spy. Boy, if we were at war with Russia, don't we hang traitors? I mean, any of these fucking imagery, anything would be better. A title is supposed to make you. What is the purpose of a title? In your opinion, just in your own words, what's the purpose of a title of something? Is it to make you not want to read it and go to sleep and have a nap?
0: No, I think it would be to encourage you to do such.
1: Pat, don't read this. It's called the Oxford comma. There's so much in here. Yeah, man. Damn.
0: We've got, we'll have a good reaction. We'll wait for Kyle Kalinske to put something out. He'll have a good reaction to El Sayed. And so will Hassan. Hassan's, I'm sure, streaming right now.
1: Yeah, I mean, streaming and screaming. Let more screaming, more once. We got this, whatever this Melissa McCarthy clone freakish nature is. Now it's the next person. That's what Michael Jordan would say. You beat in the semifinals, you beat that team. It's like, we're going to enjoy tonight, but tomorrow morning, we're up bright and early. We're going to fucking take some free throws. We're going to do some practicing. We're going to beat the shit out of these motherfuckers that we face in the championship. We're going to rip their fucking dicks off. You know, that kind of shit.
6: Mike Rogers, those people are the people that would vote for the, you know, ham sandwich over Donald Trump people. Okay. Are you speaking like I've been lost? I'm not. I'm just tired. I'm a human being. I'm one person. Also, my voice is shot. Perhaps that's the reason why I sound a little bit tired. I apologize, Chatter.
0: Hassan, who streams 8 to 10 hours a day.
1: Have a glass of Tang.
0: 8 to 10 hours a day.
1: Start screaming, man.
0: Is doing what we're doing right now. I can't imagine. But yeah, he's doing this for 8 hours.
1: But how much does he get paid per hour? Like $5 billion a click or something?
0: Well, now, but he's been doing it for years and years.
1: Yeah. Drink some Tang and get that voice back and start
0: right
1: screaming,
0: now,
1: motherfucker.
0: He's got 32,000 viewing.
1: Start screaming, Hassan. Hunter Biden, what is he doing? What is he doing? Where is Jack Reacher? Where is Jennifer Welsh? Come on, goddammit. Our network of screamers. That's what I want. God.
0: Well, they just called it this morning, so.
1: Chuck Schumer got up off the easy chair and it's like.
0: No, they had that
1: we
0: pre.
1: Gotta,
0: oh, yeah. They had that pre. They had two statements ready. One, we're glad the Haley Stevens won. And the other one is, well, you know, we're okay with Al-Sayed winning. Man. And I guess we'll get behind him if we really have to.
1: I would have my spokesperson, my media person would be on Maalox. They would be just chewing up Tums every morning. I'd make their lives hell. I'd be screaming at everything 24/7. If I beat that dumb fucking asshole Haley, bring on the next motherfucker, says Rocky. That's what he said. Bring on Clubber Lang. Was that Mr. T?
0: Yes.
1: Bring on that Klitschko. I think Klitschko is actually fighting real Russians now.
0: We've got other shit in the news. Let me check our time here.
1: What about Florida elections? I mean,
0: let me get to that Florida news. It's so irritating.
1: Is Vindman in charge now? Did he win?
0: Well, it's not till November.
1: Oh, okay. He got to win, Vindman. What's he running for, governor?
0: Senator?
1: Senator. I like that. Governor's boring as shit. They don't do shit. They sit around, stare at each other. Bunch of chads like Gavin.
0: In fact, the primary is coming up.
1: Yeah.
0: Here in Florida. Oh, I have to mail in my ballot.
1: Yeah.
0: The Federal Appeals Court.
1: Hello.
0: Here in Floridistan.
1: We have that?
0: Has upheld a Florida law.
1: Okay.
0: Banning children.
1: Okay.
0: From working. Oh, I'm just kidding. They're trying to get rid of those laws. Banning children from attending drag shows.
1: Wait, so children can attend drag
0: shows? Cannot.
1: Okay.
0: A measure put in place with the support of Governor Ron DeSantis. The infuriating part, one of the many, is that they basically said, the state has a right to ban children from lewd performances. And
1: oh,
0: just the
1: God.
0: Fact that a guy is dressed up as a woman does not necessarily make it a lewd performance.
1: What else can kids go to that's not lewd?
0: But they can go to a fucking college football game and watch some 18 to 22-year-old cheerleaders with their vaginas almost out.
1: Well, wait, can they go to
0: doing bounces and kicks and getting chucked around by big dumb rugby players?
1: Wait a second. Can they go to the White House?
0: Right.
1: Can they go to the what do we have? Do we have a governor's mansion?
0: Mar-a-Lago.
1: Can they go to
0: Mar-a-Lago and see all the inches of fake silicone tittery going on?
1: Tittery. What about going to the governor's mansion watching Ron DeSantis slowly take off the UGG boots?
0: Well, he's the one who did it. It's his law.
1: Are you still? I thought you were. How long has he been governor?
0: He's gone this coming year.
1: Oh my God! It seems like it's been forever, though, hasn't it?
0: In an eight, he's going to run for president again.
1: shut the fuck.
0: And he is.
1: Who is on that? My God.
0: In an 8-5 opinion handed down on Tuesday, the majority ruled that the law was constitutional, meaning the law banning kids is constitutional.
1: Who cares? Fuck our constitution.
0: The dissents were brutal, but the majority, this was written by Judge Andrew Brasher, a goose-stepping Christo-fascist fuck put on by Trump.
1: Yeah.
0: Wrote this. The act is a straightforward regulation of obscenity, preventing children from attending adult live performances obscene for them is rationally related to Florida's interest in safeguarding the well-being of minors.
1: Let's look at your browsing history, bitch. That's all I'm saying.
0: What about the well-being of the Epstein victims?
1: Oh, yeah, yeah.
0: Those minors. That doesn't count?
1: Right, right. Can they watch WWE performances? Can they go see the fighting shows, like at the White House?
0: Matt Gaetz running around. He's got his own show on fucking Newsmax still.
1: Right. What is more harmful to children? Matt Gaetz not getting prosecuted or in the least bit of trouble for trafficking, sex trafficking, rape of children, or somebody dressed up in a dress
0: reading children's books to a kid
1: in a fucking
0: because that's
1: library.
0: What they're trying to do. They're trying to say that drag story hour is obscene and lewd.
1: Yeah, you know, these libraries should not be demonized. They are good places. I went in the library on Saturday here, right in Pensacola, beautiful library downtown. And, you know, everybody's nice and helpful in there. And I didn't see anybody reading to anybody in a dress, a drag, any kind of drag thing. But I guarantee you, if it would have been there, it would have been fine. Would have been just fine. That we're worried about that? Somebody dresses up in a dress, in an outfit, in a costume even. I mean, what is drag then? If I'm in a costume that doesn't happen to have pants with a crotch in it, that means I'm drag? What?
0: Well, that's the thing. It's too vague. The law threatens fines, loss of operating licenses, and criminal penalties against any venue that exposes any child to a lewd performance, even if the child has parental consent. So that's what people are upset about. These conservatives who are all about consent, they want to be able to yank their kid out of school and make us pay to educate their kid that the world is 3,000 years old. They want that.
1: That's lewd.
0: But and that evolution is fake.
1: What about? Yeah.
0: But they scream bloody murder if some parents say, "Hey, we're going to take our kid to a story hour where," I mean, to the kid, it's like a clown in makeup. I'm not calling drag queens clowns, but it's it's a human made up.
1: It's a costume.
0: It's a human in makeup. Yeah.
1: What didn't our founding fathers wear heels and tights and wigs and long
0: and sprayed themselves
1: flowing fucking coats
0: and fake beauty marks and shit and powdered wigs and blush.
1: They slather lead on their face until pock marks spewed out of their face.
0: And then they raped their slaves.
1: That's right. Boy, I hope they didn't have a dress on. fuck our founding fathers.
0: It all started at Hamburger Mary's, a chain restaurant with locations across the nation, including Florida. The restaurant's Orlando location hosted drag shows, including family-friendly performances to which children were invited.
1: Wait, Hamburger Mary's?
0: Yeah.
1: What's wrong? What?
0: The parent company filed the underlying lawsuit seeking to bar DeSantis from enforcing the law. Judge Robin Rosenbaum issued a scathing 27-page dissenting opinion.
1: 27 pages, though, dude? Who the fuck is reading
0: criticizing that? The majority for upholding the statute, which she described as wielding a Titanic-sized iceberg of chilling power against the freedom of speech. Quote,
1: oh, God.
0: Today our court embraces mess around and find out. She wanted to say fuck around.
1: Say fuck around. Say fuck around. You're a judge who you're appointed for life. I would be like, I would walk into work with both fingers out telling everyone to suck my dick.
0: First Amendment jurisprudence. Under this form of jurisprudence, a citizen can learn whether a law prohibits their speech only by taking a wild guess, presenting their speech, and then seeing if they get arrested and face imprisonment, thousands of dollars in fines, and loss of their business license.
1: Oh,
0: and it
1: shit.
0: Doesn't tolerate statutes that create prosecutorial skeleton keys by allowing policemen, judges, and juries to unlock penalties and punish speech on an ad hoc and subjective basis. Yet today, we endorse this law, even though it's a MAFO, mess around, find out, statute, that does all these unconstitutional things.
1: Okay, could you explain that in a Hunter Biden kind of way that makes sense? Is it we're just that person? This judge is telling
0: it's too vague and allows evil cops, judges, motherfuckers to impose what their view of obscene is upon this, and because they don't like.
1: Yes.
0: Anything allegedly, although the people who champion this, we know we want to get to their browsing history.
1: Oh, yeah.
0: And you're just going to see trans porn.
1: Yeah.
0: And they probably like to get pegged by trans people.
1: Why did you say that, Judge? I mean,
0: on their off days.
1: Listen, Judge, we all know
0: this is fine.
1: You went to Yale. You went to Harvard, some fancy ass school. We get it. We get it. Sometimes no one knows what you're talking about. if you just say it more plainly, that would be great. Good ruling. Of course, we agree with you. Congrats on the fancy words. Good job. But thank you for Pat for translating.
0: Judge Nancy Abudu concurred with the dissent.
1: How many pages?
0: Drafting her own, she said there's a growing tendency of judges, as demonstrated in the majority's opinion, to ignore legislative history in their analyses of state laws.
1: Okay, that makes sense. I got that.
0: She's basically saying, look where this fucking... I'll translate before I even read this. Thank you. This stuff. Well, here's the first sentence. Legislative history is not a competing authority to statutory text, but a source of... Okay, I'll translate. She says that, look where this fucking piece of shit came from. Where this came from. It was an election year. Ron DeSantis was waving his dick around, trying to lure all the evil jellicles to vote for him by saying, oh my God, look at what's wrong with society. It's drag queen story hour.
1: Oh, it's the line, you are not woman born. What? It's the Macbeth line.
0: And he says, well, you know, we're going to do something about that. We're going to stop this obscenity.
1: Right.
0: And that's where this was drafted from. There's no damages anybody can claim in any capacity from any drag queen story hour that has been put out.
1: It's like Macbeth when he's visited by the ghost. It freaks him out. You are not born of man. You are not born of anything logical. This is bullshit.
0: And again, the way around that is used to be for free countries.
1: Yes.
0: And free states.
1: Okay.
0: That aren't Christo-fascist fuckholes.
1: Like Florida. No. Not Florida.
0: That it was parental consent. If your kids, if you're the parents and you decide this is okay for your kid to see, then you get to take them to it. What about a Trump rally?
1: Wait, you're telling me the Republicans want to usurp parental consent from the parents? The Republicans.
0: Exactly.
1: The ones on Epstein Island. Wait a second. You mean the...
0: No, we all agree that there are things that kids should not be allowed in, no matter what age they are.
1: Well, of course.
0: But
1: that mechanism exists, right?
0: Exactly.
1: Like and rated R movies or some
0: but
1: shit.
0: But that's the problem with this. I'm sure they're going to appeal this to the Supremes. Not that I have a lot of hope there. But... it's just a bullshit chilling of free speech, because now... What that other judge was saying is that people aren't going to want to put on a drag queen story hour, even if they know there's lewd about it or nothing remotely obscene.
1: Absolutely.
0: That it's just a someone birthed as a male dressing up as a female reading children's books to kids. But nonetheless, some Christo fuck is going to show up and scream, it's lewd, it's obscene.
1: So I have an all-ages comedy show coming up on 8:15 at Ala Prima Coffee.
0: Fucked, man.
1: Well, I better wear some pants. I will wear definite pants.
0: No, this doesn't just go after drag shows. This goes after performances.
1: Right. Wow, so they can just look at the performance.
0: So somebody could bring their kid to your show, even if it's...
1: Yeah.
0: Even if it's billed as family friendly.
1: Yeah.
0: And some comic gets up there and says, cunt, fuck, piss.
1: Oh, I'd kill him.
0: Shit, cunt, cunt, cunt.
1: No, that won't happen. That could, then I'm fucked, right?
0: Then you're, yeah.
1: That actually did happen at a show a while back.
0: That's your Hamburger Mary's.
1: Oh my God. Fuck comics. God, I hate them so much. But
0: fuck this law.
1: Oh, I absolutely fuck this law. Oh, I have comics. You can't trust comedians, but fuck that law. It's bullshit.
0: So it took 3 years. The first court.
1: This took three did the right years? Thing.
0: The first court did the right thing. A district judge said this is bullshit and sought an injunction against the law. The 11th Circuit Court of Appeals.
1: Yeah.
0: Which is what this was, did a, they do three judges first.
1: Yeah.
0: And it was a 2-1 opinion affirming the lower one. So the 2-1 opinion said, this is correct. This law is bullshit.
1: Right.
0: And then they, DeSantis appealed to the SCOTUS saying, reinstate the law pending legal challenges.
1: Right.
0: But, SCOTUS did not do that. They voted that down. Surprisingly, right?
1: Yeah.
0: But in fact, the third, it was 6-3, yeah, where they said we're not going to reinstate this law while it continues going through the courts. This is all about the injunction first.
1: Right.
0: And the SCOTUS ruled 6-3 with the ones you would expect, the un-American fascist fucksticks, Clarence Thomas and Sam Alito, of course, dissenting. They're like, jeez, of course this law should be struck down or should be. But Gorsuch, which is a weird one. Gorsuch is hard to read sometimes. He's very strange.
1: Maybe he took some Robitussin.
0: He's Mr. Libertarian. This is utterly anti-libertarian.
1: Right.
0: So they sent it back to the 11th Circuit, which then agreed to hear it en banc, the whole 11 assholes.
1: Yeah.
0: And that's where it went.
1: Tits up.
0: 8-5.
1: God, I hate this. This Constitution, this government we have is a joke. Is a fucking joke. And our founding four fucking skin fathers should dig themselves up and beat themselves in the face.
0: So it may go back to SCOTUS because SCOTUS was only ruling on the injunction.
1: So maybe
0: they
1: Alito
0: weren't ruling on the constitutionality of the law.
1: Oh,
0: this,
1: I see.
0: This, you know, this is, and that's what the same thing with a bunch of these Trump decisions that they had. You'll remember they ruled against Trump, but they also kicked it back to lower courts in a lot of cases,
1: right,
0: because they were ruling on an injunction or a stay or something like that instead of they weren't ruling on the merits of the case.
1: What a dumb country we live in. It's so stupid. How many snake bites happened in Florida? Shit's going on. You know, nobody needs to be read to an address, but who cares about these people getting bitten by water moccasins, rattlesnakes, shark attacks in New Smyrna Beach or off the chain? We live in the shark attack capital of the fucking, of this whole fucking planet, man. New Smyrna Beach. Nobody cares. What about these drag queens? I hope nobody gets attacked by a shark in heels. Maybe we'll do something about it then. God, that's true. If these snakes wore dresses, boy, we'd be safe, wouldn't we?
0: Here's a reaction to Democratic Socialists winning elections.
1: Okay.
7: How do crazy people who should live in other countries, because the other countries is exactly what they want to be in, why are they doing it here? Why don't they go find some other country that's socialistic and communistic and atheistic? Why are they doing that here? Because that's their mission. They're missionaries. They are political missionaries for their God, which is their democracy.
0: Yes. Yes, we like democracy.
1: This sounds like...
0: This is Jack Hibbs, who is having a bad weave day.
1: This sounds like Shane Vaughn if he turned the game way the fuck down.
0: Yeah, this is Christian nationalist pastor Jack Hibbs, who
1: it's democracy
0: is yeah, they worship their democracy.
1: I wish, Jack, they don't. I wish we worshiped our democracy like the way. What are you talking about?
0: Well, this is that lie they perpetuate whenever we say, you know, we were trying to save our democracy. They go, but it's not democracy. It's a republic. It's a constitutional republic. Right. It's not democracy.
1: Oh God, get Trump's dick out of any hole.
0: And then all you have to do is say, it's a constitutional representative democracy. How are those representatives elected, you dumb cunt?
1: Yeah,
0: there you
1: right.
0: go. That's it. You know, there's a legislature in Russia.
1: Yeah, the Duma.
0: Let's laugh. Exactly. There's a legislature in Russia that gets elected.
1: Yeah.
0: When in actuality, Putin is picking them.
1: Right.
0: And fixing the elections. In other countries, there are governing bodies of people that are appointed by the leader.
1: Right, right.
0: That's not how it works.
1: Yeah, here. And in those countries, when they want a new leader, what they have to do is violently storm whatever castle Putin is living in, Xi's living in, drag them out in the street along with their family, beat the shit out of them, and they put a new leader in. That's their system. Is that the system you want?
0: Right. I mean,
1: that's the system. I saw January 6th.
0: I think it is the system they want, by the way. But
1: I saw January 6th.
0: I was going to say, here's the rest of Jack Hibbs wailing about
1: this bitch. About
0: Democratic Socialists winning.
7: Because that's their mission. They're missionaries. They are political missionaries for their God, which is their democracy. Their group to lead the masses.
1: Then
7: democracy.
1: Fake.
7: A group will control
1: how much
7: the rest.
0: What?
1: My earphones keep falling out of my ears. How much is his, what do you mean what? How much is that hair cost?
0: That's why I said he's having a bad weave day. It's looking real.
1: Is it look bad? I mean,
0: his wig looks very askew today.
1: Just take, what God do you worship? You got to wear that wig. Take that wig off. Does Jesus know if you have a wig on? Yes or no? Quickly. You went to Catholic school.
0: Well, all knowing, all powerful.
1: Okay, Jack, that wig ain't shit. That wig ain't shit to Jesus. He'll take that wig and turn it into wine or crack or something.
0: Here we go.
1: God.
7: To lead the masses. Democracy. A group will control the rest. Instead of the group, or instead of the masses sending the handful to represent the will of the people, they turn that over, and it's exactly how Marx...
0: Wait a second. The masses representing the will of the people.
1: Which Marx? Richard
0: Marx?
1: Aren't
0: the masses the will of the people?
1: I am not going to have...
0: What is happening here?
1: Jack, no offense, straighten up the weave, and I'm not going to have government explain to me with a guy with a fucking V-neck short-sleeve shirt on.
0: Yeah, what black V-neck.
1: Fuck, man.
7: Stalin, ooh. Lenin,
0: yeah.
7: Mao, Pol Pot. Zoran Mondani.
0: Oh, here we go. There we go. He, you know, he puts Pol Pot, Stalin, and Mao, and then throw. Can't think of anybody else.
1: Zoran Mondani.
0: So then he goes for Mondani.
1: Oh my God. Yes, so evil.
0: Who's killed so many people, Ryan.
1: What did he funded the library for the next 10 years?
7: Zoran Mondani?
0: Mondani.
7: That's exactly how they came to power. A little step at a time.
1: What is wrong with your voice?
0: He goes on to say,
1: yeah, Jesus, Jack,
0: I'm sitting now in a nation that is a republic, at least for now. I'm not sure how long it's going to last, and I'm not being funny.
1: No.
0: In several elections, some communists were elected to office. Socialists who do not even believe in elections. But now here he is conflating socialism with communism again, which is the mark of a true moron. Who do not believe in elections, but they pimped what was available to them to get into office or to win the primary with a sworn oath to the Socialistic Party, which calls for the destruction of the U.S. Constitution.
1: Hey, if it's like that, if it's so important, engage that diaphragm, dickhead.
0: I do not believe in your elections. I do not believe in your constitution. I do not believe in your freedoms. I do not believe in your government. I do not believe in your country. But I filled out an application as required by law. I ran for office. I kept the campaign rules. I did everything according to your constitution. I got the votes according to your constitution. And now I've been elected, and now I'm going to do everything I can to destroy your constitution, he says.
1: What a bitch.
0: That's what's happening in America as I sit here.
1: God, man. Good read for Jack. I mean, you gave him a lot more life.
0: Oh,
1: than
0: I
1: he
0: just
1: was...
0: read it as fast as I could. Thank I wasn't
1: you. I
0: even
1: mean,
0: trying
1: God,
0: to.
1: You suck, Jack. I mean, geez. Do you have a people in your life that pretend to like you, or what's going on?
0: I'm so sick of these
1: Jack
0: Hibbs
1: is coming over for
0: Christo fascists, man. I'm so sick of the Christo fascists.
1: How much does he make? How much do you make, Jack?
0: Jack Hibbs?
1: You make a lot. I hope not.
0: Senior and founding pastor of Calvary Chapel, Chino Hills, Ryan.
1: Oh, cha-ching.
0: In SoCal. He's got money.
1: He's in Cali. God.
0: He's the host of the nationally syndicated TV and radio program, Real Life. and his daily media programs reach millions worldwide.
1: Oh my God. Real life. You gotta be kidding me. That's Chino Hills. I mean, that's God, this religion shit is just God, if I'm president, I'm doing something to these people. I don't know what I'm doing.
0: Oh, on his website, Real Life with Jack Hibbs is excited to invite you to join us on the Bold Faith Hawaiian Cruise taking place June 12th, 2027.
1: You whores! Oh, E. coli for you. You get E. coli. You get E. coli. You get a fucking weird disease infection from being on the ship. You get, I was about to say Lysistrata. That's a character. That's a play. But what is it? Listeria. You get Listeria. I get Listeria.
0: Estimates for Jack Hibbs, 5 to 7 million.
1: How much do you charge people to catch cholera on your Honolulu cruise?
0: He earns revenue from his nationally syndicated radio, TV, and digital program, Real Life with Jack Hibbs, through his author royalties from his books and guest speaking engagements at various faith conferences.
1: Do you hear that, Stephen King? That guy's an author. Do you hear that, Ernest Hemingway? That guy's an author. Can you believe this shit? That guy's an author. Yeah, what, Jack, what books have you written? Okay. Did you write All Quiet on the Western Front? What did you write? What did you write?
0: There doesn't seem to be a published speaking fee for Jack. Just a contact.
1: That is disgusting.
0: Contact his ministry directly.
1: Oh, the ministry. A ministry. Hey, there's a ministry with a guy in a V-neck. How much for those V-neck t-shirts you buy? I bet those are expensive.
0: He needs to raise a little more money to update that badger pelt on your head.
1: You know what? He probably paid a lot of money. But what was that place in the name of that store? I think Donald Trump raped somebody at the one in New York, but
0: oh, I don't know.
1: Didn't he rape E. Jean Carroll at one of these?
0: Bergdorf something or something like that?
1: Maybe it's a different one. Where the t-shirts are like $15,000.
0: In L.A. it was Fred Siegel.
1: Oh, okay.
0: Remember?
1: Right. Maybe it was a different store that E. Jean Carroll was raped in by Donald Trump, our president. Maybe it was a different store, but Fred Siegel's, man. Did you sell him? Did you sell little Jack that snazzy V-neck sweater where he's explaining the New Republic to me? Shit, man. Did you not see Hamilton, dickhead?
0: Bergdorf Goodman is where Trump
1: raped E. Jean
0: penetrated
1: Carroll.
0: E. Jean, yeah.
1: God, man.
0: Tiny little finger.
1: God, I really. And then this fuckhead buys his shirts there. Boy, I could use a different country. Founding fathers, did you not see Jack Hibbs coming? No Donald Trump coming? None of this shit. You just like, well, one day Cash Patel is going to be in charge of the FBI and everything's going to be just fucking fine.
0: So shockingly, the Christians are upsetty pants about people like El Sayed winning.
1: Yes.
0: Especially because he's a Muslim.
1: Hey, good job, El Sayed. Keep him pissed off. Keep him pissed off. You better not let your spokesperson take a day off. You got to win, man. You got to push your team to win.
8: But right now, as bitter and as divisive and as cynical as the campaign against us might have been, I want us to realize that there is so much more that unites us now. Because the campaign that Mike Rogers and Donald Trump and their GOP MAGA allies are launching is already more bitter. All you got to do is look at the ads you're already watching on TV started today.
1: Yes, go after them.
8: You know, they think that you want to use my whole name against me. Mike, listen, man, if you can't say the name, it's Abdurrahman. Keep the name out your damn mouth.
1: Yeah! That's what I'm talking about.
8: I'll be happy.
1: Keep your name out your damn mouth. Then send Will Smith up there to smack him. I love it. I love it. I love it. I love it. This is good. Boy, I was going to be disappointed.
0: Because you know they're out there saying Abdulrahman Muhammad El Sayed.
1: Mom, daddy, motherfucker.
0: You can't say my name.
1: How do you say it? How do you say it? What is it?
0: Abdulrahman Muhammad.
1: Abdulrahman Muhammad.
0: He says it really fast.
8: All you gotta do is look at the ads. You're already watching on TV. Started today. You know, they think that you want to use my whole name against me. Mike, listen, man, if you can't say the name, it's Abdurrahman. Keep the name out your damn mouth. Yeah. I'll be happy to give you lessons. Ooh. But they understand that the only way that they think they can win is to drag us into the mud, to believe the worst about each other, to believe that what divides us is bigger than what unites us. They want us to think that the reason some of us ain't got is because other people got. But it turns out that the reason so many of us ain't got is because of the system that has corrupted our politics to take it away from us. And that is the thing that we are taking on now. That movement to get money out of politics, put money in your pocket, pass Medicare for all, it is a big movement. So
0: there you go.
1: Good. Okay.
0: Bunch of UAW signs behind him. We'd like to see that.
1: I ain't got shit. So I'm taking yours. I love that. I love that campaign slogan. It's almost as best as good. The best campaign slogan I've ever heard lately is it was from the enemy, but Spencer Pratt, Karen Bass burned down my fucking house. That was outstanding. I mean, you know, obviously bullshit and wrong and not real, but and he lost.
0: And they're already fear mongering. Listen to this.
1: Yes.
9: Are working with us. We don't want the next administration, whoever, you know, God forbid, you're going to have President El-Sayed in 3 years. We don't want him to undo all the incredible work that we've been doing when we've been taking out the fraudsters and saving the American people money. And
0: so the thing is, I saw a story that's didn't you feel like you were falling asleep? It's J.D. Vance.
1: Oh, it's J.D. Go teach your kids how to play fucking golf on our dime. We ain't got because your kids need to learn how to putt. Motherfucker, I am taking these golf courses off.
0: So they're terrified. And good. I saw a story recently that said
1: we ain't got
0: that. There's internal memos that the Republicans are freaking because their polling is showing that calling us and then and Mamdani and El-Sayed communists and socialists ain't working.
1: Yeah,
0: because people aren't that dumb anymore.
1: Right, because people ain't got shit.
0: Right,
1: because these fuckers. Damn, Syed, I didn't hear one word about these diddlers that are running Mike Rogers' campaign. Mike Rogers works with child molesters.
0: Well, I just played a small portion.
1: Mike Rogers works with child molesters from the Living Word Church, where everybody's worshiping God and raping kids. Can you imagine that? It's they shouldn't call it Living Word. They should call it the Epstein Island Church. That's what it sounds like to me. Oh, we got trouble.
8: APAC and Israel are not the same as Judaism and the Jewish people. I love Judaism and I love the Jewish people. I venerate Judaism and I venerate the Jewish people. I stand with Judaism and I stand with the Jewish people. And the single... And the single most dangerous thing that they've tried to tell us is that somehow they can extend the definition of anti-Semitism to include a foreign government and its leaders. I call bullshit. No.
1: Wait a second. Is that Syed?
0: Yeah.
1: Holy shit. Wait a second. Yeah, hey, Chuck Schumer, wake up, bitch. Yeah, this is what I'm talking about. I didn't know we had this going on. What the fuck? This is bullshit. I would not use the word venerate. That is tough for a lot of people, but I like it all except the venerate word. That is like boring, but yeah, it's bullshit. APAC is bullshit. This is bullshit. Mike Rogers is bullshit with his fucking child molester campaign. Well, I like it, but you gotta win. You gotta beat the shit out of Mike Rogers. I don't even got Mike. You're fucked. You're fucked, dude. What do you got? What do you got, Diddler? What does the Diddler campaign have? What are they saying?
0: Mike Rogers?
1: Oh, he's brown? That's it?
0: Oh, he hates America.
1: He hates America. J.D. Vance is like, God forbid we have someone like El-Sayed in the White House.
0: Oh, they're invoking the HDS, Hassan Derangement Syndrome. Here's Mike Rogers. He's already invoked Hassan.
10: Only thing he said, we got him. That's all he said on the phone. We got him. We Leon Panetta at that time was the CIA director, and he calls down and said, there's some things we
0: want. Oh, this is him.
1: Is that Mike Rogers?
0: Yeah, he put a video of himself previously, but he says, I spent my life hunting terrorists. I never in a million years thought I'd hear the words, America deserved 9/11, but here we are. Michigan, we've got a state to save.
1: Did he say that? Did he say that, Mike?
0: El Sayed? No. Hassan said it.
1: Hassan? Well, that's Hassan is in El Sayed.
0: Right.
1: He said it.
0: But Hassan campaigned for El Sayed.
1: Yeah, well, what about these diddlers? Did you fuck kids just like your staff?
0: It doesn't matter. It doesn't count if you're a Republican, Ryan. You know that. Even has its own abbreviation.
1: Mike, this is what I would say if I was El Sayed. I would say, hey, you're bragging about all these terrorists you caught. Why didn't you prevent 9/11, you bitch? Why didn't you make the CIA and the FBI read their fucking emails? Why didn't you catch those terrorists? Why you and Leon Panetta catch those fuck? Leon Panetta? Who the fuck gives a shit about Leon Panetta? Who is that? That's a Democrat, right? Leon Panetta was Clinton's
0: Secretary of Defense. Who? No, Panetta was, wasn't he Secretary of Defense for Obama?
1: Right. Who cares? No one remember. We do news. We don't remember who that is. What's up with these child molesters that run your campaign, dude? That's all I care about. I don't give a fuck what you have to say. Everything, I'm making everything about you working with these fucking diddlers. Period, the end.
0: SecDef, he was director of the CIA, then he was Secretary of Defense. He was Clinton's chief of staff, 94 to 97.
1: Good job, Leon. You didn't notice anybody getting a blowjob in the fucking Lincoln hallway or whatever the fuck that was?
0: Well, he probably had to have the cum cleaned off of the wall.
1: Oh, my God. Jesus.
0: Trump put a recreation of it back.
1: Right. Leon Panetta.
0: Right there. That's Bill Clinton's cum stain.
1: The Gen Xers and whoever the fuck else, they'll know Leon Panetta. They don't give a fuck about Leon Panetta. God, what a shitty fucking campaign I'm listening to.
0: Well, he's a Republican.
1: God,
0: it's Mike
1: damn.
0: Rogers, what are you expecting? Policy?
1: God.
0: Intelligent discourse?
1: El Sayed, you got to beat the shit out of this guy.
0: He's a Republican.
1: You got to make this guy pay for all the shit he's saying. You got to own him at the polls. Don't let him in the paint. Foul him. Make him go to the free throw line. He has nothing. Make him shoot from beyond the 3-point.
0: We already see what he's going to do. He's saying, look at this guy. This is Hassan Piker's guy.
1: Yeah. Fine. Oh, my God. I was. Yeah. This guy. Hassan Piker's guy? Does Hassan Piker molest children like the staff of Mike Johnson? Mike Johnson, doesn't matter. Whichever. What's his name? Mike Rogers? Mike Rogers. Mike Johnson. Mike boring as fuck. Fuck him. Do it. Go get this guy. This guy ain't shit. Why are we worried? What are the polls?
0: With Mike Rogers?
1: Yeah.
0: He's up by 2 points.
1: Oh, my God.
0: Over El Sayed. But that was before the primary.
1: Let me tell you something. Michael Jordan was down 20 points. I forget which game. Which one was it? It was a deciding game. They're down. It was the game 7, I think. Do you remember? I forgot who they were playing. They were down 20 points. Phil Jackson went in there and said some shit. Michael Jordan said some shit, and they won that fucking game. Michael Jordan went in the championship game with the fucking flu and scored 40 fucking points. Mike Johnson has child molesters. I'm sorry, Rogers has child molesters.
0: Oh, I was right in my head. I said 97. It's 97.
1: 97.
0: I didn't want to say it out loud and be wrong, so I looked it up. Yeah.
1: That's okay. It's down 20 points. There's 2 points in the polls. Don't get complacent.
0: That year is when I saw a game.
1: Oh, that must have been just.
0: And I had who cares? KPMG, the firm that we worked for.
1: They had seats.
0: Well, I worked for KPMG. You worked at KPMG.
1: I worked for Xerox.
0: For Xerox, yeah.
1: Right.
0: The evil.
1: Well, Xerox
0: consulting.
1: Is bigger than KPMG.
0: Yeah.
1: Is it really? I was kidding.
0: Oh, yeah. I think Xerox. At the time was bigger than
1: the Kinko's Xerox or who cares? God.
0: But my boss was awesome. And he gave me the seats one night during that season, for the wooing client seats that nobody was using. So I got to go and it was fucking amazing. I got to see Scottie Pippen.
1: Oh, wow.
0: Michael Jordan.
1: Steve Kerr.
0: Dennis Rodman, Steve Kerr, Dennis Jackson Rodman. Coaching.
1: You telling me, are you telling me that Mike Rogers is invoking 9/11 to...

0: something horrific they've said, and we'll be able to blast that out there. So
1: I would like,
0: fuck you, Mike Rogers, and your, oh, I know Americans deserve 9/11. Oh, I'd never say that.
1: What's up? Right. And what is up with this living word church connection? That's what I would be hammering home every second. Mike Rogers of the Living World Church, who hires molesters to run his campaign. That's all I would be talking about with this Mike Rogers. You invoked Hassan Piker to take... What the fuck?
0: It's so disingenuous.
1: Because he's brown?
0: I mean, yeah.
1: Because he's brown?
0: No, he said some shit. He said some stuff. And sometimes... Some of it, a couple of things he's apologized for, but he's like, look, I get really mad and I yell 9 hours a day about politics. And occasionally I've said some shit that was over the top or I didn't mean or was wrong. And he apologizes for it, but very little. The other stuff, he's like, he didn't apologize for saying America don't deserve 9/11. He said it was an inelegant way to put it.
1: Yeah.
0: But his point was, in context, look at how our foreign policies have been.
1: Right.
0: In regard to the Middle East.
1: Right.
0: We created the hatred that led to 9/11 is, you know, what he was saying.
1: Right.
0: Not that we deserved it, you
1: right,
0: know, but
1: right. I'm sure
0: victims deserved it. And if you're that stupid to not see that nuance, then you're a Republican.
1: I would say to this Mike Rogers, like, hey, Mike, maybe remind some of your child molesting Living World Church henchmen over there that I don't wake up in the morning with I don't have to sit there and apologize for whatever the fuck Hassan Piker says every day. I ain't Hassan Piker, motherfucker. I'm not Hassan Piker. Are you Hassan Piker? Why are we talking about Hassan Piker? Let's talk about your shit.
0: Well, let's see. Nick Fuentes is on your side. Let's let's do some Nick Fuentes quotes for you.
1: Is this Mike Rogers a little Trump fuck?
0: Well, yeah.
1: Oh, Mike, get the fuck. Don't even. Please. Mike, I'm going to do a control F in the Epstein Island PDF right now, just for the fuck of it. I mean, why wouldn't I? For everybody in your campaign. Are you in the Epstein files, Mike? Are you? I'm serious. Is Mike Rogers in the... Boy, Syed, your campaign staff, do you think they've already done that, right? Surely they've done that. Look, anybody, any connection to that Epstein files shit.
0: Oh, sure, I'm assuming.
1: You should be screaming. Hey, has my opponent... called for the Epstein files to be released, unredacted, the whole thing. Has he? Why not? He must be worried that he's in it, right? There you go. That's how you do it. Fuck this.
0: During a 2014 address to a realtors group, Mike Rogers drew sharp criticism after describing Washington, D.C. as a cross between Detroit and San Francisco, with which advocacy groups characterize as a veiled jab at the city's racial makeup and LGBTQ community. I don't think that's subtle.
1: They ain't veiled.
0: He said, oh, D.C. is a combination of Detroit and San Francisco. What does that mean from a Republican?
1: I'll fix it. I'll teach you. This is how you say it. Mike Rogers hates gay people and hates black people. There you go. I mean, we all know he does. And he hires child molesters. Can you imagine that? Can you imagine? Hey, Living World Church, what diddlers do you want to send over to stuff envelopes and knock on doors? Are you having the child molesters from the Living World Church or whatever the fuck it is now, canvas for you?
0: He's not as completely maggoty, though he is.
1: Oh, he will be by the time we're done with him. He's a big fucking maggot. Ooh, yes.
0: In 2023, it says, U.S. Representative Mike Rogers treaded a line between bipartisanship and Republican talking points.
1: Oh, a tactful little Nazi, is he? how do you tread that line?
0: He says the GOP's far right wing has unrealistic expectations about the spending bills at the time.
1: Oh, these people.
0: So he's at that point he was distancing himself from the alleged right wingers.
1: No. Brad Pitt, bring that thingy over that you used on people so we wouldn't forget they were Nazis. Come on, you can't. No. You're a Nazi. You can't pretend. You can't. I was a Nazi yesterday and today I'm not a Nazi. That shit don't fly. You are a Nazi or you're not a Nazi. Who is this Mike Rogers? Boy, I'm very concerned that your campaign is sending people to canvas near playgrounds and libraries where people are having stories read to them. And oh, here comes a canvasser who worked at the Living World Church with this. I don't know what's going on there. Is anybody concerned? I'm concerned about that.

0: shit. That's concerning.
1: God damn it. This guy is gettable.
2: Meanwhile, also in Michigan, Trump.
1: Shit.
2: A Trump endorsed candidate.
1: Little Nazi.
2: In a competitive House race.
1: Nine!
2: Trump's candidate lost in the primary.
1: Okay.
2: Get this. His opponent.
1: Yes.
2: Bowed out and stopped campaigning a month ago, but still won by almost 20 points.
1: Hold on a second.
2: Over the Trump endorsed candidate.
1: Let me understand something. The opponent bowed out of the race.
2: Yes.
1: And still beat
2: technically
1: Trump.
2: Leaving only the Trump candidate, but because it was so late in the race, this guy's still on the ballots.
1: And he still beat the Trump guy.
2: By 17 points.
1: Donald! Oh, I think I saw this. Damn! But Donald endorsed that person. That got beat
2: the
1: by...
2: The loser, yeah.
1: Did the guy...
2: To the person that lost to the person... Not even in the race.
1: Not even in the race. Now, when he dropped out of the race, did he tell everybody or just
2: yeah.
1: go down low on it? He told everybody he's out, but he still
2: I wonder why
1: Trump
2: didn't endorse this guy. Amir Hassan, who Trump endorsed. Endorse Amir Hassan. Lost in the Republican primary for Michigan's 8th congressional district to Thomas J. Smith, who suspended his campaign and endorsed another candidate last month. It is unclear why he ended his campaign. With 99% of the votes in, Smith won the primary with 50.4% of the vote compared to Hassan's 33.2%. Hassan is the Trump candidate.
1: Imagine if you're a donor to the campaign that lost to the guy who dropped out. By what number?
2: 17%.
1: Damn!
2: Ish. Although Smith dropped out of the race, ballots had already been printed, so he remained an option for voters. He endorsed his rival, Republican Al Lemo, who received 16.4% of the vote. Smith is now set to face incumbent Democratic Representative Kristen McDonald Rivett in November. The 8th district is viewed as competitive in the House battleground. Trump won the district in 2024. But McDonald Rivett took the House seat year.
1: She's the incumbent?
2: Yes.
1: You got to beat this person.
2: In a statement, Smith said, "I'm humbled and honored that Republicans have chosen me to take the fight to Kristen McDonald Rivett. I look forward to working with Speaker Johnson and the entire Republican team." So he's back in to expand our House majority and advance President Trump's America First agenda and lower costs for working families.
1: Hey, McDonald. This fucking guy, this quitter, won because Trump is such a rapist shitbag. His endorsement's like getting a swab of E. coli, right? I mean, that. And now this person has the nerve to say, "Oh, I look forward to working with Mike Johnson." This guy fucking quit.
2: And he's another something that I can't comprehend.
1: Yes.
2: Which is a black Trump voter.
1: Yeah, that's weird.
2: A black MAGA guy.
1: Well, any Trump voter is weird, but this is especially weird. I mean, McDonald.
2: Like gay Republicans vote for Trump. I can't comprehend at all.
1: Like Bessette. Do you think Scott Bessette actually votes for Donald Trump or just works for him?
2: He probably voted for him.
1: Oh, my God. Shit, Syed, man. I tell you what. I feel good about this. 2 points ain't shit. That you better watch that number. If that number goes in the wrong direction, you fire everybody. Fire them. Fire them. No, there's nothing matters more than getting that number in the right direction. That 2 points better be different tomorrow, or everybody's losing their parking space. Get the fuck out of my campaign. God damn it. That's what every morning you wake up and say, this campaign is not going to get beat by a campaign ran by diddlers from the Living World Church organization, whatever the fuck that shit, weird shit is. Bring me a W, goddammit. Shit, man.
2: I mean, I think this
1: joyful warrior shit is yesterday.
2: I think El Sayed is going to kick his ass, to be honest with you. But we'll see. I've been wrong before. I thought Hillary would win 2016.
1: Well, Hillary did some bad shit. She did the boring shit. She endorsed these rich people and was like, we're going to take Las Vegas or Nevada. Who fucking cares? Go make sure a one. You violated the baseball rule. Make sure a one. Yeah, you want the double play. Make sure a one. always make sure of one. When you don't make sure of one, you lose. Does that make sense?
2: Yeah, yeah.
1: Make sure of one.
3: Ben Shapiro may have 7 million subscribers. How many soldiers does he have? 7 million subscribers. And they may watch a YouTube video and they might share it and they might buy a subscription. But how many soldiers does Ben Shapiro have? How many ideological warriors that believe the doctrine, that are going into DC, that are going to dedicate 10 years of their lives, put other things on hold to do this? How many of those people does he have? Sparingly few, maybe none. And the same is true of the Blaze, and the same is true of all these other Republicans.
1: Damn!
2: Of course, Nick is then implying that he does have an army of crazy people.
1: Well, you know, Nick, I'm not... Yeah, listen, you're a little Nazi fucknut, okay? But the comparison, I don't understand this. Why do you even care about Ben Shapiro? He's got that one song.
2: Well, because they're all going after him.
1: How would you even know? Like, that's, who cares? If I was Nick Fuentes and somebody's like, Ben Shapiro said something about you, I was like, leave, who is that? leave my presence. How
3: same
1: you?
3: Is true of all these other Republicans, the Plan Trusters, even the MAGA types. How many soldiers does MAGA really have? How many soldiers does Heritage Foundation Kevin Roberts have? How many soldiers do we have? Thousands? Tens of thousands? And how many of them are fighting age males? Just as many. This is why I tell you guys, I'm not interested in, you know, people say, well, you know, you need to win over the women. No, I don't. You really need to win over the women. What about us boomers? What about this, that, and the other? Fuck them. Fuck all of them. Fuck them to hell. We don't need them.
2: I was taking a drink.
1: I
2: he said, fuck them. The boomers, fuck them. Fuck them all to hell.
1: You know, Nick, I understand that you got to fill content. But where are your soldiers going? I mean, what is this battle?
2: Yeah, I think he may be overestimating his soldiers, too.
1: Oh, the claymation studio at the Blaze is a-coming.
3: Women, what about us boomers? What about this, that, and the other? Fuck them. Fuck all of them. Fuck them to hell. We don't need them. You know what I need? I need the precocious, intelligent, energetic young white men. Oh. Path of least resistance. I'm not going to waste my time trying to convince some poo in lieu foreigner that like Western civilization matters and ethnic nationalism matters. Oh, who cares? And I'm not going
2: to poo in lieu foreigner. What does that mean?
1: Hey, Piers Morgan, I'm going to tell you something. You didn't scratch this. That interview was bullshit. I mean, you didn't get to any.
2: I know what that means?
1: I don't know.
2: Poo in lieu.
1: I figured you'd know what that meant.
2: No.
1: I don't know what that is. I don't know what that means. Is that a Chicago thing?
2: No, I don't think so.
1: From Chicago.
2: I know.
1: Pooh and Lou. Waterloo? Winnie the Pooh. It's Waterloo. Is it when he got his head stuck in the honeycomb? I don't know why the fuck he... The bathroom.
2: Oh, God. It's a reference.
1: Yes.
2: Is a Take a Poo in the Loo is a 2013 social media campaign launched by UNICEF India to stop defecation in waterways.
1: Good God, Nick. Of course you know about this.
2: Oh my God.
1: Racist dickhead.
2: Shit. Holy shit.
1: Well, I mean,
2: what a deep cut.
1: This is the only Nazi. He's the most honest Nazi, isn't he? He's like, give me the path of least resistance. Give me these young, dumb Nazis.
3: Nationalism matters. Oh, who cares? And I'm not going to convince some boomer, and I don't even care to convince some women. I care to convince predominantly the young, precocious white men that are super intelligent, super energetic, super dedicated, hear and understand what I'm saying. They're already at a highly selective school. They're going to start their startup. They're going to join CRs. They're going to put themselves on a track as a sleeper cell, as an ideological religious fanatic, and they're going to blend into the crowd. They're going to go to their highly selective school like a black hat. They're going to hide their ideological, religious, political views.
2: Black hat.
1: Oh. Okay.
3: And they're going to get on the ladder to success, and no one's going to know the difference. And in 20 years, there's going to be...
2: But that's where we're at now. They're running our country. All these cunts you're talking about, these evil assholes who go to fancy schools and get fancy jobs.
1: Yeah.
2: And are ideological Nazi fucks. We're there already, Nikki.
1: Right. Well, I think what he's doing right now is Thanksgiving's coming up, and he's rehearsing for when his sister and his whole family are together.
2: I don't think that happens.
1: Oh.
3: They're going to hide their ideological, religious, political views, and they're going to get on the ladder to success, and no one's going to know the difference. And in 20 years, there's going to be thousands of those people, and they're going to be making the decisions. And the revolution won't even be visible. It will have happened in the minds of the young people. It will have happened in the corridors of power that ordinary common people never access and never see. It's going to happen in group chats of influential people at the dining room tables of billionaires' children, billionaires with their families, with their young sons.
2: Oh, he's describing what's wrong with our society, that these people are going to be in charge because it's billionaires' kids sitting around the table plotting the Reichwing takeover.
1: So, is that what he's doing right now? You caught the car, didn't you? I mean, didn't we have the right wing?
2: Well, yeah.
1: Trump is not the right wing takeover for him. See, that's why this guy, Nick, will always be relevant with the Nazis, right? Because is it the one true Scotsman thing that he's doing? Trump's not a Nazi like I am. I'm a Nazi. Trump's not a Nazi. And the next guy who's a Nazi, who'll give him everything he wants, he's not good enough. Is that what it is?
2: Oh, yeah.
1: God, give us a break. Hey, Nick, let me ask you something. What's going to get you off the air? What will get you off the air and just stop proliferating this and stop riling up the cat boys? What will it take? Do you have any idea?
2: I thought that was rhetorical.
1: Well, it is. It could be any. What would it take to make Nick say, you know what? I've done enough harm. Now I'm just kick back and watch Netflix and all the documentaries about Mormons that are on there. I mean, what will take him to get to that place? Say, I'm gonna chill. I'm not gonna do this anymore. A cardiac episode or
2: who knows?
1: He's Catholic.
2: Yeah, big.
1: God allegedly. Damn, motherfuckers! Good job, guys. Don't check up on this Catholic. Shit. Don't they check up on each other to make sure they're not getting crazy?
2: No.
1: Anything like that?
2: Are you kidding me?
1: I don't know. This guy's out there. Nobody's worried about Ben Shapiro. He's got to go after poor Ben. Not poor Ben. Fuck Ben Shapiro. It makes me feel bad for these people. God. The Blaze. I'm just sitting over there.
2: Poor Ben Shapiro.
1: Poor Glenn Beck's over there with this, you know, jauntily tied tennis outfit with a little sweater around his neck. He catches flack.
2: Is that a Fraser quote?
1: Yes, jauntily. But right, why does
2: Niall said showed up with my sweater jauntily tied around my neck?
1: Niles would beat the shit out of all these people. But why does Glenn Beck have to catch it? Why can't you be friends with Glenn Beck, Nick?
2: Because Glenn Beck is not as friends of Israel.
1: Oh my God!
2: And Glenn Beck has flip flopped to be pro Trump now.
1: Okay. Wait, he wasn't though before.
2: No, he was a never Trumper, and then he lost his empire, and then all of a sudden he saw the light.
1: But Nick, you're not a Trumper. You're talking about how you're going to vote for Democrats now. I heard you.
2: Yeah.
1: You pal around with Hunter Biden on the internet.
2: But that's why he wants it. He wants the Democrats to get in to destroy everything so that they can come in and take over.
1: Okay. That's good.
4: Mike. I'm going to say it right here. I know you're going to say no because you're a coward. Five debates, all right? Yeah. If you're willing to stand with me and have a conversation, you and I both know that you will wither in front of your own crimes. But I'm going to make sure Michiganders know about them. Because at the time we're done, you are not going to have safe quarter from people holding you accountable to what you've done for them here in Michigan. We will send you back to Florida where you belong.
1: No!
4: Five debates. I'm hoping for an answer today.
1: Wait.
4: It's going to be a lot of fun, my guy.
1: Why did these people... What do you mean, back to Florida? Don't do that. Send him that shit, man. Send somewhere else. God. Is he from Florida?
2: Probably. It sounds like, yeah, yeah.
1: What did he do? What were his crimes, aside from the diddling with the...
2: I guess El Sayed will let us know.
1: God, that's good. I love this. I wasn't expecting this. I wasn't. This
2: Mike, I'm going to say it right now. I know you're going to say no because you're a coward. Five debates, all right? If you're willing to stand with me and have a conversation, you and I both know you will wither in front of your own crimes. But I'm going to make sure Michiganders know about them. By the time we're done, you are not going to have safe quarter from people holding you accountable to what you've done for them here in Michigan. We will send you back to Florida where you belong.
1: Right. This is good. This is like asking the guy that won the playoff, how do you feel about that game? The Cubs are like, how do you feel like beating the Astros at one time? It's like, I'm not thinking about the Astros. I'm thinking about the next game. J.D. Vance is already scared of this guy. That really was J.D. Vance. Like, what if this guy makes it to the White House? What if he does, bitch? What if he does? You know what? I bet he won't use Air Force One or Marine Three to take his kids to learn how to putt. God, was J.D. Vance really on there complaining about this guy already?
2: Yeah.
1: Oh, my God. That's good news. The bitching and moaning has already started from that little fuck with his leprechaun socks. You had the nerve to yell at fucking Zelensky. God damn you, bitch. Ugh. Wow.
2: Here we go.
5: So is your complaint with the state of Israel, or is it with Benjamin Netanyahu and the way he has prosecuted this campaign in Gaza?
6: Those things, of course, are inextricable, but I think we've seen the worst of what the Israeli government has done. But let's not forget that we've been talking about an illegal apartheid regime for a very, very long time, and that supersedes Netanyahu himself. So I just think we need to treat Israel the way we would treat any other country who behaved the way that Israel is behaving.
2: There you go.
1: There you go. Boy, that's not hard to say. Is it Nikki? Or not Nikki Haley. What was her name? We don't even remember her name anymore.
2: Haley Stevens.
1: Haley Joel Osment. Haley Stevens. Haley, who gives a fuck, you know? Haley, who gives a fuck? God, I'm all excited about this. And the only thing that's going to happen, this guy beats Mike Rogers, and then Mike Rogers is back here.
2: Well, doing what, though? I mean, he'll...
1: I don't know.
2: Probably run for governor or something.
1: Oh, wait, go swim. Go swim in New York.
7: It's indicated in the past that you support abolishing the Immigration and Customs Enforcement Agency, ICE. You know, certainly polls suggest that Americans are unhappy with the conduct of ICE now. That said, they also support President Trump's efforts in tightening the closing the southern border, tightening some immigration restrictions. So my question to you is, it's one thing to say, let's abolish ICE, but then what do you replace it with?
6: Well, as you well know, ICE has nothing to do with the southern border. That's Customs and Border Protection. I believe in a secure border. I also believe in immigration enforcement, but I also believe in not shooting Americans in the back of the head and the face while you're trying to do it. And maybe it's because I've served in government agencies, but once a government agency like that is told that it has impunity to do the worst things and violate the highest law of the land, which is the Constitution itself, I don't think you can reform or retrain that. I think we need to start from scratch. And ICE is not very old. It's 15 years younger than I am. It was starting. It started. It was a bad experiment. It's been weaponized to do the worst things. And I think we need to abolish it and start from scratch, perhaps going back to something like the INS, which for a very long time very capably enforced immigration policy without, of course, shooting Americans and violating our civil liberties.
2: There you go.
1: Get rid of fucking ICE. Abolish ICE. What's my Mike? What are you doing with that? What are your diddlers? What's your diddlers?
2: That's one of their big points they're saying. He wants to abolish ICE. He wants to defund the police.
1: Hell yeah.
2: He doesn't, by the way.
1: What? Come on.
2: Well, he wants to get rid of ICE, but he's said nothing about defunding
1: police. Defund those pigs while you're at it. Fuck them. Fuck those pigs. Take their shit. Take their bulletproof vests. Take their guns. Make them be like the Bobbies across the pond, right?
2: At one point he says about Mike Rogers, what he's missing is that politics has changed since 2000 when he got into office. Now it's not enough to just get $70 million and run 30-second ads on TV. You actually have to stand for something. And this is a guy who doesn't want to explain why he's backing Trump on the worst, most ridiculous war.
1: Mike Rogers, do you supports the Iranian war thing?
2: Oh, yeah.
1: What do you like about it, Mike? Oh, my God. Just put their fucking boot on this guy's neck and don't let off. This Mike Rogers is a loser. I mean, hey, Mike, where's your momentum? I know we're a leftist hippie podcast, but where's your momentum? Where, play all the, please, Pat, in the interest of fairness, play all the clips of everybody on the Mike Rogers campaign or supporting Mike Rogers excited that they get to go against Syed in this thing. Where is it? Play it. Go ahead. Play the momentum. Where's the momentum? There is no momentum.
2: We've got about 10 minutes left here in the big show. Thanks for listening. Thanks for buying shit through the Amazon link, crabdiving.com/Amazon. Use that link every time we get a wee commish. Helps us keep the wind in the sails here.
1: Yeah, and you know what I would say if I was this Syed guy and said, you want to abolish ICE? You say yes, and then allow for 5 seconds of silence and let that dumb fucking journalist be like, what? Let him, like, you know, have a stroke while he's dealing with the fact that you gave him a one-word answer, right? And then explain it. But let him be discombobulated, you know, really pop him with that. Like, you want to abolish ICE? Fuck yeah. Then explain it. Does that make sense?
2: Yeah.
1: Fuck these guys. Mike Rogers, man. Who the fuck? You're like Mike Johnson. Almost is generic of a last name. He looks. Did Mike Rogers say, I look forward to working with Mike Johnson? Or was that somebody
2: Yeah,
1: else?
2: Yeah, yeah.
1: What the fuck? You're assuming victory?
2: Doesn't everybody look forward to working with Mike Johnson?
1: I don't.
2: Maybe get in on that group chat to keep an eye on each other's porn consumption.
1: Oh, yeah, yeah. I mean, I you know, I don't know.
2: We've got this.
1: Yes.
2: Is a story about. Oh, Andrew Tate. We talked about him a little bit and his brother, a couple of alleged
1: trafficking, rapist,
2: traffickiest, kind of underage girl. Doinkingest kind of people.
1: Are these look maxers and
2: no, not as much. They're definitely manosphere. They're kind of some of the early guys that were out there when it was started to get cool on the right to
1: pioneers
2: shit on women and treat them poorly.
1: Great, what a good culture we have.
2: Well, you know, they got arrested and an extradition warrant from the UK that has smacked them with a whole bunch of horrific charges, allegedly including CSA material.
1: Okay.
2: Child sexual assault.
1: Jeez. Well, isn't Trump friends with these guys? And
2: His administration allegedly helped get them out of Romania where they had been arrested and were out the proceedings were continuing for the same kind of shit, sex trafficking.
1: Our president did that. Okay.
2: Well, now they are kind of threatening Trump that he better get them the fuck out.
1: Okay.
2: Through their lawyer, the lawyer from Manosphere influencer Andrew Tate warned Republicans that a reckoning is coming.
1: Ooh.
2: If Trump doesn't step in to help Andrew Tate's legal battle that's coming to a head in the UK.
1: Damn, they must have some tea they're going to spill on these maggots, huh?
2: Both Andrew and brother Tristan Tate are being held in Miami jail while they fight extradition to the UK on 59 rape and sex trafficking charges.
1: Oh, only 59.
2: Of which the brothers deny all, of course.
1: Can the prosecutor find one more and make it a 60? 59? I mean, 59? What the fuck? How could you? Who are these people?
2: Reporters asked the White House press goblin Caroline Leavitt, is President Trump or the administration, do they have any plans to intervene in the extradition process for the Tate brothers? Leavitt answered with a curt no.
1: Machine gun bullets.
2: In addition, Secretary of State Marco Rubio told reporters, there's no role for us to play at this moment, or maybe ever in that regard, but I'm not going to opine on that.
1: Oh, you're not going to opine on that? You're the Secretary of State. Somebody's asking you about these fucking piece of shit rape, 59 counts of rape and CSA and all this shit.
2: So the Tates are threatening to pull their support from Republicans, Ryan.
1: What?
2: If Trump doesn't come to their aid, and they say they're going to take their tens of millions of young male followers with them.
1: That's the threat? Where are you taking them? To jail with you over in the...
2: Don't ask me.
1: This is the... Listen, I... This is
2: drop them off at Denny Hastert's house.
1: Oh, yeah. This is the weirdest threat I've ever heard. Get me out of jail. All the people that I... You control these people that support...
2: Tate's lawyer, who must be a really great person, Joseph McBride, told Vanity Fair, Andrew... I'm going to give him a New York accent. Andrew Tate was material participant in ensuring President Trump's victory. And if President Trump doesn't support him, and if the next people who are going to be running for office potentially are just like, yeah, down the river he goes, that young cohort of people will break with the Republican Party in the next election.
1: Hey, okay, so what happened to Jeffrey Epstein when he was in jail? What happened?
2: He drove home the point on an Instagram post writing, AOC will be the next president without the manosphere and Andrew Tate.
1: Holy shit. Ship him over to UK now.
2: I know.
1: Don't threaten me with a good time. That's all these Tate people have. They really have so much power. Oh my God.
2: Trump administration has reportedly helped the Tates out of a jam before, what I mentioned. Trump special envoy, Rick Grenell, a public supporter of the Tates, has reportedly raised their case with Romanian officials at an international security conference in Munich. The Tates' triumphant return to Miami functioned as something of a litmus test for conservative personalities, with some declaring that their brand of masculinity, that the Tates' brand of masculinity had no place in the party.
1: Well.
2: Trump himself, of course, took a decidedly neutral stance that didn't ostracize his celebrity fans. When asked in the Oval Office whether his administration had lobbied Romania to lift the travel ban, Trump said, I know nothing about that.
1: Shit. I don't know what to say. I guess I really don't understand these Tate people. They have 59 counts of rape or whatever against them. They're in the UK. But they control like a chunk of the electorate that would make a difference.
2: They say. In addition, Barron Trump is known to be a fan of Andrew Tate's, and Don Jr. once appeared on a live stream with Tate to promote a MAGA meme coin.
1: Makes sense. There's nothing surprising that said there.
2: After the assassination attempt on Trump in July 2024, Tate told reporters he was very close with the Trump family.
1: I bet. No, that makes sense.
2: And
1: you're
2: had spoken to Barron about the shooting.
1: Oh, wow. Barron talks? You talk to him? What's that like? Creepy, right? Fuck him.
2: With Democrats needing just 3 seats to flip the House in the midterms, every vote will count. Whether this propels Trump to try to hang on to the male youth vote through the Tate brothers remains to be seen.
1: God, I you know, I'm not siding with Donald, but I would say just ignore those fuckers and let's see.
2: Sounds like they're leaning towards that. Like they may be overestimating.
1: God, listen to this Republican Party that anybody could even make the claim that, listen, I am this serial rapist and I have so much sway among youths in the Republican Party. You better take care of me or else. That is sad. These Republicans are just shitbags, man.
2: Well, this Representative Miller shit that's going on. This Max Miller guy? Have you seen this shit?
1: No, I don't know.
2: We barely got the allegations against Swalwell and he was gone, right? Everybody on the Democratic Party.
1: Right, that guy?
2: Everybody on the Democratic Party was like, we're done with you.
1: Right, he's gone.
2: You've got to be gone. This Max Miller has credible accusations that he used to beat the shit out of his wife and child. There was like when she was a toddler, there's a report that the little girl had a showed up at the hospital with a broken collarbone.
0: Oh my!
2: And they said
0: God.
2: That the they said that there were there was a bruise on her shoulder that looked like a handprint.
0: Her dad did that to her?
2: That's what the mom is alleging.
0: And not a drag queen. Okay.
2: The Republicans are rallying around this guy.
0: Well, the guy that beat his kid to the point where she had a broken collarbone? Anybody else to rally around?
2: And he's like he's the son-in-law of a former senator or a current senator. And this guy.

0: What do you have to lose by trying something new like Trump? What the hell do you have to lose? You have to lose. You have to lose.
1: Mr. Trump is so stupid. My God, my God.
0: We won with poorly educated. I love the poorly educated.
2: We ought to have a prayer called the goddamn it prayer. God damn them to hell, please.
3: Sean Spicer, our press secretary, gave alternative facts to that.
0: But you know what? You don't impeach people when they're doing a good job.
4: We're going to go in there. We're going to impeach the motherfucker.
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6: 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We get a wee little commission. It doesn't cost you fuck all. Just helps us out here with a few of tiny, tiny pennies from Bezos's yeah, giant ball of money. And join us on our social media at Crab Diving on the we're on the usuals. We never go on the other ones, although we have accounts everywhere. But we do occasionally frequent X and Blue Sky, mostly during the show. That's it, everybody. Good show. We'll talk to you on Wednesday.
7: I've almost got the picture of this fat fuck holding up that taco.
6: Oh, okay.
7: Is Mitch McConnell dead yet?
6: I was trying. In fact, I had right clicked on it to copy it right before the show, and I couldn't get into my messenger because I haven't used it on this computer in a while, and I'm a couple of passwords in, and I don't remember what my new password is, because I really live on Apple products, but we do the show on on my gaming PC, which is a Microsoft.
7: Yeah.
6: So I don't have the connectivity that the Apple products have.
7: Taco is Taco is Trump always chickens out. Is that it?
6: Yeah, Trump always chickens out.
7: What is this taco thing?
6: Iran.
7: About?
6: It's the Iran thing. It's
7: I wish you would.
6: We're gonna destroy you. We're gonna bomb you. Oh wait, everything's fine. We've got a ceasefire. We're gonna be friends again. It's great. Oh, the strait's open. Wait, no, it's closed again. Wait, it's open. No, we closed it. They didn't close it. We closed it.
7: In the meantime, I don't know why the media doesn't follow this. How many Patriot missiles did we use this week in Iran on the Middle East? How many? I wonder.
6: Oh, I kind of hear this from, I hear it from lefty media. So
7: that's all that matters.
6: Yeah, I hear
7: that's
6: it from
7: all
6: lefty
7: that matters.
6: Media.
7: It's because Trump, because this is the prediction, and nobody believes this, and NATO ain't ready for it. Russia's going to make a push. They're going to make a push into someplace other than Ukraine, and it's going to be a NATO country, and NATO is going to ask the Ukrainians to protect it from Russia's long-range missiles, the way they're kind of doing now. We ain't ready for that. We're not ready for Russia. That's sad.
6: Let's get to the headlines, everybody. I'm really happy about this headline over at the HuffPo. It makes me smile.
7: Oh, what's up with his health?
6: Not that much.
7: Oh, okay.
6: Are you kidding? We'd be, shit, man. We'd be playing Happy Days Are Here Again.
7: Yeah, send over a case of measles or Reacher with Biden.
6: But no, I really don't want him to be ill and have to leave office or die because I want him to continue to suffer.
7: Yeah.
6: With these polls, there's more historically low polls for him out.
7: Right.
6: Which he is in complete denial of course. So we got all this shit in Iran. All the fires everywhere in the world that he started, his fucking tariffs, all this bullshit. And what is Trump raging about today?
7: The reflecting pond?
6: He's mad at Jeanine Pirro.
7: Oh, yeah!
6: Because she didn't get that guy.
7: Yeah!
6: Who allegedly destroyed his entire pond.
7: Arrest her, Donald! Arrest her and throw her in jail. Audit her, torture her.
6: Even though,
7: I mean? I love it.
6: Even though the DOJ's own report literally said this was determined to be an issue of poor installation.
7: Yeah.
6: And what? Not vandalism.
7: Right. Oh, yeah, yeah.
6: And Trump's denying that.
7: He's a bitch. He's a fucking bitch.
6: And
7: And so is Jeanine. I love it. You deserve every bit of this, Jeanine Pirro. I bask in the suffering of you or whatever's going on.
6: I mean, it's big red. Shelby, we're doing a show here. It's big red letters over at the HuffPo. Trump rages. She choked.
7: Maybe. Right. Right. She did. And Trump, you choked in Iran. You know what I mean?
6: That's what he's mad about.
7: Big fucking
6: that's
7: choker,
6: mad
7: you
6: about.
7: Bitch.
6: A visibly angry President Donald Trump told reporters Monday he thought Jeanine Pirro, quote, choked in light of her decision to drop criminal charges against a former Olympian she accused of damaging the Lincoln Memorial reflecting pool. Remember, she when that report came out,
7: right,
6: that it was the installation.
7: Yeah.
6: She chucked the Department of the Interior under the bus.
7: Right.
6: She said, don't blame me. We got the reports from the Interior people and the Department of Interior police who said that this guy damaged it. We're going by what they say.
7: Hey, Jeanine, you worthless piece of shit. Why don't you just do what he says, though? Like, why don't you just follow the Trump narrative? Like, what's the big deal? I mean, why?
6: She did.
7: But
6: she,
7: why?
6: But
7: right.
6: she finally had to drop the case because she knew that once it would get to a judge,
7: yeah,
6: or once it would be brought to a grand jury with that evidence, that it would be an even bigger L,
7: right,
6: for them, and they would look even dumber knowing that they had that evidence,
7: yeah,
6: and they still took it to a grand jury.
7: You're not going
6: to
7: save yourself by making a good decision every now and then, Jeanine. You're still going to be disbarred.
8: Frankly, I think she choked.
7: I wish.
6: Trump said while also blaming the judge, of course, in the case. I don't know what the hell happened.
7: Shit, man.
6: Oh, here we go. You want to hear the mellifluous tones?
7: Oh, yeah. Let's hear this. Right. This
9: to Jeanine.
7: Bitch.
9: And frankly, I think she choked because the judge was really vicious. Instead of going after the people that did it, the judge went after her.
6: He's kind of slurry, isn't he?
7: Yeah. Well, I saw him. I watched this on MS Now, and he looked better than he should have. I will say that. Whatever injectable they're giving him, he looks better than he did in moments during the campaign.
6: Adrenochrome.
7: You know?
9: Going after the people that did it, the judge went after her and went after her department. And I guess she choked. I don't know what the hell happened.
10: Are you reconsidering her role?
9: I don't know what. You don't. You're fake news. Don't ever talk again. You're fake news. One of the worst in the business. Fortunately, nobody watches you. But
7: I saw this. And this kid from MS Now, he looks like he's 12. And you know, it's kind of funny. Yeah, fuck Donald. Fuck you, Donald. It's the freedom of the press. You fuck. I don't know why. Well, why do we allow this guy to be president anymore is beyond fucking me.
6: He was mad at that guy because he had asked him earlier about why he should get a different tax code than everybody else in the country.
7: Oh, yeah.
6: Because he's got the immunity now for...
7: Right.
6: And Trump said, don't ever talk again.
7: Well, Donald, you did it. I mean, I would say if I were you, I'd say to that it's like, because I made it so you guys can't fuck with me. I've outsmarted everyone again. I'd brag about it. I don't understand why you're trying to pretend like what you're doing is you know, legal on any level, I would be bragging about it. I would brag about it if I were you, because you are beating us. As stupid as you sound right now, we're losing to you. So sources, I don't understand the defensiveness here.
6: Sources told CNN Trump is indeed furious with Pirro and it's highly likely she'll be removed
7: there
6: from
7: you go,
6: her
7: Donald.
6: Job.
7: Ah, Janine, go back to Fox. Beg for your old job back. Like you, like Hegseth said, Hegseth will do the same. But Hegseth always does what he says. I don't understand why, Janine, you folded. Why?
6: Oh, listen.
9: Graffiti all over it. I won't say what was on the sidewalk, but horrible, horrible, horrible, disgusting stuff. And not only did we fix it, we have military standing there watching it. And if anybody touches it, that was the one mistake with the reflecting pond. They hadn't put up the cameras yet. Confession. They had enough up because you see what's happening. But if they would have had them up, we would have had it would have been a lot easier. And I was disappointed with Janine Pirro, really disappointed with Janine Pirro. She folded like an umbrella.
7: Like your penis.
8: She folded like an umbrella.
7: You know, if I was in the press, if there's anybody in that press with half a spine, they should say, Mr. President, what do you mean the military's guarding the reflecting pool? I thought the military wasn't supposed to operate like the military inside our own borders. Are you confessing to a crime? Are you confessing? That's a confession, isn't it? The military is guarding the reflecting pool? Do we care about the Constitution
6: anymore?
7: Well,
6: it's the National Guard.
7: No, he said.
6: Right.
7: The military
6: is... I think it's the National Guard.
7: He said the military is guarding the reflection pool. Mr. President, does the Constitution allow for the military on our soil to guard the reflecting pool? Why not that question?
6: It might be Department of Interior Police, too.
7: Right. Tell me that, you know. I mean, he said military. Our rapist, lying president said military.
6: Yes. Anyway, that's the headline at the HuffPo. Over to the Drudge Report.
7: Yay.
6: Iran taunts. Disturbing. It's the Daily Express. So, you know,
7: I
6: think my computer just got herpes. It's a right wing.
7: Yeah.
6: Patriot. News site.
7: Yeah.
6: A disturbing mural showing toppled Statue of Liberty emerges in Iran amid chilling threats.
7: No, that's not the Statue of Liberty toppled. That is, it's swimming away. It's swimming away from us.
6: A billboard depicting a fallen Statue of Liberty and crowds carrying Iranian and Shiite flags appeared in Revolution Square on Monday as commuters drove in Tehran, Iran. The harrowing images are just the latest in the Iranian threats the U.S. has faced via murals or statues in Iran. The latest threats via murals and statues in Iran.
7: Boy, I would love to know. Yeah. What's the truth? How bad are we getting our asses fucking kicked it over there? That's what I want to know.
6: It's not going well.
7: Of course it's not. I'm going to get something to drink.
6: It's really not going well. There is another story, in fact, about that. The on again, off again, on again, off again, on again, off again is one of the headlines from AFP. Trump has made some of the most aggressive public threats about military actions of any modern U.S. president. He has walked back many of them, too. The 80-year-old Republican's comments about the U.S. war against Iran have shifted, sometimes dramatically and quickly, since the conflict erupted on February 28th. He has repeatedly declared victory, claiming Iran's military capabilities were utterly defeated, only to later tweak the war timeline or threaten Tehran with more strikes.
7: This
6: is just a recap.
7: Getting played.
6: The latest one, it's just all the flip-flop. Latest one, August 1st, we've just been asked by Iran and other Middle Eastern countries to hold off any attack, Trump said, claiming that the perimeters of a deal. Perimeters, not parameters.
7: Right.
6: The perimeters of a deal has been agreed to. Iran's state media has, by the way, vigorously denied. any request was made.
7: Yeah, yeah, yeah.
6: Trump said they begged us to stop bombing. And Iran is like, we did not.
7: I bet they didn't. And I bet we don't know what's going on. And I think it's going to be shocking when we figure it out. We're burning through these Patriot missiles. What's up with that? What happens? Oh, I don't know when we need them. This shitbag Taco just reversed an agreement he had with Ukraine. He was going to give them Patriots. And he was like, no, we can't give you Patriots, but we'll give you the tech to make the Patriots. And he's like, no, we're not going to do that. Why? Why?
6: The other headline is Surprise Taco Weekend. Trump frequently announces his halting strikes in Iran, but then they keep happening. So it's basically the same shit.
7: Keep halting them.
6: Yeah.
7: I think they should halt them and leave. And listen, we lost. And if we want gas to be cheaper, then we should really attack these oil companies. Because Chevron has posted record profits, right? But gas is still really expensive. Why can't we make them lower their prices and they can still have non-record profits than in profits? I don't understand that. Why are we...
6: That would be communism, Ryan.
7: I don't give a fuck, man. I march my ass over those oil companies and say, or else, motherfuckers. Because we could stop this war, couldn't we? And still have the straight clothes and Iran would be like, oh, we don't have that much power over the world. But they have power because our dumbass form of government allows these oil companies to fuck us in the face. They have record profit. How about they have non-record profit and still profit, right? Could they still have profit without non-record profit?
6: Of course. They managed for a while doing that.
7: So instead of just going attacking these oil companies, we want to attack another country with a better, more advanced modern military that we really can't handle, or else why in the straight open?
6: People somehow seem to still be able to get rich in the 50s when the corporate tax rate was 95%+ at the highest margins and the rich people tax rates. But for some reason,
7: America's a little bitch, man. We're a little bitch. Afraid of Chevron.
6: I think there needs to be limits on ownership of the media too.
7: Oh, please.
6: I mean, none of these big corporations owning media outlets. These giant conglomerates that, oh, by the way, own CNN, or some shit like that. Or now these new billionaire tech cunts who are out there trying to gobble everything up because they don't like the stories get printed about them.
7: Yeah, and we hear, right. And then we
6: Elon.
7: Hear, yeah. Ugh, he's so gross. But then we hear stories that we don't hear about probably some of the more relevant stories that often in the media. No one talks about Ukraine. No one talks about Europe and what's going on in Europe with their military and are they able to face off against Russia. No one's talking about that. I can't think of anything more consequential. Nobody talks about that. This war in Iran. Or what's going on over there? We have no fucking idea.
6: The New York Times has a piece.
7: I feel like yelling at them the way Trump does.
6: That says, for Iran, Trump's reversal on escalation shows who has the upper hand. In other words,
7: right.
6: we know.
7: Yes.
6: That we've lost.
7: But hey, New York Times, well, why don't you show that if that's the reality? Why aren't you showing how Iran is beating us? Because Iran is, they're showing us, right? We're showing us that we're losing. Why don't you show that? Truth ever. Are you still busy writing articles about Biden's senility or something? I mean, honestly, go fuck yourself. Why don't you show that?
6: This is Erica Solomon writing. When President Trump appeared to back down once again from a threatened military escalation against Tehran, he offered fresh fodder to the narrative Iranian officials are eager to promote. He offered fresh fodder.
7: God, what horrible writing.
6: He offered fresh fodder to the narrative. Iranian officials are eager to promote. They are not the ones who fear war. Trump is. Iran's leadership believes it has found the world's Achilles heel. With the help of regional militia allies, Tehran spent the past week underscoring its ability to threaten several of the world's most critical energy facilities and waterways. It has continued to up the ante in its face-off with Washington over when and how to stop their renewed hostilities and return to a short-lived deal to start peace negotiations, which fell apart last month.
7: Wow. Like, I'm just saying that no one is going to read this article because we could barely get through the first horrible motherfucking sentence of it. What? Who reads? Who talks and thinks like this? What person wants to read that? I mean, I know that's not what the story is about, but Jesus fucking Christ. Do you think it? What is the word I'm looking for? Is that accessible to everybody?
6: I'm not sure the New York Times thinks it is. It's supposed to be accessible
7: how nice,
6: to everybody.
7: How nice for you fucking Arianite? Is that the word?
6: Yeah.
7: You fucking losers.
6: It's
7: you
6: not,
7: are the keystone.
6: It's not USA Today.
7: No, but they don't read right articles anybody wants to fucking read. It's like, why bother? Why bother, you cunts? No one can understand what you're fucking saying. It's not because America's stupid. It's because you guys write like you got your fucking head up your ass. Holy shit.
6: I just read that first part poorly.
7: No, Pat, you didn't. You're a great reader and writer. That was written like shit.
6: I mean.
7: Look at that. Let's go through the sayings and expressions in that. Up the ante. What are you guys? 85-year-old bridge players or something, and the other one I heard in it was like, God, go fuck yourselves. Horrible. Listen to our podcast. We actually talk like people fucking talk, you motherfuckers.
6: Which reminds me.
7: I mean, my God.
6: Here you go.
7: My God.
10: And as it relates to Donald Trump, fuck him. Fuck his sons. Fuck his daughter. I mean it. All of them. The whole family, down to the grandchildren. I hope
6: out to the grandchildren.
7: Shit.
6: Fuck him.
7: Yeah.
6: Fuck his family. Fuck his kids. Fuck his daughter. Fuck. Down to the grandkids.
7: When you started playing that, my headphones fell out of my ears because my ear holes are so fucking big. No headphone fits in there. Who said that?
10: And as it relates to Donald Trump,
7: oh, yeah.
10: Fuck him. Fuck his sons. Fuck his daughter. I mean it, all of them, the whole family, down to the grandchildren. I hope for the rest of time that I am on this earth, that their names will live in ignominy.
7: Ignominy.
6: I think he meant ignominy, but
7: well,
6: ignominy. But he forgot a syllable.
7: He surrendered to it. You know what, man?
6: He put infamy with ignominy together, which right. Are both valid.
7: Hey, you know, this guy really should run because. I don't see a better choice. And I think this guy can speak. He can talk. He's got name recognition. I throw another candidate the Democrats have out there that has anything but other than they would be a good president behind him, because that obviously doesn't matter in this stupid fucking country we live in. Who would be better than Hunter Biden on a ticket? I'm waiting. I can't think of anybody. On our shitty party, Chuck Schumer, even AOC,
10: time,
7: she'd be good.
6: Alan Ritchson.
7: Yeah.
10: Down to the grandchildren. I hope for the rest of time that I am on this earth, that their names will live in ignominy. And by the way, here's the thing. Like, oh, this is going to get clipped, and this is going to be the thing, and, you know, you go out there. But let me just tell you something. What would you expect me to say?
7: Yeah!
10: What would you expect me to say about a man that treats my father that way?
7: Fuck
10: publicly.
7: Yeah.
10: What would you expect me to say about a man that treats my mother that way? That treats my sister that way? They stole her fucking diary and published it.
11: Mm.
10: Said my dad is a pedophile.
11: Yeah.
10: They were involved in that. Directly.

0: something. I was under the impression that Michelle Obama would be a good choice, and I saw her boring ass fucking speech at the DNC and was yawning the whole time, and then you go low.
1: Yeah, they're still doing that.
0: Fuck that.
1: They're still doing that bullshit.
0: Oh, I hate this party so much. Our party. I hate it. And I hate that I have to tell people to go vote for them because it's the only choice we have. Oh, it pains my soul when they have winners in the sidelines. Mamdani, not in the headlines enough. Mamdani, I got Hunter Biden. We got Reacher. Well, we got other people too. Who's somebody else? Jennifer Welch. Fuck.
1: Yeah, Michigan. Everybody get out and vote for Abdul. Everybody, everybody in.
0: Can Abdul get a little meaner?
1: In my former
0: second
1: beloved home state of Wisconsin. Everybody get out and vote for Francesca. These people are surging in the polls.
0: You know, and nobody's, you know, what Biden says, Hunter, is what he's so right. He's like, what would you expect me to do? Fuck him. Fuck him. I can't think of a more realistic response to anything that's ever happened to anyone.
1: That's why these people are winning. That's why Mamdani won. That's why Abdul is probably going to win. And all these DSA people who talk like people talk.
0: Yeah. That's the lesson. Listen, I know the Democrats that as a whole, you're arrogant and you want to think, oh, we can't learn anything from these maggots. Go fuck yourself. Hang out with the people from the New York Times then. Because here's one thing Donald Trump did. He talked in a way those dumb fucking cunt head maggots could understand. And he won on that. And we lost on doing the other. I don't know what the fuck Kamala was talking about. I don't know what the fuck Hunter's daddy was talking about when he was running for president the last time, but I know what he's talking about now. I know what Hunter's talking about now. I know what Alan Reacher's talking about. I know what Jennifer Welch is talking about. I can understand those people.
1: Yeah, yeah.
0: What are we missing? Oh my God. Reacher, Hunter, Biden Reacher. Biden Welch, Welch Biden. I don't give a fuck. Normal people that can say how they feel about shit and people will be like, yeah, that makes sense. If Donald Trump talked about my dad like that, I'd say the same motherfucking thing.
1: I think, is that tomorrow? Is the Michigan primary tomorrow? It's coming up soon.
0: If that guy beats that wacko, he better win. You better fucking win the next step, motherfucker. You better get a W, dude.
1: I think he will. I think he's, you know, first of all, he's going up against a MAGA guy, right?
0: Yeah. I mean, and I heard that he was behind. I thought it was National Public Radio said that, but maybe.
1: Oh, I don't know. Is that put out by the Dems?
0: I don't know. Who's NPR? I mean, God, I guess you got to listen to Al Jazeera. Really, you actually in this country, if you want to hear news, you got to listen to Al Jazeera. Because NPR is fucked up, too, just like the BBC is fucked up. I listen to Al Jazeera updates sometimes just so I can hear people talking in a way that's not stupid. Erudite. They got Albania and Iran.
1: Oh, yeah, there's a new poll out that says he beats El-Sayed but loses to Stevens.
0: You better not, dude. I'm going to take back every nice thing I ever said about you.
1: Let's see.
0: Phil Jackson does not suffer losses, dude. Come on, you know, get out there and beat. You got the moral high ground. Beat the shit out of them from the moral high ground.
1: It's like a 2-point difference.
0: Right. That's margin of error. Get up there from the moral high ground. Play that zone. Beat the shit out of them from the moral high ground. Say whatever you got to say to win.
1: And Haley's only in that polls up by 2. The same amount that El Sayed is down by.
0: Okay.
1: Allegedly.
0: Remind those. Talk about APEC.
1: And the margin of error is 4.
0: What's his name, Sayed?
1: El Sayed.
0: If I'm him, I do not talk about anything positive. All I talk about with that other Democrat, this person's a whore for AIPAC. Fuck them. They love genocide. They love dead children. Go fuck them till forever. That's it.
1: That's kind of what he is saying.
0: That's it. Don't talk about the socialism shit. We all want it, but no one cares enough to go vote on.
1: People do want to hear that. People want to hear about Medicare for all. He sat down with, I think it was like 6 Michigan voters.
0: Yes.

0: that previously voted Trump.
1: Right.
0: But ain't happy.
1: Right.
0: And he sat down with them and they grilled him about Medicare for All. They grilled him about Israel. They grilled him about all this stuff. Religious freedom, you know, which is their way of saying, are you going to make us do Sharia law?
1: Hell yeah, motherfucker.
0: And,
1: what a stupid question.
0: And, they didn't say that, but that's what the religious freedom questions mean, you know? And, I think he converted all of them or most of them.
1: Yeah.
0: To his side. The guy was like, you know, him talking about the guy's like, you know, I was taught that, you know, Medicare for All is socialism and it's evil and all this stuff. He goes, but it makes sense.
1: Right.
0: With bringing down health costs and especially you bring Medicare in to negotiate drug prices and the goal, they're like, well, you know, what if it puts these insurance companies out of business? Yay! Yay! Yeah. They should not exist. There is no reason for health insurance companies to exist. The hospitals could work out payment plans with people. The insurance companies are the ones that are bumping up these prices.
1: Yeah.
0: When they're making hundreds of billions, think about it. They're making hundreds of billions of dollars a year off of what?
1: Right.
0: Off of your insurance.
1: Yes.
0: Off of your money.
1: Oh, yeah.
0: Not paying out.
1: I learned from Luigi. I got it. I got what he said about all that stuff. I mean, listen, ask me about Medicare for All, and I'll be Hunter Biden. I'll tell you how he'd answer. Go ahead.
0: What do you think about Medicare for All?
1: Trump's in the fucking Epstein files. You vote for a party that loves pedophiles. All they're going to do is rape people. They're rapists. They're evil. Look at the way he treated my dad.
0: I think he would answer the question and then say that.
1: Well, yeah, he would say Medicare for All. Of course. It makes a lot of sense.
0: No brainer. Fuck it. Yes.
1: That guy's in the Epstein. What in the Epstein files? Where are the Epstein files at? What happened to the Epstein files, though, right? I mean, Bill Clinton lost his DNA all over a blue dress, and that's all we heard about on Saturday Night Live for years and years. John Goodman is most remembered for playing Linda Tripp. But yeah, what up with the Epstein files, right?
0: Yeah.
1: What happened? I thought that was the end of this guy. Chuck? Who is it? Hakeem? What's his last name?
0: Jeffries?
1: Question mark? Epstein files? What about that?
2: And in the United States Congress,
1: come on.
2: I will continue to fight for the people of Israel. I will continue to fight for Israel's existence. Israel comes to me in my dreams. I see Israel's future, and I know that Israel will continue to exist for the Jewish people.
1: Who played Scott Spicer on Saturday Night Live? Who was that?
0: Melissa McCarthy.
1: Is that Melissa
0: she
1: McCarthy?
0: Would be perfect, yeah.
1: It sounds like a Saturday
0: she
1: Night
0: would be
1: Live.
0: Perfect.
1: This person is pro-genocide. That's what Syed should say. This pro-genocide bitch wants to suck Apex's dick 24/7. I don't.
0: I mean, that's kind of what he says, but not
1: say it like
0: in
1: that.
0: Those terms.
1: Would Reacher say it? How would President Reacher say it? President Biden, I don't care either. Both.
0: That is Haley Stevens running for Congress.
1: God damn, what an idiot. God, I would be like you. First of all, I just want to make a point. You sound so fucking stupid. You really do. You sound like a Saturday Night Live character. It sounds like Melissa McCarthy. Why would they even hire Melissa McCarthy to play you when they could just play tapes of you? I don't understand you. Is she real? I mean, she sounds insane. Come on, you can't get beat by 2 points by this person. Fuck him up.
0: No, he's winning against her.
1: Right, but he's losing against the
0: Republicans so far. But, you know, people aren't paying attention.
1: I would chug pills if I lost to the Republicans. Who's a Republican you might lose against? That is insane. Some idiot.
0: And, you know, there might be some drop off of idiots who are Democrats that aren't going to vote for El Sayed for whatever reason. I can't imagine.
1: Well, Israel, they think it's not a genocide. Yeah, they love blowing up Palestinians.
0: But those, we know those. That's the minority.
1: Oh, yeah, we know that because that's why Kamala didn't count on, and she lost Michigan, did she? Did she lose Michigan, and Liz Cheney and the other guy?
0: But I think when it's going to be El Sayed versus Stevens, I can't wait for that debate.
1: Yeah, go for the jugular. Talk about his, I mean, it's a Republican, right? So talk about his financial schemes, his adultery, his toe tapping shit.
0: Well, it'll be interesting to see what the Republican does. I mean, is he going to go?
1: Oh, I know what.
0: Is he going to go full Muslim? Is he going to go full?
1: Of course, Pat. I mean, I can't imagine. That's not
0: full socialist, full communist.
1: What's Syed's full name? Barack Hussein Obama.
0: Abdul El-Sayed.
1: Oh, fuck. Yes, of course. Abdullah El-Sayed, you know, and fucking Netflix is running.
0: Oh, wait, do you want his full name?
1: Yes.
0: Abdul Rahman Mohammed El-Sayed.
1: His name's Mohammed. See, I mean, shit. Yeah, that's the only. Will the Republicans stoop to racism? Yes, I think they will.
0: Wow.
1: Probably the Democrats.
0: The world waits with bated breath.
1: Is Haley's being racist too, right? I mean, I always assume.
0: Not really, but whiffs of little, not really, not even real dog whistles, but a couple of things she said could have been interpreted as maybe it's like, well, you know, he's a stinky Muslim. I'm paraphrasing with the interpretation.
1: Well, yeah, I mean, see, it's like we need some of these. See, if you had a plain spoken somewhere, so we could find one, somebody like Hunter Biden and Jack Reacher running, you would people. I don't have any confusion as to how my candidate feels. There was no double entendre. There was none of that. There was just words that meant what they said. There were lots of fucks.
0: Wait a second. Did she really say this?
2: Okay, some of you have seen, you know, there's those cool kids on the internet. They're doing the cool kid chatter. Some of them might be the coastal elites making fun of how I talk.
3: Not okay.
2: Not okay, says my governor. But let's be real. They're making fun of Michigan.
0: No, they're not.
1: Yeah, they are.
0: Who the fuck are you? Now, don't get
1: me wrong.
0: That's
1: how you guys
0: sound. If she wins the primary, we're all Team Stevens. But this is bullshit. Who the fuck does she think she is? Like, she's like, oh, if you're making fun of me, you're making fun of Michigan.
1: God, is it that bad for the Democrats? If she loses, is it better if the Republican wins that seat?
0: No, of course not.
1: Oh, my God. Shit.
0: No, she votes Democrat, but except for the Israel stuff.
1: Hey, listen, asshole. What is Haley? How dare you? No one. Are you from the South? Everybody makes fun of the way we talk.
0: Does she sound like she's from
1: she
0: the
1: sounds
0: South?
1: Like she could own people, sure. But listen, how dare you? You don't have any, you can't complain about people.
0: I guess if you give her Candace,
1: you sound fucking weird.
0: If you give her, Candace's accent. Candace Tyler.
1: Yeah. Listen.
4: With that voice? Candace Tyler.
1: Yeah. Quit doing the self-crucifixion thing. You sound strange and people are going to make fun of you for it.
4: You're making fun of Michigan.
1: Syed doesn't. Make fun of her voice, man. I mean, it's fucking insane. Everybody's singing the same thing. Listen to her. Why do you talk like that? That's a fair question. Why do you sound like that? What the fuck? I can't. I don't know if it's Melissa McCarthy or the fucking.
0: Well, she's been in for
1: the Democrat.
0: I think she's been in for a couple of terms. Maybe
1: is that why like, you sound? Is that what career?
0: We've never heard her before, so
1: that's what career politicians end up sounding like. They sound like caricatures of themselves that suck APAC dick.
0: Well, I told you she had that one response that when Abdul. Just answered it like a human. And then they went to her and she said, well, you know, I was talking to a constituent who had a mother who was having, you know, it's this anecdote thing that is focus grouped. You could just tell,
1: Sure.
0: You know, they're like that. The toadies were sitting down. They're like, if he does this, bring up the focus group. You got to personalize it. You got to pretend like you got to talk to, tell them about that person you talked to, wink, wink, that had this happen to them.
1: If Lily Tomlin would have done this in a rehearsal, Lorne Michaels would have been like, that's too much. Tone it down, please. You sound
4: I was
1: insane.
4: Talking to a fisherman.
1: Oh, God.
4: Who fishes in Lake Michigan.
1: Hey, why is the primary so close, you weird sounding lunatic? I mean, why is the primary so close if you how many she's been there? 2 terms already?
0: I don't know. And she's the incumbent. I don't know how long she's been.
1: Yeah, you're the incumbent. Why is it only 2 points difference? Why are you such a fucking loser with all that APAC money you're shoving up your asshole? What shouldn't that make a big difference? Why are you within the margin of error after taking all that APAC money?
0: It's like almost no, she's losing. It's like
1: right. Oh, right. She's losing. But why are you losing with all that APAC money?
0: She's losing within the margin of error.
1: But still, why aren't you ahead? You got all that money. What more do you need to win? Oh my God. What a fucking loser. That's what Syed, you should be saying that. You're such a fucking loser. You're taking all that. How much money in APAC money? Like $15 million. It's a record amount donated to her in that campaign. Why are you still fucking losing is my question.
0: $68 million? $70
1: million? I would publicly do bad things to my campaign advisor. You're losing with $68 million in your war chest and you can't beat this guy that just shows up and you're the incumbent? Man. You got that voice. Nobody, you got name recognition. You got a very distinct voice. All the money that Israel could shit in your mouth and you're still not killing it. That's crazy.
0: And then we've got Francesca Hong in Wisconsin, who has shocked everybody and now is in the lead for the Democratic nomination for governor.
1: Is Wisconsin Alabama without the cheese?
0: And she's a DSA.
1: Yeah. Oh, okay. DSA.
0: Democratic Socialist.
1: Oh, that's great. I love it.
0: Francesca Hong, the Democratic Socialist leading Wisconsin's Democratic field for governor, could soon test whether the progressive insurgency that notched primary victories in deep blue districts this summer can prevail statewide in a perennial presidential battleground.
1: Holy fuck. What was that? A UK paper headline you just read?
0: God, that CNN.
1: Geez, CNN. Polls, oh, yeah. That
0: polls show Hong, the 37-year-old state assemblywoman from Madison. Oh, I love Madison. At the forefront of the field of Democrats vying for the nomination in the August 11th primary to replace outgoing Democratic Governor Tony Evers. The winner is all but certain to take on Republican U.S. Rep. Tom Tiffany in November.
1: You know what I would say if I was in Wisconsin as a Democrat? These weird-ass fucknut Republicans think they can have Elon Musk waddle around and then everybody will vote for him. What the fuck?
0: But I'm going to give away $1 million.
1: Get that fat fuck turkey-bodied Nazi out of my fucking country and no more cheese for that fucking loser. Fuck Elon and these weird fucking Republicans. They can all go fuck themselves. Who's next? That's what I'd say. Come on. And this person's winning? The socialist?
0: She's in the lead for the primary.
1: I love it. Let's get rid of DSA and just call it Democratic Socialist. Not even the abbreviation. I think people like that shit. They like Mom Donnie. They like Hunter Biden. They like Jack Reacher. They like socialists. They like Jennifer Welch. Shit.
0: Tiffany isn't waiting for the primary votes to be counted. He has already started to tee off on Hong.
1: Tee off.
0: Latching her to the Democratic Socialists of America's platforms and accusing her of supporting abolishing prisons, abolishing ICE, abolishing the U.S. Senate, and more.
1: Hell yes!
0: Not the Senate.
1: I love it. But what? Yeah.
0: Not prisons, but...
1: Get rid of prisons. They're crazy.
0: Well, we need to get rid of most prisons.
1: Right. Hell yeah.
0: ICE needs to go.
1: The Department of Homeland Security. Goodbye, bitch.
0: Does not need to exist. We already had a Border Patrol. We can do it without ICE.
1: We don't need more Border Patrol.
0: He has also highlighted her history of calling for defunding police.
1: Yay!
0: An issue sure to feature prominently in a slew of Republican attack ads this fall.
1: Attack back, attack back. High ground, beat them over the head with the fact that they're fucking Nazis.
0: Hong, who worked her way up from low-level kitchen jobs to become a top chef and restaurant co-owner, has tried to distance herself from some of the more politically problematic planks of the DSA.
1: God, politically problematic planks.
0: She said, I do not support the full platform of the National DSA, and I'm not endorsed by DSA National. She said she's not here to govern by slogan and that a governor cannot defund the police.
1: Right, but I am here to win, motherfuckers. Oh, I know who this is. She was on Maddie. Right. Don't walk back this shit. Don't walk back this shit. I've heard you. And actually, you did call the cops on some group that was protesting near your house and you're nervous about it. You had to walk that shit back. That's okay. Yeah, you know. Come on. Don't shrink. Don't hide it. Say, I wish I could defund these fucking cops. These fucking cheeseheads are pieces of shit. How come? I would say this. You know, we should defund the cops because why was... There was a serial killer in Wisconsin that was outsmarted the cops because he was cutting up and eating people, whatever the fuck he was doing. First of all, he had the bad luck of operating during the time of Jeffrey Dahmer, so everybody was interested in him and not interested in this other guy. But this guy was smart enough. This serial killer, it took podcasters to find out that this serial killer was killing people in Wisconsin. To find out, we discovered a serial killer because he was operating in two different zip codes, two different jurisdictions. Maybe he didn't know it. Maybe he knew it, but the cops just couldn't overcome that. It's amazing, right? Isn't that something? He couldn't figure out how to coordinate. But hey, too bad.
0: Had the FBI ever gotten involved, or was it just the popo?
1: I don't remember.
0: Who didn't?
1: No, the important thing was
0: flagged that there were connections.
1: The important thing was, I think it was one of the top murder podcast, one of the top pod crime junkies. The important thing is that crime junkies got involved, not that the FBI got involved. They probably got involved after crime junkies got involved. That's if you want your murder solved, you have to go to these conventions where these murder podcasts are, and you go and you lobby these murder podcasts with your packet. This happens. This is my family member was murdered. The dumb fucking cops in my town can't figure it out and let the case go cold. They don't care anymore. I think this is interesting enough. Will you please do a podcast of it? And the line is out the fucking door. So yes, defund the cops. Fund the podcasts. They're not solving crimes anyway.
3: They are behind drastically. And what they need is a helping hand. They don't need to be sent on boats and planes by millions and millions to the West. But what they do need is to actually be sent by boats and planes out of the West for us to get our own house in order. The Bible talks about this. Get your own house in order first. Immense prosperity. We would be so rich, it'd be insane. It would be insane. And then what you do is you send doctors, medics, engineers, politicians, pastors to go and settle African nations and say, we are here to help you.
0: No, you mean again?
1: Yo, they did this, right?
0: Oh, wait.
3: Go and settle African nations and say, we are here to help you. We're going to teach you medicine. We're going to teach you this. We're going to help you build a society. And we're also going to catechize you and teach you Christ. And if you try to harm anyone, we'll kill you.
0: There you go.
1: Okay? Oh, there you go.
3: But we love you. They are behind.
0: Hold on. I just came.
1: Right. And I don't think it's even try to harm anyone. Don't worry. We'll kill you no matter what. Doesn't he know that there's a lot of, we did that?
0: Joel Webbin, by the way, everyone, if you didn't recognize those mellifluous tones.
1: Joel, the only thing Africa has existed for Europe is just to rape, murder, pillage, right? Take resources. That's why Africa exists, right? In terms of Europe and
0: to
1: white
0: be pillaged,
1: people.
0: And you mean in the view of white people?
1: Oh, yeah, absolutely. Yeah, yeah, yeah. White people, sure, are coming to pillage you. I mean, what happened in how? You know what I've never understood about Africa, and I am not a student of African history. I don't know a ton about it. But why are there where do these white people come from in South Africa that speak with a British accent? I can't. How did that happen? What? Where did they come from?
0: Well, it's an Africaner, right? It's what is it? Dutch mixed with,
1: yes,
0: yeah.
1: Oh, where did the Dutch people? How did they? Was that wasn't colonization, was it? That was just they just happened to be there.
0: There's a lot of Dutch looking people on the southern tip of Africa, naturally.
1: Elon, your ancestry dates back to the early white people of I mean, is that why we have white Jesus? Because right. South
0: Copenhagen.
1: Oh, I thought it was South Africa and apartheid,
0: which is Denmark.
1: But... Right. Yeah. They own Greenland. God, why don't we take it? I mean, you know, are you telling me Denmark did South Africa? They're the reason we all the apartheid happened in South Africa, all the white farmers down there from Denmark?
0: Isn't that who had South Africa?
1: And now we're going to let them do it with Greenland? Why are you guys in charge of Greenland, though? That is weird. I don't care. I like it the way it is, personally. I actually don't have an opinion about it the way it is. I wish there were more documentaries about little colony lord over.
0: Do you see? Oh, the Portuguese started it. Portuguese mariner Bartolomeu Dias was the first European to explore the coastline of South Africa in 1488.
1: Wow, so he's European, meaning from Europe. Oh, so that's how it happened. The Europeans went down there.
0: He was trying to find a trade route to the Far East.
1: Oh, shit.
0: Via the southernmost cape of South Africa, which he named Cabo das Tormentas, which means Cape of Storms.
1: We're going to torment you. Is there any other narrative? I mean, God, white people. I mean, this is the reason we subjugated all these brown people. We were looking for a quicker route to where we could buy spices.
0: It doesn't seem like they stopped, though. It seems like they were just like pointing at it, saying, mine, mine, mine, as they're driving by. Because the Dutch were the ones who came in the 1600s.
1: What did you think when you saw those fucking sharks down there? I would have been like, good fucking luck. I'm out of here, guys.
0: The Dutch East India Company. Why do they put this? Verenigde Oostindische Compagnie.
1: Why did you make all
0: this? I apologize to our Dutch listeners.
1: Oh, yeah. Well, I mean, we apologize, but your ancestors, your fucked up ancestors, are the reason we're doing this story, though, right?
0: They decided to establish a permanent settlement at the Cape in 1652.
1: Oh, wow.
0: One of the major European trading houses sailing the spice route to the east, had no intention of colonizing the area,
1: but
0: instead only wanting to establish a secure base camp where passing ships could be serviced and restock on supplies.
1: Oh, that's not colonization. We just wanted to, we're not going to colonize you. We just want to put a base there we can use. That's not that. Did you ask?
0: The company had settled the Cape in order to supply their trading ships. The Cape and the company had to import Dutch farmers establish farms to supply the passing ships.
1: Why not?
0: Well as to supply the growing settlement.
1: Ooh, sounding like colonization again.
0: The small initial group of the Free Burghers, as they were known with an H, Burghers.
1: Okay.
0: Steadily increased in number and began to expand their farms further north and east into the territory of the Khoikhoi tribe.
1: The Khoikhoi. Now, did you ask their permission?
0: Expand their farms into the territory.
1: So you just took their shit, their land. Wow. And then Elon, right? And then we had Elon and his dumb fucking Nazi father. Okay. That makes sense.
0: The company also brought about 71,000 slaves to Cape Town.
1: Wow.
0: From India, Indonesia, East Africa, and Madagascar.
1: God damn it, guys.
0: The majority of the burghers were Dutch, with Dutch ancestry, belonged to the Dutch Reformed Church. There were some Germans who happened to be Lutherans.
1: Of course.
0: In 1688, the Dutch and the Germans were joined by the French Huguenots, Calvinist Protestants fleeing religious persecution in France.
1: We need slaves. We're being persecuted.
0: Under its Catholic ruler, King Louis XIV.
1: Oh, my God. Listen, read me the nice things the white people did to the rest of the country outside of Europe. Yeah, it's like the Germans, the French, the Dutch, the British all decided to fuck up this whole world with slavery. And I'm guessing that they imported slaves to other places they were colonizing. So it would be harder for them to have an uprising, right? Like, if you have Indonesian slaves in South Africa, it's better than having South African slaves in South Africa, right? You want to take those slaves to India, and the Indian slaves come here.
0: Yeah, okay. I guess.
1: God, you bastards. Is that why? I'm trying to, listen, I'm trying to give white people a chance this morning, but it's a tough time. It's not looking good. It looks very negative. Even Greenland. Even Greenland, motherfuckers. There's nobody there but that sea lion that crushes trucks.
0: So the first commander of the Dutch company,
1: Russell Crowe,
0: the Dutch East India Company that was in charge there, Van Riebeck. It says Van Riebeck considered it impolitic to enslave the local Khoi and San aboriginals.
1: Yes, they wouldn't like it. So we took them to our other places. So
0: they brought in other ones from other places.
1: Yeah, but those brown people probably.
0: But you notice the word impolitic, not immoral.
1: Right.
0: It was impolitic because there were still a lot more of the brown people than there were the white people.
1: Jesus.
0: So at that point, it was impolitic to try to enslave them.
1: Now, is there something about white people that just can't stop enslaving brown people?
0: Yes.
1: Like, is this what is it? Is there a gene? Is it a thing? Or we're just, well, actually, that would be letting them off easy, wouldn't it? Why? What's the colonization shit about? And does it always have to involve slavery? I'm asking a white person because they seem to be the expert on this shit. The Huguenots can fuck off and the Germans and the French. Slavery, slavery, slavery, persecution, persecution, persecution.
0: And they probably pretended they were bringing Jesus too.
1: Good idea, Joel. No one's ever thought of this before. Good idea. That's what they should do. Fuck.
0: Thanks for listening, everybody. Coming up on the top of the hour here. Thanks for buying shit through the Amazon link at crabdiving.com/Amazon. Use that link every time you go to buy shit at Amazon. We get a wee commish.
1: Yay!
0: Doesn't cost you shit.
1: Nine! Oh, these Germans get in on it early too, man. This guy is 1500s riding his boat down there. He's like, oh, I gotta fucking colonize this place. I just can't help it. I can't resist it. Look, it's so beautiful. They don't think, oh, look how beautiful it is. They're like, ooh, it's so beautiful. Let me steal all that shit. The way Ivanka and that fucking Nazi husband of hers, like, oh, it's a beautiful island. Let's take a picture of it. No, let's just take. Let's take it.
0: Well, there was some good news for a nice kick in the tiny little needle dick to the Kushner family. At least. We didn't even talk about this. Did you see this FIFA shit that was going on?
1: No. Who's getting the Nobel next year from them?
0: So Gianni Infantino, he's Lex Luthor looking motherfucker
1: with the dumb sneakers
0: that runs. Yeah.
1: What the fuck?
0: Runs FIFA.
1: What's his name? Giovanni?
0: Giovanni Infantino.
1: Giovanni, why did you wear those sneakers with that suit? I don't know why anybody hasn't talked about that.
0: I call
1: him
0: Gianni.
1: Gianni.
0: Gianni.
1: Why'd you give the Nobel to that rapist?
0: So Gianni had put forth this harebrained, since he doesn't have any, scheme.
1: Oh, yes.
0: To basically sell off somehow, carve off the part of FIFA. I might be getting this wrong, but I'm trying to go off my memory here.
1: Okay.
0: I don't have the story open. I'm trying to open it. To carve off part that is the World Cup.
1: And sell it. What's why? Why did he need to
0: sell
1: the money?
0: Off? Sell it off to parts. Sell parts of it off to other interests.
1: You whore.
0: And he was going to make like $20 billion or some shit like that.
1: It doesn't. Is he poor now? Does he need money?
0: He was going to sell stakes. Okay, here we go. This is from the Telegraph.
1: Okay.
0: Hello.
1: Oh, if you need to look up the story, I can explain how I would fix soccer because I figured it out. But go ahead.
0: It has been called a £15 billion nuclear bomb for football, and potentially much worse than the European Super League.
1: You know, if I lived in Nagasaki or Hiroshima and I read this fucking article, I'm done at this sentence. I'm like, fuck you, man. This is...
0: Plans by FIFA and Gianni Infantino to sell a stake in the World Cup to private investors triggered a civil war in the game over the governing body's flagship tournament.
1: Right, right. So
0: he wants... Yeah. Infantino wants to create a new subsidiary.
1: Woo!
0: FIFA